0: Whenever I hear that song, which was James Brown's Living in America, I always close my eyes and think of Carl Weathers in an Uncle Sam boxing robe outfit shortly before a fight that doesn't go so great in Rocky IV. Apollo Creed, rest in peace. All right, that puts the wraps on this. I'm sorry to end on such a downer note, but it was just a fictional movie. Living in America puts the wraps on today's World Cafe. Thanks so much for listening. We make this program from WXPN at the University of Pennsylvania in Philly. I'm Kaleo. We'll catch you next time on World Cafe from NPR.
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0: From NPR, this is World Cafe. Hey, I am Kaleo. Nicholas Yobat and Micah Prusak were music instructors living in New York City. And when they connected, they found their groove. We've got new music from the band You Bet and the song Receive coming up today. Death Cab for Cutie is back with their first album on an indie label in over two decades. Going to hear a song from I Built You a Tower called Riptides.
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0: 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Let's begin with Jimmy Dale Gilmore, who reminds you to beware the Santa Fe thief.

That's Irving Berlin's composition, Puttin' on the Ritz, performed by organist Joey DeFrancesco and his trio, Paul Bullenbach on the guitar, and Byron Landom on the drums. And we started out that set with the Dan Barrett Octet, Dan Barrett playing the trombone from the strictly instrumental recording we heard, The Minor Infraction. Wednesday Night Jazz with Dale Regal here on WUWF. Up next, the New York Voices from their Reminiscing in Tempo recording. A little bit of a big band sound on this with a couple of saxes, some trumpets and trombones along with rhythm section, and the vocal quartet. Cole Porter's song, It's All Right With Me.

That is guitarist Bruce Forman and his quartet from the Pardon Me LP. Also featuring Billy Childs on piano, Jeff Carney on bass, Eddie Marshall on the drums, and the tune, I Thought About You. Wednesday Night Jazz with me, Dale Riegel, right here on WUWF 88.1 FM, online at wuwf.org. Sound of the Flugelhorn is next. Dmitri Matheny from his Penumbra recording, The Moon Sessions. Also featuring Dave Ellis on tenor sax, John Heller on guitar, and special guest Rob Berger on the accordion. Here's a composition by flugelhornist Dmitri Matheny titled Sea of Tranquility.

0: 5 miles an hour. Mobile, partly cloudy. Temperature was 71 degrees. Wind northwest at 3 miles an hour. Elsewhere, Hattiesburg, clear and 68. New Orleans, clear and 75. Montgomery, clear and 70. Tallahassee, clear and 74. And in Panama City, clear and 70. Here's your National Weather Service forecast. Tonight, clear. Lows in the lower 60s. Northwest winds around 5 miles per hour. Thursday, sunny. Highs around 80. North winds 5 to 10 miles per hour. Thursday night, clear. Lows in the mid-50s. North winds around 5 miles per hour in the evening, becoming light and variable. Friday, sunny. Highs in the lower 80s. East winds around 5 miles per hour, becoming south in the afternoon. This is NOAA Weather Radio from the Mobile Pensacola National Weather Service. The current time is 9:54 p.m. Central Daylight Time. Here's your marine forecast. On the weather map, high pressure moves east of the Mississippi River through Thursday before moving off the mid-Atlantic coast and into the western Atlantic Saturday. A light offshore flow through Thursday turns more onshore by Friday afternoon and continues through the weekend. Seas to trend 2 feet or less through much of the period. On Perdido Bay, Pensacola Bay including Santa Rosa Sound, and Choctawhatchee Bay. For tonight, northwest winds around 5 knots. Waves 1 foot or less. Smooth. For Thursday, north winds 5 to 10 knots. Waves 1 foot or less. Light chop. For Thursday night, north winds 5 to 10 knots, becoming northeast after midnight. Waves 1 foot or less. Light chop. And for Friday, east winds around 5 knots, becoming south in the afternoon. Waves 1 foot or less. Light chop. On Perdido Bay, Pensacola Bay including Santa Rosa Sound, and Choctawhatchee Bay. For tonight, northwest winds around 5 knots. Waves 1 foot or less. Smooth. For Thursday, north winds 5 to 10 knots. Waves 1 foot or less. Light chop. For Thursday night, north winds around 5 knots. Waves 1 foot or less. Smooth. And for Friday, east winds around 5 knots, becoming south in the afternoon. Waves 1 foot or less. Smooth. From the Okaloosa-Walton County line to Pascagoula, and out 20 nautical miles. For tonight, northwest winds 5 to 10 knots. Seas around 2 feet. Wave detail, east 2 feet at 5 seconds and south 1 foot at 9 seconds. For Thursday, north winds 5 to 10 knots. Seas 1 foot or less. Wave detail, northwest 1 foot at 2 seconds and northeast 1 foot at 4 seconds. For Thursday night, northwest winds around 5 knots, becoming northeast after midnight. Seas 1 foot or less. Wave detail, northwest 1 foot at 2 seconds. And for Friday, east winds 5 to 10 knots, becoming southeast in the afternoon. Seas 1 foot or less. Wave detail, east 1 foot at 2 seconds. From the Okaloosa-Walton County line to Pascagoula, from 20 to 60 nautical miles offshore. For tonight, northwest winds 5 to 10 knots. Seas around 2 feet. Wave detail, east 2 feet at 5 seconds and northwest 1 foot at 2 seconds. For Thursday, north winds 5 to 10 knots. Seas around 2 feet. Wave detail, northwest 1 foot at 3 seconds and northeast 1 foot at 4 seconds. For Thursday night, northwest winds 5 to 10 knots, becoming northeast after midnight. Seas 1 foot or less. Wave detail, north 1 foot at 3 seconds and south 1 foot at 9 seconds. And for Friday, east winds 5 to 10 knots. Seas 1 foot or less. Wave detail, northeast 1 foot at 3 seconds. Tidal information, at the mouth of the Mobile River on Thursday, high tide at 10:47 a.m. Low tide at 8:56 p.m. at the mouth of the Mobile River on Friday, high tide at 11.06 a.m. Low tide at 9.52 p.m. At Pensacola Bay on Thursday, high tide at 9.25 a.m. Low tide at 7.48 p.m. At Pensacola Bay on Friday, high tide at 9.49 a.m. Low tide at 8.54 p.m. At the East Pass in Destin on Thursday, high tide at 8.52 a.m. Low tide at 7.14 p.m. At the East Pass in Destin on Friday, high tide at 9.16 a.m. Low tide at 8.20 p.m. The following marine observations were made as of 9 p.m. Mobile Bay Coast Guard Station. Winds were northwest at 2 knots. Sea temperature 75 degrees. Air temperature 79 degrees.
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0: Dolphin Island was not available. Graham Bay, northwest winds at 4 knots. Air temperature was 79 degrees. And Pettiboy Island, west winds at 5 knots. Air temperature was 76 degrees. South of Dolphin Island, winds were west at 8 knots. Wave heights 2 feet. Wave period 6 seconds. 12 miles south of Orange Beach, winds were west at 10 knots. Air temperature was 75 degrees. Gulf water temperature 74 degrees. Wave heights 1 foot, with a period of 3 seconds. And 100 miles south of Destin, winds were northwest at 14 knots. Air temperature was 75 degrees. Gulf water temperature 76 degrees. Wave heights 3 feet, with a period of 5 seconds. The following weather reports were made at 9 p.m. Pensacola International Airport, skies were clear. The temperature was 74 degrees, the dew point was 59, and the relative humidity was 59%. The wind was northwest at 6 miles an hour. The pressure was 29.92 inches and rising. Pensacola Naval Air Station, skies were clear. The temperature was 70 degrees, the dew point was 62, and the relative humidity was 76%. The wind was northwest at 3 miles an hour. The pressure was 29.92 inches and rising. The Pensacola climate summary for this evening, as of 4 p.m., May 13, 2026. Today's high temperature was 85 degrees and the low 62 degrees. No precipitation fell today, which leaves the monthly total at 4.23 inches. The total precipitation for the year still stands at 13.15 inches. Sunset tonight is at 7:35 p.m. Sunrise tomorrow is at 5:55 a.m. Across the central Gulf Coast, Milton, clear. Temperature was 68 degrees. Wind calm. Destin, clear. Temperature was 74 degrees. Wind north at 5 miles an hour. Mary Esther, clear. Temperature was 73 degrees. Wind north at 5 miles an hour. Mobile, partly cloudy. Temperature was 71 degrees. Wind northwest at 3 miles an hour. Elsewhere, Hattiesburg, clear and 68. New Orleans, clear and 75. Montgomery, clear and 70. Tallahassee, clear and 74. And at Panama City, clear and 70. Here's your National Weather Service forecast. Tonight, clear. Lows in the lower 60s. Northwest winds around 5 miles per hour. Thursday, sunny. Highs around 80. North winds 5 to 10 miles per hour. Thursday night, clear. Lows in the mid-50s. North winds around 5 miles per hour in the evening, becoming light and variable. Friday, sunny. Highs in the lower 80s. East winds around 5 miles per hour, becoming south in the afternoon. This is NOAA Weather Radio, from the Mobile Pensacola National Weather Service. The current time is 10:03 p.m. Central Daylight Time. Here's your marine forecast. On the weather map, high pressure moves east of the Mississippi River through Thursday before moving off the mid-Atlantic coast and into the western Atlantic Saturday. A light offshore flow through Thursday turns more onshore by Friday afternoon and continues through the weekend. Seas to trend 2 feet or less through much of the period. On Perdido Bay, Pensacola Bay including Santa Rosa Sound, and Choctawhatchee Bay. For tonight, northwest winds around 5 knots. Waves 1 foot or less. Smooth. For Thursday, north winds 5 to 10 knots. Waves 1 foot or less. Light chop. For Thursday night, north winds 5 to 10 knots, becoming northeast after midnight. Waves 1 foot or less. Light chop. And for Friday, east winds around 5 knots, becoming south in the afternoon. Waves 1 foot or less. Light chop. On Perdido Bay, Pensacola Bay including Santa Rosa Sound, and Choctawhatchee Bay. For tonight, northwest winds around 5 knots. Waves 1 foot or less. Smooth. For Thursday, north winds 5 to 10 knots. Waves 1 foot or less. Light chop. For Thursday night, north winds around 5 knots. Waves 1 foot or less. Smooth. And for Friday, east winds around 5 knots, becoming south in the afternoon. Waves 1 foot or less. Smooth. From the Okaloosa-Walton County line to Pascagoula, and out 20 nautical miles. For tonight, northwest winds 5 to 10 knots. Seas around 2 feet. Wave detail, east 2 feet at 5 seconds and south 1 foot at 9 seconds. For Thursday, north winds 5 to 10 knots. Seas 1 foot or less. Wave detail, northwest 1 foot at 2 seconds and northeast 1 foot at 4 seconds. For Thursday night, northwest winds around 5 knots, becoming northeast after midnight. Seas 1 foot or less. Wave detail, northwest 1 foot at 2 seconds. And for Friday, east winds 5 to 10 knots, becoming southeast in the afternoon. Seas 1 foot or less. Wave detail, east 1 foot at 2 seconds. From the Okaloosa-Walton County line to Pascagoula, from 20 to 60 nautical miles offshore. For tonight, northwest winds 5 to 10 knots. Seas around 2 feet. Wave detail, east 2 feet at 5 seconds and northwest 1 foot at 2 seconds. For Thursday, north winds 5 to 10 knots. Seas around 2 feet. Wave detail, northwest 1 foot at 3 seconds and northeast 1 foot at 4 seconds. For Thursday night, northwest winds 5 to 10 knots, becoming northeast after midnight. Seas 1 foot or less. Wave detail, north 1 foot at 3 seconds and south 1 foot at 9 seconds. And for Friday, east winds 5 to 10 knots. Seas 1 foot or less. Wave detail, northeast 1 foot at 3 seconds. Tidal information, at the mouth of the Mobile River on Thursday, high tide at 10:47 a.m. Low tide at 8:56 p.m. At the mouth of the Mobile River on Friday, high tide at 11:06 a.m. Low tide at 9:52 p.m. At Pensacola Bay on Thursday, high tide at 9:25 a.m. Low tide at 7:48 p.m. At Pensacola Bay on Friday, high tide at 9:49 a.m. Low tide at 8:54 p.m. At the East Pass in Destin on Thursday, high tide at 8:52 a.m. Low tide at 7:14 p.m. At the East Pass in Destin on Friday, high tide at 9:16 a.m. Low tide at 8:20 p.m. The following marine observations were made as of 9 p.m. Mobile Bay Coast Guard Station. Winds were northwest at 2 knots. Sea temperature 75 degrees. Air temperature 79 degrees. Weeks Bay, calm. Air temperature was 74 degrees. Pensacola Bay. Sea temperature 76 degrees. Air temperature 79 degrees. The report from the east end of Dauphin Island was not available. Graham Bay, northwest winds at 4 knots. Air temperature was 79 degrees. And Petty Boy Island, west winds at 5 knots. Air temperature was 76 degrees. South of Dauphin Island. Winds were west.

at 8 knots. Wave height 2 feet. Wave period 6 seconds. 12 miles south of Orange Beach, winds were west at 10 knots. Air temperature was 75 degrees. Gulf water temperature 74 degrees. Wave heights 1 foot, with a period of 3 seconds. And 100 miles south of Destin, winds were northwest at 14 knots. Air temperature was 75 degrees. Gulf water temperature 76 degrees. Wave heights 3 feet, with a period of 5 seconds. The following weather reports were made at 9 p.m. Pensacola International Airport, skies were clear. The temperature was 74 degrees, the dew point was 59, and the relative humidity was 59%. The wind was northwest at 6 miles an hour. The pressure was 29.92 inches and rising. Pensacola Naval Air Station, skies were clear. The temperature was 70 degrees, the dew point was 62, and the relative humidity was 76%. The wind was northwest at 3 miles an hour. The pressure was 29.92 inches and rising. The Pensacola climate summary for this evening, as of 4 p.m., May 13, 2026. Today's high temperature was 85 degrees and the low 62 degrees. No precipitation fell today, which leaves the monthly total at 4.23 inches. The total precipitation for the year still stands at 13.15 inches. Sunset tonight is at 7:35 p.m. Sunrise tomorrow is at 5:55 a.m. Here's your National Weather Service forecast. Tonight, clear. Lows in the lower 60s. Northwest winds around 5 miles per hour. Thursday, sunny. Highs around 80. North winds 5 to 10 miles per hour. Thursday night, clear. Lows in the mid-50s. North winds around 5 miles per hour in the evening, becoming light and variable. Friday, sunny. Highs in the lower 80s. East winds around 5 miles per hour, becoming south in the afternoon. This is NOAA Weather Radio, from the Mobile Pensacola National Weather Service. The current time is 10:11 p.m. Central Daylight Time. Here's your marine forecast. On the weather map, high pressure moves east of the Mississippi River through Thursday before moving off the mid-Atlantic coast and into the western Atlantic Saturday. A light offshore flow through Thursday turns more onshore by Friday afternoon and continues through the weekend. Seas to trend 2 feet or less through much of the period. On Perdido Bay, Pensacola Bay including Santa Rosa Sound, and Choctaw Hatchie Bay. For tonight, northwest winds around 5 knots. Waves 1 foot or less. Smooth. For Thursday, north winds 5 to 10 knots. Waves 1 foot or less. Light chop. For Thursday night, north winds 5 to 10 knots, becoming northeast after midnight. Waves 1 foot or less. Light chop. And for Friday, east winds around 5 knots, becoming south in the afternoon. Waves 1 foot or less. Light chop. On Perdido Bay, Pensacola Bay including Santa Rosa Sound, and Choctaw Hatchie Bay. For tonight, northwest winds around 5 knots. Waves 1 foot or less. Smooth. For Thursday, north winds 5 to 10 knots. Waves 1 foot or less. Light chop. For Thursday night, north winds around 5 knots. Waves 1 foot or less. Smooth. And for Friday, east winds around 5 knots, becoming south in the afternoon. Waves 1 foot or less. Smooth. From the Okaloosa-Walton County line to Pascagoula, and out 20 nautical miles. For tonight, northwest winds 5 to 10 knots. Seas around 2 feet. Wave detail, east 2 feet at 5 seconds and south 1 foot at 9 seconds. For Thursday, north winds 5 to 10 knots. Seas 1 foot or less. Wave detail, northwest 1 foot at 2 seconds and northeast 1 foot at 4 seconds. For Thursday night, northwest winds around 5 knots, becoming northeast after midnight. Seas 1 foot or less. Wave detail,
northwest 1 foot at 2 seconds. And for Friday, east winds 5 to 10 knots, becoming southeast in the afternoon. Seas 1 foot or less. Wave detail, east 1 foot at 2 seconds. From the Okaloosa-Walton County line to Pascagoula, from 20 to 60 nautical miles offshore. For tonight, northwest winds 5 to 10 knots. Seas around 2 feet. Wave detail, east 2 feet at 5 seconds and northwest 1 foot at 2 seconds. For Thursday, north winds 5 to 10 knots. Seas around 2 feet. Wave detail, northwest 1 foot at 3 seconds and northeast 1 foot at 4 seconds. For Thursday night, northwest winds 5 to 10 knots, becoming northeast after midnight. Seas 1 foot or less. Wave detail, north 1 foot at 3 seconds and south 1 foot at 9 seconds. And for Friday, east winds 5 to 10 knots. Seas 1 foot or less. Wave detail, northeast 1 foot at 3 seconds. Tidal information, at the mouth of the Mobile River on Thursday, high tide at 10:47 a.m. Low tide at 8:56 p.m. At the mouth of the Mobile River on Friday, high tide at 11:06 a.m. Low tide at 9:52 p.m. At Pensacola Bay on Thursday, high tide at 9:25 a.m. Low tide at 7:48 p.m. At Pensacola Bay on Friday, high tide at 9:49 a.m. Low tide at 8:54 p.m. At the East Pass in Destin on Thursday, high tide at 8:52 a.m. Low tide at 7:14 p.m. At the East Pass in Destin on Friday, high tide at 9:16 a.m. Low tide at 8:20 p.m. The following marine observations were made as of 10 p.m. Mobile Bay Coast Guard Station. Winds were northwest at 4 knots. Sea temperature 75 degrees. Air temperature 76 degrees. Weeks Bay, calm. Air temperature was 69 degrees. Pensacola Bay. Sea temperature 76 degrees. Air temperature 77 degrees. The report from the east end of Dauphin Island was not available. Grand Bay, northwest winds at 5 knots. Air temperature was 76 degrees. And Pettiboy Island, northwest winds at 5 knots. Air temperature was 77 degrees. South of Dauphin Island. Winds were west at 8 knots. Wave heights 2 feet. Wave period 5 seconds. 12 miles south of Orange Beach, winds were west at 10 knots. Air temperature was 74 degrees. Gulf water temperature 74 degrees. Wave heights 1 foot, with a period of 3 seconds. And 100 miles south of Destin, winds were northwest at 14 knots. Air temperature was 75 degrees. Gulf water temperature 76 degrees. Wave heights 3 feet, with a period of 4 seconds. 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The following weather reports were made at 10 p.m. Pensacola International Airport, skies were clear. The temperature was 74 degrees, the dew point was 60, and the relative humidity was 61%. The wind was north at 5 miles an hour. The pressure was 29.93 inches and rising. Pensacola Naval Air Station, skies were clear. The temperature was 68 degrees, the dew point was 63, and the relative humidity was 84%. The wind was calm. The pressure was 29.93 inches and rising. The Pensacola climate summary for this evening, as of 4 p.m., May 13, 2026. Today's high temperature was 85 degrees and the low 62 degrees. No precipitation fell today, which leaves the monthly total at 4.23 inches. The total precipitation for the year still stands at 13.15 inches. Sunset tonight is at 7:35 p.m. Sunrise tomorrow is at 5:55 a.m. Across the central Gulf Coast, Gulf Shores, clear. Temperature was 70 degrees. Wind calm. Milton, clear.
temperature was

Montgomery, clear N 68. Tallahassee, clear N 69. And at Panama City, clear N 68. Here's your National Weather Service forecast. Tonight, clear. Lows in the lower 60s. Northwest winds around 5 miles per hour. Thursday, sunny. Highs around 80. North winds 5 to 10 miles per hour. Thursday night, clear. Lows in the mid-50s. North winds around 5 miles per hour in the evening, becoming light and variable. Friday, sunny. Highs in the lower 80s. East winds around 5 miles per hour, becoming south in the afternoon. This is NOAA Weather Radio from the Mobile Pensacola National Weather Service. The current time is 10:20 p.m. Central Daylight Time. Here's your marine forecast. On the weather map, high pressure moves east of the Mississippi River through Thursday before moving off the mid-Atlantic coast and into the western Atlantic Saturday. A light offshore flow through Thursday turns more onshore by Friday afternoon and continues through the weekend. Seas to trend 2 feet or less through much of the period. On Perdido Bay, Pensacola Bay including Santa Rosa Sound, and Choctawhatchee Bay. For tonight, northwest winds around 5 knots. Waves 1 foot or less. Smooth. For Thursday, north winds 5 to 10 knots. Waves 1 foot or less. Light chop. For Thursday night, north winds 5 to 10 knots, becoming northeast after midnight. Waves 1 foot or less. Light chop. And for Friday, east winds around 5 knots, becoming south in the afternoon. Waves 1 foot or less. Light chop. On Perdido Bay, Pensacola Bay including Santa Rosa Sound, and Choctawhatchee Bay. For tonight, northwest winds around 5 knots. Waves 1 foot or less. Smooth. For Thursday, north winds 5 to 10 knots. Waves 1 foot or less. Light chop. For Thursday night, north winds around 5 knots. Waves 1 foot or less. Smooth. And for Friday, east winds around 5 knots, becoming south in the afternoon. Waves 1 foot or less. Smooth. From the Okaloosa-Walton County line to Pascagoula and out 20 nautical miles. For tonight, northwest winds 5 to 10 knots. Seas around 2 feet. Wave detail, east 2 feet at 5 seconds and south 1 foot at 9 seconds. For Thursday, north winds 5 to 10 knots. Seas 1 foot or less. Wave detail, northwest 1 foot at 2 seconds and northeast 1 foot at 4 seconds. For Thursday night, northwest winds around 5 knots, becoming northeast after midnight. Seas 1 foot or less. Wave detail, northwest 1 foot at 2 seconds. And for Friday, east winds 5 to 10 knots, becoming southeast in the afternoon. Seas 1 foot or less. Wave detail, east 1 foot at 2 seconds. From the Okaloosa-Walton County line to Pascagoula, from 20 to 60 nautical miles offshore. For tonight, northwest winds 5 to 10 knots. Seas around 2 feet. Wave detail, east 2 feet at 5 seconds and northwest 1 foot at 2 seconds. For Thursday, north winds 5 to 10 knots. Seas around 2 feet. Wave detail, northwest 1 foot at 3 seconds and northeast 1 foot at 4 seconds. For Thursday night, northwest winds 5 to 10 knots, becoming northeast after midnight. Seas 1 foot or less. Wave detail, north 1 foot at 3 seconds and south 1 foot at 9 seconds. And for Friday, east winds 5 to 10 knots. Seas 1 foot or less. Wave detail, northeast 1 foot at 3 seconds. Tidal information, at the mouth of the Mobile River on Thursday, high tide at 10:47 a.m. Low tide at 8:56 p.m. At the mouth of the Mobile River on Friday, high tide at 11:06 a.m. Low tide at 9:52 p.m. At Pensacola Bay on Thursday, high tide at 9:25 a.m. Low tide at 7:48 p.m. At Pensacola Bay on Friday, high tide at 9:49 a.m.

0: low tide at 8:54 p.m. At the East Pass in Destin on Thursday, high tide at 8:52 a.m. Low tide at 7:14 p.m. At the East Pass in Destin on Friday, high tide at 9:16 a.m. Low tide at 8:20 p.m. The following marine observations were made as of 10 p.m. Mobile Bay Coast Guard Station. Winds were northwest at 4 knots. Sea temperature 75 degrees. Air temperature 76 degrees. Weeks Bay, calm. Air temperature was 69 degrees. Pensacola Bay. Sea temperature 76 degrees. Air temperature 77 degrees. The report from the east end of Dauphin Island was not available. Graham Bay, northwest winds at 5 knots. Air temperature was 76 degrees. And Pettiboy Island, northwest winds at 5 knots. Air temperature was 77 degrees. South of Dauphin Island, winds were west at 8 knots. Wave height 2 feet. Wave period 5 seconds. 12 miles south of Orange Beach, winds were west at 10 knots. Air temperature was 74 degrees. Gulf water temperature 74 degrees. Wave heights 1 foot, with a period of 3 seconds. And 100 miles south of Destin, winds were northwest at 14 knots. Air temperature was 75 degrees. Gulf water temperature 76 degrees. Wave heights 3 feet, with a period of 4 seconds. The following weather reports were made at 10 p.m. Pensacola International Airport, skies were clear. The temperature was 74 degrees, the dew point was 60, and the relative humidity was 61%. The wind was north at 5 miles an hour. The pressure was 29.93 inches and rising. Pensacola Naval Air Station, skies were clear. The temperature was 68 degrees, the dew point was 63, and the relative humidity was 84%. The wind was calm. The pressure was 29.93 inches and rising. The Pensacola climate summary for this evening, as of 4 p.m., May 13, 2026. Today's high temperature was 85 degrees and the low 62 degrees. No precipitation fell today, which leaves the monthly total at 4.23 inches. The total precipitation for the year still stands at 13.15 inches. Sunset tonight is at 7:35 p.m. Sunrise tomorrow is at 5:55 a.m. Across the central Gulf Coast, Gulf Shores, clear. Temperature was 70 degrees. Wind calm. Milton, clear. Temperature was 66 degrees. Wind northwest at 3 miles an hour. Destin, clear. Temperature was 74 degrees. Wind north at 3 miles an hour. Mary Esther, clear. Temperature was 73 degrees. Wind calm. Mobile, partly cloudy. Temperature was 67 degrees. Wind northwest at 3 miles an hour. Elsewhere, Hattiesburg, clear and 67. New Orleans, clear and 73. Montgomery, clear and 68. Tallahassee, clear and 69. And at Panama City, clear and 68. Here's your National Weather Service forecast. Tonight, clear. Lows in the lower 60s. Northwest winds around 5 miles per hour. Thursday, sunny. Highs around 80. North winds 5 to 10 miles per hour. Thursday night, clear. Lows in the mid-50s. North winds around 5 miles per hour in the evening, becoming light and variable. Friday, sunny. Highs in the lower 80s. East winds around 5 miles per hour, becoming south in the afternoon. This is NOAA Weather Radio, from the Mobile Pensacola National Weather Service. The current time is 10:29 p.m. Central Daylight Time. Here's your marine forecast. On the weather map, high pressure moves east of the Mississippi River through Thursday before moving off the mid-Atlantic coast and into the western Atlantic Saturday. A light offshore flow through Thursday turns more onshore by Friday afternoon and continues through the weekend. Seas to trend 2 feet or less through much of the period. on Perdido Bay, Pensacola Bay including Santa Rosa Sound, and Choctawhatchee Bay. For tonight, northwest winds around 5 knots. Waves 1 foot or less. Smooth. For Thursday, north winds 5 to 10 knots. Waves 1 foot or less. Light chop. For Thursday night, north winds 5 to 10 knots, becoming northeast after midnight. Waves 1 foot or less. Light chop. And for Friday, east winds around 5 knots, becoming south in the afternoon. Waves 1 foot or less. Light chop. On Perdido Bay, Pensacola Bay including Santa Rosa Sound, and Choctawhatchee Bay. For tonight, northwest winds around 5 knots. Waves 1 foot or less. Smooth. For Thursday, north winds 5 to 10 knots. Waves 1 foot or less. Light chop. For Thursday night, north winds around 5 knots. Waves 1 foot or less. Smooth. And for Friday, east winds around 5 knots, becoming south in the afternoon. Waves 1 foot or less. Smooth. From the Okaloosa-Walton County line to Pascagoula, and out 20 nautical miles. For tonight, northwest winds 5 to 10 knots. Seas around 2 feet. Wave detail, east 2 feet at 5 seconds and south 1 foot at 9 seconds. For Thursday, north winds 5 to 10 knots. Seas 1 foot or less. Detail, east 2 feet at 5 seconds and south 1 foot at 9 seconds. For Thursday, north winds 5 to 10 knots. Seas 1 foot or less. Wave detail, northwest 1 foot at 2 seconds and northeast 1 foot at 4 seconds. For Thursday night, northwest winds around 5 knots, becoming northeast after midnight. Seas 1 foot or less. Wave detail, northwest 1 foot at 2 seconds. And for Friday, east winds 5 to 10 knots, becoming southeast in the afternoon. Seas 1 foot or less. Wave detail, east 1 foot at 2 seconds. From the Okaloosa-Walton County line to Pascagoula, from 20 to 60 nautical miles offshore. For tonight, northwest winds 5 to 10 knots. Seas around 2 feet. Wave detail, east 2 feet at 5 seconds and northwest 1 foot at 2 seconds. For Thursday, north winds 5 to 10 knots. Seas around 2 feet. Wave detail, northwest 1 foot at 3 seconds and northeast 1 foot at 4 seconds. For Thursday night, northwest winds 5 to 10 knots, becoming northeast after midnight. Seas 1 foot or less. Wave detail, north 1 foot at 3 seconds and south 1 foot at 9 seconds. And for Friday, east winds 5 to 10 knots. Seas 1 foot or less. Wave detail, northeast 1 foot at 3 seconds. Tidal information, at the mouth of the Mobile River on Thursday, high tide at 10:47 a.m. Low tide at 8:56 p.m. At the mouth of the Mobile River on Friday, high tide at 11:06 a.m. Low tide at 9:52 p.m. At Pensacola Bay on Thursday, high tide at 9:25 a.m. Low tide at 7:48 p.m. At Pensacola Bay on Friday, high tide at 9:49 a.m. Low tide at 8:54 p.m. At the East Pass in Destin on Thursday, high tide at 8:52 a.m. Low tide at 7:14 p.m. At the East Pass in Destin on Friday, high tide at 9:16 a.m. Low tide at 8:20 p.m. The following marine observations were made as of 10 p.m. Mobile Bay Coast Guard Station. Winds were northwest at 4 knots. Sea temperature 75 degrees. Air temperature 76 degrees. Weeks Bay, calm. Air temperature was 69 degrees. Pensacola Bay. Sea temperature 76 degrees. Air temperature 77 degrees. The report from the east end of Dauphin Island was not available. Graham Bay, northwest winds at 5 knots. Air temperature was 76 degrees. And Pettiboy Island, northwest winds at 5 knots. Air temperature was 77 degrees. South of Dauphin Island. Winds were west at 8 knots. Wave height 2 feet. Wave period 5 seconds. 12 miles south of Orange Beach, winds were west at 10 knots. Air temperature was 74 degrees. Gulf water temperature 74 degrees. Wave heights 1 foot, with a period of 3 seconds. And 100 miles south of Destin, winds were northwest at 14 knots. Air temperature was 75 degrees. Gulf water temperature 76 degrees. Wave heights 3 feet, with a period of 4 seconds. The following weather reports were made at 10 p.m. Pensacola International Airport, skies were clear. The temperature was 74 degrees, the dew point was 60, and the relative humidity was 61%. The wind was north at 5 miles an hour. The pressure was 29.93 inches and rising. Pensacola Naval Air Station, skies were clear. The temperature was 68 degrees, the dew point was 63, and the relative humidity was 84%. The wind was calm. The pressure was 29.93 inches and rising. The Pensacola climate summary for this evening, as of 4 p.m., May 13, 2026. Today's high temperature was 85 degrees and the low 62 degrees. No precipitation fell today, which leaves the monthly total at 4.23 inches. The total precipitation for the year still stands at 13.15 inches. Sunset tonight is at 7:35 p.m. Sunrise tomorrow is at 5:55 a.m. Across the central Gulf Coast, Gulf Shores, clear. Temperature was 70 degrees. Wind calm. Milton, clear. Temperature was 66 degrees. Wind northwest at 3 miles an hour. Destin, clear. Temperature was 74 degrees. Wind north at 3 miles an hour. Mary Esther, clear. Temperature was 73 degrees. Wind calm. Mobile, partly cloudy. Temperature was 67 degrees. Wind northwest at 3 miles an hour. Elsewhere, Hattiesburg, clear and 67. New Orleans, clear and 73. Montgomery, clear and 68. Tallahassee, clear and 69. And in Panama City, clear and 68. Here's your National Weather Service forecast. Tonight, clear. Lows in the lower 60s. Northwest winds around 5 miles per hour. Thursday, sunny. Highs around 80. North winds 5 to 10 miles per hour. Thursday night, clear. Lows in the mid-50s. North winds around 5 miles per hour in the evening, becoming light and variable. Friday, sunny. Highs in the lower 80s. East winds around 5 miles per hour, becoming south in the afternoon. This is NOAA Weather Radio, from the Mobile Pensacola National Weather Service. The current time is 10:37 p.m. Central Daylight Time. Here's your marine forecast. On the weather map, high pressure moves east of the Mississippi River through Thursday before moving off the mid-Atlantic coast and into the western Atlantic Saturday. A light offshore flow through Thursday turns more onshore by Friday afternoon and continues through the weekend. Seas to trend 2 feet or less through much of the period. On Perdido Bay, Pensacola Bay including Santa Rosa Sound, and Choctaw Hatchie Bay. For tonight, northwest winds around 5 knots. Waves 1 foot or less. Smooth. For Thursday, north winds 5 to 10 knots. Waves 1 foot or less. Light chop. For Thursday night, north winds 5 to 10 knots, becoming northeast after midnight. Waves 1 foot or less. Light chop. And for Friday, east winds around 5 knots, becoming south in the afternoon. Waves 1 foot or less. Light chop. On Perdido Bay, Pensacola Bay including Santa Rosa Sound, and Choctaw Hatchie Bay. For tonight, northwest winds around 5 knots. Waves 1 foot or less. Smooth. For Thursday, north winds 5 to 10 knots. Waves 1 foot or less. Light chop. For Thursday night, north winds around 5 knots. waves 1 foot or less. Smooth. And for Friday, east winds around 5 knots, becoming south in the afternoon. Waves 1 foot or less. Smooth. From the Okaloosa-Walton County line to Pascagoula, and out 20 nautical miles. For tonight, northwest winds 5 to 10 knots. Seas around 2 feet. Wave detail, east 2 feet at 5 seconds and south 1 foot at 9 seconds. For Thursday, north winds 5 to 10 knots. Seas 1 foot or less. Wave detail, northwest 1 foot at 2 seconds and northeast 1 foot at 4 seconds. For Thursday night, northwest winds around 5 knots, becoming northeast after midnight. Seas 1 foot or less. Wave detail, northwest 1 foot at 2 seconds. And for Friday, east winds 5 to 10 knots, becoming southeast in the afternoon. Seas 1 foot or less. Wave detail, east 1 foot at 2 seconds. From the Okaloosa-Walton County line to Pascagoula, from 20 to 60 nautical miles offshore. For tonight, northwest winds 5 to 10 knots. Seas around 2 feet. Wave detail, east 2 feet at 5 seconds and northwest 1 foot at 2 seconds. For Thursday, north winds 5 to 10 knots. Seas around 2 feet. Wave detail, northwest 1 foot at 3 seconds and northeast 1 foot at 4 seconds. For Thursday night, northwest winds 5 to 10 knots, becoming northeast after midnight. Seas 1 foot or less. Wave detail, north 1 foot at 3 seconds and south 1 foot at 9 seconds. And for Friday, east winds 5 to 10 knots. Seas 1 foot or less. Wave detail, northeast 1 foot at 3 seconds. Tidal information, at the mouth of the Mobile River on Thursday, high tide at 10:47 a.m. Low tide at 8:56 p.m. At the mouth of the Mobile River on Friday, high tide at 11:06 a.m. Low tide at 9:52 p.m. At Pensacola Bay on Thursday, high tide at 9:25 a.m. Low tide at 7:48 p.m. At Pensacola Bay on Friday, high tide at 9:49 a.m. Low tide at 8:54 p.m. At the East Pass in Destin on Thursday, high tide at 8:52 a.m. Low tide at 7:14 p.m. At the East Pass in Destin on Friday, high tide at 9:16 a.m. Low tide at 8:20 p.m. The following marine observations were made as of 10 p.m. Mobile Bay Coast Guard Station. Winds were northwest at 4 knots. Sea temperature 75 degrees. Air temperature 76 degrees. Weeks Bay, calm. Air temperature was 69 degrees. Pensacola Bay. Sea temperature 76 degrees. Air temperature 77 degrees. The report from the east end of Dauphin Island was not available. Graham Bay, northwest winds at 5 knots. Air temperature was 76 degrees. And Pettiboy Island, northwest winds at 5 knots. Air temperature was 77 degrees. South of Dauphin Island. Winds were west at 8 knots. Wave height 2 feet. Wave period 5 seconds. 12 miles south of Orange Beach, winds were west at 10 knots. Air temperature was 74 degrees. Gulf water temperature 74 degrees. Wave heights 1 foot, with a period of 3 seconds. And 100 miles south of Destin, winds were northwest at 14 knots. Air temperature was 75 degrees. Gulf water temperature 76 degrees. Wave heights 3 feet, with a period of 4 seconds. The following weather reports were made at 10 p.m. Pensacola International Airport, skies were clear. The temperature was 74 degrees, the dew point was 60, and the relative humidity was 61%. The wind was north at 5 miles an hour. The pressure was 29.93 inches in right. Pensacola Naval Air Station, skies were clear. The temperature was 68 degrees, the dew point was 63, and the relative humidity was 84%. The wind was calm. The pressure was 29.93 inches and rising. The Pensacola climate summary for this evening, as of 4 p.m., May 13, 2026. Today's high temperature was 85 degrees and the low 62 degrees. No precipitation fell today, which leaves the monthly total at 4.23 inches. The total precipitation for the year still stands at 13.15 inches. Sunset tonight is at 7:35 p.m. Sunrise tomorrow is at 5:55 a.m. Across the central Gulf Coast, Gulf Shores, clear. Temperature was 70 degrees. Wind calm. Milton, clear. Temperature was 66 degrees. Wind northwest at 3 miles an hour. Destin, clear. Temperature was 74 degrees. Wind north at 3 miles an hour. Mary Esther, clear. Temperature was 73 degrees. Wind calm. Mobile, partly cloudy. Temperature was 67 degrees. Wind northwest at 3 miles an hour. Elsewhere, Hattiesburg, clear and 67. New Orleans, clear and 73. Montgomery, clear and 68. Tallahassee, clear and 69. And at Panama City, clear and 68. Here's your National Weather Service forecast. Tonight, clear. Lows in the lower 60s. Northwest winds around 5 miles per hour. Thursday, sunny. Highs around 80. North winds 5 to 10 miles per hour. Thursday night, clear. Lows in the mid-50s. North winds around 5 miles per hour in the evening, becoming light and variable. Friday, sunny. Highs in the lower 80s. East winds around 5 miles per hour, becoming south in the afternoon. This is NOAA Weather Radio, from the Mobile Pensacola National Weather Service. The current time is 10:46 p.m. Central Daylight Time. Here's your marine forecast. On the weather map, high pressure moves east of the Mississippi River through Thursday before moving off the mid-Atlantic coast and into the western Atlantic Saturday. A light offshore flow through Thursday turns more onshore by Friday afternoon and continues through the weekend. Seas to trend 2 feet or less through much of the period. On Perdido Bay, Pensacola Bay including Santa Rosa Sound, and Choctawhatchee Bay. For tonight, northwest winds around 5 knots. Waves 1 foot or less. Smooth. For Thursday, north winds 5 to 10 knots. Waves 1 foot or less. Light chop. For Thursday night, north winds 5 to 10 knots, becoming northeast after midnight. Waves 1 foot or less. Light chop. And for Friday, east winds around 5 knots, becoming south in the afternoon. Waves 1 foot or less. Light chop. On Perdido Bay, Pensacola Bay including Santa Rosa Sound, and Choctawhatchee Bay. For tonight, northwest winds around 5 knots. Waves 1 foot or less. Smooth. For Thursday, north winds 5 to 10 knots. Waves 1 foot or less. Light chop. For Thursday night, north winds around 5 knots. Waves 1 foot or less. Smooth. And for Friday, east winds around 5 knots, becoming south in the afternoon. Waves 1 foot or less. Smooth. From the Okaloosa-Walton County line to Pascagoula, and out 20 nautical miles. For tonight, northwest winds 5 to 10 knots. Seas around 2 feet. Wave detail, east 2 feet at 5 seconds and south 1 foot at 9 seconds. For Thursday, north winds 5 to 10 knots. Seas 1 foot or less. Wave detail, northwest 1 foot at 2 seconds and northeast 1 foot at 4 seconds. For Thursday night, northwest winds around 5 knots, becoming northeast after midnight. Seas 1 foot or less. Wave detail, northwest 1 foot at 2 seconds. And for Friday, east winds 5 to 10 knots, becoming southeast in the afternoon. Seas 1 foot or less. Wave detail, east 1 foot at 2 seconds. From the Okaloosa-Walton County line to Pascagoula, from 20 to 60 nautical miles offshore. For tonight, Northwest winds 5 to 10 knots. Seas around 2 feet. Wave detail, east 2 feet at 5 seconds and northwest 1 foot at 2 seconds. For Thursday, north winds 5 to 10 knots. Seas around 2 feet. Wave detail, northwest 1 foot at 3 seconds and northeast 1 foot at 4 seconds. For Thursday night, northwest winds 5 to 10 knots, becoming northeast after midnight. Seas 1 foot or less. Wave detail, north 1 foot at 3 seconds and south 1 foot at 9 seconds. And for Friday, east winds 5 to 10 knots. Seas 1 foot or less. Wave detail, northeast 1 foot at 3 seconds. 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Tidal information, at the mouth of the Mobile River on Thursday, high tide at 10:47 a.m. Low tide at 8:56 p.m. At the mouth of the Mobile River on Friday, high tide at 11:06 a.m. Low tide at 9:52 p.m. At Pensacola Bay on Thursday, high tide at 9:25 a.m. Low tide at 7:48 p.m. At Pensacola Bay on Friday, high tide at 9:49 a.m. Low tide at 8:54 p.m. At the East Pass in Destin on Thursday, high tide at 8:52 a.m. Low tide at 7:14 p.m. At the East Pass in Destin on Friday, high tide at 9:16 a.m. Low tide at 8:20 p.m. The following marine observations were made as of 10 p.m. Mobile Bay Coast Guard Station. Winds were northwest at 4 knots. Sea temperature 75 degrees. Air temperature 76 degrees. Weeks Bay, calm. Air temperature was 69 degrees. Pensacola Bay. Sea temperature 76 degrees. Air temperature 77 degrees. The report from the east end of Dauphin Island was not available. Graham Bay, northwest winds at 5 knots. Air temperature was 76 degrees. And Pettiboy Island, northwest winds at 5 knots. Air temperature was 77 degrees. South of Dauphin Island. Winds were west at 8 knots. Wave heights 2 feet. Wave period 5 seconds. 12 miles south of Orange Beach, winds were west at 10 knots. Air temperature was 74 degrees. Gulf water temperature 74 degrees. Wave heights 1 foot, with a period of 3 seconds. And 100 miles south of Destin, winds were northwest at 14 knots. Air temperature was 75 degrees. Gulf water temperature 76 degrees. Wave heights 3 feet, with a period of 4 seconds. The following weather reports were made at 10 p.m. Pensacola International Airport, skies were clear. The temperature was 74 degrees, the dew point was 60, and the relative humidity was 61%. The wind was north at 5 miles an hour. The pressure was 29.93 inches and rising. Pensacola Naval Air Station, skies were clear. The temperature was 68 degrees, the dew point was 63, and the relative humidity was 84%. The wind was calm. The pressure was 29.93 inches and rising. The Pensacola climate summary for this evening, as of 4 p.m., May 13, 2026. Today's high temperature was 85 degrees and the low 62 degrees. No precipitation fell today, which leaves the monthly total at 4.23 inches. The total precipitation for the year still stands at 13.15 inches. Sunset tonight is at 7:35 p.m. Sunrise tomorrow is at 5:55 a.m. Across the central Gulf Coast, Gulf Shores, clear. Temperature was 70 degrees. Wind calm. Milton, clear. Temperature was 66 degrees. Wind northwest at 3 miles an hour. Destin, clear. Temperature was 74 degrees. Wind north at 3 miles an hour. Mary Esther, clear. Temperature was 73 degrees. Wind calm. Mobile, partly cloudy. Temperature was 67 degrees. Wind northwest at 3 miles an hour. Elsewhere, Hattiesburg, clear and 67. New Orleans, clear and 73. Montgomery, clear and 68. Tallahassee, clear and 69. And at Panama City, clear and 68. Here's your National Weather Service forecast. Tonight, clear. Lows in the lower 60s. Northwest winds around 5 miles per hour. Thursday, sunny. Highs around 80. North winds 5 to 10 miles per hour. Thursday night, clear. Lows in the mid-50s. North winds around 5 miles per hour in the evening, becoming light and variable. Friday, sunny. Highs in the lower 80s. East winds around 5 miles per hour, becoming south in the afternoon. This is NOAA Weather Radio, from the Mobile, Pensacola National Weather Service. The current time is 10:55 p.m. Central Daylight Time. Here's your marine forecast. On the weather map, high pressure moves east of the Mississippi River through Thursday before moving off the mid-Atlantic coast and into the western Atlantic Saturday. A light offshore flow through Thursday turns more onshore by Friday afternoon and continues through the weekend. Seas to trend 2 feet or less through much of the period. On Perdido Bay, Pensacola Bay including Santa Rosa Sound, and Choctawhatchee Bay. For tonight, northwest winds around 5 knots. Waves 1 foot or less. Smooth. For Thursday, north winds 5 to 10 knots. Waves 1 foot or less. Light chop. For Thursday night, north winds 5 to 10 knots, becoming northeast after midnight. Waves 1 foot or less. Light chop. And for Friday, east winds around 5 knots, becoming south in the afternoon. Waves 1 foot or less. Light chop. On Perdido Bay, Pensacola Bay including Santa Rosa Sound, and Choctawhatchee Bay. For tonight, northwest winds around 5 knots. Waves 1 foot or less. Smooth. For Thursday, north winds 5 to 10 knots. Waves 1 foot or less. Light chop. For Thursday night, north winds around 5 knots. Waves 1 foot or less. Smooth. And for Friday, east winds around 5 knots, becoming south in the afternoon. Waves 1 foot or less. Smooth. From the Okaloosa-Walton County line to Pascagoula, and out 20 nautical miles. For tonight, northwest winds 5 to 10 knots. Seas around 2 feet. Wave detail, east 2 feet at 5 seconds and south 1 foot at 9 seconds. For Thursday, north winds 5 to 10 knots. Seas 1 foot or less. Wave detail, northwest 1 foot at 2 seconds and northeast 1 foot at 4 seconds. For Thursday night, northwest winds around 5 knots, becoming northeast after midnight. Seas 1 foot or less. Wave detail, northwest 1 foot at 2 seconds. And for Friday, east winds 5 to 10 knots, becoming southeast in the afternoon. Seas 1 foot or less. Wave detail, east 1 foot at 2 seconds. From the Okaloosa-Walton County line to Pascagoula, from 20 to 60 nautical miles offshore. For tonight, northwest winds 5 to 10 knots. Seas around 2 feet. Wave detail, east 2 feet at 5 seconds and northwest 1 foot at 2 seconds. For Thursday, north winds 5 to 10 knots. Seas around 2 feet. Wave detail, northwest 1 foot at 3 seconds and northeast 1 foot at 4 seconds. For Thursday night, northwest winds 5 to 10 knots, becoming northeast after midnight. Seas 1 foot or less. Wave detail, north 1 foot at 3 seconds and south 1 foot at 9 seconds. And for Friday, east winds 5 to 10 knots. Seas 1 foot or less. Wave detail, northeast 1 foot at 3 seconds. Tidal information, at the mouth of the Mobile River on Thursday, high tide at 10:47 a.m. Low tide at 8:56 p.m. At the mouth of the Mobile River on Friday, high tide at 11:06 a.m. Low tide at 9:52 p.m. at Pensacola Bay on Thursday, high tide at 9:25 a.m. Low tide at 7:48 p.m. At Pensacola Bay on Friday, high tide at 9:49 a.m. Low tide at 8:54 p.m. At the East Pass in Destin on Thursday, high...
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0: Observations were made as of 10 p.m. Mobile Bay Coast Guard Station. Winds were northwest at 4 knots. Sea temperature 75 degrees. Air temperature 76 degrees. Weeks Bay, calm. Air temperature was 69 degrees. Pensacola Bay. Sea temperature 76 degrees. Air temperature 77 degrees. The report from the east end of Dauphin Island was not available. Grand Bay, northwest winds at 5 knots. Air temperature was 76 degrees. And Pettibold Island, northwest winds at 5 knots. Air temperature was 77 degrees. South of Dauphin Island, winds were west at 8 knots. Wave height 2 feet. Wave period 5 seconds. 12 miles south of Orange Beach, winds were west at 10 knots. Air temperature was 74 degrees. Gulf water temperature 74 degrees. Wave heights 1 foot, with a period of 3 seconds. And 100 miles south of Destin, winds were northwest at 14 knots. Air temperature was 75 degrees. Gulf water temperature 76 degrees. Wave heights 3 feet, with a period of 4 seconds. The following weather reports were made at 10 p.m. Pensacola International Airport, skies were clear. The temperature was 74 degrees, the dew point was 60, and the relative humidity was 61%. The wind was north at 5 miles an hour. The pressure was 29.93 inches and rising. Pensacola Naval Air Station, skies were clear. The temperature was 68 degrees, the dew point was 63, and the relative humidity was 84%. The wind was calm. The pressure was 29.93 inches and rising. The Pensacola climate summary for this evening, as of 4 p.m., May 13, 2026. Today's high temperature was 85 degrees and the low 62 degrees. No precipitation fell today, which leaves the monthly total at 4.23 inches. The total precipitation for the year still stands at 13.15 inches. Sunset tonight is at 7:35 p.m. Sunrise tomorrow is at 5:55 a.m. Across the central Gulf Coast, Gulf Shores, clear. Temperature was 70 degrees. Wind calm. Milton, clear. Temperature was 66 degrees. Wind northwest at 3 miles an hour. Destin, clear. Temperature was 74 degrees. Wind north at 3 miles an hour. Mary Esther, clear. Temperature was 73 degrees. Wind calm. Mobile, partly cloudy. Temperature was 67 degrees. Wind northwest at 3 miles an hour. Elsewhere, Hattiesburg, clear and 67. New Orleans, clear and 73. Montgomery, clear and 68. Tallahassee, clear and 69. And at Panama City, clear and 68. Here's your National Weather Service forecast. Tonight, clear. Lows in the lower 60s. Northwest winds around 5 miles per hour. Thursday, sunny. Highs around 80. North winds 5 to 10 miles per hour. Thursday night, clear. Lows in the mid-50s. North winds around 5 miles per hour in the evening, becoming light and variable. Friday, sunny. Highs in the lower 80s. East winds around 5 miles per hour, becoming south in the afternoon. This is NOAA Weather Radio, from the Mobile Pensacola National Weather Service. The current time is 11:04 p.m. Central Daylight Time. Here's your marine forecast. On the weather map, High pressure moves east of the Mississippi River through Thursday before moving off the mid-Atlantic coast and into the western Atlantic Saturday. A light offshore flow through Thursday turns more onshore by Friday afternoon and continues through the weekend. Seas to trend 2 feet or less through much of the period. On Perdido Bay, Pensacola Bay including Santa Rosa Sound, and Choctawhatchee Bay. For tonight, northwest winds around 5 knots. Waves 1 foot or less. Smooth. For Thursday, north winds 5 to 10 knots. Waves 1 foot or less. Light chop. For Thursday night, north winds 5 to 10 knots, becoming northeast after midnight. Waves 1 foot or less. Light chop. And for Friday, east winds around 5 knots, coming south in the afternoon. Waves 1 foot or less. Light chop. On Perdido Bay, Pensacola Bay including Santa Rosa Sound, and Choctawhatchee Bay. For tonight, northwest winds around 5 knots. Waves 1 foot or less. Smooth. For Thursday, north winds 5 to 10 knots. Waves 1 foot or less. Light chop. For Thursday night, north winds around 5 knots. Waves 1 foot or less. Smooth. And for Friday, east winds around 5 knots, becoming south in the afternoon. Waves 1 foot or less. Smooth. From the Okaloosa Walton County line to Pascagoula, and out 20 nautical miles. For tonight, northwest winds 5 to 10 knots. Seas around 2 feet. Wave detail, east 2 feet at 5 seconds and south 1 foot at 9 seconds. For Thursday, north winds 5 to 10 knots. Seas 1 foot or less. Wave detail, northwest 1 foot at 2 seconds and northeast 1 foot at 4 seconds. For Thursday night, northwest winds around 5 knots, becoming northeast after midnight. Seas 1 foot or less. Wave detail, northwest 1 foot at 2 seconds. And for Friday, east winds 5 to 10 knots, becoming southeast in the afternoon. Seas 1 foot or less. Wave detail, east 1 foot at 2 seconds. From the Okaloosa-Walton County line to Pascagoula, from 20 to 60 nautical miles offshore. For tonight, northwest winds 5 to 10 knots. Seas around 2 feet. Wave detail, east 2 feet at 5 seconds and northwest 1 foot at 2 seconds. For Thursday, north winds 5 to 10 knots. Seas around 2 feet. Wave detail, northwest 1 foot at 3 seconds and northeast 1 foot at 4 seconds. For Thursday night, northwest winds 5 to 10 knots, becoming northeast after midnight. Seas 1 foot or less. Wave detail, north 1 foot at 3 seconds and south 1 foot at 9 seconds. And for Friday, east winds 5 to 10 knots. Seas 1 foot or less. Wave detail, northeast 1 foot at 3 seconds. Tidal information, at the mouth of the Mobile River on Thursday, high tide at 10:47 a.m. Low tide at 8:56 p.m. At the mouth of the Mobile River on Friday, high tide at 11:06 a.m. Low tide at 9:52 p.m. At Pensacola Bay on Thursday, high tide at 9:25 a.m. Low tide at 7:48 p.m. At Pensacola Bay on Friday, high tide at 9:49 a.m. Low tide at 8:54 p.m. At the East Pass in Destin on Thursday, high tide at 8:52 a.m. Low tide at 7:14 p.m. At the East Pass in Destin on Friday, high tide at 9:16 a.m. Low tide at 8:20 p.m. The following marine observations were made as of 10 p.m. Mobile Bay Coast Guard Station. Winds were northwest at 4 knots. Sea temperature 75 degrees. Air temperature 76 degrees. Weeks Bay, calm. Air temperature was 69 degrees. Pensacola Bay. Sea temperature 76 degrees. Air temperature 77 degrees. The report from the east end of Dauphin Island was not available. Graham Bay, northwest winds at 5 knots. Air temperature was 76 degrees. and Pettibor Island, northwest winds at 5 knots. Air temperature was 77 degrees. South of Dauphin Island, winds were west at 8 knots. Wave height 2 feet. Wave period 5 seconds. 12 miles south of Orange Beach, winds were west at 10 knots. Air temperature was 74 degrees. Gulf water temperature 74 degrees. Wave heights 1 foot, with a period of 3 seconds. And 100 miles south of Destin, winds were northwest at 14 knots. Air temperature was 75 degrees. Gulf water temperature 76 degrees. Wave heights 3 feet, with a period of 4 seconds. The Pensacola climate summary for this evening, as of 4 p.m., May 13, 2026. Today's high temperature was 85 degrees and the low 62 degrees. No precipitation fell today, which leaves the monthly total at 4.23 inches. The total precipitation for the year still stands at 13.15 inches. Sunset tonight is at 7:35 p.m. Sunrise tomorrow is at 5:55 a.m. Here's your National Weather Service forecast. Tonight, clear. Lows in the lower 60s. Northwest winds around 5 miles per hour. Thursday, sunny. Highs around 80. North winds 5 to 10 miles per hour. Thursday night, clear. Lows in the mid-50s. North winds around 5 miles per hour in the evening, becoming light and variable. Friday, sunny. Highs in the lower 80s. East winds around 5 miles per hour, becoming south in the afternoon. This is NOAA Weather Radio, from the Mobile Pensacola National Weather Service. The current time is 11:11 p.m. Central Daylight Time. Here's your marine forecast. On the weather map, high pressure moves east of the Mississippi River through Thursday before moving off the mid-Atlantic coast and into the western Atlantic Saturday. A light offshore flow through Thursday turns more onshore by Friday afternoon and continues through the weekend. Seas to trend 2 feet or less through much of the period. On Perdido Bay, Pensacola Bay including Santa Rosa Sound, and Choctawhatchee Bay. For tonight, northwest winds around 5 knots. Waves 1 foot or less. Smooth. For Thursday, north winds 5 to 10 knots. Waves 1 foot or less. Light chop. For Thursday night, north winds 5 to 10 knots, becoming northeast after midnight. Waves 1 foot or less. Light chop. And for Friday, east winds around 5 knots, becoming south in the afternoon. Waves 1 foot or less. Light chop. On Perdido Bay, Pensacola Bay including Santa Rosa Sound, and Choctawhatchee Bay. For tonight, northwest winds around 5 knots. Waves 1 foot or less. Smooth. For Thursday, north winds 5 to 10 knots. Waves 1 foot or less. Light chop. For Thursday night, north winds around 5 knots. Waves 1 foot or less. Smooth. And for Friday, east winds around 5 knots, becoming south in the afternoon. Waves 1 foot or less. Smooth. From the Okaloosa-Walton County line to Pascagoula, and out 20 nautical miles. For tonight, northwest winds 5 to 10 knots. Seas around 2 feet. Wave detail, east 2 feet at 5 seconds and south 1 foot at 9 seconds. For Thursday, north winds 5 to 10 knots. Seas 1 foot or less. Wave detail, northwest 1 foot at 2 seconds and northeast 1 foot at 4 seconds. For Thursday night, northwest winds around 5 knots, becoming northeast after midnight. Seas 1 foot or less. Wave detail, northwest 1 foot at 2 seconds. And for Friday, east winds 5 to 10 knots, becoming southeast in the afternoon. Seas 1 foot or less. Wave detail, east 1 foot at 2 seconds. From the Okaloosa-Walton County line to Pascagoula, from 20 to 60 nautical miles offshore. For tonight, northwest winds 5 to 10 knots. Seas around 2 feet. Wave detail, east 2 feet at 5 seconds and northwest 1 foot at 2 seconds. For Thursday, north winds 5 to 10 knots. Seas around 2 feet. Wave detail, northwest 1 foot at 3 seconds and northeast 1 foot at 4 seconds. For Thursday night, northwest winds 5 to 10 knots, becoming northeast after midnight. Seas 1 foot or less. Wave detail, north 1 foot at 3 seconds and south 1 foot at 9 seconds. And for Friday, east winds 5 to 10 knots. Seas 1 foot or less. Wave detail, northeast 1 foot at 3 seconds. Tidal information, at the mouth of the Mobile River on Thursday, high tide at 10:47 a.m. Low tide at 8:56 p.m. At the mouth of the Mobile River on Friday, high tide at 11:06 a.m. Low tide at 9:52 p.m. At Pensacola Bay on Thursday, high tide at 9:25 a.m. Low tide at 7:48 p.m. At Pensacola Bay on Friday, high tide at 9:49 a.m. Low tide at 8:54 p.m. At the East Pass in Destin on Thursday, high tide at 8:52 a.m. Low tide at 7:14 p.m. At the East Pass in Destin on Friday, high tide at 9:16 a.m. Low tide at 8:20 p.m. The following marine observations were made as of 11 p.m. Mobile Bay Coast Guard Station. Winds were northwest at 4 knots. Sea temperature 75 degrees. Air temperature 75 degrees. Weeks Bay, calm. Air temperature was 67 degrees. Pensacola Bay. Sea temperature 76 degrees. Air temperature 76 degrees. The report from the east end of Dauphin Island was not available. Graham Bay, northwest winds at 5 knots. Air temperature was 76 degrees. And Pettiboy Island, northwest winds at 7 knots. Air temperature was 76 degrees. South of Dauphin Island. Winds were west at 6 knots. 12 miles south of Orange Beach, winds were west at 8 knots. Air temperature was 74 degrees. Gulf water temperature 74 degrees. Wave heights 1 foot, with a period of 3 seconds. 100 miles south of Destin. Winds were northwest at 12 knots. Sea temperature 76 degrees. Air temperature 75 degrees. 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We broadcast on a frequency of 162.40 MHz from the Mobile Pensacola National Weather Service. The following weather reports were made at 11 p.m. Pensacola International Airport, skies were clear. The temperature was 71 degrees, the dew point was 60, and the relative humidity was 68%. The wind was north at 3 miles an hour. The pressure was 29.94 inches and rising. Pensacola Naval Air Station, skies were clear. The temperature was 66 degrees, the dew point was 62, and the relative humidity was 87%. The wind was calm. The pressure was 29.94 inches and rising. The Pensacola climate summary for this evening, as of 4 p.m., May 13, 2026. Today's high temperature was 85 degrees and the low 62 degrees. No precipitation fell today, which leaves the monthly total at 4.23 inches. The total precipitation for the year still stands at 13.15 inches. Sunset tonight is at 7:35 p.m. Sunrise tomorrow is at 5:55 a.m. Across the central Gulf Coast, Gulf Shores, clear. Temperature was 70 degrees. Wind calm. Milton, clear. Temperature was 65 degrees. Wind calm. Destin, clear. Temperature was 72 degrees. Wind north at 3 miles an hour. Mary Esther, clear. Temperature was 69 degrees. Wind north at 3 miles an hour. Mobile, partly cloudy. Temperature was 67 degrees. Wind northwest at 3 miles an hour. Elsewhere, Hattiesburg, clear and 66. New Orleans, clear and 70. Montgomery, clear and 66. Tallahassee, clear and 67. And at Panama City, clear and 66. Here's your National Weather Service forecast. Tonight, clear. Lows in the

The current time is 11:20 p.m. Central Daylight Time. Here's your marine forecast. On the weather map, high pressure moves east of the Mississippi River through Thursday before moving off the mid-Atlantic coast and into the western Atlantic Saturday. A light offshore flow through Thursday turns more onshore by Friday afternoon and continues through the weekend. Seas to trend 2 feet or less through much of the period. On Perdido Bay, Pensacola Bay including Santa Rosa Sound, and Choctawhatchee Bay. For tonight, northwest winds around 5 knots. Waves 1 foot or less. Smooth. For Thursday, north winds 5 to 10 knots. Waves 1 foot or less. Light chop. For Thursday night, north winds 5 to 10 knots, becoming northeast after midnight. Waves 1 foot or less. Light chop. And for Friday, east winds around 5 knots, becoming south in the afternoon. Waves 1 foot or less. Light chop. On Perdido Bay, Pensacola Bay including Santa Rosa Sound, and Choctawhatchee Bay. For tonight, northwest winds around 5 knots. Waves 1 foot or less. Smooth. For Thursday, north winds 5 to 10 knots. Waves 1 foot or less. Light chop. For Thursday night, north winds around 5 knots. Waves 1 foot or less. Smooth. And for Friday, east winds around 5 knots, becoming south in the afternoon. Waves 1 foot or less. Smooth. From the Okaloosa-Walton County line to Pascagoula, and out 20 nautical miles. For tonight, northwest winds 5 to 10 knots. Seas around 2 feet. Wave detail, east 2 feet at 5 seconds and south 1 foot at 9 seconds. For Thursday, north winds 5 to 10 knots. Seas 1 foot or less. Wave detail, northwest 1 foot at 2 seconds and northeast 1 foot at 4 seconds. For Thursday night, northwest winds around 5 knots, becoming northeast after midnight. Seas 1 foot or less. Wave detail, northwest 1 foot at 2 seconds. And for Friday, east winds 5 to 10 knots, becoming southeast in the afternoon. Seas 1 foot or less. Wave detail, east 1 foot at 2 seconds. From the Okaloosa-Walton County line to Pascagoula, from 20 to 60 nautical miles offshore. For tonight, northwest winds 5 to 10 knots. Seas around 2 feet. Wave detail, east 2 feet at 5 seconds and northwest 1 foot at 2 seconds. For Thursday, north winds 5 to 10 knots. Seas around 2 feet. Wave detail, northwest 1 foot at 3 seconds and northeast 1 foot at 4 seconds. For Thursday night, northwest winds 5 to 10 knots, becoming northeast after midnight. Seas 1 foot or less. Wave detail, north 1 foot at 3 seconds and south 1 foot at 9 seconds. And for Friday, east winds 5 to 10 knots. Seas 1 foot or less. Wave detail, northeast 1 foot at 3 seconds. Tidal information, at the mouth of the Mobile River on Thursday, high tide at 10:47 a.m. Low tide at 8:56 p.m. At the mouth of the Mobile River on Friday, high tide at 11:06 a.m. Low tide at 9:52 p.m. At Pensacola Bay on Thursday, high tide at 9:25 a.m. Low tide at 7:48 p.m. At Pensacola Bay on Friday, high tide at 9:49 a.m. Low tide at 8:54 p.m. At the East Pass in Destin on Thursday, high tide at 8:52 a.m. Low tide at 7:14 p.m. At the East Pass in Destin on Friday, high tide at 9:16 a.m. Low tide at 8:20 p.m. The following marine observations were made as of 11 p.m. Mobile Bay Coast Guard Station. Winds were northwest at 4 knots. Sea temperature 75 degrees. Air temperature 75 degrees. Weeks Bay, calm. Air temperature was 67 degrees. Pensacola Bay. Sea temperature 76 degrees. Air temperature 76 degrees. The report from the east end of Dauphin Island was not available.

Day, northwest winds at 5 knots. Air temperature was 76 degrees. And Pettyboy Island, northwest winds at 7 knots. Air temperature was 76 degrees. South of Dauphin Island, winds were west at 6 knots. 12 miles south of Orange Beach, winds were west at 8 knots. Air temperature was 74 degrees. Gulf water temperature 74 degrees. Wave heights 1 foot, with a period of 3 seconds. 100 miles south of Destin. Winds were northwest at 12 knots. Sea temperature 76 degrees. Air temperature 75 degrees. The following weather reports were made at 11 p.m. Pensacola International Airport, skies were clear. The temperature was 71 degrees, the dew point was 60, and the relative humidity was 68%. The wind was north at 3 miles an hour. The pressure was 29.94 inches and rising. Pensacola Naval Air Station, skies were clear. The temperature was 66 degrees, the dew point was 62, and the relative humidity was 87%. The wind was calm. The pressure was 29.94 inches and rising. The Pensacola climate summary for this evening, as of 4 p.m., May 13, 2026. Today's high temperature was 85 degrees and the low 62 degrees. No precipitation fell today, which leaves the monthly total at 4.23 inches. The total precipitation for the year still stands at 13.15 inches. Sunset tonight is at 7:35 p.m. Sunrise tomorrow is at 5:55 a.m. Across the central Gulf Coast, Gulf Shores, clear. Temperature was 70 degrees. Wind calm. Milton, clear. Temperature was 65 degrees. Wind calm. Destin, clear. Temperature was 72 degrees. Wind north at 3 miles an hour. Mary Esther, clear. Temperature was 69 degrees. Wind north at 3 miles an hour. Mobile, partly cloudy. Temperature was 67 degrees. Wind northwest at 3 miles an hour. Elsewhere, Hattiesburg, clear and 66. New Orleans, clear and 70. Montgomery, clear and 66. Tallahassee, clear and 67. And in Panama City, clear and 66. Here's your National Weather Service forecast. Tonight, clear. Lows in the lower 60s. Northwest winds around 5 miles per hour. Thursday, sunny. Highs around 80. North winds 5 to 10 miles per hour. Thursday night, clear. Lows in the mid-50s. North winds around 5 miles per hour in the evening, becoming light and variable. Friday, sunny. Highs in the lower 80s. East winds around 5 miles per hour, becoming south in the afternoon. This is NOAA Weather Radio, from the Mobile Pensacola National Weather Service. The current time is 11:28 p.m. Central Daylight Time. Here's your marine forecast. On the weather map, high pressure moves east of the Mississippi River through Thursday before moving off the mid-Atlantic coast and into the western Atlantic Saturday. A light offshore flow through Thursday turns more onshore by Friday afternoon and continues through the weekend. Seas to trend 2 feet or less through much of the period. On Perdido Bay, Pensacola Bay including Santa Rosa Sound, and Choctawhatchee Bay. For tonight, northwest winds around 5 knots. Waves 1 foot or less. Smooth. For Thursday, north winds 5 to 10 knots. Waves 1 foot or less. Light chop. For Thursday night, north winds 5 to 10 knots, becoming northeast after midnight. Waves 1 foot or less. Light chop. And for Friday, east winds around 5 knots, becoming south in the afternoon. Waves 1 foot or less. Light chop. On Perdido Bay, Pensacola Bay including Santa Rosa Sound, and Choctawhatchee Bay. For tonight, northwest winds around 5 knots. Waves 1 foot or less. Smooth. For Thursday,
North winds 5 to 10 knots. Waves 1 foot or less. Light chop. For Thursday night, north winds around 5 knots. Waves 1 foot or less. Smooth. And for Friday, east winds around 5 knots, becoming south in the afternoon. Waves 1 foot or less. Smooth. From the Okaloosa-Walton County line to Pascagoula, and out 20 nautical miles. For tonight, northwest winds 5 to 10 knots. Seas around 2 feet. Wave detail, east 2 feet at 5 seconds and south 1 foot at 9 seconds. For Thursday, north winds 5 to 10 knots. Seas 1 foot or less. Wave detail, northwest 1 foot at 2 seconds and northeast 1 foot at 4 seconds. For Thursday night, northwest winds around 5 knots, becoming northeast after midnight. Seas 1 foot or less. Wave detail, northwest 1 foot at 2 seconds. And for Friday, east winds 5 to 10 knots, becoming southeast in the afternoon. Seas 1 foot or less. Wave detail, east 1 foot at 2 seconds. From the Okaloosa-Walton County line to Pascagoula, from 20 to 60 nautical miles offshore. For tonight, northwest winds 5 to 10 knots. Seas around 2 feet. Wave detail, east 2 feet at 5 seconds and northwest 1 foot at 2 seconds. For Thursday, north winds 5 to 10 knots. Seas around 2 feet. Wave detail, northwest 1 foot at 3 seconds and northeast 1 foot at 4 seconds. For Thursday night, northwest winds 5 to 10 knots, becoming northeast after midnight. Seas 1 foot or less. Wave detail, north 1 foot at 3 seconds and south 1 foot at 9 seconds. And for Friday, east winds 5 to 10 knots. Seas 1 foot or less. Wave detail, northeast 1 foot at 3 seconds. Tidal information, at the mouth of the Mobile River on Thursday, high tide at 10:47 a.m. Low tide at 8:56 p.m. At the mouth of the Mobile River on Friday, high tide at 11:06 a.m. Low tide at 9:52 p.m. At Pensacola Bay on Thursday, high tide at 9:25 a.m. Low tide at 7:48 p.m. At Pensacola Bay on Friday, high tide at 9:49 a.m. Low tide at 8:54 p.m. At the East Pass in Destin on Thursday, high tide at 8:52 a.m. Low tide at 7:14 p.m. At the East Pass in Destin on Friday, high tide at 9:16 a.m. Low tide at 8:20 p.m. The following marine observations were made as of 11 p.m. Mobile Bay Coast Guard Station. Winds were northwest at 4 knots. Sea temperature 75 degrees. Air temperature 75 degrees. Weeks Bay, calm. Air temperature was 67 degrees. Pensacola Bay. Sea temperature 76 degrees. Air temperature 76 degrees. The report from the east end of Dauphin Island was not available. Graham Bay, northwest winds at 5 knots. Air temperature was 76 degrees. And Pettiboy Island, northwest winds at 7 knots. Air temperature was 76 degrees. South of Dauphin Island. Winds were west at 6 knots. 12 miles south of Orange Beach, winds were west at 8 knots. Air temperature was 74 degrees. Gulf water temperature 74 degrees. Wave heights 1 foot, with a period of 3 seconds. 100 miles south of Destin. Winds were northwest at 12 knots. Sea temperature 76 degrees. Air temperature 75 degrees. The following weather reports were made at 11 p.m. Pensacola International Airport, skies were clear. The temperature was 71 degrees, the dew point was 60, and the relative humidity was 68%. The wind was north at 3 miles an hour. The pressure was 29.94 inches and rising. Pensacola Naval Air Station, skies were clear. The temperature was 66 degrees, the dew point was 62, and the relative humidity was 87%. The wind was calm. The pressure was 29.94 inches and rising.
The Pensacola climate.

0: Summary for this evening, as of 4 p.m., May 13, 2026. Today's high temperature was 85 degrees and the low 62 degrees. No precipitation fell today, which leaves the monthly total at 4.23 inches. The total precipitation for the year still stands at 13.15 inches. Sunset tonight is at 7:35 p.m. Sunrise tomorrow is at 5:55 a.m. Across the central Gulf Coast, Gulf Shores, clear. Temperature was 70 degrees. Wind calm. Milton, clear. Temperature was 65 degrees. Wind calm. Destin, clear. Temperature was 72 degrees. Wind north at 3 miles an hour. Mary Esther, clear. Temperature was 69 degrees. Wind north at 3 miles an hour. Mobile, partly cloudy. Temperature was 67 degrees. Wind northwest at 3 miles an hour. Elsewhere, Hattiesburg, clear and 66. New Orleans, clear and 70. Montgomery, clear and 66. Tallahassee, clear and 67. And in Panama City, clear and 66. Here's your National Weather Service forecast. Tonight, clear. Lows in the lower 60s. Northwest winds around 5 miles per hour. Thursday, sunny. Highs around 80. North winds 5 to 10 miles per hour. Thursday night, clear. Lows in the mid-50s. North winds around 5 miles per hour in the evening, becoming light and variable. Friday, sunny. Highs in the lower 80s. East winds around 5 miles per hour, becoming south in the afternoon. This is NOAA Weather Radio from the Mobile, Pensacola National Weather Service. The current time is 11:37 p.m. Central Daylight Time. Here's your marine forecast. On the weather map, high pressure moves east of the Mississippi River through Thursday before moving off the mid-Atlantic coast and into the western Atlantic Saturday. A light offshore flow through Thursday turns more onshore by Friday afternoon and continues through the weekend. Seas to trend 2 feet or less through much of the period. On Perdido Bay, Pensacola Bay including Santa Rosa Sound, and Choctawhatchee Bay. For tonight, northwest winds around 5 knots. Waves 1 foot or less. Smooth. For Thursday, north winds 5 to 10 knots. Waves 1 foot or less. Light chop. For Thursday night, north winds 5 to 10 knots, becoming northeast after midnight. Waves 1 foot or less. Light chop. And for Friday, east winds around 5 knots, becoming south in the afternoon. Waves 1 foot or less. Light chop. On Perdido Bay, Pensacola Bay including Santa Rosa Sound, and Choctawhatchee Bay. For tonight, northwest winds around 5 knots. Waves 1 foot or less. Smooth. For Thursday, north winds 5 to 10 knots. Waves 1 foot or less. Light chop. For Thursday night, north winds around 5 knots. Waves 1 foot or less. Smooth. And for Friday, east winds around 5 knots, becoming south in the afternoon. Waves 1 foot or less. Smooth. From the Okaloosa-Walton County line to Pascagoula, and out 20 nautical miles. For tonight, northwest winds 5 to 10 knots. Seas around 2 feet. Wave detail, east 2 feet at 5 seconds and south 1 foot at 9 seconds. For Thursday, north winds 5 to 10 knots. Seas 1 foot or less. Wave detail, northwest 1 foot at 2 seconds and northeast 1 foot at 4 seconds. For Thursday night, northwest winds around 5 knots, becoming northeast after midnight. Seas 1 foot or less. Wave detail, northwest 1 foot at 2 seconds. And for Friday, east winds 5 to 10 knots, becoming southeast in the afternoon. Seas 1 foot or less. Wave detail, east 1 foot at 2 seconds. From the Okaloosa-Walton County line to Pascagoula, from 20 to 60 nautical miles offshore. For tonight, northwest winds 5 to 10 knots. sees around 2 feet. Wave detail, east 2 feet at 5 seconds and northwest 1 foot at 2 seconds. For Thursday, north winds 5 to 10 knots. Seas around 2 feet. Wave detail, northwest 1 foot at 3 seconds and northeast 1 foot at 4 seconds. For Thursday night, northwest winds 5 to 10 knots, becoming northeast after midnight. Seas 1 foot or less. Wave detail, north 1 foot at 3 seconds and south 1 foot at 9 seconds. And for Friday, east winds 5 to 10 knots. Seas 1 foot or less. Wave detail, northeast 1 foot at 3 seconds. Tidal information, at the mouth of the Mobile River on Thursday, high tide at 10:47 a.m. Low tide at 8:56 p.m. At the mouth of the Mobile River on Friday, high tide at 11:06 a.m. Low tide at 9:52 p.m. At Pensacola Bay on Thursday, high tide at 9:25 a.m. Low tide at 7:48 p.m. At Pensacola Bay on Friday, high tide at 9:49 a.m. Low tide at 8:54 p.m. At the East Pass in Destin on Thursday, high tide at 8:52 a.m. Low tide at 7:14 p.m. At the East Pass in Destin on Friday, high tide at 9:16 a.m. Low tide at 8:20 p.m. The following marine observations were made as of 11 p.m. Mobile Bay Coast Guard Station. Winds were northwest at 4 knots. Sea temperature 75 degrees. Air temperature 75 degrees. Weeks Bay, calm. Air temperature was 67 degrees. Pensacola Bay. Sea temperature 76 degrees. Air temperature 76 degrees. The report from the east end of Dauphin Island was not available. Graham Bay, northwest winds at 5 knots. Air temperature was 76 degrees. And Pettiboy Island, northwest winds at 7 knots. Air temperature was 76 degrees. South of Dauphin Island. Winds were west at 6 knots. 12 miles south of Orange Beach, winds were west at 8 knots. Air temperature was 74 degrees. Gulf water temperature 74 degrees. Wave heights 1 foot, with a period of 3 seconds. 100 miles south of Destin. Winds were northwest at 12 knots. Sea temperature 76 degrees. Air temperature 75 degrees. The following weather reports were made at 11 p.m. Pensacola International Airport, skies were clear. The temperature was 71 degrees, the dew point was 60, and the relative humidity was 68%. The wind was north at 3 miles an hour. The pressure was 29.94 inches and rising. Pensacola Naval Air Station, skies were clear. The temperature was 66 degrees, the dew point was 62, and the relative humidity was 87%. The wind was calm. The pressure was 29.94 inches and rising. The Pensacola climate summary for this evening, as of 4 p.m., May 13, 2026. Today's high temperature was 85 degrees and the low 62 degrees. No precipitation fell today, which leaves the monthly total at 4.23 inches. The total precipitation for the year still stands at 13.15 inches. Sunset tonight is at 7:35 p.m. Sunrise tomorrow is at 5:55 a.m. Across the central Gulf Coast, Gulf Shores, clear. Temperature was 70 degrees. Wind calm. Milton, clear. Temperature was 65 degrees. Wind calm. Destin, clear. Temperature was 72 degrees. Wind north at 3 miles an hour. Mary Esther, clear. Temperature was 69 degrees. Wind north at 3 miles an hour. Mobile, partly cloudy. Temperature was 67 degrees. Wind northwest at 3 miles an hour. Elsewhere, Hattiesburg, clear and 66. New Orleans, clear and 70. Montgomery, clear and 66. Tallahassee, clear and 67. And in Panama City, clear and 66. Here's your National Weather Service forecast. Tonight, clear. Lows in the lower 60s. Northwest winds around 5 miles per hour. Thursday, sunny. Highs around 80. North winds 5 to 10 miles per hour. Thursday night, clear. Lows in the mid-50s. North winds around 5 miles per hour in the evening, becoming light and variable. Friday, sunny. Highs in the lower 80s. East winds around 5 miles per hour, becoming south in the afternoon. This is NOAA Weather Radio from the Mobile Pensacola National Weather Service. The current time is 11:45 p.m. Central Daylight Time. Here's your marine forecast. On the weather map, high pressure moves east of the Mississippi River through Thursday before moving off the mid-Atlantic coast and into the western Atlantic Saturday. A light offshore flow through Thursday turns more onshore by Friday afternoon and continues through the weekend. Seas to trend 2 feet or less through much of the period. On Perdido Bay, Pensacola Bay including Santa Rosa Sound, and Choctawhatchee Bay. For tonight, northwest winds around 5 knots. Waves 1 foot or less. Smooth. For Thursday, north winds 5 to 10 knots. Waves 1 foot or less. Light chop. For Thursday night, north winds 5 to 10 knots, becoming northeast after midnight. Waves 1 foot or less. Light chop. And for Friday, east winds around 5 knots, becoming south in the afternoon. Waves 1 foot or less. Light chop. On Perdido Bay, Pensacola Bay including Santa Rosa Sound, and Choctawhatchee Bay. For tonight, northwest winds around 5 knots. Waves 1 foot or less. Smooth. For Thursday, north winds 5 to 10 knots. Waves 1 foot or less. Light chop. For Thursday night, north winds around 5 knots. Waves 1 foot or less. Smooth. And for Friday, east winds around 5 knots, becoming south in the afternoon. Waves 1 foot or less. Smooth. From the Okaloosa-Walton County line to Pascagoula, and out 20 nautical miles. For tonight, northwest winds 5 to 10 knots. Seas around 2 feet. Wave detail, east 2 feet at 5 seconds and south 1 foot at 9 seconds. For Thursday, north winds 5 to 10 knots. Seas 1 foot or less. Wave detail, northwest 1 foot at 2 seconds and northeast 1 foot at 4 seconds. For Thursday night, northwest winds around 5 knots, becoming northeast after midnight. Seas 1 foot or less. Wave detail, northwest 1 foot at 2 seconds. And for Friday, east winds 5 to 10 knots, becoming southeast in the afternoon. Seas 1 foot or less. Wave detail, east 1 foot at 2 seconds. From the Okaloosa-Walton County line to Pascagoula, from 20 to 60 nautical miles offshore. For tonight, northwest winds 5 to 10 knots. Seas around 2 feet. Wave detail, east 2 feet at 5 seconds and northwest 1 foot at 2 seconds. For Thursday, north winds 5 to 10 knots. Seas around 2 feet. Wave detail, northwest 1 foot at 3 seconds and northeast 1 foot at 4 seconds. For Thursday night, northwest winds 5 to 10 knots, becoming northeast after midnight. Seas 1 foot or less. Wave detail, north 1 foot at 3 seconds and south 1 foot at 9 seconds. And for Friday, east winds 5 to 10 knots. Seas 1 foot or less. Wave detail, northeast 1 foot at 3 seconds. 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Tidal information, at the mouth of the Mobile River on Thursday, high tide at 10:47 a.m. Low tide at 8:56 p.m. At the mouth of the Mobile River on Friday, high tide at 11:06 a.m. Low tide at 9:52 p.m. At Pensacola Bay on Thursday, high tide at 9:25 a.m. Low tide at 7:48 p.m. At Pensacola Bay on Friday, High tide at 9:49 a.m. Low tide at 8:54 p.m. At the East Pass in Destin on Thursday, high tide at 8:52 a.m. Low tide at 7:14 p.m. At the East Pass in Destin on Friday, high tide at 9:16 a.m. Low tide at 8:20 p.m. The following marine observations were made as of 11 p.m. Mobile Bay Coast Guard Station. Winds were northwest at 4 knots. Sea temperature 75 degrees. Air temperature 75 degrees. Weeks Bay, calm. Air temperature was 67 degrees. Pensacola Bay. Sea temperature 76 degrees. Air temperature 76 degrees. The report from the east end of Dauphin Island was not available. Graham Bay, northwest winds at 5 knots. Air temperature was 76 degrees. And Pettiboy Island, northwest winds at 7 knots. Air temperature was 76 degrees. South of Dauphin Island. Winds were west at 6 knots. 12 miles south of Orange Beach, winds were west at 8 knots. Air temperature was 74 degrees. Gulf water temperature 74 degrees. Wave heights 1 foot, with a period of 3 seconds. 100 miles south of Destin. Winds were northwest at 12 knots. Sea temperature 76 degrees. Air temperature 75 degrees. The following weather reports were made at 11 p.m. Pensacola International Airport, skies were clear. The temperature was 71 degrees, the dew point was 60, and the relative humidity was 68%. The wind was north at 3 miles an hour. The pressure was 29.94 inches and rising. Pensacola Naval Air Station, skies were clear. The temperature was 66 degrees, the dew point was 62, and the relative humidity was 87%. The wind was calm. The pressure was 29.94 inches and rising. Across the central Gulf Coast, Gulf Shores, clear. Temperature was 70 degrees. Wind calm. Milton, clear. Temperature was 65 degrees. Wind calm. Destin, clear. Temperature was 72 degrees. Wind north at 3 miles an hour. Mary Esther, clear. Temperature was 69 degrees. Wind north at 3 miles an hour. Mobile, partly cloudy. Temperature was 67 degrees. Wind northwest at 3 miles an hour. Elsewhere, Hattiesburg, clear and 66. New Orleans, clear and 70. Montgomery, clear and 66. Tallahassee, clear and 67. And in Panama City, clear and 66. Here's your National Weather Service forecast. Tonight, clear. Lows in the lower 60s. Northwest winds around 5 miles per hour. Thursday, sunny. Highs around 80. North winds 5 to 10 miles per hour. Thursday night, clear. Lows in the mid-50s. North winds around 5 miles per hour in the evening, becoming light and variable. Friday, sunny. Highs in the lower 80s. East winds around 5 miles per hour, becoming south in the afternoon. This is NOAA Weather Radio, from the Mobile Pensacola National Weather Service. The current time is 11:54 p.m. Central Daylight Time. Here's your marine forecast. On the weather map, high pressure moves east of the Mississippi River through Thursday before moving off the mid-Atlantic coast and into the western Atlantic Saturday. A light offshore flow through Thursday turns more onshore by Friday afternoon and continues through the weekend. Seas to trend 2 feet or less through much of the period. On Perdido Bay, Pensacola Bay including Santa Rosa Sound, and Choctaw Hatchie Bay. For tonight, northwest winds around 5 knots. Waves 1 foot or less. Smooth. For Thursday, north winds 5 to 10 knots. Waves 1 foot or less. Light chop. For Thursday night, north winds 5 to 10 knots, becoming northeast after midnight. Waves 1 foot or less. Light chop. And for Friday, east winds around 5 knots, becoming south in the afternoon. Waves 1 foot or less. Light chop. On Perdido Bay, Pensacola Bay including Santa Rosa Sound, and Choctaw Hatchie Bay. For tonight, northwest winds around 5 knots. Waves 1 foot or less. Smooth. For Thursday, north winds 5 to 10 knots. Waves 1 foot or less. Light chop. For Thursday night, north winds around 5 knots. Waves 1 foot or less. Smooth. And for Friday, east winds around 5 knots, becoming south in the afternoon. Waves 1 foot or less. Smooth. From the Okaloosa-Walton County line to Pascagoula, and out 20 nautical miles. For tonight, northwest winds 5 to 10 knots. Seas around 2 feet. Wave detail, east 2 feet at 5 seconds and south 1 foot at 9 seconds. For Thursday, north winds 5 to 10 knots. Seas 1 foot or less. Wave detail, northwest 1 foot at 2 seconds and northeast 1 foot at 4 seconds. For Thursday night, northwest winds around 5 knots, becoming northeast after midnight. Seas 1 foot or less. Wave detail, northwest 1 foot at 2 seconds. And for Friday, east winds 5 to 10 knots, becoming southeast in the afternoon. Seas 1 foot or less. Wave detail, east 1 foot at 2 seconds. From the Okaloosa-Walton County line to Pascagoula, from 20 to 60 nautical miles offshore. For tonight, northwest winds 5 to 10 knots. Seas around 2 feet. Wave detail, east 2 feet at 5 seconds and northwest 1 foot at 2 seconds. For Thursday, north winds 5 to 10 knots. Seas around 2 feet. Wave detail, northwest 1 foot at 3 seconds and northeast 1 foot at 4 seconds. For Thursday night, northwest winds 5 to 10 knots, becoming northeast after midnight. Seas 1 foot or less. Wave detail, north 1 foot at 3 seconds and south 1 foot at 9 seconds. And for Friday, east winds 5 to 10 knots. Seas 1 foot or less. Wave detail, northeast 1 foot at 3 seconds. Tidal information, at the mouth of the Mobile River on Thursday, high tide at 10:47 a.m. Low tide at 8:56 p.m. At the mouth of the Mobile River on Friday, high tide at 11:06 a.m. Low tide at 9:52 p.m. At Pensacola Bay on Thursday, high tide at 9:25 a.m. Low tide at 7:48 p.m. At Pensacola Bay on Friday, high tide at 9:49 a.m. Low tide at 8:54 p.m. At the East Pass in Destin on Thursday, high tide at 8:52 a.m. Low tide at 7:14 p.m. At the East Pass in Destin on Friday, high tide at 9:16 a.m. Low tide at 8:20 p.m. The following marine observations were made as of 11 p.m. Mobile Bay Coast Guard Station. Winds were northwest at 4 knots. Sea temperature 75 degrees. Air temperature 75 degrees. Weeks Bay, calm. Air temperature was 67 degrees. Pensacola Bay. Sea temperature 76 degrees. Air temperature 76 degrees. The report from the east end of Dauphin Island was not available. Graham Bay, northwest winds at 5 knots. Air temperature was 76 degrees. And Pettiboy Island, northwest winds at 7 knots. Air temperature was 76 degrees. South of Dauphin Island. Winds were west at 6 knots. 12 miles south of Orange Beach, winds were west at 8 knots. Air temperature was 74 degrees. Gulf water.
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0: 75 degrees. The following weather reports were made at 11 p.m. Pensacola International Airport, skies were clear. The temperature was 71 degrees, the dew point was 60, and the relative humidity was 68%. The wind was north at 3 miles an hour. The pressure was 29.94 inches and rising. Pensacola Naval Air Station, skies were clear. The temperature was 66 degrees, the dew point was 62, and the relative humidity was 87%. The wind was calm. The pressure was 29.94 inches and rising. Across the central Gulf Coast, Gulf Shores, clear. Temperature was 70 degrees. Wind calm. Milton, clear. Temperature was 65 degrees. Wind calm. Destin, clear. Temperature was 72 degrees. Wind north at 3 miles an hour. Mary Esther, clear. Temperature was 69 degrees. Wind north at 3 miles an hour. Mobile, partly cloudy. Temperature was 67 degrees. Wind northwest at 3 miles an hour. Elsewhere, Hattiesburg, clear and 66. New Orleans, clear and 70. Montgomery, clear and 66. Tallahassee, clear and 67. And in Panama City, clear and 66. Here's your National Weather Service forecast. Tonight, clear. Lows in the lower 60s. Northwest winds around 5 miles per hour. Thursday, sunny. Highs around 80. North winds 5 to 10 miles per hour. Thursday night, clear. Lows in the mid-50s. North winds around 5 miles per hour in the evening, becoming light and variable. Friday, sunny. Highs in the lower 80s. East winds around 5 miles per hour, becoming south in the afternoon. This is NOAA Weather Radio, from the Mobile Pensacola National Weather Service. The current time is 12:02 a.m. Central Daylight Time. Here's your marine forecast. On the weather map, high pressure moves east of the Mississippi River through Thursday before moving off the mid-Atlantic coast and into the western Atlantic Saturday. A light offshore flow through Thursday turns more onshore by Friday afternoon and continues through the weekend. Seas to trend 2 feet or less through much of the period. On Perdido Bay, Pensacola Bay including Santa Rosa Sound, and Choctaw Hatchie Bay. For tonight, northwest winds around 5 knots. Waves 1 foot or less. Smooth. For Thursday, north winds 5 to 10 knots. Waves 1 foot or less. Light chop. For Thursday night, north winds 5 to 10 knots, becoming northeast after midnight. Waves 1 foot or less. Light chop. And for Friday, east winds around 5 knots, becoming south in the afternoon. Waves 1 foot or less. Light chop. On Perdido Bay, Pensacola Bay including Santa Rosa Sound, and Choctaw Hatchie Bay. For tonight, northwest winds around 5 knots. Waves 1 foot or less. Smooth. For Thursday, north winds 5 to 10 knots. Waves 1 foot or less. Light chop. For Thursday night, north winds around 5 knots. Waves 1 foot or less. Smooth. And for Friday, east winds around 5 knots, becoming south in the afternoon. Waves 1 foot or less. Smooth. From the Okaloosa-Walton County line to Pascagoula, and out 20 nautical miles. For tonight, northwest winds 5 to 10 knots. Seas around 2 feet. Wave detail, east 2 feet at 5 seconds and south 1 foot at 9 seconds. For Thursday, north winds 5 to 10 knots. Seas 1 foot or less. Wave detail, northwest 1 foot at 2 seconds and northeast 1 foot at 4 seconds. For Thursday night, northwest winds around 5 knots, becoming northeast after midnight. Seas 1 foot or less. Wave detail, northwest 1 foot at 2 seconds. And for Friday, east winds 5 to 10 knots, becoming southeast in the afternoon. Seas 1 foot or less. Wave detail, east 1 foot at 2 seconds. From the Okaloosa-Walton County line to Pascagoula, from 20 to 60 nautical miles offshore. For tonight, northwest winds 5 to 10 knots. Seas around 2 feet. Wave detail, east 2 feet at 5 seconds and northwest 1 foot at 2 seconds. For Thursday, north winds 5 to 10 knots. Seas around 2 feet. Wave detail, northwest 1 foot at 3 seconds and northeast 1 foot at 4 seconds. For Thursday night, northwest winds 5 to 10 knots, becoming northeast after midnight. Seas 1 foot or less. Wave detail, north 1 foot at 3 seconds and south 1 foot at 9 seconds. And for Friday, east winds 5 to 10 knots. Seas 1 foot or less. Wave detail, northeast 1 foot at 3 seconds. Tidal information, at the mouth of the Mobile River on Thursday, high tide at 10:47 a.m. Low tide at 8:56 p.m. At the mouth of the Mobile River on Friday, high tide at 11:06 a.m. Low tide at 9:52 p.m. At Pensacola Bay on Thursday, high tide at 9:25 a.m. Low tide at 7:48 p.m. At Pensacola Bay on Friday, high tide at 9:49 a.m. Low tide at 8:54 p.m. At the East Pass in Destin on Thursday, high tide at 8:52 a.m. Low tide at 7:14 p.m. At the East Pass in Destin on Friday, high tide at 9:16 a.m. Low tide at 8:20 p.m. The following marine observations were made as of 11 p.m. Mobile Bay Coast Guard Station. Winds were northwest at 4 knots. Sea temperature 75 degrees. Air temperature 75 degrees. Weeks Bay, calm. Air temperature was 67 degrees. Pensacola Bay. Sea temperature 76 degrees. Air temperature 76 degrees. The report from the east end of Dauphin Island was not available. Graham Bay, northwest winds at 5 knots. Air temperature was 76 degrees. And Pettigoy Island, northwest winds at 7 knots. Air temperature was 76 degrees. South of Dauphin Island. Winds were west at 6 knots. 12 miles south of Orange Beach, winds were west at 8 knots. Air temperature was 74 degrees. Gulf water temperature 74 degrees. Wave heights 1 foot, with a period of 3 seconds. 100 miles south of Destin. Winds were northwest at 12 knots. Sea temperature 76 degrees. Air temperature 75 degrees. The following weather reports were made at 11 p.m. Pensacola International Airport, skies were clear. The temperature was 71 degrees, the dew point was 60, and the relative humidity was 68%. The wind was north at 3 miles an hour. The pressure was 29.94 inches and rising. Pensacola Naval Air Station, skies were clear. The temperature was 66 degrees, the dew point was 62, and the relative humidity was 87%. The wind was calm. The pressure was 29.94 inches and rising. Across the central Gulf Coast, Gulf Shores, clear. Temperature was 70 degrees. Wind calm. Milton, clear. Temperature was 65 degrees. Wind calm. Destin, clear. Temperature was 72 degrees. Wind north at 3 miles an hour. Mary Esther, clear. Temperature was 69 degrees. Wind north at 3 miles an hour. Mobile, partly cloudy. Temperature was 67 degrees. Wind northwest at 3 miles an hour. Elsewhere, Hattiesburg, clear and 66. New Orleans, clear and 70. Montgomery, clear and 66. Tallahassee, clear and 67. And at Panama City, clear and 66. Here's your National Weather Service forecast. Tonight, clear. Lows in the lower 60s. Northwest winds around 5 miles per hour. Thursday, sunny. Highs around 80. North winds 5 to 10 miles per hour. Thursday night, clear. Lows in the mid-50s. North winds around 5 miles per hour in the evening, becoming light and variable. Friday, sunny. Highs in the lower 80s. East winds around 5 miles per hour, becoming south in the afternoon. This is NOAA Weather.

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The current time is 12:10 a.m. Central Daylight Time. Here's your marine forecast. On the weather map, high pressure moves east of the Mississippi River through Thursday before moving off the mid-Atlantic coast and into the western Atlantic Saturday. A light offshore flow through Thursday turns more onshore by Friday afternoon and continues through the weekend. Seas to trend 2 feet or less through much of the period. On Perdido Bay, Pensacola Bay including Santa Rosa Sound, and Choctawhatchee Bay. For tonight, northwest winds around 5 knots. Waves 1 foot or less. Smooth. For Thursday, north winds 5 to 10 knots. Waves 1 foot or less. Light chop. For Thursday night, north winds 5 to 10 knots, becoming northeast after midnight. Waves 1 foot or less. Light chop. And for Friday, east winds around 5 knots, becoming south in the afternoon. Waves 1 foot or less. Light chop. On Perdido Bay, Pensacola Bay including Santa Rosa Sound, and Choctawhatchee Bay. For tonight, northwest winds around 5 knots. Waves 1 foot or less. Smooth. For Thursday, north winds 5 to 10 knots. Waves 1 foot or less. Light chop. For Thursday night, north winds around 5 knots. Waves 1 foot or less. Smooth. And for Friday, east winds around 5 knots, becoming south in the afternoon. Waves 1 foot or less. Smooth. From the Okaloosa Walton County line to Pascagoula and out 20 nautical miles. For tonight, northwest winds 5 to 10 knots. Seas around 2 feet. Wave detail, east 2 feet at 5 seconds and south 1 foot at 9 seconds. For Thursday, north winds 5 to 10 knots. Seas 1 foot or less. Wave detail, northwest 1 foot at 2 seconds and northeast 1 foot at 4 seconds. For Thursday night, northwest winds around 5 knots, becoming northeast after midnight. Seas 1 foot or less. Wave detail, northwest 1 foot at 2 seconds. And for Friday, east winds 5 to 10 knots, becoming southeast in the afternoon. Seas 1 foot or less. Wave detail, east 1 foot at 2 seconds. From the Okaloosa Walton County line to Pascagoula, from 20 to 60 nautical miles offshore. For tonight, northwest winds 5 to 10 knots. Seas around 2 feet. Wave detail, east 2 feet at 5 seconds and northwest 1 foot at 2 seconds. For Thursday, north winds 5 to 10 knots. Seas around 2 feet. Wave detail, northwest 1 foot at 3 seconds and northeast 1 foot at 4 seconds. For Thursday night, northwest winds 5 to 10 knots, becoming northeast after midnight. Seas 1 foot or less. Wave detail, north 1 foot at 3 seconds and south 1 foot at 9 seconds. And for Friday, east winds 5 to 10 knots. Seas 1 foot or less. Wave detail, northeast 1 foot at 3 seconds. Tidal information, at the mouth of the Mobile River on Thursday, high tide at 10:47 a.m. Low tide at 8:56 p.m. At the mouth of the Mobile River on Friday, high tide at 11:06 a.m. Low tide at 9:52 p.m. At Pensacola Bay on Thursday, high tide at 9:25 a.m. Low tide at 7:48 p.m. At Pensacola Bay on Friday, high tide at 9:49 a.m. Low tide at 8:54 p.m. At the East Pass in Destin on Thursday, high tide at 8:52 a.m. Low tide at 7:14 p.m. At the East Pass in Destin on Friday, high tide at 9:16 a.m. Low tide at 8:20 p.m. The following marine observations were made as of midnight. Mobile Bay Coast Guard Station. Winds were northwest at 3 knots. Sea temperature 75 degrees. Air temperature 73 degrees. Weeks Bay, calm. Air temperature was 66 degrees. Pensacola Bay. Sea temperature 76 degrees. Air temperature 74 degrees.
the report from the east end of Dauphin Island was not available. Graham Bay, northwest winds at 4 knots. Air temperature was 75 degrees. And Pettiboy Island, northwest winds at 5 knots. Air temperature was 75 degrees. South of Dauphin Island. Winds were west at 8 knots. 12 miles south of Orange Beach, winds were west at 8 knots. Air temperature was 74 degrees. Gulf water temperature 74 degrees. Wave heights 1 foot, with a period of 3 seconds. 100 miles south of Destin. Winds were northwest at 12 knots. Sea temperature 76 degrees. Air temperature 76 degrees. The following weather reports were made at midnight. Pensacola International Airport, skies were clear. The temperature was 71 degrees, the dew point was 60, and the relative humidity was 68%. The wind was northwest at 5 miles an hour. The pressure was 29.94 inches and steady. Pensacola Naval Air Station, skies were clear. The temperature was 65 degrees, the dew point was 62, and the relative humidity was 90%. The wind was calm. The pressure was 29.94 inches and steady. Across the central Gulf Coast, Milton, clear. Temperature was 64 degrees. Wind northwest at 3 miles an hour. Destin, clear. Temperature was 71 degrees. Wind calm. Mary Esther, clear. Temperature was 69 degrees. Wind north at 3 miles an hour. Mobile, clear. Temperature was 63 degrees. Wind calm. Elsewhere, Hattiesburg, clear and 64. New Orleans, clear and 72. Montgomery, clear and 62. Tallahassee, clear and 66. And in Panama City, clear and 66. 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Here's your National Weather Service forecast. Tonight, clear. Lows in the lower 60s. Northwest winds around 5 miles per hour. Thursday, sunny. Highs around 80. North winds 5 to 10 miles per hour. Thursday night, clear. Lows in the mid-50s. North winds around 5 miles per hour in the evening, becoming light and variable. Friday, sunny. Highs in the lower 80s. East winds around 5 miles per hour, becoming south in the afternoon. This is NOAA Weather Radio, from the Mobile Pensacola National Weather Service. The current time is 12:18 a.m. Central Daylight Time. Here's your marine forecast. On the weather map, high pressure moves east of the Mississippi River through Thursday before moving off the mid-Atlantic coast and into the western Atlantic Saturday. A light offshore flow through Thursday turns more onshore by Friday afternoon and continues through the weekend. Seas to trend 2 feet or less through much of the period. On Perdido Bay, Pensacola Bay including Santa Rosa Sound, and Choctawhatchee Bay. For tonight, northwest winds around 5 knots. Waves 1 foot or less. Smooth. For Thursday, north winds 5 to 10 knots. Waves 1 foot or less. Light chop. For Thursday night, north winds 5 to 10 knots, becoming northeast after midnight. Waves 1 foot or less. Light chop. And for Friday, east winds around 5 knots, becoming south in the afternoon. Waves 1 foot or less. Light chop. On Perdido Bay, Pensacola Bay including Santa Rosa Sound, and Choctawhatchee Bay. For tonight, northwest winds around 5 knots. Waves 1 foot or less. Smooth. For Thursday, north winds 5 to 10 knots. Waves 1 foot or less. Light chop. For Thursday night, north winds around 5 knots. Waves 1 foot or less. Smooth. And for Friday, east winds around 5 knots, becoming south in the afternoon. Waves 1 foot or less.
smooth.

For Thursday night, northwest winds around 5 knots, becoming northeast after midnight. Seas 1 foot or less. Wave detail, northwest 1 foot at 2 seconds. And for Friday, east winds 5 to 10 knots, becoming southeast in the afternoon. Seas 1 foot or less. Wave detail, east 1 foot at 2 seconds. From the Okaloosa-Walton County line to Pascagoula, from 20 to 60 nautical miles offshore. For tonight, northwest winds 5 to 10 knots. Seas around 2 feet. Wave detail, east 2 feet at 5 seconds and northwest 1 foot at 2 seconds. For Thursday, north winds 5 to 10 knots. Seas around 2 feet. Wave detail, northwest 1 foot at 3 seconds and northeast 1 foot at 4 seconds. For Thursday night, northwest winds 5 to 10 knots, becoming northeast after midnight. Seas 1 foot or less. Wave detail, north 1 foot at 3 seconds and south 1 foot at 9 seconds. And for Friday, east winds 5 to 10 knots. Seas 1 foot or less. Wave detail, northeast 1 foot at 3 seconds. Tidal information, at the mouth of the Mobile River on Thursday, high tide at 10:47 a.m. Low tide at 8:56 p.m. At the mouth of the Mobile River on Friday, high tide at 11:06 a.m. Low tide at 9:52 p.m. At Pensacola Bay on Thursday, high tide at 9:25 a.m. Low tide at 7:48 p.m. At Pensacola Bay on Friday, high tide at 9:49 a.m. Low tide at 8:54 p.m. At the East Pass in Destin on Thursday, high tide at 8:52 a.m. Low tide at 7:14 p.m. At the East Pass in Destin on Friday, high tide at 9:16 a.m. Low tide at 8:20 p.m. The following marine observations were made as of midnight. Mobile Bay Coast Guard Station. Winds were northwest at 3 knots. Sea temperature 75 degrees. Air temperature 73 degrees. Weeks Bay, calm. Air temperature was 66 degrees. Pensacola Bay. Sea temperature 76 degrees. Air temperature 74 degrees. The report from the east end of Dauphin Island was not available. Grand Bay, northwest winds at 4 knots. Air temperature was 75 degrees. And Pettiboy Island, northwest winds at 5 knots. Air temperature was 75 degrees. South of Dauphin Island. Winds were west at 8 knots. 12 miles south of Orange Beach, winds were west at 8 knots. Air temperature was 74 degrees. Gulf water temperature 74 degrees. Wave heights 1 foot, with a period of 3 seconds. 100 miles south of Destin. Winds were northwest at 12 knots. Sea temperature 76 degrees. Air temperature 76 degrees. The following weather reports were made at midnight. Pensacola International Airport, skies were clear. The temperature was 71 degrees, the dew point was 60, and the relative humidity was 68%. The wind was northwest at 5 miles an hour, clear. The temperature was 71 degrees, the dew point was 60, and the relative humidity was 68%. The wind was northwest at 5 miles an hour. The pressure was 29.94 inches and steady. Pensacola Naval Air Station, skies were clear. The temperature was 65 degrees, the dew point was 62, and the relative humidity was 90%. The wind was calm. The pressure was 29.94 inches and steady. Across the central Gulf Coast, Milton, clear. Temperature was 64 degrees. Wind northwest at 3 miles an hour. Destin, clear. Temperature was 71 degrees. Wind calm. Mary Esther, clear. Temperature was 69 degrees. Wind north at 3 miles an hour. Mobile, clear. Temperature was 63 degrees. Wind calm. Elsewhere, Hattiesburg, clear and 64. New Orleans, clear and 72. Montgomery, clear and 62. Tallahassee, clear and 66.

0: and in Panama City, clear and 66. Here's your National Weather Service forecast. Tonight, clear. Lows in the lower 60s. Northwest winds around 5 miles per hour. Thursday, sunny. Highs around 80. North winds 5 to 10 miles per hour. Thursday night, clear. Lows in the mid-50s. North winds around 5 miles per hour in the evening, becoming light and variable. Friday, sunny. Highs in the lower 80s. East winds around 5 miles per hour, becoming south in the afternoon. This is NOAA Weather Radio from the Mobile Pensacola National Weather Service. The current time is 12:26 a.m. Central Daylight Time. Here's your marine forecast. On the weather map, high pressure moves east of the Mississippi River through Thursday before moving off the mid-Atlantic coast and into the western Atlantic Saturday. A light offshore flow through Thursday turns more onshore by Friday afternoon and continues through the weekend. Seas to trend 2 feet or less through much of the period. On Perdido Bay, Pensacola Bay including Santa Rosa Sound, and Choctawhatchee Bay. For tonight, northwest winds around 5 knots. Waves 1 foot or less. Smooth. For Thursday, north winds 5 to 10 knots. Waves 1 foot or less. Light chop. For Thursday night, north winds 5 to 10 knots, becoming northeast after midnight. Waves 1 foot or less. Light chop. And for Friday, east winds around 5 knots, becoming south in the afternoon. Waves 1 foot or less. Light chop. On Perdido Bay, Pensacola Bay including Santa Rosa Sound, and Choctawhatchee Bay. For tonight, northwest winds around 5 knots. Waves 1 foot or less. Smooth. For Thursday, north winds 5 to 10 knots. Waves 1 foot or less. Light chop. For Thursday night, north winds around 5 knots. Waves 1 foot or less. Smooth. And for Friday, east winds around 5 knots, becoming south in the afternoon. Waves 1 foot or less. Smooth. From the Okaloosa-Walton County line to Pascagoula and out 20 nautical miles. For tonight, northwest winds 5 to 10 knots. Seas around 2 feet. Wave detail, east 2 feet at 5 seconds and south 1 foot at 9 seconds. For Thursday, north winds 5 to 10 knots. Seas 1 foot or less. Wave detail, northwest 1 foot at 2 seconds and northeast 1 foot at 4 seconds. For Thursday night, northwest winds around 5 knots, becoming northeast after midnight. Seas 1 foot or less. Wave detail, northwest 1 foot at 2 seconds. And for Friday, east winds 5 to 10 knots, becoming southeast in the afternoon. Seas 1 foot or less. Wave detail, east 1 foot at 2 seconds. From the Okaloosa-Walton County line to Pascagoula, from 20 to 60 nautical miles offshore. For tonight, northwest winds 5 to 10 knots. Seas around 2 feet. Wave detail, east 2 feet at 5 seconds and northwest 1 foot at 2 seconds. For Thursday, north winds 5 to 10 knots. Seas around 2 feet. Wave detail, northwest 1 foot at 3 seconds and northeast 1 foot at 4 seconds. For Thursday night, northwest winds 5 to 10 knots, becoming northeast after midnight. Seas 1 foot or less. Wave detail, north 1 foot at 3 seconds and south 1 foot at 9 seconds. And for Friday, east winds 5 to 10 knots. Seas 1 foot or less. Wave detail, northeast 1 foot at 3 seconds. Tidal information, at the mouth of the Mobile River on Thursday, high tide at 10:47 a.m. Low tide at 8:56 p.m. At the mouth of the Mobile River on Friday, high tide at 11:06 a.m. Low tide at 9:52 p.m. At Pensacola Bay on Thursday, high tide at 9:25 a.m. Low tide at 7:48 p.m. At Pensacola Bay on Friday, high tide at 9:49 a.m. Low tide at 8:54 p.m. at the East Pass in Destin on Thursday, high tide at 8:52 a.m. Low tide at 7:14 p.m. At the East Pass in Destin on Friday, high tide at 9:16 a.m. Low tide at 8:20 p.m. The following marine observations were made as of midnight. Mobile Bay Coast Guard Station. Winds were northwest at 3 knots. Sea temperature 75 degrees. Air temperature 73 degrees. Weeks Bay, calm. Air temperature was 66 degrees. Pensacola Bay. Sea temperature 76 degrees. Air temperature 74 degrees. The report from the east end of Dauphin Island was not available. Graham Bay, northwest winds at 4 knots. Air temperature was 75 degrees. And Pettiboy Island, northwest winds at 5 knots. Air temperature was 75 degrees. South of Dauphin Island. Winds were west at 8 knots. 12 miles south of Orange Beach, winds were west at 8 knots. Air temperature was 74 degrees. Gulf water temperature 74 degrees. Wave heights 1 foot, with a period of 3 seconds. 100 miles south of Destin. Winds were northwest at 12 knots. Sea temperature 76 degrees. Air temperature 76 degrees. The following weather reports were made at midnight. Pensacola International Airport, skies were clear. The temperature was 71 degrees, the dew point was 60, and the relative humidity was 68%. The wind was northwest at 5 miles an hour. The pressure was 29.94 inches and steady. Pensacola Naval Air Station, skies were clear. The temperature was 65 degrees, the dew point was 62, and the relative humidity was 90%. The wind was calm. The pressure was 29.94 inches and steady. Across the central Gulf Coast, Milton, clear. Temperature was 64 degrees. Wind northwest at 3 miles an hour. Destin, clear. Temperature was 71 degrees. Wind calm. Mary Esther, clear. Temperature was 69 degrees. Wind north at 3 miles an hour. Mobile, clear. Temperature was 63 degrees. Wind calm. Elsewhere, Hattiesburg, clear and 64. New Orleans, clear and 72. Montgomery, clear and 62. Tallahassee, clear and 66. And in Panama City, clear and 66. Here's your National Weather Service forecast. Tonight, clear. Lows in the lower 60s. Northwest winds around 5 miles per hour. Thursday, sunny. Highs around 80. North winds 5 to 10 miles per hour. Thursday night, clear. Lows in the mid-50s. North winds around 5 miles per hour in the evening, becoming light and variable. Friday, sunny. Highs in the lower 80s. East winds around 5 miles per hour, becoming south in the afternoon. This is NOAA Weather Radio, from the Mobile Pensacola National Weather Service. The current time is 12:34 a.m. Central Daylight Time. Here's your marine forecast. On the weather map, high pressure moves east of the Mississippi River through Thursday before moving off the mid-Atlantic coast and into the western Atlantic Saturday. A light offshore flow through Thursday turns more onshore by Friday afternoon and continues through the weekend. Seas to trend 2 feet or less through much of the period. On Perdido Bay, Pensacola Bay including Santa Rosa Sound, and Choctawhatchee Bay. For tonight, northwest winds around 5 knots. Waves 1 foot or less. Smooth. For Thursday, north winds 5 to 10 knots. Waves 1 foot or less. Light chop. For Thursday night, north winds 5 to 10 knots, becoming northeast after midnight. Waves 1 foot or less. Light chop. And for Friday, east winds around 5 knots, becoming south in the afternoon. Waves 1 foot or less. Light chop. On Perdido Bay, Pensacola Bay including Santa Rosa Sound, and Choctawhatchee Bay. For tonight, Northwest winds around 5 knots. Waves 1 foot or less. Smooth. For Thursday, north winds 5 to 10 knots. Waves 1 foot or less. Light chop. For Thursday night, north winds around 5 knots. Waves 1 foot or less. Smooth. And for Friday, east winds around 5 knots, becoming south in the afternoon. Waves 1 foot or less. Smooth. From the Okaloosa-Walton County line to Pascagoula, and out 20 nautical miles. For tonight, northwest winds 5 to 10 knots. Seas around 2 feet. Wave detail, east 2 feet at 5 seconds and south 1 foot at 9 seconds. For Thursday, north winds 5 to 10 knots. Seas 1 foot or less. Wave detail, northwest 1 foot at 2 seconds and northeast 1 foot at 4 seconds. For Thursday night, northwest winds around 5 knots, becoming northeast after midnight. Seas 1 foot or less. Wave detail, northwest 1 foot at 2 seconds. And for Friday, east winds 5 to 10 knots, becoming southeast in the afternoon. Seas 1 foot or less. Wave detail, east 1 foot at 2 seconds. From the Okaloosa-Walton County line to Pascagoula, from 20 to 60 nautical miles offshore. For tonight, northwest winds 5 to 10 knots. Seas around 2 feet. Wave detail, east 2 feet at 5 seconds and northwest 1 foot at 2 seconds. For Thursday, north winds 5 to 10 knots. Seas around 2 feet. Wave detail, northwest 1 foot at 3 seconds and northeast 1 foot at 4 seconds. For Thursday night, northwest winds 5 to 10 knots, becoming northeast after midnight. Seas 1 foot or less. Wave detail, north 1 foot at 3 seconds and south 1 foot at 9 seconds. And for Friday, east winds 5 to 10 knots. Seas 1 foot or less. Wave detail, northeast 1 foot at 3 seconds. Tidal information, at the mouth of the Mobile River on Thursday, high tide at 10:47 a.m. Low tide at 8:56 p.m. At the mouth of the Mobile River on Friday, high tide at 11:06 a.m. Low tide at 9:52 p.m. At Pensacola Bay on Thursday, high tide at 9:25 a.m. Low tide at 7:48 p.m. At Pensacola Bay on Friday, high tide at 9:49 a.m. Low tide at 8:54 p.m. At the East Pass in Destin on Thursday, high tide at 8:52 a.m. Low tide at 7:14 p.m. At the East Pass in Destin on Friday, high tide at 9:16 a.m. Low tide at 8:20 p.m. The following marine observations were made as of midnight. Mobile Bay Coast Guard Station. Winds were northwest at 3 knots. Sea temperature 75 degrees. Air temperature 73 degrees. Weeks Bay, calm. Air temperature was 66 degrees. Pensacola Bay. Sea temperature 76 degrees. Air temperature 74 degrees. The report from the east end of Dauphin Island was not available. Graham Bay, northwest winds at 4 knots. Air temperature was 75 degrees. And Pettiboy Island, northwest winds at 5 knots. Air temperature was 75 degrees. South of Dauphin Island. Winds were west at 8 knots. 12 miles south of Orange Beach, winds were west at 8 knots. Air temperature was 74 degrees. Gulf water temperature 74 degrees. Wave heights 1 foot, with a period of 3 seconds. 100 miles south of Destin. Winds were northwest at 12 knots. Sea temperature 76 degrees. Air temperature 76 degrees. The following weather reports were made at midnight. Pensacola International Airport, skies were clear. The temperature was 71 degrees, the dew point was 60, and the relative humidity was 68%. The wind was northwest at 5 miles an hour. The pressure was 29.94 inches and steady. Pensacola Naval Air Station, skies were clear. The temperature was 65 degrees, The dew point was 62, and the relative humidity was 90%. The wind was calm. The pressure was 29.94 inches and steady. Across the central Gulf Coast, Milton, clear. Temperature was 64 degrees. Wind northwest at 3 miles an hour. Destin, clear. Temperature was 71 degrees. Wind calm. Mary Esther, clear. Temperature was 69 degrees. Wind north at 3 miles an hour. Mobile, clear. Temperature was 63 degrees. Wind calm. Elsewhere, Hattiesburg, clear and 64. New Orleans, clear and 72. Montgomery, clear and 62. Tallahassee, clear and 66. And in Panama City, clear and 66. Here's your National Weather Service forecast. Tonight, clear. Lows in the lower 60s. Northwest winds around 5 miles per hour. Thursday, sunny. Highs around 80. North winds 5 to 10 miles per hour. Thursday night, clear. Lows in the mid-50s. North winds around 5 miles per hour in the evening, becoming light and variable. Friday, sunny. Highs in the lower 80s. East winds around 5 miles per hour, becoming south in the afternoon. This is NOAA Weather Radio, from the Mobile Pensacola National Weather Service. The current time is 12:42 a.m. Central Daylight Time. Here's your marine forecast. On the weather map, high pressure moves east of the Mississippi River through Thursday before moving off the mid-Atlantic coast and into the western Atlantic Saturday. A light offshore flow through Thursday turns more onshore by Friday afternoon and continues through the weekend. Seas to trend 2 feet or less through much of the period. On Perdido Bay, Pensacola Bay including Santa Rosa Sound, and Choctawhatchee Bay. For tonight, northwest winds around 5 knots. Waves 1 foot or less. Smooth. For Thursday, north winds 5 to 10 knots. Waves 1 foot or less. Light chop. For Thursday night, north winds 5 to 10 knots, becoming northeast after midnight. Waves 1 foot or less. Light chop. And for Friday, east winds around 5 knots, becoming south in the afternoon. Waves 1 foot or less. Light chop. On Perdido Bay, Pensacola Bay including Santa Rosa Sound, and Choctawhatchee Bay. For tonight, northwest winds around 5 knots. Waves 1 foot or less. Smooth. For Thursday, north winds 5 to 10 knots. Waves 1 foot or less. Light chop. For Thursday night, north winds around 5 knots. Waves 1 foot or less. Smooth. And for Friday, east winds around 5 knots, becoming south in the afternoon. Waves 1 foot or less. Smooth. From the Okaloosa-Walton County line to Pascagoula, and out 20 nautical miles. For tonight, northwest winds 5 to 10 knots. Seas around 2 feet. Wave detail, east 2 feet at 5 seconds and south 1 foot at 9 seconds. For Thursday, north winds 5 to 10 knots. Seas 1 foot or less. Wave detail, northwest 1 foot at 2 seconds and northeast 1 foot at 4 seconds. For Thursday night, northwest winds around 5 knots, becoming northeast after midnight. Seas 1 foot or less. Wave detail, northwest 1 foot at 2 seconds. And for Friday, east winds 5 to 10 knots, becoming southeast in the afternoon. Seas 1 foot or less. Wave detail, east 1 foot at 2 seconds. From the Okaloosa-Walton County line to Pascagoula, from 20 to 60 nautical miles offshore. For tonight, northwest winds 5 to 10 knots. Seas around 2 feet. Wave detail, east 2 feet at 5 seconds and northwest 1 foot at 2 seconds. For Thursday, north winds 5 to 10 knots. Seas around 2 feet. Wave detail, northwest 1 foot at 3 seconds and northeast 1 foot at 4 seconds. For Thursday night, northwest winds 5 to 10 knots, becoming northeast after midnight. Seas 1 foot or less. Wave detail, north 1 foot at 3 seconds and south 1 foot at 9 seconds. And for Friday, east winds 5 to 10 knots. Seas 1 foot or less. Wave detail, northeast 1 foot at 3 seconds. Tidal information, at the mouth of the Mobile River on Thursday, high tide at 10:47 a.m. Low tide at 8:56 p.m. At the mouth of the Mobile River on Friday, high tide at 11:06 a.m. Low tide at 9:52 p.m. At Pensacola Bay on Thursday, high tide at 9:25 a.m. Low tide at 7:48 p.m. At Pensacola Bay on Friday, high tide at 9:49 a.m. Low tide at 8:54 p.m. At the East Pass in Destin on Thursday, high tide at 8:52 a.m. Low tide at 7:14 p.m. At the East Pass in Destin on Friday, high tide at 9:16 a.m. Low tide at 8:20 p.m. The following marine observations were made as of midnight. Mobile Bay Coast Guard Station. Winds were northwest at 3 knots. Sea temperature 75 degrees. Air temperature 73 degrees. Weeks Bay, calm. Air temperature was 66 degrees. Pensacola Bay. Sea temperature 76 degrees. Air temperature 74 degrees. The report from the east end of Dauphin Island was not available. Graham Bay, northwest winds at 4 knots. Air temperature was 75 degrees. And Pettiboy Island, northwest winds at 5 knots. Air temperature was 75 degrees. South of Dauphin Island. Winds were west at 8 knots. 12 miles south of Orange Beach, winds were west at 8 knots. Air temperature was 74 degrees. Gulf water temperature 74 degrees. Wave heights 1 foot, with a period of 3 seconds. 100 miles south of Destin. Winds were northwest at 12 knots. Sea temperature 76 degrees. Air temperature 76 degrees. 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We broadcast on a frequency of 162.40 MHz, from the Mobile Pensacola National Weather Service. The following weather reports were made at midnight. Pensacola International Airport, skies were clear. The temperature was 71 degrees, the dew point was 60, and the relative humidity was 68%. The wind was northwest at 5 miles an hour. The pressure was 29.94 inches and steady. Pensacola Naval Air Station, skies were clear. The temperature was 65 degrees, the dew point was 62, and the relative humidity was 90%. The wind was calm. The pressure was 29.94 inches and steady. Across the central Gulf Coast, Milton, clear. Temperature was 64 degrees. Wind northwest at 3 miles an hour. Destin, clear. Temperature was 71 degrees. Wind calm. Mary Esther, clear. Temperature was 69 degrees. Wind north at 3 miles an hour. Mobile, clear. Temperature was 63 degrees. Wind calm. Elsewhere, Hattiesburg, clear and 64. New Orleans, clear and 72. Montgomery, clear and 62. Tallahassee, clear and 66. And in Panama City, clear and 66. Here's your National Weather Service forecast. Tonight, clear. Lows in the lower 60s. Northwest winds around 5 miles per hour. Thursday, sunny. Highs around 80. North winds 5 to 10 miles per hour. Thursday night, clear. Lows in the mid-50s. North winds around 5 miles per hour in the evening, becoming light and variable. Friday, sunny. Highs in the lower 80s. East winds around 5 miles per hour, becoming south in the afternoon. This is NOAA Weather Radio, from the Mobile Pensacola National Weather Service. The current time is 12:50 a.m. Central Daylight Time. Here's your marine forecast. On the weather map, high pressure moves east of the Mississippi River through Thursday before moving off the mid-Atlantic coast and into the western Atlantic Saturday. A light offshore flow through Thursday turns more onshore by Friday afternoon and continues through the weekend. Seas to trend 2 feet or less through much of the period. On Perdido Bay, Pensacola Bay including Santa Rosa Sound, and Choctawhatchee Bay. For tonight, northwest winds around 5 knots. Waves 1 foot or less. Smooth. For Thursday, north winds 5 to 10 knots. Waves 1 foot or less. Light chop. For Thursday night, north winds 5 to 10 knots, becoming northeast after midnight. Waves 1 foot or less. Light chop. And for Friday, east winds around 5 knots, becoming south in the afternoon. Waves 1 foot or less. Light chop. On Perdido Bay, Pensacola Bay including Santa Rosa Sound, and Choctawhatchee Bay. For tonight, northwest winds around 5 knots. Waves 1 foot or less. Smooth. For Thursday, north winds 5 to 10 knots. Waves 1 foot or less. Light chop. For Thursday night, north winds around 5 knots. Waves 1 foot or less. Smooth. And for Friday, east winds around 5 knots, becoming south in the afternoon. Waves 1 foot or less. Smooth. From the Okaloosa-Walton County line to Pascagoula, and out 20 nautical miles. For tonight, northwest winds 5 to 10 knots. Seas around 2 feet. Wave detail, east 2 feet at 5 seconds and south 1 foot at 9 seconds. For Thursday, north winds 5 to 10 knots. Seas 1 foot or less. Wave detail, northwest 1 foot at 2 seconds and northeast 1 foot at 4 seconds. For Thursday night, northwest winds around 5 knots, becoming northeast after midnight. Seas 1 foot or less. Wave detail, northwest 1 foot at 2 seconds. And for Friday, east winds 5 to 10 knots, becoming southeast in the afternoon. Seas 1 foot or less. Wave detail, east 1 foot at 2 seconds. From the Okaloosa-Walton County line to Pascagoula, from 20 to 60 nautical miles offshore. For tonight, northwest winds 5 to 10 knots. Seas around 2 feet. Wave detail, east 2 feet at 5 seconds and northwest 1 foot at 2 seconds. For Thursday, north winds 5 to 10 knots. Seas around 2 feet. Wave detail, northwest 1 foot at 3 seconds and northeast 1 foot at 4 seconds. For Thursday night, northwest winds 5 to 10 knots, becoming northeast after midnight. Seas 1 foot or less. Wave detail, north 1 foot at 3 seconds and south 1 foot at 9 seconds. And for Friday, east winds 5 to 10 knots. Seas 1 foot or less. Wave detail, northeast 1 foot at 3 seconds. Tidal information, at the mouth of the Mobile River on Thursday, high tide at 10:47 a.m. Low tide at 8:56 p.m. At the mouth of the Mobile River on Friday, high tide at 11:06 a.m. Low tide at 9:52 p.m. At Pensacola Bay on Thursday, high tide at 9:25 a.m. Low tide at 7:48 p.m. At Pensacola Bay on Friday, high tide at 9:49 a.m. Low tide at 8:54 p.m. At the East Pass in Destin on Thursday, high tide at 8:52 a.m. Low tide at 7:14 p.m. At the East Pass in Destin on Friday, high tide at 9:16 a.m. Low tide at 8:20 p.m. The following marine observations were made as of midnight. Mobile Bay Coast Guard Station. Winds were northwest at 3 knots. Sea temperature 75 degrees. Air temperature 73 degrees. Weeks Bay, calm. Air temperature was 66 degrees. Pensacola Bay. Sea temperature 76 degrees. Air temperature 74 degrees. The report from the east end of Dauphin Island was not available. Graham Bay, northwest winds at 4 knots. Air temperature was 75 degrees. And Petty Boy Island, northwest winds at 5 knots. air temperature was 75 degrees. South of Dauphin Island. Winds were west at 8 knots. 12 miles south of Orange Beach, winds were west at 8 knots. Air temperature was 74 degrees. Gulf water temperature 74 degrees. Wave heights 1 foot, with a period of 3 seconds. 100 miles south of Destin. Winds were northwest at 12 knots. Sea temperature 76 degrees. Air temperature 76 degrees. The following weather reports were made at midnight. Pensacola International Airport, skies were clear. The temperature was 71 degrees, the dew point was 60, and the relative humidity was 68%. The wind was northwest at 5 miles an hour. The pressure was 29.94 inches and steady. Pensacola Naval Air Station, skies were clear. The temperature was 65 degrees, the dew point was 62, and the relative humidity was 90%. The wind was calm. The pressure was 29.94 inches and steady. Across the central Gulf Coast, Milton, clear. Temperature was 64 degrees. Wind northwest at 3 miles an hour. Destin, clear. Temperature was 71 degrees. Wind calm. Mary Esther, clear. Temperature was 69 degrees. Wind north at 3 miles an hour. Mobile, clear. Temperature was 63 degrees. Wind calm. Elsewhere, Hattiesburg, clear and 64. New Orleans, clear and 72. Montgomery, clear and 62. Tallahassee, clear and 66. And in Panama City, clear and 66. Here's your National Weather Service forecast. Tonight, clear. Lows in the lower 60s. Northwest winds around 5 miles per hour. Thursday, sunny. Highs around 80. North winds 5 to 10 miles per hour. Thursday night, clear. Lows in the mid-50s. North winds around 5 miles per hour in the evening, becoming light and variable. Friday, sunny. Highs in the lower 80s. East winds around 5 miles per hour, becoming south in the afternoon. This is NOAA Weather Radio, from the Mobile Pensacola National Weather Service. The current time is 12:58 a.m. Central Daylight Time. Here's your marine forecast. On the weather map, high pressure moves east of the Mississippi River through Thursday before moving off the mid-Atlantic coast and into the western Atlantic Saturday. A light offshore flow through Thursday turns more onshore by Friday afternoon and continues through the weekend. Seas to trend 2 feet or less through much of the period. On Perdido Bay, Pensacola Bay including Santa Rosa Sound, and Choctaw Hatchie Bay. For tonight, northwest winds around 5 knots. Waves 1 foot or less. Smooth. For Thursday, north winds 5 to 10 knots. Waves 1 foot or less. Light chop. For Thursday night, north winds 5 to 10 knots, becoming northeast after midnight. Waves 1 foot or less. Light chop. And for Friday, east winds around 5 knots, becoming south in the afternoon. Waves 1 foot or less. Light chop. On Perdido Bay, Pensacola Bay including Santa Rosa Sound, and Choctaw Hatchie Bay. For tonight, northwest.
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0: Day night, north winds around 5 knots. Waves 1 foot or less. Smooth. And for Friday, east winds around 5 knots, becoming south in the afternoon. Waves 1 foot or less. Smooth. From the Okaloosa-Walton County line to Pascagoula and out 20 nautical miles. For tonight, northwest winds 5 to 10 knots. Seas around 2 feet. Wave detail, east 2 feet at 5 seconds and south 1 foot at 9 seconds. For Thursday, north winds 5 to 10 knots. Seas 1 foot or less. Way in detail, northwest 1 foot at 2 seconds and northeast 1 foot at 4 seconds. For Thursday night, northwest winds around 5 knots, becoming northeast after midnight. Seas 1 foot or less. Wave detail, northwest 1 foot at 2 seconds. And for Friday, east winds 5 to 10 knots, becoming southeast in the afternoon. Seas 1 foot or less. Wave detail, east 1 foot at 2 seconds. From the Okaloosa-Walton County line to Pascagoula, from 20 to 60 nautical miles offshore. For tonight, northwest winds 5 to 10 knots. Seas around 2 feet. Wave detail, east 2 feet at 5 seconds and northwest 1 foot at 2 seconds. For Thursday, north winds 5 to 10 knots. Seas around 2 feet. Wave detail, northwest 1 foot at 3 seconds and northeast 1 foot at 4 seconds. For Thursday night, northwest winds 5 to 10 knots, becoming northeast after midnight. Seas 1 foot or less. Wave detail, north 1 foot at 3 seconds and south 1 foot at 9 seconds. And for Friday, east winds 5 to 10 knots. Seas 1 foot or less. Wave detail, northeast 1 foot at 3 seconds. Tidal information, at the mouth of the Mobile River on Thursday, high tide at 10:47 a.m. Low tide at 8:56 p.m. At the mouth of the Mobile River on Friday, high tide at 11:06 a.m. Low tide at 9:52 p.m. At Pensacola Bay on Thursday, high tide at 9:25 a.m. Low tide at 7:48 p.m. At Pensacola Bay on Friday, high tide at 9:49 a.m. Low tide at 8:54 p.m. At the East Pass in Destin on Thursday, high tide at 8:52 a.m. Low tide at 7:14 p.m. At the East Pass in Destin on Friday, high tide at 9:16 a.m. Low tide at 8:20 p.m. The following marine observations were made as of midnight. Mobile Bay Coast Guard Station. Winds were northwest at 3 knots. Sea temperature 75 degrees. Air temperature 73 degrees. Weeks Bay, calm. Air temperature was 66 degrees. Pensacola Bay. Sea temperature 76 degrees. Air temperature 74 degrees. The report from the east end of Dauphin Island was not available. Graham Bay, northwest winds at 4 knots. Air temperature was 75 degrees. And Pettiboy Island, northwest winds at 5 knots. Air temperature was 75 degrees. South of Dauphin Island, winds were west at 8 knots. 12 miles south of Orange Beach, winds were west at 8 knots. Air temperature was 74 degrees. Gulf water temperature 74 degrees. Wave heights 1 foot, with a period of 3 seconds. 100 miles south of Destin, winds were northwest at 12 knots. Sea temperature 76 degrees. Air temperature 76 degrees. The following weather reports were made at midnight. Pensacola International Airport, skies were clear. The temperature was 71 degrees, the dew point was 60, and the relative humidity was 68%. The wind was northwest at 5 miles an hour. The pressure was 29.94 inches and steady. Pensacola Naval Air Station, skies were clear. The temperature was 65 degrees, the dew point was 62, and the relative humidity was 90%. The wind was calm. The pressure was 29.94 inches and steady. Across the central Gulf Coast, Milton, clear. Temperature was 64 degrees. Wind northwest at 3 miles an hour. Destin, clear. Temperature was 71 degrees. Wind calm. Mary Esther, clear. Temperature was 69 degrees. Wind north at 3 miles an hour. Mobile, clear. Temperature was 63 degrees. Wind calm. Elsewhere, Hattiesburg, clear and 64. New Orleans, clear and 72. Montgomery, clear and 62. Tallahassee, clear and 66. And at Panama City, clear and 66. Here's your National Weather Service forecast. Tonight, clear. Lows in the lower 60s. Northwest winds around 5 miles per hour. Thursday, sunny. Highs around 80. North winds 5 to 10 miles per hour. Thursday night, clear. Lows in the mid-50s. North winds around 5 miles per hour in the evening, becoming light and variable. Friday, sunny. Highs in the lower 80s. East winds around 5 miles per hour, becoming south in the afternoon. This is NOAA Weather Radio from the Mobile Pensacola National Weather Service. The current time is 1:06 a.m. Central Daylight Time. Here's your marine forecast. On the weather map, high pressure moves east of the Mississippi River through Thursday before moving off the mid-Atlantic coast and into the western Atlantic Saturday. A light offshore flow through Thursday turns more onshore by Friday afternoon and continues through the weekend. Seas to trend 2 feet or less through much of the period. On Perdido Bay, Pensacola Bay including Santa Rosa Sound, and Choctawhatchee Bay. For tonight, northwest winds around 5 knots. Waves 1 foot or less. Smooth. For Thursday, north winds 5 to 10 knots. Waves 1 foot or less. Light chop. For Thursday night, north winds 5 to 10 knots, becoming northeast after midnight. Waves 1 foot or less. Light chop. And for Friday, east winds around 5 knots, becoming south in the afternoon. Waves 1 foot or less. Light chop. On Perdido Bay, Pensacola Bay including Santa Rosa Sound, and Choctawhatchee Bay. For tonight, northwest winds around 5 knots. Waves 1 foot or less. Smooth. For Thursday, north winds 5 to 10 knots. Waves 1 foot or less. Light chop. For Thursday night, north winds around 5 knots. Waves 1 foot or less. Smooth. And for Friday, east winds around 5 knots, becoming south in the afternoon. Waves 1 foot or less. Smooth. From the Okaloosa-Walton County line to Pascagoula, and out 20 nautical miles. For tonight, northwest winds 5 to 10 knots. Seas around 2 feet. Wave detail, east 2 feet at 5 seconds and south 1 foot at 9 seconds. For Thursday, north winds 5 to 10 knots. Seas 1 foot or less. Wave detail, northwest 1 foot at 2 seconds and northeast 1 foot at 4 seconds. For Thursday night, northwest winds around 5 knots, becoming northeast after midnight. Seas 1 foot or less. Wave detail, northwest 1 foot at 2 seconds. And for Friday, east winds 5 to 10 knots, becoming southeast in the afternoon. Seas 1 foot or less. Wave detail, east 1 foot at 2 seconds. From the Okaloosa-Walton County line to Pascagoula, from 20 to 60 nautical miles offshore. For tonight, northwest winds 5 to 10 knots. Seas around 2 feet. Wave detail, east 2 feet at 5 seconds and northwest 1 foot at 2 seconds. For Thursday, north winds 5 to 10 knots. Seas around 2 feet. Wave detail, northwest 1 foot at 3 seconds and northeast 1 foot at 4 seconds. For Thursday night, northwest winds 5 to 10 knots, becoming northeast after midnight. Seas 1 foot or less. Wave detail, north 1 foot at 3 seconds and south 1 foot at 9 seconds. And for Friday, east winds 5 to 10 knots. Seas 1 foot or less. Wave detail, northeast 1 foot at 3 seconds. Tidal information, at the mouth of the Mobile River on Thursday, high tide at 10:47 a.m. Low tide at 8:56 p.m. At the mouth of the Mobile River on Friday, high tide at 11:06 a.m. Low tide at 9:52 p.m. At Pensacola Bay on Thursday, high tide at 9:25 a.m. Low tide at 7:48 p.m. At Pensacola Bay on Friday, high tide at 9:49 a.m. Low tide at 8:54 p.m. At the East Pass in Destin on Thursday, high tide at 8:52 a.m. low tide at 7:14 p.m. At the East Pass in Destin on Friday, high tide at 9:16 a.m. Low tide at 8:20 p.m. The following marine observations were made as of midnight. Mobile Bay Coast Guard Station. Winds were northwest at 3 knots. Sea temperature 75 degrees. Air temperature 73 degrees. Weeks Bay, calm. Air temperature was 66 degrees. Pensacola Bay. Sea temperature 76 degrees. Air temperature 74 degrees. The report from the east end of Dauphin Island was not available. Graham Bay, northwest winds at 4 knots. Air temperature was 75 degrees. And Pettiboy Island, northwest winds at 5 knots. Air temperature was 75 degrees. South of Dauphin Island. Winds were west at 8 knots. 12 miles south of Orange Beach, winds were west at 8 knots. Air temperature was 74 degrees. Gulf water temperature 74 degrees. Wave heights 1 foot, with a period of 3 seconds. 100 miles south of Destin. Winds were northwest at 12 knots. Sea temperature 76 degrees. Air temperature 76 degrees. The following weather reports were made at 1 a.m. Pensacola International Airport, skies were clear. The temperature was 70 degrees, the dew point was 60, and the relative humidity was 70%. The wind was northwest at 3 miles an hour. The pressure was 29.93 inches and falling. Pensacola Naval Air Station, skies were clear. The temperature was 64 degrees, the dew point was 62, and the relative humidity was 93%. The wind was calm. The pressure was 29.93 inches and falling. Here's your National Weather Service forecast. Tonight, clear. Lows in the lower 60s. Northwest winds around 5 miles per hour. Thursday, sunny. Highs around 80. North winds 5 to 10 miles per hour. Thursday night, clear. Lows in the mid-50s. North winds around 5 miles per hour in the evening, becoming light and variable. Friday, sunny. Highs in the lower 80s. East winds around 5 miles per hour, becoming south in the afternoon. This is NOAA Weather Radio, from the Mobile Pensacola National Weather Service. The current time is 1:13 a.m. Central Daylight Time. Here's your marine forecast. On the weather map, high pressure moves east of the Mississippi River through Thursday before moving off the mid-Atlantic coast and into the western Atlantic Saturday. A light offshore flow through Thursday turns more onshore by Friday afternoon and continues through the weekend. Seas to trend 2 feet or less through much of the period. On Perdido Bay, Pensacola Bay including Santa Rosa Sound, and Choctawhatchee Bay. For tonight, northwest winds around 5 knots. Waves 1 foot or less. Smooth. For Thursday, north winds 5 to 10 knots. Waves 1 foot or less. Light chop. For Thursday night, north winds 5 to 10 knots, becoming northeast after midnight. Waves 1 foot or less. Light chop. And for Friday, east winds around 5 knots, becoming south in the afternoon. Waves 1 foot or less. Light chop. On Perdido Bay, Pensacola Bay including Santa Rosa Sound, and Choctawhatchee Bay. For tonight, northwest winds around 5 knots. Waves 1 foot or less. Smooth. For Thursday, north winds 5 to 10 knots. Waves 1 foot or less. Light chop. For Thursday night, north winds around 5 knots. Waves 1 foot or less. Smooth. And for Friday, east winds around 5 knots, becoming south in the afternoon. Waves 1 foot or less. Smooth. From the Okaloosa-Walton County line to Pascagoula, and out 20 nautical miles. For tonight, northwest winds 5 to 10 knots. Seas around 2 feet. Wave detail, east 2 feet at 5 seconds and south 1 foot at 9 seconds. For Thursday, North winds 5 to 10 knots. Seas 1 foot or less. Wave detail, northwest 1 foot at 2 seconds and northeast 1 foot at 4 seconds. For Thursday night, northwest winds around 5 knots, becoming northeast after midnight. Seas 1 foot or less. Wave detail, northwest 1 foot at 2 seconds. And for Friday, east winds 5 to 10 knots, becoming southeast in the afternoon. Seas 1 foot or less. Wave detail, east 1 foot at 2 seconds. From the Okaloosa-Walton County line to Pascagoula, from 20 to 60 nautical miles offshore. For tonight, northwest winds 5 to 10 knots. Seas around 2 feet. Wave detail, east 2 feet at 5 seconds and northwest 1 foot at 2 seconds. For Thursday, north winds 5 to 10 knots. Seas around 2 feet. Wave detail, northwest 1 foot at 3 seconds and northeast 1 foot at 4 seconds. For Thursday night, northwest winds 5 to 10 knots, becoming northeast after midnight. Seas 1 foot or less. Wave detail, north 1 foot at 3 seconds and south 1 foot at 9 seconds. And for Friday, east winds 5 to 10 knots. Seas 1 foot or less. Wave detail, northeast 1 foot at 3 seconds. 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Tidal information, at the mouth of the Mobile River on Thursday, high tide at 10:47 a.m. Low tide at 8:56 p.m. At the mouth of the Mobile River on Friday, high tide at 11:06 a.m. Low tide at 9:52 p.m. At Pensacola Bay on Thursday, high tide at 9:25 a.m. Low tide at 7:48 p.m. At Pensacola Bay on Friday, high tide at 9:49 a.m. Low tide at 8:54 p.m. At the East Pass in Destin on Thursday, high tide at 8:52 a.m. Low tide at 7:14 p.m. At the East Pass in Destin on Friday, high tide at 9:16 a.m. Low tide at 8:20 p.m. The following marine observations were made as of 1 a.m. Mobile Bay Coast Guard Station. Winds were northwest at 1 knot. Sea temperature 75 degrees. Air temperature 72 degrees. Weeks Bay, calm. Air temperature was 65 degrees. Pensacola Bay. Sea temperature 76 degrees. Air temperature 72 degrees. The report from the east end of Dauphin Island was not available. Graham Bay, west winds at 3 knots. Air temperature was 72 degrees. And Pettiboy Island, northwest winds at 6 knots. Air temperature was 74 degrees. South of Dauphin Island. Winds were west at 6 knots. Wave heights 1 foot. Wave period 6 seconds. 12 miles south of Orange Beach. Winds were west at 6 knots. Sea temperature 74 degrees. Air temperature 74 degrees. And 100 miles south of Destin, winds were northwest at 12 knots. Air temperature was 76 degrees. Gulf water temperature 76 degrees. Wave heights 2 feet, with a period of 4 seconds. The following weather reports were made at 1 a.m. Pensacola International Airport, skies were clear. The temperature was 70 degrees, the dew point was 60, and the relative humidity was 70%. The wind was northwest at 3 miles an hour. The pressure was 29.93 inches and falling. Pensacola Naval Air Station, skies were clear. The temperature was 64 degrees, the dew point was 62, and the relative humidity was 93%. The wind was calm. The pressure was 29.93 inches and falling. Across the central Gulf Coast, Gulf Shores, clear. Temperature was 68 degrees. Wind calm. Milton, clear. Temperature was 63 degrees. Wind northwest at 3 miles an hour. Destin, clear. Temperature was 69 degrees. Wind calm. Mary Esther, clear. Temperature was 65 degrees. Wind north at 3 miles an hour. Mobile, clear. Temperature was 62 degrees. Wind calm. Elsewhere, Hattiesburg, clear and 63. New Orleans,

north winds around 5 miles per hour in the evening, becoming light and variable. Friday, sunny. Highs in the lower 80s. East winds around 5 miles per hour, becoming south in the afternoon. This is NOAA Weather Radio, from the Mobile Pensacola National Weather Service. The current time is 1:21 a.m. Central Daylight Time. Here's your marine forecast. On the weather map, high pressure moves east of the Mississippi River through Thursday before moving off the mid-Atlantic coast and into the western Atlantic Saturday. A light offshore flow through Thursday turns more onshore by Friday afternoon and continues through the weekend. Seas to trend 2 feet or less through much of the period. On Perdido Bay, Pensacola Bay including Santa Rosa Sound, and Choctaw Hatchie Bay. For tonight, northwest winds around 5 knots. Waves 1 foot or less. Smooth. For Thursday, north winds 5 to 10 knots. Waves 1 foot or less. Light chop. For Thursday night, north winds 5 to 10 knots, becoming northeast after midnight. Waves 1 foot or less. Light chop. And for Friday, east winds around 5 knots, becoming south in the afternoon. Waves 1 foot or less. Light chop. On Perdido Bay, Pensacola Bay including Santa Rosa Sound, and Choctaw Hatchie Bay. For tonight, northwest winds around 5 knots. Waves 1 foot or less. Smooth. For Thursday, north winds 5 to 10 knots. Waves 1 foot or less. Light chop. For Thursday night, north winds around 5 knots. Waves 1 foot or less. Smooth. And for Friday, east winds around 5 knots, becoming south in the afternoon. Waves 1 foot or less. Smooth. From Okaloosa, Walton County line to Pascagoula, and out 20 nautical miles. For tonight, northwest winds 5 to 10 knots. Seas around 2 feet. Wave detail, east 2 feet at 5 seconds and south 1 foot at 9 seconds. For Thursday, north winds 5 to 10 knots. Seas 1 foot or less. Wave detail, northwest 1 foot at 2 seconds and northeast 1 foot at 4 seconds. For Thursday night, northwest winds around 5 knots, becoming northeast after midnight. Seas 1 foot or less. Wave detail, northwest 1 foot at 2 seconds. And for Friday, east winds 5 to 10 knots, becoming southeast in the afternoon. Seas 1 foot or less. Wave detail, east 1 foot at 2 seconds. From the Okaloosa Walton County line to Pascagoula, from 20 to 60 nautical miles offshore. For tonight, northwest winds 5 to 10 knots. Seas around 2 feet. Wave detail, east 2 feet at 5 seconds and northwest 1 foot at 2 seconds. For Thursday, north winds 5 to 10 knots. Seas around 2 feet. Wave detail, northwest 1 foot at 3 seconds and northeast 1 foot at 4 seconds. For Thursday night, northwest winds 5 to 10 knots, becoming northeast after midnight. Seas 1 foot or less. Wave detail, north 1 foot at 3 seconds and south 1 foot at 9 seconds. And for Friday, east winds 5 to 10 knots. Seas 1 foot or less. Wave detail, northeast 1 foot at 3 seconds. Tidal information, at the mouth of the Mobile River on Thursday, high tide at 10:47 a.m. Low tide at 8:56 p.m. At the mouth of the Mobile River on Friday, high tide at 11:06 a.m. Low tide at 9:52 p.m. At Pensacola Bay on Thursday, high tide at 9:25 a.m. Low tide at 7:48 p.m. At Pensacola Bay on Friday, high tide at 9:49 a.m. Low tide at 8:54 p.m. At the East Pass in Destin on Thursday, high tide at 8:52 a.m. Low tide at 7:14 p.m. At the East Pass in Destin on Friday, high tide at 9:16 a.m. Low tide at 8:20 p.m. The following marine observations were made as of 1 a.m. Mobile Bay Coast Guard Station. Winds were northwest at 1 knot. Sea temperature 75 degrees.

Temperature 72 degrees. Weeks Bay, calm. Air temperature was 65 degrees. Pensacola Bay. Sea temperature 76 degrees. Air temperature 72 degrees. The report from the east end of Dauphin Island was not available. Graham Bay, west winds at 3 knots. Air temperature was 72 degrees. And Pettiboy Island, northwest winds at 6 knots. Air temperature was 74 degrees. South of Dauphin Island. Winds were west at 6 knots. Wave heights 1 foot. Wave period 6 seconds. 12 miles south of Orange Beach. Winds were west at 6 knots. Sea temperature 74 degrees. Air temperature 74 degrees. And 100 miles south of Destin, winds were northwest at 12 knots. Air temperature was 76 degrees. Gulf water temperature 76 degrees. Wave heights 2 feet, with a period of 4 seconds. The following weather reports were made at 1 a.m. Pensacola International Airport, skies were clear. The temperature was 70 degrees, the dew point was 60, and the relative humidity was 70%. The wind was northwest at 3 miles an hour. The pressure was 29.93 inches and falling. Pensacola Naval Air Station, skies were clear. The temperature was 64 degrees, the dew point was 62, and the relative humidity was 93%. The wind was calm. The pressure was 29.93 inches and falling. Across the central Gulf Coast, Gulf Shores, clear. Temperature was 68 degrees. Wind calm. Milton, clear. Temperature was 63 degrees. Wind northwest at 3 miles an hour. Destin, clear. Temperature was 69 degrees. Wind calm. Mary Esther, clear. Temperature was 65 degrees. Wind north at 3 miles an hour. Mobile, clear. Temperature was 62 degrees. Wind calm. Elsewhere, Hattiesburg, clear and 63. New Orleans, clear and 74. Montgomery, clear and 62. Tallahassee, clear and 64. And in Panama City, clear and 64. Here's your National Weather Service forecast. Rest of tonight, clear. Near steady temperature in the lower 60s. Northwest winds around 5 miles per hour. Thursday, sunny. Highs in the lower 80s. North winds 5 to 10 miles per hour. Thursday night, clear in the evening, then becoming partly cloudy. Lows in the mid-50s. North winds around 5 miles per hour. Friday, sunny. Highs in the lower 80s. East winds around 5 miles per hour, becoming south in the afternoon. This is NOAA Weather Radio, from the Mobile Pensacola National Weather Service. The current time is 1:29 a.m. Central Daylight Time. Here's your marine forecast. On the weather map, high pressure moves east of the Mississippi River through Thursday before moving off the mid-Atlantic coast and into the western Atlantic Saturday. A light offshore flow through Thursday turns more onshore by Friday afternoon and continues through the weekend. Seas to trend 2 feet or less through much of the period. On Perdido Bay, Pensacola Bay including Santa Rosa Sound, and Choctawhatchee Bay. For tonight, northwest winds around 5 knots. Waves 1 foot or less. Smooth. For Thursday, north winds 5 to 10 knots. Waves 1 foot or less. Light chop. For Thursday night, north winds 5 to 10 knots, becoming northeast after midnight. Waves 1 foot or less. Light chop. And for Friday, east winds around 5 knots, becoming south in the afternoon. Waves 1 foot or less. Light chop. On Perdido Bay, Pensacola Bay including Santa Rosa Sound, and Choctawhatchee Bay. For tonight, northwest winds around 5 knots. Waves 1 foot or less. Smooth. For Thursday, north winds 5 to 10 knots. Waves 1 foot or less. Light chop. For Thursday night,
North winds around 5 knots. Waves 1 foot or less. Smooth. And for Friday, east winds around 5 knots, becoming south in the afternoon. Waves 1 foot or less. Smooth. From the Okaloosa-Walton County line to Pascagoula, and out 20 nautical miles. For tonight, northwest winds 5 to 10 knots. Seas around 2 feet. Wave detail, east 2 feet at 5 seconds and south 1 foot at 9 seconds. For Thursday, north winds 5 to 10 knots. Seas 1 foot or less. Wave detail, northwest 1 foot at 2 seconds and northeast 1 foot at 4 seconds. For Thursday night, northwest winds around 5 knots, becoming northeast after midnight. Seas 1 foot or less. Wave detail, northwest 1 foot at 2 seconds. And for Friday, east winds 5 to 10 knots, becoming southeast in the afternoon. Seas 1 foot or less. Wave detail, east 1 foot at 2 seconds. From the Okaloosa-Walton County line to Pascagoula, from 20 to 60 nautical miles offshore. For tonight, northwest winds 5 to 10 knots. Seas around 2 feet. Wave detail, east 2 feet at 5 seconds and northwest 1 foot at 2 seconds. For Thursday, north winds 5 to 10 knots. Seas around 2 feet. Wave detail, northwest 1 foot at 3 seconds and northeast 1 foot at 4 seconds. For Thursday night, northwest winds 5 to 10 knots, becoming northeast after midnight. Seas 1 foot or less. Wave detail, north 1 foot at 3 seconds and south 1 foot at 9 seconds. And for Friday, east winds 5 to 10 knots. Seas 1 foot or less. Wave detail, northeast 1 foot at 3 seconds. Tidal information, at the mouth of the Mobile River on Thursday, high tide at 10:47 a.m. Low tide at 8:56 p.m. At the mouth of the Mobile River on Friday, high tide at 11:06 a.m. Low tide at 9:52 p.m. At Pensacola Bay on Thursday, high tide at 9:25 a.m. Low tide at 7:48 p.m. At Pensacola Bay on Friday, high tide at 9:49 a.m. Low tide at 8:54 p.m. At the East Pass in Destin on Thursday, high tide at 8:52 a.m. Low tide at 7:14 p.m. At the East Pass in Destin on Friday, high tide at 9:16 a.m. Low tide at 8:20 p.m. The following marine observations were made as of 1 a.m. Mobile Bay Coast Guard Station. Winds were northwest at 1 knot. Sea temperature 75 degrees. Air temperature 72 degrees. Weeks Bay, calm. Air temperature was 65 degrees. Pensacola Bay. Sea temperature 76 degrees. Air temperature 72 degrees. The report from the east end of Dauphin Island was not available. Graham Bay, west winds at 3 knots. Air temperature was 72 degrees. And Pettiboy Island, northwest winds at 6 knots. Air temperature was 74 degrees. South of Dauphin Island. Winds were west at 6 knots. Wave heights 1 foot. Wave period 6 seconds. 12 miles south of Orange Beach. Winds were west at 6 knots. Sea temperature 74 degrees. Air temperature 74 degrees. And 100 miles south of Destin, winds were northwest at 12 knots. Air temperature was 76 degrees. Gulf water temperature 76 degrees. Wave heights 2 feet, with a period of 4 seconds. The following weather reports were made at 1 a.m. Pensacola International Airport, skies were clear. The temperature was 70 degrees, the dew point was 60, and the relative humidity was 70%. The wind was northwest at 3 miles an hour. The pressure was 29.93 inches and falling. Pensacola Naval Air Station, skies were clear. The temperature was 64 degrees, the dew point was 62, and the relative humidity was 93%. The wind was calm. The pressure was 29.93 inches and falling. Across the central Gulf Coast, Gulf Shores, clear.
temperature was 68 degrees. Wind calm. Milton, clear. Temperature was 63 degrees. Wind northwest at 3 miles an hour. Destin, clear. Temperature was 69 degrees. Wind calm. Mary Esther, clear. Temperature was 65 degrees. Wind north at 3 miles an hour. Mobile, clear. Temperature was 62 degrees. Wind calm. Elsewhere, Hattiesburg, clear and 63. New Orleans, clear and 74. Montgomery, clear and 62. Tallahassee, clear and 64. And in Panama City, clear and 64. Here's your National Weather Service forecast. Rest of tonight, clear. Near steady temperature in the lower 60s. Northwest winds around 5 miles per hour. Thursday, sunny. Highs in the lower 80s. North winds 5 to 10 miles per hour. Thursday night, clear in the evening, then becoming partly cloudy. Lows in the mid-50s. North winds around 5 miles per hour. Friday, sunny. Highs in the lower 80s. East winds around 5 miles per hour, becoming south in the afternoon. This is NOAA Weather Radio, from the Mobile Pensacola National Weather Service. The current time is 1:37 a.m. Central Daylight Time. Here's your marine forecast. On the weather map, high pressure moves east of the Mississippi River through Thursday before moving off the mid-Atlantic coast and into the western Atlantic Saturday. A light offshore flow through Thursday turns more onshore by Friday afternoon and continues through the weekend. Seas to trend 2 feet or less through much of the period. On Perdido Bay, Pensacola Bay including Santa Rosa Sound, and Choctawhatchee Bay. For tonight, northwest winds around 5 knots. Waves 1 foot or less. Smooth. For Thursday, north winds 5 to 10 knots. Waves 1 foot or less. Light chop. For Thursday night, north winds 5 to 10 knots, becoming northeast after midnight. Waves 1 foot or less. Light chop. And for Friday, east winds around 5 knots, becoming south in the afternoon. Waves 1 foot or less. Light chop. On Perdido Bay, Pensacola Bay including Santa Rosa Sound, and Choctawhatchee Bay. For tonight, northwest winds around 5 knots. Waves 1 foot or less. Smooth. For Thursday, north winds 5 to 10 knots. Waves 1 foot or less. Light chop. For Thursday night, north winds around 5 knots. Waves 1 foot or less. Smooth. And for Friday, east winds around 5 knots, becoming south in the afternoon. Waves 1 foot or less. Smooth. From the Okaloosa-Walton County line to Pascagoula, and out 20 nautical miles. For tonight, northwest winds 5 to 10 knots. Seas around 2 feet. Wave detail, east 2 feet at 5 seconds and south 1 foot at 9 seconds. For Thursday, north winds 5 to 10 knots. Seas 1 foot or less. Wave detail, northwest 1 foot at 2 seconds and northeast 1 foot at 4 seconds. For Thursday night, northwest winds around 5 knots, becoming northeast after midnight. Seas 1 foot or less. Wave detail, northwest 1 foot at 2 seconds. And for Friday, east winds 5 to 10 knots, becoming southeast in the afternoon. Seas 1 foot or less. Wave detail, east 1 foot at 2 seconds. From the Okaloosa-Walton County line to Pascagoula, from 20 to 60 nautical miles offshore. For tonight, northwest winds 5 to 10 knots. Seas around 2 feet. Wave detail, east 2 feet at 5 seconds and northwest 1 foot at 2 seconds. For Thursday, north winds 5 to 10 knots. Seas around 2 feet. Wave detail, northwest 1 foot at 3 seconds and northeast 1 foot at 4 seconds. For Thursday night, northwest winds 5 to 10 knots, becoming northeast after midnight. Seas 1 foot or less. Wave detail,
north 1 foot at 3 seconds and south 1 foot at 9 seconds. And for Friday, east winds 5 to 10 knots. Seas 1 foot or less. Wave detail, northeast 1 foot at 3 seconds. Tidal information, at the mouth of the Mobile River on Thursday, high tide at 10:47 a.m. Low tide at 8:56 p.m. At the mouth of the Mobile River on Friday, high tide at 11:06 a.m. Low tide at 9:52 p.m. At Pensacola Bay on Thursday, high tide at 9:25 a.m. Low tide at 7:48 p.m. At Pensacola Bay on Friday, high tide at 9:49 a.m. Low tide at 8:54 p.m. At the East Pass in Destin on Thursday, high tide at 8:52 a.m. Low tide at 7:14 p.m. At the East Pass in Destin on Friday, high tide at 9:16 a.m. Low tide at 8:20 p.m. The following marine observations were made as of 1 a.m. Mobile Bay Coast Guard Station. Winds were northwest at 1 knot. Sea temperature 75 degrees. Air temperature 72 degrees. Weeks Bay, calm. Air temperature was 65 degrees. Pensacola Bay. Sea temperature 76 degrees. Air temperature 72 degrees. The report from the east end of Dauphin Island was not available. Graham Bay, west winds at 3 knots. Air temperature was 72 degrees. And Pettiboy Island, northwest winds at 6 knots. Air temperature was 74 degrees. South of Dauphin Island. Winds were west at 6 knots. Wave heights 1 foot. Wave period 6 seconds. 12 miles south of Orange Beach. Winds were west at 6 knots. Sea temperature 74 degrees. Air temperature 74 degrees. And 100 miles south of Destin, winds were northwest at 12 knots. Air temperature was 76 degrees. Gulf water temperature 76 degrees. Wave heights 2 feet, with a period of 4 seconds. The following weather reports were made at 1 a.m. Pensacola International Airport, skies were clear. The temperature was 70 degrees, the dew point was 60, and the relative humidity was 70%. The wind was northwest at 3 miles an hour. The pressure was 29.93 inches and falling. Pensacola Naval Air Station, skies were clear. The temperature was 64 degrees, the dew point was 62, and the relative humidity was 93%. The wind was calm. The pressure was 29.93 inches and falling. Across the central Gulf Coast, Gulf Shores, clear. Temperature was 68 degrees. Wind calm. Milton, clear. Temperature was 63 degrees. Wind northwest at 3 miles an hour. Destin, clear. Temperature was 69 degrees. Wind calm. Mary Esther, clear. Temperature was 65 degrees. Wind north at 3 miles an hour. Mobile, clear. Temperature was 62 degrees. Wind calm. Elsewhere, Hattiesburg, clear and 63. New Orleans, clear and 74. Montgomery, clear and 62. Tallahassee, clear and 64. And in Panama City, clear and 64. Here's your National Weather Service forecast. Rest of tonight, clear. Near steady temperature in the lower 60s. Northwest winds around 5 miles per hour. Thursday, sunny. Highs in the lower 80s. North winds 5 to 10 miles per hour. Thursday night, clear in the evening, then becoming partly cloudy. Lows in the mid 50s. North winds around 5 miles per hour. Friday, sunny. Highs in the lower 80s. East winds around 5 miles per hour, becoming south in the afternoon. This is NOAA Weather Radio, from the Mobile Pensacola National Weather Service. The current time is 1:46 a.m. Central Daylight Time. Here's your marine forecast. On the weather map, high pressure moves east of the Mississippi River through Thursday before moving off the mid-Atlantic coast and into the western Atlantic Saturday.
A light offshore flow through Thursday turns more onshore by Friday afternoon and continues.

Through the weekend, seas to trend 2 feet or less through much of the period. On Perdido Bay, Pensacola Bay, including Santa Rosa Sound, and Choctaw Hatchie Bay. For tonight, northwest winds around 5 knots. Waves 1 foot or less. Smooth. For Thursday, north winds 5 to 10 knots. Waves 1 foot or less. Light chop. For Thursday night, north winds 5 to 10 knots, becoming northeast after midnight. Waves 1 foot or less. Light chop. And for Friday, east winds around 5 knots, becoming south in the afternoon. Waves 1 foot or less. Light chop. On Perdido Bay, Pensacola Bay, including Santa Rosa Sound, and Choctaw Hatchie Bay. For tonight, northwest winds around 5 knots. Waves 1 foot or less. Smooth. For Thursday, north winds 5 to 10 knots. Waves 1 foot or less. Light chop. For Thursday night, north winds around 5 knots. Waves 1 foot or less. Smooth. And for Friday, east winds around 5 knots, becoming south in the afternoon. Waves 1 foot or less. Smooth. From the Okaloosa Walton County line to Pascagoula, and out 20 knots, becoming south in the afternoon. Waves 1 foot or less. Smooth. From the Okaloosa Walton County line to Pascagoula, and out 20 nautical miles. For tonight, northwest winds 5 to 10 knots. Seas around 2 feet. Wave detail, east 2 feet at 5 seconds and south 1 foot at 9 seconds. For Thursday, north winds 5 to 10 knots. Seas 1 foot or less. Wave detail, northwest 1 foot at 2 seconds and northeast 1 foot at 4 seconds. For Thursday night, northwest winds around 5 knots, becoming northeast after midnight. Seas 1 foot or less. Wave detail, northwest 1 foot at 2 seconds. And for Friday, east winds 5 to 10 knots, becoming southeast in the afternoon. Seas 1 foot or less. Wave detail, east 1 foot at 2 seconds. From the Okaloosa-Walton County line to Pascagoula, from 20 to 60 nautical miles offshore. For tonight, northwest winds 5 to 10 knots. Seas around 2 feet. Wave detail, east 2 feet at 5 seconds and northwest 1 foot at 2 seconds. For Thursday, north winds 5 to 10 knots. Seas around 2 feet. Wave detail, northwest 1 foot at 3 seconds and northeast 1 foot at 4 seconds. For Thursday night, northwest winds 5 to 10 knots, becoming northeast after midnight. Seas 1 foot or less. Wave detail, north 1 foot at 3 seconds and south 1 foot at 9 seconds. And for Friday, east winds 5 to 10 knots. Seas 1 foot or less. Wave detail, northeast 1 foot at 3 seconds. 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Tidal information, at the mouth of the Mobile River on Thursday, high tide at 10:47 a.m. Low tide at 8:56 p.m. At the mouth of the Mobile River on Friday, high tide at 11:06 a.m. Low tide at 9:52 p.m. At Pensacola Bay on Thursday, high tide at 9:25 a.m. Low tide at 7:48 p.m. At Pensacola Bay on Friday, high tide at 9:49 a.m. Low tide at 8:54 p.m. At the East Pass in Destin on Thursday, high tide at 8:52 a.m. Low tide at 7:14 p.m. At the East Pass in Destin on Friday, high tide at 9:16 a.m. Low tide at 8:20 p.m. The following marine observations were made as of 1 a.m. Mobile Bay Coast Guard Station. Winds were northwest at 1 knot. Sea temperature 75 degrees. Air temperature 72 degrees. Weeks Bay, calm. Air temperature was 65 degrees. Pensacola Bay. Sea temperature 76 degrees. Air temperature 72 degrees.
The report from the east end of Dauphin Island.

0: and was not available. Grand Bay, west winds at 3 knots. Air temperature was 72 degrees. And Pettiboy Island, northwest winds at 6 knots. Air temperature was 74 degrees. South of Dauphin Island, winds were west at 6 knots. Wave heights 1 foot. Wave period 6 seconds. 12 miles south of Orange Beach. Winds were west at 6 knots. Sea temperature 74 degrees. Air temperature 74 degrees. And 100 miles south of Destin, winds were northwest at 12 knots. Air temperature was 76 degrees. Gulf water temperature 76 degrees. Wave heights 2 feet, with a period of 4 seconds. The following weather reports were made at 1 a.m. Pensacola International Airport, skies were clear. The temperature was 70 degrees, the dew point was 60, and the relative humidity was 70%. The wind was northwest at 3 miles an hour. The pressure was 29.93 inches and falling. Pensacola Naval Air Station, skies were clear. The temperature was 64 degrees, the dew point was 62, and the relative humidity was 93%. The wind was calm. The pressure was 29.93 inches and falling. Across the central Gulf Coast, Gulf Shores, clear. Temperature was 68 degrees. Wind calm. Milton, clear. Temperature was 63 degrees. Wind northwest at 3 miles an hour. Destin, clear. Temperature was 69 degrees. Wind calm. Mary Esther, clear. Temperature was 65 degrees. Wind north at 3 miles an hour. Mobile, clear. Temperature was 62 degrees. Wind calm. Elsewhere, Hattiesburg, clear and 63. New Orleans, clear and 74. Montgomery, clear and 62. Tallahassee, clear and 64. And in Panama City, clear and 64. Here's your National Weather Service forecast. Rest of tonight, clear. Near steady temperature in the lower 60s. Northwest winds around 5 miles per hour. Thursday, sunny. Highs in the lower 80s. North winds 5 to 10 miles per hour. Thursday night, clear in the evening, then becoming partly cloudy. Lows in the mid-50s. North winds around 5 miles per hour. Friday, sunny. Highs in the lower 80s. East winds around 5 miles per hour, becoming south in the afternoon. This is NOAA Weather Radio, from the Mobile Pensacola National Weather Service. The current time is 1:54 a.m. Central Daylight Time. Here's your marine forecast. On the weather map, high pressure moves east of the Mississippi River through Thursday before moving off the mid-Atlantic coast and into the western Atlantic Saturday. A light offshore flow through Thursday turns more onshore by Friday afternoon and continues through the weekend. Seas to trend 2 feet or less through much of the period. On Perdido Bay, Pensacola Bay including Santa Rosa Sound, and Choctawhatchee Bay. For tonight, northwest winds around 5 knots. Waves 1 foot or less. Smooth. For Thursday, north winds 5 to 10 knots. Waves 1 foot or less. Light chop. For Thursday night, north winds 5 to 10 knots, becoming northeast after midnight. Waves 1 foot or less. Light chop. And for Friday, east winds around 5 knots, becoming south in the afternoon. Waves 1 foot or less. Light chop. On Perdido Bay, Pensacola Bay including Santa Rosa Sound, and Choctawhatchee Bay. For tonight, northwest winds around 5 knots. Waves 1 foot or less. Smooth. For Thursday, north winds 5 to 10 knots. Waves 1 foot or less. Light chop. For Thursday night, north winds around 5 knots. Waves 1 foot or less. Smooth. And for Friday, east winds around 5 knots, becoming south in the afternoon. Waves 1 foot or less. Smooth. from the Okaloosa-Walton County line to Pascagoula, and out 20 nautical miles. For tonight, northwest winds 5 to 10 knots. Seas around 2 feet. Wave detail, east 2 feet at 5 seconds and south 1 foot at 9 seconds. For Thursday, north winds 5 to 10 knots. Seas 1 foot or less. Wave detail, northwest 1 foot at 2 seconds and northeast 1 foot at 4 seconds. For Thursday night, northwest winds around 5 knots, becoming northeast after midnight. Seas 1 foot or less. Wave detail, northwest 1 foot at 2 seconds. And for Friday, east winds 5 to 10 knots, becoming southeast in the afternoon. Seas 1 foot or less. Wave detail, east 1 foot at 2 seconds. From the Okaloosa-Walton County line to Pascagoula, from 20 to 60 nautical miles offshore. For tonight, northwest winds 5 to 10 knots. Seas around 2 feet. Wave detail, east 2 feet at 5 seconds and northwest 1 foot at 2 seconds. For Thursday, north winds 5 to 10 knots. Seas around 2 feet. Wave detail, northwest 1 foot at 3 seconds and northeast 1 foot at 4 seconds. For Thursday night, northwest winds 5 to 10 knots, becoming northeast after midnight. Seas 1 foot or less. Wave detail, north 1 foot at 3 seconds and south 1 foot at 9 seconds. And for Friday, east winds 5 to 10 knots. Seas 1 foot or less. Wave detail, northeast 1 foot at 3 seconds. Tidal information, at the mouth of the Mobile River on Thursday, high tide at 10:47 a.m. Low tide at 8:56 p.m. At the mouth of the Mobile River on Friday, high tide at 11:06 a.m. Low tide at 9:52 p.m. At Pensacola Bay on Thursday, high tide at 9:25 a.m. Low tide at 7:48 p.m. At Pensacola Bay on Friday, high tide at 9:49 a.m. Low tide at 8:54 p.m. At the East Pass in Destin on Thursday, high tide at 8:52 a.m. Low tide at 7:14 p.m. At the East Pass in Destin on Friday, high tide at 9:16 a.m. Low tide at 8:20 p.m. The following marine observations were made as of 1 a.m. Mobile Bay Coast Guard Station. Winds were northwest at 1 knot. Sea temperature 75 degrees. Air temperature 72 degrees. Weeks Bay, calm. Air temperature was 65 degrees. Pensacola Bay. Sea temperature 76 degrees. Air temperature 72 degrees. The report from the east end of Dauphin Island was not available. Graham Bay, west winds at 3 knots. Air temperature was 72 degrees. And Petty Boy Island, northwest.
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0: 12 miles south of Orange Beach. Winds were west at 6 knots. Sea temperature 74 degrees. Air temperature 74 degrees. And 100 miles south of Destin, winds were northwest at 12 knots. Air temperature was 76 degrees. Gulf water temperature 76 degrees. Wave height 2 feet, with a period of 4 seconds. The following weather reports were made at 1 a.m. Pensacola International Airport, skies were clear. The temperature was 70 degrees, the dew point was 60, and the relative humidity was 70%. The wind was northwest at 3 miles an hour. The pressure was 29.93 inches and falling. Pensacola Naval Air Station, skies were clear. The temperature was 64 degrees, the dew point was 62, and the relative humidity was 93%. The wind was calm. The pressure was 29.93 inches and falling. The Pensacola climate summary for yesterday, May 13, 2026. Yesterday's high temperature was 85 degrees and the low 62 degrees. No precipitation fell yesterday, which leaves the monthly total at 4.23 inches. This is 2.63 inches above the normal amount of 1.60 inches for May. The total precipitation for the year still stands at 13.15 inches, which is 9.02 inches below normal. The normal high temperature for today is 85 degrees, and the normal low is 66. The record high for today is 93, which occurred in 1881, and the record low is 53, which occurred in 1882. Sunrise today is at 5:55 a.m. and sunset is at 7:36 p.m. Across the central Gulf Coast, Gulf Shores, clear. Temperature was 68 degrees. Wind calm. Milton, clear. Temperature was 63 degrees. Wind northwest at 3 miles an hour. Destin, clear. Temperature was 69 degrees. Wind calm. Mary Esther, clear. Temperature was 65 degrees. Wind north at 3 miles an hour. Mobile, clear. Temperature was 62 degrees. Wind calm. Elsewhere, Hattiesburg, clear and 63. New Orleans, clear and 74. Montgomery, clear and 62. Tallahassee, clear and 64. And in Panama City, clear and 64. Here's your National Weather Service forecast. Rest of tonight, clear. Near steady temperature in the lower 60s. Northwest winds around 5 miles per hour. Thursday, sunny. Highs in the lower 80s. North winds 5 to 10 miles per hour. Thursday night, clear in the evening, then becoming partly cloudy. Lows in the mid-50s. North winds around 5 miles per hour. Friday, sunny. Highs in the lower 80s. East winds around 5 miles per hour, becoming south in the afternoon. This is NOAA Weather Radio, from the Mobile Pensacola National Weather Service. The current time is 2:03 a.m. Central Daylight Time. Here's your marine forecast. On the weather map, high pressure moves east of the Mississippi River through Thursday before moving off the mid-Atlantic coast and into the western Atlantic Saturday. A light offshore flow through Thursday turns more onshore by Friday afternoon and continues through the weekend. Seas to trend 2 feet or less through much of the period. On Perdido Bay, Pensacola Bay including Santa Rosa Sound, and Choctawhatchee Bay. For tonight, northwest winds around 5 knots. Waves 1 foot or less. Smooth. For Thursday, north winds 5 to 10 knots. Waves 1 foot or less. Light chop. For Thursday night, north winds 5 to 10 knots, becoming northeast after midnight. Waves 1 foot or less. Light chop. And for Friday, east winds around 5 knots, becoming south in the afternoon. Waves 1 foot or less. Light chop. On Perdido Bay, Pensacola Bay including Santa Rosa Sound, and Choctawhatchee Bay. For tonight, northwest winds around 5 knots. Waves 1 foot or less. Smooth. For Thursday, north winds 5 to 10 knots. Waves 1 foot or less. Light chop. For Thursday night, north winds around 5 knots. Waves 1 foot or less. Smooth. And for Friday, east winds around 5 knots, becoming south in the afternoon. Waves 1 foot or less. Smooth. From the Okaloosa-Walton County line to Pascagoula, and out 20 nautical miles. For tonight, northwest winds 5 to 10 knots. Seas around 2 feet. Wave detail, east 2 feet at 5 seconds and south 1 foot at 9 seconds. For Thursday, north winds 5 to 10 knots. Seas 1 foot or less. Wave detail, northwest 1 foot at 2 seconds and northeast 1 foot at 4 seconds. For Thursday night, northwest winds around 5 knots, becoming northeast after midnight. Seas 1 foot or less. Wave detail, northwest 1 foot at 2 seconds. And for Friday, east winds 5 to 10 knots, becoming southeast in the afternoon. Seas 1 foot or less. Wave detail, east 1 foot at 2 seconds. From the Okaloosa-Walton County line to Pascagoula, from 20 to 60 nautical miles offshore. For tonight, northwest winds 5 to 10 knots. Seas around 2 feet. Wave detail, east 2 feet at 5 seconds and northwest 1 foot at 2 seconds. For Thursday, north winds 5 to 10 knots. Seas around 2 feet. Wave detail, northwest 1 foot at 3 seconds and northeast 1 foot at 4 seconds. For Thursday night, northwest winds 5 to 10 knots, becoming northeast after midnight. Seas 1 foot or less. Wave detail, north 1 foot at 3 seconds and south 1 foot at 9 seconds. And for Friday, east winds 5 to 10 knots. Seas 1 foot or less. Wave detail, northeast 1 foot at 3 seconds. Tidal information, at the mouth of the Mobile River on Thursday, high tide at 10:47 a.m. Low tide at 8:56 p.m. At the mouth of the Mobile River on Friday, high tide at 11:06 a.m. Low tide at 9:52 p.m. At Pensacola Bay on Thursday, high tide at 9:25 a.m. Low tide at 7:48 p.m. At Pensacola Bay on Friday, high tide at 9:49 a.m. Low tide at 8:54 p.m. At the East Pass in Destin on Thursday, high tide at 8:52 a.m. Low tide at 7:14 p.m. At the East Pass in Destin on Friday, high tide at 9:16 a.m. Low tide at 8:20 p.m. The following marine observations were made as of 1 a.m. Mobile Bay Coast Guard Station. Winds were northwest at 1 knot. Sea temperature 75 degrees. Air temperature 72 degrees. Weeks Bay, calm. Air temperature was 65 degrees. Pensacola Bay. Sea temperature 76 degrees. Air temperature 72 degrees. The report from the east end of Dauphin Island was not available. Graham Bay, west winds at 3 knots. Air temperature was 72 degrees. And Pettiboy Island, northwest winds at 6 knots. Air temperature was 74 degrees. South of Dauphin Island. Winds were west at 6 knots. Wave heights 1 foot. Wave period 6 seconds. 12 miles south of Orange Beach. Winds were west at 6 knots. Sea temperature 74 degrees. Air temperature 74 degrees. And 100 miles south of Destin, winds were northwest at 12 knots. Air temperature was 76 degrees. Gulf water temperature 76 degrees. Wave heights 2 feet, with a period of 4 seconds. The following weather reports were made at 1 a.m. Pensacola International Airport, skies were clear. The temperature was 70 degrees, the dew point was 60, and the relative humidity was 70%. The wind was northwest at 3 miles an hour. The pressure was 29.93 inches and falling. Pensacola Naval Air Station, skies were clear. The temperature was 64 degrees, the dew point was 62, and the relative humidity was 93%. The wind was calm. The pressure was 29.93 inches and falling. The Pensacola climate summary for yesterday, May 13, 2026. Yesterday's high temperature was 85 degrees and the low 62 degrees. No precipitation fell yesterday, which leaves the monthly total at 4.23 inches. This is 2.63 inches above the normal amount of 1.60 inches for May. The total precipitation for the year still stands at 13.15 inches, which is 9.02 inches below normal. The normal high temperature for today is 85 degrees, and the normal low is 66. The record high for today is 93, which occurred in 1881, and the record low is 53, which occurred in 1882. Sunrise today is at 5:55 a.m. and sunset is at 7:36 p.m. Here's your National Weather Service forecast. Rest of tonight, clear. Near steady temperature in the lower 60s. Northwest winds around 5 miles per hour. Thursday, sunny. Highs in the lower 80s. North winds 5 to 10 miles per hour. Thursday night, clear in the evening, then becoming partly cloudy. Lows in the mid-50s. North winds around 5 miles per hour. Friday, sunny. Highs in the lower 80s. East winds around 5 miles per hour, becoming south in the afternoon. This is NOAA Weather Radio from the Mobile Pensacola National Weather Service. The current time is 2:11 a.m. Central Daylight Time. Here's your marine forecast. On the weather map, high pressure moves east of the Mississippi River through Thursday before moving off the mid-Atlantic coast and into the western Atlantic Saturday. A light offshore flow through Thursday turns more onshore by Friday afternoon and continues through the weekend. Seas to trend 2 feet or less through much of the period. On Perdido Bay, Pensacola Bay including Santa Rosa Sound, and Choctaw Hatchie Bay. For tonight, northwest winds around 5 knots. Waves 1 foot or less. Smooth. For Thursday, north winds 5 to 10 knots. Waves 1 foot or less. Light chop. For Thursday night, north winds 5 to 10 knots, becoming northeast after midnight. Waves 1 foot or less. Light chop. And for Friday, east winds around 5 knots, becoming south in the afternoon. Waves 1 foot or less. Light chop. On Perdido Bay, Pensacola Bay including Santa Rosa Sound, and Choctaw Hatchie Bay. For tonight, northwest winds around 5 knots. Waves 1 foot or less. Smooth. For Thursday, north winds 5 to 10 knots. Waves 1 foot or less. Light chop. For Thursday night, north winds around 5 knots. Waves 1 foot or less. Smooth. And for Friday, east winds around 5 knots, becoming south in the afternoon. Waves 1 foot or less. Smooth. From the Okaloosa Walton County line to Pascagoula, and out 20 nautical miles. For tonight, northwest winds 5 to 10 knots. Seas around 2 feet. Wave detail, east 2 feet at 5 seconds and south 1 foot at 9 seconds. For Thursday, north winds 5 to 10 knots. Seas 1 foot or less. Wave detail, northwest 1 foot at 2 seconds and northeast 1 foot at 4 seconds. For Thursday night, northwest winds around 5 knots, becoming northeast after midnight. Seas 1 foot or less. Wave detail, northwest 1 foot at 2 seconds. And for Friday, east winds 5 to 10 knots, becoming southeast in the afternoon. Seas 1 foot or less. Wave detail, east 1 foot at 2 seconds. From the Okaloosa Walton County line to Pascagoula, from 20 to 60 nautical miles offshore. For tonight, northwest winds 5 to 10 knots. Seas around 2 feet. Wave detail, east 2 feet at 5 seconds and northwest 1 foot at 2 seconds. For Thursday, north winds 5 to 10 knots. Seas around 2 feet. Wave detail, northwest 1 foot at 3 seconds and northeast 1 foot at 4 seconds. For Thursday night, northwest winds 5 to 10 knots, becoming northeast after midnight. Seas 1 foot or less. Wave detail, north 1 foot at 3 seconds and south 1 foot at 9 seconds. And for Friday, east winds 5 to 10 knots. Seas 1 foot or less. Wave detail, northeast 1 foot at 3 seconds. Tidal information, at the mouth of the Mobile River on Thursday, high tide at 10:47 a.m. Low tide at 8:56 p.m. At the mouth of the Mobile River on Friday, high tide at 11:06 a.m. Low tide at 9:52 p.m. At Pensacola Bay on Thursday, high tide at 9:25 a.m. Low tide at 7:48 p.m. At Pensacola Bay on Friday, high tide at 9:49 a.m. Low tide at 8:54 p.m. At the East Pass in Destin on Thursday, high tide at 8:52 a.m. Low tide at 7:14 p.m. At the East Pass in Destin on Friday, high tide at 9:16 a.m. Low tide at 8:20 p.m. The following marine observations were made as of 2 a.m. Mobile Bay Coast Guard Station. Winds were northwest at 3 knots. Sea temperature 75 degrees. Air temperature 71 degrees. Weeks Bay, calm. Air temperature was 64 degrees. Pensacola Bay. Sea temperature 76 degrees. Air temperature 71 degrees. The report from the east end of Dauphin Island was not available. Graham Bay, northwest winds at 3 knots. Air temperature was 71 degrees. And Pettiboy Island, northwest winds at 6 knots. Air temperature was 73 degrees. South of Dauphin Island. Winds were west at 8 knots. Wave heights 1 foot. Wave period 6 seconds. 12 miles south of Orange Beach, winds were northwest at 6 knots. Air temperature was 74 degrees. Gulf water temperature 74 degrees. Wave heights 1 foot, with a period of 3 seconds. And 100 miles south of Destin, winds were northwest at 14 knots. Air temperature was 75 degrees. Gulf water temperature 76 degrees. Wave heights 2 feet, with a period of 4 seconds. 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The following weather reports were made at 2 a.m. Pensacola International Airport, skies were clear. The temperature was 69 degrees, the dew point was 60, and the relative humidity was 73%. The wind was northwest at 3 miles an hour. The pressure was 29.92 inches and falling. Pensacola Naval Air Station, skies were clear. The temperature was 62 degrees, the dew point was 61, and the relative humidity was 96%. The wind was calm. The pressure was 29.92 inches and falling. The Pensacola climate summary for yesterday, May 13, 2026. Yesterday's high temperature was 85 degrees and the low 62 degrees. No precipitation fell yesterday, which leaves the monthly total at 4.23 inches. This is 2.63 inches above the normal amount of 1.60 inches for May. The total precipitation for the year still stands at 13.15 inches, which is 9.02 inches below normal. The normal high temperature for today is 85 degrees, and the normal low is 66. The record high for today is 93, which occurred in 1881, and the record low is 53, which occurred in 1882. Sunrise today is at 5:55 a.m. and sunset is at 7:36 p.m. Across the central Gulf Coast, Gulf Shores, clear. Temperature was 66 degrees. Wind calm. Milton, clear. Temperature was 62 degrees. Wind calm. Destin, clear. Temperature was 69 degrees. Wind calm. Mary Esther, clear. Temperature was 65 degrees. Wind north at 3 miles an hour. Mobile, clear. Temperature was 61 degrees. Wind calm. Elsewhere, Hattiesburg, clear and 62. New Orleans, clear and 71. Montgomery, mostly cloudy and 61. Tallahassee, clear and 63. And in Panama City, clear and 63. Here's your National Weather Service forecast. Rest of tonight, clear. Near steady temperature in the lower 60s. Northwest winds around 5 miles per hour. Thursday, sunny. Highs in the lower 80s. North winds 5 to 10 miles per hour. Thursday night, clear in the evening, then becoming partly cloudy. Lows in the mid-50s. North winds around 5 miles per hour. Friday, sunny. Highs in the lower 80s. East winds around 5 miles per hour, becoming south in the afternoon. This is NOAA Weather Radio, from the Mobile Pensacola National Weather Service. The current time is 2:20 a.m. Central Daylight Time. Here's your marine forecast. On the weather map, high pressure moves east of the Mississippi River through Thursday before moving off the mid-Atlantic coast and into the western Atlantic Saturday. A light offshore flow through Thursday turns more onshore by Friday afternoon and continues through the weekend. Seas to trend 2 feet or less through much of the period, on Perdido Bay, Pensacola Bay including Santa Rosa Sound, and Choctawhatchee Bay. For tonight,

in Santa Rosa Sound and Choctaw Hatchie Bay. For tonight, northwest winds around 5 knots. Waves 1 foot or less. Smooth. For Thursday, north winds 5 to 10 knots. Waves 1 foot or less. Light chop. For Thursday night, north winds around 5 knots. Waves 1 foot or less. Smooth. And for Friday, east winds around 5 knots, becoming south in the afternoon. Waves 1 foot or less. Smooth. From the Okaloosa-Walton County line to Pascagoula and out 20 nautical miles. For tonight, northwest winds 5 to 10 knots. Seas around 2 feet. Wave detail, east 2 feet at 5 seconds and south 1 foot at 9 seconds. For Thursday, north winds 5 to 10 knots. Seas 1 foot or less. Wave detail, northwest 1 foot at 2 seconds and northeast 1 foot at 4 seconds. For Thursday night, northwest winds around 5 knots, becoming northeast after midnight. Seas 1 foot or less. Wave detail, northwest 1 foot at 2 seconds. And for Friday, east winds 5 to 10 knots, becoming southeast in the afternoon. Seas 1 foot or less. Wave detail, east 1 foot at 2 seconds. From the Okaloosa-Walton County line to Pascagoula, from 20 to 60 nautical miles offshore. For tonight, northwest winds 5 to 10 knots. Seas around 2 feet. Wave detail, east 2 feet at 5 seconds and northwest 1 foot at 2 seconds. For Thursday, north winds 5 to 10 knots. Seas around 2 feet. Wave detail, northwest 1 foot at 3 seconds and northeast 1 foot at 4 seconds. For Thursday night, northwest winds 5 to 10 knots, becoming northeast after midnight. Seas 1 foot or less. Wave detail, north 1 foot at 3 seconds and south 1 foot at 9 seconds. And for Friday, east winds 5 to 10 knots. Seas 1 foot or less. Wave detail, northeast 1 foot at 3 seconds. Tidal information, at the mouth of the Mobile River on Thursday, high tide at 10:47 a.m. Low tide at 8:56 p.m. At the mouth of the Mobile River on Friday, high tide at 11:06 a.m. Low tide at 9:52 p.m. At Pensacola Bay on Thursday, high tide at 9:25 a.m. Low tide at 7:48 p.m. At Pensacola Bay on Friday, high tide at 9:49 a.m. Low tide at 8:54 p.m. At the East Pass in Destin on Thursday, high tide at 8:52 a.m. Low tide at 7:14 p.m. At the East Pass in Destin on Friday, high tide at 9:16 a.m. Low tide at 8:20 p.m. The following marine observations were made as of 2 a.m. Mobile Bay Coast Guard Station. Winds were northwest at 3 knots. Sea temperature 75 degrees. Air temperature 71 degrees. Weeks Bay, calm. Air temperature was 64 degrees. Pensacola Bay. Sea temperature 76 degrees. Air temperature 71 degrees. The report from the east end of Dauphin Island was not available. Graham Bay, northwest winds at 3 knots. Air temperature was 71 degrees. And Pettiboy Island, northwest winds at 6 knots. Air temperature was 73 degrees. South of Dauphin Island. Winds were west at 8 knots. Wave heights 1 foot. Wave period 6 seconds. 12 miles south of Orange Beach, winds were northwest at 6 knots. Air temperature was 74 degrees. Gulf water temperature 74 degrees. Wave heights 1 foot, with a period of 3 seconds. And 100 miles south of Destin, winds were northwest at 14 knots. Air temperature was 75 degrees. Gulf water temperature 76 degrees. Wave heights 2 feet, with a period of 4 seconds. The following weather reports were made at 2 a.m. Pensacola International Airport, skies were clear. The temperature was 69 degrees, the dew point was 60, and the relative humidity was 73%. The wind was northwest at 3 miles an hour.

The pressure was 29.92 inches and falling. Pensacola Naval Air Station, skies were clear. The temperature was 62 degrees, the dew point was 61, and the relative humidity was 96%. The wind was calm. The pressure was 29.92 inches and falling. The Pensacola climate summary for yesterday, May 13, 2026. Yesterday's high temperature was 85 degrees and the low 62 degrees. No precipitation fell yesterday, which leaves the monthly total at 4.23 inches. This is 2.63 inches above the normal amount of 1.60 inches for May. The total precipitation for the year still stands at 13.15 inches, which is 9.02 inches below normal. The normal high temperature for today is 85 degrees, and the normal low is 66. The record high for today is 93, which occurred in 1881, and the record low is 53, which occurred in 1882. Sunrise today is at 5:55 a.m. and sunset is at 7:36 p.m. Across the central Gulf Coast, Gulf Shores, clear. Temperature was 66 degrees. Wind calm. Milton, clear. Temperature was 62 degrees. Wind calm. Destin, clear. Temperature was 69 degrees. Wind calm. Mary Esther, clear. Temperature was 65 degrees. Wind north at 3 miles an hour. Mobile, clear. Temperature was 61 degrees. Wind calm. Elsewhere, Hattiesburg, clear and 62. New Orleans, clear and 71. Montgomery, mostly cloudy and 61. Tallahassee, clear and 63. And in Panama City, clear and 63. Here's your National Weather Service forecast. Rest of tonight, clear. Near steady temperature in the lower 60s. Northwest winds around 5 miles per hour. Thursday, sunny. Highs in the lower 80s. North winds 5 to 10 miles per hour. Thursday night, clear in the evening, then becoming partly cloudy. Lows in the mid-50s. North winds around 5 miles per hour. Friday, sunny. Highs in the lower 80s. East winds around 5 miles per hour, becoming south in the afternoon. This is NOAA Weather Radio, from the Mobile Pensacola National Weather Service. The current time is 2:29 a.m. Central Daylight Time. Here's your marine forecast. On the weather map, high pressure moves east of the Mississippi River through Thursday before moving off the mid-Atlantic coast and into the western Atlantic Saturday. A light offshore flow through Thursday turns more onshore by Friday afternoon and continues through the weekend. Seas to trend 2 feet or less through much of the period. On Perdido Bay, Pensacola Bay including Santa Rosa Sound, and Choctawhatchee Bay. For tonight, northwest winds around 5 knots. Waves 1 foot or less. Smooth. For Thursday, north winds 5 to 10 knots. Waves 1 foot or less. Light chop. For Thursday night, north winds 5 to 10 knots, becoming northeast after midnight. Waves 1 foot or less. Light chop. And for Friday, east winds around 5 knots, becoming south in the afternoon. Waves 1 foot or less. Light chop. On Perdido Bay, Pensacola Bay including Santa Rosa Sound, and Choctawhatchee Bay. For tonight, northwest winds around 5 knots. Waves 1 foot or less. Smooth. For Thursday, north winds 5 to 10 knots. Waves 1 foot or less. Light chop. For Thursday night, north winds around 5 knots. Waves 1 foot or less. Smooth. And for Friday, east winds around 5 knots, becoming south in the afternoon. Waves 1 foot or less. Smooth. From the Okaloosa-Walton County line to Pascagoula, and out 20 nautical miles. For tonight, northwest winds 5 to 10 knots. Seas around 2 feet. Wave detail, east 2 feet at 5 seconds and south 1 foot at 9 seconds. For Thursday, north winds 5 to 10 knots.
sees 1 foot or less. Wave detail, northwest 1 foot at 2 seconds and northeast 1 foot at 4 seconds. For Thursday night, northwest winds around 5 knots, becoming northeast after midnight. Sees 1 foot or less. Wave detail, northwest 1 foot at 2 seconds. And for Friday, east winds 5 to 10 knots, becoming southeast in the afternoon. Sees 1 foot or less. Wave detail, east 1 foot at 2 seconds. From the Okaloosa-Walton County line to Pascagoula, from 20 to 60 nautical miles offshore. For tonight, northwest winds 5 to 10 knots. Seas around 2 feet. Wave detail, east 2 feet at 5 seconds and northwest 1 foot at 2 seconds. For Thursday, north winds 5 to 10 knots. Seas around 2 feet. Wave detail, northwest 1 foot at 3 seconds and northeast 1 foot at 4 seconds. For Thursday night, northwest winds 5 to 10 knots, becoming northeast after midnight. Seas 1 foot or less. Wave detail, north 1 foot at 3 seconds and south 1 foot at 9 seconds. And for Friday, east winds 5 to 10 knots. Seas 1 foot or less. Wave detail, northeast 1 foot at 3 seconds. Tidal information, at the mouth of the Mobile River on Thursday, high tide at 10:47 a.m. Low tide at 8:56 p.m. At the mouth of the Mobile River on Friday, high tide at 11:06 a.m. Low tide at 9:52 p.m. At Pensacola Bay on Thursday, high tide at 9:25 a.m. Low tide at 7:48 p.m. At Pensacola Bay on Friday, high tide at 9:49 a.m. Low tide at 8:54 p.m. At the East Pass in Destin on Thursday, high tide at 8:52 a.m. Low tide at 7:14 p.m. At the East Pass in Destin on Friday, high tide at 9:16 a.m. Low tide at 8:20 p.m. The following marine observations were made as of 2 a.m. Mobile Bay Coast Guard Station. Winds were northwest at 3 knots. Sea temperature 75 degrees. Air temperature 71 degrees. Weeks Bay, calm. Air temperature was 64 degrees. Pensacola Bay. Sea temperature 76 degrees. Air temperature 71 degrees. The report from the east end of Dauphin Island was not available. Graham Bay, northwest winds at 3 knots. Air temperature was 71 degrees. And Pettiboy Island, northwest winds at 6 knots. Air temperature was 73 degrees. South of Dauphin Island. Winds were west at 8 knots. Wave heights 1 foot. Wave period 6 seconds. 12 miles south of Orange Beach, winds were northwest at 6 knots. Air temperature was 74 degrees. Gulf water temperature 74 degrees. Wave heights 1 foot, with a period of 3 seconds. And 100 miles south of Destin, winds were northwest at 14 knots. Air temperature was 75 degrees. Gulf water temperature 76 degrees. Wave heights 2 feet, with a period of 4 seconds. The following weather reports were made at 2 a.m. Pensacola International Airport, skies were clear. The temperature was 69 degrees, the dew point was 60, and the relative humidity was 73%. The wind was northwest at 3 miles an hour. The pressure was 29.92 inches and falling. Pensacola Naval Air Station, skies were clear. The temperature was 62 degrees, the dew point was 61, and the relative humidity was 96%. The wind was calm. The pressure was 29.92 inches and falling. The Pensacola climate summary for yesterday, May 13, 2026. Yesterday's high temperature was 85 degrees and the low 62 degrees. No precipitation fell yesterday, which leaves the monthly total at 4.23 inches. This is 2.63 inches above the normal amount of 1.60 inches for May. The total precipitation for the year still stands at 13.15 inches, which is 9.02 inches below normal. The normal high temperature for today is 85 degrees, and the normal low is 66.
The record high for today is 93, which occurred in 1881, and the record low is 53, which occurred in 1882. Sunrise today is at 5:55 a.m. and sunset is at 7:36 p.m. Across the central Gulf Coast, Gulf Shores, clear. Temperature was 66 degrees. Wind calm. Milton, clear. Temperature was 62 degrees. Wind calm. Destin, clear. Temperature was 69 degrees. Wind calm. Mary Esther, clear. Temperature was 65 degrees. Wind north at 3 miles an hour. Mobile, clear. Temperature was 61 degrees. Wind calm. Elsewhere, Hattiesburg, clear and 62. New Orleans, clear and 71. Montgomery, mostly cloudy and 61. Tallahassee, clear and 63. And in Panama City, clear and 63. Here's your National Weather Service forecast. Rest of tonight, clear. Near steady temperature in the lower 60s. Northwest winds around 5 miles per hour. Thursday, sunny. Highs in the lower 80s. North winds 5 to 10 miles per hour. Thursday night, clear in the evening, then becoming partly cloudy. Lows in the mid-50s. North winds around 5 miles per hour. Friday, sunny. Highs in the lower 80s. East winds around 5 miles per hour, becoming south in the afternoon. This is NOAA Weather Radio from the Mobile Pensacola National Weather Service. The current time is 2:38 a.m. Central Daylight Time. Here's your marine forecast. On the weather map, high pressure moves east of the Mississippi River through Thursday before moving off the mid-Atlantic coast and into the western Atlantic Saturday. A light offshore flow through Thursday turns more onshore by Friday afternoon and continues through the weekend. Seas to trend 2 feet or less through much of the period. On Perdido Bay, Pensacola Bay including Santa Rosa Sound, and Choctawhatchee Bay. For tonight, northwest winds around 5 knots. Waves 1 foot or less. Smooth. For Thursday, north winds 5 to 10 knots. Waves 1 foot or less. Light chop. For Thursday night, north winds 5 to 10 knots, becoming northeast after midnight. Waves 1 foot or less. Light chop. And for Friday, east winds around 5 knots, becoming south in the afternoon. Waves 1 foot or less. Light chop. On Perdido Bay, Pensacola Bay including Santa Rosa Sound, and Choctawhatchee Bay. For tonight, northwest winds around 5 knots. Waves 1 foot or less. Smooth. For Thursday, north winds 5 to 10 knots. Waves 1 foot or less. Light chop. For Thursday night, north winds around 5 knots. Waves 1 foot or less. Smooth. And for Friday, east winds around 5 knots, becoming south in the afternoon. Waves 1 foot or less. Smooth. From the Okaloosa-Walton County line to Pascagoula, and out 20 nautical miles. For tonight, northwest winds 5 to 10 knots. Seas around 2 feet. Wave detail, east 2 feet at 5 seconds and south 1 foot at 9 seconds. For Thursday, north winds 5 to 10 knots. Seas 1 foot or less. Wave detail, northwest 1 foot at 2 seconds and northeast 1 foot at 4 seconds. For Thursday night, northwest winds around 5 knots, becoming northeast after midnight. Seas 1 foot or less. Wave detail, northwest 1 foot at 2 seconds. And for Friday, east winds 5 to 10 knots, becoming southeast in the afternoon. Seas 1 foot or less. Wave detail, east 1 foot at 2 seconds. From the Okaloosa-Walton County line to Pascagoula, from 20 to 60 nautical miles offshore. For tonight, northwest winds 5 to 10 knots. Seas around 2 feet. Wave detail, east 2 feet at 5 seconds and northwest 1 foot at 2 seconds. For Thursday, north winds 5 to 10 knots. Seas around 2 feet.
wave detail, northwest 1 foot at 3 seconds and northeast 1 foot at 4 seconds. For Thursday night, northwest winds 5 to 10 knots, becoming northeast after midnight. Seas 1 foot or less. Wave detail, north 1 foot at 3 seconds and south 1 foot at 9 seconds. And for Friday, east winds 5 to 10 knots. Seas 1 foot or less. Wave detail, northeast 1 foot at 3 seconds. Tidal information, at the mouth of the Mobile River on Thursday, high tide at 10:47 a.m. Low tide at 8:56 p.m. At the mouth of the Mobile River on Friday, high tide at 11:06 a.m. Low tide at 9:52 p.m. At Pensacola Bay on Thursday, high tide at 9:25 a.m. Low tide at 7:48 p.m. At Pensacola Bay on Friday, high tide at 9:49 a.m. Low tide at 8:54 p.m. At the East Pass in Destin on Thursday, high tide at 8:52 a.m. Low tide at 7:14 p.m. At the East Pass in Destin on Friday, high tide at 9:16 a.m. Low tide at 8:20 p.m. The following marine observations were made as of 2 a.m. Mobile Bay Coast Guard Station. Winds were northwest at 3 knots. Sea temperature 75 degrees. Air temperature 71 degrees. Weeks Bay, calm. Air temperature was 64 degrees. Pensacola Bay. Sea temperature 76 degrees. Air temperature 71 degrees. The report from the east end of Dauphin Island was not available. Graham Bay, northwest winds at 3 knots. Air temperature was 71 degrees. And Pettiboy Island, northwest winds at 6 knots. Air temperature was 73 degrees. South of Dauphin Island. Winds were west at 8 knots. Wave heights 1 foot. Wave period 6 seconds. 12 miles south of Orange Beach, winds were northwest at 6 knots. Air temperature was 74 degrees. Gulf water temperature 74 degrees. Wave heights 1 foot, with a period of 3 seconds. And 100 miles south of Destin, winds were northwest at 14 knots. Air temperature was 75 degrees. Gulf water temperature 76 degrees. Wave heights 2 feet, with a period of 4 seconds. The following weather reports were made at 2 a.m. Pensacola International Airport, skies were clear. The temperature was 69 degrees, the dew point was 60, and the relative humidity was 73%. The wind was northwest at 3 miles an hour. The pressure was 29.92 inches and falling. Pensacola Naval Air Station, skies were clear. The temperature was 62 degrees, the dew point was 61, and the relative humidity was 96%. The wind was calm. The pressure was 29.92 inches and falling. The Pensacola Climate Summary for yesterday, May 13, 2026. Yesterday's high temperature was 85 degrees and the low 62 degrees. No precipitation fell yesterday, which leaves the monthly total at 4.23 inches. This is 2.63 inches above the normal amount of 1.60 inches for May. The total precipitation for the year still stands at 13.15 inches, which is 9.02 inches below normal. The normal high temperature for today is 85 degrees, and the normal low is 66. The record high for today is 93, which occurred in 1881, and the record low is 53, which occurred in 1882. Sunrise today is at 5:55 a.m. and sunset is at 7:36 p.m. Across the central Gulf Coast, Gulf Shores, clear. Temperature was 66 degrees. Wind calm. Milton, clear. Temperature was 62 degrees. Wind calm. Destin, clear. Temperature was 69 degrees. Wind calm. Mary Esther, clear. Temperature was 65 degrees. Wind north at 3 miles an hour. Mobile, clear. Temperature was 61 degrees. Wind calm. Elsewhere, Hattiesburg, clear and 62. New Orleans, clear and 71.
Montgomery, mostly cloudy and 61. Tallahassee, clear and 63. And in Panama City, clear and 63. 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Here's your National Weather Service forecast. Rest of tonight, clear. Near steady temperature in the lower 60s. Northwest winds around 5 miles per hour. Thursday, sunny. Highs in the lower 80s. North winds 5 to 10 miles per hour. Thursday night, clear in the evening, then becoming partly cloudy. Lows in the mid-50s. North winds around 5 miles per hour. Friday, sunny. Highs in the lower 80s. East winds around 5 miles per hour, becoming south in the afternoon. This is NOAA Weather Radio from the Mobile Pensacola National Weather Service. The current time is 2:48 a.m. Central Daylight Time. Here's your marine forecast. On the weather map, high pressure moves east of the Mississippi River through Thursday before moving off the mid-Atlantic coast and into the western Atlantic Saturday. A light offshore flow through Thursday turns more onshore by Friday afternoon and continues through the weekend. Seas to trend 2 feet or less through much of the period. On Perdido Bay, Pensacola Bay including Santa Rosa Sound, and Choctawhatchee Bay. For tonight, northwest winds around 5 knots. Waves 1 foot or less. Smooth. For Thursday, north winds 5 to 10 knots. Waves 1 foot or less. Light chop. For Thursday night, north winds 5 to 10 knots, becoming northeast after midnight. Waves 1 foot or less. Light chop. And for Friday, east winds around 5 knots, becoming south in the afternoon. Waves 1 foot or less. Light chop. On Perdido Bay, Pensacola Bay including Santa Rosa Sound, and Choctawhatchee Bay. For tonight, northwest winds around 5 knots. Waves 1 foot or less. Smooth. For Thursday, north winds 5 to 10 knots. Waves 1 foot or less. Light chop. For Thursday night, north winds around 5 knots. Waves 1 foot or less. Smooth. And for Friday, east winds around 5 knots, becoming south in the afternoon. Waves 1 foot or less. Smooth. From the Okaloosa-Walton County line to Pascagoula, and out 20 nautical miles. For tonight, northwest winds 5 to 10 knots. Seas around 2 feet. Wave detail, east 2 feet at 5 seconds and south 1 foot at 9 seconds. For Thursday, north winds 5 to 10 knots. Seas 1 foot or less. Wave detail, northwest 1 foot at 2 seconds and northeast 1 foot at 4 seconds. For Thursday night, northwest winds around 5 knots, becoming northeast after midnight. Seas 1 foot or less. Wave detail, northwest 1 foot at 2 seconds. And for Friday, east winds 5 to 10 knots, becoming southeast in the afternoon. Seas 1 foot or less. Wave detail, east 1 foot at 2 seconds. From the Okaloosa-Walton County line to Pascagoula, from 20 to 60 nautical miles offshore. For tonight, northwest winds 5 to 10 knots. Seas around 2 feet. Wave detail, east 2 feet at 5 seconds and northwest 1 foot at 2 seconds. For Thursday, north winds 5 to 10 knots. Seas around 2 feet. Wave detail, northwest 1 foot at 3 seconds and northeast 1 foot at 4 seconds. For Thursday night, northwest winds 5 to 10 knots, becoming northeast after midnight. Seas 1 foot or less. Wave detail, north 1 foot at 3 seconds and south 1 foot at 9 seconds. And for Friday, east winds 5 to 10 knots. Seas 1 foot or less. Wave detail, northeast 1 foot at 3 seconds. Tidal information, at the mouth of the Mobile River on Thursday, high tide at 10:47 a.m. Low tide at 8:56 p.m.
at the mouth of the Mobile River on Friday, high tide at 11:06 a.m., low tide at 9:52 p.m.

0: at Pensacola Bay on Thursday, high tide at 9:25 a.m. Low tide at 7:48 p.m. At Pensacola Bay on Friday, high tide at 9:49 a.m. Low tide at 8:54 p.m. At the East Pass in Destin on Thursday, high tide at 8:52 a.m. Low tide at 7:14 p.m. At the East Pass in Destin on Friday, high tide at 9:16 a.m. Low tide at 8:20 p.m. The following marine observations were made as of 2 a.m. Mobile Bay Coast Guard Station. Winds were northwest at 3 knots. Sea temperature 75 degrees. Air temperature 71 degrees. Weeks Bay, calm. Air temperature was 64 degrees. Pensacola Bay. Sea temperature 76 degrees. Air temperature 71 degrees. The report from the east end of Dauphin Island was not available. Graham Bay, northwest winds at 3 knots. Air temperature was 71 degrees. And Pettiboy Island, northwest winds at 6 knots. Air temperature was 73 degrees. South of Dauphin Island. Winds were west at 8 knots. Wave heights 1 foot. Wave period 6 seconds. 12 miles south of Orange Beach, winds were northwest at 6 knots. Air temperature was 74 degrees. Gulf water temperature 74 degrees. Wave heights 1 foot, with a period of 3 seconds. And 100 miles south of Destin, winds were northwest at 14 knots. Air temperature was 75 degrees. Gulf water temperature 76 degrees. Wave heights 2 feet, with a period of 4 seconds. The following weather reports were made at 2 a.m. Pensacola International Airport, skies were clear. The temperature was 69 degrees, the dew point was 60, and the relative humidity was 73%. The wind was northwest at 3 miles an hour. The pressure was 29.92 inches and falling. Pensacola Naval Air Station, skies were clear. The temperature was 62 degrees, the dew point was 61, and the relative humidity was 96%. The wind was calm. The pressure was 29.92 inches and falling. The Pensacola climate summary for yesterday, May 13, 2026. Yesterday's high temperature was 85 degrees and the low 62 degrees. No precipitation fell yesterday, which leaves the monthly total at 4.23 inches. This is 2.63 inches above the normal amount of 1.60 inches for May. The total precipitation for the year still stands at 13.15 inches, which is 9.02 inches below normal. The normal high temperature for today is 85 degrees, and the normal low is 66. The record high for today is 93, which occurred in 1881, and the record low is 53, which occurred in 1882. Sunrise today is at 5:55 a.m. and sunset is at 7:36 p.m. Across the central Gulf Coast, Gulf Shores, clear. Temperature was 66 degrees. Wind calm. Milton, clear. Temperature was 62 degrees. Wind calm. Destin, clear. Temperature was 69 degrees. Wind calm. Mary Esther, clear. Temperature was 65 degrees. Wind north at 3 miles an hour. Mobile, clear. Temperature was 61 degrees. Wind calm. Elsewhere, Hattiesburg, clear and 62. New Orleans, clear and 71. Montgomery, mostly cloudy and 61. Tallahassee, clear and 63. And in Panama City, clear and 63. Here's your National Weather Service forecast. Rest of tonight, clear. Near steady temperature in the lower 60s. Northwest winds around 5 miles per hour. Thursday, sunny. Highs in the lower 80s. North winds 5 to 10 miles per hour. Thursday night, clear in the evening, then becoming partly cloudy. Lows in the mid 50s. North winds around 5 miles per hour. Friday, sunny. Highs in the lower 80s. East winds around 5 miles per hour, becoming south in the afternoon. This is NOAA Weather Radio from the Mobile Pensacola National Weather Service. The current time is 2:57 a.m. Central Daylight Time. Here's your marine forecast. On the weather map, high pressure moves east of the Mississippi River through Thursday before moving off the mid-Atlantic coast and into the western Atlantic Saturday. A light offshore flow through Thursday turns more onshore by Friday afternoon and continues through the weekend. Seas to trend 2 feet or less through much of the period. On Perdido Bay, Pensacola Bay including Santa Rosa Sound, and Choctawhatchee Bay. For tonight, northwest winds around 5 knots. Waves 1 foot or less. Smooth. For Thursday, north winds 5 to 10 knots. Waves 1 foot or less. Light chop. For Thursday night, north winds 5 to 10 knots, becoming northeast after midnight. Waves 1 foot or less. Light chop. And for Friday, east winds around 5 knots, becoming south in the afternoon. Waves 1 foot or less. Light chop. On Perdido Bay, Pensacola Bay including Santa Rosa Sound, and Choctawhatchee Bay. For tonight, northwest winds around 5 knots. Waves 1 foot or less. Smooth. For Thursday, north winds 5 to 10 knots. Waves 1 foot or less. Light chop. For Thursday night, north winds around 5 knots. Waves 1 foot or less. Smooth. And for Friday, east winds around 5 knots, becoming south in the afternoon. Waves 1 foot or less. Smooth. From the Okaloosa-Walton County line to Pascagoula, and out 20 nautical miles. For tonight, northwest winds 5 to 10 knots. Seas around 2 feet. Wave detail, east 2 feet at 5 seconds and south 1 foot at 9 seconds. For Thursday, north winds 5 to 10 knots. Seas 1 foot or less. Wave detail, northwest 1 foot at 2 seconds and northeast 1 foot at 4 seconds. For Thursday night.
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0: Afternoon. Seas 1 foot or less. Wave detail, east 1 foot at 2 seconds. From the Okaloosa-Walton County line to Pascagoula, from 20 to 60 nautical miles offshore. For tonight, northwest winds 5 to 10 knots. Seas around 2 feet. Wave detail, east 2 feet at 5 seconds and northwest 1 foot at 2 seconds. For Thursday, north winds 5 to 10 knots. Seas around 2 feet. Wave detail, northwest 1 foot at 3 seconds and northeast 1 foot at 4 seconds. For Thursday night, northwest winds 5 to 10 knots, becoming northeast after midnight. Seas 1 foot or less. Wave detail, north 1 foot at 3 seconds and south 1 foot at 9 seconds. And for Friday, east winds 5 to 10 knots. Seas 1 foot or less. Wave detail, northeast 1 foot at 3 seconds. Tidal information, at the mouth of the Mobile River on Thursday, high tide at 10:47 a.m. Low tide at 8:56 p.m. At the mouth of the Mobile River on Friday, high tide at 11:06 a.m. Low tide at 9:52 p.m. At Pensacola Bay on Thursday, high tide at 9:25 a.m. Low tide at 7:48 p.m. At Pensacola Bay on Friday, high tide at 9:49 a.m. Low tide at 8:54 p.m. At the East Pass in Destin on Thursday, high tide at 8:52 a.m. Low tide at 7:14 p.m. At the East Pass in Destin on Friday, high tide at 9:16 a.m. Low tide at 8:20 p.m. The following marine observations were made as of 2 a.m. Mobile Bay Coast Guard Station. Winds were northwest at 3 knots. Sea temperature 75 degrees. Air temperature 71 degrees. Weeks Bay, calm. Air temperature was 64 degrees. Pensacola Bay. Sea temperature 76 degrees. Air temperature 71 degrees. the report from the east end of Dauphin Island was not available. Grand Bay, northwest winds at 3 knots. Air temperature was 71 degrees. And Pettiboy Island, northwest winds at 6 knots. Air temperature was 73 degrees. South of Dauphin Island, winds were west at 8 knots. Wave heights 1 foot. Wave period 6 seconds. 12 miles south of Orange Beach, winds were northwest at 6 knots. Air temperature was 74 degrees. Gulf water temperature 74 degrees. Wave heights 1 foot, with a period of 3 seconds. And 100 miles south of Destin, winds were northwest at 14 knots. Air temperature was 75 degrees. Gulf water temperature 76 degrees. Wave heights 2 feet, with a period of 4 seconds. The following weather reports were made at 2 a.m. Pensacola International Airport, skies were clear. The temperature was 69 degrees, the dew point was 60, and the relative humidity was 73%. The wind was northwest at 3 miles an hour. The pressure was 29.92 inches and falling. Pensacola Naval Air Station, skies were clear. The temperature was 62 degrees, the dew point was 61, and the relative humidity was 96%. The wind was calm. The pressure was 29.92 inches and falling. The Pensacola climate summary for yesterday, May 13, 2026. Yesterday's high temperature was 85 degrees and the low 62 degrees. No precipitation fell yesterday, which leaves the monthly total at 4.23 inches. This is 2.63 inches above the normal amount of 1.60 inches for May. The total precipitation for the year still stands at 13.15 inches, which is 9.02 inches below normal. The normal high temperature for today is 85 degrees, and the normal low is 66. The record high for today is 93, which occurred in 1881, and the record low is 53, which occurred in 1882. Sunrise today is at 5:55 a.m. and sunset is at 7:36 p.m. Across the central Gulf Coast, Gulf Shores, clear. Temperature was 66 degrees. Wind calm. Milton, clear. Temperature was 62 degrees. Wind calm. Destin, clear. Temperature was 69 degrees. Wind calm. Mary Esther, clear. Temperature was 65 degrees. Wind north at 3 miles an hour. Mobile, clear. Temperature was 61 degrees. Wind calm. Elsewhere, Hattiesburg, clear and 62. New Orleans, clear and 71. Montgomery, mostly cloudy and 61. Tallahassee, clear and 63. And in Panama City, clear and 63. Here's your National Weather Service forecast. Today, sunny. Highs in the lower 80s. North winds 5 to 10 miles per hour. Tonight, clear in the evening, then becoming partly cloudy. Lows in the mid-50s. North winds around 5 miles per hour. Friday, sunny. Highs in the lower 80s. East winds around 5 miles per hour, becoming south in the afternoon. Friday night, mostly clear. Lows in the upper 50s. South winds around 5 miles per hour in the evening, becoming light and variable. This is NOAA Weather Radio, from the Mobile Pensacola National Weather Service. The current time is 3:06 a.m. Central Daylight Time. Here's your marine forecast. On the weather map, high pressure moves east of the Mississippi River through Thursday before moving off the mid-Atlantic coast and into the western Atlantic Saturday. A light offshore flow through Thursday turns more onshore by Friday afternoon and continues through the weekend. On Perdido Bay, Pensacola Bay including Santa Rosa Sound, and Choctawhatchee Bay. For today, north winds 5 to 10 knots. Waves 1 foot or less. Light chop. For tonight, north winds 5 to 10 knots, becoming northeast after midnight. Waves 1 foot or less. Light chop. For Friday, east winds around 5 knots, becoming south in the afternoon. waves 1 foot or less. Light chop. And for Friday night, south winds 5 to 10 knots, becoming southeast after midnight. Waves 1 foot or less. Light chop. On Perdido Bay, Pensacola Bay including Santa Rosa Sound, and Choctaw Hatchie Bay. For today, north winds 5 to 10 knots. Waves 1 foot or less. Light chop. For tonight, north winds around 5 knots. Waves 1 foot or less. Smooth. For Friday, east winds around 5 knots, becoming south in the afternoon. Waves 1 foot or less. Smooth. And for Friday night, southwest winds around 5 knots in the evening, becoming light and variable. Waves 1 foot or less. Smooth. From the Okaloosa-Walton County line to Pascagoula, and out 20 nautical miles. For today, north winds 5 to 10 knots, becoming northwest late. Seas 1 foot or less. Wave detail, northwest 1 foot at 2 seconds and east 1 foot at 4 seconds. For tonight, north winds 5 to 10 knots, becoming northeast after midnight. Seas 1 foot or less. Wave detail, northeast 1 foot at 2 seconds and northwest 1 foot at 2 seconds. For Friday, east winds 5 to 10 knots, becoming southeast in the afternoon. Seas 1 foot or less. Wave detail, east 1 foot at 3 seconds. And for Friday night, south winds around 5 knots. Seas 1 foot or less. Wave detail, east 1 foot at 3 seconds. From the Okaloosa-Walton County line to Pascagoula, from 20 to 60 nautical miles offshore. For today, northwest winds 5 to 10 knots. Seas around 2 feet this morning, then 1 foot or less. Wave detail, northwest 1 foot at 3 seconds and northeast 1 foot at 4 seconds, becoming northwest 1 foot at 3 seconds and northeast 1 foot at 3 seconds. For tonight, northwest winds 5 to 10 knots, becoming northeast after midnight. Seas 1 foot or less. Wave detail, northwest 1 foot at 3 seconds. For Friday, east winds 5 to 10 knots. Seas 1 foot or less. Wave detail, northeast 1 foot at 3 seconds. And for Friday night, southeast winds around 5 knots. Seas 1 foot or less. Wave detail, east 1 foot at 3 seconds. Tidal information, at the mouth of the Mobile River on Thursday, high tide at 10:47 a.m. Low tide at 8:56 p.m. At the mouth of the Mobile River on Friday, high tide at 11:06 a.m. Low tide at 9:52 p.m. At Pensacola Bay on Thursday, high tide at 9:25 a.m. Low tide at 7:48 p.m. At Pensacola Bay on Friday, high tide at 9:49 a.m. Low tide at 8:54 p.m. At the East Pass in Destin on Thursday, high tide at 8:52 a.m. Low tide at 7:14 p.m. At the East Pass in Destin on Friday, high tide at 9:16 a.m. Low tide at 8:20 p.m. The following marine observations were made as of 2 a.m. Mobile Bay Coast Guard Station. Winds were northwest at 3 knots. Sea temperature 75 degrees. Air temperature 71 degrees. Weeks Bay, calm. Air temperature was 64 degrees. Pensacola Bay. Sea temperature 76 degrees. Air temperature 71 degrees. The report from the east end of Dauphin Island was not available. Graham Bay, northwest winds at 3 knots. Air temperature was 71 degrees. And Pettiboy Island, northwest winds at 6 knots. Air temperature was 73 degrees. South of Dauphin Island. Winds were west at 8 knots. Wave heights 1 foot. Wave period 6 seconds. 12 miles south of Orange Beach, winds were northwest at 6 knots. Air temperature was 74 degrees. Gulf water temperature 74 degrees. Wave heights 1 foot, with a period of 3 seconds. And 100 miles south of Destin, winds were northwest at 14 knots. Air temperature was 75 degrees. Gulf water temperature 76 degrees. wave height 2 feet, with a period of 4 seconds. The following weather reports were made at 3 a.m. Pensacola International Airport, skies were clear. The temperature was 65 degrees, the dew point was 60, and the relative humidity was 84%. The wind was northwest at 5 miles an hour. The pressure was 29.91 inches and falling. Pensacola Naval Air Station, skies were clear. The temperature was 61 degrees, the dew point was 60, and the relative humidity was 97%. The wind was calm. The pressure was 29.91 inches and falling. The Pensacola climate summary for yesterday, May 13, 2026. Yesterday's high temperature was 85 degrees and the low 62 degrees. No precipitation fell yesterday, which leaves the monthly total at 4.23 inches. This is 2.63 inches above the normal amount of 1.60 inches for May. The total precipitation for the year still stands at 13.15 inches, which is 9.02 inches below normal. The normal high temperature for today is 85 degrees, and the normal low is 66. The record high for today is 93, which occurred in 1881, and the record low is 53, which occurred in 1882. Sunrise today is at 5:55 a.m. and sunset is at 7:36 p.m. Here's your National Weather Service forecast. Today, sunny. Highs in the lower 80s. North winds 5 to 10 miles per hour. Tonight, clear in the evening, then becoming partly cloudy. Lows in the mid-50s. North winds around 5 miles per hour. Friday, sunny. Highs in the lower 80s. East winds around 5 miles per hour, becoming south in the afternoon. Friday night, mostly clear. Lows in the upper 50s. South winds around 5 miles per hour in the evening, becoming light and variable. This is NOAA Weather Radio, from the Mobile Pensacola National Weather Service. The current time is 3:14 a.m. Central Daylight Time. Here's your marine forecast. On the weather map, high pressure moves east of the Mississippi River through Thursday before moving off the mid-Atlantic coast and into the western Atlantic Saturday. A light offshore flow through Thursday turns more onshore by Friday afternoon and continues through the weekend. On Perdido Bay, Pensacola Bay including Santa Rosa Sound, and Choctaw Hatchie Bay. For today, north winds 5 to 10 knots. Waves 1 foot or less. Light chop. For tonight, north winds 5 to 10 knots, becoming northeast after midnight. Waves 1 foot or less. Light chop. For Friday, east winds around 5 knots, becoming south in the afternoon. Waves 1 foot or less. Light chop. And for Friday night, south winds 5 to 10 knots, becoming southeast after midnight. Waves 1 foot or less. Light chop. On Perdido Bay, Pensacola Bay including Santa Rosa Sound, and Choctaw Hatchie Bay. For today, north winds 5 to 10 knots. Waves 1 foot or less. Light chop. For tonight, north winds around 5 knots. Waves 1 foot or less. Smooth. For Friday, east winds around 5 knots, becoming south in the afternoon. Waves 1 foot or less. Smooth. And for Friday night, southwest winds around 5 knots in the evening, becoming light and variable. Waves 1 foot or less. Smooth. From the Okaloosa-Walton County line to Pascagoula, and out 20 nautical miles. For today, north winds 5 to 10 knots, becoming northwest late. Seas 1 foot or less. Wave detail, northwest 1 foot at 2 seconds and east 1 foot at 4 seconds. For tonight, north winds 5 to 10 knots, becoming northeast after midnight. Seas 1 foot or less. Wave detail, northeast 1 foot at 2 seconds and northwest 1 foot at 2 seconds. For Friday, east winds 5 to 10 knots, becoming southeast in the afternoon. Seas 1 foot or less. Wave detail, east 1 foot at 3 seconds. And for Friday night, south winds around 5 knots. Seas 1 foot or less. Wave detail, east 1

Westwood at 3 seconds. From the Okaloosa-Walton County line to Pascagoula, from 20 to 60 nautical miles offshore. For today, northwest winds 5 to 10 knots. Seas around 2 feet this morning, then 1 foot or less. Wave detail, northwest 1 foot at 3 seconds and northeast 1 foot at 4 seconds, becoming northwest 1 foot at 3 seconds and northeast 1 foot at 3 seconds. For tonight, northwest winds 5 to 10 knots, becoming northeast after midnight. Seas 1 foot or less. Wave detail, northwest 1 foot at 3 seconds. For Friday, east winds 5 to 10 knots. Seas 1 foot or less. Wave detail, northeast 1 foot at 3 seconds. And for Friday night, southeast winds around 5 knots. Seas 1 foot or less. Wave detail, east 1 foot at 3 seconds. 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Tidal information, at the mouth of the Mobile River on Thursday, high tide at 10:47 a.m. Low tide at 8:56 p.m. At the mouth of the Mobile River on Friday, high tide at 11:06 a.m. Low tide at 9:52 p.m. At Pensacola Bay on Thursday, high tide at 9:25 a.m. Low tide at 7:48 p.m. At Pensacola Bay on Friday, high tide at 9:49 a.m. Low tide at 8:54 p.m. At the East Pass in Destin on Thursday, high tide at 8:52 a.m. Low tide at 7:14 p.m. At the East Pass in Destin on Friday, high tide at 9:16 a.m. Low tide at 8:20 p.m. The following marine observations were made as of 3 a.m. Mobile Bay Coast Guard Station. Winds were northwest at 3 knots. Sea temperature 75 degrees. Air temperature 70 degrees. Weeks Bay, calm. Air temperature was 63 degrees. Pensacola Bay. Sea temperature 76 degrees. Air temperature 70 degrees. The report from the east end of Dauphin Island was not available. Graham Bay, northwest winds at 3 knots. Air temperature was 70 degrees. And Pettiboy Island, northwest winds at 6 knots. Air temperature was 72 degrees. South of Dauphin Island, winds were west at 10 knots. Wave heights 1 foot. Wave period 5 seconds. 12 miles south of Orange Beach. Winds were northwest at 6 knots. Sea temperature 74 degrees. Air temperature 74 degrees. 100 miles south of Destin. Winds were northwest at 12 knots. Sea temperature 76 degrees. Air temperature 75 degrees. The following weather reports were made at 3 a.m. Pensacola International Airport, skies were clear. The temperature was 65 degrees, the dew point was 60, and the relative humidity was 84%. The wind was northwest at 5 miles an hour. The pressure was 29.91 inches and falling. Pensacola Naval Air Station, skies were clear. The temperature was 61 degrees, the dew point was 60, and the relative humidity was 97%. The wind was calm. The pressure was 29.91 inches and falling. The Pensacola climate summary for yesterday, May 13, 2026. Yesterday's high temperature was 85 degrees and the low 62 degrees. No precipitation fell yesterday, which leaves the monthly total at 4.23 inches. This is 2.63 inches above the normal amount of 1.60 inches for May. The total precipitation for the year still stands at 13.15 inches, which is 9.02 inches below normal. The normal high temperature for today is 85 degrees, and the normal low is 66. The record high for today is 93, which occurred in 1881, and the record low is 53, which occurred in 1882. Sunrise today is at 5:55 a.m. and sunset is at 7:36 p.m. Across the central Gulf Coast, Gulf Shores, clear. Temperature was 64 degrees. Wind

Wincombe. Elsewhere, Hattiesburg, clear and 61. New Orleans, clear and 72. Montgomery, partly cloudy and 64. Tallahassee, clear and 63. And in Panama City, clear and 62. Here's your National Weather Service forecast. Today, sunny. Highs in the lower 80s. North winds 5 to 10 miles per hour. Tonight, clear in the evening, then becoming partly cloudy. Lows in the mid-50s. North winds around 5 miles per hour. Friday, sunny. Highs in the lower 80s. East winds around 5 miles per hour, becoming south in the afternoon. Friday night, mostly clear. Lows in the upper 50s. South winds around 5 miles per hour in the evening, becoming light and variable. This is NOAA Weather Radio, from the Mobile, Pensacola National Weather Service. The current time is 3:23 a.m. Central Daylight Time. Here's your marine forecast. On the weather map, high pressure moves east of the Mississippi River through Thursday before moving off the mid-Atlantic coast and into the western Atlantic Saturday. A light offshore flow through Thursday turns more onshore by Friday afternoon and continues through the weekend. On Perdido Bay, Pensacola Bay including Santa Rosa Sound, and Choctawhatchee Bay. For today, north winds 5 to 10 knots. Waves 1 foot or less. Light chop. For tonight, north winds 5 to 10 knots, becoming northeast after midnight. Waves 1 foot or less. Light chop. For Friday, east winds around 5 knots, becoming south in the afternoon. Waves 1 foot or less. Light chop. And for Friday night, south winds 5 to 10 knots, becoming southeast after midnight. Waves 1 foot or less. Light chop. On Perdido Bay, Pensacola Bay including Santa Rosa Sound, and Choctawhatchee Bay. For today, north winds 5 to 10 knots. Waves 1 foot or less. Light chop. For tonight, north winds around 5 knots. Waves 1 foot or less. Smooth. For Friday, east winds around 5 knots, becoming south in the afternoon. Waves 1 foot or less. Smooth. And for Friday night, southwest winds around 5 knots in the evening, becoming light and variable. Waves 1 foot or less. Smooth. From the Okaloosa-Walton County line to Pascagoula, and out 20 nautical miles. For today, north winds 5 to 10 knots, becoming northwest late. Seas 1 foot or less. Wave detail, northwest 1 foot at 2 seconds and east 1 foot at 4 seconds. For tonight, north winds 5 to 10 knots, becoming northeast after midnight. Seas 1 foot or less. Wave detail, northeast 1 foot at 2 seconds and northwest 1 foot at 2 seconds. For Friday, east winds 5 to 10 knots, becoming southeast in the afternoon. Seas 1 foot or less. Wave detail, east 1 foot at 3 seconds. And for Friday night, south winds around 5 knots. Seas 1 foot or less. Wave detail, east 1 foot at 3 seconds. From the Okaloosa-Walton County line to Pascagoula, from 20 to 60 nautical miles offshore. For today, northwest winds 5 to 10 knots. Seas around 2 feet this morning, then 1 foot or less. Wave detail, northwest 1 foot at 3 seconds and northeast 1 foot at 4 seconds, becoming northwest 1 foot at 3 seconds and northeast 1 foot at 3 seconds. For tonight, northwest winds 5 to 10 knots, becoming northeast after midnight. Seas 1 foot or less. Wave detail, northwest 1 foot at 3 seconds. For Friday, east winds 5 to 10 knots. Seas 1 foot or less. Wave detail, northeast 1 foot at 3 seconds. And for Friday night, southeast winds around 5 knots. Seas 1 foot or less. Wave detail, east 1 foot at 3 seconds. Tidal information, at the mouth of the Mobile River on Thursday, high tide at 10:47 a.m. Low tide at 8:56 p.m. At the mouth of the Mobile River on Friday, high tide at 11:06 a.m.

low tide at 9:52 p.m. at Pensacola Bay on Thursday, high tide at 9:25 a.m. low tide at 7:48 p.m. at Pensacola Bay on Friday, high tide at 9:49 a.m. low tide at 8:54 p.m. at the East Pass in Destin on Thursday, high tide at 8:52 a.m. low tide at 7:14 p.m. at the East Pass in Destin on Friday, high tide at 9:16 a.m. low tide at 8:20 p.m. The following marine observations were made as of 3 a.m. Mobile Bay Coast Guard Station. Winds were northwest at 3 knots. Sea temperature 75 degrees. Air temperature 70 degrees. Weeks Bay, calm. Air temperature was 63 degrees. Pensacola Bay. Sea temperature 76 degrees. Air temperature 70 degrees. The report from the east end of Dauphin Island was not available. Graham Bay, northwest winds at 3 knots. Air temperature was 70 degrees. And Pettiboy Island, northwest winds at 6 knots. Air temperature was 72 degrees. South of Dauphin Island. Winds were west at 10 knots. Wave heights 1 foot. Wave period 5 seconds. 12 miles south of Orange Beach. Winds were northwest at 6 knots. Sea temperature 74 degrees. Air temperature 74 degrees. 100 miles south of Destin. Winds were northwest at 12 knots. Sea temperature 76 degrees. Air temperature 75 degrees. The following weather reports were made at 3 a.m. Pensacola International Airport, skies were clear. The temperature was 65 degrees, the dew point was 60, and the relative humidity was 84%. The wind was northwest at 5 miles an hour. The pressure was 29.91 inches and falling. Pensacola Naval Air Station, skies were clear. The temperature was 61 degrees, the dew point was 60, and the relative humidity was 97%. The wind was calm. The pressure was 29.91 inches and falling. The Pensacola climate summary for yesterday, May 13, 2026. Yesterday's high temperature was 85 degrees and the low 62 degrees. No precipitation fell yesterday, which leaves the monthly total at 4.23 inches. This is 2.63 inches above the normal amount of 1.60 inches for May. The total precipitation for the year still stands at 13.15 inches, which is 9.02 inches below normal. The normal high temperature for today is 85 degrees, and the normal low is 66. The record high for today is 93, which occurred in 1881, and the record low is 53, which occurred in 1882. Sunrise today is at 5:55 a.m. and sunset is at 7:36 p.m. Across the central Gulf Coast, Gulf Shores, clear. Temperature was 64 degrees. Wind calm. Milton, clear. Temperature was 62 degrees. Wind calm. Destin, clear. Temperature was 67 degrees. Wind calm. Mary Esther, clear. Temperature was 63 degrees. Wind north at 5 miles an hour. Mobile, clear. Temperature was 61 degrees. Wind calm. Elsewhere, Hattiesburg, clear and 61. New Orleans, clear and 72. Montgomery, partly cloudy and 64. Tallahassee, clear and 63. And in Panama City, clear and 62. Here's your National Weather Service forecast. Today, sunny. Highs in the lower 80s. North winds 5 to 10 miles per hour. Tonight, clear in the evening, then becoming partly cloudy. Lows in the mid-50s. North winds around 5 miles per hour. Friday, sunny. Highs in the lower 80s. East winds around 5 miles per hour, becoming south in the afternoon. Friday night, mostly clear. Lows in the upper 50s. South winds around 5 miles per hour in the evening, becoming light and variable. This is NOAA Weather Radio, from the Mobile Pensacola National Weather Service.
The current time is 3:32 a.m. Central Daylight Time. Here's your marine forecast. On the weather map, high pressure moves east of the Mississippi River through Thursday before moving off the mid-Atlantic coast and into the western Atlantic Saturday. A light offshore flow through Thursday turns more onshore by Friday afternoon and continues through the weekend. On Perdido Bay, Pensacola Bay including Santa Rosa Sound, and Choctawhatchee Bay. For today, north winds 5 to 10 knots. Waves 1 foot or less. Light chop. For tonight, north winds 5 to 10 knots, becoming northeast after midnight. Waves 1 foot or less. Light chop. For Friday, east winds around 5 knots, becoming south in the afternoon. Waves 1 foot or less. Light chop. And for Friday night, south winds 5 to 10 knots, becoming southeast after midnight. Waves 1 foot or less. Light chop. On Perdido Bay, Pensacola Bay including Santa Rosa Sound, and Choctawhatchee Bay. For today, north winds 5 to 10 knots. Waves 1 foot or less. Light chop. For tonight, north winds around 5 knots. Waves 1 foot or less. Smooth. For Friday, east winds around 5 knots, becoming south in the afternoon. Waves 1 foot or less. Smooth. And for Friday night, southwest winds around 5 knots in the evening, becoming light and variable. Waves 1 foot or less. Smooth. From the Okaloosa-Walton County line to Pascagoula, and out 20 nautical miles. For today, north winds 5 to 10 knots, becoming northwest late. Seas 1 foot or less. Wave detail, northwest 1 foot at 2 seconds and east 1 foot at 4 seconds. For tonight, north winds 5 to 10 knots, becoming northeast after midnight. Seas 1 foot or less. Wave detail, northeast 1 foot at 2 seconds and northwest 1 foot at 2 seconds. For Friday, east winds 5 to 10 knots, becoming southeast in the afternoon. Seas 1 foot or less. Wave detail, east 1 foot at 3 seconds. And for Friday night, south winds around 5 knots. Seas 1 foot or less. Wave detail, east 1 foot at 3 seconds. From the Okaloosa-Walton County line to Pascagoula, from 20 to 60 nautical miles offshore. For today, northwest winds 5 to 10 knots. Seas around 2 feet this morning, then 1 foot or less. Wave detail, northwest 1 foot at 3 seconds and northeast 1 foot at 4 seconds, becoming northwest 1 foot at 3 seconds and northeast 1 foot at 3 seconds. For tonight, northwest winds 5 to 10 knots, becoming northeast after midnight. Seas 1 foot or less. Wave detail, northwest 1 foot at 3 seconds. For Friday, east winds 5 to 10 knots. Seas 1 foot or less. Wave detail, northeast 1 foot at 3 seconds. And for Friday night, southeast winds around 5 knots. Seas 1 foot or less. Wave detail, east 1 foot at 3 seconds. Tidal information, at the mouth of the Mobile River on Thursday, high tide at 10:47 a.m. Low tide at 8:56 p.m. At the mouth of the Mobile River on Friday, high tide at 11:06 a.m. Low tide at 9:52 p.m. At Pensacola Bay on Thursday, high tide at 9:25 a.m. Low tide at 7:48 p.m. At Pensacola Bay on Friday, high tide at 9:49 a.m. Low tide at 8:54 p.m. At the East Pass in Destin on Thursday, high tide at 8:52 a.m. Low tide at 7:14 p.m. At the East Pass in Destin on Friday, high tide at 9:16 a.m. Low tide at 8:20 p.m. The following marine observations were made as of 3 a.m. Mobile Bay Coast Guard Station. Winds were northwest at 3 knots. Sea temperature 75 degrees. Air temperature 70 degrees. Weeks Bay, calm. Air temperature was 63 degrees. Pensacola Bay. Sea temperature 76 degrees. Air temperature 70 degrees.
the report from the east end of Dauphin Island was not available. Grand Bay, northwest winds at 3 knots. Air temperature was 70 degrees. And Pettiboy Island, northwest winds at 6 knots. Air temperature was 72 degrees. South of Dauphin Island. Winds were west at 10 knots. Wave heights 1 foot. Wave period 5 seconds. 12 miles south of Orange Beach. Winds were northwest at 6 knots. Sea temperature 74 degrees. Air temperature 74 degrees. 100 miles south of Destin. Winds were northwest at 12 knots. Sea temperature 76 degrees. Air temperature 75 degrees. The following weather reports were made at 3 a.m. Pensacola International Airport, skies were clear. The temperature was 65 degrees, the dew point was 60, and the relative humidity was 84%. The wind was northwest at 5 miles an hour. The pressure was 29.91 inches and falling. Pensacola Naval Air Station, skies were clear. The temperature was 61 degrees, the dew point was 60, and the relative humidity was 97%. The wind was calm. The pressure was 29.91 inches and falling. The Pensacola climate summary for yesterday, May 13, 2026. Yesterday's high temperature was 85 degrees and the low 62 degrees. No precipitation fell yesterday, which leaves the monthly total at 4.23 inches. This is 2.63 inches above the normal amount of 1.60 inches for May. The total precipitation for the year still stands at 13.15 inches, which is 9.02 inches below normal. The normal high temperature for today is 85 degrees, and the normal low is 66. The record high for today is 93, which occurred in 1881, and the record low is 53, which occurred in 1882. Sunrise today is at 5:55 a.m. and sunset is at 7:36 p.m. Across the central Gulf Coast, Gulf Shores, clear. Temperature was 64 degrees. Wind calm. Milton, clear. Temperature was 62 degrees. Wind calm. Destin, clear. Temperature was 67 degrees. Wind calm. Mary Esther, clear. Temperature was 63 degrees. Wind north at 5 miles an hour. Mobile, clear. Temperature was 61 degrees. Wind calm. Elsewhere, Hattiesburg, clear and 61. New Orleans, clear and 72. Montgomery, partly cloudy and 64. Tallahassee, clear and 63. And in Panama City, clear and 62. Here's your National Weather Service forecast. Today, sunny. Highs in the lower 80s. North winds 5 to 10 miles per hour. Tonight, clear in the evening, then becoming partly cloudy. Lows in the mid-50s. North winds around 5 miles per hour. Friday, sunny. Highs in the lower 80s. East winds around 5 miles per hour, becoming south in the afternoon. Friday night, mostly clear. Lows in the upper 50s. South winds around 5 miles per hour in the evening, becoming light and variable. This is NOAA Weather Radio, from the Mobile Pensacola National Weather Service. The current time is 3:41 a.m. Central Daylight Time. Here's your marine forecast. On the weather map, high pressure moves east of the Mississippi River through Thursday before moving off the mid-Atlantic coast and into the western Atlantic Saturday. A light offshore flow through Thursday turns more onshore by Friday afternoon and continues through the weekend. On Perdido Bay, Pensacola Bay including Santa Rosa Sound, and Choctawhatchee Bay. For today, north winds 5 to 10 knots. Waves 1 foot or less. Light chop. For tonight, north winds 5 to 10 knots, becoming northeast after midnight. Waves 1 foot or less. Light chop. For Friday, east winds around 5 knots, becoming south in the afternoon. Waves 1 foot or less. Light chop. And for Friday night, south winds 5 to 10 knots, becoming southeast after midnight.
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Right chop. On Perdido Bay, Pensacola Bay, including Santa Rosa Sound, and Choctaw Hatchie Bay. For today, north winds 5 to 10 knots. Waves 1 foot or less. Right chop. For tonight, north winds around 5 knots. Waves 1 foot or less. Smooth. For Friday, east winds around 5 knots, becoming south in the afternoon. Waves 1 foot or less. Smooth. And for Friday night, southwest winds around 5 knots in the evening, becoming light and variable. Waves 1 foot or less. Smooth. From the Okaloosa Walton County line to Pascagoula, and out 20 nautical miles. For today, north winds 5 to 10 knots, becoming northwest late. Seas 1 foot or less. Wave detail, northwest 1 foot at 2 seconds and east 1 foot at 4 seconds. For tonight, north winds 5 to 10 knots, becoming northeast after midnight. Seas 1 foot or less. Wave detail, northeast 1 foot at 2 seconds and northwest 1 foot at 2 seconds. For Friday, east winds 5 to 10 knots, becoming southeast in the afternoon. Seas 1 foot or less. Wave detail, east 1 foot at 3 seconds. And for Friday night, south winds around 5 knots. Seas 1 foot or less. Wave detail, east 1 foot at 3 seconds. From the Okaloosa Walton County line to Pascagoula, from 20 to 60 nautical miles offshore. For today, northwest winds 5 to 10 knots. Seas around 2 feet this morning, then 1 foot or less. Wave detail, northwest 1 foot at 3 seconds and northeast 1 foot at 4 seconds, becoming northwest 1 foot at 3 seconds and northeast 1 foot at 3 seconds. For tonight, northwest winds 5 to 10 knots, becoming northeast after midnight. Seas 1 foot or less. Wave detail, northwest 1 foot at 3 seconds. For Friday, east winds 5 to 10 knots. Seas 1 foot or less. Wave detail, northeast 1 foot at 3 seconds. And for Friday night, southeast winds around 5 knots. Seas 1 foot or less. Wave detail, east 1 foot at 3 seconds. Tidal information, at the mouth of the Mobile River on Thursday, high tide at 10:47 a.m. Low tide at 8:56 p.m. At the mouth of the Mobile River on Friday, high tide at 11:06 a.m. Low tide at 9:52 p.m. At Pensacola Bay on Thursday, high tide at 9:25 a.m. Low tide at 7:48 p.m. At Pensacola Bay on Friday, high tide at 9:49 a.m. Low tide at 8:54 p.m. At the East Pass in Destin on Thursday, high tide at 8:52 a.m. Low tide at 7:14 p.m. At the East Pass in Destin on Friday, high tide at 9:16 a.m. Low tide at 8:20 p.m. The following marine observations were made at 03 a.m. Mobile Bay Coast Guard Station. Winds were northwest at 3 knots. Sea temperature 75 degrees. Air temperature 70 degrees. Weeks Bay, calm. Air temperature was 63 degrees. Pensacola Bay. Sea temperature 76 degrees. Air temperature 70 degrees. The report from the east end of Dauphin Island was not available. Graham Bay, northwest winds at 3 knots. Air temperature was 70 degrees. And Pettiboy Island, northwest winds at 6 knots. Air temperature was 72 degrees. South of Dauphin Island. Winds were west at 10 knots. Wave heights 1 foot. Wave period 5 seconds. 12 miles south of Orange Beach. Winds were northwest at 6 knots. Sea temperature 74 degrees. Air temperature 74 degrees. 100 miles south of Destin. Winds were northwest at 12 knots. Sea temperature 76 degrees. Air temperature 75 degrees. 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
The following weather reports were made at 3 a.m. Pensacola International Airport, skies were clear. The temperature was 65 degrees, the dew point was 60, and the relative humidity was 84%. The wind was northwest at 5 miles an hour. The pressure was 29.91 inches and falling. Pensacola Naval Air Station, skies were clear. The temperature was 61 degrees, the dew point was 60, and the relative humidity was 97%. The wind was calm. The pressure was 29.91 inches and falling. The Pensacola climate summary for yesterday, May 13, 2026. Yesterday's high temperature was 85 degrees and the low 62 degrees. No precipitation fell yesterday, which leaves the monthly total at 4.23 inches. This is 2.63 inches above the normal amount of 1.60 inches for May. The total precipitation for the year still stands at 13.15 inches, which is 9.02 inches below normal. The normal high temperature for today is 85 degrees, and the normal low is 66. The record high for today is 93, which occurred in 1881, and the record low is 53, which occurred in 1882. Sunrise today is at 5:55 a.m. and sunset is at 7:36 p.m. Across the central Gulf Coast, Gulf Shores, clear. Temperature was 64 degrees. Wind calm. Milton, clear. Temperature was 62 degrees. Wind calm. Destin, clear. Temperature was 67 degrees. Wind calm. Mary Esther, clear. Temperature was 63 degrees. Wind north at 5 miles an hour. Mobile, clear. Temperature was 61 degrees. Wind calm. Elsewhere, Hattiesburg, clear and 61. New Orleans, clear and 72. Montgomery, partly cloudy and 64. Tallahassee, clear and 63. And in Panama City, clear and 62. Here's your National Weather Service forecast. Today, sunny. Highs in the lower 80s. North winds 5 to 10 miles per hour. Tonight, clear in the evening, then becoming partly cloudy. Lows in the mid-50s. North winds around 5 miles per hour. Friday, sunny. Highs in the lower 80s. East winds around 5 miles per hour, becoming south in the afternoon. Friday night, mostly clear. Lows in the upper 50s. South winds around 5 miles per hour in the evening, becoming light and variable. This is NOAA Weather Radio, from the Mobile Pensacola National Weather Service. The current time is 3:50 a.m. Central Daylight Time. Here's your marine forecast. On the weather map, high pressure moves east of the Mississippi River through Thursday before moving off the mid-Atlantic coast and into the western Atlantic Saturday. A light offshore flow through Thursday turns more onshore by Friday afternoon and continues through the weekend. On Perdido Bay, Pensacola Bay including Santa Rosa Sound, and Choctawhatchee Bay. For today, north winds 5 to 10 knots. Waves 1 foot or less. Light chop. For tonight, north winds 5 to 10 knots, becoming northeast after midnight. Waves 1 foot or less. Light chop. For Friday, east winds around 5 knots, becoming south in the afternoon. Waves 1 foot or less. Light chop. And for Friday night, south winds 5 to 10 knots, becoming southeast after midnight. Waves 1 foot or less. Light chop. On Perdido Bay, Pensacola Bay including Santa Rosa Sound, and Choctawhatchee Bay. For today, north winds 5 to 10 knots. Waves 1 foot or less. Light chop. For tonight, north winds around 5 knots. Waves 1 foot or less. Smooth. For Friday, east winds around 5 knots, becoming south in the afternoon. Waves 1 foot or less. Smooth. And for Friday night, southwest winds around 5 knots in the evening, becoming light and variable. Waves 1 foot or less. Smooth. From the Okaloosa-Walton County line to Pascagoula, and out 20 nautical miles.
for today?

0: North winds 5 to 10 knots, becoming northwest late. Seas 1 foot or less. Wave detail, northwest 1 foot at 2 seconds and east 1 foot at 4 seconds. For tonight, north winds 5 to 10 knots, becoming northeast after midnight. Seas 1 foot or less. Wave detail, northeast 1 foot at 2 seconds and northwest 1 foot at 2 seconds. For Friday, east winds 5 to 10 knots, becoming southeast in the afternoon. Seas 1 foot or less. Wave detail, east 1 foot at 3 seconds. And for Friday night, south winds around 5 knots. Seas 1 foot or less. Wave detail, east 1 foot at 3 seconds. From the Okaloosa-Walton County line to Pascagoula, from 20 to 60 nautical miles offshore. For today, northwest winds 5 to 10 knots. Seas around 2 feet this morning, then 1 foot or less. Wave detail, northwest 1 foot at 3 seconds and northeast 1 foot at 4 seconds, becoming northwest 1 foot at 3 seconds and northeast 1 foot at 3 seconds. For tonight, northwest winds 5 to 10 knots, becoming northeast after midnight. Seas 1 foot or less. Wave detail, northwest 1 foot at 3 seconds. For Friday, east winds 5 to 10 knots. Seas 1 foot or less. Wave detail, northeast 1 foot at 3 seconds. And for Friday night, southeast winds around 5 knots. Seas 1 foot or less. Wave detail, east 1 foot at 3 seconds. Tidal information, at the mouth of the Mobile River on Thursday, high tide at 10:47 a.m. Low tide at 8:56 p.m. At the mouth of the Mobile River on Friday, high tide at 11:06 a.m. Low tide at 9:52 p.m. At Pensacola Bay on Thursday, high tide at 9:25 a.m. Low tide at 7:48 p.m. At Pensacola Bay on Friday, high tide at 9:49 a.m. Low tide at 8:54 p.m. At the East Pass in Destin on Thursday, high tide at 8:52 a.m. Low tide at 7:14 p.m. At the East Pass in Destin on Friday, high tide at 9:16 a.m. Low tide at 8:20 p.m. The following marine observations were made as of 3 a.m. Mobile Bay Coast Guard Station. Winds were northwest at 3 knots. Sea temperature 75 degrees. Air temperature 70 degrees. Weeks Bay, calm. Air temperature was 63 degrees. Pensacola Bay. Sea temperature 76 degrees. Air temperature 70 degrees. The report from the east end of Dauphin Island was not available. Graham Bay, northwest winds at 3 knots. Air temperature was 70 degrees. And Pettiboy Island, northwest winds at 6 knots. Air temperature was 72 degrees. South of Dauphin Island, winds were west at 10 knots. Wave heights 1 foot. Wave period 5 seconds. 12 miles south of Orange Beach. Winds were northwest at 6 knots. Sea temperature 74 degrees. Air temperature 74 degrees. 100 miles south of Destin. Winds were northwest at 12 knots. Sea temperature 76 degrees. Air temperature 75 degrees. The following weather reports were made at 3 a.m. Pensacola International Airport, skies were clear. The temperature was 65 degrees, the dew point was 60, and the relative humidity was 84%. The wind was northwest at 5 miles an hour. The pressure was 29.91 inches and falling. Pensacola Naval Air Station, skies were clear. The temperature was 61 degrees, the dew point was 60, and the relative humidity was 97%. The wind was calm. The pressure was 29.91 inches and falling. The Pensacola climate summary for yesterday, May 13, 2026. Yesterday's high temperature was 85 degrees and the low 62 degrees. No precipitation fell yesterday, which leaves the monthly total at 4.23 inches. This is 2.63 inches above the normal amount of 1.60 inches for May. The total precipitation for the year still stands at 13.15 inches, which is 9.02 inches below normal. The normal high temperature for today is 85 degrees, and the normal low is 66. The record high for today is 93, which occurred in 1881, and the record low is 53, which occurred in 1882. Sunrise today is at 5:55 a.m. and sunset is at 7:36 p.m. Across the central Gulf Coast, Gulf Shores, clear. Temperature was 64 degrees. Wind calm. Milton, clear. Temperature was 62 degrees. Wind calm. Destin, clear. Temperature was 67 degrees. Wind calm. Mary Esther, clear. Temperature was 63 degrees. Wind north at 5 miles an hour. Mobile, clear. Temperature was 61 degrees. Wind calm. Elsewhere, Hattiesburg, clear and 61. New Orleans, clear and 72. Montgomery, partly cloudy and 64. Tallahassee, clear and 63. And in Panama City, clear and 62. Here's your National Weather Service forecast. Today, sunny. Highs in the lower 80s. North winds 5 to 10 miles per hour. Tonight, clear in the evening, then becoming partly cloudy. Lows in the mid-50s. North winds around 5 miles per hour. Friday, sunny. Highs in the lower 80s. East winds around 5 miles per hour, becoming south in the afternoon. Friday night, mostly clear.
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0: The current time is 3:59 a.m. Central Daylight Time. Here's your marine forecast. On the weather map, high pressure moves east of the Mississippi River through Thursday before moving off the mid-Atlantic coast and into the western Atlantic Saturday. A light offshore flow through Thursday turns more onshore by Friday afternoon and continues through the weekend. On Perdido Bay, Pensacola Bay including Santa Rosa Sound, and Choctawhatchee Bay. For today, north winds 5 to 10 knots. Waves 1 foot or less. Light chop. For tonight, north winds 5 to 10 knots, becoming northeast after midnight. Waves 1 foot or less. Light chop. For Friday, east winds around 5 knots, becoming south in the afternoon. Waves 1 foot or less. Light chop. And for Friday night, south winds 5 to 10 knots, becoming southeast after midnight. Waves 1 foot or less. Light chop. On Perdido Bay, Pensacola Bay including Santa Rosa Sound, and Choctawhatchee Bay. For today, north winds 5 to 10 knots. Waves 1 foot or less. Light chop. For tonight, north winds around 5 knots. Waves 1 foot or less. Smooth. For Friday, east winds around 5 knots, becoming south in the afternoon. Waves 1 foot or less. Smooth. And for Friday night, southwest winds around 5 knots in the evening, becoming light and variable. Waves 1 foot or less. Smooth. From the Okaloosa-Walton County line to Pascagoula, an out 20 nautical miles. For today, north winds 5 to 10 knots, becoming northwest late. Seas 1 foot or less. Wave detail, northwest 1 foot at 2 seconds and east 1 foot at 4 seconds. For tonight, north winds 5 to 10 knots, becoming northeast after midnight. Seas 1 foot or less. Wave detail, northeast 1 foot at 2 seconds and northwest 1 foot at 2 seconds. For Friday, east winds 5 to 10 knots, becoming southeast in the afternoon. Seas 1 foot or less. Wave detail, east 1 foot at 3 seconds. And for Friday night, south winds around 5 knots. Seas 1 foot or less. Wave detail, east 1 foot at 3 seconds. From the Okaloosa-Walton County line to Pascagoula, from 20 to 60 nautical miles offshore. For today, northwest winds 5 to 10 knots. seas around 2 feet this morning, then 1 foot or less. Wave detail, north.

northwest 1 foot at 3 seconds and northeast 1 foot at 4 seconds. Become northwest 1 foot at 3 seconds and northeast 1 foot at 3 seconds. For tonight, northwest winds 5 to 10 knots, becoming northeast after midnight. Seas 1 foot or less. Wave detail, northwest 1 foot at 3 seconds. For Friday, east winds 5 to 10 knots. Seas 1 foot or less. Wave detail, northeast 1 foot at 3 seconds. And for Friday night, southeast winds around 5 knots. Seas 1 foot or less. Wave detail, east 1 foot at 3 seconds. Tidal information, at the mouth of the Mobile River on Thursday, high tide at 10:47 a.m. Low tide at 8:56 p.m. At the mouth of the Mobile River on Friday, high tide at 11:06 a.m. Low tide at 9:52 p.m. At Pensacola Bay on Thursday, high tide at 9:25 a.m. Low tide at 7:48 p.m. At Pensacola Bay on Friday, high tide at 9:49 a.m. Low tide at 8:54 p.m. At the East Pass in Destin on Thursday, high tide at 8:52 a.m. Low tide at 7:14 p.m. At the East Pass in Destin on Friday, high tide at 9:16 a.m. Low tide at 8:20 p.m. The following marine observations were made as of 3 a.m. Mobile Bay Coast Guard Station. Winds were northwest at 3 knots. Sea temperature 75 degrees. Air temperature 70 degrees. Weeks Bay, calm. Air temperature was 63 degrees. Pensacola Bay. Sea temperature 76 degrees. Air temperature 70 degrees. The report from the east end of Dauphin Island was not available. Graham Bay, northwest winds at 3 knots. Air temperature was 70 degrees. And Pettiboy Island, northwest winds at 6 knots. Air temperature was 72 degrees. South of Dauphin Island. Winds were west at 10 knots. Wave heights 1 foot. Wave period 5 seconds. 12 miles south of Orange Beach. Winds were northwest at 6 knots. Sea temperature 74 degrees. Air temperature 74 degrees. 100 miles south of Destin. Winds were northwest at 12 knots. Sea temperature 76 degrees. Air temperature 75 degrees. The following weather reports were made at 3 a.m. Pensacola International Airport, skies were clear. The temperature was 65 degrees, the dew point was 60, and the relative humidity was 84%. The wind was northwest at 5 miles an hour. The pressure was 29.91 inches and falling. Pensacola Naval Air Station, skies were clear. The temperature was 61 degrees, the dew point was 60, and the relative humidity was 97%. The wind was calm. The pressure was 29.91 inches and falling. The Pensacola climate summary for yesterday, May 13, 2026. Yesterday's high temperature was 85 degrees and the low 62 degrees. No precipitation fell yesterday, which leaves the monthly total at 4.23 inches. This is 2.63 inches above the normal amount of 1.60 inches for May. The total precipitation for the year still stands at 13.15 inches, which is 9.02 inches below normal. The normal high temperature for today is 85 degrees, and the normal low is 66. The record high for today is 93, which occurred in 1881, and the record low is 53, which occurred in 1882. Sunrise today is at 5:55 a.m. and sunset is at 7:36 p.m. Across the central Gulf Coast, Gulf Shores, clear. Temperature was 64 degrees. Wind calm. Milton, clear. Temperature was 62 degrees. Wind calm. Destin, clear. Temperature was 67 degrees. Wind calm. Mary Esther, clear. Temperature was 63 degrees. Wind north at 5 miles an hour. Mobile, clear. Temperature was 61 degrees. Wind calm. Elsewhere, Hattiesburg, clear and 61.
New Orleans, clear and 72. Montgomery, partly cloudy and 64. Tallahassee, clear and 63. And in Panama City, clear and 62. Here's your National Weather Service forecast. Today, sunny. Highs in the lower 80s. North winds 5 to 10 miles per hour. Tonight, clear in the evening, then becoming partly cloudy. Lows in the mid-50s. North winds around 5 miles per hour. Friday, sunny. Highs in the lower 80s. East winds around 5 miles per hour, becoming south in the afternoon. Friday night, mostly clear. Lows in the upper 50s. South winds around 5 miles per hour in evening, becoming light and variable. This is NOAA Weather Radio, from the Mobile Pensacola National Weather Service. The current time is 4:08 a.m. Central Daylight Time. Here's your marine forecast. On the weather map, high pressure moves east of the Mississippi River through Thursday before moving off the mid-Atlantic coast and into the western Atlantic Saturday. A light offshore flow through Thursday turns more onshore by Friday afternoon and continues through the weekend. On Perdido Bay, Pensacola Bay including Santa Rosa Sound, and Choctaw Hatchie Bay. For today, north winds 5 to 10 knots. Waves 1 foot or less. Light chop. For tonight, north winds 5 to 10 knots, becoming northeast after midnight. Waves 1 foot or less. Light chop. For Friday, east winds around 5 knots, becoming south in the afternoon. Waves 1 foot or less. Light chop. And for Friday night, south winds 5 to 10 knots, becoming southeast after midnight. Waves 1 foot or less. Light chop. On Perdido Bay, Pensacola Bay including Santa Rosa Sound, and Choctaw Hatchie Bay. For today, north winds 5 to 10 knots. Waves 1 foot or less. Light chop. For tonight, north winds around 5 knots. Waves 1 foot or less. Smooth. For Friday, east winds around 5 knots, becoming south in the afternoon. Waves 1 foot or less. Smooth. And for Friday night, southwest winds around 5 knots in the evening, becoming light and variable. Waves 1 foot or less. Smooth. From the Okaloosa-Walton County line to Pascagoula, and out 20 nautical miles. For today, north winds 5 to 10 knots, becoming northwest late. Seas 1 foot or less. Wave detail, northwest 1 foot at 2 seconds and east 1 foot at 4 seconds. For tonight, north winds 5 to 10 knots, becoming northeast after midnight. Seas 1 foot or less. Wave detail, northeast 1 foot at 2 seconds and northwest 1 foot at 2 seconds. For Friday, east winds 5 to 10 knots, becoming southeast in the afternoon. Seas 1 foot or less. Wave detail, east 1 foot at 3 seconds. And for Friday night, south winds around 5 knots. Seas 1 foot or less. Wave detail, east 1 foot at 3 seconds. From the Okaloosa-Walton County line to Pascagoula, from 20 to 60 nautical miles offshore. For today, northwest winds 5 to 10 knots. Seas around 2 feet this morning, then 1 foot or less. Wave detail, northwest 1 foot at 3 seconds and northeast 1 foot at 4 seconds, becoming northwest 1 foot at 3 seconds and northeast 1 foot at 3 seconds. For tonight, northwest winds 5 to 10 knots, becoming northeast after midnight. Seas 1 foot or less. Wave detail, northwest 1 foot at 3 seconds. For Friday, east winds 5 to 10 knots. Seas 1 foot or less. Wave detail, northeast 1 foot at 3 seconds. And for Friday night, southeast winds around 5 knots. Seas 1 foot or less. Wave detail, east 1 foot at 3 seconds. Tidal information, at the mouth of the Mobile River on Thursday, high tide at 10:47 a.m. Low tide at 8:56 p.m. At the mouth of the Mobile River on Friday, high tide at 11:06 a.m. Low tide at 9:52 p.m.
at Pensacola Bay on Thursday, high tide at 9:25 a.m. Low tide at 7:48 p.m. At Pensacola Bay on Friday, high tide at 9:49 a.m. Low tide at 8:54 p.m. At the East Pass in Destin on Thursday, high tide at 8:52 a.m. Low tide at 7:14 p.m. At the East Pass in Destin on Friday, high tide at 9:16 a.m. Low tide at 8:20 p.m. The following marine observations were made as of 4 a.m. Mobile Bay Coast Guard Station. Winds were northwest at 3 knots. Sea temperature 75 degrees. Air temperature 69 degrees. Weeks Bay, calm. Air temperature was 63 degrees. Pensacola Bay. Sea temperature 76 degrees. Air temperature 69 degrees. The report from the east end of Dauphin Island was not available. Grand Bay, northwest winds at 2 knots. Air temperature was 69 degrees. And Pettiboy Island, northwest winds at 6 knots. Air temperature was 72 degrees. South of Dauphin Island, winds were west at 10 knots. 12 miles south of Orange Beach, winds were northwest at 6 knots. Sea temperature 74 degrees. Air temperature 74 degrees. Wave heights 1 foot. And 100 miles south of Destin, winds were northwest at 12 knots. Air temperature was 75 degrees. Gulf water temperature 76 degrees. Wave heights 2 feet, with a period of 4 seconds. The following weather reports were made at 4 a.m. Pensacola International Airport, skies were clear. The temperature was 66 degrees, the dew point was 59, and the relative humidity was 78%. The wind was northwest at 5 miles an hour. The pressure was 29.91 inches and steady. Pensacola Naval Air Station, skies were clear. The temperature was 61 degrees, the dew point was 60, and the relative humidity was 97%. The wind was calm. The pressure was 29.91 inches and steady. The Pensacola climate summary for yesterday, May 13, 2026. Yesterday's high temperature was 85 degrees and the low 62 degrees. No precipitation fell yesterday, which leaves the monthly total at 4.23 inches. This is 2.63 inches above the normal amount of 1.60 inches for May. The total precipitation for the year still stands at 13.15 inches, which is 9.02 inches below normal. The normal high temperature for today is 85 degrees, and the normal low is 66. The record high for today is 93, which occurred in 1881, and the record low is 53, which occurred in 1882. Sunrise today is at 5:55 a.m. and sunset is at 7:36 p.m. Across the central Gulf Coast, Gulf Shores, clear. Temperature was 64 degrees. Wind calm. Milton, clear. Temperature was 61 degrees. Wind calm. Destin, clear. Temperature was 66 degrees. Wind calm. Mary Esther, clear. Temperature was 62 degrees. Wind northwest at 3 miles an hour. Mobile, clear. Temperature was 63 degrees. Wind west at 5 miles an hour. Elsewhere, Hattiesburg, clear and 60. New Orleans, clear and 69. Montgomery, clear and 62. Tallahassee, clear and 62. And in Panama City, clear and 62. 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Here's your National Weather Service forecast. Today, sunny. Highs in the lower 80s. North winds 5 to 10 miles per hour. Tonight, clear in the evening, then becoming partly cloudy. Lows in the mid-50s. North winds around 5 miles per hour. Friday, sunny. Highs in the lower 80s. East winds around 5 miles per hour, becoming south in the afternoon. Friday night,
mostly clear. Lows in the upper 50s. South winds around 5 miles per hour in the evening, becoming light and variable. This is NOAA Weather Radio, from the Mobile Pensacola National Weather Service. The current time is 4:18 a.m. Central Daylight Time. Here's your marine forecast. On the weather map, high pressure moves east of the Mississippi River through Thursday before moving off the mid-Atlantic coast and into the western Atlantic Saturday. A light offshore flow through Thursday turns more onshore by Friday afternoon and continues through the weekend. On Perdido Bay, Pensacola Bay including Santa Rosa Sound, and Choctaw Hatchie Bay. For today, north winds 5 to 10 knots. Waves 1 foot or less. Light chop. For tonight, north winds 5 to 10 knots, becoming northeast after midnight. Waves 1 foot or less. Light chop. For Friday, east winds around 5 knots, becoming south in the afternoon. Waves 1 foot or less. Light chop. And for Friday night, south winds 5 to 10 knots, becoming southeast after midnight. Waves 1 foot or less. Light chop. On Perdido Bay, Pensacola Bay including Santa Rosa Sound, and Choctaw Hatchie Bay. For today, north winds 5 to 10 knots. Waves 1 foot or less. Light chop. For tonight, north winds around 5 knots. Waves 1 foot or less. Smooth. For Friday, east winds around 5 knots, becoming south in the afternoon. Waves 1 foot or less. Smooth. And for Friday night, southwest winds around 5 knots in the evening, becoming light and variable. Waves 1 foot or less. Smooth. From the Okaloosa-Walton County line to Pascagoula, and out 20 nautical miles. For today, north winds 5 to 10 knots, becoming northwest late. Seas 1 foot or less. Wave detail, northwest 1 foot at 2 seconds and east 1 foot at 4 seconds. For tonight, north winds 5 to 10 knots, becoming northeast after midnight. Seas 1 foot or less. Wave detail, northeast 1 foot at 2 seconds and northwest 1 foot at 2 seconds. For Friday, east winds 5 to 10 knots, becoming southeast in the afternoon. Seas 1 foot or less. Wave detail, east 1 foot at 3 seconds. And for Friday night, south winds around 5 knots. Seas 1 foot or less. Wave detail, east 1 foot at 3 seconds. From the Okaloosa-Walton County line to Pascagoula, from 20 to 60 nautical miles offshore. For today, northwest winds 5 to 10 knots. Seas around 2 feet this morning, then 1 foot or less. Wave detail, northwest 1 foot at 3 seconds and northeast 1 foot at 4 seconds, becoming northwest 1 foot at 3 seconds and northeast 1 foot at 3 seconds. For tonight, northwest winds 5 to 10 knots, becoming northeast after midnight. Seas 1 foot or less. Wave detail, northwest 1 foot at 3 seconds. For Friday, east winds 5 to 10 knots. Seas 1 foot or less. Wave detail, northeast 1 foot at 3 seconds. And for Friday night, southeast winds around 5 knots. Seas 1 foot or less. Wave detail, east 1 foot at 3 seconds. Tidal information, at the mouth of the Mobile River on Thursday, high tide at 10:47 a.m. Low tide at 8:56 p.m. At the mouth of the Mobile River on Friday, high tide at 11:06 a.m. Low tide at 9:52 p.m. At Pensacola Bay on Thursday, high tide at 9:25 a.m. Low tide at 7:48 p.m. At Pensacola Bay on Friday, high tide at 9:49 a.m. Low tide at 8:54 p.m. At the East Pass in Destin on Thursday, high tide at 8:52 a.m. Low tide at 7:14 p.m. At the East Pass in Destin on Friday, high tide at 9:16 a.m. Low tide at 8:20 p.m. The following marine observations were made as of 4 a.m. Mobile Bay Coast Guard Station. Winds were northwest at 3 knots. Sea temperature 75 degrees. Air temperature 69 degrees.
Weeks Bay, calm. Air temperature was

Off an island. Winds were west at 10 knots. 12 miles south of Orange Beach. Winds were northwest at 6 knots. Sea temperature 74 degrees. Air temperature 74 degrees. Wave heights 1 foot. And 100 miles south of Destin, winds were northwest at 12 knots. Air temperature was 75 degrees. Gulf water temperature 76 degrees. Wave heights 2 feet, with a period of 4 seconds. The following weather reports were made at 4 a.m. Pensacola International Airport, skies were clear. The temperature was 66 degrees, the dew point was 59, and the relative humidity was 78%. The wind was northwest at 5 miles an hour. The pressure was 29.91 inches and steady. Pensacola Naval Air Station, skies were clear. The temperature was 61 degrees, the dew point was 60, and the relative humidity was 97%. The wind was calm. The pressure was 29.91 inches and steady. The Pensacola climate summary for yesterday, May 13, 2026. Yesterday's high temperature was 85 degrees and the low 62 degrees. No precipitation fell yesterday, which leaves the monthly total at 4.23 inches. This is 2.63 inches above the normal amount of 1.60 inches for May. The total precipitation for the year still stands at 13.15 inches, which is 9.02 inches below normal. The normal high temperature for today is 85 degrees, and the normal low is 66. The record high for today is 93, which occurred in 1881, and the record low is 53, which occurred in 1882. Sunrise today is at 5:55 a.m. and sunset is at 7:36 p.m. Across the central Gulf Coast, Gulf Shores, clear. Temperature was 64 degrees. Wind calm. Milton, clear. Temperature was 61 degrees. Wind calm. Destin, clear. Temperature was 66 degrees. Wind calm. Temperature was 61 degrees. Wind calm. Destin, clear. Temperature was 66 degrees. Wind calm. Mary Esther, clear. Temperature was 62 degrees. Wind northwest at 3 miles an hour. Mobile, clear. Temperature was 63 degrees. Wind west at 5 miles an hour. Elsewhere, Hattiesburg, clear and 60. New Orleans, clear and 69. Montgomery, clear and 62. Tallahassee, clear and 62. And at Panama City, clear and 62. Here's your National Weather Service forecast. Today, sunny. Highs in the lower 80s. North winds 5 to 10 miles per hour. Tonight, clear in the evening, then becoming partly cloudy. Lows in the mid-50s. North winds around 5 miles per hour. Friday, sunny. Highs in the lower 80s. East winds around 5 miles per hour, becoming south in the afternoon. Friday night, mostly clear. Lows in the upper 50s. South winds around 5 miles per hour in the evening, becoming light and variable. This is NOAA Weather Radio, from the Mobile Pensacola National Weather Service. The current time is 4:27 a.m. Central Daylight Time. Here's your marine forecast. On the weather map, high pressure moves east of the Mississippi River through Thursday before moving off the mid-Atlantic coast and into the western Atlantic Saturday. A light offshore flow through Thursday turns more onshore by Friday afternoon and continues through the weekend. On Perdido Bay, Pensacola Bay including Santa Rosa Sound, and Choctawhatchee Bay. For today, north winds 5 to 10 knots. Waves 1 foot or less. Light chop. For tonight, north winds 5 to 10 knots, becoming northeast after midnight. Waves 1 foot or less. Light chop. For Friday, east winds around 5 knots, becoming south in the afternoon. Waves 1 foot or less. Light chop. And for Friday night, south winds 5 to 10 knots, becoming southeast after midnight. Waves 1 foot or less. Light chop.

0: on Perdido Bay, Pensacola Bay, including Santa Rosa Sound, and Choctawhatchee Bay. For today, north winds 5 to 10 knots. Waves 1 foot or less. Light chop. For tonight, north winds around 5 knots. Waves 1 foot or less. Smooth. For Friday, east winds around 5 knots, becoming south in the afternoon. Waves 1 foot or less. Smooth. And for Friday night, southwest winds around 5 knots in the evening, becoming light and variable. Waves 1 foot or less. Smooth. From the Okaloosa Walton County line to Pascagoula, and out 20 nautical miles. For today, north winds 5 to 10 knots, becoming northwest late. Seas 1 foot or less. Wave detail, northwest 1 foot at 2 seconds and east 1 foot at 4 seconds. For tonight, north winds 5 to 10 knots, becoming northeast after midnight. Seas 1 foot or less. Wave detail, northeast 1 foot at 2 seconds and northwest 1 foot at 2 seconds. For Friday, east winds 5 to 10 knots, becoming southeast in the afternoon. Seas 1 foot or less. Wave detail, east 1 foot at 3 seconds. And for Friday night, south winds around 5 knots. Seas 1 foot or less. Wave detail, east 1 foot at 3 seconds. From the Okaloosa Walton County line to Pascagoula, from 20 to 60 nautical miles offshore. For today, northwest winds 5 to 10 knots. Seas around 2 feet this morning, then 1 foot or less. Wave detail, northwest 1 foot at 3 seconds and northeast 1 foot at 4 seconds, becoming northwest 1 foot at 3 seconds and northeast 1 foot at 3 seconds. For tonight, northwest winds 5 to 10 knots, becoming northeast after midnight. Seas 1 foot or less. Wave detail, northwest 1 foot at 3 seconds. For Friday, east winds 5 to 10 knots. Seas 1 foot or less. Wave detail, northeast 1 foot at 3 seconds. And for Friday night, southeast winds around 5 knots. Seas 1 foot or less. Wave detail, east 1 foot at 3 seconds. Tidal information, at the mouth of the Mobile River on Thursday, high tide at 10:47 a.m. Low tide at 8:56 p.m. At the mouth of the Mobile River on Friday, high tide at 11:06 a.m. Low tide at 9:52 p.m. At Pensacola Bay on Thursday, high tide at 9:25 a.m. Low tide at 7:48 p.m. At Pensacola Bay on Friday, high tide at 9:49 a.m. Low tide at 8:54 p.m. At the East Pass in Destin on Thursday, high tide at 8:52 a.m. Low tide at 7:14 p.m. At the East Pass in Destin on Friday, high tide at 9:16 a.m. Low tide at 8:20 p.m. The following marine observations were made as of 4 a.m. Mobile Bay Coast Guard Station. Winds were northwest at 3 knots. Sea temperature 75 degrees. Air temperature 69 degrees. Weeks Bay, calm. Air temperature was 63 degrees. Pensacola Bay. Sea temperature 76 degrees. Air temperature 69 degrees. The report from the east end of Dauphin Island was not available. Graham Bay, northwest winds at 2 knots. Air temperature was 69 degrees. And Pettiboy Island, northwest winds at 6 knots. Air temperature was 72 degrees. South of Dauphin Island. Winds were west at 10 knots. 12 miles south of Orange Beach. Winds were northwest at 6 knots. Sea temperature 74 degrees. Air temperature 74 degrees. Wave heights 1 foot. And 100 miles south of Destin, winds were northwest at 12 knots. Air temperature was 75 degrees. Gulf water temperature 76 degrees. Wave heights 2 feet, with a period of 4 seconds. The following weather reports were made at 4 a.m. Pensacola International Airport, skies were clear. The temperature was 66 degrees, the dew point was 59, and the relative humidity was 78%. The wind was northwest at 5 miles an hour. The pressure was 29.91 inches and steady. Pensacola Naval Air Station, skies were clear. The temperature was 61 degrees, the dew point was 60, and the relative humidity was 97%. The wind was calm. The pressure was 29.91 inches and steady. The Pensacola climate summary for yesterday, May 13, 2026. Yesterday's high temperature was 85 degrees and the low 62 degrees. No precipitation fell yesterday, which leaves the monthly total at 4.23 inches. This is 2.63 inches above the normal amount of 1.60 inches for May. The total precipitation for the year still stands at 13.15 inches, which is 9.02 inches below normal. The normal high temperature for today is 85 degrees, and the normal low is 66. The record high for today is 93, which occurred in 1881, and the record low is 53, which occurred in 1882. Sunrise today is at 5:55 a.m. and sunset is at 7:36 p.m. Across the central Gulf Coast, Gulf Shores, clear. Temperature was 64 degrees. Wind calm. Milton, clear. Temperature was 61 degrees. Wind calm. Destin, clear. Temperature was 66 degrees. Wind calm. Mary Esther, clear. Temperature was 62 degrees. Wind northwest at 3 miles an hour. Mobile, clear. Temperature was 63 degrees. Wind west at 5 miles an hour. Elsewhere, Hattiesburg, clear and 60. New Orleans, clear and 69. Montgomery, clear and 62. Tallahassee, clear and 62. And in Panama City, clear and 62. Here's your National Weather Service forecast. Today, sunny. Highs in the lower 80s. North winds 5 to 10 miles per hour. Tonight, clear in the evening, then becoming partly cloudy. Lows in the mid-50s. North winds around 5 miles per hour. Friday, sunny. Highs in the lower 80s. East winds around 5 miles per hour, becoming south in the afternoon. Friday night, mostly clear. Lows in the upper 50s. South winds around 5 miles per hour in the evening, becoming light and variable. This is NOAA Weather Radio, from the Mobile Pensacola National Weather Service. The current time is 4:36 a.m. Central Daylight Time. Here's your marine forecast. On the weather map, high pressure moves east of the Mississippi River through Thursday before moving off the mid-Atlantic coast and into the western Atlantic Saturday. A light offshore flow through Thursday turns more onshore by Friday afternoon and continues through the weekend. On Perdido Bay, Pensacola Bay including Santa Rosa Sound, and Choctaw Hatch Bay. For today, north winds 5 to 10 knots. Waves 1 foot or less. Light chop. For tonight, north winds 5 to 10 knots, becoming northeast after midnight. Waves 1 foot or less. Light chop. For Friday, east winds around 5 knots, becoming south in the afternoon. Waves 1 foot or less. Light chop. And for Friday night, south winds 5 to 10 knots, becoming southeast after midnight. Waves 1 foot or less. Light chop. On Perdido Bay, Pensacola Bay including Santa Rosa Sound, and Choctaw Hatchie Bay. For today, north winds 5 to 10 knots. Waves 1 foot or less. Light chop. For tonight, north winds around 5 knots. Waves 1 foot or less. Smooth. For Friday, east winds around 5 knots, becoming south in the afternoon. Waves 1 foot or less. Smooth. And for Friday night, southwest winds around 5 knots in the evening, becoming light and variable. Waves 1 foot or less. Smooth. From the Okaloosa-Walton County line to Pascagoula, and out 20 nautical miles. For today, north winds 5 to 10 knots, becoming northwest late. Seas 1 foot or less. Wave detail, northwest 1 foot at 2 seconds and east 1 foot at 4 seconds. For tonight, north winds 5 to 10 knots, becoming northeast after midnight. Seas 1 foot or less. Wave detail, northeast 1 foot at 2 seconds and northwest 1 foot at 2 seconds. For Friday, east winds 5 to 10 knots, becoming southeast in the afternoon. Seas 1 foot or less. Wave detail, east 1 foot at 3 seconds. And for Friday night, south winds around 5 knots. Seas 1 foot or less. Wave detail, east 1 foot at 3 seconds. From the Okaloosa Walton County line to Pascagoula, from 20 to 60 nautical miles offshore. For today, northwest winds 5 to 10 knots. Seas around 2 feet this morning, then 1 foot or less. Wave detail, northwest 1 foot at 3 seconds and northeast 1 foot at 4 seconds, becoming northwest 1 foot at 3 seconds and northeast 1 foot at 3 seconds. For tonight, northwest winds 5 to 10 knots, becoming northeast after midnight. Seas 1 foot or less. Wave detail, northwest 1 foot at 3 seconds. For Friday, east winds 5 to 10 knots. Seas 1 foot or less. Wave detail, northeast 1 foot at 3 seconds. And for Friday night, southeast winds around 5 knots. Seas 1 foot or less. Wave detail, east 1 foot at 3 seconds. Tidal information, at the mouth of the Mobile River on Thursday, high tide at 10:47 a.m. Low tide at 8:56 p.m. At the mouth of the Mobile River on Friday, high tide at 11:06 a.m. Low tide at 9:52 p.m. At Pensacola Bay on Thursday, high tide at 9:25 a.m. Low tide at 7:48 p.m. At Pensacola Bay on Friday, high tide at 9:49 a.m. Low tide at 8:54 p.m. At the East Pass in Destin on Thursday, high tide at 8:52 a.m. Low tide at 7:14 p.m. At the East Pass in Destin on Friday, high tide at 9:16 a.m. Low tide at 8:20 p.m. The following marine observations were made as of 4 a.m. Mobile Bay Coast Guard Station. Winds were northwest at 3 knots. Sea temperature 75 degrees. Air temperature 69 degrees. Weeks Bay, calm. Air temperature was 63 degrees. Pensacola Bay. Sea temperature 76 degrees. Air temperature 69 degrees. The report from the east end of Dauphin Island was not available. Graham Bay, northwest winds at 2 knots. Air temperature was 69 degrees. And Pettiboy Island, northwest winds at 6 knots. Air temperature was 72 degrees. South of Dauphin Island. Winds were west at 10 knots. 12 miles south of Orange Beach. Winds were northwest at 6 knots. Sea temperature 74 degrees. Air temperature 74 degrees. Wave heights 1 foot. And 100 miles south of Destin, winds were northwest at 12 knots. Air temperature was 75 degrees. Gulf water temperature 76 degrees. Wave heights 2 feet, with a period of 4 seconds. The following weather reports were made at 4 a.m. Pensacola International Airport, skies were clear. The temperature was 66 degrees, the dew point was 59, and the relative humidity was 78%. The wind was northwest at 5 miles an hour. The pressure was 29.91 inches and steady. Pensacola Naval Air Station, skies were clear. The temperature was 61 degrees, the dew point was 60. And the relative humidity was 97%. The wind was calm. The pressure was 29.91 inches and steady. The Pensacola climate summary for yesterday, May 13, 2026. Yesterday's high temperature was 85 degrees and the low 62 degrees. No precipitation fell yesterday, which leaves the monthly total at 4.23 inches. This is 2.63 inches above the normal amount of 1.60 inches for May. The total precipitation for the year still stands at 13.15 inches, which is 9.02 inches below normal. The normal high temperature for today is 85 degrees, and the normal low is 66. The record high for today is 93, which occurred in 1881, and the record low is 53, which occurred in 1882. Sunrise today is at 5:55 a.m. and sunset is at 7:36 p.m. Across the central Gulf Coast, Gulf Shores, clear. Temperature was 64 degrees. Wind calm. Milton, clear. Temperature was 61 degrees. Wind calm. Destin, clear. Temperature was 66 degrees. Wind calm. Mary Esther, clear. Temperature was 62 degrees. Wind northwest at 3 miles an hour. Mobile, clear. Temperature was 63 degrees. Wind west at 5 miles an hour. Elsewhere, Hattiesburg, clear and 60. New Orleans, clear and 69. Montgomery, clear and 62. Tallahassee, clear and 62. And in Panama City, clear and 62. Here's your National Weather Service forecast. Today, sunny. Highs in the lower 80s. North winds 5 to 10 miles per hour. Tonight, clear in the evening, then becoming partly cloudy. Lows in the mid-50s. North winds around 5 miles per hour. Friday, sunny. Highs in the lower 80s. East winds around 5 miles per hour, becoming south in the afternoon. Friday night, mostly clear. Lows in the upper 50s. South winds around 5 miles per hour in the evening, becoming light and variable. This is NOAA Weather Radio from the Mobile Pensacola National Weather Service. The current time is 4:45 a.m. Central Daylight Time. Here's your marine forecast. On the weather map, high pressure moves east of the Mississippi River through Thursday before moving off the mid-Atlantic coast and into the western Atlantic Saturday. A light offshore flow through Thursday turns more onshore by Friday afternoon and continues through the weekend. On Perdido Bay, Pensacola Bay including Santa Rosa Sound, and Choctawhatchee Bay. For today, north winds 5 to 10 knots. Waves 1 foot or less. Light chop. For tonight, north winds 5 to 10 knots, becoming northeast after midnight. Waves 1 foot or less. Light chop. For Friday, east winds around 5 knots, becoming south in the afternoon. Waves 1 foot or less. Light chop. And for Friday night, south winds 5 to 10 knots, becoming southeast after midnight. Waves 1 foot or less. Light chop. On Perdido Bay, Pensacola Bay including Santa Rosa Sound, and Choctawhatchee Bay. For today, north winds 5 to 10 knots. Waves 1 foot or less. Light chop. For tonight, north winds around 5 knots. Waves 1 foot or less. Smooth. For Friday, east winds around 5 knots, becoming south in the afternoon. Waves 1 foot or less. Smooth. And for Friday night, southwest winds around 5 knots in the evening, becoming light and variable. Waves 1 foot or less. Smooth. From the Okaloosa Walton County line to Pascagoula, and out 20 nautical miles. For today, north winds 5 to 10 knots, becoming northwest late. Seas 1 foot or less. Wave detail, northwest 1 foot at 2 seconds and east 1 foot at 4 seconds. For tonight, north winds 5 to 10 knots, becoming northeast after midnight. Seas 1 foot or less. Wave detail, northeast 1 foot at 2 seconds and northwest 1 foot at 2 seconds. For Friday, east winds 5 to 10 knots, becoming southeast in the afternoon. Seas 1 foot or less. Wave detail, east 1 foot at 3 seconds. And for Friday night, south winds around 5 knots. Seas 1 foot or less. Wave detail, east 1 foot at 3 seconds. From the Okaloosa Walton County line to Pascagoula, from 20 to 60 nautical miles offshore. For today, northwest winds 5 to 10 knots. Seas around 2 feet this morning, then 1 foot or less. Wave detail, northwest 1 foot at 3 seconds and northeast 1 foot at 4 seconds, becoming northwest 1 foot at 3 seconds and northeast 1 foot at 3 seconds. For tonight, northwest winds 5 to 10 knots, becoming northeast after midnight. Seas 1 foot or less. Wave detail, northwest 1 foot at 3 seconds. For Friday, east winds 5 to 10 knots. Seas 1 foot or less. Wave detail, northeast 1 foot at 3 seconds. And for Friday night, southeast winds around 5 knots. Seas 1 foot or less. Wave detail, east 1 foot at 3 seconds. 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Tidal information, at the mouth of the Mobile River on Thursday, high tide at 10:47 a.m. Low tide at 8:56 p.m. At the mouth of the Mobile River on Friday, high tide at 11:06 a.m. Low tide at 9:52 p.m. At Pensacola Bay on Thursday, high tide at 9:25 a.m. Low tide at 7:48 p.m. At Pensacola Bay on Friday, high tide at 9:49 a.m. Low tide at 8:54 p.m. At the East Pass in Destin on Thursday, high tide at 8:52 a.m. Low tide at 7:14 p.m. At the East Pass in Destin on Friday, high tide at 9:16 a.m. Low tide at 8:20 p.m. The following marine observations were made as of 4 a.m. Mobile Bay Coast Guard Station. Winds were northwest at 3 knots. Sea temperature 75 degrees. Air temperature 69 degrees. Weeks Bay, calm. Air temperature was 63 degrees. Pensacola Bay. Sea temperature 76 degrees. Air temperature 69 degrees. The report from the east end of Dauphin Island was not available. Grand Bay, northwest winds at 2 knots. Air temperature was 69 degrees. And Pettiboy Island, northwest winds at 6 knots. Air temperature was 72 degrees. South of Dauphin Island. Winds were west at 10 knots. 12 miles south of Orange Beach. Winds were northwest at 6 knots. Sea temperature 74 degrees. Air temperature 74 degrees. Wave heights 1 foot. And 100 miles south of Destin, winds were northwest at 12 knots. Air temperature was 75 degrees. Gulf water temperature 76 degrees. Wave heights 2 feet, with a period of 4 seconds. The following weather reports were made at 4 a.m. Pensacola International Airport, skies were clear. The temperature was 66 degrees, the dew point was 59, and the relative humidity was 78%. The wind was northwest at 5 miles an hour. The pressure was 29.91 inches and steady. Pensacola Naval Air Station, skies were clear. The temperature was 61 degrees, the dew point was 60, and the relative humidity was 97%. The wind was calm. The pressure was 29.91 inches and steady. The Pensacola climate summary for yesterday, May 13, 2026. Yesterday's high temperature was 85 degrees and the low 62 degrees. No precipitation fell yesterday, which leaves the monthly total at 4.23 inches. This is 2.63 inches above the normal amount of 1.60 inches for May. The total precipitation for the year still stands at 13.15 inches, which is 9.02 inches below normal. The normal high temperature for today is 85 degrees, and the normal low is 66. The record high for today is 93, which occurred in 1881, and the record low is 53, which occurred in 1882. Sunrise today is at 5:55 a.m. and sunset is at 7:36 p.m. Across the central Gulf Coast, Gulf Shores, clear. Temperature was 64 degrees. Wind calm. Milton, clear. Temperature was 61 degrees. Wind calm. Destin, clear. Temperature was 66 degrees. Wind calm. Mary Esther, clear. temperature was 62 degrees. Wind northwest at 3 miles an hour. Mobile, clear. Temperature was 63 degrees. Wind west at 5 miles an hour. Elsewhere, Hattiesburg, clear and 60. New Orleans, clear and 69. Montgomery, clear and 62. Tallahassee, clear and 62. And in Panama City, clear and 62. Here's your National Weather Service forecast. Today, sunny. Highs in the lower 80s. North winds 5 to 10 miles per hour. Tonight, clear in the evening, then becoming partly cloudy. Lows in the mid-50s. North winds around 5 miles per hour. Friday, sunny. Highs in the lower 80s. East winds around 5 miles per hour, becoming south in the afternoon. Friday night, mostly clear. Lows in the upper 50s. South winds around 5 miles per hour in the evening, becoming light and variable. This is NOAA Weather Radio, from the Mobile Pensacola National Weather Service. The current time is 4:54 a.m. Central Daylight Time. Here's your marine forecast. On the weather map, high pressure moves east of the Mississippi River through Thursday before moving off the mid-Atlantic coast and into the western Atlantic Saturday. A light offshore flow through Thursday turns more onshore by Friday afternoon and continues through the weekend. On Perdido Bay, Pensacola Bay including Santa Rosa Sound, and Choctawhatchee Bay. For today, north winds 5 to 10 knots. Waves 1 foot or less. Light chop. For tonight, north winds 5 to 10 knots, becoming northeast after midnight. Waves 1 foot or less. Light chop. For Friday, east winds around 5 knots, becoming south in the afternoon. Waves 1 foot or less. Light chop. And for Friday night, south winds 5 to 10 knots, becoming southeast after midnight. Waves 1 foot or less. Light chop. On Perdido Bay, Pensacola Bay including Santa Rosa Sound, and Choctawhatchee Bay. For today, north winds 5 to 10 knots. Waves 1 foot or less. Light chop. For tonight, north winds around 5 knots. Waves 1 foot or less. Smooth. For Friday, east winds around 5 knots, becoming south in the afternoon. Waves 1 foot or less. Smooth. And for Friday night, southwest winds around 5 knots in the evening, becoming light and variable. Waves 1 foot or less. Smooth. From the Okaloosa-Walton County line to Pascagoula, and out 20 nautical miles. For today, north winds 5 to 10 knots, becoming northwest late. Seas 1 foot or less. Wave detail, northwest 1 foot at 2 seconds and east 1 foot at 4 seconds. For tonight, north winds 5 to 10 knots, becoming northeast after midnight. Seas 1 foot or less. Wave detail, northeast 1 foot at 2 seconds and northwest 1 foot at 2 seconds. For Friday, east winds 5 to 10 knots, becoming southeast in the afternoon. Seas 1 foot or less. Wave detail, east 1 foot at 3 seconds. And for Friday night, south winds around 5 knots. Seas 1 foot or less. Wave detail, east 1 foot at 3 seconds. From the Okaloosa-Walton County line to Pascagoula, from 20 to 60 nautical miles offshore. For today, northwest winds 5 to 10 knots. Seas around 2 feet this morning, then 1 foot or less. Wave detail, northwest 1 foot at 3 seconds and northeast 1 foot at 4 seconds, becoming northwest 1 foot at 3 seconds and northeast 1 foot at 3 seconds. For tonight, northwest winds 5 to 10 knots, becoming northeast after midnight. Seas 1 foot or less. Wave detail, northwest 1 foot at 3 seconds. For Friday, east winds 5 to 10 knots. Seas 1 foot or less. Wave detail, northeast 1 foot at 3 seconds. And for Friday night, southeast winds around 5 knots. Seas 1 foot or less. Wave detail, east 1 foot at 3 seconds. tidal information, at the mouth of the Mobile River on Thursday, high tide at 10:47 a.m. Low tide at 8:56 p.m. At the mouth of the Mobile River on Friday, high tide at 11:06 a.m. Low tide at 9:52 p.m. At Pensacola Bay on Thursday, high tide at 9:25 a.m. Low tide at 7:48 p.m. At Pensacola Bay on Friday, high tide at 9:49 a.m. Low tide at 8:54 p.m. At the East Pass in Destin on Thursday, high tide at 8:52 a.m. Low tide at 7:14 p.m. At the East Pass in Destin on Friday, high tide at 9:16 a.m. Low tide at 8:20 p.m. The following marine observations were made as of 4 a.m. Mobile Bay Coast Guard Station. Winds were northwest at 3 knots. Sea temperature 75 degrees. Air temperature 69 degrees. Weeks Bay, calm. Air temperature was 63 degrees. Pensacola Bay. Sea temperature 76 degrees. Air temperature 69 degrees. The report from the east end of Dauphin Island was not available. Graham Bay, northwest winds at 2 knots. Air temperature was 69 degrees. And Pettiboy Island, northwest winds at 6 knots.
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0: Degrees. Air temperature 74 degrees. Wave heights 1 foot. And 100 miles south of Destin, winds were northwest at 12 knots. Air temperature was 75 degrees. Gulf water temperature 76 degrees. Wave heights 2 feet, with a period of 4 seconds. The following weather reports were made at 4 a.m. Pensacola International Airport, skies were clear. The temperature was 66 degrees, the dew point was 59, and the relative humidity was 78%. The wind was northwest at 5 miles an hour. The pressure was 29.91 inches and steady. Pensacola Naval Air Station, skies were clear. The temperature was 61 degrees, the dew point was 60, and the relative humidity was 97%. The wind was calm. The pressure was 29.91 inches and steady. The Pensacola climate summary for yesterday, May 13, 2026. Yesterday's high temperature was 85 degrees and the low 62 degrees. No precipitation fell yesterday, which leaves the monthly total at 4.23 inches. This is 2.63 inches above the normal amount of 1.60 inches for May. The total precipitation for the year still stands at 13.15 inches, which is 9.02 inches below normal. The normal high temperature for today is 85 degrees, and the normal low is 66. The record high for today is 93, which occurred in 1881, and the record low is 53, which occurred in 1882. Sunrise today is at 5:55 a.m. and sunset is at 7:36 p.m. Across the central Gulf Coast, Gulf Shores, clear. Temperature was 64 degrees. Wind calm. Milton, clear. Temperature was 61 degrees. Wind calm. Destin, clear. Temperature was 66 degrees. Wind calm. Mary Esther, clear. Temperature was 62 degrees. Wind northwest at 3 miles an hour. Mobile, clear. Temperature was 63 degrees. Wind west at 5 miles an hour. Elsewhere, Hattiesburg, clear and 60. New Orleans, clear and 69. Montgomery, clear and 62. Tallahassee, clear and 62. And at Panama City, clear and 62. Here's your National Weather Service forecast. Today, sunny. Highs in the lower 80s. North winds 5 to 10 miles per hour. Tonight, clear in the evening, then becoming partly cloudy. Lows in the mid-50s. North winds around 5 miles per hour. Friday, sunny. Highs in the lower 80s. East winds around 5 miles per hour. becoming south in the afternoon. Friday night, mostly clear. Lows in the upper 50s. South winds around 5 miles per hour in the evening, becoming light and variable. This is NOAA Weather Radio from the Mobile Pensacola National Weather Service. The current time is 5:03 a.m. Central Daylight Time. Here's your marine forecast. On the weather map, high pressure moves east of the Mississippi River through Thursday before moving off the mid-Atlantic coast and into the western Atlantic Saturday. A light offshore flow through Thursday turns more onshore by Friday afternoon and continues through the weekend. On Perdido Bay, Pensacola Bay including Santa Rosa Sound, and Choctawhatchee Bay. For today, north winds 5 to 10 knots. Waves 1 foot or less. Light chop. For tonight, north winds 5 to 10 knots, becoming northeast after midnight. Waves 1 foot or less. Light chop. For Friday, east winds around 5 knots, becoming south in the afternoon. Waves 1 foot or less. Light chop. And for Friday night, south winds 5 to 10 knots, becoming southeast after midnight. Waves 1 foot or less. Light chop. On Perdido Bay, Pensacola Bay including Santa Rosa Sound, and Choctawhatchee Bay. For today, north winds 5 to 10 knots. Waves 1 foot or less. Light chop. For tonight, north winds around 5 knots. Waves 1 foot or less. Smooth. For Friday, east winds around 5 knots, becoming south in the afternoon. Waves 1 foot or less. Smooth. And for Friday night, southwest winds around 5 knots in the evening, becoming light and variable. Waves 1 foot or less. Smooth. From the Okaloosa-Walton County line to Pascagoula, and out 20 nautical miles. Light and variable. Waves 1 foot or less. Smooth. From the Okaloosa-Walton County line to Pascagoula, and out 20 nautical miles. For today, north winds 5 to 10 knots, becoming northwest late. Seas 1 foot or less. Wave detail, northwest 1 foot at 2 seconds and east 1 foot at 4 seconds. For tonight, north winds 5 to 10 knots, becoming northeast after midnight. Seas 1 foot or less. Wave detail, northeast 1 foot at 2 seconds and northwest 1 foot at 2 seconds. For Friday, east winds 5 to 10 knots, becoming southeast in the afternoon. Seas 1 foot or less. Wave detail, east 1 foot at 3 seconds. And for Friday night, south winds around 5 knots. Seas 1 foot or less. Wave detail, east 1 foot at 3 seconds. From the Okaloosa-Walton County line to Pascagoula, from 20 to 60 nautical miles offshore. For today, northwest winds 5 to 10 knots. Seas around 2 feet this morning, then 1 foot or less. Wave detail, northwest 1 foot at 3 seconds and northeast 1 foot at 4 seconds, becoming northwest 1 foot at 3 seconds and northeast 1 foot at 3 seconds. For tonight, northwest winds 5 to 10 knots, becoming northeast after midnight. Seas 1 foot or less. Wave detail, northwest 1 foot at 3 seconds. For Friday, east winds 5 to 10 knots. Seas 1 foot or less. Wave detail, northeast 1 foot at 3 seconds. And for Friday night, southeast winds around 5 knots. Seas 1 foot or less. Wave detail, east 1 foot at 3 seconds. Tidal information, at the mouth of the Mobile River on Thursday, high tide at 10:47 a.m. Low tide at 8:56 p.m. At the mouth of the Mobile River on Friday, high tide at 11:06 a.m. Low tide at 9:52 p.m. At Pensacola Bay on Thursday, high tide at 9:25 a.m. Low tide at 7:48 p.m. At Pensacola Bay on Friday, high tide at 9:49 a.m. Low tide at 8:54 p.m. At the East Pass in Destin on Thursday, high tide at 8:52 a.m. Low tide at 7:14 p.m. At the East Pass in Destin on Friday, high tide at 9:16 a.m. Low tide at 8:20 p.m. The following marine observations were made as of 4 a.m. Mobile Bay Coast Guard Station. Winds were northwest at 3 knots. Sea temperature 75 degrees. Air temperature 69 degrees. Weeks Bay, calm. Air temperature was 63 degrees. Pensacola Bay. Sea temperature 76 degrees. Air temperature 69 degrees. The report from the east end of Dauphin Island was not available. Graham Bay, northwest winds at 2 knots. Air temperature was 69 degrees. And Pettiboy Island, northwest winds at 6 knots. Air temperature was 72 degrees. South of Dauphin Island. Winds were west at 10 knots. 12 miles south of Orange Beach. Winds were northwest at 6 knots. Sea temperature 74 degrees. Air temperature 74 degrees. Wave heights 1 foot. And 100 miles south of Destin, winds were northwest at 12 knots. Air temperature was 75 degrees. Gulf water temperature 76 degrees. Wave heights 2 feet, with a period of 4 seconds. The following weather reports were made at 4 a.m. Pensacola International Airport, skies were clear. The temperature was 66 degrees, the dew point was 59, and the relative humidity was 78%. The wind was northwest at 5 miles an hour. The pressure was 29.91 inches and steady. Pensacola Naval Air Station, skies were clear. The temperature was 61 degrees, the dew point was 60, and the relative humidity was 97%. The wind was calm. The pressure was 29.91 inches and steady. The Pensacola Climate Summary for yesterday, May 13, 2026. Yesterday's high temperature was 85 degrees and the low 62 degrees. No precipitation fell yesterday, which leaves the monthly total at 4.23 inches. This is 2.63 inches above the normal amount of 1.60 inches for May. The total precipitation for the year still stands at 13.15 inches, which is 9.02 inches below normal. The normal high temperature for today is 85 degrees, and the normal low is 66. The record high for today is 93, which occurred in 1881, and the record low is 53, which occurred in 1882. Sunrise today is at 5:55 a.m. and sunset is at 7:36 p.m. Here's your National Weather Service forecast. Today, sunny. Highs in the lower 80s. North winds 5 to 10 miles per hour. Tonight, clear in the evening, then becoming partly cloudy. Lows in the mid-50s. North winds around 5 miles per hour. Friday, sunny. Highs in the lower 80s. East winds around 5 miles per hour, becoming south in the afternoon. Friday night, mostly clear. Lows in the upper 50s. South winds around 5 miles per hour in the evening, becoming light and variable. This is NOAA Weather Radio, from the Mobile Pensacola National Weather Service. The current time is 5:11 a.m. Central Daylight Time. Here's your marine forecast. On the weather map, high pressure moves east of the Mississippi River through Thursday before moving off the mid-Atlantic coast and into the western Atlantic Saturday. A light offshore flow through Thursday turns more onshore by Friday afternoon and continues through the weekend. On Perdido Bay, Pensacola Bay including Santa Rosa Sound, and Choctawhatchee Bay. For today, north winds 5 to 10 knots. Waves 1 foot or less. Light chop. For tonight, north winds 5 to 10 knots, becoming northeast after midnight. Waves 1 foot or less. Light chop. For Friday, east winds around 5 knots, becoming south in the afternoon. Waves 1 foot or less. Light chop. And for Friday night, south winds 5 to 10 knots, becoming southeast after midnight. Waves 1 foot or less. Light chop. On Perdido Bay, Pensacola Bay including Santa Rosa Sound, and Choctawhatchee Bay. For today, north winds 5 to 10 knots. Waves 1 foot or less. Light chop. For tonight, north winds around 5 knots. Waves 1 foot or less. Smooth. For Friday, east winds around 5 knots, becoming south in the afternoon. Waves 1 foot or less. Smooth. And for Friday night, southwest winds around 5 knots in the evening, becoming light and variable. Waves 1 foot or less. Smooth. From the Okaloosa Walton County line to Pascagoula, and out 20 nautical miles. For today, north winds 5 to 10 knots, becoming northwest late. Seas 1 foot or less. Wave detail, northwest 1 foot at 2 seconds and east 1 foot at 4 seconds. For tonight, north winds 5 to 10 knots, becoming northeast after midnight. Seas 1 foot or less. Wave detail, northeast 1 foot at 2 seconds and northwest 1 foot at 2 seconds. For Friday, east winds 5 to 10 knots, becoming southeast in the afternoon. Seas 1 foot or less. Wave detail, east 1 foot at 3 seconds. And for Friday night, south winds around 5 knots. Seas 1 foot or less. Wave detail, east 1 foot at 3 seconds. From the Okaloosa Walton County line to Pascagoula, from 20 to 60 nautical miles offshore. For today, northwest winds 5 to 10 knots. Seas around 2 feet this morning, then 1 foot or less. Wave detail, northwest 1 foot at 3 seconds and northeast 1 foot at 4 seconds, becoming northwest 1 foot at 3 seconds and northeast 1 foot at 3 seconds. For tonight, northwest winds 5 to 10 knots, becoming northeast after midnight. Seas 1 foot or less. Wave detail, northwest 1 foot at 3 seconds. For Friday, east winds 5 to 10 knots. Seas 1 foot or less. Wave detail, northeast 1 foot at 3 seconds. And for Friday night, southeast winds around 5 knots. Seas 1 foot or less. Wave detail, east 1 foot at 3 seconds. Tidal information, at the mouth of the Mobile River on Thursday, high tide at 10:47 a.m. Low tide at 8:56 p.m. At the mouth of the Mobile River on Friday, high tide at 11:06 a.m. Low tide at 9:52 p.m. At Pensacola Bay on Thursday, high tide at 9:25 a.m. Low tide at 7:48 p.m. At Pensacola Bay on Friday, high tide at 9:49 a.m. Low tide at 8:54 p.m. At the East Pass in Destin on Thursday, high tide at 8:52 a.m. Low tide at 7:14 p.m. At the East Pass in Destin on Friday, high tide at 9:16 a.m. Low tide at 8:20 p.m. The following marine observations were made as of 5 a.m. Mobile Bay Coast Guard Station. Winds were northwest at 3 knots. Sea temperature 75 degrees. Air temperature 68 degrees. Weeks Bay, calm. Air temperature was 62 degrees. Pensacola Bay. Sea temperature 76 degrees. Air temperature 68 degrees. The report from the east end of Dauphin Island was not available. Graham Bay, west winds at 3 knots. Air temperature was 68 degrees. And Pettiboy Island, northwest winds at 7 knots. Air temperature was 72 degrees. South of Dauphin Island, winds were west at 8 knots. 12 miles south of Orange Beach, winds were northwest at 6 knots. Sea temperature 74 degrees. Air temperature 74 degrees. 100 miles south of Destin, winds are northwest at 10 knots. Sea temperature 76 degrees. Air temperature 75 degrees. 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The following weather reports were made at 5 a.m. Pensacola International Airport, skies were clear. The temperature was 64 degrees, the dew point was 59, and the relative humidity was 83%. The wind was northwest at 3 miles an hour. The pressure was 29.91 inches and steady. Pensacola Naval Air Station, skies were clear. The temperature was 61 degrees, the dew point was 60, and the relative humidity was 97%. The wind was calm. The pressure was 29.92 inches and rising. The Pensacola climate summary for yesterday, May 13, 2026. Yesterday's high temperature was 85 degrees and the low 62 degrees. No precipitation fell yesterday, which leaves the monthly total at 4.23 inches. This is 2.63 inches above the normal amount of 1.60 inches for May. The total precipitation for the year still stands at 13.15 inches, which is 9.02 inches below normal. The normal high temperature for today is 85 degrees, and the normal low is 66. The record high for today is 93, which occurred in 1881, and the record low is 53, which occurred in 1882. Sunrise today is at 5:55 a.m. and sunset is at 7:36 p.m. Across the central Gulf Coast, Gulf Shores, clear. Temperature was 63 degrees. Wind calm. Milton, clear. Temperature was 60 degrees. Wind calm. Destin, clear. Temperature was 66 degrees. Wind calm. Mary Esther, clear. Temperature was 62 degrees. Wind north at 3 miles an hour. Mobile, clear. Temperature was 60 degrees. Wind northwest at 3 miles an hour. Elsewhere, Hattiesburg, clear and 59. New Orleans, clear and 70. Montgomery, partly cloudy and 60. Tallahassee, clear and 60. And in Panama City, clear and 60. Here's your National Weather Service forecast. Today, sunny. Highs in the lower 80s. North winds 5 to 10 miles per hour. Tonight, clear in the evening, then becoming partly cloudy. Lows in the mid-50s. North winds around 5 miles per hour. Friday, sunny. Highs in the lower 80s. East winds around 5 miles per hour, becoming south in the afternoon. Friday night, mostly clear. Lows in the upper 50s. South winds around 5 miles per hour in the evening, becoming light and variable. This is NOAA Weather Radio, from the Mobile Pensacola National Weather Service. The current time is 5:20 a.m. Central Daylight Time. Here's your marine forecast. On the weather map, high pressure moves east of the Mississippi River through Thursday before moving off the mid-Atlantic coast and into the western Atlantic Saturday. A light offshore flow through Thursday turns more onshore by Friday afternoon and continues through the weekend. On Perdido Bay, Pensacola Bay including Santa Rosa Sound, and Choctawhatchee Bay. For today, north winds 5 to 10 knots. Waves 1 foot or less. Light chop. For tonight, north winds 5 to 10 knots, becoming northeast after midnight. Waves 1 foot or less. Light chop. For Friday, east winds around 5 knots, becoming south in the afternoon. Waves 1 foot or less. Light chop. And for Friday night, south winds 5 to 10 knots, becoming southeast after midnight. Waves 1 foot or less. Light chop. On Perdido Bay, Pensacola Bay including Santa Rosa Sound, and Choctawhatchee Bay. For today, north winds 5 to 10 knots. Waves 1 foot or less. Light chop. For tonight, north winds around 5 knots. Waves 1 foot or less. Smooth. For Friday, east winds around 5 knots, becoming south in the afternoon. Waves 1 foot or less. Smooth. And for Friday night, southwest winds around 5 knots in the evening, becoming light and variable. Waves 1 foot or less. Smooth. From the Okaloosa-Walton County line to Pascagoula, and out 20 nautical miles. For today, north winds 5 to 10 knots, becoming northwest late. Seas 1 foot or less. Wave detail, northwest 1 foot at 2 seconds and east 1 foot at 4 seconds. For tonight, north winds 5 to 10 knots, becoming northeast after midnight. Seas 1 foot or less. Wave detail, northeast 1 foot at 2 seconds and northwest 1 foot at 2 seconds. For Friday, east winds 5 to 10 knots, becoming southeast in the afternoon. Seas 1 foot or less. Wave detail, east 1 foot at 3 seconds.

for Friday, east winds 5 to 10 knots. Seas 1 foot or less. Wave detail, northeast 1 foot at 3 seconds. And for Friday night, southeast winds around 5 knots. Seas 1 foot or less. Wave detail, east 1 foot at 3 seconds. Tidal information, at the mouth of the Mobile River on Thursday, high tide at 10:47 a.m. Low tide at 8:56 p.m. At the mouth of the Mobile River on Friday, high tide at 11:06 a.m. Low tide at 9:52 p.m. At Pensacola Bay on Thursday, high tide at 9:25 a.m. Low tide at 7:48 p.m. At Pensacola Bay on Friday, high tide at 9:49 a.m. Low tide at 8:54 p.m. At the East Pass in Destin on Thursday, high tide at 8:52 a.m. Low tide at 7:14 p.m. At the East Pass in Destin on Friday, high tide at 9:16 a.m. Low tide at 8:20 p.m. The following marine observations were made as of 5 a.m. Mobile Bay Coast Guard Station. Winds were northwest at 3 knots. Sea temperature 75 degrees. Air temperature 68 degrees. Weeks Bay, calm. Air temperature was 62 degrees. Pensacola Bay. Sea temperature 76 degrees. Air temperature 68 degrees. The report from the east end of Dauphin Island was not available. Graham Bay, west winds at 3 knots. Air temperature was 68 degrees. And Pettiboy Island, northwest winds at 7 knots. Air temperature was 72 degrees. South of Dauphin Island. Winds were west at 8 knots. 12 miles south of Orange Beach. Winds were northwest at 6 knots. Sea temperature 74 degrees. Air temperature 74 degrees. 100 miles south of Destin. Winds were northwest at 10 knots. Sea temperature 76 degrees. Air temperature 75 degrees. The following weather reports were made at 5 a.m. Pensacola International Airport, skies were clear. The temperature was 64 degrees, the dew point was 59, and the relative humidity was 83%. The wind was northwest at 3 miles an hour. The pressure was 29.91 inches and steady. Pensacola Naval Air Station, skies were clear. The temperature was 61 degrees, the dew point was 60, and the relative humidity was 97%. The wind was calm. The pressure was 29.92 inches and rising. The Pensacola climate summary for yesterday, May 13, 2026. Yesterday's high temperature was 85 degrees and the low 62 degrees. No precipitation fell yesterday, which leaves the monthly total at 4.23 inches. This is 2.63 inches above the normal amount of 1.60 inches for May. The total precipitation for the year still stands at 13.15 inches, which is 9.02 inches below normal. The normal high temperature for today is 85 degrees, and the normal low is 66. The record high for today is 93, which occurred in 1881, and the record low is 53, which occurred in 1882. Sunrise today is at 5:55 a.m. and sunset is at 7:36 p.m. Across the central Gulf Coast, Gulf Shores, clear. Temperature was 63 degrees. Wind calm. Milton, clear. Temperature was 60 degrees. Wind calm. Destin, clear. Temperature was 66 degrees. Wind calm. Mary Esther, clear. Temperature was 62 degrees. Wind north at 3 miles an hour. Mobile, clear. Temperature was 60 degrees. Wind northwest at 3 miles an hour. Elsewhere, Hattiesburg, clear and 59. New Orleans, clear and 70. Montgomery, partly cloudy and 60. Tallahassee, clear and 60. And in Panama City, clear and 60. Here's your National Weather Service forecast. Today, sunny. Highs in the lower 80s. North winds 5 to 10 miles per hour. Tonight, clear in the evening.

then becoming partly cloudy. Lows in the mid-50s. North winds around 5 miles per hour. Friday, sunny. Highs in the lower 80s. East winds around 5 miles per hour, becoming south in the afternoon. Friday night, mostly clear. Lows in the upper 50s. South winds around 5 miles per hour in the evening, becoming light and variable. This is NOAA Weather Radio, from the Mobile Pensacola National Weather Service. The current time is 5:29 a.m. Central Daylight Time. Here's your marine forecast. On the weather map, high pressure moves east of the Mississippi River through Thursday before moving off the mid-Atlantic coast and into the western Atlantic Saturday. A light offshore flow through Thursday turns more onshore by Friday afternoon and continues through the weekend. On Perdido Bay, Pensacola Bay including Santa Rosa Sound, and Choctaw Hatchie Bay. For today, north winds 5 to 10 knots. Waves 1 foot or less. Light chop. For tonight, north winds 5 to 10 knots, becoming northeast after midnight. Waves 1 foot or less. Light chop. For Friday, east winds around 5 knots, becoming south in the afternoon. Waves 1 foot or less. Light chop. And for Friday night, south winds 5 to 10 knots, becoming southeast after midnight. Waves 1 foot or less. Light chop. On Perdido Bay, Pensacola Bay including Santa Rosa Sound, and Choctaw Hatchie Bay. For today, north winds 5 to 10 knots. Waves 1 foot or less. Light chop. For tonight, north winds around 5 knots. Waves 1 foot or less. Smooth. For Friday, east winds around 5 knots, becoming south in the afternoon. Waves 1 foot or less. Smooth. And for Friday night, southwest winds around 5 knots in the evening, becoming light and variable. Waves 1 foot or less. Smooth. From the Okaloosa-Walton County line to Pascagoula, and out 20 nautical miles. For today, north winds 5 to 10 knots, becoming northwest late. Seas 1 foot or less. Wave detail, northwest 1 foot at 2 seconds and east 1 foot at 4 seconds. For tonight, north winds 5 to 10 knots, becoming northeast after midnight. Seas 1 foot or less. Wave detail, northeast 1 foot at 2 seconds and northwest 1 foot at 2 seconds. For Friday, east winds 5 to 10 knots, becoming southeast in the afternoon. Seas 1 foot or less. Wave detail, east 1 foot at 3 seconds. And for Friday night, south winds around 5 knots. Seas 1 foot or less. Wave detail, east 1 foot at 3 seconds. From the Okaloosa-Walton County line to Pascagoula, from 20 to 60 nautical miles offshore. For today, northwest winds 5 to 10 knots. Seas around 2 feet this morning, then 1 foot or less. Wave detail, northwest 1 foot at 3 seconds and northeast 1 foot at 4 seconds, becoming northwest 1 foot at 3 seconds and northeast 1 foot at 3 seconds. For tonight, northwest winds 5 to 10 knots, becoming northeast after midnight. Seas 1 foot or less. Wave detail, northwest 1 foot at 3 seconds. For Friday, east winds 5 to 10 knots. Seas 1 foot or less. Wave detail, northeast 1 foot at 3 seconds. And for Friday night, southeast winds around 5 knots. Seas 1 foot or less. Wave detail, east 1 foot at 3 seconds. Tidal information, at the mouth of the Mobile River on Thursday, high tide at 10:47 a.m. Low tide at 8:56 p.m. At the mouth of the Mobile River on Friday, high tide at 11:06 a.m. Low tide at 9:52 p.m. At Pensacola Bay on Thursday, high tide at 9:25 a.m. Low tide at 7:48 p.m. At Pensacola Bay on Friday, high tide at 9:49 a.m. Low tide at 8:54 p.m. At the East Pass in Destin on Thursday, high tide at 8:52 a.m. Low tide at 7:14 p.m. At the East Pass in Destin on Friday, high tide at 9:16 a.m.
Low tide at 8:20 p.m. The following marine observations were made as of 5 a.m. Mobile Bay Coast Guard Station. Winds were northwest at 3 knots. Sea temperature 75 degrees. Air temperature 68 degrees. Weeks Bay, calm. Air temperature was 62 degrees. Pensacola Bay. Sea temperature 76 degrees. Air temperature 68 degrees. The report from the east end of Dauphin Island was not available. Graham Bay, west winds at 3 knots. Air temperature was 68 degrees. And Pettiboy Island, northwest winds at 7 knots. Air temperature was 72 degrees. South of Dauphin Island. Winds were west at 8 knots. 12 miles south of Orange Beach. Winds were northwest at 6 knots. Sea temperature 74 degrees. Air temperature 74 degrees. 100 miles south of Destin. Winds were northwest at 10 knots. Sea temperature 76 degrees. Air temperature 75 degrees. The following weather reports were made at 5 a.m. Pensacola International Airport, skies were clear. The temperature was 64 degrees, the dew point was 59, and the relative humidity was 83%. The wind was northwest at 3 miles an hour. The pressure was 29.91 inches and steady. Pensacola Naval Air Station, skies were clear. The temperature was 61 degrees, the dew point was 60, and the relative humidity was 97%. The wind was calm. The pressure was 29.92 inches and rising. The Pensacola climate summary for yesterday, May 13, 2026. Yesterday's high temperature was 85 degrees and the low 62 degrees. No precipitation fell yesterday, which leaves the monthly total at 4.23 inches. This is 2.63 inches above the normal amount of 1.60 inches for May. The total precipitation for the year still stands at 13.15 inches, which is 9.02 inches below normal. The normal high temperature for today is 85 degrees, and the normal low is 66. The record high for today is 93, which occurred in 1881, and the record low is 53, which occurred in 1882. Sunrise today is at 5:55 a.m. and sunset is at 7:36 p.m. Across the central Gulf Coast, Gulf Shores, clear. Temperature was 63 degrees. Wind calm. Milton, clear. Temperature was 60 degrees. Wind calm. Destin, clear. Temperature was 66 degrees. Wind calm. Mary Esther, clear. Temperature was 62 degrees. Wind north at 3 miles an hour. Mobile, clear. Temperature was 60 degrees. Wind northwest at 3 miles an hour. Elsewhere, Hattiesburg, clear and 59. New Orleans, clear and 70. Montgomery, partly cloudy and 60. Tallahassee, clear and 60. And in Panama City, clear and 60. Here's your National Weather Service forecast. Today, sunny. Highs in the lower 80s. North winds 5 to 10 miles per hour. Tonight, clear in the evening, then becoming partly cloudy. Lows in the mid-50s. North winds around 5 miles per hour. Friday, sunny. Highs in the lower 80s. East winds around 5 miles per hour, becoming south in the afternoon. Friday night, mostly clear. Lows in the upper 50s. South winds around 5 miles per hour in the evening, becoming light and variable. This is NOAA Weather Radio, from the Mobile Pensacola National Weather Service. The current time is 5:38 a.m. Central Daylight Time. Here's your marine forecast. On the weather map, high pressure moves east of the Mississippi River through Thursday before moving off the mid-Atlantic coast and into the western Atlantic Saturday. A light offshore flow through Thursday turns more onshore by Friday afternoon and continues through the weekend. On Perdido Bay, Pensacola Bay including Santa Rosa Sound, and Choctawhatchee Bay. For today, north winds 5 to 10 knots.
Waves 1 foot or less. Light chop. For tonight, north winds 5 to 10 knots, becoming northeast after midnight. Waves 1 foot or less. Light chop. For Friday, east winds around 5 knots, becoming south in the afternoon. Waves 1 foot or less. Light chop. And for Friday night, south winds 5 to 10 knots, becoming southeast after midnight. Waves 1 foot or less. Light chop. On Perdido Bay, Pensacola Bay, including Santa Rosa Sound, and Choctawhatchee Bay. For today, north winds 5 to 10 knots. Waves 1 foot or less. Light chop. For tonight, north winds around 5 knots. Waves 1 foot or less. Smooth. For Friday, east winds around 5 knots, becoming south in the afternoon. Waves 1 foot or less. Smooth. And for Friday night, southwest winds around 5 knots in the evening, becoming light and variable. Waves 1 foot or less. Smooth. From the Okaloosa-Walton County line to Pascagoula, and out 20 nautical miles. For today, north winds 5 to 10 knots, becoming northwest late. Seas 1 foot or less. Wave detail, northwest 1 foot at 2 seconds and east 1 foot at 4 seconds. For tonight, north winds 5 to 10 knots, becoming northeast after midnight. Seas 1 foot or less. Wave detail, northeast 1 foot at 2 seconds and northwest 1 foot at 2 seconds. For Friday, east winds 5 to 10 knots, becoming southeast in the afternoon. Seas 1 foot or less. Wave detail, east 1 foot at 3 seconds. And for Friday night, south winds around 5 knots. Seas 1 foot or less. Wave detail, east 1 foot at 3 seconds. From the Okaloosa-Walton County line to Pascagoula, from 20 to 60 nautical miles offshore. For today, northwest winds 5 to 10 knots. Seas around 2 feet this morning, then 1 foot or less. Wave detail, northwest 1 foot at 3 seconds and northeast 1 foot at 4 seconds, becoming northwest 1 foot at 3 seconds and northeast 1 foot at 3 seconds. For tonight, northwest winds 5 to 10 knots, becoming northeast after midnight. Seas 1 foot or less. Wave detail, northwest 1 foot at 3 seconds. For Friday, east winds 5 to 10 knots. Seas 1 foot or less. Wave detail, northeast 1 foot at 3 seconds. And for Friday night, southeast winds around 5 knots. Seas 1 foot or less. Wave detail, east 1 foot at 3 seconds. Tidal information, at the mouth of the Mobile River on Thursday, high tide at 10:47 a.m. Low tide at 8:56 p.m. At the mouth of the Mobile River on Friday, high tide at 11:06 a.m. Low tide at 9:52 p.m. At Pensacola Bay on Thursday, high tide at 9:25 a.m. Low tide at 7:48 p.m. At Pensacola Bay on Friday, high tide at 9:49 a.m. Low tide at 8:54 p.m. At the East Pass in Destin on Thursday, high tide at 8:52 a.m. Low tide at 7:14 p.m. At the East Pass in Destin on Friday, high tide at 9:16 a.m. Low tide at 8:20 p.m. The following marine observations were made as of 5 a.m. Mobile Bay Coast Guard Station. Winds were northwest at 3 knots. Sea temperature 75 degrees. Air temperature 68 degrees. Weeks Bay, calm. Air temperature was 62 degrees. Pensacola Bay. Sea temperature 76 degrees. Air temperature 68 degrees. The report from the east end of Dauphin Island was not available. Graham Bay, west winds at 3 knots. Air temperature was 68 degrees. And Pettiboy Island, northwest winds at 7 knots. Air temperature was 72 degrees. South of Dauphin Island. Winds were west at 8 knots. 12 miles south of Orange Beach. Winds were northwest at 6 knots. Sea temperature 74 degrees. Air temperature 74 degrees. 100 miles south of Destin.
Winds were northwest at 10 knots. Sea temperature 76 degrees. Air temperature 75 degrees. The following weather reports were made at 5 a.m. Pensacola International Airport, skies were clear. The temperature was 64 degrees, the dew point was 59, and the relative humidity was 83%. The wind was northwest at 3 miles an hour. The pressure was 29.91 inches and steady. Pensacola Naval Air Station, skies were clear. The temperature was 61 degrees, the dew point was 60, and the relative humidity was 97%. The wind was calm. The pressure was 29.92 inches and rising. The Pensacola climate summary for yesterday, May 13, 2026. Yesterday's high temperature was 85 degrees and the low 62 degrees. No precipitation fell yesterday, which leaves the monthly total at 4.23 inches. This is 2.63 inches above the normal amount of 1.60 inches for May. The total precipitation for the year still stands at 13.15 inches, which is 9.02 inches below normal. The normal high temperature for today is 85 degrees, and the normal low is 66. The record high for today is 93, which occurred in 1881, and the record low is 53, which occurred in 1882. Sunrise today is at 5:55 a.m. and sunset is at 7:36 p.m. Across the central Gulf Coast, Gulf Shores, clear. Temperature was 63 degrees. Wind calm. Milton, clear. Temperature was 60 degrees. Wind calm. Destin, clear. Temperature was 66 degrees. Wind calm. Mary Esther, clear. Temperature was 62 degrees. Wind north at 3 miles an hour. Mobile, clear. Temperature was 60 degrees. Wind northwest at 3 miles an hour. Elsewhere, Hattiesburg, clear and 59. New Orleans, clear and 70. Montgomery, partly cloudy and 60. Tallahassee, clear and 60. And in Panama City, clear and 60. Here's your National Weather Service forecast. Today, sunny. Highs in the lower 80s. North winds 5 to 10 miles per hour. Tonight, clear in the evening, then becoming partly cloudy. Lows in the mid-50s. North winds around 5 miles per hour. Friday, sunny. Highs in the lower 80s. East winds around 5 miles per hour, becoming south in the afternoon. Friday night, mostly clear. Lows in the upper 50s. South winds around 5 miles per hour in the evening, becoming light and variable. 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The current time is 5:47 a.m. Central Daylight Time. Here's your marine forecast. On the weather map, high pressure moves east of the Mississippi River through Thursday before moving off the mid-Atlantic coast and into the western Atlantic Saturday. A light offshore flow through Thursday turns more onshore by Friday afternoon and continues through the weekend. On Perdido Bay, Pensacola Bay including Santa Rosa Sound, and Choctawhatchee Bay. For today, north winds 5 to 10 knots. Waves 1 foot or less. Light chop. For tonight, north winds 5 to 10 knots, becoming northeast after midnight. Waves 1 foot or less. Light chop. For Friday, east winds around 5 knots, becoming south in the afternoon. Waves 1 foot or less. Light chop. And for Friday night, south winds 5 to 10 knots, becoming southeast after midnight. Waves 1 foot or less. Light chop. On Perdido Bay, Pensacola Bay including Santa Rosa Sound, and Choctawhatchee Bay. For today, north winds 5 to 10 knots. Waves 1 foot or less. Light chop. For tonight, north winds around 5 knots. Waves 1 foot or less.
smooth. For Friday, east winds around 5 knots, becoming south in the afternoon. Waves 1 foot or less. Smooth. And for Friday night, southwest winds around 5 knots in the evening, becoming light and variable. Waves 1 foot or less. Smooth. From the Okaloosa-Walton County line to Pascagoula, and out 20 nautical miles. For today, north winds 5 to 10 knots, becoming northwest late. Seas 1 foot or less. Wave detail, northwest 1 foot at 2 seconds and east 1 foot at 4 seconds. For tonight, north winds 5 to 10 knots, becoming northeast after midnight. Seas 1 foot or less. Wave detail, northeast 1 foot at 2 seconds and northwest 1 foot at 2 seconds. For Friday, east winds 5 to 10 knots, becoming southeast in the afternoon. Seas 1 foot or less. Wave detail, east 1 foot at 3 seconds. And for Friday night, south winds around 5 knots. Seas 1 foot or less. Wave detail, east 1 foot at 3 seconds. From the Okaloosa-Walton County line to Pascagoula, from 20 to 60 nautical miles offshore. For today, northwest winds 5 to 10 knots. Seas around 2 feet this morning, then 1 foot or less. Wave detail, northwest 1 foot at 3 seconds and northeast 1 foot at 4 seconds, becoming northwest 1 foot at 3 seconds and northeast 1 foot at 3 seconds. For tonight, northwest winds 5 to 10 knots, becoming northeast after midnight. Seas 1 foot or less. Wave detail, northwest 1 foot at 3 seconds. For Friday, east winds 5 to 10 knots. Seas 1 foot or less. Wave detail, northeast 1 foot at 3 seconds. And for Friday night, southeast winds around 5 knots. Seas 1 foot or less. Wave detail, east 1 foot at 3 seconds. Tidal information, at the mouth of the Mobile River on Thursday, high tide at 10:47 a.m. Low tide at 8:56 p.m. At the mouth of the Mobile River on Friday, high tide at 11:06 a.m. Low tide at 9:52 p.m. At Pensacola Bay on Thursday, high tide at 9:25 a.m. Low tide at 7:48 p.m. At Pensacola Bay on Friday, high tide at 9:49 a.m. Low tide at 8:54 p.m. At the East Pass in Destin on Thursday, high tide at 8:52 a.m. Low tide at 7:14 p.m. At the East Pass in Destin on Friday, high tide at 9:16 a.m. Low tide at 8:20 p.m. The following marine observations were made as of 5 a.m. Mobile Bay Coast Guard Station. Winds were northwest at 3 knots. Sea temperature 75 degrees. Air temperature 68 degrees. Weeks Bay, calm. Air temperature was 62 degrees. Pensacola Bay. Sea temperature 76 degrees. Air temperature 68 degrees. The report from the east end of Dauphin Island was not available. Graham Bay, west winds at 3 knots. Air temperature was 68 degrees. And Pettiboy Island, northwest winds at 7 knots. Air temperature was 72 degrees. South of Dauphin Island, winds were west at 8 knots. 12 miles south of Orange Beach, winds were northwest at 6 knots. Sea temperature 74 degrees. Air temperature 74 degrees. 100 miles south of Destin, winds were northwest at 10 knots. Sea temperature 76 degrees. Air temperature 75 degrees. The following weather reports were made at 5 a.m. Pensacola International Airport, skies were clear. The temperature was 64 degrees, the dew point was 59, and the relative humidity was 83%. The wind was northwest at 3 miles an hour. The pressure was 29.91 inches and steady. Pensacola Naval Air Station, skies were clear. The temperature was 61 degrees, the dew point was 60, and the relative humidity was 97%. The wind was calm. The pressure was 29.92 inches and rising. The Pensacola Climate Summary for yesterday, May 13th.

0: 2026. Yesterday's high temperature was 85 degrees and the low 62 degrees. No precipitation fell yesterday, which leaves the monthly total at 4.23 inches. This is 2.63 inches above the normal amount of 1.60 inches for May. The total precipitation for the year still stands at 13.15 inches, which is 9.02 inches below normal. The normal high temperature for today is 85 degrees, and the normal low is 66. The record high for today is 93, which occurred in 1881, and the record low is 53, which occurred in 1882. Sunrise today is at 5:55 a.m. and sunset is at 7:36 p.m. Across the central Gulf Coast, Gulf Shores, clear. Temperature was 63 degrees. Wind calm. Milton, clear. Temperature was 60 degrees. Wind calm. Destin, clear. Temperature was 66 degrees. Wind calm. Mary Esther, clear. Temperature was 62 degrees. Wind north at 3 miles an hour. Mobile, clear. Temperature was 60 degrees. Wind northwest at 3 miles an hour. Elsewhere, Hattiesburg, clear and 59. New Orleans, clear and 70. Montgomery, partly cloudy and 60. Tallahassee, clear and 60. And in Panama City, clear and 60. Here's your National Weather Service forecast. Today, sunny. Highs in the lower 80s. North winds 5 to 10 miles per hour. Tonight, clear in the evening, then becoming partly cloudy. Lows in the mid-50s. North winds around 5 miles per hour. Friday, sunny. Highs in the lower 80s. East winds around 5 miles per hour, becoming south in the afternoon. Friday night, mostly clear. Lows in the upper 50s. South winds around 5 miles per hour in the evening, becoming light and variable. This is NOAA Weather Radio from the Mobile, Pensacola National Weather Service. The current time is 5:56 a.m. Central Daylight Time. Here's your marine forecast. On the weather map, high pressure moves east of the Mississippi River through Thursday before moving off the mid-Atlantic coast and into the western Atlantic Saturday. A light offshore flow through Thursday turns more onshore by Friday afternoon and continues through the weekend. On Perdido Bay, Pensacola Bay including Santa Rosa Sound, and Choctawhatchee Bay. For today, north winds 5 to 10 knots. Waves 1 foot or less. Light chop. For tonight, north winds 5 to 10 knots, becoming northeast after midnight. Waves 1 foot or less. Light chop. For Friday, east winds around 5 knots, becoming south in the afternoon. Waves 1 foot or less. Light chop. And for Friday night, south winds 5 to 10 knots, becoming southeast after midnight. Waves 1 foot or less. Light chop. On Perdido Bay, Pensacola Bay including Santa Rosa Sound, and Choctawhatchee Bay. For today, north winds 5 to 10 knots. Waves 1 foot or less. Light chop. For tonight, north winds around 5 knots. Waves 1 foot or less. Smooth. For Friday, east winds around 5 knots, becoming south in the afternoon. Waves 1 foot or less. Smooth. And for Friday night, southwest winds around 5 knots in the evening, becoming light and variable. Waves 1 foot or less. Smooth. From the Okaloosa-Walton County line to Pascagoula, and out 20 nautical miles. For today, north winds 5 to 10 knots, becoming northwest late. Seas 1 foot or less. Wave detail, northwest 1 foot at 2 seconds and east 1 foot at 4 seconds. For tonight, north winds 5 to 10 knots, becoming northeast after midnight. Seas 1 foot or less. Wave detail, northeast 1 foot at 2 seconds and northwest 1 foot at 2 seconds. For Friday, east winds 5 to 10 knots, becoming southeast in the afternoon. Seas 1 foot or less. Wave detail, east 1 foot at 3 seconds. And for Friday night, South winds around 5 knots. Seas 1 foot or less. Wave detail, east 1 foot at 3 seconds. From the Okaloosa Walton County line to Pascagoula, from 20 to 60 nautical miles offshore. For today, northwest winds 5 to 10 knots. Seas around 2 feet this morning, then 1 foot or less. Wave detail, northwest 1 foot at 3 seconds and northeast 1 foot at 4 seconds.
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0: Northwest 1 foot at 3 seconds. For Friday, east winds 5 to 10 knots. Seas 1 foot or less. Wave detail, northeast 1 foot at 3 seconds. And for Friday night, southeast winds around 5 knots. Seas 1 foot or less. Wave detail, east 1 foot at 3 seconds. Tidal information, at the mouth of the Mobile River on Thursday, high tide at 10:47 a.m. Low tide at 8:56 p.m. At the mouth of the Mobile River on Friday, high tide at 11:06 a.m. Low tide at 9:52 p.m. At Pensacola Bay on Thursday, high tide at 9:25 a.m. Low tide at 7:48 p.m. At Pensacola Bay on Friday, high tide at 9:49 a.m. Low tide at 8:54 p.m. At the East Pass in Destin on Thursday, high tide at 8:52 a.m. Low tide at 7:14 p.m. At the East Pass in Destin on Friday, high tide at 9:16 a.m. Low tide at 8:20 p.m. The following marine observations were made as of 5 a.m. Mobile Bay Coast Guard Station. Winds were northwest at 3 knots. Sea temperature 75 degrees. Air temperature 68 degrees. Weeks Bay, calm. Air temperature was 62 degrees. Pensacola Bay. Sea temperature 76 degrees. Air temperature 68 degrees. The report from the east end of Dauphin Island was not available. Graham Bay, west winds at 3 knots. Air temperature was 68 degrees. At Pettiboy Island, northwest winds at 7 knots. Air temperature was 72 degrees. South of Dauphin Island, winds were west at 8 knots. 12 miles south of Orange Beach, winds were northwest at 6 knots. Sea temperature 74 degrees. Air temperature 74 degrees. 100 miles south of Destin. Winds were northwest at 10 knots. Sea temperature 76 degrees. Air temperature 75 degrees. The following weather reports were made at 5 a.m. Pensacola International Airport, skies were clear. The temperature was 64 degrees. The dew point was 59, and the relative humidity was 83%. The wind was northwest at 3 miles an hour. The pressure was 29.91 inches and steady. Pensacola Naval Air Station, skies were clear. The temperature was 61 degrees, the dew point was 60, and the relative humidity was 97%. The wind was calm. The pressure was 29.92 inches and rising. The Pensacola climate summary for yesterday, May 13, 2026. Yesterday's high temperature was 85 degrees and the low 62 degrees. No precipitation fell yesterday, which leaves the monthly total at 4.23 inches. This is 2.63 inches above the normal amount of 1.60 inches for May. The total precipitation for the year still stands at 13.15 inches, which is 9.02 inches below normal. The normal high temperature for today is 85 degrees, and the normal low is 66. The record high for today is 93, which occurred in 1881, and the record low is 53, which occurred in 1882. Sunrise today is at 5:55 a.m. and sunset is at 7:36 p.m. Across the central Gulf Coast, Gulf Shores, clear. Temperature was 63 degrees. Wind calm. Milton, clear. Temperature was 60 degrees. Wind calm. Destin, clear. temperature was 66 degrees. Wind calm. Mary Esther, clear. Temperature was 62 degrees. Wind north at 3 miles an hour. Mobile, clear. Temperature was 60 degrees. Wind northwest at 3 miles an hour. Elsewhere, Hattiesburg, clear and 59. New Orleans, clear and 70. Montgomery, partly cloudy and 60. Tallahassee, clear and 60. And in Panama City, clear and 60. Here's your National Weather Service forecast. Today, sunny. Highs in the lower 80s. North winds 5 to 10 miles per hour. Tonight, clear in the evening, then becoming partly cloudy. Lows in the mid-50s. North winds around 5 miles per hour. Friday, sunny. Highs in the lower 80s. East winds around 5 miles per hour, becoming south in the afternoon. Friday night, mostly clear. Lows in the upper 50s. South winds around 5 miles per hour in the evening, becoming light and variable. This is NOAA Weather Radio, from the Mobile Pensacola National Weather Service. The current time is 6:05 a.m. Central Daylight Time. Here's your marine forecast. On the weather map, high pressure moves east of the Mississippi River through Thursday before moving off the mid-Atlantic coast and into the western Atlantic Saturday. A light offshore flow through Thursday turns more onshore by Friday afternoon and continues through the weekend. On Perdido Bay, Pensacola Bay including Santa Rosa Sound, and Choctawhatchee Bay. For today, north winds 5 to 10 knots. Waves 1 foot or less. Light chop. For tonight, north winds 5 to 10 knots, becoming northeast after midnight. Waves 1 foot or less. Light chop. For Friday, east winds around 5 knots, becoming south in the afternoon. Waves 1 foot or less. Light chop. And for Friday night, south winds 5 to 10 knots, becoming southeast after midnight. Waves 1 foot or less. Light chop. On Perdido Bay, Pensacola Bay including Santa Rosa Sound, and Choctawhatchee Bay. For today, north winds 5 to 10 knots. Waves 1 foot or less. Light chop. For tonight, north winds around 5 knots. Waves 1 foot or less. Smooth. For Friday, east winds around 5 knots, becoming south in the afternoon. Waves 1 foot or less. Smooth. And for Friday night, southwest winds around 5 knots in the evening, becoming light and variable. Waves 1 foot or less. Smooth. From the Okaloosa-Walton County line to Pascagoula, and out 20 nautical miles. For today, north winds 5 to 10 knots, becoming northwest late. Seas 1 foot or less. Wave detail, northwest 1 foot at 2 seconds and east 1 foot at 4 seconds. For tonight, north winds 5 to 10 knots, becoming northeast after midnight. Seas 1 foot or less. Wave detail, northeast 1 foot at 2 seconds and northwest 1 foot at 2 seconds. For Friday, east winds 5 to 10 knots, becoming southeast in the afternoon. Seas 1 foot or less. Wave detail, east 1 foot at 3 seconds. And for Friday night, south winds around 5 knots. Seas 1 foot or less. Wave detail, east 1 foot at 3 seconds. From the Okaloosa-Walton County line to Pascagoula, from 20 to 60 nautical miles offshore. For today, northwest winds 5 to 10 knots. Seas around 2 feet this morning, then 1 foot or less. Wave detail, northwest 1 foot at 3 seconds and northeast 1 foot at 4 seconds, becoming northwest 1 foot at 3 seconds and northeast 1 foot at 3 seconds. For tonight, northwest winds 5 to 10 knots, becoming northeast after midnight. Seas 1 foot or less. Wave detail, northwest 1 foot at 3 seconds. For Friday, east winds 5 to 10 knots. Seas 1 foot or less. Wave detail, northeast 1 foot at 3 seconds. And for Friday night, southeast winds around 5 knots. Seas 1 foot or less. Wave detail, east 1 foot at 3 seconds.

Tidal information, at the mouth of the Mobile River on Thursday, high tide at 10:47 a.m. Low tide at 8:56 p.m. At the mouth of the Mobile River on Friday, high tide at 11:06 a.m. Low tide at 9:52 p.m. At Pensacola Bay on Thursday, high tide at 9:25 a.m. Low tide at 7:48 p.m. At Pensacola Bay on Friday, high tide at 9:49 a.m. Low tide at 8:54 p.m. At the East Pass in Destin on Thursday, high tide at 8:52 a.m. Low tide at 7:14 p.m. At the East Pass in Destin on Friday, high tide at 9:16 a.m. Low tide at 8:20 p.m. The following marine observations were made as of 5 a.m. Mobile Bay Coast Guard Station. Winds were northwest at 3 knots. Sea temperature 75 degrees. Air temperature 68 degrees. Weeks Bay, calm. Air temperature was 62 degrees. Pensacola Bay. Sea temperature 76 degrees. Air temperature 68 degrees. The report from the east end of Dauphin Island was not available. Graham Bay, west winds at 3 knots. Air temperature was 68 degrees. And Pettiboy Island, northwest winds at 7 knots. Air temperature was 72 degrees. South of Dauphin Island. Winds were west at 8 knots. 12 miles south of Orange Beach. Winds were northwest at 6 knots. Sea temperature 74 degrees. Air temperature 74 degrees. 100 miles south of Destin. Winds were northwest at 10 knots. Sea temperature 76 degrees. Air temperature 75 degrees. The following weather reports were made at 6 a.m. Pensacola International Airport, skies were clear. The temperature was 63 degrees, the dew point was 59, and the relative humidity was 87%. The wind was northwest at 5 miles an hour. The pressure was 29.93 inches and rising. Pensacola Naval Air Station, skies were clear. The temperature was 62 degrees, the dew point was 60, and the relative humidity was 93%. The wind was northwest at 5 miles an hour. The pressure was 29.93 inches and rising. The Pensacola climate summary for yesterday, May 13, 2026. Yesterday's high temperature was 85 degrees and the low 62 degrees. No precipitation fell yesterday, which leaves the monthly total at 4.23 inches. This is 2.63 inches above the normal amount of 1.60 inches for May. The total precipitation for the year still stands at 13.15 inches, which is 9.02 inches below normal. The normal high temperature for today is 85 degrees, and the normal low is 66. The record high for today is 93, which occurred in 1881, and the record low is 53, which occurred in 1882. Sunrise today is at 5:55 a.m. and sunset is at 7:36 p.m. Here's your National Weather Service forecast. Today, sunny. Highs in the lower 80s. North winds 5 to 10 miles per hour. Tonight, clear in the evening, then becoming partly cloudy. Lows in the mid-50s. North winds around 5 miles per hour. Friday, sunny. Highs in the lower 80s. East winds around 5 miles per hour, becoming south in the afternoon. Friday night, mostly clear. Lows in the upper 50s. South winds around 5 miles per hour in the evening, becoming light and variable. This is NOAA Weather Radio, from the Mobile Pensacola National Weather Service. The current time is 6:13 a.m. Central Daylight Time. Here's your marine forecast. On the weather map, high pressure moves east of the Mississippi River through Thursday before moving off the mid-Atlantic coast and into the western Atlantic Saturday. A light offshore flow through Thursday turns more onshore by Friday afternoon and continues through the weekend. On Perdita Bay, Pensacola Bay including Santa Rosa Sound, and Choctawhatchee Bay. For today, north winds 5 to 10 knots. Waves 1 foot or less. Light chop. For tonight,
north winds 5 to 10 knots, becoming northeast after midnight. Waves 1 foot or less. Light chop. For Friday, east winds around 5 knots, becoming south in the afternoon. Waves 1 foot or less. Light chop. And for Friday night, south winds 5 to 10 knots, becoming southeast after midnight. Waves 1 foot or less. Light chop. On Perdido Bay, Pensacola Bay including Santa Rosa Sound, and Choctaw Hatchie Bay. For today, north winds 5 to 10 knots. Waves 1 foot or less. Light chop. For tonight, north winds around 5 knots. Waves 1 foot or less. Smooth. For Friday, east winds around 5 knots, becoming south in the afternoon. Waves 1 foot or less. Smooth. And for Friday night, southwest winds around 5 knots in the evening, becoming light and variable. Waves 1 foot or less. Smooth. From the Okaloosa-Walton County line to Pascagoula, and out 20 nautical miles. For today, north winds 5 to 10 knots, becoming northwest late. Seas 1 foot or less. Wave detail, northwest 1 foot at 2 seconds and east 1 foot at 4 seconds. For tonight, north winds 5 to 10 knots, becoming northeast after midnight. Seas 1 foot or less. Wave detail, northeast 1 foot at 2 seconds and northwest 1 foot at 2 seconds. For Friday, east winds 5 to 10 knots, becoming southeast in the afternoon. Seas 1 foot or less. Wave detail, east 1 foot at 3 seconds. And for Friday night, south winds around 5 knots. Seas 1 foot or less. Wave detail, east 1 foot at 3 seconds. From the Okaloosa-Walton County line to Pascagoula, from 20 to 60 nautical miles offshore. For today, northwest winds 5 to 10 knots. Seas around 2 feet this morning, then 1 foot or less. Wave detail, northwest 1 foot at 3 seconds and northeast 1 foot at 4 seconds, becoming northwest 1 foot at 3 seconds and northeast 1 foot at 3 seconds. For tonight, northwest winds 5 to 10 knots, becoming northeast after midnight. Seas 1 foot or less. Wave detail, northwest 1 foot at 3 seconds. For Friday, east winds 5 to 10 knots. Seas 1 foot or less. Wave detail, northeast 1 foot at 3 seconds. And for Friday night, southeast winds around 5 knots. Seas 1 foot or less. Wave detail, east 1 foot at 3 seconds. 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Tidal information, at the mouth of the Mobile River on Thursday, high tide at 10:47 a.m. Low tide at 8:56 p.m. At the mouth of the Mobile River on Friday, high tide at 11:06 a.m. Low tide at 9:52 p.m. At Pensacola Bay on Thursday, high tide at 9:25 a.m. Low tide at 7:48 p.m. At Pensacola Bay on Friday, high tide at 9:49 a.m. Low tide at 8:54 p.m. At the East Pass in Destin on Thursday, high tide at 8:52 a.m. Low tide at 7:14 p.m. At the East Pass in Destin on Friday, high tide at 9:16 a.m. Low tide at 8:20 p.m. The following marine observations were made as of 6 a.m. Mobile Bay Coast Guard Station. Winds were northwest at 2 knots. Sea temperature 75 degrees. Air temperature 68 degrees. Weeks Bay, calm. Air temperature was 62 degrees. Pensacola Bay. Sea temperature 76 degrees. Air temperature 67 degrees. The report from the east end of Dauphin Island was not available. Graham Bay, northwest winds 5 knots. Air temperature was 68 degrees. And Pettiboy Island, north winds at 7 knots. Air temperature was 72 degrees. South of Dauphin Island. Winds were west at 6 knots. Wave heights 1 foot. Wave period 3 seconds.
12 miles south of Orange Beach. Winds were northwest at 8 knots. Sea temperature 74 degrees. Air temperature 74 degrees. Wave heights 1 foot. And 100 miles south of Destin, winds were northwest at 10 knots. Air temperature was 75 degrees. Gulf water temperature 76 degrees. Wave heights 2 feet, with a period of 3 seconds. The following weather reports were made at 6 a.m. Pensacola International Airport, skies were clear. The temperature was 63 degrees, the dew point was 59, and the relative humidity was 87%. The wind was northwest at 5 miles an hour. The pressure was 29.93 inches and rising. Pensacola Naval Air Station, skies were clear. The temperature was 62 degrees, the dew point was 60, and the relative humidity was 93%. The wind was northwest at 5 miles an hour. The pressure was 29.93 inches and rising. The Pensacola climate summary for yesterday, May 13, 2026. Yesterday's high temperature was 85 degrees and the low 62 degrees. No precipitation fell yesterday, which leaves the monthly total at 4.23 inches. This is 2.63 inches above the normal amount of 1.60 inches for May. The total precipitation for the year still stands at 13.15 inches, which is 9.02 inches below normal. The normal high temperature for today is 85 degrees, and the normal low is 66. The record high for today is 93, which occurred in 1881, and the record low is 53, which occurred in 1882. Sunrise today is at 5:55 a.m. and sunset is at 7:36 p.m. Across the central Gulf Coast, Gulf Shores, fog. Temperature was 63 degrees. Wind calm. The report from Milton was not available. Destin, clear. Temperature was 65 degrees. Wind northwest at 3 miles an hour. Mary Esther, clear. Temperature was 60 degrees. Wind north at 6 miles an hour. Mobile, partly cloudy. Temperature was 62 degrees. Wind calm. Elsewhere, Hattiesburg, clear and 60. New Orleans, clear and 69. Montgomery, clear and 59. Tallahassee, clear and 60. And in Panama City, clear and 61. Here's your National Weather Service forecast. Today, sunny. Highs in the lower 80s. North winds 5 to 10 miles per hour. Tonight, clear in the evening, then becoming partly cloudy. Lows in the mid-50s. North winds around 5 miles per hour. Friday, sunny. Highs in the lower 80s. East winds around 5 miles per hour, becoming south in the afternoon. Friday night, mostly clear. Lows in the upper 50s. South winds around 5 miles per hour in the evening, becoming light and variable. This is NOAA Weather Radio, from the Mobile Pensacola National Weather Service. The current time is 6:22 a.m. Central Daylight Time. Here's your marine forecast. On the weather map, high pressure moves east of the Mississippi River through Thursday before moving off the mid-Atlantic coast and into the western Atlantic Saturday. A light offshore flow through Thursday turns more onshore by Friday afternoon and continues through the weekend. On Perdido Bay, Pensacola Bay including Santa Rosa Sound, and Choctawhatchee Bay. For today, north winds 5 to 10 knots. Waves 1 foot or less. Light chop. For tonight, north winds 5 to 10 knots, becoming northeast after midnight. Waves 1 foot or less. Light chop. For Friday, east winds around 5 knots, becoming south in the afternoon. Waves 1 foot or less. Light chop. And for Friday night, south winds 5 to 10 knots, becoming southeast after midnight. Waves 1 foot or less. Light chop. On Perdido Bay, Pensacola Bay including Santa Rosa Sound, and Choctawhatchee Bay. For today, north winds 5 to 10 knots. Waves 1 foot or less. Light chop. For tonight,
North winds around 5 knots.

Gula, and out 20 nautical miles. For today, north winds 5 to 10 knots, becoming northwest late. Seas 1 foot or less. Wave detail, northwest 1 foot at 2 seconds and east 1 foot at 4 seconds. For tonight, north winds 5 to 10 knots, becoming northeast after midnight. Seas 1 foot or less. Wave detail, northeast 1 foot at 2 seconds and northwest 1 foot at 2 seconds. For Friday, east winds 5 to 10 knots, becoming southeast in the afternoon. Seas 1 foot or less. Wave detail, east 1 foot at 3 seconds. And for Friday night, south winds around 5 knots. Seas 1 foot or less. Wave detail, east 1 foot at 3 seconds. From the Okaloosa-Walton County line to Pascagoula, from 20 to 60 nautical miles offshore. For today, northwest winds 5 to 10 knots. Seas around 2 feet this morning, then 1 foot or less. Wave detail, northwest 1 foot at 3 seconds and northeast 1 foot at 4 seconds, becoming northwest 1 foot at 3 seconds and northeast 1 foot at 3 seconds. For tonight, northwest winds 5 to 10 knots, becoming northeast after midnight. Seas 1 foot or less. Wave detail, northwest 1 foot at 3 seconds. For Friday, east winds 5 to 10 knots. Seas 1 foot or less. Wave detail, northeast 1 foot at 3 seconds. And for Friday night, southeast winds around 5 knots. Seas 1 foot or less. Wave detail, east 1 foot at 3 seconds. Tidal information, at the mouth of the Mobile River on Thursday, high tide at 10:47 a.m. Low tide at 8:56 p.m. At the mouth of the Mobile River on Friday, high tide at 11:06 a.m. Low tide at 9:52 p.m. At Pensacola Bay on Thursday, high tide at 9:25 a.m. Low tide at 7:48 p.m. At Pensacola Bay on Friday, high tide at 9:49 a.m. Low tide at 8:54 p.m. At the East Pass in Destin on Thursday, high tide at 8:52 a.m. Low tide at 7:14 p.m. At the East Pass in Destin on Friday, high tide at 9:16 a.m. Low tide at 8:20 p.m. The following marine observations were made as of 6 a.m. Mobile Bay Coast Guard Station. Winds were northwest at 2 knots. Sea temperature 75 degrees. Air temperature 68 degrees. Weeks Bay, calm. Air temperature was 62 degrees. Pensacola Bay. Sea temperature 76 degrees. Air temperature 67 degrees. The port from the east end of Dauphin Island was not available. Graham Bay, west winds at 5 knots. Air temperature was 68 degrees. And Pettiboy Island, north winds at 7 knots. Air temperature was 72 degrees. South of Dauphin Island. Winds were west at 6 knots. Wave heights 1 foot. Wave period 3 seconds. 12 miles south of Orange Beach. Winds were northwest at 8 knots. Sea temperature 74 degrees. Air temperature 74 degrees. Wave heights 1 foot. And 100 miles south of Destin, winds were northwest at 10 knots. Air temperature was 75 degrees. Gulf water temperature 76 degrees. Wave heights 2 feet, with a period of 3 seconds. The following weather reports were made at 6 a.m. Pensacola International Airport, skies were clear. The temperature was 63 degrees, the dew point was 59, and the relative humidity was 87%. The wind was northwest at 5 miles an hour. The pressure was 29.93 inches and rising. Pensacola Naval Air Station, skies were clear. The temperature was 62 degrees, the dew point was 60, and the relative humidity was 93%. The wind was northwest at 5 miles an hour. The pressure was 29.93 inches and rising. The Pensacola climate summary for yesterday, May 13, 2026. Yesterday's high temperature was 85 degrees and the low 62 degrees. No precipitation fell yesterday, which leaves the monthly total at 4.23 inches.

This is 2.63 inches above the normal amount of 1.60 inches for May. The total precipitation for the year still stands at 13.15 inches, which is 9.02 inches below normal. The normal high temperature for today is 85 degrees, and the normal low is 66. The record high for today is 93, which occurred in 1881, and the record low is 53, which occurred in 1882. Sunrise today is at 5:55 a.m. and sunset is at 7:36 p.m. Across the central Gulf Coast, Gulf Shores, fog. Temperature was 63 degrees. Wind calm. The report from Milton was not available. Destin, clear. Temperature was 65 degrees. Wind northwest at 3 miles an hour. Mary Esther, clear. Temperature was 60 degrees. Wind north at 6 miles an hour. Mobile, partly cloudy. Temperature was 62 degrees. Wind calm. Elsewhere, Hattiesburg, clear and 60. New Orleans, clear and 69. Montgomery, clear and 59. Tallahassee, clear and 60. And in Panama City, clear and 61. Here's your National Weather Service forecast. Today, sunny. Highs in the lower 80s. North winds 5 to 10 miles per hour. Tonight, clear in the evening, then becoming partly cloudy. Lows in the mid-50s. North winds around 5 miles per hour. Friday, sunny. Highs in the lower 80s. East winds around 5 miles per hour, becoming south in the afternoon. Friday night, mostly clear. Lows in the upper 50s. South winds around 5 miles per hour in the evening, becoming light and variable. This is NOAA Weather Radio from the Mobile Pensacola National Weather Service. The current time is 6:31 a.m. Central Daylight Time. Here's your marine forecast. On the weather map, high pressure moves east of the Mississippi River through Thursday before moving off the mid-Atlantic coast and into the western Atlantic Saturday. A light offshore flow through Thursday turns more onshore by Friday afternoon and continues through the weekend. On Perdido Bay, Pensacola Bay including Santa Rosa Sound, and Choctawhatchee Bay. For today, north winds 5 to 10 knots. Waves 1 foot or less. Light chop. For tonight, north winds 5 to 10 knots, becoming northeast after midnight. Waves 1 foot or less. Light chop. For Friday, east winds around 5 knots, becoming south in the afternoon. Waves 1 foot or less. Light chop. And for Friday night, south winds 5 to 10 knots, becoming southeast after midnight. Waves 1 foot or less. Light chop. On Perdido Bay, Pensacola Bay including Santa Rosa Sound, and Choctawhatchee Bay. For today, north winds 5 to 10 knots. Waves 1 foot or less. Light chop. For tonight, north winds around 5 knots. Waves 1 foot or less. Smooth. For Friday, east winds around 5 knots, becoming south in the afternoon. Waves 1 foot or less. Smooth. And for Friday night, southwest winds around 5 knots in the evening, becoming light and variable. Waves 1 foot or less. Smooth. From Okaloosa, Walton County line to Pascagoula, and out 20 nautical miles. For today, north winds 5 to 10 knots, becoming northwest late. Seas 1 foot or less. Wave detail, northwest 1 foot at 2 seconds and east 1 foot at 4 seconds. For tonight, north winds 5 to 10 knots, becoming northeast after midnight. Seas 1 foot or less. Wave detail, northeast 1 foot at 2 seconds and northwest 1 foot at 2 seconds. For Friday, east winds 5 to 10 knots, becoming southeast in the afternoon. Seas 1 foot or less. Wave detail, east 1 foot at 3 seconds. And for Friday night, south winds around 5 knots. Seas 1 foot or less. Wave detail, east 1 foot at 3 seconds. From the Okaloosa Walton County line to Pascagoula, from 20 to 60 nautical miles offshore. For today,
Northwest winds 5 to 10 knots. Seas around 2 feet this morning, then 1 foot or less. Wave detail, northwest 1 foot at 3 seconds and northeast 1 foot at 4 seconds, becoming northwest 1 foot at 3 seconds and northeast 1 foot at 3 seconds. For tonight, northwest winds 5 to 10 knots, becoming northeast after midnight. Seas 1 foot or less. Wave detail, northwest 1 foot at 3 seconds. For Friday, east winds 5 to 10 knots. Seas 1 foot or less. Wave detail, northeast 1 foot at 3 seconds. And for Friday night, southeast winds around 5 knots. Seas 1 foot or less. Wave detail, east 1 foot at 3 seconds. Tidal information, at the mouth of the Mobile River on Thursday, high tide at 10:47 a.m. Low tide at 8:56 p.m. At the mouth of the Mobile River on Friday, high tide at 11:06 a.m. Low tide at 9:52 p.m. At Pensacola Bay on Thursday, high tide at 9:25 a.m. Low tide at 7:48 p.m. At Pensacola Bay on Friday, high tide at 9:49 a.m. Low tide at 8:54 p.m. At the East Pass in Destin on Thursday, high tide at 8:52 a.m. Low tide at 7:14 p.m. At the East Pass in Destin on Friday, high tide at 9:16 a.m. Low tide at 8:20 p.m. The following marine observations were made as of 6 a.m. Mobile Bay Coast Guard Station. Winds were northwest at 2 knots. Sea temperature 75 degrees. Air temperature 68 degrees. Weeks Bay, calm. Air temperature was 62 degrees. Pensacola Bay. Sea temperature 76 degrees. Air temperature 67 degrees. The report from the east end of Dauphin Island was not available. Grand Bay, northwest winds at 5 knots. Air temperature was 68 degrees. And Pettiboy Island, north winds at 7 knots. Air temperature was 72 degrees. South of Dauphin Island, winds were west at 6 knots. Wave heights 1 foot. Wave period 3 seconds. 12 miles south of Orange Beach. Winds were northwest at 8 knots. Sea temperature 74 degrees. Air temperature 74 degrees. Wave heights 1 foot. And 100 miles south of Destin, winds were northwest at 10 knots. Air temperature was 75 degrees. Gulf water temperature 76 degrees. Wave heights 2 feet, with a period of 3 seconds. The following weather reports were made at 6 a.m. Pensacola International Airport, skies were clear. The temperature was 63 degrees, the dew point was 59, and the relative humidity was 87%. The wind was northwest at 5 miles an hour. The pressure was 29.93 inches and rising. Pensacola Naval Air Station, skies were clear. The temperature was 62 degrees, the dew point was 60, and the relative humidity was 93%. The wind was northwest at 5 miles an hour. The pressure was 29.93 inches and rising. The Pensacola climate summary for yesterday, May 13, 2026. Yesterday's high temperature was 85 degrees and the low 62 degrees. No precipitation fell yesterday, which leaves the monthly total at 4.23 inches. This is 2.63 inches above the normal amount of 1.60 inches for May. The total precipitation for the year still stands at 13.15 inches, which is 9.02 inches below normal. The normal high temperature for today is 85 degrees, and the normal low is 66. The record high for today is 93, which occurred in 1881, and the record low is 53, which occurred in 1882. Sunrise today is at 5:55 a.m. and sunset is at 7:36 p.m. Across the central Gulf Coast, Gulf Shores, fog. Temperature was 63 degrees. Wind calm. The report from Milton was not available. Destin, clear. Temperature was 65 degrees. Wind northwest at 3 miles an hour. Mary Esther, clear. Temperature was 60 degrees.

0: Wind north at 6 miles an hour. Mobile, partly cloudy. Temperature was 62 degrees. Wind calm. Elsewhere, Hattiesburg, clear and 60. New Orleans, clear and 69. Montgomery, clear and 59. Tallahassee, clear and 60. And in Panama City, clear and 61. Here's your National Weather Service forecast. Today, sunny. Highs in the lower 80s. North winds 5 to 10 miles per hour. Tonight, clear in the evening, then becoming partly cloudy. Lows in the mid-50s. North winds around 5 miles per hour. Friday, sunny. Highs in the lower 80s. East winds around 5 miles per hour, becoming south in the afternoon. Friday night, mostly clear. Lows in the upper 50s. South winds around 5 miles per hour in the evening, becoming light and variable. This is NOAA Weather Radio from the Mobile Pensacola National Weather Service. The current time is 6:40 a.m. Central Daylight Time. Here's your marine forecast. On the weather map, high pressure moves east of the Mississippi River through Thursday before moving off the mid-Atlantic coast and into the western Atlantic Saturday. A light offshore flow through Thursday turns more onshore by Friday afternoon and continues through the weekend. On Perdido Bay, Pensacola Bay including Santa Rosa Sound, and Choctawhatchee Bay. For today, north winds 5 to 10 knots. Waves 1 foot or less. Light chop. For tonight, north winds 5 to 10 knots, becoming northeast after midnight. Waves 1 foot or less. Light chop. For Friday, east winds around 5 knots, becoming south in the afternoon. Waves 1 foot or less. Light chop. And for Friday night, south winds 5 to 10 knots, becoming southeast after midnight. Waves 1 foot or less. Light chop. On Perdido Bay, Pensacola Bay including Santa Rosa Sound, and Choctawhatchee Bay. For today, north winds 5 to 10 knots. Waves 1 foot or less. Light chop. For tonight, north winds around 5 knots. Waves 1 foot or less. Smooth. For Friday, east winds around 5 knots, becoming south in the afternoon. Waves 1 foot or less. Smooth. And for Friday night, southwest winds around 5 knots in the evening, becoming light and variable. Waves 1 foot or less. Smooth. From the Okaloosa Walton County line to Pascagoula, and out 20 nautical miles. For today, north winds 5 to 10 knots, becoming northwest late. Seas 1 foot or less. Wave detail, northwest 1 foot at 2 seconds and east 1 foot at 4 seconds. For tonight, north winds 5 to 10 knots, becoming northeast after midnight. Seas 1 foot or less. Wave detail, northeast 1 foot at 2 seconds and northwest 1 foot at 2 seconds. For Friday, east winds 5 to 10 knots, becoming southeast in the afternoon. Seas 1 foot or less. Wave detail, east 1 foot at 3 seconds. And for Friday night, south winds around 5 knots. Seas 1 foot or less. Wave detail, east 1 foot at 3 seconds. From the Okaloosa-Walton County line to Pascagoula, from 20 to 60 nautical miles offshore. For today, northwest winds 5 to 10 knots. Seas around 2 feet this morning, then 1 foot or less. Wave detail, northwest 1 foot at 3 seconds and northeast 1 foot at 4 seconds, becoming northwest 1 foot at 3 seconds and northeast 1 foot at 3 seconds. For tonight, northwest winds 5 to 10 knots, becoming northeast after midnight. Seas 1 foot or less. Wave detail, northwest 1 foot at 3 seconds. For Friday, east winds 5 to 10 knots. Seas 1 foot or less. Wave detail, northeast 1 foot at 3 seconds. And for Friday night, southeast winds around 5 knots. Seas 1 foot or less. Wave detail, east 1 foot at 3 seconds. Tidal information, at the mouth of the Mobile River on Thursday, high tide at 10:47 a.m. low tide at 8:56 p.m. At the mouth of the Mobile River on Friday, high tide at 11:06 a.m. Low tide at 9:52 p.m. At Pensacola Bay on Thursday, high tide at 9:25 a.m. Low tide at 7:48 p.m. At Pensacola Bay on Friday, high tide at 9:49 a.m. Low tide at 8:54 p.m. At the East Pass in Destin on Thursday, high tide at 8:52 a.m. Low tide at 7:14 p.m. At the East Pass in Destin on Friday, high tide at 9:16 a.m. Low tide at 8:20 p.m. The following marine observations were made as of 6 a.m. Mobile Bay Coast Guard Station. Winds were northwest at 2 knots. Sea temperature 75 degrees. Air temperature 68 degrees. Weeks Bay, calm. Air temperature was 62 degrees. Pensacola Bay. Sea temperature 76 degrees. Air temperature 67 degrees. The report from the east end of Dauphin Island was not available. Graham Bay, northwest winds at 5 knots. Air temperature was 68 degrees. And Pettiboy Island, north winds at 7 knots. Air temperature was 72 degrees. South of Dauphin Island. Winds were west at 6 knots. Wave heights 1 foot. Wave period 3 seconds. 12 miles south of Orange Beach. Winds were northwest at 8 knots. Sea temperature 74 degrees. Air temperature 74 degrees. Wave heights 1 foot. And 100 miles south of Destin, winds were northwest at 10 knots. Air temperature was 75 degrees. Gulf water temperature 76 degrees. Wave heights 2 feet, with a period of 3 seconds. The following weather reports were made at 6 a.m. Pensacola International Airport, skies were clear. The temperature was 63 degrees, the dew point was 59, and the relative humidity was 87%. The wind was northwest at 5 miles an hour. The pressure was 29.93 inches and rising. Pensacola Naval Air Station, skies were clear. The temperature was 62 degrees, the dew point was 60, and the relative humidity was 93%. The wind was northwest at 5 miles an hour. The pressure was 29.93 inches and rising. This is NOAA Weather Radio Station KEC 86, from Pensacola, Florida. We broadcast on a frequency of 162.40 MHz, from the Mobile Pensacola National Weather Service. The Pensacola Climate Summary for yesterday, May 13, 2026. Yesterday's high temperature was 85 degrees and the low 62 degrees. No precipitation fell yesterday, which leaves the monthly total at 4.23 inches. This is 2.63 inches above the normal amount of 1.60 inches for May. The total precipitation for the year still stands at 13.15 inches, which is 9.02 inches below normal. The normal high temperature for today is 85 degrees, and the normal low is 66. The record high for today is 93, which occurred in 1881, and the record low is 53, which occurred in 1882. Sunrise today is at 5:55 a.m. and sunset is at 7:36 p.m. Across the central Gulf Coast, Gulf Shores, fog. Temperature was 63 degrees. Wind calm. The report from Milton was not available. Destin, clear. Temperature was 65 degrees. Wind northwest at 3 miles an hour. Mary Esther, clear. Temperature was 60 degrees. Wind north at 6 miles an hour. Mobile, partly cloudy. Temperature was 62 degrees. Wind calm. Elsewhere, Hattiesburg, clear and 60. New Orleans, clear and 69. Montgomery, clear and 59. Tallahassee, clear and 60. And at Panama City, clear and 61. Here's your National Weather Service forecast. Today, sunny. Highs in the lower 80s. North winds 5 to 10 miles per hour. Tonight, clear in the evening, then becoming partly cloudy. Lows in the mid-50s. North winds around 5 miles per hour. Friday, sunny. Highs in the lower 80s. East winds around 5 miles per hour, becoming south in the afternoon. Friday night, mostly clear. Lows in the upper 50s. South winds around 5 miles per hour in the evening, becoming light and variable. This is NOAA Weather Radio from the Mobile Pensacola National Weather Service. The current time is 6:50 a.m. Central Daylight Time. Here's your marine forecast. On the weather map, high pressure moves east of the Mississippi River through Thursday before moving off the mid-Atlantic coast and into the western Atlantic Saturday. A light offshore flow through Thursday turns more onshore by Friday afternoon and continues through the weekend. On Perdido Bay, Pensacola Bay including Santa Rosa Sound, and Choctawhatchee Bay. For today, north winds 5 to 10 knots. Waves 1 foot or less. Light chop. For tonight, north winds 5 to 10 knots, becoming northeast after midnight. Waves 1 foot or less. Light chop. For Friday, east winds around 5 knots, becoming south in the afternoon. Waves 1 foot or less. Light chop. And for Friday night, south winds 5 to 10 knots, becoming southeast after midnight. Waves 1 foot or less. Light chop. On Perdido Bay, Pensacola Bay including Santa Rosa Sound, and Choctawhatchee Bay. For today, north winds 5 to 10 knots. Waves 1 foot or less. Light chop. For tonight, north winds around 5 knots. Waves 1 foot or less. Smooth. For Friday, east winds around 5 knots, becoming south in the afternoon. Waves 1 foot or less. Smooth. And for Friday night, southwest winds around 5 knots in the evening, becoming light and variable. Waves 1 foot or less. Smooth. From the Okaloosa-Walton County line to Pascagoula, and out 20 nautical miles. For today, north winds 5 to 10 knots, becoming northwest late. Seas 1 foot or less. Wave detail, northwest 1 foot at 2 seconds and east 1 foot at 4 seconds. For tonight, north winds 5 to 10 knots, becoming northeast after midnight. Seas 1 foot or less. Wave detail, northeast 1 foot at 2 seconds and northwest 1 foot at 2 seconds. For Friday, east winds 5 to 10 knots, becoming southeast in the afternoon. Seas 1 foot or less. Wave detail, east 1 foot at 3 seconds. And for Friday night, south winds around 5 knots. Seas 1 foot or less. Wave detail, east 1 foot at 3 seconds. From the Okaloosa-Walton County line to Pascagoula, from 20 to 60 nautical miles offshore. For today, northwest winds 5 to 10 knots. Seas around 2 feet this morning, then 1 foot or less. Wave detail, northwest 1 foot at 3 seconds and northeast 1 foot at 4 seconds, becoming northwest 1 foot at 3 seconds and northeast 1 foot at 3 seconds. For tonight, northwest winds 5 to 10 knots, becoming northeast after midnight. Seas 1 foot or less. Wave detail, northwest 1 foot at 3 seconds. For Friday, east winds 5 to 10 knots. Seas 1 foot or less. Wave detail, northeast 1 foot at 3 seconds. And for Friday night, southeast winds around 5 knots. Seas 1 foot or less. Wave detail, east 1 foot at 3 seconds. Tidal information, at the mouth of the Mobile River on Thursday, high tide at 10:47 a.m. Low tide at 8:56 p.m. At the mouth of the Mobile River on Friday, high tide at 11:06 a.m. Low tide at 9:52 p.m. At Pensacola Bay on Thursday, high tide at 9:25 a.m. Low tide at 7:48 p.m. At Pensacola Bay on Friday, high tide at 9:49 a.m. Low tide at 8:54 p.m. At the East Pass in Destin on Thursday, high tide at 8:52 a.m. Low tide at 7:14 p.m. At the East Pass in Destin on Friday, high tide at 9:16 a.m. Low tide at 8:20 p.m. The following marine observations were made as of 6 a.m. Mobile Bay Coast Guard Station. Winds were northwest at 2 knots. Sea temperature 75 degrees. Air temperature 68 degrees. Weeks Bay, calm. Air temperature was 62 degrees. Pensacola Bay. Sea temperature 76 degrees. Air temperature 67 degrees. The report from the east end of Dauphin Island was not available. Grand Bay, northwest winds at 5 knots. Air temperature was 68 degrees. And Pettiboy Island, north winds at 7 knots. Air temperature was 72 degrees. South of Dauphin Island. Winds were west at 6 knots. Wave heights 1 foot. Wave period 3 seconds. 12 miles south of Orange Beach. Winds were northwest at 8 knots. Sea temperature 74 degrees. Air temperature 74 degrees. Wave heights 1 foot. And 100 miles south of Destin, winds were northwest at 10 knots. Air temperature was 75 degrees. Gulf water temperature 76 degrees. Wave heights 2 feet, with a period of 3 seconds. The following weather reports were made at 6 a.m. Pensacola International Airport, skies were clear. The temperature was 63 degrees, the dew point was 59, and the relative humidity was 87%. The wind was northwest at 5 miles an hour. The pressure was 29.93 inches and rising. Pensacola Naval Air Station, skies were clear. The temperature was 62 degrees, the dew point was 60, and the relative humidity was 93%. The wind was northwest at 5 miles an hour. The pressure was 29.93 inches and rising. The Pensacola climate summary for yesterday, May 13, 2026. Yesterday's high temperature was 85 degrees and the low 62 degrees. No precipitation fell yesterday, which leaves the monthly total at 4.23 inches. This is 2.63 inches above the normal amount of 1.60 inches for May. The total precipitation for the year still stands at 13.15 inches, which is 9.02 inches below normal. The normal high temperature for today is 85 degrees, and the normal low is 66. The record high for today is 93, which occurred in 1881, and the record low is 53, which occurred in 1882. Sunrise today is at 5:55 a.m. and sunset is at 7:36 p.m. Across the central Gulf Coast, Gulf Shores, fog. Temperature was 63 degrees. Wind calm. The report from Milton was not available. Destin, clear. Temperature was 65 degrees. Wind northwest at 3 miles an hour. Mary Esther, clear. Temperature was 60 degrees. Wind north at 6 miles an hour. Mobile, partly cloudy. Temperature was 62 degrees. Wind calm. Elsewhere, Hattiesburg, clear and 60. New Orleans, clear and 69. Montgomery, clear and 59. Tallahassee, clear and 60. And in Panama City, clear and 61. Here's your National Weather Service forecast. Today, sunny. Highs in the lower 80s. North winds 5 to 10 miles per hour. Tonight, clear in the evening, then becoming partly cloudy. Lows in the mid-50s. North winds around 5 miles per hour. Friday, sunny. Highs in the lower 80s. East winds around 5 miles per hour, becoming south in the afternoon. Friday night, mostly clear. Lows in the upper 50s. South winds around 5 miles per hour in the evening, becoming light and variable. This is NOAA Weather Radio, from the Mobile Pensacola National Weather Service. The current time is 6:59 a.m. Central Daylight Time. Here's your marine forecast. On the weather map, high pressure moves east of the Mississippi River through Thursday before moving off the mid-Atlantic coast and into the western Atlantic Saturday. A light offshore flow.
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0: 1 foot or less. Light chop. For tonight, north winds 5 to 10 knots, becoming northeast after midnight. Waves 1 foot or less. Light chop. For Friday, east winds around 5 knots, becoming south in the afternoon. Waves 1 foot or less. Light chop. And for Friday night, south winds 5 to 10 knots, becoming southeast after midnight. Waves 1 foot or less. Light chop. On Perdido Bay, Pensacola Bay including Santa Rosa Sound, and Choctaw Hatchie Bay. For today, north winds 5 to 10 knots. Waves 1 foot or less. Light chop. For tonight, north winds around 5 knots. Waves 1 foot or less. Smooth. For Friday, east winds around 5 knots, becoming south in the afternoon. Waves 1 foot or less. Smooth. And for Friday night, southwest winds around 5 knots in the evening, becoming light and variable. Waves 1 foot or less. Smooth. From the Okaloosa-Walton County line to Pascagoula and out 20 nautical miles. For today, north winds 5 to 10 knots, becoming northwest late. Seas 1 foot or less. Wave detail, northwest 1 foot at 2 seconds and east 1 foot at 4 seconds. For tonight, north winds 5 to 10 knots, becoming northeast after midnight. Seas 1 foot or less. Wave detail, northeast 1 foot at 2 seconds and northwest 1 foot at 2 seconds. For Friday, east winds 5 to 10 knots, becoming southeast in the afternoon. Seas 1 foot or less. Wave detail, east 1 foot at 3 seconds. And for Friday night, south winds around 5 knots. Seas 1 foot or less. Wave detail, east 1 foot at 3 seconds. From the Okaloosa-Walton County line to Pascagoula, from 20 to 60 nautical miles offshore. For today, northwest winds 5 to 10 knots. Seas around 2 feet this morning, then 1 foot or less. Wave detail, northwest 1 foot at 3 seconds and northeast 1 foot at 4 seconds, becoming northwest 1 foot at 3 seconds and northeast 1 foot at 3 seconds. For tonight, northwest winds 5 to 10 knots, becoming northeast after midnight. Seas 1 foot or less. Wave detail, northwest 1 foot at 3 seconds. For Friday, east winds 5 to 10 knots. Seas 1 foot or less. Wave detail, northeast 1 foot at 3 seconds. And for Friday night, southeast winds around 5 knots. Seas 1 foot or less. Wave detail, east 1 foot at 3 seconds. Tidal information, at the mouth of the Mobile River on Thursday, high tide at 10:47 a.m. Low tide at 8:56 p.m. At the mouth of the Mobile River on Friday, high tide at 11:06 a.m. Low tide at 9:52 p.m. At Pensacola Bay on Thursday, high tide at 9:25 a.m. Low tide at 7:48 p.m. At Pensacola Bay on Friday, high tide at 9:49 a.m. Low tide at 8:54 p.m. At the East Pass in Destin on Thursday, high tide at 8:52 a.m. Low tide at 7:14 p.m. At the East Pass in Destin on Friday, high tide at 9:16 a.m. Low tide at 8:20 p.m. The following marine observations were made as of 6 a.m. Mobile Bay Coast Guard Station. Winds were northwest at 2 knots. Sea temperature 75 degrees. Air temperature 68 degrees. Weeks Bay, calm. Air temperature was 62 degrees. Pensacola Bay. Sea temperature 76 degrees. Air temperature 67 degrees. The report from the east end of Dauphin Island was not available. Graham Bay, northwest winds at 5 knots. Air temperature was 68 degrees. And Pettiboy Island, north winds at 7 knots. Air temperature was 72 degrees. South of Dauphin Island, winds were west at 6 knots. Wave heights 1 foot. Wave period 3 seconds. 12 miles south of Orange Beach. Winds were northwest at 8 knots. Sea temperature 74 degrees.

Air temperature 74 degrees. Wave heights 1 foot. And 100 miles south of Destin, winds were northwest at 10 knots. Air temperature was 75 degrees. Gulf water temperature 76 degrees. Wave heights 2 feet, with a period of 3 seconds. The following weather reports were made at 6 a.m. Pensacola International Airport, skies were clear. The temperature was 63 degrees, the dew point was 59, and the relative humidity was 87%. The wind was northwest at 5 miles an hour. The pressure was 29.93 inches and rising. Pensacola Naval Air Station, skies were clear. The temperature was 62 degrees, the dew point was 60, and the relative humidity was 93%. The wind was northwest at 5 miles an hour. The pressure was 29.93 inches and rising. The Pensacola climate summary for yesterday, May 13, 2026. Yesterday's high temperature was 85 degrees and the low 62 degrees. No precipitation fell yesterday, which leaves the monthly total at 4.23 inches. This is 2.63 inches above the normal amount of 1.60 inches for May. The total precipitation for the year still stands at 13.15 inches, which is 9.02 inches below normal. The normal high temperature for today is 85 degrees, and the normal low is 66. The record high for today is 93, which occurred in 1881, and the record low is 53, which occurred in 1882. Sunrise today is at 5:55 a.m. and sunset is at 7:36 p.m. Across the central Gulf Coast, Gulf Shores, fog. Temperature was 63 degrees. Wind calm. The report from Milton was not available. Destin, clear. Temperature was 65 degrees. Wind northwest at 3 miles an hour. Mary Esther, clear. Temperature was 60 degrees. Wind north at 6 miles an hour. Mobile, partly cloudy. Temperature was 62 degrees. Wind calm. Elsewhere, Hattiesburg, clear and 60. New Orleans, clear and 69. Montgomery, clear and 59. Tallahassee, clear and 60. And in Panama City, clear and 61. Here's your National Weather Service forecast. Today, sunny. Highs in the lower 80s. North winds 5 to 10 miles per hour. Tonight, clear in the evening, then becoming partly cloudy. Lows in the mid-50s. North winds around 5 miles per hour. Friday, sunny. Highs in the lower 80s. East winds around 5 miles per hour, becoming south in the afternoon. Friday night, mostly clear. Lows in the upper 50s. South winds around 5 miles per hour in the evening, becoming light and variable. This is NOAA Weather Radio, from the Mobile Pensacola National Weather Service. The current time is 7:08 a.m. Central Daylight Time. Here's your marine forecast. On the weather map, high pressure moves east of the Mississippi River through Thursday before moving off the mid-Atlantic coast and into the western Atlantic Saturday. A light offshore flow through Thursday turns more onshore by Friday afternoon and continues through the weekend. On Perdido Bay, Pensacola Bay including Santa Rosa Sound, and Choctawhatchee Bay. For today, north winds 5 to 10 knots. Waves 1 foot or less. Light chop. For tonight, north winds 5 to 10 knots, becoming northeast after midnight. Waves 1 foot or less. Light chop. For Friday, east winds around 5 knots, becoming south in the afternoon. Waves 1 foot or less. Light chop. And for Friday night, south winds 5 to 10 knots, becoming southeast after midnight. Waves 1 foot or less. Light chop. On Perdido Bay, Pensacola Bay including Santa Rosa Sound, and Choctawhatchee Bay. For today, north winds 5 to 10 knots. Waves 1 foot or less. Light chop. For tonight, north winds around 5 knots. Waves 1 foot or less. Smooth. For Friday, east winds around 5 knots,
becoming south in the afternoon. Waves 1 foot or less. Smooth. And for Friday night, southwest winds around 5 knots in the evening, becoming light and variable. Waves 1 foot or less. Smooth. From the Okaloosa Walton County line to Pascagoula and out 20 nautical miles. For today, north winds 5 to 10 knots, becoming northwest late. Seas 1 foot or less. Wave detail, northwest 1 foot at 2 seconds and east 1 foot at 4 seconds. For tonight, north winds 5 to 10 knots, becoming northeast after midnight. Seas 1 foot or less. Wave detail, northeast 1 foot at 2 seconds and northwest 1 foot at 2 seconds. For Friday, east winds 5 to 10 knots, becoming southeast in the afternoon. Seas 1 foot or less. Wave detail, east 1 foot at 3 seconds. And for Friday night, south winds around 5 knots. Seas 1 foot or less. Wave detail, east 1 foot at 3 seconds. From the Okaloosa Walton County line to Pascagoula, from 20 to 60 nautical miles offshore. For today, northwest winds 5 to 10 knots. Seas around 2 feet this morning, then 1 foot or less. Wave detail, northwest 1 foot at 3 seconds and northeast 1 foot at 4 seconds, becoming northwest 1 foot at 3 seconds and northeast 1 foot at 3 seconds. For tonight, northwest winds 5 to 10 knots, becoming northeast after midnight. Seas 1 foot or less. Wave detail, northwest 1 foot at 3 seconds. For Friday, east winds 5 to 10 knots. Seas 1 foot or less. Wave detail, northeast 1 foot at 3 seconds. And for Friday night, southeast winds around 5 knots. Seas 1 foot or less. Wave detail, east 1 foot at 3 seconds. Tidal information, at the mouth of the Mobile River on Thursday, high tide at 10:47 a.m. Low tide at 8:56 p.m. At the mouth of the Mobile River on Friday, high tide at 11:06 a.m. Low tide at 9:52 p.m. At Pensacola Bay on Thursday, high tide at 9:25 a.m. Low tide at 7:48 p.m. At Pensacola Bay on Friday, high tide at 9:49 a.m. Low tide at 8:54 p.m. At the East Pass in Destin on Thursday, high tide at 8:52 a.m. Low tide at 7:14 p.m. At the East Pass in Destin on Friday, high tide at 9:16 a.m. Low tide at 8:20 p.m. The following marine observations were made as of 6 a.m. Mobile Bay Coast Guard Station. Winds were northwest at 2 knots. Sea temperature 75 degrees. Air temperature 68 degrees. Weeks Bay, calm. Air temperature was 62 degrees. Pensacola Bay. Sea temperature 76 degrees. Air temperature 67 degrees. The report from the east end of Dauphin Island was not available. Graham Bay, northwest winds at 5 knots. Air temperature was 68 degrees. And Pettiboy Island, north winds at 7 knots. Air temperature was 72 degrees. South of Dauphin Island. Winds were west at 6 knots. Wave heights 1 foot. Wave period 3 seconds. 12 miles south of Orange Beach. Winds were northwest at 8 knots. Sea temperature 74 degrees. Air temperature 74 degrees. Wave heights 1 foot. And 100 miles south of Destin, winds were northwest at 10 knots. Air temperature was 75 degrees. Gulf water temperature 76 degrees. Wave heights 2 feet, with a period of 3 seconds. The following marine observations were made as of 7 a.m. Mobile Bay Coast Guard Station. Winds were north at 3 knots. Sea temperature 75 degrees. Air temperature 68 degrees. Weeks Bay, calm. Air temperature was 61 degrees. Pensacola Bay. Sea temperature 76 degrees. Air temperature 68 degrees. The report from the east end of Dauphin Island was not available. Graham Bay, northwest winds at 6 knots.
Air temperature was 67 degrees. And Pettiboy Island, north winds at 7 knots. Air temperature was 72 degrees. South of Dauphin Island. Winds were west at 6 knots. 12 miles south of Orange Beach. Winds were north at 6 knots. Sea temperature 74 degrees. Air temperature 74 degrees. 100 miles south of Destin. Winds were northwest at 10 knots. Sea temperature 76 degrees. Air temperature 76 degrees. The following weather reports were made at 7 a.m. Pensacola International Airport, skies were sunny. The temperature was 66 degrees, the dew point was 60, and the relative humidity was 81%. The wind was northwest at 6 miles an hour. The pressure was 29.95 inches and rising. Pensacola Naval Air Station, skies were sunny. The temperature was 66 degrees, the dew point was 61, and the relative humidity was 84%. The wind was northwest at 5 miles an hour. The pressure was 29.95 inches and rising. The Pensacola climate summary for yesterday, May 13, 2026. Yesterday's high temperature was 85 degrees and the low 62 degrees. No precipitation fell yesterday, which leaves the monthly total at 4.23 inches. This is 2.63 inches above the normal amount of 1.60 inches for May. The total precipitation for the year still stands at 13.15 inches, which is 9.02 inches below normal. The normal high temperature for today is 85 degrees, and the normal low is 66. The record high for today is 93, which occurred in 1881, and the record low is 53, which occurred in 1882. Sunrise today is at 5:55 a.m. and sunset is at 7:36 p.m. This is NOAA Weather Radio Station KEC 86 from Pensacola, Florida. 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Across the central Gulf Coast, Gulf Shores, sunny. Temperature was 66 degrees. Wind calm. Milton, mostly sunny. Temperature was 62 degrees. Wind calm. Destin, sunny. Temperature was 69 degrees. Wind north at 7 miles an hour. Mary Esther, sunny. Temperature was 64 degrees. Wind north at 6 miles an hour. Mobile, mostly sunny. Temperature was 65 degrees. Wind northwest at 6 miles an hour. Elsewhere, Hattiesburg, sunny and 62. New Orleans, clear and 69. Montgomery, sunny and 63. Tallahassee, sunny and 65. And in Panama City, sunny and 64. Here's your National Weather Service forecast. Today, sunny. Highs in the lower 80s. North winds 5 to 10 miles per hour. Tonight, clear in the evening, then becoming partly cloudy. Lows in the mid-50s. North winds around 5 miles per hour. Friday, sunny. Highs in the lower 80s. East winds around 5 miles per hour, becoming south in the afternoon. Friday night, mostly clear. Lows in the upper 50s. South winds around 5 miles per hour in the evening, becoming light and variable. This is NOAA Weather Radio, from the Mobile Pensacola National Weather Service. The current time is 7:18 a.m. Central Daylight Time. Here's your marine forecast. On the weather map, high pressure moves east of the Mississippi River through Thursday before moving off the mid-Atlantic coast and into the western Atlantic Saturday. A light offshore flow through Thursday turns more onshore by Friday afternoon and continues through the weekend. On Perdido Bay, Pensacola Bay including Santa Rosa Sound, and Choctawhatchee Bay. For today, north winds 5 to 10 knots. Waves 1 foot or less. Light chop. For tonight, north winds 5 to 10 knots, becoming northeast after midnight. Waves 1 foot or less. Light chop. For Friday, east winds around 5 knots, becoming south in the afternoon.
waves 1 foot or less. Might chop. And for Friday night, south winds 5 to 10 knots, becoming southeast after midnight. Waves 1 foot or less. Might chop. On Perdido Bay, Pensacola Bay, including Santa Rosa Sound, and Choctaw Hatchie Bay. For today, north winds 5 to 10 knots. Waves 1 foot or less. Light chop. For tonight, north winds around 5 knots. Waves 1 foot or less. Smooth. For Friday, east winds around 5 knots, becoming south in the afternoon. Waves 1 foot or less. Smooth. And for Friday night, southwest winds around 5 knots in the evening, becoming light and variable. Waves 1 foot or less. Smooth. From the Okaloosa Walton County line to Pascagoula, and out 20 nautical miles. For today, north winds 5 to 10 knots, becoming northwest late. Seas 1 foot or less. Wave detail, northwest 1 foot at 2 seconds and east 1 foot at 4 seconds. For tonight, north winds 5 to 10 knots, becoming northeast after midnight. Seas 1 foot or less. Wave detail, northeast 1 foot at 2 seconds and northwest 1 foot at 2 seconds. For Friday, east winds 5 to 10 knots, becoming southeast in the afternoon. Seas 1 foot or less. Wave detail, east 1 foot at 3 seconds. And for Friday night, south winds around 5 knots. Seas 1 foot or less. Wave detail, east 1 foot at 3 seconds. From the Okaloosa Walton County line to Pascagoula, from 20 to 60 nautical miles offshore. For today, northwest winds 5 to 10 knots. Seas around 2 feet this morning, then 1 foot or less. Wave detail, northwest 1 foot at 3 seconds and northeast 1 foot at 4 seconds, becoming northwest 1 foot at 3 seconds and northeast 1 foot at 3 seconds. For tonight, northwest winds 5 to 10 knots, becoming northeast after midnight. Seas 1 foot or less. Wave detail, northwest 1 foot at 3 seconds. For Friday, east winds 5 to 10 knots. Seas 1 foot or less. Wave detail, northeast 1 foot at 3 seconds. And for Friday night, southeast winds around 5 knots. Seas 1 foot or less. Wave detail, east 1 foot at 3 seconds. Tidal information, at the mouth of the Mobile River on Thursday, high tide at 10:47 a.m. Low tide at 8:56 p.m. At the mouth of the Mobile River on Friday, high tide at 11:06 a.m. Low tide at 9:52 p.m. At Pensacola Bay on Thursday, high tide at 9:25 a.m. Low tide at 7:48 p.m. At Pensacola Bay on Friday, high tide at 9:49 a.m. Low tide at 8:54 p.m. At the East Pass in Destin on Thursday, high tide at 8:52 a.m. Low tide at 7:14 p.m. At the East Pass in Destin on Friday, high tide at 9:16 a.m. Low tide at 8:20 p.m. The following marine observations were made as of 7 a.m. Mobile Bay Coast Guard Station. Winds were north at 3 knots. Sea temperature 75 degrees. Air temperature 68 degrees. Weeks Bay, calm. Air temperature was 61 degrees. Pensacola Bay. Sea temperature 76 degrees. Air temperature 68 degrees. The report from the east end of Dauphin Island was not available. Graham Bay, northwest winds at 6 knots. Air temperature was 67 degrees. And Pettiboy Island, north winds at 7 knots. Air temperature was 72 degrees. South of Dauphin Island, winds were west at 6 knots. 12 miles south of Orange Beach, winds were north at 6 knots. Sea temperature 74 degrees. Air temperature 74 degrees. 100 miles south of Destin, winds were northwest at 10 knots. Sea temperature 76 degrees. Air temperature 76 degrees. The following weather reports were made at 7 a.m. Pensacola International Airport, skies were sunny. The temperature was 66 degrees,
The dew point was 60, and the relative

the pressure was 29.95 inches and rising. The Pensacola climate summary for yesterday, May 13, 2026. Yesterday's high temperature was 85 degrees and the low 62 degrees. No precipitation fell yesterday, which leaves the monthly total at 4.23 inches. This is 2.63 inches above the normal amount of 1.60 inches for May. The total precipitation for the year still stands at 13.15 inches, which is 9.02 inches below normal. The normal high temperature for today is 85 degrees, and the normal low is 66. The record high for today is 93, which occurred in 1881, and the record low is 53, which occurred in 1882. Sunrise today is at 5:55 a.m. and sunset is at 7:36 p.m. Across the central Gulf Coast, Gulf Shores, sunny. Temperature was 66 degrees. Wind calm. Milton, mostly sunny. Temperature was 62 degrees. Wind calm. Destin, sunny. Temperature was 69 degrees. Wind north at 7 miles an hour. Mary Esther, sunny. Temperature was 64 degrees. Wind north at 6 miles an hour. Mobile, mostly sunny. Temperature was 65 degrees. Wind northwest at 6 miles an hour. Elsewhere, Hattiesburg, sunny and 62. New Orleans, clear and 69. Montgomery, sunny and 63. Tallahassee, sunny and 65. And in Panama City, sunny and 64. Here's your National Weather Service forecast. Today, sunny. Highs in the lower 80s. North winds 5 to 10 miles per hour. Tonight, clear in the evening, then becoming partly cloudy. Lows in the mid-50s. North winds around 5 miles per hour. Friday, sunny. Highs in the lower 80s. East winds around 5 miles per hour, becoming south in the afternoon. Friday night, mostly clear. Lows in the upper 50s. South winds around 5 miles per hour in the evening, becoming light and variable. This is NOAA Weather Radio, from the Mobile Pensacola National Weather Service. The current time is 7:27 a.m. Central Daylight Time. Here's your marine forecast. On the weather map, high pressure moves east of the Mississippi River through Thursday before moving off the mid-Atlantic coast and into the western Atlantic Saturday. A light offshore flow through Thursday turns more onshore by Friday afternoon and continues through the weekend. On Perdido Bay, Pensacola Bay including Santa Rosa Sound, and Choctaw Hatch Bay. For today, north winds 5 to 10 knots. Waves 1 foot or less. Light chop. For tonight, north winds 5 to 10 knots, becoming northeast after midnight. Waves 1 foot or less. Light chop. For Friday, east winds around 5 knots, becoming south in the afternoon. Waves 1 foot or less. Light chop. And for Friday night, south winds 5 to 10 knots, becoming southeast after midnight. Waves 1 foot or less. Light chop. On Perdido Bay, Pensacola Bay including Santa Rosa Sound, and Choctaw Hatch Bay. For today, north winds 5 to 10 knots. Waves 1 foot or less. Light chop. For tonight, north winds around 5 knots. Waves 1 foot or less. Smooth. For Friday, east winds around 5 knots, becoming south in the afternoon. Waves 1 foot or less. Smooth. And for Friday night, southwest winds around 5 knots in the evening, becoming light and variable. Waves 1 foot or less. Smooth. From the Okaloosa-Walton County line to Pascagoula, and out 20 nautical miles. For today, north winds 5 to 10 knots, becoming northwest late. Seas 1 foot or less. Wave detail, northwest 1 foot at 2 seconds and east 1 foot at 4 seconds. For tonight, north winds 5 to 10 knots, becoming northeast after midnight. Seas 1 foot or less. Wave detail, northeast 1 foot at 2 seconds and northwest 1 foot at 2 seconds. For Friday, east winds 5.

5 to 10 knots, becoming southeast in the afternoon. Seas 1 foot or less. Wave detail, east 1 foot at 3 seconds. And for Friday night, south winds around 5 knots. Seas 1 foot or less. Wave detail, east 1 foot at 3 seconds. From the Okaloosa-Walton County line to Pascagoula, from 20 to 60 nautical miles offshore. For today, northwest winds 5 to 10 knots. Seas around 2 feet this morning, then 1 foot or less. Wave detail, northwest 1 foot at 3 seconds and northeast 1 foot at 4 seconds, becoming northwest 1 foot at 3 seconds and northeast 1 foot at 3 seconds. For tonight, northwest winds 5 to 10 knots, becoming northeast after midnight. Seas 1 foot or less. Wave detail, northwest 1 foot at 3 seconds. For Friday, east winds 5 to 10 knots. Seas 1 foot or less. Wave detail, northeast 1 foot at 3 seconds. And for Friday night, southeast winds around 5 knots. Seas 1 foot or less. Wave detail, east 1 foot at 3 seconds. Tidal information, at the mouth of the Mobile River on Thursday, high tide at 10:47 a.m. Low tide at 8:56 p.m. At the mouth of the Mobile River on Friday, high tide at 11:06 a.m. Low tide at 9:52 p.m. At Pensacola Bay on Thursday, high tide at 9:25 a.m. Low tide at 7:48 p.m. At Pensacola Bay on Friday, high tide at 9:49 a.m. Low tide at 8:54 p.m. At the East Pass in Destin on Thursday, high tide at 8:52 a.m. Low tide at 7:14 p.m. At the East Pass in Destin on Friday, high tide at 9:16 a.m. Low tide at 8:20 p.m. The following marine observations were made as of 7 a.m. Mobile Bay Coast Guard Station. Winds were north at 3 knots. Sea temperature 75 degrees. Air temperature 68 degrees. Weeks Bay, calm. Air temperature was 61 degrees. Pensacola Bay. Sea temperature 76 degrees. Air temperature 68 degrees. The report from the east end of Dauphin Island was not available. Graham Bay, northwest winds at 6 knots. Air temperature was 67 degrees. And Pettiboy Island, north winds at 7 knots. Air temperature was 72 degrees. South of Dauphin Island. Winds were west at 6 knots. 12 miles south of Orange Beach. Winds were north at 6 knots. Sea temperature 74 degrees. Air temperature 74 degrees. 100 miles south of Destin. Winds were northwest at 10 knots. Sea temperature 76 degrees. Air temperature 76 degrees. The following weather reports were made at 7 a.m. Pensacola International Airport, skies were sunny. The temperature was 66 degrees, the dew point was 60, and the relative humidity was 81%. The wind was northwest at 6 miles an hour. The pressure was 29.95 inches and rising. Pensacola Naval Air Station, skies were sunny. The temperature was 66 degrees, the dew point was 61, and the relative humidity was 84%. The wind was northwest at 5 miles an hour. The pressure was 29.95 inches and rising. The Pensacola climate summary for yesterday, May 13, 2026. Yesterday's high temperature was 85 degrees and the low 62 degrees. No precipitation fell yesterday, which leaves the monthly total at 4.23 inches. This is 2.63 inches above the normal amount of 1.60 inches for May. The total precipitation for the year still stands at 13.15 inches, which is 9.02 inches below normal. The normal high temperature for today is 85 degrees, and the normal low is 66. The record high for today is 93, which occurred in 1881, and the record low is 53, which occurred in 1882. Sunrise today is at 5:55 a.m. and sunset is at 7:36 p.m. Across the central Gulf Coast, Gulf Shores, sunny. Temperature was 66 degrees.
Wind calm. Milton, mostly sunny. Temperature was 62 degrees. Wind calm. Destin, sunny. Temperature was 69 degrees. Wind north at 7 miles an hour. Mary Esther, sunny. Temperature was 64 degrees. Wind north at 6 miles an hour. Mobile, mostly sunny. Temperature was 65 degrees. Wind northwest at 6 miles an hour. Elsewhere, Hattiesburg, sunny and 62. New Orleans, clear and 69. Montgomery, sunny and 63. Tallahassee, sunny and 65. And in Panama City, sunny and 64. Here's your National Weather Service forecast. Today, sunny. Highs in the lower 80s. North winds 5 to 10 miles per hour. Tonight, clear in the evening, then becoming partly cloudy. Lows in the mid-50s. North winds around 5 miles per hour. Friday, sunny. Highs in the lower 80s. East winds around 5 miles per hour, becoming south in the afternoon. Friday night, mostly clear. Lows in the upper 50s. South winds around 5 miles per hour in the evening, becoming light and variable. This is NOAA Weather Radio from the Mobile, Pensacola National Weather Service. The current time is 7:36 a.m. Central Daylight Time. Here's your marine forecast. On the weather map, high pressure moves east of the Mississippi River through Thursday before moving off the mid-Atlantic coast and into the western Atlantic Saturday. A light offshore flow through Thursday turns more onshore by Friday afternoon and continues through the weekend. On Perdido Bay, Pensacola Bay including Santa Rosa Sound, and Choctaw Hatchie Bay. For today, north winds 5 to 10 knots. Waves 1 foot or less. Light chop. For tonight, north winds 5 to 10 knots, becoming northeast after midnight. Waves 1 foot or less. Light chop. For Friday, east winds around 5 knots, becoming south in the afternoon. Waves 1 foot or less. Light chop. And for Friday night, south winds 5 to 10 knots, becoming southeast after midnight. Waves 1 foot or less. Light chop. On Perdido Bay, Pensacola Bay including Santa Rosa Sound, and Choctaw Hatchie Bay. For today, north winds 5 to 10 knots. Waves 1 foot or less. Light chop. For tonight, north winds around 5 knots. Waves 1 foot or less. Smooth. For Friday, east winds around 5 knots, becoming south in the afternoon. Waves 1 foot or less. Smooth. And for Friday night, southwest winds around 5 knots in the evening, becoming light and variable. Waves 1 foot or less. Smooth. From the Okaloosa-Walton County line to Pascagoula, and out 20 nautical miles. For today, north winds 5 to 10 knots, becoming northwest late. Seas 1 foot or less. Wave detail, northwest 1 foot at 2 seconds and east 1 foot at 4 seconds. For tonight, north winds 5 to 10 knots, becoming northeast after midnight. Seas 1 foot or less. Wave detail, northeast 1 foot at 2 seconds and northwest 1 foot at 2 seconds. For Friday, east winds 5 to 10 knots, becoming southeast in the afternoon. Seas 1 foot or less. Wave detail, east 1 foot at 3 seconds. And for Friday night, south winds around 5 knots. Seas 1 foot or less. Wave detail, east 1 foot at 3 seconds. From the Okaloosa-Walton County line to Pascagoula, from 20 to 60 nautical miles offshore. For today, northwest winds 5 to 10 knots. Seas around 2 feet this morning, then 1 foot or less. Wave detail, northwest 1 foot at 3 seconds and northeast 1 foot at 4 seconds, becoming northwest 1 foot at 3 seconds and northeast 1 foot at 3 seconds. For tonight, northwest winds 5 to 10 knots, becoming northeast after midnight. Seas 1 foot or less. Wave detail, northwest 1 foot at 3 seconds. For Friday, east winds 5 to 10 knots. Seas 1 foot or less.
Wave detail, northeast 1 foot at 3 seconds. And for Friday night, southeast winds around 5 knots. Seas 1 foot or less. Wave detail, east 1 foot at 3 seconds. Tidal information, at the mouth of the Mobile River on Thursday, high tide at 10:47 a.m. Low tide at 8:56 p.m. At the mouth of the Mobile River on Friday, high tide at 11:06 a.m. Low tide at 9:52 p.m. At Pensacola Bay on Thursday, high tide at 9:25 a.m. Low tide at 7:48 p.m. At Pensacola Bay on Friday, high tide at 9:49 a.m. Low tide at 8:54 p.m. At the East Pass in Destin on Thursday, high tide at 8:52 a.m. Low tide at 7:14 p.m. At the East Pass in Destin on Friday, high tide at 9:16 a.m. Low tide at 8:20 p.m. The following marine observations were made as of 7 a.m. Mobile Bay Coast Guard Station. Winds were north at 3 knots. Sea temperature 75 degrees. Air temperature 68 degrees. Weeks Bay, calm. Air temperature was 61 degrees. Pensacola Bay. Sea temperature 76 degrees. Air temperature 68 degrees. The report from the east end of Dauphin Island was not available. Graham Bay, northwest winds at 6 knots. Air temperature was 67 degrees. And Pettiboy Island, north winds at 7 knots. Air temperature was 72 degrees. South of Dauphin Island. Winds were west at 6 knots. 12 miles south of Orange Beach. Winds were north at 6 knots. Sea temperature 74 degrees. Air temperature 74 degrees. 100 miles south of Destin. Winds were northwest at 10 knots. Sea temperature 76 degrees. Air temperature 76 degrees. The following weather reports were made at 7 a.m. Pensacola International Airport, skies were sunny. The temperature was 66 degrees, the dew point was 60, and the relative humidity was 81%. The wind was northwest at 6 miles an hour. The pressure was 29.95 inches and rising. Pensacola Naval Air Station, skies were sunny. The temperature was 66 degrees, the dew point was 61, and the relative humidity was 84%. The wind was northwest at 5 miles an hour. The pressure was 29.95 inches and rising. The Pensacola climate summary for yesterday, May 13, 2026. Yesterday's high temperature was 85 degrees and low 62 degrees. No precipitation fell yesterday, which leaves the monthly total at 4.23 inches. This is 2.63 inches above the normal amount of 1.60 inches for May. The total precipitation for the year still stands at 13.15 inches, which is 9.02 inches below normal. The normal high temperature for today is 85 degrees, and the normal low is 66. The record high for today is 93, which occurred in 1881, and the record low is 53, which occurred in 1882. Sunrise today is at 5:55 a.m. and sunset is at 7:36 p.m. Across the central Gulf Coast, Gulf Shores, sunny. Temperature was 66 degrees. Wind calm. Milton, mostly sunny. Temperature was 62 degrees. Wind calm. Destin, sunny. Temperature was 69 degrees. Wind north at 7 miles an hour. Mary Esther, sunny. Temperature was 64 degrees. Wind north at 6 miles an hour. Mobile, mostly sunny. Temperature was 65 degrees. Wind northwest at 6 miles an hour. Elsewhere, Hattiesburg, sunny and 62. New Orleans, clear and 69. Montgomery, sunny and 63. Tallahassee, sunny and 65. And at Panama City, sunny and 64. Here's your National Weather Service forecast. Today, sunny. Highs in the lower 80s. North winds 5 to 10 miles per hour. Tonight, clear in the evening, then becoming partly cloudy.
Lows in the mid-50s. North winds around 5 miles per hour. Friday, sunny. Highs in the lower 80s. East winds around 5 miles per hour, becoming south in the afternoon. Friday night, mostly clear. Lows in the upper 50s. South winds around 5 miles per hour in the evening, becoming light and variable. This is NOAA Weather Radio from the Mobile, Pensacola National Weather Service. The current time is 7:45 a.m. Central Daylight Time. Here's your marine forecast. On the weather map, high pressure moves east of the Mississippi River through Thursday before moving off the mid-Atlantic coast and into the western Atlantic Saturday. A light offshore flow through Thursday turns more onshore by Friday afternoon and continues through the weekend. On Perdido Bay, Pensacola Bay including Santa Rosa Sound, and Choctawhatchee Bay. For today, north winds 5 to 10 knots. Waves 1 foot or less. Light chop. For tonight, north winds 5 to 10 knots, becoming northeast after midnight. Waves 1 foot or less. Light chop. For Friday, east winds around 5 knots, becoming south in the afternoon. Waves 1 foot or less. Light chop. And for Friday night, south winds 5 to 10 knots, becoming southeast after midnight. Waves 1 foot or less. Light chop. On Perdido Bay, Pensacola Bay including Santa Rosa Sound, and Choctawhatchee Bay. For today, north winds 5 to 10 knots. Waves 1 foot or less. Light chop. For tonight, north winds around 5 knots. Waves 1 foot or less. Smooth. For Friday, east winds around 5 knots, becoming south in the afternoon. Waves 1 foot or less. Smooth. And for Friday night, southwest winds around 5 knots in the evening, becoming light and variable. Waves 1 foot or less. Smooth. From the Okaloosa-Walton County line to Pascagoula, and out 20 nautical miles. For today, north winds 5 to 10 knots, becoming northwest late. Seas 1 foot or less. Wave detail, northwest 1 foot at 2 seconds and east 1 foot at 4 seconds. For tonight, north winds 5 to 10 knots, becoming northeast after midnight. Seas 1 foot or less. Wave detail, northeast 1 foot at 2 seconds and northwest 1 foot at 2 seconds. For Friday, east winds 5 to 10 knots, becoming southeast in the afternoon. Seas 1 foot or less. Wave detail, east 1 foot at 3 seconds. And for Friday night, south winds around 5 knots. Seas 1 foot or less. Wave detail, east 1 foot at 3 seconds. From the Okaloosa-Walton County line to Pascagoula, from 20 to 60 nautical miles offshore. For today, northwest winds 5 to 10 knots. Seas around 2 feet this morning, then 1 foot or less. Wave detail, northwest 1 foot at 3 seconds and northeast 1 foot at 4 seconds, becoming northwest 1 foot at 3 seconds and northeast 1 foot at 3 seconds. For tonight, northwest winds 5 to 10 knots, becoming northeast after midnight. Seas 1 foot or less. Wave detail, northwest 1 foot at 3 seconds. For Friday, east winds 5 to 10 knots. Seas 1 foot or less. Wave detail, northeast 1 foot at 3 seconds. And for Friday night, southeast winds around 5 knots. Seas 1 foot or less. Wave detail, east 1 foot at 3 seconds. 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Tidal information, at the mouth of the Mobile River on Thursday, high tide at 10:47 a.m. Low tide at 8:56 p.m. At the mouth of the Mobile River on Friday, high tide at 11:06 a.m. Low tide at 9:52 p.m. At Pensacola Bay on Thursday, high tide at 9:25 a.m. Low tide at 7:48 p.m. At Pensacola Bay on Friday, high tide at 9:49 a.m. Low tide at 8:54 p.m. At the East Pass.
pass in Destin on Thursday, high tide at 8:52 a.m. Low tide at 7:14 p.m. At the East Pass in Destin on Friday, high tide at 9:16 a.m. Low tide at 8:20 p.m. The following marine observations were made as of 7 a.m. Mobile Bay Coast Guard Station. Winds were north at 3 knots. Sea temperature 75 degrees. Air temperature 68 degrees. Weeks Bay, calm. Air temperature was 61 degrees. Pensacola Bay. Sea temperature 76 degrees. Air temperature 68 degrees. The report from the east end of Dauphin Island was not available. Grand Bay, northwest winds at 6 knots. Air temperature was 67 degrees. And Pettiboy Island, north winds at 7 knots. Air temperature was 72 degrees. South of Dauphin Island. Winds were west at 6 knots. 12 miles south of Orange Beach. Winds were north at 6 knots. Sea temperature 74 degrees. Air temperature 74 degrees. 100 miles south of Destin. Winds were northwest at 10 knots. Sea temperature 76 degrees. Air temperature 76 degrees. The following weather reports were made at 7 a.m. Pensacola International Airport, skies were sunny. The temperature was 66 degrees, the dew point was 60, and the relative humidity was 81%. The wind was northwest at 6 miles an hour. The pressure was 29.95 inches and rising. Pensacola Naval Air Station, skies were sunny. The temperature was 66 degrees, the dew point was 61, and the relative humidity was 84%. The wind was northwest at 5 miles an hour. The pressure was 29.95 inches and rising. The Pensacola climate summary for yesterday, May 13, 2026. Yesterday's high temperature was 85 degrees and the low 62 degrees. No precipitation fell yesterday, which leaves the monthly total at 4.23 inches. This is 2.63 inches above the normal amount of 1.60 inches for May. The total precipitation for the year still stands at 13.15 inches, which is 9.02 inches below normal. The normal high temperature for today is 85 degrees, and the normal low is 66. The record high for today is 93, which occurred in 1881, and the record low is 53, which occurred in 1882. Sunrise today is at 5:55 a.m. and sunset is at 7:36 p.m. Across the central Gulf Coast, Gulf Shores, sunny. Temperature was 66 degrees. Wind calm. Milton, mostly sunny. Temperature was 62 degrees. Wind calm. Destin, sunny. Temperature was 69 degrees. Wind north at 7 miles an hour. Mary Esther, sunny. Temperature was 64 degrees. Wind north at 6 miles an hour. Mobile, mostly sunny. Temperature was 65 degrees. Wind northwest at 6 miles an hour. Elsewhere, Hattiesburg, sunny and 62. New Orleans, clear and 69. Montgomery, sunny and 63. Tallahassee, sunny and 65. And in Panama City, sunny and 64. Here's your National Weather Service forecast. Today, sunny. Highs in the lower 80s. North winds 5 to 10 miles per hour. Tonight, clear in the evening, then becoming partly cloudy. Lows in the mid-50s. North winds around 5 miles per hour. Friday, sunny. Highs in the lower 80s. East winds around 5 miles per hour, becoming south in the afternoon. Friday night, mostly clear. Lows in the upper 50s. South winds around 5 miles per hour in the evening, becoming light and variable. This is NOAA Weather Radio, from the Mobile Pensacola National Weather Service. The current time is 7:55 a.m. Central Daylight Time. Here's your marine forecast. On the weather map, high pressure moves east of the Mississippi River through Thursday before moving off the mid-Atlantic coast and into the western Atlantic Saturday.

0: A light offshore flow through Thursday turns more onshore by Friday afternoon and continues through the weekend. On Perdido Bay, Pensacola Bay including Santa Rosa Sound, and Choctaw Hatchie Bay. For today, north winds 5 to 10 knots. Waves 1 foot or less. Light chop. For tonight, north winds 5 to 10 knots, becoming northeast after midnight. Waves 1 foot or less. Light chop. For Friday, east winds around 5 knots, becoming south in the afternoon. Waves 1 foot or less. Light chop. And for Friday night, south winds 5 to 10 knots, becoming southeast after midnight. Waves 1 foot or less. Light chop. On Perdido Bay, Pensacola Bay including Santa Rosa Sound, and Choctaw Hatchie Bay. For today, north winds 5 to 10 knots. Waves 1 foot or less. Light chop. For tonight, north winds around 5 knots. Waves 1 foot or less. Smooth. For Friday, east winds around 5 knots, becoming south in the afternoon. Waves 1 foot or less. Smooth. And for Friday night, southwest winds around 5 knots in the evening, becoming light and variable. Waves 1 foot or less. Smooth. From the Okaloosa-Walton County line to Pascagoula, and out 20 nautical miles. For today, north winds 5 to 10 knots, becoming northwest late. Seas 1 foot or less. Wave detail, northwest 1 foot at 2 seconds and east 1 foot at 4 seconds. For tonight, north winds 5 to 10 knots, becoming northeast after midnight. Seas 1 foot or less. Wave detail, northeast 1 foot at 2 seconds and northwest 1 foot at 2 seconds. For Friday, east winds 5 to 10 knots, becoming southeast in the afternoon. Seas 1 foot or less. Wave detail, east 1 foot at 3 seconds. And for Friday night, south winds around 5 knots. Seas 1 foot or less. Wave detail, east 1 foot at 3 seconds. From the Okaloosa-Walton County line to Pascagoula, from 20 to 60 nautical miles offshore. For today, northwest winds 5 to 10 knots. Seas around 2 feet this morning, then 1 foot or less. Wave detail, northwest 1 foot at 3 seconds and northeast 1 foot at 4 seconds, becoming northwest 1 foot at 3 seconds and northeast 1 foot at 3 seconds. For tonight, northwest winds 5 to 10 knots, becoming northeast after midnight. Seas 1 foot or less. Wave detail, northwest 1 foot at 3 seconds. For Friday, east winds 5 to 10 knots. Seas 1 foot or less. Wave detail, northeast 1 foot at 3 seconds. And for Friday night, southeast winds around 5 knots. Seas 1 foot or less. Wave detail, east 1 foot at 3 seconds. Tidal information, at the mouth of the Mobile River on Thursday, high tide at 10:47 a.m. Low tide at 8:56 p.m. At the mouth of the Mobile River on Friday, high tide at 11:06 a.m. Low tide at 9:52 p.m. At Pensacola Bay on Thursday, high tide at 9:25 a.m. Low tide at 7:48 p.m. At Pensacola Bay on Friday, high tide at 9:49 a.m. Low tide at 8:54 p.m. At the East Pass in Destin on Thursday, high tide at 8:52 a.m. Low tide at 7:14 p.m. At the East Pass in Destin on Friday, high tide at 9:16 a.m. Low tide at 8:20 p.m.
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0: Temperature 68 degrees. Weeks Bay, calm. Air temperature was 61 degrees. Pensacola Bay. Sea temperature 76 degrees. Air temperature 68 degrees. The report from the east end of Dauphin Island was not available. Graham Bay, northwest winds at 6 knots. Air temperature was 67 degrees. And Pettiboy Island, north winds at 7 knots. Air temperature was 72 degrees. South of Dauphin Island. Wind soar west at 6 knots. 12 miles south of Orange Beach. Wind soar north at 6 knots. Sea temperature 74 degrees. Air temperature 74 degrees. 100 miles south of Destin. Wind soar northwest at 10 knots. Sea temperature 76 degrees. Air temperature 76 degrees. The following weather reports were made at 7 a.m. Pensacola International Airport, skies were sunny. The temperature was 66 degrees, the dew point was 60, and the relative humidity was 81%. The wind was northwest at 6 miles an hour. The pressure was 29.95 inches and rising. Pensacola Naval Air Station, skies were sunny. The temperature was 66 degrees, the dew point was 61, and the relative humidity was 84%. The wind was northwest at 5 miles an hour. The pressure was 29.95 inches and rising. The Pensacola climate summary for yesterday, May 13, 2026. Yesterday's high temperature was 85 degrees and the low 62 degrees. No precipitation fell yesterday, which leaves the monthly total at 4.23 inches. This is 2.63 inches above the normal amount of 1.60 inches for May. The total precipitation for the year still stands at 13.15 inches, which is 9.02 inches below normal. The normal high temperature for today is 85 degrees, and the normal low is 66. The record high for today is 93, which occurred in 1881, and the record low is 53, which occurred in 1882. Sunrise today is at 5:55 a.m. and sunset is at 7:36 p.m. Across the central Gulf Coast, Gulf Shores, sunny. Temperature was 66 degrees. Wind calm. Milton, mostly sunny. Temperature was 62 degrees. Wind calm. Destin, sunny. Temperature was 69 degrees. Wind north at 7 miles an hour. Mary Esther, sunny. Temperature was 64 degrees. Wind north at 6 miles an hour. Mobile, mostly sunny. Temperature was 65 degrees. Wind northwest at 6 miles an hour. Elsewhere, Hattiesburg, sunny and 62. New Orleans, clear and 69. Montgomery, sunny and 63. Tallahassee, sunny and 65. And at Panama City, sunny and 64. Here's your National Weather Service forecast. Today, sunny. Highs in the lower 80s. North winds 5 to 10 miles per hour. Tonight, clear in the evening, then becoming partly cloudy. Lows in the mid-50s. North winds around 5 miles per hour. Friday, sunny. Highs in the lower 80s. East winds around 5 miles per hour, becoming south in the afternoon. Friday night, mostly clear. Lows in the upper 50s. South winds around 5 miles per hour in the evening, becoming light and variable. This is NOAA Weather Radio, from the Mobile Pensacola National Weather Service. The current time is 8:04 a.m. Central Daylight Time. Here's your marine forecast. On the weather map, high pressure moves east of the Mississippi River through Thursday before moving off the mid-Atlantic coast and into the western Atlantic Saturday. A light offshore flow through Thursday turns more onshore by Friday afternoon and continues through the weekend. On Perdido Bay, Pensacola Bay including Santa Rosa Sound, and Choctawhatchee Bay. For today, north winds 5 to 10 knots. Waves 1 foot or less. Light chop. For tonight, north winds 5 to 10 knots, becoming northeast after midnight. Waves 1 foot or less. Light chop. For Friday, east winds around 5 knots, becoming south in the afternoon. Waves 1 foot or less. Light chop. And for Friday night, south winds 5 to 10 knots, becoming southeast after midnight. Waves 1 foot or less. Light chop. On Perdido Bay, Pensacola Bay including Santa Rosa Sound, and Choctawhatchee Bay. For today, north winds 5 to 10 knots. Waves 1 foot or less. Light chop. For tonight, north winds around 5 knots. Waves 1 foot or less. Smooth. For Friday, east winds around 5 knots, becoming south in the afternoon. Waves 1 foot or less. Smooth. And for Friday night, southwest winds around 5 knots in the evening, becoming light and variable. Waves 1 foot or less. Smooth. From the Okaloosa Walton County line to Pascagoula, and out 20 nautical miles. For today, north winds 5 to 10 knots, becoming northwest late. Seas 1 foot or less. Wave detail, northwest 1 foot at 2 seconds and east 1 foot at 4 seconds. For tonight, north winds 5 to 10 knots, becoming northeast after midnight. Seas 1 foot or less. Wave detail, northeast 1 foot at 2 seconds and northwest 1 foot at 2 seconds. For Friday, east winds 5 to 10 knots, becoming southeast in the afternoon. Seas 1 foot or less. Wave detail, east 1 foot at 3 seconds. And for Friday night, south winds around 5 knots. Seas 1 foot or less. Wave detail, east 1 foot at 3 seconds. From the Okaloosa Walton County line to Pascagoula, from 20 to 60 nautical miles offshore. For today, northwest winds 5 to 10 knots. Seas around 2 feet this morning, then 1 foot or less. Wave detail, northwest 1 foot at 3 seconds and northeast 1 foot at 4 seconds, becoming northwest 1 foot at 3 seconds and northeast 1 foot at 3 seconds. For tonight, northwest winds 5 to 10 knots, becoming northeast after midnight. Seas 1 foot or less. Wave detail, northwest 1 foot at 3 seconds. For Friday, east winds 5 to 10 knots. Seas 1 foot or less. Wave detail, northeast 1 foot at 3 seconds. And for Friday night, southeast winds around 5 knots. Seas 1 foot or less. Wave detail, east 1 foot at 3 seconds. Tidal information, at the mouth of the Mobile River on Thursday, high tide at 10:47 a.m. Low tide at 8:56 p.m. At the mouth of the Mobile River on Friday, high tide at 11:06 a.m. Low tide at 9:52 p.m. At Pensacola Bay on Thursday, high tide at 9:25 a.m. Low tide at 7:48 p.m. At Pensacola Bay on Friday, high tide at 9:49 a.m. Low tide at 8:54 p.m. At the East Pass in Destin on Thursday, high tide at 8:52 a.m. Low tide at 7:14 p.m. At the East Pass in Destin on Friday, high tide at 9:16 a.m. Low tide at 8:20 p.m. The following marine observations were made as of 7 a.m. Mobile Bay Coast Guard Station. Winds were north at 3 knots. Sea temperature 75 degrees. Air temperature 68 degrees. Weeks Bay, calm. Air temperature was 61 degrees. Pensacola Bay. Sea temperature 76 degrees. Air temperature 68 degrees. The report from the east end of Dauphin Island was not available. Graham Bay, northwest winds at 6 knots. Air temperature was 67 degrees. And Pettiboy Island, north winds at 7 knots. Air temperature was 72 degrees. South of Dauphin Island. Winds were west at 6 knots. 12 miles south of Orange Beach. Winds were north at 6 knots. Sea temperature 74 degrees. Air temperature 74 degrees. 100 miles south of Destin. Winds were northwest at 10 knots. Sea temperature 76 degrees. Air temperature 76 degrees. The following weather reports were made at 7 a.m. Pensacola International Airport, skies were sunny. The temperature was 66 degrees, the dew point was 60, and the relative humidity was 81%. The wind was northwest at 6 miles an hour. The pressure was 29.95 inches and rising. Pensacola Naval Air Station, skies were sunny. The temperature was 66 degrees, the dew point was 61, and the relative humidity was 84%. The wind was northwest at 5 miles an hour. the pressure was 29.95 inches and rising. The Pensacola climate summary for yesterday, May 13, 2026. Yesterday's high temperature was 85 degrees and the low 62 degrees. No precipitation fell yesterday, which leaves the monthly total at 4.23 inches. This is 2.63 inches above the normal amount of 1.60 inches for May. The total precipitation for the year still stands at 13.15 inches, which is 9.02 inches below normal. The normal high temperature for today is 85 degrees, and the normal low is 66. The record high for today is 93, which occurred in 1881, and the record low is 53, which occurred in 1882. Sunrise today is at 5:55 a.m. and sunset is at 7:36 p.m. Here's your National Weather Service forecast. Today, sunny. Highs in the lower 80s. North winds 5 to 10 miles per hour. Tonight, clear in the evening, then becoming partly cloudy. Lows in the mid-50s. North winds around 5 miles per hour. Friday, sunny. Highs in the lower 80s. East winds around 5 miles per hour, becoming south in the afternoon. Friday night, mostly clear. Lows in the upper 50s. South winds around 5 miles per hour in the evening, becoming light and variable. This is NOAA Weather Radio, from the Mobile Pensacola National Weather Service. The current time is 8:12 a.m. Central Daylight Time. Here's your marine forecast. On the weather map, high pressure moves east of the Mississippi River through Thursday before moving off the mid-Atlantic coast and into the western Atlantic Saturday. A light offshore flow through Thursday turns more onshore by Friday afternoon and continues through the weekend. On Perdido Bay, Pensacola Bay including Santa Rosa Sound, and Choctaw Hatchie Bay. For today, north winds 5 to 10 knots. Waves 1 foot or less. Light chop. For tonight, north winds 5 to 10 knots, becoming northeast after midnight. Waves 1 foot or less. Light chop. For Friday, east winds around 5 knots, becoming south in the afternoon. Waves 1 foot or less. Light chop. And for Friday night, south winds 5 to 10 knots, becoming southeast after midnight. Waves 1 foot or less. Light chop. On Perdido Bay, Pensacola Bay including Santa Rosa Sound, and Choctaw Hatchie Bay. For today, north winds 5 to 10 knots. Waves 1 foot or less. Light chop. For tonight, north winds around 5 knots. Waves 1 foot or less. Smooth. For Friday, east winds around 5 knots, becoming south in the afternoon. Waves 1 foot or less. Smooth. And for Friday night, southwest winds around 5 knots in the evening, becoming light and variable. Waves 1 foot or less. Smooth. From the Okaloosa-Walton County line to Pensacola, and out 20 nautical miles. For today, north winds 5 to 10 knots, becoming northwest late. Seas 1 foot or less. Wave detail, northwest 1 foot at 2 seconds and east 1 foot at 4 seconds. For tonight, north winds 5 to 10 knots, becoming northeast after midnight. Seas 1 foot or less. Wave detail, northeast 1 foot at 2 seconds and northwest 1 foot at 2 seconds. For Friday, east winds 5 to 10 knots, becoming southeast in the afternoon. Seas 1 foot or less. Wave detail, east 1 foot at 3 seconds. And for Friday night, south winds around 5 knots. Seas 1 foot or less. Wave detail, east 1 foot at 3 seconds. From the Okaloosa-Walton County line to Pascagoula, from 20 to 60 nautical miles offshore. For today, northwest winds 5 to 10 knots. Seas around 2 feet this morning, then 1 foot or less. Wave detail, northwest 1 foot at 3 seconds and northeast 1 foot at 4 seconds, becoming northwest 1 foot at 3 seconds and northeast 1 foot at 3 seconds. For tonight, northwest winds 5 to 10 knots, becoming northeast after midnight. Seas 1 foot or less. Wave detail, northwest 1 foot at 3 seconds.

For Friday, east winds 5 to 10 knots. Seas 1 foot or less. Wave detail, northeast 1 foot at 3 seconds. And for Friday night, southeast winds around 5 knots. Seas 1 foot or less. Wave detail, east 1 foot at 3 seconds. Tidal information, at the mouth of the Mobile River on Thursday, high tide at 10:47 a.m. Low tide at 8:56 p.m. At the mouth of the Mobile River on Friday, high tide at 11:06 a.m. Low tide at 9:52 p.m. At Pensacola Bay on Thursday, high tide at 9:25 a.m. Low tide at 7:48 p.m. At Pensacola Bay on Friday, high tide at 9:49 a.m. Low tide at 8:54 p.m. At the East Pass in Destin on Thursday, high tide at 8:52 a.m. Low tide at 7:14 p.m. At the East Pass in Destin on Friday, high tide at 9:16 a.m. Low tide at 8:20 p.m. The following marine observations were made as of 8 a.m. Mobile Bay Coast Guard Station. Winds were north at 6 knots. Sea temperature 75 degrees. Air temperature 69 degrees. Weeks Bay, calm. Air temperature was 63 degrees. Pensacola Bay. Sea temperature 76 degrees. Air temperature 71 degrees. The report from the east end of Dauphin Island was not available. Graham Bay, north winds at 7 knots. Air temperature was 68 degrees. And Pettiboy Island, north winds at 11 knots. Air temperature was 71 degrees. South of Dauphin Island. Winds were west at 6 knots. 12 miles south of Orange Beach. Winds were northwest at 8 knots. Sea temperature 74 degrees. Air temperature 74 degrees. 100 miles south of Destin. Winds were northwest at 8 knots. Sea temperature 76 degrees. Air temperature 76 degrees. 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We broadcast on a frequency of 162.40 MHz from the Mobile Pensacola National Weather Service. The following weather reports were made at 8 a.m. Pensacola International Airport, skies were sunny. The temperature was 72 degrees, the dew point was 60, and the relative humidity was 66%. The wind was north at 10 miles an hour. The pressure was 29.96 inches and rising. Pensacola Naval Air Station, skies were sunny. The temperature was 71 degrees, the dew point was 60, and the relative humidity was 68%. The wind was north at 9 miles an hour. The pressure was 29.96 inches and rising. The Pensacola climate summary for yesterday, May 13, 2026. Yesterday's high temperature was 85 degrees and the low 62 degrees. No precipitation fell yesterday, which leaves the monthly total at 4.23 inches. This is 2.63 inches above the normal and 3 inches above the normal amount of 1.60 inches for May. The total precipitation for the year still sleet total at 4.23 inches. This is 2.63 inches above the normal amount of 1.60 inches for May. The total precipitation for the year still stands at 13.15 inches, which is 9.02 inches below normal. The normal high temperature for today is 85 degrees, and the normal low is 66. The record high for today is 93, which occurred in 1881, and the record low is 53, which occurred in 1882. Sunrise today is at 5:55 a.m. and sunset is at 7:36 p.m. Across the central Gulf Coast, Gulf Shores, sunny. Temperature was 72 degrees. Wind north at 7 miles an hour. Milton, mostly sunny. Temperature was 69 degrees. Wind north at 7 miles an hour. Destin, sunny. Temperature was 74 degrees. Wind north at 8 miles an hour. Mary Esther, sunny. Temperature was 72 degrees. Wind north at 8 miles an hour. Mobile, mostly sunny. Temperature was 70 degrees.

wind north at 10 miles an hour. Elsewhere, Hattiesburg, sunny and 68. New Orleans, sunny and 75. Montgomery, sunny and 67. Tallahassee, sunny and 72. And in Panama City, sunny and 70. Here's your National Weather Service forecast. Today, sunny. Highs in the lower 80s. North winds 5 to 10 miles per hour. Tonight, clear in the evening, then becoming partly cloudy. Lows in the mid-50s. North winds around 5 miles per hour. Friday, sunny. Highs in the lower 80s. East winds around 5 miles per hour, becoming south in the afternoon. Friday night, mostly clear. Lows in the upper 50s. South winds around 5 miles per hour in the evening, becoming light and variable. This is NOAA Weather Radio from the Mobile, Pensacola National Weather Service. The current time is 8:21 a.m. Central Daylight Time. Here's your marine forecast. On the weather map, high pressure moves east of the Mississippi River through Thursday before moving off the mid-Atlantic coast and into the western Atlantic Saturday. A light offshore flow through Thursday turns more onshore by Friday afternoon and continues through the weekend. On Perdido Bay, Pensacola Bay including Santa Rosa Sound, and Choctawhatchee Bay. For today, north winds 5 to 10 knots. Waves 1 foot or less. Light chop. For tonight, north winds 5 to 10 knots, becoming northeast after midnight. Waves 1 foot or less. Light chop. For Friday, east winds around 5 knots, becoming south in the afternoon. Waves 1 foot or less. Light chop. And for Friday night, south winds 5 to 10 knots, becoming southeast after midnight. Waves 1 foot or less. Light chop. On Perdido Bay, Pensacola Bay including Santa Rosa Sound, and Choctawhatchee Bay. For today, north winds 5 to 10 knots. Waves 1 foot or less. Light chop. For tonight, north winds around 5 knots. Waves 1 foot or less. Smooth. For Friday, east winds around 5 knots, becoming south in the afternoon. Waves 1 foot or less. Smooth. And for Friday night, southwest winds around 5 knots in the evening, becoming light and variable. Waves 1 foot or less. Smooth. From the Okaloosa-Walton County line to Pascagoula, and out 20 nautical miles. For today, north winds 5 to 10 knots, becoming northwest late. Seas 1 foot or less. Wave detail, northwest 1 foot at 2 seconds and east 1 foot at 4 seconds. For tonight, north winds 5 to 10 knots, becoming northeast after midnight. Seas 1 foot or less. Wave detail, northeast 1 foot at 2 seconds and northwest 1 foot at 2 seconds. For Friday, east winds 5 to 10 knots, becoming southeast in the afternoon. Seas 1 foot or less. Wave detail, east 1 foot at 3 seconds. And for Friday night, south winds around 5 knots. Seas 1 foot or less. Wave detail, east 1 foot at 3 seconds. From the Okaloosa-Walton County line to Pascagoula, from 20 to 60 nautical miles offshore. For today, northwest winds 5 to 10 knots. Seas around 2 feet this morning, then 1 foot or less. Wave detail, northwest 1 foot at 3 seconds and northeast 1 foot at 4 seconds, becoming northwest 1 foot at 3 seconds and northeast 1 foot at 3 seconds. For tonight, northwest winds 5 to 10 knots, becoming northeast after midnight. Seas 1 foot or less. Wave detail, northwest 1 foot at 3 seconds. For Friday, east winds 5 to 10 knots. Seas 1 foot or less. Wave detail, northeast 1 foot at 3 seconds. And for Friday night, southeast winds around 5 knots. Seas 1 foot or less. Wave detail, east 1 foot at 3 seconds. Tidal information, at the mouth of the Mobile River on Thursday, high tide at 10:47 a.m. Low tide at 8:56 p.m. At the mouth of the Mobile River on Friday, high tide at 11:06 a.m.

Following marine observations were made as of 8 a.m. Mobile Bay Coast Guard Station. Winds were north at 6 knots. Sea temperature 75 degrees. Air temperature 69 degrees. Weeks Bay, calm. Air temperature was 63 degrees. Pensacola Bay. Sea temperature 76 degrees. Air temperature 71 degrees. The report from the east end of Dauphin Island was not available. Graham Bay, north winds at 7 knots. Air temperature was 68 degrees. And Pettiboy Island, north winds at 11 knots. Air temperature was 71 degrees. South of Dauphin Island. Winds were west at 6 knots. 12 miles south of Orange Beach. Winds were northwest at 8 knots. Sea temperature 74 degrees. Air temperature 74 degrees. 100 miles south of Destin. Winds were northwest at 8 knots. Sea temperature 76 degrees. Air temperature 76 degrees. The following weather reports were made at 8 a.m. Pensacola International Airport, skies were sunny. The temperature was 72 degrees, the dew point was 60, and the relative humidity was 66%. The wind was north at 10 miles an hour. The pressure was 29.96 inches and rising. Pensacola Naval Air Station, skies were sunny. The temperature was 71 degrees, the dew point was 60, and the relative humidity was 68%. The wind was north at 9 miles an hour. The pressure was 29.96 inches and rising. The Pensacola climate summary for yesterday, May 13, 2026. Yesterday's high temperature was 85 degrees and the low 62 degrees. No precipitation fell yesterday, which leaves the monthly total at 4.23 inches. This is 2.63 inches above the normal amount of 1.60 inches for May. The total precipitation for the year still stands at 13.15 inches, which is 9.02 inches below normal. The normal high temperature for today is 85 degrees, and the normal low is 66. The record high for today is 93, which occurred in 1881, and the record low is 53, which occurred in 1882. Sunrise today is at 5:55 a.m. and sunset is at 7:36 p.m. Across the central Gulf Coast, Gulf Shores, sunny. Temperature was 72 degrees. Wind north at 7 miles an hour. Milton, mostly sunny. Temperature was 69 degrees. Wind north at 7 miles an hour. Destin, sunny. Temperature was 74 degrees. Wind north at 8 miles an hour. Mary Esther, sunny. Temperature was 72 degrees. Wind north at 8 miles an hour. Mobile, mostly sunny. Temperature was 70 degrees. Wind north at 10 miles an hour. Elsewhere, Hattiesburg, sunny and 68. New Orleans, sunny and 75. Montgomery, sunny and 67. Tennessee, sunny and 72. And in Panama City, sunny and 70. Here's your National Weather Service forecast. Today, sunny. Highs in the lower 80s. North winds 5 to 10 miles per hour. Tonight, clear in the evening, becoming partly cloudy. Lows in the mid-50s. North winds around 5 miles per hour. Friday, sunny. Highs in the lower 80s. East winds around 5 miles per hour, becoming south in the afternoon. Friday night, mostly clear. Lows in the upper 50s. South winds around 5 miles per hour in the evening, becoming light and variable. This is NOAA Weather Radio from the Mobile Pensacola National Weather Service. The current time is 8:30 a.m. Central Daylight Time. Here's your marine forecast. On the weather map, high pressure moves east of the Mississippi River through Thursday before moving off the mid-Atlantic coast and into the western Atlantic Saturday. A light offshore flow through Thursday turns more onshore by Friday afternoon and continues through the weekend. On Perdido Bay, Pensacola Bay including Santa Rosa Sound, and Choctawhatchee Bay. For today,
North winds 5.

0: 10 knots. Waves 1 foot or less. Light chop. For tonight, north winds 5 to 10 knots, becoming northeast after midnight. Waves 1 foot or less. Light chop. For Friday, east winds around 5 knots, becoming south in the afternoon. Waves 1 foot or less. Light chop. And for Friday night, south winds 5 to 10 knots, becoming southeast after midnight. Waves 1 foot or less. Light chop. On Perdido Bay, Pensacola Bay including Santa Rosa Sound, and Choctaw Hatchie Bay. For today, north winds 5 to 10 knots. Waves 1 foot or less. Light chop. For tonight, north winds around 5 knots. Waves 1 foot or less. Smooth. For Friday, east winds around 5 knots, becoming south in the afternoon. Waves 1 foot or less. Smooth. And for Friday night, southwest winds around 5 knots in the evening, becoming light and variable. Waves 1 foot or less. Smooth. From the Okaloosa-Walton County line to Pascagoula, and out 20 nautical miles. For today, north winds 5 to 10 knots, becoming northwest late. Seas 1 foot or less. Wave detail, northwest 1 foot at 2 seconds and east 1 foot at 4 seconds. For tonight, north winds 5 to 10 knots, becoming northeast after midnight. Seas 1 foot or less. Wave detail, northeast 1 foot at 2 seconds and northwest 1 foot at 2 seconds. For Friday, east winds 5 to 10 knots, becoming southeast in the afternoon. Seas 1 foot or less. Wave detail, east 1 foot at 3 seconds. And for Friday night, south winds around 5 knots. Seas 1 foot or less. Wave detail, east 1 foot at 3 seconds. From the Okaloosa-Walton County line to Pascagoula, from 20 to 60 nautical miles offshore. For today, northwest winds 5 to 10 knots. Seas around 2 feet this morning, then 1 foot or less. Wave detail, northwest 1 foot at 3 seconds and northeast 1 foot at 4 seconds, becoming northwest 1 foot at 3 seconds and northeast 1 foot at 3 seconds. For tonight, northwest winds 5 to 10 knots, becoming northeast after midnight. Seas 1 foot or less. Wave detail, northwest 1 foot at 3 seconds. For Friday, east winds 5 to 10 knots. Seas 1 foot or less. Wave detail, northeast 1 foot at 3 seconds. And for Friday night, southeast winds around 5 knots. Seas 1 foot or less. Wave detail, east 1 foot at 3 seconds. Tidal information, at the mouth of the Mobile River on Thursday, high tide at 10:47 a.m. Low tide at 8:56 p.m. At the mouth of the Mobile River on Friday, high tide at 11:06 a.m. Low tide at 9:52 p.m. At Pensacola Bay on Thursday, high tide at 9:25 a.m. Low tide at 7:48 p.m. At Pensacola Bay on Friday, high tide at 9:49 a.m. Low tide at 8:54 p.m. At the East Pass in Destin on Thursday, high tide at 8:52 a.m. Low tide at 7:14 p.m. At the East Pass in Destin on Friday, high tide at 9:16 a.m. Low tide at 8:20 p.m. The following marine observations were made as of 8 a.m. Mobile Bay Coast Guard Station. Winds were north at 6 knots. Sea temperature 75 degrees. Air temperature 69 degrees. Weeks Bay, calm. Air temperature was 63 degrees. Pensacola Bay. Sea temperature 76 degrees. Air temperature 71 degrees. The report from the east end of Dauphin Island was not available. Graham Bay, north winds at 7 knots. Air temperature was 68 degrees. And Pettiboy Island, north winds at 11 knots. Air temperature was 71 degrees. South of Dauphin Island. Winds were west at 6 knots. 12 miles south of Orange Beach. Winds were northwest at 8 knots. Sea temperature 74 degrees. Air temperature 74 degrees. 100 miles south of Destin. Winds were northwest at 8 knots. Sea temperature 76 degrees. Air temperature 76 degrees. The following weather reports were made at 8 a.m. Pensacola International Airport, skies were sunny. The temperature was 72 degrees, the dew point was 60, and the relative humidity was 66%. The wind was north at 10 miles an hour. The pressure was 29.96 inches and rising. Pensacola Naval Air Station, skies were sunny. The temperature was 71 degrees, the dew point was 60, and the relative humidity was 68%. The wind was north at 9 miles an hour. The pressure was 29.96 inches and rising. The Pensacola climate summary for yesterday, May 13, 2026. Yesterday's high temperature was 85 degrees and the low 62 degrees. No precipitation fell yesterday, which leaves the monthly total at 4.23 inches. This is 2.63 inches above the normal amount of 1.60 inches for May. The total precipitation for the year still stands at 13.15 inches, which is 9.02 inches below normal. The normal high temperature for today is 85 degrees, and the normal low is 66. The record high for today is 93, which occurred in 1881, and the record low is 53, which occurred in 1882. Sunrise today is at 5:55 a.m. and sunset is at 7:36 p.m. Across the central Gulf Coast, Gulf Shores, sunny. Temperature was 72 degrees. Wind north at 7 miles an hour. Milton, mostly sunny. Temperature was 69 degrees. Wind north at 7 miles an hour. Destin, sunny. Temperature was 74 degrees. Wind north at 8 miles an hour. Mary Esther, sunny. Temperature was 72 degrees. Wind north at 8 miles an hour. Mobile, mostly sunny. Temperature was 70 degrees. Wind north at 10 miles an hour. Elsewhere, Hattiesburg, sunny and 68. New Orleans, sunny and 75. Montgomery, sunny and 67. Tallahassee, sunny and 72. And in Panama City, sunny and 70. Here's your National Weather Service forecast. Today, sunny. Highs in the lower 80s. North winds 5 to 10 miles per hour. Tonight, clear in the evening, then becoming partly cloudy. Lows in the mid-50s. North winds around 5 miles per hour. Friday, sunny. Highs in the low 80s. East winds around 5 miles per hour, becoming south afternoon. Friday night, mostly clear. Lows in the upper 50s. South winds around 5 miles per hour in the evening, becoming light and variable. This is NOAA Weather Radio from the Mobile Pensacola National Weather Service. The current time is 8:39 a.m. Central Daylight Time. Here's your marine forecast. On the weather map, high pressure moves east of the Mississippi River through Thursday before moving off the mid-Atlantic coast and into the western Atlantic Saturday. A light offshore flow through Thursday turns more onshore by Friday afternoon and continues through the weekend. On Perdido Bay, Pensacola Bay including Santa Rosa Sound, and Choctawhatchee Bay. For today, north winds 5 to 10 knots. Waves 1 foot or less. Light chop. For tonight, north winds 5 to 10 knots, becoming northeast after midnight. Waves 1 foot or less. Light chop. For Friday, east winds around 5 knots, becoming south in the afternoon. Waves 1 foot or less. Light chop. And for Friday night, south winds 5 to 10 knots, becoming southeast after midnight. Waves 1 foot or less. Light chop. On Perdido Bay, Pensacola Bay including Santa Rosa Sound, and Choctawhatchee Bay. For today, north winds 5 to 10 knots. Waves 1 foot or less. Light chop. For tonight, north winds around 5 knots. Waves 1 foot or less. Smooth. For Friday, east winds around 5 knots, becoming south in the afternoon. Waves 1 foot or less. Smooth. And for Friday night, southwest winds around 5 knots in the evening, becoming light and variable. Waves 1 foot or less. Smooth. From the Okaloosa-Walton County line to Pascagoula, and out 20 nautical miles. For today, north winds 5 to 10 knots, becoming northwest late. Seas 1 foot or less. Wave detail, northwest 1 foot at 2 seconds and east 1 foot at 4 seconds. For tonight, north winds 5 to 10 knots, becoming northeast after midnight. Seas 1 foot or less. Wave detail, northeast 1 foot at 2 seconds and northwest 1 foot at 2 seconds. For Friday, east winds 5 to 10 knots, becoming southeast in the afternoon. Seas 1 foot or less. Wave detail, east 1 foot at 3 seconds. And for Friday night, south winds around 5 knots. Seas 1 foot or less. Wave detail, east 1 foot at 3 seconds. From the Okaloosa-Walton County line to Pascagoula, from 20 to 60 nautical miles offshore. For today, northwest winds 5 to 10 knots. Seas around 2 feet this morning, then 1 foot or less. Wave detail, northwest 1 foot at 3 seconds and northeast 1 foot at 4 seconds, becoming northwest 1 foot at 3 seconds and northeast 1 foot at 3 seconds. For tonight, northwest winds 5 to 10 knots, becoming northeast after midnight. Seas 1 foot or less. Wave detail, northwest 1 foot at 3 seconds. For Friday, east winds 5 to 10 knots. Seas 1 foot or less. Wave detail, northeast 1 foot at 3 seconds. And for Friday night, southeast winds around 5 knots. Seas 1 foot or less. Wave detail, east 1 foot at 3 seconds. Tidal information, at the mouth of the Mobile River on Thursday, high tide at 10:47 a.m. Low tide at 8:56 p.m. At the mouth of the Mobile River on Friday, high tide at 11:06 a.m. Low tide at 9:52 p.m. At Pensacola Bay on Thursday, high tide at 9:25 a.m. Low tide at 7:48 p.m. At Pensacola Bay on Friday, high tide at 9:49 a.m. Low tide at 8:54 p.m. At the East Pass in Destin on Thursday, high tide at 8:52 a.m. Low tide at 7:14 p.m. At the East Pass in Destin on Friday, high tide at 9:16 a.m. Low tide at 8:20 p.m. The following marine observations were made as of 8 a.m. Mobile Bay Coast Guard Station. Winds were north at 6 knots. Sea temperature 75 degrees. Air temperature 69 degrees. Weeks Bay, calm. Air temperature was 63 degrees. Pensacola Bay. Sea temperature 76 degrees. Air temperature 71 degrees. The report from the east end of Dauphin Island was not available. Graham Bay, north winds at 7 knots. Air temperature was 68 degrees. And Pettiboy Island, north winds at 11 knots. Air temperature was 71 degrees. South of Dauphin Island. Winds were west at 6 knots. 12 miles south of Orange Beach. Winds were northwest at 8 knots. Sea temperature 74 degrees. Air temperature 74 degrees. 100 miles south of Destin. Winds were northwest at 8 knots. Sea temperature 76 degrees. Air temperature 76 degrees. The following weather reports were made at 8 a.m. Pensacola International Airport, skies were sunny. The temperature was 72 degrees, the dew point was 60, and the relative humidity was 66%. The wind was north at 10 miles an hour. The pressure was 29.96 inches and rising. Pensacola Naval Air Station, skies were sunny. The temperature was 71 degrees, the dew point was 60, and the relative humidity was 68%. The wind was north at 9 miles an hour. The pressure was 29.96 inches and rising. The Pensacola climate summary for yesterday, May 13, 2026. Yesterday's high temperature was 85 degrees and the low 62 degrees. No precipitation fell yesterday, which leaves the monthly total at 4.23 inches. This is 2.63 inches above the normal amount of 1.60 inches for May. The total precipitation for the year still stands at 13.15 inches, which is 9.02 inches below normal. The normal high temperature for today is 85 degrees, and the normal low is 66. The record high for today is 93, which occurred in 1881, and the record low is 53, which occurred in 1882. Sunrise today is at 5:55 a.m. and sunset is at 7:36 p.m. Across the central Gulf Coast, Gulf Shores, sunny. Temperature was 72 degrees. Wind north at 7 miles an hour. Milton, mostly sunny. Temperature was 69 degrees. Wind north at 7 miles an hour. Destin, sunny. Temperature was 74 degrees. Wind north at 8 miles an hour. Mary Esther, sunny. Temperature was 72 degrees. Wind north at 8 miles an hour. Mobile, mostly sunny. Temperature was 70 degrees. Wind north at 10 miles an hour. Elsewhere, Hattiesburg, sunny and 68. New Orleans, sunny and 75. Montgomery, sunny and 67. Tallahassee, sunny and 72. And in Panama City, sunny and 70. 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Here's your National Weather Service forecast. Today, sunny. Highs in the lower 80s. North winds 5 to 10 miles per hour. Tonight, clear in the evening, then becoming partly cloudy. Lows in the mid-50s. North winds around 5 miles per hour. Friday, sunny. Highs in the lower 80s. East winds around 5 miles per hour, becoming south in the afternoon. Friday night, mostly clear. Lows in the upper 50s. South winds around 5 miles per hour in the evening, becoming light and variable. This is NOAA Weather Radio from the Mobile, Pensacola National Weather Service. The current time is 8:48 a.m. Central Daylight Time. Here's your marine forecast. On the weather map, high pressure moves east of the Mississippi River through Thursday before moving off the mid-Atlantic coast and into the western Atlantic Saturday. A light offshore flow through Thursday turns more onshore by Friday afternoon and continues through the weekend. On Perdido Bay, Pensacola Bay including Santa Rosa Sound, and Choctawhatchee Bay. For today, north winds 5 to 10 knots. Waves 1 foot or less. Light chop. For tonight, north winds 5 to 10 knots, becoming northeast after midnight. Waves 1 foot or less. Light chop. For Friday, east winds around 5 knots, becoming south in the afternoon. Waves 1 foot or less. Light chop. And for Friday night, south winds 5 to 10 knots, becoming southeast after midnight. Waves 1 foot or less. Light chop. On Perdido Bay, Pensacola Bay including Santa Rosa Sound, and Choctawhatchee Bay. For today, north winds 5 to 10 knots. Waves 1 foot or less. Light chop. For tonight, north winds around 5 knots. Waves 1 foot or less. Smooth. For Friday, east winds around 5 knots, becoming south in the afternoon. Waves 1 foot or less. Smooth. And for Friday night, southwest winds around 5 knots in the evening, becoming light and variable. Waves 1 foot or less. Smooth. From the Okaloosa-Walton County line to Pascagoula, and out 20 nautical miles. For today, north winds 5 to 10 knots, becoming northwest late. Seas 1 foot or less. Wave detail, northwest 1 foot at 2 seconds and east 1 foot at 4 seconds. For tonight, north winds 5 to 10 knots, becoming northeast after midnight. Seas 1 foot or less. Wave detail, northeast 1 foot at 2 seconds and northwest 1 foot at 2 seconds. For Friday, East winds 5 to 10 knots, becoming southeast in the afternoon. Seas 1 foot or less. Wave detail, east 1 foot at 3 seconds. And for Friday night, south winds around 5 knots. Seas 1 foot or less. Wave detail, east 1 foot at 3 seconds. From the Okaloosa-Walton County line to Pascagoula, from 20 to 60 nautical miles offshore. For today, northwest winds 5 to 10 knots. Seas around 2 feet this morning, then 1 foot or less. Wave detail, northwest 1 foot at 3 seconds and northeast 1 foot at 4 seconds, becoming northwest 1 foot at 3 seconds and northeast 1 foot at 3 seconds. For tonight, northwest winds 5 to 10 knots, becoming northeast after midnight. Seas 1 foot or less. Wave detail, northwest 1 foot at 3 seconds. For Friday, east winds 5 to 10 knots. Seas 1 foot or less. Wave detail, northeast 1 foot at 3 seconds. And for Friday night, southeast winds around 5 knots. Seas 1 foot or less. Wave detail, east 1 foot at 3 seconds. Tidal information, at the mouth of the Mobile River on Thursday, high tide at 10:47 a.m. Low tide at 8:56 p.m. At the mouth of the Mobile River on Friday, high tide at 11:06 a.m. Low tide at 9:52 p.m. At Pensacola Bay on Thursday, high tide at 9:25 a.m. Low tide at 7:48 p.m. At Pensacola Bay on Friday, high tide at 9:49 a.m. Low tide at 8:54 p.m. At the East Pass in Destin on Thursday, high tide at 8:52 a.m. Low tide at 7:14 p.m. At the East Pass in Destin on Friday, high tide at 9:16 a.m. Low tide at 8:20 p.m. The following marine observations were made as of 8 a.m. Mobile Bay Coast Guard Station. Winds were north at 6 knots. Sea temperature 75 degrees. Air temperature 69 degrees. Weeks Bay, calm. Air temperature was 63 degrees. Pensacola Bay. Sea temperature 76 degrees. Air temperature 71 degrees. The report from the east end of Dauphin Island was not available. Graham Bay, north winds at 7 knots. Air temperature was 68 degrees. And Pettiboy Island, north winds at 11 knots. Air temperature was 71 degrees. South of Dauphin Island. Winds were west at 6 knots. 12 miles south of Orange Beach. Winds were northwest at 8 knots. Sea temperature 74 degrees. Air temperature 74 degrees. 100 miles south of Destin. Winds were northwest at 8 knots. Sea temperature 76 degrees. Air temperature 76 degrees. The following weather reports were made at 8 a.m. Pensacola International Airport, skies were sunny. The temperature was 72 degrees, the dew point was 60, and the relative humidity was 66%. The wind was north at 10 miles an hour. The pressure was 29.96 inches and rising. Pensacola Naval Air Station, skies were sunny. The temperature was 71 degrees, the dew point was 60, and the relative humidity was 68%. The wind was north at 9 miles an hour. The pressure was 29.96 inches and rising. The Pensacola climate summary for yesterday, May 13, 2026. Yesterday's high temperature was 85 degrees and the low 62 degrees. No precipitation fell yesterday, which leaves the monthly total at 4.23 inches. This is 2.63 inches above the normal amount of 1.60 inches for May. The total precipitation for the year still stands at 13.15 inches, which is 9.02 inches below normal. The normal high temperature for today is 85 degrees, and the normal low is 66. The record high for today is 93, which occurred in 1881, and the record low is 53, which occurred in 1882. Sunrise today is at 5:55 a.m. and sunset is at 7:36 p.m. Across the central Gulf Coast, Gulf Shores, sunny. Temperature was 72 degrees. Wind north at 7 miles an hour. Milton, mostly sunny. Temperature was 69 degrees. Wind north at 7 miles an hour. Destin, sunny. Temperature was 74 degrees. Wind north at 8 miles an hour. Mary Esther, sunny. Temperature was 72 degrees. Wind north at 8 miles an hour. Mobile, mostly sunny. Temperature was 70 degrees. Wind north at 10 miles an hour. Elsewhere, Hattiesburg, sunny and 68. New Orleans, sunny and 75. Montgomery, sunny and 67. Tallahassee, sunny and 72. And at Panama City, sunny and 70. Here's your National Weather Service forecast. Today, sunny. Highs in the lower 80s. North winds 5 to 10 miles per hour. Tonight, clear in the evening, then becoming partly cloudy. Lows in the mid-50s. North winds around 5 miles per hour. Friday, sunny. Highs in the lower 80s. East winds around 5 miles per hour, becoming south in the afternoon. Friday night, mostly clear. Lows in the upper 50s. South winds around 5 miles per hour in the evening, becoming light and variable. This is NOAA Weather Radio, from the Mobile, Pensacola National Weather Service. The current time is 8:57 a.m. Central Daylight Time. Here's your marine forecast. On the weather map, high pressure moves east of the Mississippi River through Thursday before moving off the mid-Atlantic coast and into the western Atlantic Saturday. A light offshore flow through Thursday turns more onshore by Friday afternoon and continues through the weekend. On Perdido Bay, Pensacola Bay including Santa Rosa Sound, and Choctaw Hatchie Bay. For today, north winds 5 to 10 knots. Waves 1 foot or less. Light chop. For tonight, north winds 5 to 10 knots, becoming northeast after midnight. Waves 1 foot or less. Light chop. For Friday, east winds around 5 knots, becoming south in the afternoon. Waves 1 foot or less. Light chop. And for Friday night, south winds 5 to 10 knots, becoming southeast after midnight. Waves 1 foot or less. Light chop. On Perdido Bay, Pensacola Bay including Santa Rosa Sound, and Choctaw Hatchie Bay. For today, north winds 5 to 10 knots. Waves 1 foot or less. Light chop. For tonight, north winds around 5 knots. Waves 1 foot or less. Smooth. For Friday, east winds around 5 knots, becoming south in the afternoon. Waves 1 foot or less. Smooth. And for Friday night, southwest winds around 5 knots in the evening, becoming light and variable. Waves 1 foot or less. Smooth. From the Okaloosa-Walton County line to Pascagoula, and out 20 nautical miles. For today, north winds 5 to 10 knots, becoming northwest late. Seas 1 foot or less. 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
0: Foot at 2 seconds in northwest, 1 foot at 2 seconds. For Friday, east winds 5 to 10 knots, becoming southeast in the afternoon. Seas 1 foot or less. Wave detail, east 1 foot at 3 seconds. And for Friday night, south winds around 5 knots. Seas 1 foot or less. Wave detail, east 1 foot at 3 seconds. From the Okaloosa-Walton County line to Pascagoula, from 20 to 60 nautical miles offshore. For today, northwest winds 5 to 10 knots. Seas around 2 feet this morning, then 1 foot or less. Wave detail, northwest 1 foot at 3 seconds and northeast 1 foot at 4 seconds, becoming northwest 1 foot at 3 seconds and northeast 1 foot at 3 seconds. For tonight, northwest winds 5 to 10 knots, becoming northeast after midnight. Seas 1 foot or less. Wave detail, northwest 1 foot at 3 seconds. For Friday, east winds 5 to 10 knots. sees 1 foot or less. Wave detail, northeast 1 foot at 3 seconds. And for Friday night, southeast winds around 5 knots. Sees 1 foot or less. Wave detail, east 1 foot at 3 seconds. Tidal information, at the mouth of the Mobile River on Thursday, high tide at 10:47 a.m. Low tide at 8:56 p.m. At the mouth of the Mobile River on Friday, high tide at 11:06 a.m. Low tide at 9:52 p.m. At Pensacola Bay on Thursday, high tide at 9:25 a.m. Low tide at 7:48 p.m. At Pensacola Bay on Friday, high tide at 9:49 a.m. Low tide at 8:54 p.m. At the East Pass in Destin on Thursday, high tide at 8:52 a.m. Low tide at 7:14 p.m. At the East Pass in Destin on Friday, high tide at 9:16 a.m. Low tide at 8:20 p.m. The following marine observations were made as of 8 a.m. Mobile Bay Coast Guard Station. Winds were north at 6 knots. Sea temperature 75 degrees. Air temperature 69 degrees. Weeks Bay, calm. Air temperature was 63 degrees. Pensacola Bay. Sea temperature 76 degrees. Air temperature 71 degrees. The report from the east end of Dauphin Island was not available. Graham Bay, north winds at 7 knots. Air temperature was 68 degrees. And Pettiboy Island, north winds at 11 knots. Air temperature was 71 degrees. South of Dauphin Island. Winds were west at 6 knots. 12 miles south of Orange Beach. Winds were northwest at 8 knots. Sea temperature 74 degrees. Air temperature 74 degrees. 100 miles south of Destin. Winds were northwest at 8 knots. Sea temperature 76 degrees. Air temperature 76 degrees. The following weather reports were made at 8 a.m. Pensacola International Airport, skies were sunny. The temperature was 72 degrees, the dew point was 60, and the relative humidity was 66%. The wind was north at 10 miles an hour. The pressure was 29.96 inches and rising. Pensacola Naval Air Station, skies were sunny. The temperature was 71 degrees, the dew point was 60, and the relative humidity was 68%. The wind was north at 9 miles an hour. The pressure was 29.96 inches and rising. The Pensacola climate summary for yesterday, May 13, 2026. Yesterday's high temperature was 85 degrees and the low 62 degrees. No precipitation fell yesterday, which leaves the monthly total at 4.23 inches. This is 2.63 inches above the normal amount of 1.60 inches for May. The total precipitation for the year still stands at 13.15 inches, which is 9.02 inches below normal. The normal high temperature for today is 85 degrees, and the normal low is 66. The record high for today is 93, which occurred in 1881, and the record low is 53, which occurred in 1882. Sunrise today is at 5:55 a.m. and sunset is at 7:36 p.m. Across the central Gulf Coast, Gulf Shores, sunny. Temperature was 72 degrees. Wind north at 7 miles an hour. Milton, mostly sunny. Temperature was 69 degrees. Wind north at 7 miles an hour. Destin, sunny. Temperature was 74 degrees. Wind north at 8 miles an hour. Mary Esther, sunny. Temperature was 72 degrees. Wind north at 8 miles an hour. Mobile, mostly sunny. Temperature was 70 degrees. Wind north at 10 miles an hour. Elsewhere, Hattiesburg, sunny and 68. New Orleans, sunny and 75. Montgomery, sunny and 67. Tallahassee, sunny and 72. And at Panama City, sunny and 70. Here's your National Weather Service forecast. Today, sunny. Highs in the lower 80s. North winds 5 to 10 miles per hour. Tonight, clear in the evening, then becoming partly cloudy. Lows in the mid-50s. North winds around 5 miles per hour. Friday, sunny. Highs in the lower 80s. East winds around 5 miles per hour, becoming south in the afternoon. Friday night, mostly clear. Lows in the upper 50s. South winds around 5 miles per hour in the evening, becoming light and variable. This is NOAA Weather Radio, from the Mobile Pensacola National Weather Service. The current time is 9:06 a.m. Central Daylight Time. Here's your marine forecast. On the weather map, high pressure moves east of the Mississippi River through Thursday before moving off the mid-Atlantic coast and into the western Atlantic Saturday. A light offshore flow through Thursday turns more onshore by Friday afternoon and continues through the weekend. On Perdido Bay, Pensacola Bay including Santa Rosa Sound, and Choctaw Hatchie Bay. For today, north winds 5 to 10 knots. Waves 1 foot or less. Light chop. For tonight, north winds 5 to 10 knots, becoming northeast after midnight. Waves 1 foot or less. Light chop. For Friday, east winds around 5 knots, becoming south in the afternoon. Waves 1 foot or less. Light chop. And for Friday night, south winds 5 to 10 knots, becoming southeast after midnight. Waves 1 foot or less. Light chop. On Perdido Bay, Pensacola Bay including Santa Rosa Sound, and Choctaw Hatchie Bay. For today, north winds 5 to 10 knots. Waves 1 foot or less. Light chop. For tonight, north winds around 5 knots. Waves 1 foot or less. Smooth. For Friday, east winds around 5 knots, becoming south in the afternoon. Waves 1 foot or less. Smooth. And for Friday night, southwest winds around 5 knots in the evening, becoming light and variable. Waves 1 foot or less. Smooth. From the Okaloosa-Walton County line to Pascagoula, and out 20 nautical miles. For today, north winds 5 to 10 knots, becoming northwest late. Seas 1 foot or less. Wave detail, northwest 1 foot at 2 seconds and east 1 foot at 4 seconds. For tonight, north winds 5 to 10 knots, becoming northeast after midnight. Seas 1 foot or less. Wave detail, northeast 1 foot at 2 seconds and northwest 1 foot at 2 seconds. For Friday, east winds 5 to 10 knots, becoming southeast in the afternoon. Seas 1 foot or less. Wave detail, east 1 foot at 3 seconds. And for Friday night, south winds around 5 knots. Seas 1 foot or less. Wave detail, east 1 foot at 3 seconds. From the Okaloosa-Walton County line to Pascagoula, from 20 to 60 nautical miles offshore. For today, northwest winds 5 to 10 knots. Seas around 2 feet this morning, then 1 foot or less. Wave detail, northwest 1 foot at 3 seconds and northeast 1 foot at 4 seconds, becoming northwest 1 foot at 3 seconds and northeast 1 foot at 3 seconds. For tonight, northwest winds 5 to 10 knots, becoming northeast after midnight. Seas 1 foot or less. Wave detail, northwest 1 foot at 3 seconds. For Friday, east winds 5 to 10 knots. Seas 1 foot or less. Wave detail, northeast 1 foot at 3 seconds. And for Friday night, southeast winds around 5 knots. Seas 1 foot or less. Wave detail, east 1 foot at 3 seconds. Tidal information, at the mouth of the Mobile River on Thursday, high tide at 10:47 a.m. Low tide at 8:56 p.m. At the mouth of the Mobile River on Friday, high tide at 11:06 a.m. Low tide at 9:52 p.m. At Pensacola Bay on Thursday, high tide at 9:25 a.m. Low tide at 7:48 p.m. At Pensacola Bay on Friday, high tide at 9:49 a.m. Low tide at 8:54 p.m. At the East Pass in Destin on Thursday, high tide at 8:52 a.m. Low tide at 7:14 p.m. at the East Pass in Destin on Friday, high tide at 9:16 a.m., low tide at 8:20 p.m. The following marine observations were made as of 8 a.m. Mobile Bay Coast Guard Station. Winds were north at 6 knots. Sea temperature 75 degrees. Air temperature 69 degrees. Weeks Bay, calm. Air temperature was 63 degrees. Pensacola Bay. Sea temperature 76 degrees. Air temperature 71 degrees. The report from the east end of Dauphin Island was not available. Graham Bay, north winds at 7 knots. Air temperature was 68 degrees. And Pettiboy Island, north winds at 11 knots. Air temperature was 71 degrees. South of Dauphin Island. Winds were west at 6 knots. 12 miles south of Orange Beach. Winds were northwest at 8 knots. Sea temperature 74 degrees. Air temperature 74 degrees. 100 miles south of Destin. Winds were northwest at 8 knots. Sea temperature 76 degrees. Air temperature 76 degrees. The following weather reports were made at 9 a.m. Pensacola International Airport, skies were sunny. The temperature was 75 degrees, the dew point was 59, and the relative humidity was 57%. The wind was north at 9 miles an hour. The pressure was 29.97 inches and rising. Pensacola Naval Air Station, skies were mostly sunny. The temperature was 76 degrees, the dew point was 61, and the relative humidity was 59%. The wind was northwest at 8 miles an hour. The pressure was 29.97 inches and rising. The Pensacola climate summary for yesterday, May 13, 2026. Yesterday's high temperature was 85 degrees and the low 62 degrees. No precipitation fell yesterday, which leaves the monthly total at 4.23 inches. This is 2.63 inches above the normal amount of 1.60 inches for May. The total precipitation for the year still stands at 13.15 inches, which is 9.02 inches below normal. The normal high temperature for today is 85 degrees, and the normal low is 66. The record high for today is 93, which occurred in 1881, and the record low is 53, which occurred in 1882. Sunrise today is at 5:55 a.m. and sunset is at 7:36 p.m. Here's your National Weather Service forecast. Today, sunny. Highs in the lower 80s. North winds 5 to 10 miles per hour. Tonight, clear in the evening, then becoming partly cloudy. Lows in the mid-50s. North winds around 5 miles per hour. Friday, sunny. Highs in the lower 80s. East winds around 5 miles per hour, becoming south in the afternoon. Friday night, mostly clear. Lows in the upper 50s. South winds around 5 miles per hour in the evening, becoming light and variable. This is NOAA Weather Radio, from the Mobile Pensacola National Weather Service. The current time is 9:14 a.m. Central Daylight Time. Here's your marine forecast. On the weather map, high pressure moves east of the Mississippi River through Thursday before moving off the mid-Atlantic coast and into the western Atlantic Saturday. A light offshore flow through Thursday turns more onshore by Friday afternoon and continues through the weekend. On Perdido Bay, Pensacola Bay including Santa Rosa Sound, and Choctawhatchee Bay. For today, north winds 5 to 10 knots. Waves 1 foot or less. Light chop. For tonight, north winds 5 to 10 knots, becoming northeast after midnight. Waves 1 foot or less. Light chop. For Friday, east winds around 5 knots, becoming south in the afternoon. Waves 1 foot or less. Light chop. And for Friday night, south winds 5 to 10 knots, becoming southeast after midnight. Waves 1 foot or less. Light chop. On Perdido Bay, Pensacola Bay including Santa Rosa Sound, and Choctawhatchee Bay. For today, north winds 5 to 10 knots. Waves 1 foot or less. Light chop. For tonight, north winds around 5 knots. Waves 1 foot or less. Smooth. For Friday, east winds around 5 knots, becoming south in the afternoon. Waves 1 foot or less. Smooth. And for Friday night, southwest winds around 5 knots in the evening, becoming light and variable. Waves 1 foot or less. Smooth. From the Okaloosa-Walton County line to Pascagoula, and out 20 nautical miles. For today, north winds 5 to 10 knots, becoming northwest late. Seas 1 foot or less. Wave detail, northwest 1 foot at 2 seconds and east 1 foot at 4 seconds. For tonight, north winds 5 to 10 knots, becoming northeast after midnight. Seas 1 foot or less. Wave detail, northeast 1 foot at 2 seconds and northwest 1 foot at 2 seconds. For Friday, east winds 5 to 10 knots, becoming southeast in the afternoon. Seas 1 foot or less. Wave detail, east 1 foot at 3 seconds. And for Friday night, south winds around 5 knots. Seas 1 foot or less. Wave detail, east 1 foot at 3 seconds. From the Okaloosa-Walton County line to Pascagoula, from 20 to 60 nautical miles offshore. For today, northwest winds 5 to 10 knots. Seas around 2 feet this morning, then 1 foot or less. Wave detail, northwest 1 foot at 3 seconds and northeast 1 foot at 4 seconds, becoming northwest 1 foot at 3 seconds and northeast 1 foot at 3 seconds. For tonight, northwest winds 5 to 10 knots, becoming northeast after midnight. Seas 1 foot or less. Wave detail, northwest 1 foot at 3 seconds. For Friday, east winds 5 to 10 knots. Seas 1 foot or less. Wave detail, northeast 1 foot at 3 seconds. And for Friday night, southeast winds around 5 knots. Seas 1 foot or less. Wave detail, east 1 foot at 3 seconds. 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Tidal information, at the mouth of the Mobile River on Thursday, high tide at 10:47 a.m. Low tide at 8:56 p.m. At the mouth of the Mobile River on Friday, high tide at 11:06 a.m. Low tide at 9:52 p.m. At Pensacola Bay on Thursday, high tide at 9:25 a.m. Low tide at 7:48 p.m. At Pensacola Bay on Friday, high tide at 9:49 a.m. Low tide at 8:54 p.m. At the East Pass in Destin on Thursday, high tide at 8:52 a.m. Low tide at 7:14 p.m. At the East Pass in Destin on Friday, high tide at 9:16 a.m. Low tide at 8:20 p.m. The following marine observations were made as of 9 a.m. Mobile Bay Coast Guard Station. Winds were north at 8 knots. Sea temperature 75 degrees. Air temperature 72 degrees. Weeks Bay, north winds at 2 knots. Air temperature was 70 degrees. Pensacola Bay. Sea temperature 76 degrees. Air temperature 75 degrees. The report from the east end of Dauphin Island was not available. Graham Bay, north winds at 9 knots. Air temperature was 70 degrees. And Pettiboy Island, north winds at 12 knots. Air temperature was 73 degrees. South of Dauphin Island. Winds were northwest at 4 knots. Wave heights 1 foot. Wave period 5 seconds. 12 miles south of Orange Beach. Winds were northwest at 10 knots. Sea temperature 74 degrees. Air temperature 74 degrees. Wave heights 1 foot. And 100 miles south of Destin, winds were northwest at 8 knots. Air temperature was 76 degrees. Gulf water temperature 76 degrees. Wave heights 2 feet, with a period of 4 seconds. The following weather reports were made at 9 a.m. Pensacola International Airport, skies were sunny. The temperature was 75 degrees, the dew point was 59, and the relative humidity was 57%. The wind was north at 9 miles an hour.

was 29.97 inches and rising. Pensacola Naval Air Station, skies were mostly sunny. The temperature was 76 degrees, the dew point was 61, and the relative humidity was 59%. The wind was northwest at 8 miles an hour. The pressure was 29.97 inches and rising. The Pensacola climate summary for yesterday, May 13, 2026. Yesterday's high temperature was 85 degrees and the low 62 degrees. No precipitation fell yesterday, which leaves the monthly total at 4.23 inches. This is 2.63 inches above the normal amount of 1.60 inches for May. The total precipitation for the year still stands at 13.15 inches, which is 9.02 inches below normal. The normal high temperature for today is 85 degrees, and the normal low is 66. The record high for today is 93, which occurred in 1881, and the record low is 53, which occurred in 1882. Sunrise today is at 5:55 a.m. and sunset is at 7:36 p.m. Across the central Gulf Coast, Gulf Shores, mostly sunny. Temperature was 75 degrees. Wind north at 6 miles an hour. The report from Milton was not available. Destin, sunny. Temperature was 76 degrees. Wind north at 8 miles an hour. Mary Esther, sunny. Temperature was 77 degrees. Wind north at 10 miles an hour. Mobile, mostly sunny. Temperature was 74 degrees. Wind north at 8 miles an hour. Elsewhere, Hattiesburg, sunny and 71. New Orleans, mostly sunny and 77. Montgomery, sunny and 70. Tallahassee, sunny and 75. And in Panama City, sunny and 74. Here's your National Weather Service forecast. Today, sunny. Highs in the lower 80s. North winds 5 to 10 miles per hour. Tonight, clear in the evening, then becoming partly cloudy. Lows in the mid-50s. North winds around 5 miles per hour. Friday, sunny. Highs in the lower 80s. East winds around 5 miles per hour, becoming south in the afternoon. Friday night, mostly clear. Lows in the upper 50s. South winds around 5 miles per hour in the evening, becoming light and variable. This is NOAA Weather Radio, from the Mobile Pensacola National Weather Service. The current time is 9:23 a.m. Central Daylight Time. Here's your marine forecast. On the weather map, high pressure moves east of the Mississippi River through Thursday before moving off the mid-Atlantic coast and into the western Atlantic Saturday. A light offshore flow through Thursday turns more onshore by Friday afternoon and continues through the weekend. On Perdido Bay, Pensacola Bay including Santa Rosa Sound, and Choctawhatchee Bay. For today, north winds 5 to 10 knots. Waves 1 foot or less. Light chop. For tonight, north winds 5 to 10 knots, becoming northeast after midnight. Waves 1 foot or less. Light chop. For Friday, east winds around 5 knots, becoming south in the afternoon. Waves 1 foot or less. Light chop. And for Friday night, south winds 5 to 10 knots, becoming southeast after midnight. Waves 1 foot or less. Light chop. On Perdido Bay, Pensacola Bay including Santa Rosa Sound, and Choctawhatchee Bay. For today, north winds 5 to 10 knots. Waves 1 foot or less. Light chop. For tonight, north winds around 5 knots. Waves 1 foot or less. Smooth. For Friday, east winds around 5 knots, becoming south in the afternoon. Waves 1 foot or less. Smooth. And for Friday night, southwest winds around 5 knots in the evening, becoming light and variable. Waves 1 foot or less. Smooth. From the Okaloosa Walton County line to Pascagoula, and out 20 nautical miles. For today, north winds 5 to 10 knots, becoming northwest late. Seas 1 foot or less. Wave detail, northwest 1 foot at 2 seconds and east 1 foot at 4 seconds.

South winds around 5 knots. Seas 1 foot or less. Wave detail, east 1 foot at 3 seconds. From the Okaloosa-Walton County line to Pascagoula, from 20 to 60 nautical miles offshore. For today, northwest winds 5 to 10 knots. Seas around 2 feet this morning, then 1 foot or less. Wave detail, northwest 1 foot at 3 seconds and northeast 1 foot at 4 seconds, becoming northwest 1 foot at 3 seconds and northeast 1 foot at 3 seconds. For tonight, northwest winds 5 to 10 knots, becoming northeast after midnight. Seas 1 foot or less. Wave detail, northwest 1 foot at 3 seconds. For Friday, east winds 5 to 10 knots. Seas 1 foot or less. Wave detail, northeast 1 foot at 3 seconds. And for Friday night, southeast winds around 5 knots. Seas 1 foot or less. Wave detail, east 1 foot at 3 seconds. Tidal information, at the mouth of the Mobile River on Thursday, high tide at 10:47 a.m. Low tide at 8:56 p.m. At the mouth of the Mobile River on Friday, high tide at 11:06 a.m. Low tide at 9:52 p.m. At Pensacola Bay on Thursday, high tide at 9:25 a.m. Low tide at 7:48 p.m. At Pensacola Bay on Friday, high tide at 9:49 a.m. Low tide at 8:54 p.m. At the East Pass in Destin on Thursday, high tide at 8:52 a.m. Low tide at 7:14 p.m. At the East Pass in Destin on Friday, high tide at 9:16 a.m. Low tide at 8:20 p.m. The following marine observations were made as of 9 a.m. Mobile Bay Coast Guard Station. Winds were north at 8 knots. Sea temperature 75 degrees. Air temperature 72 degrees. Weeks Bay, north winds at 2 knots. Air temperature was 70 degrees. Pensacola Bay. Sea temperature 76 degrees. Air temperature 75 degrees. The report from the east end of Dauphin Island was not available. Graham Bay, north winds at 9 knots. Air temperature was 70 degrees. And Pettiboy Island, north winds at 12 knots. Air temperature was 73 degrees. South of Dauphin Island. Winds were northwest at 4 knots. Wave heights 1 foot. Wave period 5 seconds. 12 miles south of Orange Beach. Winds were northwest at 10 knots. Sea temperature 74 degrees. Air temperature 74 degrees. Wave heights 1 foot. And 100 miles south of Destin, winds were northwest at 8 knots. Air temperature was 76 degrees. Gulf water temperature 76 degrees. Wave heights 2 feet, with a period of 4 seconds. The following weather reports were made at 9 a.m. Pensacola International Airport, skies were sunny. The temperature was 75 degrees, the dew point was 59, and the relative humidity was 57%. The wind was north at 9 miles an hour. The pressure was 29.97 inches and rising. Pensacola Naval Air Station, skies were mostly sunny. The temperature was 76 degrees, the dew point was 61, and the relative humidity was 59%. The wind was northwest at 8 miles an hour. The pressure was 29.97 inches and rising. The Pensacola climate summary for yesterday, May 13, 2026. Yesterday's high temperature was 85 degrees and the low 62 degrees. No precipitation fell yesterday, which leaves the monthly total at 4.23 inches. This is 2.63 inches above the normal amount of 1.60 inches for May. The total precipitation for the year still stands at 13.15 inches, which is 9.02 inches below normal. The normal high temperature for today is 85 degrees, and the normal low is 66. The record high for today is 93, which occurred in 1881, and the record low is 53, which occurred in 1882. Sunrise today is at 5:55 a.m. and sunset is at 7:36 p.m. Across the central Gulf Coast, Gulf Shores, mostly sunny.
temperature was 75.

degrees. Wind north at 6 miles an hour. The report from Milton was not available. Destin, sunny. Temperature was 76 degrees. Wind north at 8 miles an hour. Mary Esther, sunny. Temperature was 77 degrees. Wind north at 10 miles an hour. Mobile, mostly sunny. Temperature was 74 degrees. Wind north at 8 miles an hour. Elsewhere, Hattiesburg, sunny and 71. New Orleans, mostly sunny and 77. Montgomery, sunny and 70. Tallahassee, sunny and 75. And in Panama City, sunny and 74. Here's your National Weather Service forecast. Today, sunny. Highs in the lower 80s. North winds 5 to 10 miles per hour. Tonight, clear in the evening, then becoming partly cloudy. Lows in the mid-50s. North winds around 5 miles per hour. Friday, sunny. Highs in the lower 80s. East winds around 5 miles per hour, becoming south in the afternoon. Friday night, mostly clear. Lows in the upper 50s. South winds around 5 miles per hour in the evening, becoming light and variable. This is NOAA Weather Radio from the Mobile, Pensacola National Weather Service. The current time is 9:33 a.m. Central Daylight Time. Here's your marine forecast. On the weather map, high pressure moves east of the Mississippi River through Thursday before moving off the mid-Atlantic coast and into the western Atlantic Saturday. A light offshore flow through Thursday turns more onshore by Friday afternoon and continues through the weekend. On Perdido Bay, Pensacola Bay including Santa Rosa Sound, and Choctawhatchee Bay. For today, north winds 5 to 10 knots. Waves 1 foot or less. Light chop. For tonight, north winds 5 to 10 knots, becoming northeast after midnight. Waves 1 foot or less. Light chop. For Friday, east winds around 5 knots, becoming south in the afternoon. Waves 1 foot or less. Light chop. And for Friday night, south winds 5 to 10 knots, becoming southeast after midnight. Waves 1 foot or less. Light chop. On Perdido Bay, Pensacola Bay including Santa Rosa Sound, and Choctawhatchee Bay. For today, north winds 5 to 10 knots. Waves 1 foot or less. Light chop. For tonight, north winds around 5 knots. Waves 1 foot or less. Smooth. For Friday, east winds around 5 knots, becoming south in the afternoon. Waves 1 foot or less. Smooth. And for Friday night, southwest winds around 5 knots in the evening, becoming light and variable. Waves 1 foot or less. Smooth. From the Okaloosa-Walton County line to Pascagoula, and out 20 nautical miles. For today, north winds 5 to 10 knots, becoming northwest late. Seas 1 foot or less. Wave detail, northwest 1 foot at 2 seconds and east 1 foot at 4 seconds. For tonight, north winds 5 to 10 knots, becoming northeast after midnight. Seas 1 foot or less. Wave detail, northeast 1 foot at 2 seconds and northwest 1 foot at 2 seconds. For Friday, east winds 5 to 10 knots, becoming southeast in the afternoon. Seas 1 foot or less. Wave detail, east 1 foot at 3 seconds. And for Friday night, south winds around 5 knots. Seas 1 foot or less. Wave detail, east 1 foot at 3 seconds. From the Okaloosa-Walton County line to Pascagoula, from 20 to 60 nautical miles offshore. For today, northwest winds 5 to 10 knots. Seas around 2 feet this morning, then 1 foot or less. Wave detail, northwest 1 foot at 3 seconds and northeast 1 foot at 4 seconds, becoming northwest 1 foot at 3 seconds and northeast 1 foot at 3 seconds. For tonight, northwest winds 5 to 10 knots, becoming northeast after midnight. Seas 1 foot or less. Wave detail, northwest 1 foot at 3 seconds. For Friday, east winds 5 to 10 knots. Seas 1 foot or less.
Wave detail, northeast 1 foot at 3 seconds. And for Friday night, southeast winds around 5 knots. Seas 1 foot or less. Wave detail, east 1 foot at 3 seconds. Tidal information, at the mouth of the Mobile River on Thursday, high tide at 10:47 a.m. Low tide at 8:56 p.m. At the mouth of the Mobile River on Friday, high tide at 11:06 a.m. Low tide at 9:52 p.m. At Pensacola Bay on Thursday, high tide at 9:25 a.m. Low tide at 7:48 p.m. At Pensacola Bay on Friday, high tide at 9:49 a.m. Low tide at 8:54 p.m. At the East Pass in Destin on Thursday, high tide at 8:52 a.m. Low tide at 7:14 p.m. At the East Pass in Destin on Friday, high tide at 9:16 a.m. Low tide at 8:20 p.m. The following marine observations were made as of 9 a.m. Mobile Bay Coast Guard Station. Winds were north at 8 knots. Sea temperature 75 degrees. Air temperature 72 degrees. Weeks Bay, north winds at 2 knots. Air temperature was 70 degrees. Pensacola Bay. Sea temperature 76 degrees. Air temperature 75 degrees. The report from the east end of Dauphin Island was not available. Graham Bay, north winds at 9 knots. Air temperature was 70 degrees. And Pettiboy Island, north winds at 12 knots. Air temperature was 73 degrees. South of Dauphin Island. Winds were northwest at 4 knots. Wave heights 1 foot. Wave period 5 seconds. 12 miles south of Orange Beach. Winds were northwest at 10 knots. Sea temperature 74 degrees. Air temperature 74 degrees. Wave heights 1 foot. And 100 miles south of Destin, winds were northwest at 8 knots. Air temperature was 76 degrees. Gulf water temperature 76 degrees. Wave heights 2 feet, with a period of 4 seconds. The following weather reports were made at 9 a.m. Pensacola International Airport, skies were sunny. The temperature was 75 degrees, the dew point was 59, and the relative humidity was 57%. The wind was north at 9 miles an hour. The pressure was 29.97 inches and rising. Pensacola Naval Air Station, skies were mostly sunny. The temperature was 76 degrees, the dew point was 61, and the relative humidity was 59%. The wind was northwest at 8 miles an hour. The pressure was 29.97 inches and rising. The Pensacola climate summary for yesterday, May 13, 2026. Yesterday's high temperature was 85 degrees and the low 62 degrees. No precipitation fell yesterday, which leaves the monthly total at 4.23 inches. This is 2.63 inches above the normal amount of 1.60 inches for May. The total precipitation for the year still stands at 13.15 inches, which is 9.02 inches below normal. The normal high temperature for today is 85 degrees, and the normal low is 66. The record high for today is 93, which occurred in 1881, and the record low is 53, which occurred in 1882. Sunrise today is at 5:55 a.m. and sunset is at 7:36 p.m. Across the central Gulf Coast, Gulf Shores, mostly sunny. Temperature was 75 degrees. Wind north at 6 miles an hour. The report from Milton was not available. Destin, sunny. Temperature was 76 degrees. Wind north at 8 miles an hour. Mary Esther, sunny. Temperature was 77 degrees. Wind north at 10 miles an hour. Mobile, mostly sunny. Temperature was 74 degrees. Wind north at 8 miles an hour. Elsewhere, Hattiesburg, sunny and 71. New Orleans, mostly sunny and 77. Montgomery, sunny and 70. Tallahassee, sunny and 75. And at Panama City, sunny and 74. Here's your National Weather Service forecast. Today, sunny.
Highs in the lower 80s. North winds 5 to 10 miles per hour. Tonight, clear in the evening, then becoming partly cloudy. Lows in the mid-50s. North winds around 5 miles per hour. Friday, sunny. Highs in the lower 80s. East winds around 5 miles per hour, becoming south in the afternoon. Friday night, mostly clear. Lows in the upper 50s. South winds around 5 miles per hour in the evening, becoming light and variable. This is NOAA Weather Radio, from the Mobile Pensacola National Weather Service. The current time is 9:42 a.m. Central Daylight Time. Here's your marine forecast. On the weather map, high pressure moves east of the Mississippi River through Thursday before moving off the mid-Atlantic coast and into the western Atlantic Saturday. A light offshore flow through Thursday turns more onshore by Friday afternoon and continues through the weekend. On Perdido Bay, Pensacola Bay including Santa Rosa Sound, and Choctaw Hatchie Bay. For today, north winds 5 to 10 knots. Waves 1 foot or less. Light chop. For tonight, north winds 5 to 10 knots, becoming northeast after midnight. Waves 1 foot or less. Light chop. For Friday, east winds around 5 knots, becoming south in the afternoon. Waves 1 foot or less. Light chop. And for Friday night, south winds 5 to 10 knots, becoming southeast after midnight. Waves 1 foot or less. Light chop. On Perdido Bay, Pensacola Bay including Santa Rosa Sound, and Choctaw Hatchie Bay. For today, north winds 5 to 10 knots. Waves 1 foot or less. Light chop. For tonight, north winds around 5 knots. Waves 1 foot or less. Smooth. For Friday, east winds around 5 knots, becoming south in the afternoon. Waves 1 foot or less. Smooth. And for Friday night, southwest winds around 5 knots in the evening, becoming light and variable. Waves 1 foot or less. Smooth. From the Okaloosa-Walton County line to Pascagoula, and out 20 nautical miles. For today, north winds 5 to 10 knots, becoming northwest late. Seas 1 foot or less. Wave detail, northwest 1 foot at 2 seconds and east 1 foot at 4 seconds. For tonight, north winds 5 to 10 knots, becoming northeast after midnight. Seas 1 foot or less. Wave detail, northeast 1 foot at 2 seconds and northwest 1 foot at 2 seconds. For Friday, east winds 5 to 10 knots, becoming southeast in the afternoon. Seas 1 foot or less. Wave detail, east 1 foot at 3 seconds. And for Friday night, south winds around 5 knots. Seas 1 foot or less. Wave detail, east 1 foot at 3 seconds. From the Okaloosa-Walton County line to Pascagoula, from 20 to 60 nautical miles offshore. For today, northwest winds 5 to 10 knots. Seas around 2 feet this morning, then 1 foot or less. Wave detail, northwest 1 foot at 3 seconds and northeast 1 foot at 4 seconds, becoming northwest 1 foot at 3 seconds and northeast 1 foot at 3 seconds. For tonight, northwest winds 5 to 10 knots, becoming northeast after midnight. Seas 1 foot or less. Wave detail, northwest 1 foot at 3 seconds. For Friday, east winds 5 to 10 knots. Seas 1 foot or less. Wave detail, northeast 1 foot at 3 seconds. And for Friday night, southeast winds around 5 knots. Seas 1 foot or less. Wave detail, east 1 foot at 3 seconds. Tidal information, at the mouth of the Mobile River on Thursday, high tide at 10:47 a.m. Low tide at 8:56 p.m. At the mouth of the Mobile River on Friday, high tide at 11:06 a.m. Low tide at 9:52 p.m. At Pensacola Bay on Thursday, high tide at 9:25 a.m. Low tide at 7:48 p.m. At Pensacola Bay on Friday, high tide at 9:49 a.m. Low tide at 8:54 p.m. At the East Pass in Destin on Thursday, high tide at 8:52 a.m.
low tide at 7:14 p.m. At the East Pass in Destin on Friday, high tide at 9:16 a.m. Low tide at 8:20 p.m. The following marine observations were made as of 9 a.m. Mobile Bay Coast Guard Station. Winds were north at 8 knots. Sea temperature 75 degrees. Air temperature 72 degrees. Weeks Bay, north winds at 2 knots. Air temperature was 70 degrees. Pensacola Bay. Sea temperature 76 degrees. Air temperature 75 degrees. The report from the east end of Dauphin Island was not available. Graham Bay, north winds at 9 knots. Air temperature was 70 degrees. And Pettiboy Island, north winds at 12 knots. Air temperature was 73 degrees. South of Dauphin Island. Winds were northwest at 4 knots. Wave height 1 foot. Wave period 5 seconds. 12 miles south of Orange Beach. Winds were northwest at 10 knots. Sea temperature 74 degrees. Air temperature 74 degrees. Wave heights 1 foot. And 100 miles south of Destin, winds were northwest at 8 knots. Air temperature was 76 degrees. Gulf water temperature 76 degrees. Wave heights 2 feet, with a period of 4 seconds. 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The following weather reports were made at 9 a.m. Pensacola International Airport, skies were sunny. The temperature was 75 degrees, the dew point was 59, and the relative humidity was 57%. The wind was north at 9 miles an hour. The pressure was 29.97 inches and rising. Pensacola Naval Air Station, skies were mostly sunny. The temperature was 76 degrees, the dew point was 61, and the relative humidity was 59%. The wind was northwest at 8 miles an hour. The pressure was 29.97 inches and rising. The Pensacola climate summary for yesterday, May 13, 2026. Yesterday's high temperature was 85 degrees and the low 62 degrees. No precipitation fell yesterday, which leaves the monthly total at 4.23 inches. This is 2.63 inches above the normal amount of 1.60 inches for May. The total precipitation for the year still stands at 13.15 inches, which is 9.02 inches below normal. The normal high temperature for today is 85 degrees, and the normal low is 66. The record high for today is 93, which occurred in 1881, and the record low is 53, which occurred in 1882. Sunrise today is at 5:55 a.m. and sunset is at 7:36 p.m. Across the central Gulf Coast, Gulf Shores, mostly sunny. Temperature was 75 degrees. Wind north at 6 miles an hour. The report from Milton was not available. Destin, sunny. Temperature was 76 degrees. Wind north at 8 miles an hour. Mary Esther, sunny. Temperature was 77 degrees. Wind north at 10 miles an hour. Mobile, mostly sunny. Temperature was 74 degrees. Wind north at 8 miles an hour. Elsewhere, Hattiesburg, sunny and 71. New Orleans, mostly sunny and 77. Montgomery, sunny and 70. Tallahassee, sunny and 75. And in Panama City, sunny and 74. Here's your National Weather Service forecast. Today, sunny. Highs in the lower 80s. North winds 5 to 10 miles per hour. Tonight, clear in the evening, then becoming partly cloudy. Lows in the mid-50s. North winds around 5 miles per hour. Friday, sunny. Highs in the lower 80s. East winds around 5 miles per hour, becoming south in the afternoon. Friday night, mostly clear. Lows in the upper 50s. South winds around 5 miles per hour in the evening, becoming light and variable. This is NOAA Weather Radio, from
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0: 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Here's your marine forecast. On the weather map, high pressure moves east of the Mississippi River through Thursday before moving off the mid-Atlantic coast and into the western Atlantic Saturday. A light offshore flow through Thursday turns more onshore by Friday afternoon and continues through the weekend. On Perdido Bay, Pensacola Bay including Santa Rosa Sound, and Choctawhatchee Bay. For today, north winds 5 to 10 knots. Waves 1 foot or less. Light chop. For tonight, north winds 5 to 10 knots, becoming northeast after midnight. Waves 1 foot or less. Light chop. For Friday, east winds around 5 knots, becoming south in the afternoon. Waves 1 foot or less. Light chop. And for Friday night, south winds 5 to 10 knots, becoming southeast after midnight. Waves 1 foot or less. Light chop. On Perdido Bay, Pensacola Bay including Santa Rosa Sound, and Choctawhatchee Bay. For today, north winds 5 to 10 knots. Waves 1 foot or less. Light chop. For tonight, north winds around 5 knots. Waves 1 foot or less. Smooth. For Friday, east winds around 5 knots, becoming south in the afternoon. Waves 1 foot or less. Smooth. And for Friday night, southwest winds around 5 knots in the evening, becoming light and variable. Waves 1 foot or less. Smooth. From the Okaloosa-Walton County line to Pascagoula, and out 20 nautical miles. For today, north winds 5 to 10 knots, becoming northwest late. Seas 1 foot or less. Wave detail, northwest 1 foot at 2 seconds and east 1 foot at 4 seconds. For tonight, north winds 5 to 10 knots, becoming northeast after midnight. Seas 1 foot or less. Wave detail, northeast 1 foot at 2 seconds and northwest 1 foot at 2 seconds. For Friday, east winds 5 to 10 knots, becoming southeast in the afternoon. Seas 1 foot or less. Wave detail, east 1 foot at 3 seconds. And for Friday night, south winds around 5 knots. Seas 1 foot or less. Wave detail, east 1 foot at 3 seconds. From the Okaloosa-Walton County line to Pascagoula, from 20 to 60 nautical miles offshore. For today, northwest winds 5 to 10 knots. Seas around 2 feet this morning, then 1 foot or less. Wave detail, northwest 1 foot at 3 seconds and northeast 1 foot at 4 seconds, becoming northwest 1 foot at 3 seconds and northeast 1 foot at 3 seconds. For tonight, northwest winds 5 to 10 knots, becoming northeast after midnight. Seas 1 foot or less. Wave detail, northwest 1 foot at 3 seconds. For Friday, east winds 5 to 10 knots. Seas 1 foot or less. Wave detail, northeast 1 foot at 3 seconds. And for Friday night, southeast winds around 5 knots. Seas 1 foot or less. Wave detail, east 1 foot at 3 seconds. Tidal information, at the mouth of the Mobile River on Thursday, high tide at 10:47 a.m. Low tide at 8:56 p.m. At the mouth of the Mobile River on Friday, high tide at 11:06 a.m. Low tide at 9:52 p.m. At Pensacola Bay on Thursday, high tide at 9:25 a.m. Low tide at 7:48 p.m. At Pensacola Bay on Friday, high tide at 9:49 a.m. Low tide at 8:54 p.m. At the East Pass in Destin on Thursday, high tide at 8:52 a.m. Low tide at 7:14 p.m. At the East Pass in Destin on Friday, high tide at 9:16 a.m. Low tide at 8:20 p.m. The following marine observations were made as of 9 a.m. Mobile Bay Coast Guard Station. Winds were north at 8 knots. Sea temperature 75 degrees. Air temperature 72 degrees. Weeks Bay, north winds at 2 knots. Air temperature was 70 degrees. Pensacola Bay. Sea temperature 76 degrees. Air temperature 75 degrees. the report from the east end of Dauphin Island was not available. Graham Bay, north winds at 9 knots. Air temperature was 70 degrees. And Petty Boy Island, north winds at 12 knots. Air temperature was 73 degrees. South of Dauphin Island. Winds were northwest at 4 knots. Wave heights 1 foot. Wave period 5 seconds. 12 miles south of Orange Beach. Winds were northwest at 10 knots. Sea temperature 74 degrees. Air temperature 74 degrees. Wave heights 1 foot. And 100 miles south of Destin, winds were northwest at 8 knots. Air temperature was 76 degrees. Gulf water temperature 76 degrees. Wave heights 2 feet, with a period of 4 seconds. The following weather reports were made at 9 a.m. Pensacola International Airport, skies were sunny. The temperature was 75 degrees, the dew point was 59, and the relative humidity was 57%. The wind was north at 9 miles an hour. The pressure was 29.97 inches and rising. Pensacola Naval Air Station, skies were mostly sunny. The temperature was 76 degrees, the dew point was 61, and the relative humidity was 59%. The wind was northwest at 8 miles an hour. The pressure was 29.97 inches and rising. The Pensacola climate summary for yesterday, May 13, 2026. Yesterday's high temperature was 85 degrees and the low 62 degrees. No precipitation fell yesterday, which leaves the monthly total at 4.23 inches. This is 2.63 inches above the normal amount of 1.60 inches for May. The total precipitation for the year still stands at 13.15 inches, which is 9.02 inches below normal. The normal high temperature for today is 85 degrees, and the normal low is 66. The record high for today is 93, which occurred in 1881, and the record low is 53, which occurred in 1882. Sunrise today is at 5:55 a.m. and sunset is at 7:36 p.m. Across the central Gulf Coast, Gulf Shores, mostly sunny. Temperature was 75 degrees. Wind north at 6 miles an hour. The report from Milton was not available. Destin, sunny. Temperature was 76 degrees. Wind north at 8 miles an hour. Mary Esther, sunny. Temperature was 77 degrees. Wind north at 10 miles an hour. Mobile, most.
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0: Montgomery, sunny and 70. Tallahassee, sunny and 75. And in Panama City, sunny and 74. Here's your National Weather Service forecast. Today, sunny. Highs in the lower 80s. North winds 5 to 10 miles per hour. Tonight, clear in the evening, then becoming partly cloudy. Lows in the mid-50s. North winds around 5 miles per hour. Friday, sunny. Highs in the lower 80s. East winds around 5 miles per hour, becoming south in the afternoon. Friday night, mostly clear. Lows in the upper 50s. South winds around 5 miles per hour in the evening, becoming light and variable. This is NOAA Weather Radio, from the Mobile Pensacola National Weather Service. The current time is 10 a.m. Central Daylight Time. Here's your marine forecast. On the weather map, high pressure moves east of the Mississippi River through Thursday before moving off the mid-Atlantic coast and into the western Atlantic Saturday. A light offshore flow through Thursday turns more onshore by Friday afternoon and continues through the weekend. On Perdido Bay, Pensacola Bay including Santa Rosa Sound, and Choctawhatchee Bay. For today, north winds 5 to 10 knots. Waves 1 foot or less. Light chop. For tonight, north winds 5 to 10 knots, becoming northeast after midnight. Waves 1 foot or less. Light chop. For Friday, east winds around 5 knots, becoming south in the afternoon. waves 1 foot or less. Light chop. And for Friday night, south winds 5 to 10 knots, becoming southeast after midnight. Waves 1 foot or less. Light chop. On Perdido Bay, Pensacola Bay including Santa Rosa Sound, and Choctaw Hatchie Bay. For today, north winds 5 to 10 knots. Waves 1 foot or less. Light chop. For tonight, north winds around 5 knots. Waves 1 foot or less. Smooth. For Friday, east winds around 5 knots, becoming south in the afternoon. Waves 1 foot or less. Smooth. And for Friday night, southwest winds around 5 knots in the evening, becoming light and variable. Waves 1 foot or less. Smooth. From the Okaloosa-Walton County line to Pascagoula, and out 20 nautical miles. For today, north winds 5 to 10 knots, becoming northwest late. Seas 1 foot or less. Wave detail, northwest 1 foot at 2 seconds and east 1 foot at 4 seconds. For tonight, north winds 5 to 10 knots, becoming northeast after midnight. Seas 1 foot or less. Wave detail, northeast 1 foot at 2 seconds and northwest 1 foot at 2 seconds. For Friday, east winds 5 to 10 knots, becoming southeast in the afternoon. Seas 1 foot or less. Wave detail, east 1 foot at 3 seconds. And for Friday night, south winds around 5 knots. Seas 1 foot or less. Wave detail, east 1 foot at 3 seconds. From the Okaloosa-Walton County line to Pascagoula, from 20 to 60 nautical miles offshore. For today, northwest winds 5 to 10 knots. Seas around 2 feet this morning, then 1 foot or less. Wave detail, northwest 1 foot at 3 seconds and northeast 1 foot at 4 seconds, becoming northwest 1 foot at 3 seconds and northeast 1 foot at 3 seconds. For tonight, northwest winds 5 to 10 knots, becoming northeast after midnight. Seas 1 foot or less. Wave detail, northwest 1 foot at 3 seconds. For Friday, east winds 5 to 10 knots. Seas 1 foot or less. Wave detail, northeast 1 foot at 3 seconds. And for Friday night, southeast winds around 5 knots. Seas 1 foot or less. Wave detail, east 1 foot at 3 seconds. Tidal information, at the mouth of the Mobile River on Thursday, high tide at 10:47 a.m. Low tide at 8:56 p.m. At the mouth of the Mobile River on Friday, high tide at 11:06 a.m. Low tide at 9:52 p.m. At Pensacola Bay on Thursday, high tide at 9:25 a.m. Low tide at 7:48 p.m. At Pensacola Bay on Friday, high tide at 9:49 a.m. Low tide at 8:54 p.m. At the East Pass in Destin on Thursday, high tide at 8:52 a.m. Low tide at 7:14 p.m. At the East Pass in Destin on Friday, high tide at 9:16 a.m. Low tide at 8:20 p.m. The following marine observations were made as of 9 a.m. Mobile Bay Coast Guard Station. Winds were north at 8 knots. Sea temperature 75 degrees. Air temperature 72 degrees. Weeks Bay, north winds at 2 knots. Air temperature was 70 degrees. Pensacola Bay. Sea temperature 76 degrees. Air temperature 75 degrees. The report from the east end of Dauphin Island was not available. Graham Bay, north winds at 9 knots. Air temperature was 70 degrees. And Pettiboy Island, north winds at 12 knots. Air temperature was 73 degrees. South of Dauphin Island. Winds were northwest at 4 knots. Wave heights 1 foot. Wave period 5 seconds. 12 miles south of Orange Beach. Winds were northwest at 10 knots. Sea temperature 74 degrees. Air temperature 74 degrees. Wave heights 1 foot. And 100 miles south of Destin, winds were northwest at 8 knots. Air temperature was 76 degrees. Gulf water temperature 76 degrees. Wave heights 2 feet, with a period of 4 seconds. The following weather reports were made at 9 a.m. Pensacola International Airport, skies were sunny. The temperature was 75 degrees, the dew point was 59, and the relative humidity was 57%. The wind was north at 9 miles an hour. The pressure was 29.97 inches and rising. Pensacola Naval Air Station, skies were mostly sunny. The temperature was 76 degrees, the dew point was 61, and the relative humidity was 59%. The wind was northwest at 8 miles an hour. The pressure was 29.97 inches and rising. Across the central Gulf Coast, Gulf Shores, mostly sunny. Temperature was 75 degrees. Wind north at 6 miles an hour. The report from Milton was not available. Destin, sunny. Temperature was 76 degrees. Wind north at 8 miles an hour. Mary Esther, sunny. Temperature was 77 degrees. Wind north at 10 miles an hour. Mobile, mostly sunny. Temperature was 74 degrees. Wind north at 8 miles an hour. Elsewhere, Hattiesburg, sunny and 71. New Orleans, mostly sunny and 77. Montgomery, sunny and 70. Tallahassee, sunny and 75. And in Panama City, sunny and 74. Here's your National Weather Service forecast. Today, sunny. Highs in the lower 80s. North winds 5 to 10 miles per hour. Tonight, clear in the evening, then becoming partly cloudy. Lows in the mid-50s. North winds around 5 miles per hour. Friday, sunny. Highs in the lower 80s. East winds around 5 miles per hour, becoming south in the afternoon. Friday night, mostly clear. Lows in the upper 50s. South winds around 5 miles per hour in the evening, becoming light and variable. This is NOAA Weather Radio, from the Mobile Pensacola National Weather Service. The current time is 10:09 a.m. Central Daylight Time. Here's your marine forecast. On the weather map, high pressure moves east of the Mississippi River through Thursday before moving off the mid-Atlantic coast and into the western Atlantic Saturday. A light offshore flow through Thursday turns more onshore by Friday afternoon and continues through the weekend. On Perdido Bay, Pensacola Bay including Santa Rosa Sound, and Choctawhatchee Bay. For today, north winds 5 to 10 knots. Waves 1 foot or less. Light chop. For tonight, north winds 5 to 10 knots, becoming northeast after midnight. Waves 1 foot or less. Light chop. For Friday, east winds around 5 knots, becoming south in the afternoon. Waves 1 foot or less. Light chop. And for Friday night, south winds 5 to 10 knots, becoming southeast after midnight. Waves 1 foot or less. Light chop. On Perdido Bay, Pensacola Bay including Santa Rosa Sound, and Choctawhatchee Bay. For today, north winds 5 to 10 knots. Waves 1 foot or less. Light chop. For tonight, north winds around 5 knots. Waves 1 foot or less. Smooth. For Friday, east winds around 5 knots, becoming south in the afternoon. Waves 1 foot or less. Smooth. And for Friday night, southwest winds around 5 knots in the evening, becoming light and variable. Waves 1 foot or less. Smooth. From the Okaloosa-Walton County line to Pascagoula, and out 20 nautical miles. For today, north winds 5 to 10 knots, becoming northwest late. Seas 1 foot or less. Wave detail, northwest 1 foot at 2 seconds and east 1 foot at 4 seconds. For tonight, north winds 5 to 10 knots, becoming northeast after midnight. Seas 1 foot or less. Wave detail, northeast 1 foot at 2 seconds and northwest 1 foot at 2 seconds. For Friday, east winds 5 to 10 knots, becoming southeast in the afternoon. Seas 1 foot or less. Wave detail, east 1 foot at 3 seconds. And for Friday night, south winds around 5 knots. Seas 1 foot or less. Wave detail, east 1 foot 3 seconds. From the Okaloosa Walton County line to Pascagoula, from 20 to 60 nautical miles offshore. For today, northwest winds 5 to 10 knots. Seas around 2 feet this morning, then 1 foot or less. Wave detail, northwest 1 foot at 3 seconds and northeast 1 foot at 4 seconds, becoming northwest 1 foot at 3 seconds and northeast 1 foot at 3 seconds. For tonight, northwest winds 5 to 10 knots, becoming northeast after midnight. Seas 1 foot or less. Wave detail, northwest 1 foot at 3 seconds. For Friday, east winds 5 to 10 knots. Seas 1 foot or less. Wave detail, northeast 1 foot at 3 seconds. And for Friday night, southeast winds around 5 knots. Seas 1 foot or less. Wave detail, east 1 foot at 3 seconds. Tidal information, at the mouth of the Mobile River on Thursday, high tide at 10:47 a.m. Low tide at 8:56 p.m. At the mouth of the Mobile River on Friday, high tide at 11:06 a.m. Low tide at 9:52 p.m. At Pensacola Bay on Thursday, high tide at 9:25 a.m. Low tide at 7:48 p.m. At Pensacola Bay on Friday, high tide at 9:49 a.m. Low tide at 8:54 p.m. At the East Pass in Destin on Thursday, high tide at 8:52 a.m. Low tide at 7:14 p.m. At the East Pass in Destin on Friday, high tide at 9:16 a.m. Low tide at 8:20 p.m. The following marine observations were made as of 10 a.m. Mobile Bay Coast Guard Station. Winds were north at 11 knots. Sea temperature 75 degrees. Air temperature 74 degrees. Weeks Bay, north winds at 2 knots. Air temperature was 74 degrees. Pensacola Bay. Sea temperature 75 degrees. Air temperature 78 degrees. The report from the east end of Dauphin Island was not available. Graham Bay, north winds at 9 knots. Air temperature was 74 degrees. And Pettiboy Island, north winds at 9 knots. Air temperature was 75 degrees. South of Dauphin Island. Winds were northwest at 8 knots. Wave heights 1 foot. Wave period 5 seconds. 12 miles south of Orange Beach. Winds were north at 8 knots. Sea temperature 74 degrees. Air temperature 73 degrees. Wave heights 1 foot. And 100 miles south of Destin, winds were north at 6 knots. Air temperature was 77 degrees. Gulf water temperature 76 degrees. Wave heights 1 foot, with a period of 4 seconds. The following weather reports were made at 10 a.m. Pensacola International Airport, skies were mostly sunny. The temperature was 78 degrees, the dew point was 58, and the relative humidity was 49%. The wind was northeast at 8 miles an hour. The pressure was 29.98 inches and rising. Pensacola Naval Air Station, skies were mostly sunny. The temperature was 80 degrees, the dew point was 58, and the relative humidity was 46%. The wind was north at 8 miles an hour. The pressure was 29.98 inches and rising. Across the central Gulf Coast, Gulf Shores, mostly sunny. Temperature was 81 degrees. Wind north at 6 miles an hour. Milton, mostly sunny. Temperature was 78 degrees. Wind north at 7 miles an hour. Destin, sunny. Temperature was 78 degrees. Wind north at 8 miles an hour. Mary Esther, sunny. Temperature was 82 degrees. Wind northeast at 8 miles an hour. Mobile, mostly sunny. Temperature was 77 degrees. Wind north at 8 miles an hour. Elsewhere, Hattiesburg, sunny and 74. New Orleans, sunny and 79. Montgomery, sunny and 73. Tallahassee, sunny and 79. And at Panama City, sunny and 78. Here's your National Weather Service forecast. Today, sunny. Highs in the lower 80s. North winds 5 to 10 miles per hour. Tonight, clear in the evening, then becoming partly cloudy. Lows in the mid-50s. North winds around 5 miles per hour. Friday, sunny. Highs in the lower 80s. East winds around 5 miles per hour, becoming south in the afternoon. Friday night, mostly clear. Lows in the upper 50s. South winds around 5 miles per hour in the evening, becoming light and variable. 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The current time is 10:17 a.m. Central Daylight Time. Here's your marine forecast. On the weather map, high pressure moves east of the Mississippi River through Thursday before moving off the mid-Atlantic coast and into the western Atlantic Saturday. A light offshore flow through Thursday turns more onshore by Friday afternoon and continues through the weekend. On Perdido Bay, Pensacola Bay including Santa Rosa Sound, and Choctawhatchee Bay. For today, north winds 5 to 10 knots. Waves 1 foot or less. Light chop. For tonight, north winds 5 to 10 knots, becoming northeast after midnight. Waves 1 foot or less. Light chop. For Friday, east winds around 5 knots, becoming south in the afternoon. Waves 1 foot or less. Light chop. And for Friday night, south winds 5 to 10 knots, becoming southeast after midnight. Waves 1 foot or less. Light chop. On Perdido Bay, Pensacola Bay including Santa Rosa Sound, and Choctawhatchee Bay. For today, north winds 5 to 10 knots. Waves 1 foot or less. Light chop. For tonight, north winds around 5 knots. Waves 1 foot or less. Smooth. For Friday, east winds around 5 knots, becoming south in the afternoon. Waves 1 foot or less. Smooth. And for Friday night, southwest winds around 5 knots in the evening, becoming light and variable. Waves 1 foot or less. Smooth. From Okaloosa, Walton County line to Pascagoula, and out 20 nautical miles. For today, north winds 5 to 10 knots, becoming northwest late. Seas 1 foot or less. Wave detail, northwest 1 foot at 2 seconds and east 1 foot at 4 seconds. For tonight, north winds 5 to 10 knots, becoming northeast after midnight. Seas 1 foot or less. Wave detail, northeast 1 foot at 2 seconds and northwest 1 foot at 2 seconds. For Friday, east winds 5 to 10 knots, becoming southeast in the afternoon. Seas 1 foot or less. Wave detail, east 1 foot at 3 seconds. And for Friday night, south winds around 5 knots. Seas 1 foot or less. Wave detail, east 1 foot at 3 seconds. From the Okaloosa Walton County line to Pascagoula, from 20 to 60 nautical miles offshore. For today, northwest winds 5 to 10 knots. Seas around 2 feet this morning, then 1 foot or less. Wave detail, northwest 1 foot at 3 seconds and northeast 1 foot at 4 seconds, becoming northwest 1 foot at 3 seconds and northeast 1 foot at 3 seconds. For tonight, northwest winds 5 to 10 knots, becoming northeast after midnight. Seas 1 foot or less. Wave detail, northwest 1 foot at 3 seconds. For Friday, east winds 5 to 10 knots. Seas 1 foot or less. Wave detail, northeast 1 foot at 3 seconds. And for Friday night, southeast winds around 5 knots. Seas 1 foot or less. Wave detail, east 1 foot at 3 seconds. Tidal information, at the mouth of the Mobile River on Thursday, high tide at 10:47 a.m. Low tide at 8:56 p.m. At the mouth of the Mobile River on Friday, high tide at 11:06 a.m. Low tide at 9:52 p.m. At Pensacola Bay on Thursday, high tide at 9:25 a.m. Low tide at 7:48 p.m. at Pensacola.

Libby on Friday, high tide at 9:49 a.m. Low tide at 8:54 p.m. At the East Pass in Destin on Thursday, high tide at 8:52 a.m. Low tide at 7:14 p.m. At the East Pass in Destin on Friday, high tide at 9:16 a.m. Low tide at 8:20 p.m. The following marine observations were made as of 10 a.m. Mobile Bay Coast Guard Station. Winds were north at 11 knots. Sea temperature 75 degrees. Air temperature 74 degrees. Weeks Bay, north winds at 2 knots. Air temperature was 74 degrees. Pensacola Bay. Sea temperature 75 degrees. Air temperature 78 degrees. The report from the east end of Dauphin Island was not available. Graham Bay, north winds at 9 knots. Air temperature was 74 degrees. And Pettiboy Island, north winds at 9 knots. Air temperature was 75 degrees. South of Dauphin Island. Winds were northwest at 8 knots. Wave heights 1 foot. Wave period 5 seconds. 12 miles south of Orange Beach. Winds were north at 8 knots. Sea temperature 74 degrees. Air temperature 73 degrees. Wave heights 1 foot. And 100 miles south of Destin, winds were north at 6 knots. Air temperature was 77 degrees. Gulf water temperature 76 degrees. Wave heights 1 foot, with a period of 4 seconds. The following weather reports were made at 10 a.m. Pensacola International Airport, skies were mostly sunny. The temperature was 78 degrees, the dew point was 58, and the relative humidity was 49%. The wind was northeast at 8 miles an hour. The pressure was 29.98 inches and rising. Pensacola Naval Air Station, skies were mostly sunny. The temperature was 80 degrees, the dew point was 58, and the relative humidity was 46%. The wind was north at 8 miles an hour. The pressure was 29.98 inches and rising. Across the central Gulf Coast, Gulf Shores, mostly sunny. Temperature was 81 degrees. Wind north at 6 miles an hour. Milton, mostly sunny. Temperature was 78 degrees. Wind north at 7 miles an hour. Destin, sunny. Temperature was 78 degrees. Wind north at 8 miles an hour. Mary Esther, sunny. Temperature was 82 degrees. Wind northeast at 8 miles an hour. Mobile, mostly sunny. Temperature was 77 degrees. Wind north at 8 miles an hour. Elsewhere, Hattiesburg, sunny and 74. New Orleans, sunny and 79. Montgomery, sunny and 73. Tallahassee, sunny and 79. And in Panama City, sunny and 78. Here's your National Weather Service forecast. Today, sunny. Highs in the lower 80s. North winds 5 to 10 miles per hour. Tonight, clear in the evening, then becoming partly cloudy. Lows in the mid-50s. North winds around 5 miles per hour. Friday, sunny. Highs in the lower 80s. East winds around 5 miles per hour, becoming south in the afternoon. Friday night, mostly clear. Lows in the upper 50s. South winds around 5 miles per hour in the evening, becoming light and variable. This is NOAA Weather Radio, from the Mobile Pensacola National Weather Service. The current time is 10:25 a.m. Central Daylight Time. Here's your marine forecast. On the weather map, high pressure moves east of the Mississippi River through Thursday before moving off the mid-Atlantic coast and into the western Atlantic Saturday. A light offshore flow through Thursday turns more onshore by Friday afternoon and continues through the weekend. On Perdido Bay, Pensacola Bay including Santa Rosa Sound, and Choctawhatchee Bay. For today, north winds 5 to 10 knots. Waves 1 foot or less. Light chop. For tonight, north winds 5 to 10 knots, becoming northeast after midnight. Waves 1 foot or less. Light chop.

For today, north winds 5 to 10 knots. Waves 1 foot or less. Light chop. For tonight, north winds around 5 knots. Waves 1 foot or less. Smooth. For Friday, east winds around 5 knots, becoming south in the afternoon. Waves 1 foot or less. Smooth. And for Friday night, southwest winds around 5 knots in the evening, becoming light and variable. Waves 1 foot or less. Smooth. From the Okaloosa-Walton County line to Pascagoula, and out 20 nautical miles. For today, north winds 5 to 10 knots, becoming northwest late. Seas 1 foot or less. Wave detail, northwest 1 foot at 2 seconds and east 1 foot at 4 seconds. For tonight, north winds 5 to 10 knots, becoming northeast after midnight. Seas 1 foot or less. Wave detail, northeast 1 foot at 2 seconds and northwest 1 foot at 2 seconds. For Friday, east winds 5 to 10 knots, becoming southeast in the afternoon. Seas 1 foot or less. Wave detail, east 1 foot at 3 seconds. And for Friday night, south winds around 5 knots. Seas 1 foot or less. Wave detail, east 1 foot at 3 seconds. From the Okaloosa-Walton County line to Pascagoula, from 20 to 60 nautical miles offshore. For today, northwest winds 5 to 10 knots. Seas around 2 feet this morning, then 1 foot or less. Wave detail, northwest 1 foot at 3 seconds and northeast 1 foot at 4 seconds, becoming northwest 1 foot at 3 seconds and northeast 1 foot at 3 seconds. For tonight, northwest winds 5 to 10 knots, becoming northeast after midnight. Seas 1 foot or less. Wave detail, northwest 1 foot at 3 seconds. For Friday, east winds 5 to 10 knots. Seas 1 foot or less. Wave detail, northeast 1 foot at 3 seconds. And for Friday night, southeast winds around 5 knots. Seas 1 foot or less. Wave detail, east 1 foot at 3 seconds. Tidal information, at the mouth of the Mobile River on Thursday, high tide at 10:47 a.m. Low tide at 8:56 p.m. At the mouth of the Mobile River on Friday, high tide at 11:06 a.m. Low tide at 9:52 p.m. At Pensacola Bay on Thursday, high tide at 9:25 a.m. Low tide at 7:48 p.m. At Pensacola Bay on Friday, high tide at 9:49 a.m. Low tide at 8:54 p.m. At the East Pass in Destin on Thursday, high tide at 8:52 a.m. Low tide at 7:14 p.m. At the East Pass in Destin on Friday, high tide at 9:16 a.m. Low tide at 8:20 p.m. The following marine observations were made as of 10 a.m. Mobile Bay Coast Guard Station. Winds were north at 11 knots. Sea temperature 75 degrees. Air temperature 74 degrees. Weeks Bay, north winds at 2 knots. Air temperature was 74 degrees. Pensacola Bay. Sea temperature 75 degrees. Air temperature 78 degrees. The report from the east end of Dauphin Island was not available. Graham Bay, north winds at 9 knots. Air temperature was 74 degrees. And Pettiboy Island, north winds at 9 knots. Air temperature was 75 degrees. South of Dauphin Island. Winds were northwest at 8 knots. Wave heights 1 foot. Wave period 5 seconds. 12 miles south of Orange Beach. Winds were north at 8 knots. Sea temperature 74 degrees. Air temperature 73 degrees. Wave heights 1 foot. And 100 miles south of Destin, winds were north at 6 knots. Air temperature was 77 degrees. Gulf water temperature 76 degrees. Wave heights 1 foot, with a period of 4 seconds. The following weather reports were made at 10 a.m. Pensacola International Airport, skies were mostly sunny. The temperature was 78 degrees, the dew point was 58, and the relative humidity was 49%. The wind was northeast at 8 miles an hour.

the pressure was 29.98 inches and rising. Pensacola Naval Air Station, skies were mostly sunny. The temperature was 80 degrees, the dew point was 58, and the relative humidity was 46%. The wind was north at 8 miles an hour. The pressure was 29.98 inches and rising. Across the central Gulf Coast, Gulf Shores, mostly sunny. Temperature was 81 degrees. Wind north at 6 miles an hour. Milton, mostly sunny. Temperature was 78 degrees. Wind north at 7 miles an hour. Destin, sunny. Temperature was 78 degrees. Wind north at 8 miles an hour. Mary Esther, sunny. Temperature was 82 degrees. Wind northeast at 8 miles an hour. Mobile, mostly sunny. Temperature was 77 degrees. Wind north at 8 miles an hour. Elsewhere, Hattiesburg, sunny and 74. New Orleans, sunny and 79. Montgomery, sunny and 73. Tallahassee, sunny and 79. And at Panama City, sunny and 78. Here's your National Weather Service forecast. Today, sunny. Highs in the lower 80s. North winds 5 to 10 miles per hour. Tonight, clear in the evening, then becoming partly cloudy. Lows in the mid-50s. North winds around 5 miles per hour. Friday, sunny. Highs in the lower 80s. East winds around 5 miles per hour, becoming south in the afternoon. Friday night, mostly clear. Lows in the upper 50s. South winds around 5 miles per hour in the evening, becoming light and variable. This is NOAA Weather Radio, from the Mobile Pensacola National Weather Service. The current time is 10:34 a.m. Central Daylight Time. Here's your marine forecast. On the weather map, high pressure moves east of the Mississippi River through Thursday before moving off the mid-Atlantic coast and into the western Atlantic Saturday. A light offshore flow through Thursday turns more onshore by Friday afternoon and continues through the weekend. On Perdido Bay, Pensacola Bay including Santa Rosa Sound, and Choctaw Hatchie Bay. For today, north winds 5 to 10 knots. Waves 1 foot or less. Light chop. For tonight, north winds 5 to 10 knots, becoming northeast after midnight. Waves 1 foot or less. Light chop. For Friday, east winds around 5 knots, becoming south in the afternoon. Waves 1 foot or less. Light chop. And for Friday night, south winds 5 to 10 knots, becoming southeast after midnight. Waves 1 foot or less. Light chop. On Perdido Bay, Pensacola Bay including Santa Rosa Sound, and Choctaw Hatchie Bay. For today, north winds 5 to 10 knots. Waves 1 foot or less. Light chop. For tonight, north winds around 5 knots. Waves 1 foot or less. Smooth. For Friday, east winds around 5 knots, becoming south in the afternoon. Waves 1 foot or less. Smooth. And for Friday night, southwest winds around 5 knots in the evening, becoming light and variable. Waves 1 foot or less. Smooth. From the Okaloosa-Walton County line to Pascagoula, and out 20 nautical miles. For today, north winds 5 to 10 knots, becoming northwest late. Seas 1 foot or less. Wave detail, northwest 1 foot at 2 seconds and east 1 foot at 4 seconds. For tonight, north winds 5 to 10 knots, becoming northeast after midnight. Seas 1 foot or less. Wave detail, northeast 1 foot at 2 seconds and northwest 1 foot at 2 seconds. For Friday, east winds 5 to 10 knots, becoming southeast in the afternoon. Seas 1 foot or less. Wave detail, east 1 foot at 3 seconds. And for Friday night, south winds around 5 knots. Seas 1 foot or less. Wave detail, east 1 foot at 3 seconds. From the Okaloosa-Walton County line to Pascagoula, from 20 to 60 nautical miles offshore. For today, northwest winds 5 to 10 knots.
seas around 2 feet this morning, then 1 foot or less. Wave detail, northwest 1 foot at 3 seconds and northeast 1 foot at 4 seconds, becoming northwest 1 foot at 3 seconds and northeast 1 foot at 3 seconds. For tonight, northwest winds 5 to 10 knots, becoming northeast after midnight. Seas 1 foot or less. Wave detail, northwest 1 foot at 3 seconds. For Friday, east winds 5 to 10 knots. Seas 1 foot or less. Wave detail, northeast 1 foot at 3 seconds. And for Friday night, southeast winds around 5 knots. Seas 1 foot or less. Wave detail, east 1 foot at 3 seconds. Tidal information, at the mouth of the Mobile River on Thursday, high tide at 10:47 a.m. Low tide at 8:56 p.m. At the mouth of the Mobile River on Friday, high tide at 11:06 a.m. Low tide at 9:52 p.m. At Pensacola Bay on Thursday, high tide at 9:25 a.m. Low tide at 7:48 p.m. At Pensacola Bay on Friday, high tide at 9:49 a.m. Low tide at 8:54 p.m. At the East Pass in Destin on Thursday, high tide at 8:52 a.m. Low tide at 7:14 p.m. At the East Pass in Destin on Friday, high tide at 9:16 a.m. Low tide at 8:20 p.m. The following marine observations were made as of 10 a.m. Mobile Bay Coast Guard Station. Winds were north at 11 knots. Sea temperature 75 degrees. Air temperature 74 degrees. Weeks Bay, north winds at 2 knots. Air temperature was 74 degrees. Pensacola Bay. Sea temperature 75 degrees. Air temperature 78 degrees. The report from the east end of Dauphin Island was not available. Graham Bay, north winds at 9 knots. Air temperature was 74 degrees. And Pettiboy Island, north winds at 9 knots. Air temperature was 75 degrees. South of Dauphin Island. Winds were northwest at 8 knots. Wave heights 1 foot. Wave period 5 seconds. 12 miles south of Orange Beach. Winds were north at 8 knots. Sea temperature 74 degrees. Air temperature 73 degrees. Wave heights 1 foot. And 100 miles south of Destin, winds were north at 6 knots. Air temperature was 77 degrees. Gulf water temperature 76 degrees. Wave heights 1 foot, with a period of 4 seconds. The following weather reports were made at 10 a.m. Pensacola International Airport, skies were mostly sunny. The temperature was 78 degrees, the dew point was 58, and the relative humidity was 49%. The wind was northeast at 8 miles an hour. The pressure was 29.98 inches and rising. Pensacola Naval Air Station, skies were mostly sunny. The temperature was 80 degrees, the dew point was 58, and the relative humidity was 46%. The wind was north at 8 miles an hour. The pressure was 29.98 inches and rising. Across the central Gulf Coast, Gulf Shores, mostly sunny. Temperature was 81 degrees. Wind north at 6 miles an hour. Milton, mostly sunny. Temperature was 78 degrees. Wind north at 7 miles an hour. Destin, sunny. Temperature was 78 degrees. Wind north at 8 miles an hour. Mary Esther, sunny. Temperature was 82 degrees. Wind northeast at 8 miles an hour. Mobile, mostly sunny. Temperature was 77 degrees. Wind north at 8 miles an hour. Elsewhere, Hattiesburg, sunny and 74. New Orleans, sunny and 79. Montgomery, sunny and 73. Tallahassee, sunny and 79. And Panama City, sunny and 78. Here's your National Weather Service forecast. Today, sunny. Highs in the lower 80s. North winds 5 to 10 miles per hour. Tonight, clear in the evening, then becoming partly cloudy. Lows in the mid-50s. North winds around 5.
5 miles per hour. Friday, sunny. Highs in the lower 80s. East winds around 5 miles per hour, becoming south in the afternoon. Friday night, mostly clear. Lows in the upper 50s. South winds around 5 miles per hour in the evening, becoming light and variable. This is NOAA Weather Radio, from the Mobile Pensacola National Weather Service. The current time is 10:42 a.m. Central Daylight Time. Here's your marine forecast. On the weather map, high pressure moves east of the Mississippi River through Thursday before moving off the mid-Atlantic coast and into the western Atlantic Saturday. A light offshore flow through Thursday turns more onshore by Friday afternoon and continues through the weekend. On Perdido Bay, Pensacola Bay including Santa Rosa Sound, and Choctaw Hatchie Bay. For today, north winds 5 to 10 knots. Waves 1 foot or less. Light chop. For tonight, north winds 5 to 10 knots, becoming northeast after midnight. Waves 1 foot or less. Light chop. For Friday, east winds around 5 knots, becoming south in the afternoon. Waves 1 foot or less. Light chop. And for Friday night, south winds 5 to 10 knots, becoming southeast after midnight. Waves 1 foot or less. Light chop. On Perdido Bay, Pensacola Bay including Santa Rosa Sound, and Choctaw Hatchie Bay. For today, north winds 5 to 10 knots. Waves 1 foot or less. Light chop. For tonight, north winds around 5 knots. Waves 1 foot or less. Smooth. For Friday, east winds around 5 knots, becoming south in the afternoon. Waves 1 foot or less. Smooth. And for Friday night, southwest winds around 5 knots in the evening, becoming light and variable. Waves 1 foot or less. Smooth. From the Okaloosa Walton County line to Pascagoula, and out 20 nautical miles. For today, north winds 5 to 10 knots, becoming northwest late. Seas 1 foot or less. Wave detail, northwest 1 foot at 2 seconds and east 1 foot at 4 seconds. For tonight, north winds 5 to 10 knots, becoming northeast after midnight. Seas 1 foot or less. Wave detail, northeast 1 foot at 2 seconds and northwest 1 foot at 2 seconds. For Friday, east winds 5 to 10 knots, becoming southeast in the afternoon. Seas 1 foot or less. Wave detail, east 1 foot at 3 seconds. And for Friday night, south winds around 5 knots. Seas 1 foot or less. Wave detail, east 1 foot at 3 seconds. From the Okaloosa-Walton County line to Pascagoula, from 20 to 60 nautical miles offshore. For today, northwest winds 5 to 10 knots. Seas around 2 feet this morning, then 1 foot or less. Wave detail, northwest 1 foot at 3 seconds and northeast 1 foot at 4 seconds, becoming northwest 1 foot at 3 seconds and northeast 1 foot at 3 seconds. For tonight, northwest winds 5 to 10 knots, becoming northeast after midnight. Seas 1 foot or less. Wave detail, northwest 1 foot at 3 seconds. For Friday, east winds 5 to 10 knots. Seas 1 foot or less. Wave detail, northeast 1 foot at 3 seconds. And for Friday night, southeast winds around 5 knots. Seas 1 foot or less. Wave detail, east 1 foot at 3 seconds. Here's your marine forecast. On the weather map, high pressure moves east of the Mississippi River through Thursday before moving off the mid-Atlantic coast and into the western Atlantic Saturday. A light offshore flow through Thursday turns more onshore by Friday afternoon and continues through the weekend. On Perdido Bay, Pensacola Bay including Santa Rosa Sound, and Choctaw Hatchie Bay. For this afternoon, north winds 5 to 10 knots. Waves 1 foot or less. Light chop. For tonight, north winds 5 to 10 knots, becoming northeast after midnight. Waves 1 foot or less. Light chop. For Friday, east winds around 5 knots, becoming south in the afternoon. Waves 1 foot or less. Light chop.

0: And for Friday night, south winds 5 to 10 knots, becoming southeast after midnight. Waves 1 foot or less. Light chop. On Perdido Bay, Pensacola Bay including Santa Rosa Sound, and Choctawhatchee Bay. For this afternoon, north winds around 5 knots. Waves 1 foot or less. Smooth. For tonight, north winds around 5 knots. Waves 1 foot or less. Smooth. For Friday, east winds around 5 knots, becoming south in the afternoon. Waves 1 foot or less. Smooth. And for Friday night, southwest winds around 5 knots in the evening, becoming light and variable. Waves 1 foot or less. Smooth. From the Okaloosa-Walton County line to Pascagoula, and out 20 nautical miles. For this afternoon, north winds 5 to 10 knots, becoming northwest. Seas 1 foot or less. Wave detail, northwest 1 foot at 2 seconds. For tonight, northwest winds 5 to 10 knots, becoming northeast after midnight. Seas 1 foot or less. Wave detail, northwest 1 foot at 2 seconds and northeast 1 foot at 2 seconds. For Friday, east winds 5 to 10 knots, becoming southeast in the afternoon. Seas 1 foot or less. Wave detail, east 1 foot at 3 seconds. And for Friday night, south winds around 5 knots. Seas 1 foot or less. Wave detail, east 1 foot at 3 seconds. From the Okaloosa-Walton County line to Pascagoula, from 20 to 60 nautical miles offshore. For this afternoon, north winds 5 to 10 knots, becoming northwest late. Seas 1 foot or less. Wave detail, northwest 1 foot at 3 seconds and northeast 1 foot at 3 seconds. For tonight, northwest winds 5 to 10 knots, becoming northeast after midnight. Seas 1 foot or less. Wave detail, northwest 1 foot at 3 seconds. For Friday, east winds 5 to 10 knots. Seas 1 foot or less. Wave detail, northeast 1 foot at 3 seconds. And for Friday night, southeast winds around 5 knots. Seas 1 foot or less. Wave detail, east 1 foot at 3 seconds. Tidal information, at the mouth of the Mobile River on Thursday, high tide at 10:47 a.m. Low tide at 8:56 p.m. At the mouth of the Mobile River on Friday, high tide at 11:06 a.m. Low tide at 9:52 p.m. At Pensacola Bay on Thursday, high tide at 9:25 a.m. Low tide at 7:48 p.m. At Pensacola Bay on Friday, high tide at 9:49 a.m. Low tide at 8:54 p.m. At the East Pass in Destin on Thursday, high tide at 8:52 a.m. Low tide at 7:14 p.m. At the East Pass in Destin on Friday, high tide at 9:16 a.m. Low tide at 8:20 p.m. This is NOAA Weather Radio Station KEC 86 from Pensacola, Florida. We broadcast on a frequency of 162.40 MHz from the Mobile Pensacola National Weather Service. The following marine observations were made as of 10 a.m. Mobile Bay Coast Guard Station. Winds were north at 11 knots. Sea temperature 75 degrees. Air temperature 74 degrees. Weeks Bay, north winds at 2 knots. Air temperature was 74 degrees. Pensacola Bay. Sea temperature 75 degrees. Air temperature 78 degrees. The report from the east end of Dauphin Island was not available. Graham Bay, north winds at 9 knots. Air temperature was 74 degrees. And Pettiboy Island, north winds at 9 knots. Air temperature was 75 degrees. South of Dauphin Island. Winds were northwest at 8 knots. Wave heights 1 foot. Wave period 5 seconds. 12 miles south of Orange Beach. Winds were north at 8 knots. Sea temperature 74 degrees. Air temperature 73 degrees. Wave heights 1 foot. And 100 miles south of Destin, winds were north at 6 knots. Air temperature was 77 degrees. Gulf water temperature 76 degrees. Wave heights 1 foot, with a period of 4 seconds. The following weather reports were made at 10 a.m. Pensacola International Airport, skies were mostly sunny. The temperature was 78 degrees, the dew point was 58, and the relative humidity was 49%. The wind was northeast at 8 miles an hour. The pressure was 29.98 inches and rising. Pensacola Naval Air Station, skies were mostly sunny. The temperature was 80 degrees, the dew point was 58, and the relative humidity was 46%. The wind was north at 8 miles an hour. The pressure was 29.98 inches and rising. Across the central Gulf Coast, Gulf Shores, mostly sunny. Temperature was 81 degrees. Wind north at 6 miles an hour. Milton, mostly sunny. Temperature was 78 degrees. Wind north at 7 miles an hour. Destin, sunny. Temperature was 78 degrees. Wind north at 8 miles an hour. Mary Esther, sunny. Temperature was 82 degrees. Wind northeast at 8 miles an hour. Mobile, mostly sunny. Temperature was 77 degrees. Wind north at 8 miles an hour. Elsewhere, Hattiesburg, sunny and 74. New Orleans, sunny and 79. Montgomery, sunny and 73. Tallahassee, sunny and 79. And in Panama City, sunny and 78. Here's your National Weather Service forecast. This afternoon, sunny. Highs in the lower 80s. North winds 5 to 10 miles per hour. Tonight, clear in the evening, then becoming partly cloudy. Lows in the mid-50s. North winds around 5 miles per hour. Friday, sunny. Highs in the lower 80s. East winds around 5 miles per hour, becoming south in the afternoon. Friday night, mostly clear. Lows in the upper 50s. South winds around 5 miles per hour in the evening, becoming light and variable. This is NOAA Weather Radio, from the Mobile Pensacola National Weather Service. The current time is 10:54 a.m. Central Daylight Time. Here's your marine forecast. On the weather map, high pressure moves east of the Mississippi River through Thursday before moving off the mid-Atlantic coast and into the western Atlantic Saturday. A light offshore flow through Thursday turns more onshore by Friday afternoon and continues through the weekend. On Perdido Bay, Pensacola Bay including Santa Rosa Sound, and Choctawhatchee Bay. For this afternoon, north winds 5 to 10 knots. Waves 1 foot or less. Light chop. For tonight, north winds 5 to 10 knots, becoming northeast after midnight. Waves 1 foot or less. Light chop. For Friday, east winds around 5 knots, becoming south in the afternoon. Waves 1 foot or less. Light chop. And for Friday night, south winds 5 to 10 knots, becoming southeast after midnight. Waves 1 foot or less. Light chop. On Perdido Bay, Pensacola Bay including Santa Rosa Sound, and Choctawhatchee Bay. For this afternoon, north winds around 5 knots. Waves 1 foot or less. Smooth. For tonight, north winds around 5 knots. Waves 1 foot or less. Smooth. For Friday, east winds around 5 knots, becoming south in the afternoon. Waves 1 foot or less. Smooth. And for Friday night, southwest winds around 5 knots in the evening, becoming light and variable. Waves 1 foot or less. Smooth. From the Okaloosa-Walton County line to Pascagoula, and out 20 nautical miles. For this afternoon, north winds 5 to 10 knots, becoming northwest. Seas 1 foot or less. Wave detail, northwest 1 foot at 2 seconds. For tonight, northwest winds 5 to 10 knots, becoming northeast after midnight. Seas 1 foot or less. Wave detail, northwest 1 foot at 2 seconds and northeast 1 foot at 2 seconds. For Friday, east winds 5 to 10 knots, becoming southeast in the afternoon. seas 1 foot or less. Wave detail, east 1 foot at 3 seconds. And for Friday night, south winds around 5 knots. Seas 1 foot or less. Wave detail, east 1 foot at 3 seconds. From the Okaloosa Walton County line to Pascagoula, from 20 to 60 nautical miles offshore. For this afternoon, north winds 5 to 10 knots, becoming northwest late. Seas 1 foot or less. Wave detail, northwest 1 foot at 3 seconds and northeast 1 foot at 3 seconds. For tonight, northwest winds 5 to 10 knots, becoming northeast after midnight. Seas 1 foot or less. Wave detail, northwest 1 foot at 3 seconds. For Friday, east winds 5 to 10 knots. Seas 1 foot or less. Wave detail, northeast 1 foot at 3 seconds. And for Friday night, southeast winds around 5 knots. Seas 1 foot or less. Wave detail, east 1 foot at 3 seconds. Tidal information, at the mouth of the Mobile River on Thursday, high tide at 10:47 a.m. Low tide at 8:56 p.m. At the mouth of the Mobile River on Friday, high tide at 11:06 a.m. Low tide at 9:52 p.m. At Pensacola Bay on Thursday, high tide at 9:25 a.m. Low tide at 7:48 p.m. At Pensacola Bay on Friday, high tide at 9:49 a.m. Low tide at 8:54 p.m. At the East Pass in Destin on Thursday, high tide at 8:52 a.m. Low tide at 7:14 p.m. At the East Pass in Destin on Friday, high tide at 9:16 a.m. Low tide at 8:20 p.m. The following marine observations were made as of 10 a.m. Mobile Bay Coast Guard Station. Winds were north at 11 knots. Sea temperature 75 degrees. Air temperature 74 degrees. Weeks Bay, north winds at 2 knots. Air temperature was 74 degrees.
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0: Temperature was 74 degrees. At Pettiboy Island, north winds at 9 knots. Air temperature was 75 degrees. South of Dauphin Island, winds were northwest at 8 knots. Wave heights 1 foot. Wave period 5 seconds. 12 miles south of Orange Beach. Winds were north at 8 knots. Sea temperature 74 degrees. Air temperature 73 degrees. Wave heights 1 foot. And 100 miles south of Destin, winds were north at 6 knots. Air temperature was 77 degrees. Gulf water temperature 76 degrees. Wave heights 1 foot, with a period of 4 seconds. The following weather reports were made at 10 a.m. Pensacola International Airport, skies were mostly sunny. The temperature was 78 degrees, the dew point was 58, and the relative humidity was 49%. The wind was northeast at 8 miles an hour. The pressure was 29.98 inches and rising. Pensacola Naval Air Station, skies were mostly sunny. The temperature was 80 degrees, the dew point was 58, and the relative humidity was 46%. The wind was north at 8 miles an hour. The pressure was 29.98 inches and rising. Across the central Gulf Coast, Gulf Shores, mostly sunny. Temperature was 81 degrees. Wind north at 6 miles an hour. Milton, mostly sunny. Temperature was 78 degrees. Wind north at 7 miles an hour. Destin, sunny. Temperature was 78 degrees. Wind north at 8 miles an hour. Mary Esther, sunny. Temperature was 82 degrees. Wind northeast at 8 miles an hour. Mobile, mostly sunny. Temperature was 77 degrees. Wind north at 8 miles an hour. Elsewhere, Hattiesburg, sunny and 74. New Orleans, sunny and 79. Montgomery, sunny and 73. Tallahassee, sunny and 79. and in Panama City, sunny and 78. Here's your National Weather Service forecast. This afternoon, sunny. Highs in the lower 80s. North winds 5 to 10 miles per hour. Tonight, clear in the evening, then becoming partly cloudy. Lows in the mid-50s. North winds around 5 miles per hour. Friday, sunny. Highs in the lower 80s. East winds around 5 miles per hour, becoming south in the afternoon. Friday night, mostly clear. Lows in the upper 50s. South winds around 5 miles per hour in the evening, becoming light and variable. This is NOAA Weather Radio, from the Mobile Pensacola National Weather Service. The current time is 11:03 a.m. Central Daylight Time. Here's your marine forecast. On the weather map, high pressure moves east of the Mississippi River through Thursday before moving off the mid-Atlantic coast and into the western Atlantic Saturday. A light offshore flow through Thursday turns more onshore by Friday afternoon and continues through the weekend. On Perdido Bay, Pensacola Bay including Santa Rosa Sound, and Choctawhatchee Bay. For this afternoon, north winds 5 to 10 knots. Waves 1 foot or less. Light chop. For tonight, north winds 5 to 10 knots, becoming northeast after midnight. Waves 1 foot or less. Light chop. For Friday, east winds around 5 knots, becoming south in the afternoon. Waves 1 foot or less. Light chop. And for Friday night, south winds 5 to 10 knots, becoming southeast after midnight. Waves 1 foot or less. Light chop. On Perdido Bay, Pensacola Bay including Santa Rosa Sound, and Choctawhatchee Bay. For this afternoon, north winds around 5 knots. Waves 1 foot or less. Smooth. For tonight, north winds around 5 knots. Waves 1 foot or less. Smooth. For Friday, east winds around 5 knots, becoming south in the afternoon. Waves 1 foot or less. Smooth. And for Friday night, southwest winds around 5 knots in the evening, becoming light and variable. Waves 1 foot or less. Smooth. From the Okaloosa-Walton County line to Pascagoula, and out 20 nautical miles. For this afternoon, north winds 5 to 10 knots, becoming northwest. Seas 1 foot or less. Wave detail, northwest 1 foot at 2 seconds. For tonight, northwest winds 5 to 10 knots, becoming northeast after midnight. Seas 1 foot or less. Wave detail, northwest 1 foot at 2 seconds and northeast 1 foot at 2 seconds. For Friday, east winds 5 to 10 knots, becoming southeast in the afternoon. Seas 1 foot or less. Wave detail, east 1 foot at 3 seconds. And for Friday night, south winds around 5 knots. Seas 1 foot or less. Wave detail, east 1 foot at 3 seconds. From the Okaloosa-Walton County line to Pascagoula, from 20 to 60 nautical miles offshore. For this afternoon, north winds 5 to 10 knots, becoming northwest late. Seas 1 foot or less. Wave detail, northwest 1 foot at 3 seconds and northeast 1 foot at 3 seconds. For tonight, northwest winds 5 to 10 knots, becoming northeast after midnight. Seas 1 foot or less. Wave detail, northwest 1 foot at 3 seconds. For Friday, east winds 5 to 10 knots. Seas 1 foot or less. Wave detail, northeast 1 foot at 3 seconds. And for Friday night, southeast winds around 5 knots. Seas 1 foot or less. Wave detail, east 1 foot at 3 seconds. Tidal information, at the mouth of the Mobile River on Thursday, high tide at 10:47 a.m. Low tide at 8:56 p.m. At the mouth of the Mobile River on Friday, high tide at 11:06 a.m. Low tide at 9:52 p.m. At Pensacola Bay on Thursday, high tide at 9:25 a.m. Low tide at 7:48 p.m. At Pensacola Bay on Friday, high tide at 9:49 a.m. Low tide at 8:54 p.m. at the East Pass in Destin on Thursday, high tide at 8:52 a.m. Low tide at 7:14 p.m. At the East Pass in Destin on Friday, high tide at 9:16 a.m. Low tide at 8:20 p.m. The following marine observations were made as of 10 a.m. Mobile Bay Coast Guard Station. Winds were north at 11 knots. Sea temperature 75 degrees. Air temperature 74 degrees. Weeks Bay, north winds at 2 knots. Air temperature was 74 degrees. Pensacola Bay. Sea temperature 75 degrees. Air temperature 78 degrees. The report from the east end of Dauphin Island was not available. Graham Bay, north winds at 9 knots. Air temperature was 74 degrees. And Pettiboy Island, north winds at 9 knots. Air temperature was 75 degrees. South of Dauphin Island. Winds were northwest at 8 knots. Wave heights 1 foot. Wave period 5 seconds. 12 miles south of Orange Beach. Winds were north at 8 knots. Sea temperature 74 degrees. Air temperature 73 degrees. Wave heights 1 foot. And 100 miles south of Destin, winds were north at 6 knots. Air temperature was 77 degrees. Gulf water temperature 76 degrees. Wave heights 1 foot, with a period of 4 seconds. The following weather reports were made at 10 a.m. Pensacola International Airport, skies were mostly sunny. The temperature was 78 degrees, the dew point was 58, and the relative humidity was 49%. The wind was northeast at 8 miles an hour. The pressure was 29.98 inches and rising. Pensacola Naval Air Station, skies were mostly sunny. The temperature was 80 degrees, the dew point was 58, and the relative humidity was 46%. The wind was north at 8 miles an hour. The pressure was 29.98 inches and rising. Across the central Gulf Coast, Gulf Shores, mostly sunny. Temperature was 81 degrees. Wind north at 6 miles an hour. Milton, mostly sunny. Temperature was 78 degrees. Wind north at 7 miles an hour. Destin, sunny. Temperature was 78 degrees. Wind north at 8 miles an hour. Mary Esther, sunny. Temperature was 82 degrees. Wind northeast at 8 miles an hour. Mobile, mostly sunny. Temperature was 77 degrees. Wind north at 8 miles an hour. Elsewhere, Hattiesburg, sunny and 74. New Orleans, sunny and 79. Montgomery, sunny and 73. Tallahassee, sunny and 79. And at Panama City, sunny and 78. Here's your National Weather Service forecast. This afternoon, sunny. Highs in the lower 80s. North winds 5 to 10 miles per hour. Tonight, clear in the evening, then becoming partly cloudy. Lows in the mid-50s. North winds around 5 miles per hour. Friday, sunny. Highs in the lower 80s. East winds around 5 miles per hour, becoming south in the afternoon. Friday night, mostly clear. Lows in the upper 50s. South winds around 5 miles per hour in the evening, becoming light and variable. This is NOAA Weather Radio, from the Mobile Pensacola National Weather Service. The current time is 11:11 a.m. Central Daylight Time. Here's your marine forecast. On the weather map, high pressure moves east of the Mississippi River through Thursday before moving off the mid-Atlantic coast and into the western Atlantic Saturday. A light offshore flow through Thursday turns more onshore by Friday afternoon and continues through the weekend. On Perdido Bay, Pensacola Bay including Santa Rosa Sound, and Choctawhatchee Bay. For this afternoon, north winds 5 to 10 knots. Waves 1 foot or less. Light chop. For tonight, north winds 5 to 10 knots, becoming northeast after midnight. Waves 1 foot or less. Light chop. For Friday, east winds around 5 knots, becoming south in the afternoon. waves 1 foot or less. Light chop. And for Friday night, south winds 5 to 10 knots, becoming southeast after midnight. Waves 1 foot or less. Light chop. On Perdido Bay, Pensacola Bay including Santa Rosa Sound, and Choctaw Hatchie Bay. For this afternoon, north winds around 5 knots. Waves 1 foot or less. Smooth. For tonight, north winds around 5 knots. Waves 1 foot or less. Smooth. For Friday, east winds around 5 knots, becoming south in the afternoon. Waves 1 foot or less. Smooth. And for Friday night, southwest winds around 5 knots in the evening, becoming light and variable. Waves 1 foot or less. Smooth. From the Okaloosa-Walton County line to Pascagoula, and out 20 nautical miles. For this afternoon, north winds 5 to 10 knots, becoming northwest. Seas 1 foot or less. Wave detail, northwest 1 foot at 2 seconds. For tonight, northwest winds 5 to 10 knots, becoming northeast after midnight. Seas 1 foot or less. Wave detail, northwest 1 foot at 2 seconds and northeast 1 foot at 2 seconds. For Friday, east winds 5 to 10 knots, becoming southeast in the afternoon. Seas 1 foot or less. Wave detail, east 1 foot at 3 seconds. And for Friday night, south winds around 5 knots. Seas 1 foot or less. Wave detail, east 1 foot at 3 seconds. From the Okaloosa-Walton County line to Pascagoula, from 20 to 60 nautical miles offshore. For this afternoon, north winds 5 to 10 knots, becoming northwest late. Seas 1 foot or less. Wave detail, northwest 1 foot at 3 seconds and northeast 1 foot at 3 seconds. For tonight, northwest winds 5 to 10 knots, becoming northeast after midnight. Seas 1 foot or less. Wave detail, northwest 1 foot at 3 seconds. For Friday, east winds 5 to 10 knots. Seas 1 foot or less. Wave detail, northeast 1 foot at 3 seconds. And for Friday night, southeast winds around 5 knots. Seas 1 foot or less. Wave detail, east 1 foot at 3 seconds. Tidal information, at the mouth of the Mobile River on Thursday, high tide at 10:47 a.m. Low tide at 8:56 p.m. At the mouth of the Mobile River on Friday, high tide at 11:06 a.m. Low tide at 9:52 p.m. At Pensacola Bay on Thursday, high tide at 9:25 a.m. Low tide at 7:48 p.m. At Pensacola Bay on Friday, high tide at 9:49 a.m. Low tide at 8:54 p.m. At the East Pass in Destin on Thursday, high tide at 8:52 a.m. Low tide at 7:14 p.m. At the East Pass in Destin on Friday, high tide at 9:16 a.m. Low tide at 8:20 p.m. The following marine observations were made as of 11 a.m. Mobile Bay Coast Guard Station. Winds were north at 8 knots. Sea temperature 75 degrees. Air temperature 76 degrees. Weeks Bay, north winds at 3 knots. Air temperature was 78 degrees. Pensacola Bay. Sea temperature 75 degrees. Air temperature 81 degrees. The report from the east end of Dauphin Island was not available. Graham Bay, north winds at 8 knots. Air temperature was 78 degrees. And Pettiboy Island, northeast winds at 6 knots. Air temperature was 77 degrees. South of Dauphin Island. Winds were north at 10 knots. Wave heights 1 foot. 12 miles south of Orange Beach. Winds were north at 4 knots. Sea temperature 74 degrees. Air temperature 74 degrees. Wave heights 1 foot. And 100 miles south of Destin, winds were northwest at 8 knots. Air temperature was 77 degrees. Gulf water temperature 76 degrees. Wave heights 1 foot, with a period of 4 seconds. 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The following weather reports were made at 11 a.m. Pensacola International Airport, skies were sunny. The temperature was 81 degrees, the dew point was 55, and the relative humidity was 40%. The wind was north at 10 miles an hour. The pressure was 29.99 inches and rising. Pensacola Naval Air Station, skies were mostly sunny. The temperature was 83 degrees, the dew point was 58, and the relative humidity was 42%. The wind was north at 10 miles an hour. The pressure was 29.98 inches and steady. Across the central Gulf Coast, Milton, mostly sunny. Temperature was 80 degrees. Wind north at 9 miles an hour. Destin, sunny. Temperature was 81 degrees. Wind north at 6 miles an hour. Mary Esther, sunny. Temperature was 84 degrees. Wind north at 7 miles an hour. Mobile, mostly sunny. Temperature was 80 degrees. Wind variable at 6 miles an hour. Elsewhere, Hattiesburg, sunny and 76. New Orleans, sunny and 81. Montgomery, sunny and 74. Tallahassee, sunny and 82. And in Panama City, sunny and 81. Here's your National Weather Service forecast. This afternoon, sunny. Highs in the lower 80s. North winds 5 to 10 miles per hour. Tonight, clear in the evening, then becoming partly cloudy. Lows in the mid-50s. North winds around 5 miles per hour. Friday, sunny. Highs in the lower 80s. East winds around 5 miles per hour, becoming south in the afternoon. Friday night, mostly clear. Lows in the upper 50s. South winds around 5 miles per hour in the evening, becoming light and variable. This is NOAA Weather Radio, from the Mobile, Pensacola National Weather Service. The current time is 11:19 a.m. Central Daylight Time. Here's your marine forecast. On the weather map, high pressure moves east of the Mississippi River through Thursday before moving off the mid-Atlantic coast and into the western Atlantic Saturday. A light offshore flow through Thursday turns more onshore by Friday afternoon and continues through the weekend. On Perdido Bay, Pensacola Bay including Santa Rosa Sound, and Choctawhatchee Bay. For this afternoon, north winds 5 to 10 knots. Waves 1 foot or less. Light chop. For tonight, north winds 5 to 10 knots, becoming northeast after midnight. Waves 1 foot or less. Light chop. For Friday, east winds around 5 knots, becoming south in the afternoon. Waves 1 foot or less. Light chop. And for Friday night, south winds 5 to 10 knots, becoming southeast after midnight. Waves 1 foot or less. Light chop. On Perdido Bay, Pensacola Bay including Santa Rosa Sound, and Choctawhatchee Bay. For this afternoon, north winds around 5 knots. Waves 1 foot or less. Smooth. For tonight, north winds around 5 knots. Waves 1 foot or less. Smooth. For Friday, east winds around 5 knots, becoming south in the afternoon. Waves 1 foot or less. Smooth. And for Friday night, southwest winds around 5 knots in the evening, becoming light and variable. Waves 1 foot or less. Smooth. From the Okaloosa-Walton County line to Pascagoula, and out 20 nautical miles. For this afternoon, north winds 5 to 10 knots, becoming northwest. Seas 1 foot or less. Wave detail, northwest 1 foot at 2 seconds. For tonight, northwest winds 5 to 10 knots, becoming northeast after midnight. Seas 1 foot or less. Wave detail, northwest 1 foot at 2 seconds and northeast 1 foot at 2 seconds. For Friday, east winds 5 to 10 knots, becoming southeast in the afternoon. Seas 1 foot or less. Wave detail, east 1 foot at 3 seconds. And for Friday night, south winds around 5 knots. seas 1 foot or less. Wave detail, east 1 foot at 3 seconds. From the Okaloosa-Walton County line to Pascagoula, from 20 to 60 nautical miles offshore. For this afternoon, north winds 5 to 10 knots, becoming northwest late. Seas 1 foot or less. Wave detail, northwest 1 foot at 3 seconds and northeast 1 foot at 3 seconds. For tonight, northwest winds 5 to 10 knots, becoming northeast after midnight. Seas 1 foot or less. Wave detail, northwest 1 foot at 3 seconds. For Friday, east winds 5 to 10 knots. Seas 1 foot or less. Wave detail, northeast 1 foot at 3 seconds. And for Friday night, southeast winds around 5 knots. Seas 1 foot or less. Wave detail, east 1 foot at 3 seconds. Tidal information, at the mouth of the Mobile River on Thursday, high tide at 10:47 a.m. Low tide at 8:56 p.m. At the mouth of the Mobile River on Friday, high tide at 11:06 a.m. Low tide at 9:52 p.m. At Pensacola Bay on Thursday, high tide at 9:25 a.m. Low tide at 7:48 p.m. At Pensacola Bay on Friday, high tide at 9:49 a.m. Low tide at 8:54 p.m. At the East Pass in Destin on Thursday, high tide at 8:52 a.m. Low tide at 7:14 p.m. At the East Pass in Destin on Friday, high tide at 9:16 a.m. Low tide at 8:20 p.m. The following marine observations were made as of 11 a.m. Mobile Bay Coast Guard Station. Winds were north at 8 knots. Sea temperature 75 degrees. Air temperature 76 degrees. Weeks Bay, north winds at 3 knots. Air temperature was 78 degrees. Pensacola Bay. Sea temperature 75 degrees. Air temperature 81 degrees. The report from the east end of Dauphin Island was not available. Graham Bay, north winds at 8 knots. Air temperature was 78 degrees. And Pettiboy Island, northeast winds at 6 knots. Air temperature was 77 degrees. South of Dauphin Island. Winds were north at 10 knots. Wave heights 1 foot. 12 miles south of Orange Beach. Winds were north at 4 knots. Sea temperature 74 degrees. Air temperature 74 degrees. Wave heights 1 foot. And 100 miles south of Destin, winds were northwest at 8 knots. Air temperature was 77 degrees. Gulf water temperature 76 degrees. Wave heights 1 foot, with a period of 4 seconds. The following weather reports were made at 11 a.m. Pensacola International Airport, skies were sunny. The temperature was 81 degrees, the dew point was 55, and the relative humidity was 40%. The wind was north at 10 miles an hour. The pressure was 29.99 inches and rising. Pensacola Naval Air Station, skies were mostly sunny. The temperature was 83 degrees, the dew point was 58, and the relative humidity was 42%. The wind was north at 10 miles an hour. The pressure was 29.98 inches and steady. Across the central Gulf Coast, Milton, mostly sunny. Temperature was 80 degrees. Wind north at 9 miles an hour. Destin, sunny. Temperature was 81 degrees. Wind north at 6 miles an hour. Mary Esther, sunny. Temperature was 84 degrees. Wind north at 7 miles an hour. Mobile, mostly sunny. Temperature was 80 degrees. Wind variable at 6 miles an hour. Elsewhere, Hattiesburg, sunny and 76. New Orleans, sunny and 81. Montgomery, sunny and 74. Tallahassee, sunny and 82. And at Panama City, sunny and 81. Here's your National Weather Service forecast. This afternoon, sunny. Highs in the lower 80s. North winds 5 to 10 miles per hour. Tonight, clear in the evening, then becoming partly cloudy. Lows in the mid-50s. North winds around 5 miles per hour. Friday, sunny. Highs in the lower

successful daylight time. Here's your marine forecast. On the weather map, high pressure moves east of the Mississippi River through Thursday before moving off the mid-Atlantic coast and into the western Atlantic Saturday. A light offshore flow through Thursday turns more onshore by Friday afternoon and continues through the weekend. On Perdido Bay, Pensacola Bay including Santa Rosa Sound, and Choctawhatchee Bay. For this afternoon, north winds 5 to 10 knots. Waves 1 foot or less. Light chop. For tonight, north winds 5 to 10 knots, becoming northeast after midnight. Waves 1 foot or less. Light chop. For Friday, east winds around 5 knots, becoming south in the afternoon. Waves 1 foot or less. Light chop. And for Friday night, south winds 5 to 10 knots, becoming southeast after midnight. Waves 1 foot or less. Light chop. On Perdido Bay, Pensacola Bay including Santa Rosa Sound, and Choctawhatchee Bay. For this afternoon, north winds around 5 knots. Waves 1 foot or less. Smooth. For tonight, north winds around 5 knots. Waves 1 foot or less. Smooth. For Friday, east winds around 5 knots, becoming south in the afternoon. Waves 1 foot or less. Smooth. And for Friday night, southwest winds around 5 knots in the evening, becoming light and variable. Waves 1 foot or less. Smooth. From the Okaloosa-Walton County line to Pascagoula, an out 20 nautical miles. For this afternoon, north winds 5 to 10 knots, becoming northwest. Seas 1 foot or less. Wave detail, northwest 1 foot at 2 seconds. For tonight, northwest winds 5 to 10 knots, becoming northeast after midnight. Seas 1 foot or less. Wave detail, northwest 1 foot at 2 seconds and northeast 1 foot at 2 seconds. For Friday, east winds 5 to 10 knots, becoming southeast in the afternoon. Seas 1 foot or less. Wave detail, east 1 foot at 3 seconds. And for Friday night, south winds around 5 knots. Seas 1 foot or less. Wave detail, east 1 foot at 3 seconds. From the Okaloosa-Walton County line to Pascagoula, from 20 to 60 nautical miles offshore. For this afternoon, north winds 5 to 10 knots, becoming northwest late. Seas 1 foot or less. Wave detail, northwest 1 foot at 3 seconds and northeast 1 foot at 3 seconds. For tonight, northwest winds 5 to 10 knots, becoming northeast after midnight. Seas 1 foot or less. Wave detail, northwest 1 foot at 3 seconds. For Friday, east winds 5 to 10 knots. Seas 1 foot or less. Wave detail, northeast 1 foot at 3 seconds. And for Friday night, southeast winds around 5 knots. Seas 1 foot or less. Wave detail, east 1 foot at 3 seconds. Tidal information, at the mouth of the Mobile River on Thursday, high tide at 10:47 a.m. Low tide at 8:56 p.m. At the mouth of the Mobile River on Friday, high tide at 11:06 a.m. Low tide at 9:52 p.m. At Pensacola Bay on Thursday, high tide at 9:25 a.m. Low tide at 7:48 p.m. At Pensacola Bay on Friday, high tide at 9:49 a.m. Low tide at 8:54 p.m. At the East Pass in Destin on Thursday, high tide at 8:52 a.m. Low tide at 7:14 p.m. At the East Pass in Destin on Friday, high tide at 9:16 a.m. Low tide at 8:20 p.m. The following marine observations were made as of 11 a.m. Mobile Bay Coast Guard Station. Winds were north at 8 knots. Sea temperature 75 degrees. Air temperature 76 degrees. Weeks Bay, north winds at 3 knots. Air temperature was 78 degrees. Pensacola Bay. Sea temperature 75 degrees. Air temperature 81 degrees. The report from the east end of Dauphin Island was not available. Graham Bay, north winds at 8 knots. Air temperature was 78 degrees.

0: Keys. And Pettiboy Island, northeast winds at 6 knots. Air temperature was 77 degrees. South of Dolphin Island. Winds were north at 10 knots. Wave heights 1 foot. 12 miles south of Orange Beach. Winds were north at 4 knots. Sea temperature 74 degrees. Air temperature 74 degrees. Wave heights 1 foot. And 100 miles south of Destin, winds were northwest at 8 knots. Air temperature was 77 degrees. Gulf water temperature 76 degrees. Wave heights 1 foot, with a period of 4 seconds. The following weather reports were made at 11 a.m. Pensacola International Airport, skies were sunny. The temperature was 81 degrees, the dew point was 55, and the relative humidity was 40%. The wind was north at 10 miles an hour. The pressure was 29.99 inches and rising. Pensacola Naval Air Station, skies were mostly sunny. The temperature was 83 degrees, the dew point was 58, and the relative humidity was 42%. The wind was north at 10 miles an hour. The pressure was 29.98 inches and steady. Across the central Gulf Coast, Milton, mostly sunny. Temperature was 80 degrees. Wind north at 9 miles an hour. Destin, sunny. Temperature was 81 degrees. Wind north at 6 miles an hour. Mary Esther, sunny. Temperature was 84 degrees. Wind north at 7 miles an hour. Mobile, mostly sunny. Temperature was 80 degrees. Wind variable at 6 miles an hour. Elsewhere, Hattiesburg, sunny and 76. New Orleans, sunny and 81. Montgomery, sunny and 74. Tallahassee, sunny and 82. And in Panama City, sunny and 81. Here's your National Weather Service forecast. This afternoon, sunny. Highs in the lower 80s. North winds 5 to 10 miles per hour. Tonight, clear in the evening, then becoming partly cloudy. Lows in the mid-50s. North winds around 5 miles per hour. Friday, sunny. Highs in the lower 80s. East winds around 5 miles per hour, becoming south in the afternoon. Friday night, mostly clear. Lows in the upper 50s. South winds around 5 miles per hour in the evening, becoming light and variable. This is NOAA Weather Radio, from the Mobile Pensacola National Weather Service. The current time is 11:35 a.m. Central Daylight Time. Here's your marine forecast. On the weather map, high pressure moves east of the Mississippi River through Thursday before moving off the mid-Atlantic coast and into the western Atlantic Saturday. A light offshore flow through Thursday turns more onshore by Friday afternoon and continues through the weekend. On Perdido Bay, Pensacola Bay including Santa Rosa Sound, and Choctawhatchee Bay. For this afternoon, north winds 5 to 10 knots. Waves 1 foot or less. Light chop. For tonight, north winds 5 to 10 knots, becoming northeast after midnight. Waves 1 foot or less. Light chop. For Friday, east winds around 5 knots, becoming south in the afternoon. Waves 1 foot or less. Light chop. And for Friday night, south winds 5 to 10 knots, becoming southeast after midnight. Waves 1 foot or less. Light chop. On Perdido Bay, Pensacola Bay including Santa Rosa Sound, and Choctawhatchee Bay. For this afternoon, north winds around 5 knots. Waves 1 foot or less. Smooth. For tonight, north winds around 5 knots. Waves 1 foot or less. Smooth. For Friday, east winds around 5 knots, becoming south in the afternoon. Waves 1 foot or less. Smooth. And for Friday night, southwest winds around 5 knots in the evening, becoming light and variable. Waves 1 foot or less. Smooth. From the Okaloosa-Walton County line to Pascagoula, and out 20 nautical miles. For this afternoon, north winds 5 to 10 knots, becoming northwest. seas 1 foot or less. Wave detail, northwest 1 foot at 2 seconds. For tonight, northwest winds 5 to 10 knots, becoming northeast after midnight. Seas 1 foot or less. Wave detail, northwest 1 foot at 2 seconds and northeast 1 foot at 2 seconds. For Friday, east winds 5 to 10 knots, becoming southeast in the afternoon. Seas 1 foot or less. Wave detail, east 1 foot at 3 seconds. And for Friday night, south winds around 5 knots. Seas 1 foot or less. Wave detail, east 1 foot at 3 seconds. From the Okaloosa-Walton County line to Pascagoula, from 20 to 60 nautical miles offshore. For this afternoon, north winds 5 to 10 knots, becoming northwest late. Seas 1 foot or less. Wave detail, northwest 1 foot at 3 seconds and northeast 1 foot at 3 seconds. For tonight, northwest winds 5 to 10 knots, becoming northeast after midnight. Seas 1 foot or less. Wave detail, northwest 1 foot at 3 seconds. For Friday, east winds 5 to 10 knots. Seas 1 foot or less. Wave detail, northeast 1 foot at 3 seconds. And for Friday night, southeast winds around 5 knots. Seas 1 foot or less. Wave detail, east 1 foot at 3 seconds. Tidal information, at the mouth of the Mobile River on Thursday, high tide at 10:47 a.m. Low tide at 8:56 p.m. At the mouth of the Mobile River on Friday, high tide at 11:06 a.m. Low tide at 9:52 p.m. At Pensacola Bay on Thursday, high tide at 9:25 a.m. Low tide at 7:48 p.m. At Pensacola Bay on Friday, high tide at 9:49 a.m. Low tide at 8:54 p.m. At the East Pass in Destin on Thursday, high tide at 8:52 a.m. Low tide at 7:14 p.m. At the East Pass in Destin on Friday, high tide at 9:16 a.m. Low tide at 8:20 p.m. The following marine observations were made as of 11 a.m. Mobile Bay Coast Guard Station. Winds were north at 8 knots. Sea temperature 75 degrees. Air temperature 76 degrees. Weeks Bay, north winds at 3 knots. Air temperature was 78 degrees. Pensacola Bay. Sea temperature 75 degrees. Air temperature 81 degrees. The report from the east end of Dauphin Island was not available. Graham Bay, north winds at 8 knots. Air temperature was 78 degrees. And Pettiboy Island, northeast winds at 6 knots. Air temperature was 77 degrees. South of Dauphin Island. Winds were north at 10 knots. Wave heights 1 foot. 12 miles south of Orange Beach. Winds were north at 4 knots. Sea temperature 74 degrees. Air temperature 74 degrees. Wave heights 1 foot. And 100 miles south of Destin, winds were northwest at 8 knots. Air temperature was 77 degrees. Gulf water temperature 76 degrees. Wave heights 1 foot, with a period of 4 seconds. The following weather reports were made at 11 a.m. Pensacola International Airport, skies were sunny. The temperature was 81 degrees, the dew point was 55, and the relative humidity was 40%. The wind was north at 10 miles an hour. The pressure was 29.99 inches and rising. Pensacola Naval Air Station, skies were mostly sunny. The temperature was 83 degrees, the dew point was 58, and the relative humidity was 42%. The wind was north at 10 miles an hour. The pressure was 29.98 inches and steady. Across the central Gulf Coast, Milton, mostly sunny. Temperature was 80 degrees. Wind north at 9 miles an hour. Destin, sunny. Temperature was 81 degrees. Wind north at 6 miles an hour. Mary Esther, sunny. Temperature was 84 degrees. Wind north at 7 miles an hour. Mobile, mostly sunny. Temperature was 80 degrees. Wind variable at 6 miles an hour. Elsewhere, Hattiesburg, sunny and 76. New Orleans, sunny and 81. Montgomery, sunny and 74. Tallahassee, sunny and 82. And at Panama City, sunny and 81. Here's your National Weather Service forecast. This afternoon, sunny. Highs in the lower 80s. North winds 5 to 10 miles per hour. Tonight, clear in the evening, then becoming partly cloudy. Lows in the mid-50s. North winds around 5 miles per hour. Friday, sunny. Highs in the lower 80s. East winds around 5 miles per hour, becoming south in the afternoon. Friday night, mostly clear. Lows in the upper 50s. South winds around 5 miles per hour in the evening, becoming light and variable. This is NOAA Weather Radio from the Mobile Pensacola National Weather Service. The current time is 11:43 a.m. Central Daylight Time. Here's your marine forecast. On the weather map, high pressure moves east of the Mississippi River through Thursday before moving off the mid-Atlantic coast and into the western Atlantic Saturday. A light offshore flow through Thursday turns more onshore by Friday afternoon and continues through the weekend. On Perdido Bay, Pensacola Bay including Santa Rosa Sound, and Choctawhatchee Bay. For this afternoon, north winds 5 to 10 knots. Waves 1 foot or less. Light chop. For tonight, north winds 5 to 10 knots, becoming northeast after midnight. Waves 1 foot or less. Light chop. For Friday, east winds around 5 knots, becoming south in the afternoon. Waves 1 foot or less. Light chop. And for Friday night, south winds 5 to 10 knots, becoming southeast after midnight. Waves 1 foot or less. Light chop. On Perdido Bay, Pensacola Bay including Santa Rosa Sound, and Choctawhatchee Bay. For this afternoon, north winds around 5 knots. Waves 1 foot or less. Pensacola Bay including Santa Rosa Sound, and Choctawhatchee Bay. For this afternoon, north winds around 5 knots. Waves 1 foot or less. Smooth. For tonight, north winds around 5 knots. Wave 1 foot or less. Smooth. For Friday, east winds around 5 knots, becoming south in the afternoon. Waves 1 foot or less. Smooth. And for Friday night, southwest winds around 5 knots in the evening, becoming light and variable. Waves 1 foot or less. Smooth. From the Okaloosa-Walton County line to Pascagoula, and out 20 nautical miles. For this afternoon, north winds 5 to 10 knots, becoming northwest. Seas 1 foot or less. Wave detail, northwest 1 foot at 2 seconds. For tonight, northwest winds 5 to 10 knots, becoming northeast after midnight. Seas 1 foot or less. Wave detail, northwest 1 foot at 2 seconds and northeast 1 foot at 2 seconds. For Friday, east winds 5 to 10 knots, becoming southeast in the afternoon. Seas 1 foot or less. Wave detail, east 1 foot at 3 seconds. And for Friday night, south winds around 5 knots. Seas 1 foot or less. Wave detail, east 1 foot at 3 seconds. From the Okaloosa-Walton County line to Pascagoula, from 20 to 60 nautical miles offshore. For this afternoon, north winds 5 to 10 knots, becoming northwest late. Seas 1 foot or less. Wave detail, northwest 1 foot at 3 seconds and northeast 1 foot at 3 seconds. For tonight, northwest winds 5 to 10 knots, becoming northeast after midnight. Seas 1 foot or less. Wave detail, northwest 1 foot at 3 seconds. For Friday, east winds 5 to 10 knots. Seas 1 foot or less. Wave detail, northeast 1 foot at 3 seconds. And for Friday night, southeast winds around 5 knots. Seas 1 foot or less. Wave detail, east 1 foot at 3 seconds. 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Tidal information, at the mouth of the Mobile River on Thursday, high tide at 10:47 a.m. Low tide at 8:56 p.m. At the mouth of the Mobile River on Friday, high tide at 11:06 a.m. Low tide at 9:52 p.m. At Pensacola Bay on Thursday, high tide at 9:25 a.m. Low tide at 7:48 p.m. At Pensacola Bay on Friday, high tide at 9:49 a.m. Low tide at 8:54 p.m. At the East Pass in Destin on Thursday, high tide at 8:52 a.m. Low tide at 7:14 p.m. At the East Pass in Destin on Friday, high tide at 9:16 a.m. Low tide at 8:20 p.m. The following marine observations were made as of 11 a.m. Mobile Bay Coast Guard Station. Winds were north at 8 knots. Sea temperature 75 degrees. Air temperature 76 degrees. Weeks Bay, north winds at 3 knots. Air temperature was 78 degrees. Pensacola Bay. Sea temperature 75 degrees. Air temperature 81 degrees. The report from the east end of Dauphin Island was not available. Graham Bay, north winds at 8 knots. Air temperature was 78 degrees. And Pettiboy Island, northeast winds at 6 knots. Air temperature was 77 degrees. South of Dauphin Island. Winds were north at 10 knots. Wave heights 1 foot. 12 miles south of Orange Beach. Winds were north at 4 knots. Sea temperature 74 degrees. Air temperature 74 degrees. Wave heights 1 foot. And 100 miles south of Destin, winds were northwest at 8 knots. Air temperature was 77 degrees. Gulf water temperature 76 degrees. Wave heights 1 foot, with a period of 4 seconds. The following weather reports were made at 11 a.m. Pensacola International Airport, skies were sunny. The temperature was 81 degrees, the dew point was 55, and the relative humidity was 40%. The wind was north at 10 miles an hour. The pressure was 29.99 inches and rising. Pensacola Naval Air Station, skies were mostly sunny. The temperature was 83 degrees, the dew point was 58, and the relative humidity was 42%. The wind was north at 10 miles an hour. The pressure was 29.98 inches and steady. Across the central Gulf Coast, Milton, mostly sunny. Temperature was 80 degrees. Wind north at 9 miles an hour. Destin, sunny. Temperature was 81 degrees. Wind north at 6 miles an hour. Mary Esther, sunny. Temperature was 84 degrees. Wind north at 7 miles an hour. Mobile, mostly sunny. Temperature was 80 degrees. Wind variable at 6 miles an hour. Elsewhere, Hattiesburg, sunny and 76. New Orleans, sunny and 81. Montgomery, sunny and 74. Tallahassee, sunny and 82. And at Panama City, sunny and 81. Here's your National Weather Service forecast. This afternoon, sunny. Highs in the lower 80s. North winds 5 to 10 miles per hour. Tonight, clear in the evening, then becoming partly cloudy. Lows in the mid-50s. North winds around 5 miles per hour. Friday, sunny. Highs in the lower 80s. East winds around 5 miles per hour, becoming south in the afternoon. Friday night, mostly clear. Lows in the upper 50s. South winds around 5 miles per hour in the evening, becoming light and variable. This is NOAA Weather Radio, from the Mobile Pensacola National Weather Service. The current time is 11:52 a.m. Central Daylight Time. Here's your marine forecast. On the weather map, high pressure moves east of the Mississippi River through Thursday before moving off the mid-Atlantic coast and into the western Atlantic Saturday. A light offshore flow through Thursday turns more onshore by Friday afternoon and continues through the weekend. On Perdido Bay, Pensacola Bay including Santa Rosa Sound, and Choctawhatchee Bay. For this afternoon, north winds 5 to 10 knots. Waves 1 foot or less. Light chop. For tonight, north winds 5 to 10 knots, becoming northeast after midnight. Waves 1 foot or less. Light chop. For Friday, east winds around 5 knots, becoming south in the afternoon. Waves 1 foot or less. Light chop. And for Friday night, south winds 5 to 10 knots, becoming southeast after midnight. Waves 1 foot or less. Light chop. On Perdido Bay, Pensacola Bay including Santa Rosa Sound, and Choctawhatchee Bay. For this afternoon, north winds around 5 knots. Waves 1 foot or less. Smooth. For tonight, north winds around 5 knots. Waves 1 foot or less. Smooth. For Friday, east winds around 5 knots, becoming south in the afternoon. Waves 1 foot or less. Smooth. And for Friday night, southwest winds around 5 knots in the evening, becoming light and variable. Waves 1 foot or less. Smooth. From the Okaloosa Walton County line to Pascagoula, and out 20 nautical miles. For this afternoon, north winds 5 to 10 knots, becoming northwest. Seas 1 foot or less. Wave detail, northwest 1 foot at 2 seconds. For tonight, northwest winds 5 to 10 knots, becoming northeast after midnight. Seas 1 foot or less. Wave detail, northwest 1 foot at 2 seconds and northeast 1 foot at 2 seconds. For Friday, east winds 5 to 10 knots, becoming southeast in the afternoon. Seas 1 foot or less. Wave detail, east 1 foot at 3 seconds. And for Friday night, south winds around 5 knots. Seas 1 foot or less. Wave detail, east 1 foot at 3 seconds. From the Okaloosa-Walton County line to Pascagoula, from 20 to 60 nautical miles offshore. For this afternoon, north winds 5 to 10 knots, becoming northwest late. Seas 1 foot or less. Wave detail, northwest 1 foot at 3 seconds and northeast 1 foot at 3 seconds. For tonight, northwest winds 5 to 10 knots, becoming northeast after midnight. Seas 1 foot or less. Wave detail, northwest 1 foot at 3 seconds. For Friday, east winds 5 to 10 knots. Seas 1 foot or less. Wave detail, northeast 1 foot at 3 seconds. And for Friday night, southeast winds around 5 knots. Seas 1 foot or less. Wave detail, east 1 foot at 3 seconds. Tidal information, at the mouth of the Mobile River on Thursday, high tide at 10:47 a.m. Low tide at 8:56 p.m. At the mouth of the Mobile River on Friday, high tide at 11:06 a.m. Low tide at 9:52 p.m. At Pensacola Bay on Thursday, high tide at 9:25 a.m. Low tide at 7:48 p.m. At Pensacola Bay on Friday, high tide at 9:49 a.m. Low tide at 8:54 p.m. At the East Pass in Destin on Thursday, high tide at 8:52 a.m. Low tide at 7:14 p.m. At the East Pass in Destin on Friday, high tide at 9:16 a.m. Low tide at 8:20 p.m. The following marine observations were made as of 11 a.m. Mobile Bay Coast Guard Station. Winds were north at 8 knots. Sea temperature 75 degrees. Air temperature 76 degrees. Weeks Bay, north winds at 3 knots. Air temperature was 78 degrees. Pensacola Bay. Sea temperature 75 degrees. Air temperature 81 degrees. The report from the east end of Dauphin Island was not available. Graham Bay, north winds at 8 knots. Air temperature was 78 degrees. And Pettiboy Island, northeast winds at 6 knots. Air temperature was 77 degrees. South of Dauphin Island. Winds were north at 10 knots. Wave heights 1 foot. 12 miles south of Orange Beach. Winds were north at 4 knots. Sea temperature 74 degrees. Air temperature 74 degrees. Wave heights 1 foot. And 100 miles south of Destin, winds were northwest at 8 knots. Air temperature was 77 degrees. Gulf water temperature 76 degrees. Wave heights 1 foot, with a period of 4 seconds. The following weather reports were made at 11 a.m. Pensacola International Airport, skies were sunny. The temperature was 81 degrees, the dew point was 55, and the relative humidity was 40%. The wind was north at 10 miles an hour. The pressure was 29.99 inches and rising. Pensacola Naval Air Station, skies were mostly sunny. The temperature was 83 degrees, the dew point was 58, and the relative humidity was 42%. The wind was north at 10 miles an hour. The pressure was 29.98 inches and steady. Across the central Gulf Coast, Milton, mostly sunny. Temperature was 80 degrees. Wind north at 9 miles an hour. Destin, sunny. Temperature was 81 degrees. Wind north at 6 miles an hour. Mary Esther, sunny. Temperature was 84 degrees. Wind north at 7 miles an hour. Mobile, mostly sunny. Temperature was 80 degrees. Wind variable at 6 miles an hour. Elsewhere, Hattiesburg, sunny and 76. New Orleans, sunny and 81. Montgomery, sunny and 74. Tallahassee, sunny and 82. And at Panama City, sunny and 81.
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0: Lows in the mid-50s. North winds around 5 miles per hour. Friday, sunny. Highs in the lower 80s. East winds around 5 miles per hour, becoming south in the afternoon. Friday night, mostly clear. Lows in the upper 50s. South winds around 5 miles per hour in the evening, becoming light and variable. This is NOAA Weather Radio from the Mobile Pensacola National Weather Service. The current time is 12 p.m. Central Daylight Time. Here's your marine forecast. On the weather map, high pressure moves east of the Mississippi River through Thursday before moving off the mid-Atlantic coast and into the western Atlantic Saturday. A light offshore flow through Thursday turns more onshore by Friday afternoon and continues through the weekend. On Perdido Bay, Pensacola Bay including Santa Rosa Sound, and Choctawhatchee Bay. For this afternoon, north winds 5 to 10 knots. Waves 1 foot or less. Light chop. For tonight, north winds 5 to 10 knots, becoming northeast after midnight. Waves 1 foot or less. Light chop. For Friday, east winds around 5 knots, becoming south in the afternoon. Waves 1 foot or less. Light chop. And for Friday night, south winds 5 to 10 knots, becoming southeast after midnight. Waves 1 foot or less. Light chop. On Perdido Bay, Pensacola Bay including Santa Rosa Sound, and Choctawhatchee Bay. For this afternoon, north winds around 5 knots. Waves 1 foot or less. Smooth. For tonight, north winds around 5 knots. Waves 1 foot or less. Smooth. For Friday, east winds around 5 knots, becoming south in the afternoon. Waves 1 foot or less. Smooth. And for Friday night, southwest winds around 5 knots in the evening, becoming light and variable. Waves 1 foot or less. Smooth. From the Okaloosa-Walton County line to Pascagoula, and out 20 nautical miles. For this afternoon, north winds 5 to 10 knots, becoming northwest. Seas 1 foot or less. Wave detail, northwest 1 foot at 2 seconds. For tonight, northwest winds 5 to 10 knots, becoming northeast after midnight. seas 1 foot or less. Wave detail, northwest 1 foot at 2 seconds and northeast 1 foot at 2 seconds. For Friday, east winds 5 to 10 knots, becoming southeast in the afternoon. Seas 1 foot or less. Wave detail, east 1 foot at 3 seconds. And for Friday night, south winds around 5 knots. Seas 1 foot or less. Wave detail, east 1 foot at 3 seconds. From the Okaloosa-Walton County line to Pascagoula, from 20 to 60 nautical miles offshore. For this afternoon, north winds 5 to 10 knots, becoming northwest late. Seas 1 foot or less. Wave detail, northwest 1 foot at 3 seconds and northeast 1 foot at 3 seconds. For tonight, northwest winds 5 to 10 knots, becoming northeast after midnight. Seas 1 foot or less. Wave detail, northwest 1 foot at 3 seconds. For Friday, east winds 5 to 10 knots. Seas 1 foot or less. Wave detail, northeast 1 foot at 3 seconds. And for Friday night, southeast winds around 5 knots. Seas 1 foot or less. Wave detail, east 1 foot at 3 seconds. Tidal information, at the mouth of the Mobile River on Thursday, high tide at 10:47 a.m. Low tide at 8:56 p.m. At the mouth of the Mobile River on Friday, high tide at 11:06 a.m. Low tide at 9:52 p.m. At Pensacola Bay on Thursday, high tide at 9:25 a.m. Low tide at 7:48 p.m. At Pensacola Bay on Friday, high tide at 9:49 a.m. Low tide at 8:54 p.m. At the East Pass in Destin on Thursday, high tide at 8:52 a.m. Low tide at 7:14 p.m. The East Pass in Destin on Friday, high tide at 9:16 a.m. Low tide at 8:20 p.m. The following marine observations were made as of 11 a.m. Mobile Bay Coast Guard Station. Winds were north at 8 knots. Sea temperature 75 degrees. Air temperature 76 degrees. Weeks Bay, north winds at 3 knots. Air temperature was 78 degrees. Pensacola Bay. Sea temperature 75 degrees. Air temperature 81 degrees. The report from the east end of Dauphin Island was not available. Graham Bay, north winds at 8 knots. Air temperature was 78 degrees. And Pettyboy Island, northeast winds at 6 knots. Air temperature was 77 degrees. South of Dauphin Island. Winds were north at 10 knots. Wave heights 1 foot. 12 miles south of Orange Beach. Winds were north at 4 knots. Sea temperature 74 degrees. Air temperature 74 degrees. Wave heights 1 foot. And 100 miles south of Destin, winds were northwest at 8 knots. Air temperature was 77 degrees. Gulf water temperature 76 degrees. Wave heights 1 foot, with a period of 4 seconds. The following weather reports were made at 11 a.m. Pensacola International Airport, skies were sunny. The temperature was 81 degrees, the dew point was 55, and the relative humidity was 40%. The wind was north at 10 miles an hour. The pressure was 29.99 inches and rising. Pensacola Naval Air Station, skies were mostly sunny. The temperature was 83 degrees, the dew point was 58, and the relative humidity was 42%. The wind was north at 10 miles an hour. The pressure was 29.98 inches and steady. Across the central Gulf Coast, Milton, mostly sunny. Temperature was 80 degrees. Wind north at 9 miles an hour. Destin, sunny. Temperature was 81 degrees. Wind north at 6 miles an hour. Mary Esther, sunny. Temperature was 84 degrees. Wind north at 7 miles an hour. Mobile, mostly sunny. Temperature was 80 degrees. Wind variable at 6 miles an hour. Elsewhere, Hattiesburg, sunny and 76. New Orleans, sunny and 81. Montgomery, sunny and 74. Tallahassee, sunny. sunny and 82. And at Panama City, sunny and 81. Here's your National Weather Service forecast. This afternoon, sunny. Highs in the lower 80s. North winds 5 to 10 miles per hour. Tonight, clear in the evening, then becoming partly cloudy. Lows in the mid-50s. North winds around 5 miles per hour. Friday, sunny. Highs in the lower 80s. East winds around 5 miles per hour, becoming south in the afternoon. Friday night, mostly clear. Lows in the upper 50s. South winds around 5 miles per hour in the evening, becoming light and variable. This is NOAA Weather Radio, from the Mobile Pensacola National Weather Service. The current time is 12:08 p.m. Central Daylight Time. Here's your marine forecast. On the weather map, high pressure moves east of the Mississippi River through Thursday before moving off the mid-Atlantic coast and into the western Atlantic Saturday. A light offshore flow through Thursday turns more onshore by Friday afternoon and continues through the weekend. On Perdido Bay, Pensacola Bay including Santa Rosa Sound, and Choctawhatchee Bay. For this afternoon, north winds 5 to 10 knots. Waves 1 foot or less. Light chop. For tonight, north winds 5 to 10 knots, becoming northeast after midnight. Waves 1 foot or less. Light chop. For Friday, east winds around 5 knots, becoming south in the afternoon. Waves 1 foot or less. Light chop. And for Friday night, south winds 5 to 10 knots, becoming southeast after midnight. Waves 1 foot or less. Light chop. On Perdido Bay, Pensacola Bay including Santa Rosa Sound, and Choctawhatchee Bay. For this afternoon, north winds around 5 knots. Waves 1 foot or less. Smooth. For tonight, north winds around 5 knots. Waves 1 foot or less. Smooth. For Friday, east winds around 5 knots, becoming south in the afternoon. Waves 1 foot or less. Smooth. And for Friday night, southwest winds around 5 knots in the evening, becoming light and variable. Waves 1 foot or less. Smooth. From the Okaloosa-Walton County line to Pascagoula, an out 20 nautical miles. For this afternoon, north winds 5 to 10 knots, becoming northwest. Seas 1 foot or less. Wave detail, northwest 1 foot at 2 seconds. For tonight, northwest winds 5 to 10 knots, becoming northeast after midnight. Seas 1 foot or less. Wave detail, northwest 1 foot at 2 seconds and northeast 1 foot at 2 seconds. For Friday, east winds 5 to 10 knots, becoming southeast in the afternoon. Seas 1 foot or less. Wave detail, east 1 foot at 3 seconds. And for Friday night, south winds around 5 knots. Seas 1 foot or less. Wave detail, east 1 foot at 3 seconds. From the Okaloosa-Walton County line to Pascagoula, from 20 to 60 nautical miles offshore. For this afternoon, north winds 5 to 10 knots, becoming northwest late. Seas 1 foot or less. Wave detail, northwest 1 foot at 3 seconds and northeast 1 foot at 3 seconds. For tonight, northwest winds 5 to 10 knots, becoming northeast after midnight. Seas 1 foot or less. Wave detail, northwest 1 foot at 3 seconds. For Friday, east winds 5 to 10 knots. Seas 1 foot or less. Wave detail, northeast 1 foot at 3 seconds. And for Friday night, southeast winds around 5 knots. Seas 1 foot or less. Wave detail, east 1 foot at 3 seconds. Tidal information, at the mouth of the Mobile River on Thursday, high tide at 10:47 a.m. Low tide at 8:56 p.m. At the mouth of the Mobile River on Friday, high tide at 11:06 a.m. Low tide at 9:52 p.m. At Pensacola Bay on Thursday, high tide at 9:25 a.m. Low tide at 7:48 p.m. At Pensacola Bay on Friday, high tide at 9:49 a.m. Low tide at 8:54 p.m. at the East Pass in Destin on Thursday, high tide at 8:52 a.m. Low tide at 7:14 p.m. At the East Pass in Destin on Friday, high tide at 9:16 a.m. Low tide at 8:20 p.m. The following marine observations were made as of 11 a.m. Mobile Bay Coast Guard Station. Winds were north at 8 knots. Sea temperature 75 degrees. Air temperature 76 degrees. Weeks Bay, north winds at 3 knots. Air temperature was 78 degrees. Pensacola Bay. Sea temperature 75 degrees. Air temperature 81 degrees. The report from the east end of Dauphin Island was not available. Grand Bay, north winds at 8 knots. Air temperature was 78 degrees. And Pettiboy Island, northeast winds at 6 knots. Air temperature was 77 degrees. South of Dauphin Island. Winds were north at 10 knots. Wave heights 1 foot. 12 miles south of Orange Beach. Winds were north at 4 knots. Sea temperature 74 degrees. Air temperature 74 degrees. Wave heights 1 foot. And 100 miles south of Destin, winds were northwest at 8 knots. Air temperature was 77 degrees. Gulf water temperature 76 degrees. Wave heights 1 foot, with a period of 4 seconds. The following marine observations were made as of noon. Mobile Bay Coast Guard Station. Winds were northeast at 8 knots. Sea temperature 75 degrees. Air temperature 78 degrees. Weeks Bay, northeast winds at 3 knots. Air temperature was 80 degrees. Pensacola Bay. Sea temperature 75 degrees. Air temperature 83 degrees. The report from the east end of Dauphin Island was not available. Grand Bay, north winds at 8 knots. Air temperature was 80 degrees. And Pettiboy Island, northeast winds at 5 knots. Air temperature was 78 degrees. South of Dauphin Island. Winds were north at 8 knots. 12 miles south of Orange Beach. Winds were northwest at 2 knots. Sea temperature 75 degrees. Air temperature 74 degrees. Wave heights 1 foot. And 100 miles south of Destin, winds were north at 8 knots. Air temperature was 76 degrees. Gulf water temperature 77 degrees. Wave heights 1 foot, with a period of 4 seconds. The following weather reports were made at noon. Pensacola International Airport, skies were sunny. The temperature was 83 degrees, the dew point was 52, and the relative humidity was 34%. The wind was north at 12 miles an hour, gusting to 18. The pressure was 29.98 inches and falling. Pensacola Naval Air Station, skies were sunny. The temperature was 84 degrees, the dew point was 53, and the relative humidity was 34%. The wind was north at 9 miles an hour, gusting to 18. The pressure was 29.98 inches and steady. Across the central Gulf Coast, Gulf Shores, sunny. Temperature was 84 degrees. Wind variable at 6 miles an hour, gusting to 15. Milton, mostly sunny. Temperature was 82 degrees. Wind northwest at 7 miles an hour, gusting to 17. Destin, sunny. Temperature was 84 degrees. Wind north at 10 miles an hour. Mary Esther, mostly sunny. Temperature was 86 degrees. Wind north at 10 miles an hour. Mobile, sunny. Temperature was 82 degrees. Wind north at 8 miles an hour. Elsewhere, Hattiesburg, sunny and 79. New Orleans, mostly sunny and 83. Montgomery, sunny and 76. Tallahassee, mostly sunny and 85. And in Panama City, mostly sunny and 82. 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Here's your National Weather Service forecast. This afternoon, sunny. Highs in the lower 80s. North winds 5 to 10 miles per hour. Tonight, clear in the evening, then becoming partly cloudy. Lows in the mid-50s. North winds around 5 miles per hour. Friday, sunny. Highs in the lower 80s. East winds around 5 miles per hour, becoming south in the afternoon. Friday night, mostly clear. Lows in the upper 50s. South winds around 5 miles per hour in the evening, becoming light and variable. This is NOAA Weather Radio, from the Mobile Pensacola National Weather Service. The current time is 12:18 p.m. Central Daylight Time. Here's your marine forecast. On the weather map, high pressure moves east of the Mississippi River through Thursday before moving off the mid-Atlantic coast and into the western Atlantic Saturday. A light offshore flow through Thursday turns more onshore by Friday afternoon and continues through the weekend. On Perdido Bay, Pensacola Bay including Santa Rosa Sound, and Choctaw Hatchie Bay. For this afternoon, north winds 5 to 10 knots. Waves 1 foot or less. Light chop. For tonight, north winds 5 to 10 knots, becoming northeast after midnight. Waves 1 foot or less. Light chop. For Friday, east winds around 5 knots, becoming south in the afternoon. Waves 1 foot or less. Light chop. And for Friday night, south winds 5 to 10 knots, becoming southeast after midnight. Waves 1 foot or less. Light chop. On Perdido Bay, Pensacola Bay including Santa Rosa Sound, and Choctaw Hatchie Bay. For this afternoon, north winds around 5 knots. Waves 1 foot or less. Smooth. For tonight, north winds around 5 knots. Waves 1 foot or less. Smooth. For Friday, east winds around 5 knots, becoming south in the afternoon. Waves 1 foot or less. Smooth. And for Friday night, southwest winds around 5 knots in the evening, becoming light and variable. Waves 1 foot or less. Smooth. From the Okaloosa-Walton County line to Pascagoula, and out 20 nautical miles. For this afternoon, north winds 5 to 10 knots, becoming northwest. Seas 1 foot or less. Wave detail, northwest 1 foot at 2 seconds. For tonight, northwest winds 5 to 10 knots, becoming northeast after midnight. Seas 1 foot or less. Wave detail, northwest 1 foot at 2 seconds and northeast 1 foot at 2 seconds. For Friday, east winds 5 to 10 knots, becoming southeast in the afternoon. Seas 1 foot or less. Wave detail, east 1 foot at 3 seconds. And for Friday night, south winds around 5 knots. Seas 1 foot or less. Wave detail, east 1 foot at 3 seconds. From the Okaloosa-Walton County line to Pascagoula, from 20 to 60 nautical miles offshore. For this afternoon, north winds 5 to 10 knots, becoming northwest late. Seas 1 foot or less. Wave detail, northwest 1 foot at 3 seconds and northeast 1 foot at 3 seconds. For tonight, northwest winds 5 to 10 knots, becoming northeast after midnight. Seas 1 foot or less. Wave detail, northwest 1 foot at 3 seconds. For Friday, east winds 5 to 10 knots. Seas 1 foot or less. Wave detail, northeast 1 foot at 3 seconds. And for Friday night, southeast winds around 5 knots. Seas 1 foot or less. Wave detail, east 1 foot at 3 seconds. Tidal information, at the mouth of the Mobile River on Thursday, high tide at 10:47 a.m. Low tide at 8:56 p.m. At the mouth of the Mobile River on Friday, high tide at 11:06 a.m. Low tide at 9:52 p.m. At Pensacola Bay on Thursday, high tide at 9:25 a.m. Low tide at 7:48 p.m. At Pensacola Bay on Friday, high tide at 9:49 a.m. Low tide at 8:54 p.m. At the East Pass in Destin on Thursday, high tide at 8:52 a.m. low tide at 7:14 p.m. At the East Pass in Destin on Friday, high tide at 9:16 a.m. Low tide at 8:20 p.m. The following marine observations were made as of noon. Mobile Bay Coast Guard Station. Winds were northeast at 8 knots. Sea temperature 75 degrees. Air temperature 78 degrees. Weeks Bay, northeast winds at 3 knots. Air temperature was 80 degrees. Pensacola Bay. Sea temperature 75 degrees. Air temperature 83 degrees. The report from the east end of Dauphin Island was not available. Graham Bay, north winds at 8 knots. Air temperature was 80 degrees. And Pettiboy Island, northeast winds at 5 knots. Air temperature was 78 degrees. South of Dauphin Island. Winds were north at 8 knots. 12 miles south of Orange Beach. Winds were northwest at 2 knots. Sea temperature 75 degrees. Air temperature 74 degrees. Wave heights 1 foot. And 100 miles south of Destin, winds were north at 8 knots. Air temperature was 76 degrees. Gulf water temperature 77 degrees. Wave heights 1 foot, with a period of 4 seconds. The following weather reports were made at noon. Pensacola International Airport, skies were sunny. The temperature was 83 degrees, the dew point was 52, and the relative humidity was 34%. The wind was north at 12 miles an hour, gusting to 18. The pressure was 29.98 inches and falling. Pensacola Naval Air Station, skies were sunny. The temperature was 84 degrees, the dew point was 53, and the relative humidity was 34%. The wind was north at 9 miles an hour, gusting to 18. The pressure was 29.98 inches and steady. Across the central Gulf Coast, Gulf Shores, sunny. Temperature was 84 degrees. Wind variable at 6 miles an hour, gusting to 15. Milton, mostly sunny. Temperature was 82 degrees. Wind northwest at 7 miles an hour, gusting to 17. Destin, sunny. Temperature was 84 degrees. Wind north at 10 miles an hour. Mary Esther, mostly sunny. Temperature was 86 degrees. Wind north at 10 miles an hour. Mobile, sunny. Temperature was 82 degrees. Wind north at 8 miles an hour. Elsewhere, Hattiesburg, sunny and 79. New Orleans, mostly sunny and 83. Montgomery, sunny and 76. Tallahassee, mostly sunny and 85. And at Panama City, mostly sunny and 82. Here's your National Weather Service forecast. This afternoon, sunny. Highs in the lower 80s. North winds 5 to 10 miles per hour. Tonight, clear in the evening, then becoming partly cloudy. Lows in the mid-50s. North winds around 5 miles per hour. Friday, sunny. Highs in the lower 80s. East winds around 5 miles per hour, becoming south in the afternoon. Friday night, mostly clear. Lows in the upper 50s. South winds around 5 miles per hour in the evening, becoming light and variable. This is NOAA Weather Radio, from the Mobile Pensacola National Weather Service. The current time is 12:26 p.m. Central Daylight Time. Here's your marine forecast. On the weather map, high pressure moves east of the Mississippi River through Thursday before moving off the mid-Atlantic coast and into the western Atlantic Saturday. A light offshore flow through Thursday turns more onshore by Friday afternoon and continues through the weekend. On Perdido Bay, Pensacola Bay including Santa Rosa Sound, and Choctawhatchee Bay. For this afternoon, north winds 5 to 10 knots. Waves 1 foot or less. Light chop. For tonight, north winds 5 to 10 knots, becoming northeast after midnight. Waves 1 foot or less. Light chop. For Friday, east winds around 5 knots, becoming south in the afternoon. Waves 1 foot or less. Light chop. And for Friday night, south winds 5 to 10 knots, becoming southeast after midnight. Waves 1 foot or less. Light chop. On Perdido Bay, Pennsylvania.

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From the Okaloosa-Walton County line to Pascagoula, and out 20 nautical miles. For this afternoon, north winds 5 to 10 knots, becoming northwest. Seas 1 foot or less. Wave detail, northwest 1 foot at 2 seconds. For tonight, northwest winds 5 to 10 knots, becoming northeast after midnight. Seas 1 foot or less. Wave detail, northwest 1 foot at 2 seconds and northeast 1 foot at 2 seconds. For Friday, east winds 5 to 10 knots, becoming southeast in the afternoon. Seas 1 foot or less. Wave detail, east 1 foot at 3 seconds. And for Friday night, south winds around 5 knots. Seas 1 foot or less. Wave detail, east 1 foot at 3 seconds. From the Okaloosa-Walton County line to Pascagoula, from 20 to 60 nautical miles offshore. For this afternoon, north winds 5 to 10 knots, becoming northwest late. Seas 1 foot or less. Wave detail, northwest 1 foot at 3 seconds and northeast 1 foot at 3 seconds. For tonight, northwest winds 5 to 10 knots, becoming northeast after midnight. Seas 1 foot or less. Wave detail, northwest 1 foot at 3 seconds. For Friday, east winds 5 to 10 knots. Seas 1 foot or less. Wave detail, northeast 1 foot at 3 seconds. And for Friday night, southeast winds around 5 knots. Seas 1 foot or less. Wave detail, east 1 foot at 3 seconds. Tidal information, at the mouth of the Mobile River on Thursday, high tide at 10:47 a.m. Low tide at 8:56 p.m. At the mouth of the Mobile River on Friday, high tide at 11:06 a.m. Low tide at 9:52 p.m. At Pensacola Bay on Thursday, high tide at 9:25 a.m. Low tide at 7:48 p.m. At Pensacola Bay on Friday, high tide at 9:49 a.m. Low tide at 8:54 p.m. At the East Pass in Destin on Thursday, high tide at 8:52 a.m. Low tide at 7:14 p.m. At the East Pass in Destin on Friday, high tide at 9:16 a.m. Low tide at 8:20 p.m. The following marine observations were made as of noon. Mobile Bay Coast Guard Station. Winds were northeast at 8 knots. Sea temperature 75 degrees. Air temperature 78 degrees. Weeks Bay, northeast winds at 3 knots. Air temperature was 80 degrees. Pensacola Bay. Sea temperature 75 degrees. Air temperature 83 degrees. The report from the east end of Dauphin Island was not available. Graham Bay, north winds at 8 knots. Air temperature was 80 degrees. And Pettiboy Island, northeast winds at 5 knots. Air temperature was 78 degrees. South of Dauphin Island. Winds were north at 8 knots. 12 miles south of Orange Beach. Winds were northwest at 2 knots. Sea temperature 75 degrees. Air temperature 74 degrees. Wave heights 1 foot. And 100 miles south of Destin, winds were north at 8 knots. Air temperature was 76 degrees. Gulf water temperature 77 degrees. Wave heights 1 foot, with a period of 4 seconds. The following weather reports were made at noon. Pensacola International Airport, skies were sunny. The temperature was 83 degrees, the dew point was 52, and the relative humidity was 34%. The wind was north at 12 miles an hour, gusting to 18. The pressure was 29.98 inches and falling. Pensacola Naval Air Station, skies were sunny. The temperature was 84 degrees, the dew point was 53, and the relative humidity was 34%. The wind was north at 9 miles an hour, gusting to 18. The pressure was 29.98 inches and steady. Across the central Gulf Coast, Gulf Shores, sunny. Temperature was 84 degrees. Wind variable at 6 miles an hour, gusting to 15. Milton, mostly sunny. Temperature was 82 degrees. Wind northwest at 7 miles an hour, gusting

16 to 17. Destin, sunny. Temperature was 84 degrees. Wind north at 10 miles an hour. Mary Esther, mostly sunny. Temperature was 86 degrees. Wind north at 10 miles an hour. Mobile, sunny. Temperature was 82 degrees. Wind north at 8 miles an hour. Elsewhere, Hattiesburg, sunny and 79. New Orleans, mostly sunny and 83. Montgomery, sunny and 76. Tallahassee, mostly sunny and 85. And in Panama City, mostly sunny and 82. Here's your National Weather Service forecast. This afternoon, sunny. Highs in the lower 80s. North winds 5 to 10 miles per hour. Tonight, clear in the evening, then becoming partly cloudy. Lows in the mid-50s. North winds around 5 miles per hour. Friday, sunny. Highs in the lower 80s. East winds around 5 miles per hour, becoming south in the afternoon. Friday night, mostly clear. Lows in the upper 50s. South winds around 5 miles per hour in the evening, becoming light and variable. This is NOAA Weather Radio, from the Mobile Pensacola National Weather Service. The current time is 12:34 p.m. Central Daylight Time. Here's your marine forecast. On the weather map, high pressure moves east of the Mississippi River through Thursday before moving off the mid-Atlantic coast and into the western Atlantic Saturday. A light offshore flow through Thursday turns more onshore by Friday afternoon and continues through the weekend. On Perdido Bay, Pensacola Bay including Santa Rosa Sound, and Choctawhatchee Bay. For this afternoon, north winds 5 to 10 knots. Waves 1 foot or less. Light chop. For tonight, north winds 5 to 10 knots, becoming northeast after midnight. Waves 1 foot or less. Light chop. For Friday, east winds around 5 knots, becoming south in the afternoon. Waves 1 foot or less. Light chop. And for Friday night, south winds 5 to 10 knots, becoming southeast after midnight. Waves 1 foot or less. Light chop. On Perdido Bay, Pensacola Bay including Santa Rosa Sound, and Choctawhatchee Bay. For this afternoon, north winds around 5 knots. Waves 1 foot or less. Smooth. For tonight, north winds around 5 knots. Waves 1 foot or less. Smooth. For Friday, east winds around 5 knots, becoming south in the afternoon. Waves 1 foot or less. Smooth. And for Friday night, southwest winds around 5 knots in the evening, becoming light and variable. Waves 1 foot or less. Smooth. From the Okaloosa-Walton County line to Pascagoula, and out 20 nautical miles. For this afternoon, north winds 5 to 10 knots, becoming northwest. Seas 1 foot or less. Wave detail, northwest 1 foot at 2 seconds. For tonight, northwest winds 5 to 10 knots, becoming northeast after midnight. Seas 1 foot or less. Wave detail, northwest 1 foot at 2 seconds and northeast 1 foot at 2 seconds. For Friday, east winds 5 to 10 knots, becoming southeast in the afternoon. Seas 1 foot or less. Wave detail, east 1 foot at 3 seconds. And for Friday night, south winds around 5 knots. Seas 1 foot or less. Wave detail, east 1 foot at 3 seconds. From the Okaloosa-Walton County line to Pascagoula, from 20 to 60 nautical miles offshore. For this afternoon, north winds 5 to 10 knots, becoming northwest late. Seas 1 foot or less. Wave detail, northwest 1 foot at 3 seconds and northeast 1 foot at 3 seconds. For tonight, northwest winds 5 to 10 knots, becoming northeast after midnight. Seas 1 foot or less. Wave detail, northwest 1 foot at 3 seconds. For Friday, east winds 5 to 10 knots. Seas 1 foot or less. Wave detail, northeast 1 foot at 3 seconds. And for Friday night, southeast winds around 5 knots.
sees 1 foot or less. Wave detail, east 1 foot at 3 seconds. Tidal information, at the mouth of the Mobile River on Thursday, high tide at 10:47 a.m. Low tide at 8:56 p.m. At the mouth of the Mobile River on Friday, high tide at 11:06 a.m. Low tide at 9:52 p.m. At Pensacola Bay on Thursday, high tide at 9:25 a.m. Low tide at 7:48 p.m. At Pensacola Bay on Friday, high tide at 9:49 a.m. Low tide at 8:54 p.m. At the East Pass in Destin on Thursday, high tide at 8:52 a.m. Low tide at 7:14 p.m. At the East Pass in Destin on Friday, high tide at 9:16 a.m. Low tide at 8:20 p.m. The following marine observations were made as of noon. Mobile Bay Coast Guard Station. Winds were northeast at 8 knots. Sea temperature 75 degrees. Air temperature 78 degrees. Weeks Bay, northeast winds at 3 knots. Air temperature was 80 degrees. Pensacola Bay. Sea temperature 75 degrees. Air temperature 83 degrees. The report from the east end of Dauphin Island was not available. Graham Bay, north winds at 8 knots. Air temperature was 80 degrees. And Pettiboy Island, northeast winds at 5 knots. Air temperature was 78 degrees. South of Dauphin Island. Winds were north at 8 knots. 12 miles south of Orange Beach. Winds were northwest at 2 knots. Sea temperature 75 degrees. Air temperature 74 degrees. Wave heights 1 foot. And 100 miles south of Destin, winds were north at 8 knots. Air temperature was 76 degrees. Gulf water temperature 77 degrees. Wave heights 1 foot, with a period of 4 seconds. The following weather reports were made at noon. Pensacola International Airport, skies were sunny. The temperature was 83 degrees, the dew point was 52, and the relative humidity was 34%. The wind was north at 12 miles an hour, gusting to 18. The pressure was 29.98 inches and falling. Pensacola Naval Air Station, skies were sunny. The temperature was 84 degrees, the dew point was 53, and the relative humidity was 34%. The wind was north at 9 miles an hour, gusting to 18. The pressure was 29.98 inches and steady. Across the central Gulf Coast, Gulf Shores, sunny. Temperature was 84 degrees. Wind variable at 6 miles an hour, gusting to 15. Milton, mostly sunny. Temperature was 82 degrees. Wind northwest at 7 miles an hour, gusting to 17. Destin, sunny. Temperature was 84 degrees. Wind north at 10 miles an hour. Mary Esther, mostly sunny. Temperature was 86 degrees. Wind north at 10 miles an hour. Mobile, sunny. Temperature was 82 degrees. Wind north at 8 miles an hour. Elsewhere, Hattiesburg, sunny and 79. New Orleans, mostly sunny and 83. Montgomery, sunny and 76. Tallahassee, mostly sunny and 85. And at Panama City, mostly sunny and 82. Here's your National Weather Service forecast. This afternoon, sunny. Highs in the lower 80s. North winds 5 to 10 miles per hour. Tonight, clear in the evening, then becoming partly cloudy. Lows in the mid-50s. North winds around 5 miles per hour. Friday, sunny. Highs in the lower 80s. East winds around 5 miles per hour, becoming south in the afternoon. Friday night, mostly clear. Lows in the upper 50s. South winds around 5 miles per hour in the evening, becoming light and variable. This is NOAA Weather Radio, from the Mobile Pensacola National Weather Service. The current time is 12:43 p.m. Central Daylight Time. Here's your marine forecast. On the weather map,
High pressure moves east of the Mississippi River through Thursday before moving off the mid-Atlantic coast and into the western Atlantic Saturday. A light offshore flow through Thursday turns more onshore by Friday afternoon and continues through the weekend. On Perdido Bay, Pensacola Bay including Santa Rosa Sound, and Choctawhatchee Bay. For this afternoon, north winds 5 to 10 knots. Waves 1 foot or less. Light chop. For tonight, north winds 5 to 10 knots, becoming northeast after midnight. Waves 1 foot or less. Light chop. For Friday, east winds around 5 knots, becoming south in the afternoon. Waves 1 foot or less. Light chop. And for Friday night, south winds 5 to 10 knots, becoming southeast after midnight. Waves 1 foot or less. Light chop. On Perdido Bay, Pensacola Bay including Santa Rosa Sound, and Choctawhatchee Bay. For this afternoon, north winds around 5 knots. Waves 1 foot or less. Smooth. For tonight, north winds around 5 knots. Waves 1 foot or less. Smooth. For Friday, east winds around 5 knots, becoming south in the afternoon. Waves 1 foot or less. Smooth. And for Friday night, southwest winds around 5 knots in the evening, becoming light and variable. Waves 1 foot or less. Smooth. From the Okaloosa-Walton County line to Pascagoula, and out 20 nautical miles. For this afternoon, north winds 5 to 10 knots, becoming northwest. Seas 1 foot or less. Wave detail, northwest 1 foot at 2 seconds. For tonight, northwest winds 5 to 10 knots, becoming northeast after midnight. Seas 1 foot or less. Wave detail, northwest 1 foot at 2 seconds and northeast 1 foot at 2 seconds. For Friday, east winds 5 to 10 knots, becoming southeast in the afternoon. Seas 1 foot or less. Wave detail, east 1 foot at 3 seconds. And for Friday night, south winds around 5 knots. Seas 1 foot or less. Wave detail, east 1 foot at 3 seconds. From the Okaloosa-Walton County line to Pascagoula, from 20 to 60 nautical miles offshore. For this afternoon, north winds 5 to 10 knots, becoming northwest late. Seas 1 foot or less. Wave detail, northwest 1 foot at 3 seconds and northeast 1 foot at 3 seconds. For tonight, northwest winds 5 to 10 knots, becoming northeast after midnight. Seas 1 foot or less. Wave detail, northwest 1 foot at 3 seconds. For Friday, east winds 5 to 10 knots. Seas 1 foot or less. Wave detail, northeast 1 foot at 3 seconds. And for Friday night, southeast winds around 5 knots. Seas 1 foot or less. Wave detail, east 1 foot at 3 seconds. Tidal information, at the mouth of the Mobile River on Thursday, high tide at 10:47 a.m. Low tide at 8:56 p.m. At the mouth of the Mobile River on Friday, high tide at 11:06 a.m. Low tide at 9:52 p.m. At Pensacola Bay on Thursday, high tide at 9:25 a.m. Low tide at 7:48 p.m. At Pensacola Bay on Friday, high tide at 9:49 a.m. Low tide at 8:54 p.m. At the East Pass in Destin on Thursday, high tide at 8:52 a.m. Low tide at 7:14 p.m. At the East Pass in Destin on Friday, high tide at 9:16 a.m. Low tide at 8:20 p.m. This is NOAA Weather Radio Station KEC 86 from Pensacola, Florida. 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From the Mobile Pensacola National Weather Service. The following marine observations were made as of noon. Mobile Bay Coast Guard Station. Winds were northeast at 8 knots. Sea temperature 75 degrees. Air temperature 78 degrees. Weeks Bay, northeast winds at 3 knots. Air temperature was 80 degrees. Pensacola Bay. Sea temperature 75 degrees. Air temperature 83 degrees.
The report from the east end of Dauphin Island was not available. Graham Bay, north winds at 8 knots. Air temperature was 80 degrees. And Pettiboy Island, northeast winds at 5 knots. Air temperature was 78 degrees. South of Dauphin Island, winds were north at 8 knots. 12 miles south of Orange Beach, winds were northwest at 2 knots. Sea temperature 75 degrees. Air temperature 74 degrees. Wave heights 1 foot. And 100 miles south of Destin, winds were north at 8 knots. Air temperature was 76 degrees. Gulf water temperature 77 degrees. Wave heights 1 foot, with a period of 4 seconds. The following weather reports were made at noon. Pensacola International Airport, skies were sunny. The temperature was 83 degrees, the dew point was 52, and the relative humidity was 34%. The wind was north at 12 miles an hour, gusting to 18. The pressure was 29.98 inches and falling. Pensacola Naval Air Station, skies were sunny. The temperature was 84 degrees, the dew point was 53, and the relative humidity was 34%. The wind was north at 9 miles an hour, gusting to 18. The pressure was 29.98 inches and steady. Across the central Gulf Coast, Gulf Shores, sunny. Temperature was 84 degrees. Wind variable at 6 miles an hour, gusting to 15. Milton, mostly sunny. Temperature was 82 degrees. Wind northwest at 7 miles an hour, gusting to 17. Destin, sunny. Temperature was 84 degrees. Wind north at 10 miles an hour. Mary Esther, mostly sunny. Temperature was 86 degrees. Wind north at 10 miles an hour. Mobile, sunny. Temperature was 82 degrees. Wind north at 8 miles an hour. Elsewhere, Hattiesburg, sunny and 79. New Orleans, mostly sunny and 83. Montgomery, sunny and 76. Tallahassee, mostly sunny and 85. And in Panama City, mostly sunny and 82. Here's your National Weather Service forecast. This afternoon, sunny. Highs in the lower 80s. North winds 5 to 10 miles per hour. Tonight, clear in the evening, then becoming partly cloudy. Lows in the mid-50s. North winds around 5 miles per hour. Friday, sunny. Highs in the lower 80s. East winds around 5 miles per hour, becoming south in the afternoon. Friday night, mostly clear. Lows in the upper 50s. South winds around 5 miles per hour in the evening, becoming light and variable. This is NOAA Weather Radio, from the Mobile Pensacola National Weather Service. The current time is 12:51 p.m. Central Daylight Time. Here's your marine forecast. On the weather map, high pressure moves east of the Mississippi River through Thursday before moving off the mid-Atlantic coast and into the western Atlantic Saturday. A light offshore flow through Thursday turns more onshore by Friday afternoon and continues through the weekend. On Perdido Bay, Pensacola Bay including Santa Rosa Sound, and Choctawhatchee Bay. For this afternoon, north winds 5 to 10 knots. Waves 1 foot or less. Light chop. For tonight, north winds 5 to 10 knots, becoming northeast after midnight. Waves 1 foot or less. Light chop. For Friday, east winds around 5 knots, becoming south in the afternoon. Waves 1 foot or less. Light chop. And for Friday night, south winds 5 to 10 knots, becoming southeast after midnight. Waves 1 foot or less. Light chop. On Perdido Bay, Pensacola Bay including Santa Rosa Sound, and Choctawhatchee Bay. For this afternoon, north winds around 5 knots. Waves 1 foot or less. Smooth. For tonight, north winds around 5 knots. Waves 1 foot or less. Smooth. For Friday, east winds around 5 knots, becoming south in the afternoon. Waves 1 foot or less.
smooth. And for Friday night, southwest winds around 5 knots in the evening, becoming light.

0: 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Smooth. From the Okaloosa Walton County line to Pascagoula and out 20 nautical miles. For this afternoon, north winds 5 to 10 knots, becoming northwest. Seas 1 foot or less. Wave detail, northwest 1 foot at 2 seconds. For tonight, northwest winds 5 to 10 knots, becoming northeast after midnight. Seas 1 foot or less. Wave detail, northwest 1 foot at 2 seconds and northeast 1 foot at 2 seconds. For Friday, east winds 5 to 10 knots, becoming southeast in the afternoon. Seas 1 foot or less. Wave detail, east 1 foot at 3 seconds. And for Friday night, south winds around 5 knots. Seas 1 foot or less. Wave detail, east 1 foot at 3 seconds. From the Okaloosa-Walton County line to Pascagoula, from 20 to 60 nautical miles offshore. For this afternoon, north winds 5 to 10 knots, becoming northwest late. Seas 1 foot or less. Wave detail, northwest 1 foot at 3 seconds and northeast 1 foot at 3 seconds. For tonight, northwest winds 5 to 10 knots, becoming northeast after midnight. Seas 1 foot or less. Wave detail, northwest 1 foot at 3 seconds. For Friday, east winds 5 to 10 knots. Seas 1 foot or less. Wave detail, northeast 1 foot at 3 seconds. And for Friday night, southeast winds around 5 knots. Seas 1 foot or less. Wave detail, east 1 foot at 3 seconds. Tidal information, at the mouth of the Mobile River on Thursday, high tide at 10:47 a.m. Low tide at 8:56 p.m. At the mouth of the Mobile River on Friday, high tide at 11:06 a.m. Low tide at 9:52 p.m. At Pensacola Bay on Thursday, high tide at 9:25 a.m. Low tide at 7:48 p.m. At Pensacola Bay on Friday, high tide at 9:49 a.m. Low tide at 8:54 p.m. At the East Pass in Destin on Thursday, high tide at 8:52 a.m. Low tide at 7:14 p.m. At the East Pass in Destin on Friday, high tide at 9:16 a.m. Low tide at 8:20 p.m. The following marine observations were made as of noon. Mobile Bay Coast Guard Station. Winds were northeast at 8 knots. Sea temperature 75 degrees. Air temperature 78 degrees. Weeks Bay, northeast winds at 3 knots. Air temperature was 80 degrees. Pensacola Bay. Sea temperature 75 degrees. Air temperature 83 degrees. The report from the east end of Dauphin Island was not available. Graham Bay, north winds at 8 knots. Air temperature was 80 degrees. And Pettiboy Island, northeast winds at 5 knots. Air temperature was 78 degrees. South of Dauphin Island. Winds were north at 8 knots. 12 miles south of Orange Beach. Winds were northwest at 2 knots. Sea temperature 75 degrees. Air temperature 74 degrees. Wave heights 1 foot. And 100 miles south of Destin, winds were north at 8 knots. Air temperature was 76 degrees. Gulf water temperature 77 degrees. Wave heights 1 foot, with a period of 4 seconds. The following weather reports were made at noon. Pensacola International Airport, skies were sunny. The temperature was 83 degrees, the dew point was 52, and the relative humidity was 34%. The wind was north at 12 miles an hour, gusting to 18. The pressure was 29.98 inches and falling. Pensacola Naval Air Station, skies were sunny. The temperature was 84 degrees, the dew point was 53, and the relative humidity was 34%. The wind was north at 9 miles an hour, gusting to 18. The pressure was 29.98 inches and steady. Across the central Gulf Coast, Gulf Shores, sunny. Temperature was 84 degrees. Wind variable at 6 miles an hour, gusting to 15. Milton, mostly sunny. temperature was 82 degrees. Wind northwest at 7 miles an hour, gusting to 17. Destin, sunny. Temperature was 84 degrees. Wind north at 10 miles an hour. Mary Esther, mostly sunny. Temperature was 86 degrees. Wind north at 10 miles an hour. Mobile, sunny. Temperature was 82 degrees. Wind north at 8 miles an hour. Elsewhere, Hattiesburg, sunny and 79. New Orleans, mostly sunny and 83. Montgomery, sunny and 76. Tallahassee, mostly sunny and 85. And in Panama City, mostly sunny and 82. Here's your National Weather Service forecast. This afternoon, sunny. Highs in the lower 80s. North winds 5 to 10 miles per hour. Tonight, clear in the evening, then becoming partly.
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0: Friday night, mostly clear. Lows in the upper 50s. South winds around 5 miles per hour in the evening, becoming light and variable. This is NOAA Weather Radio from the Mobile Pensacola National Weather Service. The current time is 1 p.m. Central Daylight Time. Here's your marine forecast. On the weather map, high pressure moves east of the Mississippi River through Thursday before moving off the mid-Atlantic coast and into the western Atlantic Saturday. A light offshore flow through Thursday turns more onshore by Friday afternoon and continues through the weekend. On Perdido Bay, Pensacola Bay including Santa Rosa Sound, and Choctawhatchee Bay. For this afternoon, north winds 5 to 10 knots. Waves 1 foot or less. Light chop. For tonight, north winds 5 to 10 knots, becoming northeast after midnight. Waves 1 foot or less. Light chop. For Friday, east winds around 5 knots, becoming south in the afternoon. Waves 1 foot or less. Light chop. And for Friday night, south winds 5 to 10 knots, becoming southeast after midnight. Waves 1 foot or less. Light chop. On Perdido Bay, Pensacola Bay including Santa Rosa Sound, and Choctawhatchee Bay. For this afternoon, north winds around 5 knots. Waves 1 foot or less. Smooth. For tonight, north winds around 5 knots. Waves 1 foot or less. Smooth. For Friday, east winds around 5 knots, becoming south in the afternoon. Waves 1 foot or less. Smooth. And for Friday night, southwest winds around 5 knots in the evening, becoming south in the afternoon. Waves 1 foot or less. Smooth. And for Friday night, southwest winds around 5 knots in the evening, becoming light and variable. Waves 1 foot or less. Smooth. From the Okaloosa-Walton County line to Pascagoula, and out 20 nautical miles. For this afternoon, north winds 5 to 10 knots, becoming northwest. Seas 1 foot or less. Wave detail, northwest 1 foot at 2 seconds. For tonight, northwest winds 5 to 10 knots, becoming northeast after midnight. Seas 1 foot or less. Wave detail, northwest 1 foot at 2 seconds and northeast 1 foot at 2 seconds. For Friday, east winds 5 to 10 knots, becoming southeast in the afternoon. Seas 1 foot or less. Wave detail, east 1 foot at 3 seconds. And for Friday night, south winds around 5 knots. Seas 1 foot or less. Wave detail, east 1 foot at 3 seconds. From the Okaloosa-Walton County line to Pascagoula, from 20 to 60 nautical miles offshore. For this afternoon, north winds 5 to 10 knots, becoming northwest late. Seas 1 foot or less. Wave detail, northwest 1 foot at 3 seconds and northeast 1 foot at 3 seconds. For tonight, northwest winds 5 to 10 knots, becoming northeast after midnight. Seas 1 foot or less. Wave detail, northwest 1 foot at 3 seconds. For Friday.

east wind 5 to 10 knots. Seas 1 foot or less. Wave detail, northeast 1 foot at 3 seconds. And for Friday night, southeast winds around 5 knots. Seas 1 foot or less. Wave detail, east 1 foot at 3 seconds. Tidal information, at the mouth of the Mobile River on Thursday, high tide at 10:47 a.m. Low tide at 8:56 p.m. At the mouth of the Mobile River on Friday, high tide at 11:06 a.m. Low tide at 9:52 p.m. At Pensacola Bay on Thursday, high tide at 9:25 a.m. Low tide at 7:48 p.m. At Pensacola Bay on Friday, high tide at 9:49 a.m. Low tide at 8:54 p.m. At the East Pass in Destin on Thursday, high tide at 8:52 a.m. Low tide at 7:14 p.m. At the East Pass in Destin on Friday, high tide at 9:16 a.m. Low tide at 8:20 p.m. The following marine observations were made as of noon. Mobile Bay Coast Guard Station. Winds were northeast at 8 knots. Sea temperature 75 degrees. Air temperature 78 degrees. Weeks Bay, northeast winds at 3 knots. Air temperature was 80 degrees. Pensacola Bay. Sea temperature 75 degrees. Air temperature 83 degrees. The report from the east end of Dauphin Island was not available. Graham Bay, north winds at 8 knots. Air temperature was 80 degrees. And Pettiboy Island, northeast winds at 5 knots. Air temperature was 78 degrees. South of Dauphin Island. Winds were north at 8 knots. 12 miles south of Orange Beach. Winds were northwest at 2 knots. Sea temperature 75 degrees. Air temperature 74 degrees. Wave heights 1 foot. And 100 miles south of Destin, winds were north at 8 knots. Air temperature was 76 degrees. Gulf water temperature 77 degrees. Wave heights 1 foot, with a period of 4 seconds. The following weather reports were made at noon. Pensacola International Airport, skies were sunny. The temperature was 83 degrees, the dew point was 52, and the relative humidity was 34%. The wind was north at 12 miles an hour, gusting to 18. The pressure was 29.98 inches and falling. Pensacola Naval Air Station, skies were sunny. The temperature was 84 degrees, the dew point was 53, and the relative humidity was 34%. The wind was north at 9 miles an hour, gusting to 18. The pressure was 29.98 inches and steady. Across the central Gulf Coast, Gulf Shores, sunny. Temperature was 84 degrees. Wind variable at 6 miles an hour, gusting to 15. Milton, mostly sunny. Temperature was 82 degrees. Wind northwest at 7 miles an hour, gusting to 17. Destin, sunny. Temperature was 84 degrees. Wind north at 10 miles an hour. Mary Esther, mostly sunny. Temperature was 86 degrees. Wind north at 10 miles an hour. Mobile, sunny. Temperature was 82 degrees. Wind north at 8 miles an hour. Elsewhere, Hattiesburg, sunny and 79. New Orleans, mostly sunny and 83. Montgomery, sunny and 76. Tallahassee, mostly sunny and 85. And at Panama City, mostly sunny and 82. Here's your National Weather Service forecast. This afternoon, sunny. Highs in the lower 80s. North winds 5 to 10 miles per hour. Tonight, clear in the evening, then becoming partly cloudy. Lows in the mid-50s. North winds around 5 miles per hour. Friday, sunny. Highs in the lower 80s. East winds around 5 miles per hour, becoming south in the afternoon. Friday night, mostly clear. Lows in the upper 50s. South winds around 5 miles per hour evening, becoming light and variable. This is NOAA Weather Radio, from the Mobile Pensacola National Weather Service.
The current time is 1:08 p.m. Central Daylight Time. Here's your marine forecast. On the weather map, high pressure moves east of the Mississippi River through Thursday before moving off the mid-Atlantic coast and into the western Atlantic Saturday. A light offshore flow through Thursday turns more onshore by Friday afternoon and continues through the weekend. On Perdido Bay, Pensacola Bay including Santa Rosa Sound, and Choctaw Hatchie Bay. For this afternoon, north winds 5 to 10 knots. Waves 1 foot or less. Light chop. For tonight, north winds 5 to 10 knots, becoming northeast after midnight. Waves 1 foot or less. Light chop. For Friday, east winds around 5 knots, becoming south in the afternoon. Waves 1 foot or less. Light chop. And for Friday night, south winds 5 to 10 knots, becoming southeast after midnight. Waves 1 foot or less. Light chop. On Perdido Bay, Pensacola Bay including Santa Rosa Sound, and Choctaw Hatchie Bay. For this afternoon, north winds around 5 knots. Waves 1 foot or less. Smooth. For tonight, north winds around 5 knots. Waves 1 foot or less. Smooth. For Friday, east winds around 5 knots, becoming south in the afternoon. Waves 1 foot or less. Smooth. And for Friday night, southwest winds around 5 knots in the evening, becoming light and variable. Waves 1 foot or less. Smooth. From the Okaloosa-Walton County line to Pascagoula, and out 20 nautical miles. For this afternoon, north winds 5 to 10 knots, becoming northwest. Seas 1 foot or less. Wave detail, northwest 1 foot at 2 seconds. For tonight, northwest winds 5 to 10 knots, becoming northeast after midnight. Seas 1 foot or less. Wave detail, northwest 1 foot at 2 seconds and northeast 1 foot at 2 seconds. For Friday, east winds 5 to 10 knots, becoming southeast in the afternoon. Seas 1 foot or less. Wave detail, east 1 foot at 3 seconds. And for Friday night, south winds around 5 knots. Seas 1 foot or less. Wave detail, east 1 foot at 3 seconds. From the Okaloosa-Walton County line to Pascagoula, from 20 to 60 nautical miles offshore. For this afternoon, north winds 5 to 10 knots, becoming northwest late. Seas 1 foot or less. Wave detail, northwest 1 foot at 3 seconds and northeast 1 foot at 3 seconds. For tonight, northwest winds 5 to 10 knots, becoming northeast after midnight. Seas 1 foot or less. Wave detail, northwest 1 foot at 3 seconds. For Friday, east winds 5 to 10 knots. Seas 1 foot or less. Wave detail, northeast 1 foot at 3 seconds. And for Friday night, southeast winds around 5 knots. Seas 1 foot or less. Wave detail, east 1 foot at 3 seconds. Tidal information, at the mouth of the Mobile River on Thursday, high tide at 10:47 a.m. Low tide at 8:56 p.m. At the mouth of the Mobile River on Friday, high tide at 11:06 a.m. Low tide at 9:52 p.m. At Pensacola Bay on Thursday, high tide at 9:25 a.m. Low tide at 7:48 p.m. At Pensacola Bay on Friday, high tide at 9:49 a.m. Low tide at 8:54 p.m. At the East Pass in Destin on Thursday, high tide at 8:52 a.m. Low tide at 7:14 p.m. At the East Pass in Destin on Friday, high tide at 9:16 a.m. Low tide at 8:20 p.m. The following marine observations were made as of noon. Mobile Bay Coast Guard Station. Winds were northeast at 8 knots. Sea temperature 75 degrees. Air temperature 78 degrees. Weeks Bay, northeast winds at 3 knots. Air temperature was 80 degrees. Pensacola Bay. Sea temperature 75 degrees. Air temperature 83 degrees. The report from the east end of Dauphin Island was not available. Graham Bay, north winds at 8 knots.
Air temperature was 80 degrees. And Pettiboy Island, northeast winds at 5 knots. Air temperature was 78 degrees. South of Dauphin Island. Winds were north at 8 knots. 12 miles south of Orange Beach. Winds were northwest at 2 knots. Sea temperature 75 degrees. Air temperature 74 degrees. Wave heights 1 foot. And 100 miles south of Destin, winds were north at 8 knots. Air temperature was 76 degrees. Gulf water temperature 77 degrees. Wave heights 1 foot, with a period of 4 seconds. The following marine observations were made as of 1 p.m. Mobile Bay Coast Guard Station. Winds were north at 5 knots. Sea temperature 75 degrees. Air temperature 80 degrees. Weeks Bay, north winds at 3 knots. Air temperature was 82 degrees. Pensacola Bay. Sea temperature 75 degrees. Air temperature 84 degrees. The report from the east end of Dauphin Island was not available. Graham Bay, northeast winds at 7 knots. Air temperature was 80 degrees. And Pettiboy Island, northeast winds at 4 knots. Air temperature was 80 degrees. South of Dauphin Island. Winds were northwest at 6 knots. 12 miles south of Orange Beach. Winds were west at 4 knots. Sea temperature 75 degrees. Air temperature 76 degrees. 100 miles south of Destin. Winds were northwest at 6 knots. Sea temperature 77 degrees. Air temperature 77 degrees. The following weather reports were made at 1 p.m. Pensacola International Airport, skies were sunny. The temperature was 85 degrees, the dew point was 51, and the relative humidity was 31%. The wind was north at 10 miles an hour, gusting to 18. The pressure was 29.97 inches and falling. Pensacola Naval Air Station, skies were mostly sunny. The temperature was 85 degrees, the dew point was 52, and the relative humidity was 32%. The wind was northeast at 9 miles an hour. The pressure was 29.97 inches and falling. Across the central Gulf Coast, Milton, sunny. Temperature was 82 degrees. Wind northwest at 12 miles an hour, gusting to 22. Destin, sunny. Temperature was 86 degrees. Wind northwest at 9 miles an hour. Mobile, sunny. Temperature was 83 degrees. Wind west at 8 miles an hour, gusting to 17. Elsewhere, Hattiesburg, sunny and 79. New Orleans, mostly sunny and 83. Montgomery, sunny and 76. Tallahassee, mostly sunny and 85. And in Panama City, sunny and 82. Here's your National Weather Service forecast. This afternoon, sunny. Highs in the lower 80s. North winds 5 to 10 miles per hour. Tonight, clear in the evening, then becoming partly cloudy. Lows in the mid-50s. North winds around 5 miles per hour. Friday, sunny. Highs in the lower 80s. East winds around 5 miles per hour, becoming south in the afternoon. Friday night, mostly clear. Lows in the upper 50s. South winds around 5 miles per hour in the evening, becoming light and variable. 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The current time is 1:17 p.m. Central Daylight Time. Here's your marine forecast. On the weather map, high pressure moves east of the Mississippi River through Thursday before moving off the mid-Atlantic coast and into the western Atlantic Saturday. A light offshore flow through Thursday turns more onshore by Friday afternoon and continues through the weekend. On Perdido Bay, Pensacola Bay including Santa Rosa Sound, and Choctawhatchee Bay. For this afternoon,
North winds 5 to 10 knots. Waves 1 foot or less. Light chop. For tonight, north winds 5 to 10 knots, becoming northeast after midnight. Waves 1 foot or less. Light chop. For Friday, east winds around 5 knots, becoming south in the afternoon. Waves 1 foot or less. Light chop. And for Friday night, south winds 5 to 10 knots, becoming southeast after midnight. Waves 1 foot or less. Light chop. On Perdido Bay, Pensacola Bay including Santa Rosa Sound, and Choctawhatchee Bay. For this afternoon, north winds around 5 knots. Waves 1 foot or less. Smooth. For tonight, north winds around 5 knots. Waves 1 foot or less. Smooth. For Friday, east winds around 5 knots, becoming south in the afternoon. Waves 1 foot or less. Smooth. And for Friday night, southwest winds around 5 knots in the evening, becoming light and variable. Waves 1 foot or less. Smooth. From the Okaloosa-Walton County line to Pascagoula, and out 20 nautical miles. For this afternoon, north winds 5 to 10 knots, becoming northwest. Seas 1 foot or less. Wave detail, northwest 1 foot at 2 seconds. For tonight, northwest winds 5 to 10 knots, becoming northeast after midnight. Seas 1 foot or less. Wave detail, northwest 1 foot at 2 seconds and northeast 1 foot at 2 seconds. For Friday, east winds 5 to 10 knots, becoming southeast in the afternoon. Seas 1 foot or less. Wave detail, east 1 foot at 3 seconds. And for Friday night, south winds around 5 knots. Seas 1 foot or less. Wave detail, east 1 foot at 3 seconds. From the Okaloosa-Walton County line to Pascagoula, from 20 to 60 nautical miles offshore. For this afternoon, north winds 5 to 10 knots, becoming northwest late. Seas 1 foot or less. Wave detail, northwest 1 foot at 3 seconds and northeast 1 foot at 3 seconds. For tonight, northwest winds 5 to 10 knots, become northeast after midnight. Seas 1 foot or less. Wave detail, northwest 1 foot at 3 seconds. For Friday, east winds 5 to 10 knots. Seas 1 foot or less. Wave detail, northeast 1 foot at 3 seconds. And for Friday night, southeast winds around 5 knots. Seas 1 foot or less. Wave detail, east 1 foot at 3 seconds. Tidal information, at the mouth of the Mobile River on Thursday, high tide at 10:47 a.m. Low tide at 8:56 p.m. At the mouth of the Mobile River on Friday, high tide at 11:06 a.m. Low tide at 9:52 p.m. At Pensacola Bay on Thursday, high tide at 9:25 a.m. Low tide at 7:48 p.m. At Pensacola Bay on Friday, high tide at 9:49 a.m. Low tide at 8:54 p.m. At the East Pass in Destin on Thursday, high tide at 8:52 a.m. Low tide at 7:14 p.m. At the East Pass in Destin on Friday, high tide at 9:16 a.m. Low tide at 8:20 p.m. The following marine observations were made as of 1 p.m. Mobile Bay Coast Guard Station. Winds were north at 5 knots. Sea temperature 75 degrees. Air temperature 80 degrees. Weeks Bay, north winds at 3 knots. Air temperature was 82 degrees. Pensacola Bay. Sea temperature 75 degrees. Air temperature 84 degrees. The report from the east end of Dauphin Island was not available. Graham Bay, northeast winds at 7 knots. Air temperature was 80 degrees. And Pettiboy Island, northeast winds at 4 knots. Air temperature was 80 degrees. South of Dauphin Island. Winds were northwest at 6 knots. 12 miles south of Orange Beach. Winds were west at 4 knots. Sea temperature 75 degrees. Air temperature 76 degrees. 100 miles south of Destin. Winds were northwest at 6 knots.
Sea temperature 77 degrees. Air temperature 77 degrees. The following weather reports were made at 1 p.m. Pensacola International Airport, skies were sunny. The temperature was 85 degrees, the dew point was 51, and the relative humidity was 31%. The wind was north at 10 miles an hour, gusting to 18. The pressure was 29.97 inches and falling. Pensacola Naval Air Station, skies were mostly sunny. The temperature was 85 degrees, the dew point was 52, and the relative humidity was 32%. The wind was northeast at 9 miles an hour. The pressure was 29.97 inches and falling. Across the central Gulf Coast, Milton, sunny. Temperature was 82 degrees. Wind northwest at 12 miles an hour, gusting to 22. Destin, sunny. Temperature was 86 degrees. Wind northwest at 9 miles an hour. Mobile, sunny. Temperature was 83 degrees. Wind west at 8 miles an hour, gusting to 17. Elsewhere, Hattiesburg, sunny and 79. New Orleans, mostly sunny and 83. Montgomery, sunny and 76. Tallahassee, mostly sunny and 85. And in Panama City, sunny and 82. Here's your National Weather Service forecast. This afternoon, sunny. Near steady temperature in the lower 80s. North winds 5 to 10 miles per hour. Tonight, mostly clear. Lows in the mid-50s. North winds around 5 miles per hour. Friday, sunny. Highs in the lower 80s. East winds around 5 miles per hour, becoming southeast around 5 miles per hour in the afternoon. Friday night, mostly clear. Lows in the upper 50s. South winds around 5 miles per hour in the evening, becoming light and variable. This is NOAA Weather Radio, from the Mobile Pensacola National Weather Service. The current time is 1:25 p.m. Central Daylight Time. Here's your marine forecast. On the weather map, high pressure moves east of the Mississippi River through Thursday before moving off the mid-Atlantic coast and into the western Atlantic Saturday. A light offshore flow through Thursday turns more onshore by Friday afternoon and continues through the weekend. On Perdido Bay, Pensacola Bay including Santa Rosa Sound, and Choctawhatchee Bay. For this afternoon, north winds 5 to 10 knots. Waves 1 foot or less. Light chop. For tonight, north winds 5 to 10 knots, becoming northeast after midnight. Waves 1 foot or less. Light chop. For Friday, east winds around 5 knots, becoming south in the afternoon. Waves 1 foot or less. Light chop. And for Friday night, south winds 5 to 10 knots, becoming southeast after midnight. Waves 1 foot or less. Light chop. On Perdido Bay, Pensacola Bay including Santa Rosa Sound, and Choctawhatchee Bay. For this afternoon, north winds around 5 knots. Waves 1 foot or less. Smooth. For tonight, north winds around 5 knots. Waves 1 foot or less. Smooth. For Friday, east winds around 5 knots, becoming south in the afternoon. Waves 1 foot or less. Smooth. And for Friday night, southwest winds around 5 knots in the evening, becoming light and variable. Waves 1 foot or less. Smooth. From the Okaloosa-Walton County line to Pascagoula, and out 20 nautical miles. For this afternoon, north winds 5 to 10 knots, becoming northwest. Seas 1 foot or less. Wave detail, northwest 1 foot at 2 seconds. For tonight, northwest winds 5 to 10 knots, becoming northeast after midnight. Seas 1 foot or less. Wave detail, northwest 1 foot at 2 seconds and northeast 1 foot at 2 seconds. For Friday, east winds 5 to 10 knots, becoming southeast in the afternoon. Seas 1 foot or less. Wave detail, east 1 foot at 3 seconds. And for Friday night, south winds around 5 knots. Seas 1 foot or less.
Wave detail, east 1 foot at 3 seconds.

sees 1 foot or less. Wave detail, northeast 1 foot at 3 seconds. And for Friday night, southeast winds around 5 knots. Sees 1 foot or less. Wave detail, east 1 foot at 3 seconds. Tidal information, at the mouth of the Mobile River on Thursday, high tide at 10:47 a.m. Low tide at 8:56 p.m. At the mouth of the Mobile River on Friday, high tide at 11:06 a.m. Low tide at 9:52 p.m. At Pensacola Bay on Thursday, high tide at 9:25 a.m. Low tide at 7:48 p.m. At Pensacola Bay on Friday, high tide at 9:49 a.m. Low tide at 8:54 p.m. At the East Pass in Destin on Thursday, high tide at 8:52 a.m. Low tide at 7:14 p.m. At the East Pass in Destin on Friday, high tide at 9:16 a.m. Low tide at 8:20 p.m. The following marine observations were made as of 1 p.m. Mobile Bay Coast Guard Station. Winds were north at 5 knots. Sea temperature 75 degrees. Air temperature 80 degrees. Weeks Bay, north winds at 3 knots. Air temperature was 82 degrees. Pensacola Bay. Sea temperature 75 degrees. Air temperature 84 degrees. The report from the east end of Dauphin Island was not available. Grand Bay, northeast winds at 7 knots. Air temperature was 80 degrees. And Pettiboy Island, northeast winds at 4 knots. Air temperature was 80 degrees. South of Dauphin Island. Winds were northwest at 6 knots. 12 miles south of Orange Beach. Winds were west at 4 knots. Sea temperature 75 degrees. Air temperature 76 degrees. 100 miles south of Destin. Winds were northwest at 6 knots. Sea temperature 77 degrees. Air temperature 77 degrees. The following weather reports were made at 1 p.m. Pensacola International Airport, skies were sunny. The temperature was 85 degrees, the dew point was 51, and the relative humidity was 31%. The wind was north at 10 miles an hour, gusting to 18. The pressure was 29.97 inches and falling. Pensacola Naval Air Station, skies were mostly sunny. The temperature was 85 degrees, the dew point was 52, and the relative humidity was 32%. The wind was northeast at 9 miles an hour. The pressure was 29.97 inches and falling. Across the central Gulf Coast, Milton, sunny. Temperature was 82 degrees. Wind northwest at 12 miles an hour, gusting to 22. Destin, sunny. Temperature was 86 degrees. Wind northwest at 9 miles an hour. Mobile, sunny. Temperature was 83 degrees. Wind west at 8 miles an hour, gusting to 17. Elsewhere, Hattiesburg, sunny and 79. New Orleans, mostly sunny and 83. Montgomery, sunny and 76. Tallahassee, mostly sunny and 85. And at Panama City, sunny and 82. Here's your National Weather Service forecast. This afternoon, sunny. Near steady temperature in the lower 80s. North winds 5 to 10 miles per hour. Tonight, mostly clear. Lows in the mid-50s. North winds around 5 miles per hour. Friday, sunny. Highs in the lower 80s. East winds around 5 miles per hour, becoming southeast around 5 miles per hour in the afternoon. Friday night, mostly clear. Lows in the upper 50s. South winds around 5 miles per hour in the evening, becoming light and variable. This is NOAA Weather Radio, from the Mobile Pensacola National Weather Service. The current time is 1:33 p.m. Central Daylight Time. Here's your marine forecast. On the weather map, high pressure moves east of the Mississippi River through Thursday before moving off the mid-Atlantic coast and into the western Atlantic Saturday. A light offshore flow through Thursday turns more onshore by Friday afternoon and continues through the weekend. On Perdido

0: 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For this afternoon, north winds 5 to 10 knots. Waves 1 foot or less. Light chop. For tonight, north winds 5 to 10 knots, becoming northeast after midnight. Waves 1 foot or less. Light chop. For Friday, east winds around 5 knots, becoming south in the afternoon. Waves 1 foot or less. Light chop. And for Friday night, south winds 5 to 10 knots, becoming southeast after midnight. Waves 1 foot or less. Light chop. On Perdido Bay, Pensacola Bay, including Santa Rosa Sound and Choctawhatchee Bay. For this afternoon, north winds around 5 knots. Waves 1 foot or less. Smooth. For tonight, north winds around 5 knots. Waves 1 foot or less. Smooth. For Friday, east winds around 5 knots, becoming south in the afternoon. Waves 1 foot or less. Smooth. And for Friday night, southwest winds around 5 knots in the evening, becoming light and variable. Waves 1 foot or less. Smooth. From the Okaloosa-Walton County line to Pascagoula, and out 20 nautical miles. For this afternoon, north winds 5 to 10 knots, becoming northwest. Seas 1 foot or less. Wave detail, northwest 1 foot at 2 seconds. For tonight, northwest winds 5 to 10 knots, becoming northeast after midnight. Seas 1 foot or less. Wave detail, northwest 1 foot at 2 seconds and northeast 1 foot at 2 seconds. For Friday, east winds 5 to 10 knots, becoming southeast in the afternoon. Seas 1 foot or less. Wave detail, east 1 foot at 3 seconds. And for Friday night, south winds around 5 knots. Seas 1 foot or less. Wave detail, east 1 foot at 3 seconds. From the Okaloosa-Walton County line to Pascagoula, from 20 to 60 nautical miles offshore. For this afternoon, north winds 5 to 10 knots, becoming northwest late. Seas 1 foot or less. Wave detail, northwest 1 foot at 3 seconds and northeast 1 foot at 3 seconds. For tonight, northwest winds 5 to 10 knots, becoming northeast after midnight. Seas 1 foot or less. Wave detail, northwest 1 foot at 3 seconds. For Friday, east winds 5 to 10 knots. Seas 1 foot or less. Wave detail, northeast 1 foot at 3 seconds. And for Friday night, southeast winds around 5 knots. Seas 1 foot or less. Wave detail, east 1 foot at 3 seconds. Tidal information, at the mouth of the Mobile River on Thursday, high tide at 10:47 a.m. Low tide at 8:56 p.m. At the mouth of the Mobile River on Friday, high tide at 11:06 a.m. Low tide at 9:52 p.m. At Pensacola Bay on Thursday, high tide at 9:25 a.m. Low tide at 7:48 p.m. At Pensacola Bay on Friday, high tide at 9:49 a.m. Low tide at 8:54 p.m. At the East Pass in Destin on Thursday, high tide at 8:52 a.m. Low tide at 7:14 p.m. At the East Pass in Destin on Friday, high tide at 9:16 a.m. Low tide at 8:20 p.m. The following marine observations were made as of 1 p.m. Mobile Bay Coast Guard Station. Winds were north at 5 knots. Sea temperature 75 degrees. Air temperature 80 degrees. Weeks Bay, north winds at 3 knots. Air temperature was 82 degrees. Pensacola Bay. Sea temperature 75 degrees. Air temperature 84 degrees. The report from the east end of Dauphin Island was not available. Graham Bay, northeast winds at 7 knots. Air temperature was 80 degrees. And Pettiboy Island, northeast winds at 4 knots. Air temperature was 80 degrees. South of Dauphin Island. Winds were northwest at 6 knots. 12 miles south of Orange Beach. Winds were west at 4 knots. Sea temperature 75 degrees. Air temperature 76 degrees. 100 miles south of Destin. Winds were northwest at 6 knots. Sea temperature 77 degrees. Air temperature 77 degrees. The following weather reports were made at 1 p.m. Pensacola International Airport, skies were sunny. The temperature was 85 degrees, the dew point was 51, and the relative humidity was 31%. The wind was north at 10 miles an hour, gusting to 18. The pressure was 29.97 inches and falling. Pensacola Naval Air Station, skies were mostly sunny. The temperature was 85 degrees, the dew point was 52, and the relative humidity was 32%. The wind was northeast at 9 miles an hour. The pressure was 29.97 inches and falling. Across the central Gulf Coast, Milton, sunny. Temperature was 82 degrees. Wind northwest at 12 miles an hour, gusting to 22. Destin, sunny. Temperature was 86 degrees. Wind northwest at 9 miles an hour. Mobile, sunny. Temperature was 83 degrees. Wind west at 8 miles an hour, gusting to 17. Elsewhere, Hattiesburg, sunny and 79. New Orleans, mostly sunny and 83. Montgomery, sunny and 76. Tallahassee, mostly sunny and 85. And in Panama City, sunny and 82. Here's your National Weather Service forecast. This afternoon, sunny. Near steady temperature in the lower 80s. North winds 5 to 10 miles per hour. Tonight, mostly clear. Lows in the mid-50s. North winds around 5 miles per hour. Friday, sunny. Highs in the lower 80s. East winds around 5 miles per hour, becoming southeast around 5 miles per hour in the afternoon. Friday night, mostly clear. Lows in the upper 50s. South winds around 5 miles per hour in the evening, becoming light and variable. This is NOAA Weather Radio, from the Mobile Pensacola National Weather Service. The current time is 1:41 p.m. Central Daylight Time. Here's your marine forecast. On the weather map, high pressure moves east of the Mississippi River through Thursday before moving off the mid-Atlantic coast and into the western Atlantic Saturday. A light offshore flow through Thursday turns more onshore by Friday afternoon and continues through the weekend. On Perdido Bay, Pensacola Bay including Santa Rosa Sound, and Choctaw-Hatchie Bay. For this afternoon, north winds 5 to 10 knots. Waves 1 foot or less. Light chop. For tonight, north winds 5 to 10 knots, becoming northeast after midnight. Waves 1 foot or less. Light chop. For Friday, east winds around 5 knots, becoming south in the afternoon. Waves 1 foot or less. Light chop. And for Friday night, south winds 5 to 10 knots, becoming southeast after midnight. Waves 1 foot or less. Light chop. On Perdido Bay, Pensacola Bay including Santa Rosa Sound, and Choctaw-Hatchie Bay. For this afternoon, north winds around 5 knots. Waves 1 foot or less. Smooth. For tonight, north winds around 5 knots. Waves 1 foot or less. Smooth. For Friday, east winds around 5 knots, becoming south in the afternoon. Waves 1 foot or less. Smooth. And for Friday night, southwest winds around 5 knots in the evening, becoming light and variable. Waves 1 foot or less. Smooth. From the Okaloosa-Walton County line to Pascagoula, and out 20 nautical miles. For this afternoon, north winds 5 to 10 knots, becoming northwest. Seas 1 foot or less. Wave detail, northwest 1 foot at 2 seconds. For tonight, northwest winds 5 to 10 knots, becoming northeast after midnight. Seas 1 foot or less. Wave detail, northwest 1 foot at 2 seconds and northeast 1 foot at 2 seconds. For Friday, east winds 5 to 10 knots, becoming southeast in the afternoon. Seas 1 foot or less. Wave detail, east 1 foot at 3 seconds. And for Friday night, south winds around 5 knots. Seas 1 foot or less. Wave detail, east 1 foot at 3 seconds. From the Okaloosa-Walton County line to Pascagoula, from 20 to 60 nautical miles offshore. For this afternoon, north winds 5 to 10 knots, becoming northwest late. Seas 1 foot or less. Wave detail, northwest 1 foot at 3 seconds and northeast 1 foot at 3 seconds. For tonight, northwest winds 5 to 10 knots, becoming northeast after midnight. Seas 1 foot or less. Wave detail, northwest 1 foot at 3 seconds. For Friday, east winds 5 to 10 knots. Seas 1 foot or less. Wave detail, northeast 1 foot at 3 seconds. And for Friday night, southeast winds around 5 knots. Seas 1 foot or less. Wave detail, east 1 foot at 3 seconds. Tidal information, at the mouth of the Mobile River on Thursday, high tide at 10:47 a.m. Low tide at 8:56 p.m. At the mouth of the Mobile River on Friday, high tide at 11:06 a.m. Low tide at 9:52 p.m. At Pensacola Bay on Thursday, high tide at 9:25 a.m. Low tide at 7:48 p.m. At Pensacola Bay on Friday, high tide at 9:49 a.m. Low tide at 8:54 p.m. At the East Pass in Destin on Thursday, high tide at 8:52 a.m. Low tide at 7:14 p.m. At the East Pass in Destin on Friday, high tide at 9:16 a.m. Low tide at 8:20 p.m. The following marine observations were made as of 1 p.m. Mobile Bay Coast Guard Station. Winds were north at 5 knots. Sea temperature 75 degrees. Air temperature 80 degrees. Weeks Bay, north winds at 3 knots. Air temperature was 82 degrees. Pensacola Bay. Sea temperature 75 degrees. Air temperature 84 degrees. The report from the east end of Dauphin Island was not available. Graham Bay, northeast winds at 7 knots. Air temperature was 80 degrees. And Pettiboy Island, northeast winds at 4 knots. Air temperature was 80 degrees. South of Dauphin Island, winds were northwest at 6 knots. 12 miles south of Orange Beach, winds were west at 4 knots. Sea temperature 75 degrees. Air temperature 76 degrees. 100 miles south of Destin, winds were northwest at 6 knots. Sea temperature 77 degrees. Air temperature 77 degrees. 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The following weather reports were made at 1 p.m. Pensacola International Airport, skies were sunny. The temperature was 85 degrees, the dew point was 51, and the relative humidity was 31%. The wind was north at 10 miles an hour, gusting to 18. The pressure was 29.97 inches and falling. Pensacola Naval Air Station, skies were mostly sunny. The temperature was 85 degrees, the dew point was 52, and the relative humidity was 32%. The wind was northeast at 9 miles an hour. The pressure was 29.97 inches and falling. Across the central Gulf Coast, Milton, sunny. Temperature was 82 degrees. Wind northwest at 12 miles an hour, gusting to 22. Destin, sunny. Temperature was 86 degrees. Wind northwest at 9 miles an hour. Mobile, sunny. Temperature was 83 degrees. Wind west at 8 miles an hour, gusting to 17. Elsewhere, Hattiesburg, sunny and 79. New Orleans, mostly sunny and 83. Montgomery, sunny and 76. Tallahassee, mostly sunny and 85. And at Panama City, sunny and 82. Here's your National Weather Service forecast. This afternoon, sunny. near steady temperature in the lower 80s. North winds 5 to 10 miles per hour. Tonight, mostly clear. Lows in the mid-50s. North winds around 5 miles per hour. Friday, sunny. Highs in the lower 80s. East winds around 5 miles per hour, becoming southeast around 5 miles per hour in the afternoon. Friday night, mostly clear. Lows in the upper 50s. South winds around 5 miles per hour in the evening, becoming light and variable. This is NOAA Weather Radio, from the Mobile Pensacola National Weather Service. The current time is 1:49 p.m. Central Daylight Time. Here's your marine forecast. On the weather map, high pressure moves east of the Mississippi River through Thursday before moving off the mid-Atlantic coast and into the western Atlantic Saturday. A light offshore flow through Thursday turns more onshore by Friday afternoon and continues through the weekend. On Perdido Bay, Pensacola Bay including Santa Rosa Sound, and Choctawhatchee Bay. For this afternoon, north winds 5 to 10 knots. Waves 1 foot or less. Light chop. For tonight, north winds 5 to 10 knots, becoming northeast after midnight. Waves 1 foot or less. Light chop. For Friday, east winds around 5 knots, becoming south in the afternoon. Waves 1 foot or less. Light chop. And for Friday night, south winds 5 to 10 knots, becoming southeast after midnight. Waves 1 foot or less. Light chop. On Perdido Bay, Pensacola Bay including Santa Rosa Sound, and Choctawhatchee Bay. For this afternoon, north winds around 5 knots. Waves 1 foot or less. Smooth. For tonight, north winds around 5 knots. Waves 1 foot or less. Smooth. For Friday, east winds around 5 knots, becoming south in the afternoon. Waves 1 foot or less. Smooth. And for Friday night, southwest winds around 5 knots in the evening, becoming light and variable. Waves 1 foot or less. Smooth. From the Okaloosa-Walton County line to Pascagoula, and out 20 nautical miles. For this afternoon, north winds 5 to 10 knots, becoming northwest. Seas 1 foot or less. Wave detail, northwest 1 foot at 2 seconds. For tonight, northwest winds 5 to 10 knots, becoming northeast after midnight. Seas 1 foot or less. Wave detail, northwest 1 foot at 2 seconds and northeast 1 foot at 2 seconds. For Friday, east winds 5 to 10 knots, becoming southeast in the afternoon. Seas 1 foot or less. Wave detail, east 1 foot at 3 seconds. And for Friday night, south winds around 5 knots. Seas 1 foot or less. Wave detail, east 1 foot at 3 seconds. From the Okaloosa-Walton County line to Pascagoula, from 20 to 60 nautical miles offshore. For this afternoon, north winds 5 to 10 knots, becoming northwest late. Seas 1 foot or less. Wave detail, northwest 1 foot at 3 seconds and northeast 1 foot at 3 seconds. For tonight, northwest winds 5 to 10 knots, becoming northeast after midnight. Seas 1 foot or less. Wave detail, northwest 1 foot at 3 seconds. For Friday, east winds 5 to 10 knots. Seas 1 foot or less. Wave detail, northeast 1 foot at 3 seconds. And for Friday night, southeast winds around 5 knots. Seas 1 foot or less. Wave detail, east 1 foot at 3 seconds. Tidal information, at the mouth of the Mobile River on Thursday, high tide at 10:47 a.m. Low tide at 8:56 p.m. At the mouth of the Mobile River on Friday, high tide at 11:06 a.m. Low tide at 9:52 p.m. At Pensacola Bay on Thursday, high tide at 9:25 a.m. Low tide at 7:48 p.m. At Pensacola Bay on Friday, high tide at 9:49 a.m. Low tide at 8:54 p.m. At the East Pass in Destin on Thursday, high tide at 8:52 a.m. Low tide at 7:14 p.m. at the East Pass in Destin on Friday, high tide at 9:16 a.m. Low tide at 8:20 p.m. The following marine observations were made as of 1 p.m. Mobile Bay Coast Guard Station. Winds were north at 5 knots. Sea temperature 75 degrees. Air temperature 80 degrees. Weeks Bay, north winds at 3 knots. Air temperature was 82 degrees. Pensacola Bay. Sea temperature 75 degrees. Air temperature 84 degrees. The report from the east end of Dauphin Island was not available. Graham Bay, northeast winds at 7 knots. Air temperature was 80 degrees. And Pettiboy Island, northeast winds at 4 knots. Air temperature was 80 degrees. South of Dauphin Island. Winds were northwest at 6 knots. 12 miles south of Orange Beach. Winds were west at 4 knots. Sea temperature 75 degrees. Air temperature 76 degrees. 100 miles south of Destin. Winds were northwest at 6 knots. Sea temperature 77 degrees. Air temperature 77 degrees. The following weather reports were made at 1 p.m. Pensacola International Airport, skies were sunny. The temperature was 85 degrees, the dew point was 51, and the relative humidity was 31%. The wind was north at 10 miles an hour, gusting to 18. The pressure was 29.97 inches and falling. Pensacola Naval Air Station, skies were mostly sunny. The temperature was 85 degrees, the dew point was 52, and the relative humidity was 32%. The wind was northeast at 9 miles an hour. The pressure was 29.97 inches and falling. Across the central Gulf Coast, Milton, sunny. Temperature was 82 degrees. Wind northwest at 12 miles an hour, gusting to 22. Destin, sunny. Temperature was 86 degrees. Wind northwest at 9 miles an hour. Mobile, sunny. Temperature was 83 degrees. Wind west at 8 miles an hour, gusting to 17. Elsewhere, Hattiesburg, sunny and 79. New Orleans, mostly sunny and 83. Montgomery, sunny and 76. Tallahassee, mostly sunny and 85. And at Panama City, sunny and 82. Here's your National Weather Service forecast. This afternoon, sunny. Near steady temperature in the lower 80s. North winds 5 to 10 miles per hour. Tonight, mostly clear. Lows in the mid-50s. North winds around 5 miles per hour. Friday, sunny. Highs in the lower 80s. East winds around 5 miles per hour, becoming southeast around 5 miles per hour in the afternoon. Friday night, mostly clear. Lows in the upper 50s. South winds around 5 miles per hour in the evening, becoming light and variable. This is NOAA Weather Radio, from the Mobile Pensacola National Weather Service. The current time is 1:57 p.m. Central Daylight Time. Here's your marine forecast. On the weather map, high pressure moves east of the Mississippi River through Thursday before moving off the mid-Atlantic coast and into the western Atlantic Saturday. A light offshore flow through Thursday turns more onshore by Friday afternoon and continues through the weekend. On Perdido Bay, Pensacola Bay including Santa Rosa Sound, and Choctaw-Hatchie Bay. For this afternoon, north winds 5 to 10 knots. Waves 1 foot or less. Light chop. For tonight, north winds 5 to 10 knots, becoming northeast after midnight. Waves 1 foot or less. Light chop. For Friday, east winds around 5 knots, becoming south in the afternoon. Waves 1 foot or less. Light chop. And for Friday night, south winds 5 to 10 knots, becoming southeast after midnight. Waves 1 foot or less. Light chop. On Perdido Bay, Pensacola Bay including Santa Rosa Sound, and Choctaw-Hatchie Bay. For this afternoon, north winds around 5 knots. Waves 1 foot or less. Smooth. For tonight, North winds around 5 knots. Waves 1 foot or less. Smooth. For Friday, east winds around 5 knots, becoming south in the afternoon. Waves 1 foot or less. Smooth. And for Friday night, southwest winds around 5 knots in the evening, becoming light and variable. Waves 1 foot or less.
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0: Wave detail, northwest 1 foot at 2 seconds. For tonight, northwest winds 5 to 10 knots, becoming northeast after midnight. Seas 1 foot or less. Wave detail, northwest 1 foot at 2 seconds and northeast 1 foot at 2 seconds. For Friday, east winds 5 to 10 knots, becoming southeast in the afternoon. Seas 1 foot or less. Wave detail, east 1 foot at 3 seconds. And for Friday night, south winds around 5 knots. Seas 1 foot or less. Wave detail, east 1 foot at 3 seconds. From the Okaloosa-Walton County line to Pascagoula, from 20 to 60 nautical miles offshore. For this afternoon, north winds 5 to 10 knots, becoming northwest late. Seas 1 foot or less. Wave detail, northwest 1 foot at 3 seconds and northeast 1 foot at 3 seconds. For tonight, northwest winds 5 to 10 knots, becoming northeast after midnight. Seas 1 foot or less. Wave detail, northwest 1 foot at 3 seconds. For Friday, east winds 5 to 10 knots. Seas 1 foot or less. Wave detail, northeast 1 foot at 3 seconds. And for Friday night, southeast winds around 5 knots. Seas 1 foot or less. Wave detail, east 1 foot at 3 seconds. Tidal information, at the mouth of the Mobile River on Thursday, high tide at 10:47 a.m. Low tide at 8:56 p.m. At the mouth of the Mobile River on Friday, high tide at 11:06 a.m. Low tide at 9:52 p.m. At Pensacola Bay on Thursday, high tide at 9:25 a.m. Low tide at 7:48 p.m. At Pensacola Bay on Friday, high tide at 9:49 a.m. Low tide at 8:54 p.m. At the East Pass in Destin on Thursday, high tide at 8:52 a.m. Low tide at 7:14 p.m. At the East Pass in Destin on Friday, high tide at 9:16 a.m. Low tide at 8:20 p.m. The following marine observations were made as of 1 p.m. Mobile Bay Coast Guard Station. Winds were north at 5 knots. Sea temperature 75 degrees. Air temperature 80 degrees. Weeks Bay, north winds at 3 knots. Air temperature was 82 degrees. Pensacola Bay. Sea temperature 75 degrees. Air temperature 84 degrees. The report from the east end of Dauphin Island was not available. Graham Bay, northeast winds at 7 knots. Air temperature was 80 degrees. And Pettiboy Island, northeast winds at 4 knots. Air temperature was 80 degrees. South of Dauphin Island. Winds were northwest at 6 knots. 12 miles south of Orange Beach. Winds were west at 4 knots. Sea temperature 75 degrees. Air temperature 76 degrees. 100 miles south of Destin. Winds were northwest at 6 knots. Sea temperature 77 degrees. Air temperature 77 degrees. The following weather reports were made at 1 p.m. Pensacola International Airport, skies were sunny. The temperature was 85 degrees, the dew point was 51, and the relative humidity was 31%. The wind was north at 10 miles an hour, gusting to 18. The pressure was 29.97 inches and falling. Pensacola Naval Air Station, skies were mostly sunny. The temperature was 85 degrees, the dew point was 52, and the relative humidity was 32%. The wind was northeast at 9 miles an hour. The pressure was 29.97 inches and falling. across the central Gulf Coast, Milton, sunny. Temperature was 82 degrees. Wind northwest.

at 12 miles an hour, gusting to 22. Destin, sunny. Temperature was 86 degrees. Wind northwest at 9 miles an hour. Mobile, sunny. Temperature was 83 degrees. Wind west at 8 miles an hour, gusting to 17. Elsewhere, Hattiesburg, sunny and 79. New Orleans, mostly sunny and 83. Montgomery, sunny and 76. Tallahassee, mostly sunny and 85. And in Panama City, sunny and 82. Here's your National Weather Service forecast. This afternoon, sunny. Near steady temperature in the lower 80s. North winds 5 to 10 miles per hour. Tonight, mostly clear. Lows in the mid-50s. North winds around 5 miles per hour. Friday, sunny. Highs in the lower 80s. East winds around 5 miles per hour, becoming southeast around 5 miles per hour in the afternoon. Friday night, mostly clear. Lows in the upper 50s. South winds around 5 miles per hour in the evening, becoming light and variable. This is NOAA Weather Radio, from the Mobile Pensacola National Weather Service. The current time is 2:05 p.m. Central Daylight Time. Here's your marine forecast. On the weather map, high pressure moves east of the Mississippi River through Thursday before moving off the mid-Atlantic coast and into the western Atlantic Saturday. A light offshore flow through Thursday turns more onshore by Friday afternoon and continues through the weekend. On Perdido Bay, Pensacola Bay including Santa Rosa Sound, and Choctawhatchee Bay. For this afternoon, north winds 5 to 10 knots. Waves 1 foot or less. Light chop. For tonight, north winds 5 to 10 knots, becoming northeast after midnight. Waves 1 foot or less. Light chop. For Friday, east winds around 5 knots, becoming south in the afternoon. Waves 1 foot or less. Light chop. And for Friday night, south winds 5 to 10 knots, becoming southeast after midnight. Waves 1 foot or less. Light chop. On Perdido Bay, Pensacola Bay including Santa Rosa Sound, and Choctawhatchee Bay. For this afternoon, north winds around 5 knots. Waves 1 foot or less. Smooth. For tonight, north winds around 5 knots. Waves 1 foot or less. Smooth. For Friday, east winds around 5 knots, becoming south in the afternoon. Waves 1 foot or less. Smooth. And for Friday night, southwest winds around 5 knots in the evening, becoming light and variable. Waves 1 foot or less. Smooth. From the Okaloosa-Walton County line to Pascagoula, and out 20 nautical miles. For this afternoon, north winds 5 to 10 knots, becoming northwest. Seas 1 foot or less. Wave detail, northwest 1 foot at 2 seconds. For tonight, northwest winds 5 to 10 knots, becoming northeast after midnight. Seas 1 foot or less. Wave detail, northwest 1 foot at 2 seconds and northeast 1 foot at 2 seconds. For Friday, east winds 5 to 10 knots, becoming southeast in the afternoon. Seas 1 foot or less. Wave detail, east 1 foot at 3 seconds. And for Friday night, south winds around 5 knots. Seas 1 foot or less. Wave detail, east 1 foot at 3 seconds. From the Okaloosa-Walton County line to Pascagoula, from 20 to 60 nautical miles offshore. For this afternoon, north winds 5 to 10 knots, becoming northwest late. Seas 1 foot or less. Wave detail, northwest 1 foot at 3 seconds and northeast 1 foot at 3 seconds. For tonight, northwest winds 5 to 10 knots, becoming northeast after midnight. Seas 1 foot or less. Wave detail, northwest 1 foot at 3 seconds. For Friday, east winds 5 to 10 knots. Seas 1 foot or less. Wave detail, northeast 1 foot at 3 seconds. And for Friday night, southeast winds around 5 knots. Seas 1 foot or less. Wave detail, east 1 foot at 3 seconds.
tidal information, at the mouth of the Mobile River on Thursday, high tide at 10:47 a.m. Low tide at 8:56 p.m. At the mouth of the Mobile River on Friday, high tide at 11:06 a.m. Low tide at 9:52 p.m. At Pensacola Bay on Thursday, high tide at 9:25 a.m. Low tide at 7:48 p.m. At Pensacola Bay on Friday, high tide at 9:49 a.m. Low tide at 8:54 p.m. At the East Pass in Destin on Thursday, high tide at 8:52 a.m. Low tide at 7:14 p.m. At the East Pass in Destin on Friday, high tide at 9:16 a.m. Low tide at 8:20 p.m. The following marine observations were made as of 1 p.m. Mobile Bay Coast Guard Station. Winds were north at 5 knots. Sea temperature 75 degrees. Air temperature 80 degrees. Weeks Bay, north winds at 3 knots. Air temperature was 82 degrees. Pensacola Bay. Sea temperature 75 degrees. Air temperature 84 degrees. The report from the east end of Dauphin Island was not available. Graham Bay, northeast winds at 7 knots. Air temperature was 80 degrees. And Pettyboy Island, northeast winds at 4 knots. Air temperature was 80 degrees. South of Dauphin Island. Winds were northwest at 6 knots. 12 miles south of Orange Beach. Winds were west at 4 knots. Sea temperature 75 degrees. Air temperature 76 degrees. 100 miles south of Destin. Winds were northwest at 6 knots. Sea temperature 77 degrees. Air temperature 77 degrees. The following weather reports were made at 2 p.m. Pensacola International Airport, skies were sunny. The temperature was 85 degrees, the dew point was 50, and the relative humidity was 29%. The wind was north at 10 miles an hour, gusting to 18. The pressure was 29.96 inches and falling. Pensacola Naval Air Station, skies were mostly sunny. The temperature was 85 degrees, the dew point was 51, and the relative humidity was 31%. The wind was northwest at 9 miles an hour. The pressure was 29.95 inches and falling. Here's your National Weather Service forecast. This afternoon, sunny. Near steady temperature in the lower 80s. North winds 5 to 10 miles per hour. Tonight, mostly clear. Lows in the mid-50s. North winds around 5 miles per hour. Friday, sunny. Highs in the lower 80s. East winds around 5 miles per hour, becoming southeast around 5 miles per hour in the afternoon. Friday night, mostly clear. Lows in the upper 50s. South winds around 5 miles per hour in the evening, becoming light and variable. This is NOAA Weather Radio, from the Mobile Pensacola National Weather Service. The current time is 2:12 p.m. Central Daylight Time. Here's your marine forecast. On the weather map, high pressure moves east of the Mississippi River through Thursday before moving off the mid-Atlantic coast and into the western Atlantic Saturday. A light offshore flow through Thursday turns more onshore by Friday afternoon and continues through the weekend. On Perdido Bay, Pensacola Bay including Santa Rosa Sound, and Choctawhatchee Bay. For this afternoon, north winds 5 to 10 knots. Waves 1 foot or less. Light chop. For tonight, north winds 5 to 10 knots, becoming northeast after midnight. Waves 1 foot or less. Light chop. For Friday, east winds around 5 knots, becoming south in the afternoon. Waves 1 foot or less. Light chop. And for Friday night, south winds 5 to 10 knots, becoming southeast after midnight. Waves 1 foot or less. Light chop. On Perdido Bay, Pensacola Bay including Santa Rosa Sound, and Choctawhatchee Bay. For this afternoon, north winds around 5 knots. Waves 1 foot or less. Smooth. For tonight, north winds around 5 knots. Waves 1 foot or less. Smooth.
For Friday, east winds around 5 knots, becoming south in the afternoon. Waves 1 foot or less. Smooth. And for Friday night, southwest winds around 5 knots in the evening, becoming light and variable. Waves 1 foot or less. Smooth. From the Okaloosa-Walton County line to Pascagoula, and out 20 nautical miles. For this afternoon, north winds 5 to 10 knots, becoming northwest. Seas 1 foot or less. Wave detail, northwest 1 foot at 2 seconds. For tonight, northwest winds 5 to 10 knots, becoming northeast after midnight. Seas 1 foot or less. Wave detail, northwest 1 foot at 2 seconds and northeast 1 foot at 2 seconds. For Friday, east winds 5 to 10 knots, becoming southeast in the afternoon. Seas 1 foot or less. Wave detail, east 1 foot at 3 seconds. And for Friday night, south winds around 5 knots. Seas 1 foot or less. Wave detail, east 1 foot at 3 seconds. From the Okaloosa-Walton County line to Pascagoula, from 20 to 60 nautical miles offshore. For this afternoon, north winds 5 to 10 knots, becoming northwest late. Seas 1 foot or less. Wave detail, northwest 1 foot at 3 seconds and northeast 1 foot at 3 seconds. For tonight, northwest winds 5 to 10 knots, becoming northeast after midnight. Seas 1 foot or less. Wave detail, northwest 1 foot at 3 seconds. For Friday, east winds 5 to 10 knots. Seas 1 foot or less. Wave detail, northeast 1 foot at 3 seconds. And for Friday night, southeast winds around 5 knots. Seas 1 foot or less. Wave detail, east 1 foot at 3 seconds. Tidal information, at the mouth of the Mobile River on Thursday, high tide at 10:47 a.m. Low tide at 8:56 p.m. At the mouth of the Mobile River on Friday, high tide at 11:06 a.m. Low tide at 9:52 p.m. At Pensacola Bay on Thursday, high tide at 9:25 a.m. Low tide at 7:48 p.m. At Pensacola Bay on Friday, high tide at 9:49 a.m. Low tide at 8:54 p.m. At the East Pass in Destin on Thursday, high tide at 8:52 a.m. Low tide at 7:14 p.m. At the East Pass in Destin on Friday, high tide at 9:16 a.m. Low tide at 8:20 p.m. This is NOAA Weather Radio Station KEC 86 from Pensacola, Florida. We broadcast on a frequency of 162.40 MHz from the Mobile Pensacola National Weather Service. The following marine observations were made as of 2 p.m. Mobile Bay Coast Guard Station. Winds were northeast at 11 knots. Sea temperature 75 degrees. Air temperature 81 degrees. Weeks Bay, north winds at 3 knots. Air temperature was 83 degrees. Pensacola Bay. Sea temperature 76 degrees. Air temperature 85 degrees. The report from the east end of Dauphin Island was not available. Graham Bay, north winds at 5 knots. Air temperature was 82 degrees. And Pettibor Island, west winds at 5 knots. Air temperature was 78 degrees. South of Dauphin Island. Winds were northwest at 4 knots. 12 miles south of Orange Beach. Winds were southwest at 6 knots. Air temperature 76 degrees. 100 miles south of Destin. Winds were northwest at 8 knots. Sea temperature 77 degrees. Air temperature 77 degrees. The following weather reports were made at 2 p.m. Pensacola International Airport, skies were sunny. The temperature was 85 degrees, the dew point was 50, and the relative humidity was 29%. The wind was north at 10 miles an hour, gusting to 18. The pressure was 29.96 inches and falling. Pensacola Naval Air Station, skies were mostly sunny. The temperature was 85 degrees, the dew point was 51, and the relative humidity was 31%. The wind was northwest at 9 miles an hour.
The pressure was 29.95 inches and falling. Across the central Gulf Coast, Gulf Shores, sunny. Temperature was 86 degrees. Wind northwest at 8 miles an hour, gusting to 15. The report from Milton was not available. Destin, haze and smoke. Temperature was 85 degrees. Wind north at 8 miles an hour. Mary Esther, sunny. Temperature was 87 degrees. Wind north at 9 miles an hour, gusting to 17. Mobile, sunny. Temperature was 84 degrees. Wind variable at 6 miles an hour. Elsewhere, Hattiesburg, sunny and 81. New Orleans, mostly sunny and 84. Montgomery, sunny and 79. Tallahassee, mostly sunny and 86. And at Panama City, sunny and 84. Here's your National Weather Service forecast. This afternoon, sunny. Near steady temperature in the lower 80s. North winds 5 to 10 miles per hour. Tonight, mostly clear. Lows in the mid-50s. North winds around 5 miles per hour. Friday, sunny. Highs in the lower 80s. East winds around 5 miles per hour, becoming southeast around 5 miles per hour in the afternoon. Friday night, mostly clear. Lows in the upper 50s. South winds around 5 miles per hour in the evening, becoming light and variable. This is NOAA Weather Radio, from the Mobile Pensacola National Weather Service. The current time is 2:21 p.m. Central Daylight Time. Here's your marine forecast. On the weather map, high pressure moves east of the Mississippi River through Thursday before moving off the mid-Atlantic coast and into the western Atlantic Saturday. A light offshore flow through Thursday turns more onshore by Friday afternoon and continues through the weekend. On Perdido Bay, Pensacola Bay including Santa Rosa Sound, and Choctawhatchee Bay. For this afternoon, north winds 5 to 10 knots. Waves 1 foot or less. Light chop. For tonight, north winds 5 to 10 knots, becoming northeast after midnight. Waves 1 foot or less. Light chop. For Friday, east winds around 5 knots, becoming south in the afternoon. Waves 1 foot or less. Light chop. And for Friday night, south winds 5 to 10 knots, becoming southeast after midnight. Waves 1 foot or less. Light chop. On Perdido Bay, Pensacola Bay including Santa Rosa Sound, and Choctawhatchee Bay. For this afternoon, north winds around 5 knots. Waves 1 foot or less. Smooth. For tonight, north winds around 5 knots. Waves 1 foot or less. Smooth. For Friday, east winds around 5 knots, becoming south in the afternoon. Waves 1 foot or less. Smooth. And for Friday night, southwest winds around 5 knots in the evening, becoming light and variable. Waves 1 foot or less. Smooth. From the Okaloosa-Walton County line to Pascagoula, and out 20 nautical miles. For this afternoon, north winds 5 to 10 knots, becoming northwest. Seas 1 foot or less. Wave detail, northwest 1 foot at 2 seconds. For tonight, northwest winds 5 to 10 knots, becoming northeast after midnight. Seas 1 foot or less. Wave detail, northwest 1 foot at 2 seconds and northeast 1 foot at 2 seconds. For Friday, east winds 5 to 10 knots, becoming southeast in the afternoon. Seas 1 foot or less. Wave detail, east 1 foot at 3 seconds. And for Friday night, south winds around 5 knots. Seas 1 foot or less. Wave detail, east 1 foot at 3 seconds. From the Okaloosa-Walton County line to Pascagoula, from 20 to 60 nautical miles offshore. For this afternoon, north winds 5 to 10 knots, becoming northwest late. Seas 1 foot or less. Wave detail, northwest 1 foot at 3 seconds and northeast 1 foot at 3 seconds. For tonight, northwest winds 5 to 10 knots, becoming northeast after midnight. Seas 1 foot or less.
Wave detail, northwest 1 foot at 3 seconds. For Friday, east winds 5 to 10 knots. Seas 1 foot or less. Wave detail, northeast 1 foot at 3 seconds. And for Friday night, southeast winds around 5 knots. Seas 1 foot or less. Wave detail, east 1 foot at 3 seconds. Tidal information, at the mouth of the Mobile River on Thursday, high tide at 10:47 a.m. Low tide at 8:56 p.m. At the mouth of the Mobile River on Friday, high tide at 11:06 a.m. Low tide at 9:52 p.m. At Pensacola Bay on Thursday, high tide at 9:25 a.m. Low tide at 7:48 p.m. At Pensacola Bay on Friday, high tide at 9:49 a.m. Low tide at 8:54 p.m. At the East Pass in Destin on Thursday, high tide at 8:52 a.m. Low tide at 7:14 p.m. At the East Pass in Destin on Friday, high tide at 9:16 a.m. Low tide at 8:20 p.m. The following marine observations were made as of 2 p.m. Mobile Bay Coast Guard Station. Winds were northeast at 11 knots. Sea temperature 75 degrees. Air temperature 81 degrees. Weeks Bay, north winds at 3 knots. Air temperature was 83 degrees. Pensacola Bay. Sea temperature 76 degrees. Air temperature 85 degrees. The report from the east end of Dauphin Island was not available. Graham Bay, north winds at 5 knots. Air temperature was 82 degrees. And Pettiboy Island, west winds at 5 knots. Air temperature was 78 degrees. South of Dauphin Island. Winds were northwest at 4 knots. 12 miles south of Orange Beach. Winds were southwest at 6 knots. Air temperature 76 degrees. 100 miles south of Destin. Winds were northwest at 8 knots. Sea temperature 77 degrees. Air temperature 77 degrees. The following weather reports were made at 2 p.m. Pensacola International Airport, skies were sunny. The temperature was 85 degrees, the dew point was 50, and the relative humidity was 29%. The wind was north at 10 miles an hour, gusting to 18. The pressure was 29.96 inches and falling. Pensacola Naval Air Station, skies were mostly sunny. The temperature was 85 degrees, the dew point was 51, and the relative humidity was 31%. The wind was northwest at 9 miles an hour. The pressure was 29.95 inches and falling. Across the central Gulf Coast, Gulf Shores, sunny. Temperature was 86 degrees. Wind northwest at 8 miles an hour, gusting to 15. The report from Milton was not available. Destin, haze and smoke. Temperature was 85 degrees. Wind north at 8 miles an hour. Mary Esther, sunny. Temperature was 87 degrees. Wind north at 9 miles an hour, gusting to 17. Mobile, sunny. Temperature was 84 degrees. Wind variable at 6 miles an hour. Elsewhere, Hattiesburg, sunny and 81. New Orleans, mostly sunny and 84. Montgomery, sunny and 79. Tallahassee, mostly sunny and 86. And in Panama City, sunny and 84. Here's your National Weather Service forecast. This afternoon, sunny. Near steady temperature in the lower 80s. North winds 5 to 10 miles per hour. Tonight, mostly clear. Lows in the mid-50s. North winds around 5 miles per hour. Friday, sunny. Highs in the lower 80s. East winds around 5 miles per hour, becoming southeast around 5 miles per hour in the afternoon. Friday night, mostly clear. Lows in the upper 50s. South winds around 5 miles per hour in the evening, becoming light and variable. 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The current time is 2:29 p.m. Central Daylight Time.

Ohatchee Bay. For this afternoon, north winds 5 to 10 knots. Waves 1 foot or less. Light chop. For tonight, north winds 5 to 10 knots, becoming northeast after midnight. Waves 1 foot or less. Light chop. For Friday, east winds around 5 knots, becoming south in the afternoon. Waves 1 foot or less. Light chop. And for Friday night, south winds 5 to 10 knots, becoming southeast after midnight. Waves 1 foot or less. Light chop. On Perdido Bay, Pensacola Bay including Santa Rosa Sound, and Choctawhatchee Bay. For this afternoon, north winds around 5 knots. Waves 1 foot or less. Smooth. For tonight, north winds around 5 knots. Waves 1 foot or less. Smooth. For Friday, east winds around 5 knots, becoming south in the afternoon. Waves 1 foot or less. Smooth. And for Friday night, southwest winds around 5 knots in the evening, becoming light and variable. Waves 1 foot or less. Smooth. From the Okaloosa-Walton County line to Pascagoula, and out 20 nautical miles. For this afternoon, north winds 5 to 10 knots, becoming northwest. Seas 1 foot or less. Wave detail, northwest 1 foot at 2 seconds. For tonight, northwest winds 5 to 10 knots, becoming northeast after midnight. Seas 1 foot or less. Wave detail, northwest 1 foot at 2 seconds and northeast 1 foot at 2 seconds. For Friday, east winds 5 to 10 knots, becoming southeast in the afternoon. Seas 1 foot or less. Wave detail, east 1 foot at 3 seconds. And for Friday night, south winds around 5 knots. Seas 1 foot or less. Wave detail, east 1 foot at 3 seconds. From the Okaloosa-Walton County line to Pascagoula, from 20 to 60 nautical miles offshore. For this afternoon, north winds 5 to 10 knots, becoming northwest late. Seas 1 foot or less. Wave detail, northwest 1 foot at 3 seconds and northeast 1 foot at 3 seconds. For tonight, northwest winds 5 to 10 knots, becoming northeast after midnight. Seas 1 foot or less. Wave detail, northwest 1 foot at 3 seconds. For Friday, east winds 5 to 10 knots. Seas 1 foot or less. Wave detail, northeast 1 foot at 3 seconds. And for Friday night, southeast winds around 5 knots. Seas 1 foot or less. Wave detail, east 1 foot at 3 seconds. Tidal information, at the mouth of the Mobile River on Thursday, high tide at 10:47 a.m. Low tide at 8:56 p.m. At the mouth of the Mobile River on Friday, high tide at 11:06 a.m. Low tide at 9:52 p.m. At Pensacola Bay on Thursday, high tide at 9:25 a.m. Low tide at 7:48 p.m. At Pensacola Bay on Friday, high tide at 9:49 a.m. Low tide at 8:54 p.m. At the East Pass in Destin on Thursday, high tide at 8:52 a.m. Low tide at 7:14 p.m. At the East Pass in Destin on Friday, high tide at 9:16 a.m. Low tide at 8:20 p.m. The following marine observations were made as of 2 p.m. Mobile Bay Coast Guard Station. Winds were northeast at 11 knots. Sea temperature 75 degrees. Air temperature 81 degrees. Weeks Bay, north winds at 3 knots. Air temperature was 83 degrees. Pensacola Bay. Sea temperature 76 degrees. Air temperature 85 degrees. The report from the east end of Dauphin Island was not available. Graham Bay, north winds at 5 knots. Air temperature was 82 degrees. At Pettiboy Island, west winds at 5 knots. Air temperature was 78 degrees. South of Dauphin Island, winds were northwest at 4 knots. 12 miles south of Orange Beach, winds were southwest at 6 knots. Air temperature 76 degrees. 100 miles south of Destin,

We're northwest at 8 knots. Sea temperature 77 degrees. Air temperature 77 degrees. The following weather reports were made at 2 p.m. Pensacola International Airport, skies were sunny. The temperature was 85 degrees, the dew point was 50, and the relative humidity was 29%. The wind was north at 10 miles an hour, gusting to 18. The pressure was 29.96 inches and falling. Pensacola Naval Air Station, skies were mostly sunny. The temperature was 85 degrees, the dew point was 51, and the relative humidity was 31%. The wind was northwest at 9 miles an hour. The pressure was 29.95 inches and falling. Across the central Gulf Coast, Gulf Shores, sunny. Temperature was 86 degrees. Wind northwest at 8 miles an hour, gusting to 15. The report from Milton was not available. Destin, haze and smoke. Temperature was 85 degrees. Wind north at 8 miles an hour. Mary Esther, sunny. Temperature was 87 degrees. Wind north at 9 miles an hour, gusting to 17. Mobile, sunny. Temperature was 84 degrees. Wind variable at 6 miles an hour. Elsewhere, Hattiesburg, sunny and 81. New Orleans, mostly sunny and 84. Montgomery, sunny and 79. Tallahassee, mostly sunny and 86. And in Panama City, sunny and 84. Here's your National Weather Service forecast. This afternoon, sunny. Near steady temperature in the lower 80s. North winds 5 to 10 miles per hour. Tonight, mostly clear. Lows in the mid-50s. North winds around 5 miles per hour. Friday, sunny. Highs in the lower 80s. East winds around 5 miles per hour, becoming southeast around 5 miles per hour in the afternoon. Friday night, mostly clear. Lows in the upper 50s. South winds around 5 miles per hour in the evening, becoming light and variable. This is NOAA Weather Radio, from the Mobile Pensacola National Weather Service. The current time is 2:37 p.m. Central Daylight Time. Here's your marine forecast. On the weather map, high pressure moves east of the Mississippi River through Thursday before moving off the mid-Atlantic coast and into the western Atlantic Saturday. A light offshore flow through Thursday turns more onshore by Friday afternoon and continues through the weekend. On Perdido Bay, Pensacola Bay including Santa Rosa Sound, and Choctawhatchee Bay. For this afternoon, north winds 5 to 10 knots. Waves 1 foot or less. Light chop. For tonight, north winds 5 to 10 knots, becoming northeast after midnight. Waves 1 foot or less. Light chop. For Friday, east winds around 5 knots, becoming south in the afternoon. Waves 1 foot or less. Light chop. And for Friday night, south winds 5 to 10 knots, becoming southeast after midnight. Waves 1 foot or less. Light chop. On Perdido Bay, Pensacola Bay including Santa Rosa Sound, and Choctawhatchee Bay. For this afternoon, north winds around 5 knots. Waves 1 foot or less. Smooth. For tonight, north winds around 5 knots. Waves 1 foot or less. Smooth. For Friday, east winds around 5 knots, becoming south in the afternoon. Waves 1 foot or less. Smooth. And for Friday night, southwest winds around 5 knots in the evening, becoming light and variable. Waves 1 foot or less. Smooth. From the Okaloosa-Walton County line to Pascagoula, and out 20 nautical miles. For this afternoon, north winds 5 to 10 knots, becoming northwest. Seas 1 foot or less. Wave detail, northwest 1 foot at 2 seconds. For tonight, northwest winds 5 to 10 knots, becoming northeast after midnight. Seas 1 foot or less. Wave detail, northwest 1 foot at 2 seconds and northeast 1 foot at 2 seconds. For Friday,
East winds 5 to 10 knots, becoming southeast in the afternoon. Seas 1 foot or less. Wave detail, east 1 foot at 3 seconds. And for Friday night, south winds around 5 knots. Seas 1 foot or less. Wave detail, east 1 foot at 3 seconds. From the Okaloosa-Walton County line to Pascagoula, from 20 to 60 nautical miles offshore. For this afternoon, north winds 5 to 10 knots, becoming northwest late. Seas 1 foot or less. Wave detail, northwest 1 foot at 3 seconds and northeast 1 foot at 3 seconds. For tonight, northwest winds 5 to 10 knots, becoming northeast after midnight. Seas 1 foot or less. Wave detail, northwest 1 foot at 3 seconds. For Friday, east winds 5 to 10 knots. Seas 1 foot or less. Wave detail, northeast 1 foot at 3 seconds. And for Friday night, southeast winds around 5 knots. Seas 1 foot or less. Wave detail, east 1 foot at 3 seconds. Tidal information, at the mouth of the Mobile River on Thursday, high tide at 10:47 a.m. Low tide at 8:56 p.m. At the mouth of the Mobile River on Friday, high tide at 11:06 a.m. Low tide at 9:52 p.m. At Pensacola Bay on Thursday, high tide at 9:25 a.m. Low tide at 7:48 p.m. At Pensacola Bay on Friday, high tide at 9:49 a.m. Low tide at 8:54 p.m. At the East Pass in Destin on Thursday, high tide at 8:52 a.m. Low tide at 7:14 p.m. At the East Pass in Destin on Friday, high tide at 9:16 a.m. Low tide at 8:20 p.m. The following marine observations were made as of 2 p.m. Mobile Bay Coast Guard Station. Winds were northeast at 11 knots. Sea temperature 75 degrees. Air temperature 81 degrees. Weeks Bay, north winds at 3 knots. Air temperature was 83 degrees. Pensacola Bay. Sea temperature 76 degrees. Air temperature 85 degrees. The report from the east end of Dauphin Island was not available. Graham Bay, north winds at 5 knots. Air temperature was 82 degrees. And Pettiboy Island, west winds at 5 knots. Air temperature was 78 degrees. South of Dauphin Island. Winds were northwest at 4 knots. 12 miles south of Orange Beach. Winds were southwest at 6 knots. Air temperature 76 degrees. 100 miles south of Destin. Winds were northwest at 8 knots. Sea temperature 77 degrees. Air temperature 77 degrees. The following weather reports were made at 2 p.m. Pensacola International Airport, skies were sunny. The temperature was 85 degrees, the dew point was 50, and the relative humidity was 29%. The wind was north at 10 miles an hour, gusting to 18. The pressure was 29.96 inches and falling. Pensacola Naval Air Station, skies were mostly sunny. The temperature was 85 degrees, the dew point was 51, and the relative humidity was 31%. The wind was northwest at 9 miles an hour. The pressure was 29.95 inches and falling. Across the central Gulf Coast, Gulf Shores, sunny. Temperature was 86 degrees. Wind northwest at 8 miles an hour, gusting to 15. The report from Milton was not available. Destin, haze and smoke. Temperature was 85 degrees. Wind north at 8 miles an hour. Mary Esther, sunny. Temperature was 87 degrees. Wind north at 9 miles an hour, gusting to 17. Mobile, sunny. Temperature was 84 degrees. Wind variable at 6 miles an hour. Elsewhere, Hattiesburg, sunny and 81. New Orleans, mostly sunny and 84. Montgomery, sunny and 79. Tallahassee, mostly sunny and 86. And at Panama City, sunny and 84. Here's your National Weather Service forecast.
This afternoon, sunny. Near steady temperature in the lower 80s. North winds 5 to 10 miles per hour. Tonight, mostly clear. Lows in the mid-50s. North winds around 5 miles per hour. Friday, sunny. Highs in the lower 80s. East winds around 5 miles per hour, becoming southeast around 5 miles per hour in the afternoon. Friday night, mostly clear. Lows in the upper 50s. South winds around 5 miles per hour in the evening, becoming light and variable. This is NOAA Weather Radio, from the Mobile Pensacola National Weather Service. The current time is 2:45 p.m. Central Daylight Time. Here's your marine forecast. On the weather map, high pressure moves east of the Mississippi River through Thursday before moving off the mid-Atlantic coast and into the western Atlantic Saturday. A light offshore flow through Thursday turns more onshore by Friday afternoon and continues through the weekend. On Perdido Bay, Pensacola Bay including Santa Rosa Sound, and Choctawhatchee Bay. For this afternoon, north winds 5 to 10 knots. Waves 1 foot or less. Light chop. For tonight, north winds 5 to 10 knots, becoming northeast after midnight. Waves 1 foot or less. Light chop. For Friday, east winds around 5 knots, becoming south in the afternoon. Waves 1 foot or less. Light chop. And for Friday night, south winds 5 to 10 knots, becoming southeast after midnight. Waves 1 foot or less. Light chop. On Perdido Bay, Pensacola Bay including Santa Rosa Sound, and Choctawhatchee Bay. For this afternoon, north winds around 5 knots. Waves 1 foot or less. Smooth. For tonight, north winds around 5 knots. Waves 1 foot or less. Smooth. For Friday, east winds around 5 knots, becoming south in the afternoon. Waves 1 foot or less. Smooth. And for Friday night, southwest winds around 5 knots in the evening, becoming light and variable. Waves 1 foot or less. Smooth. From the Okaloosa-Walton County line to Pascagoula, and out 20 nautical miles. For this afternoon, north winds 5 to 10 knots, becoming northwest. Seas 1 foot or less. Wave detail, northwest 1 foot at 2 seconds. For tonight, northwest winds 5 to 10 knots, becoming northeast after midnight. Seas 1 foot or less. Wave detail, northwest 1 foot at 2 seconds and northeast 1 foot at 2 seconds. For Friday, east winds 5 to 10 knots, becoming southeast in the afternoon. Seas 1 foot or less. Wave detail, east 1 foot at 3 seconds. And for Friday night, south winds around 5 knots. Seas 1 foot or less. Wave detail, east 1 foot at 3 seconds. From the Okaloosa-Walton County line to Pascagoula, from 20 to 60 nautical miles offshore. For this afternoon, north winds 5 to 10 knots, becoming northwest late. Seas 1 foot or less. Wave detail, northwest 1 foot at 3 seconds and northeast 1 foot at 3 seconds. For tonight, northwest winds 5 to 10 knots, becoming northeast after midnight. Seas 1 foot or less. Wave detail, northwest 1 foot at 3 seconds. For Friday, east winds 5 to 10 knots. Seas 1 foot or less. Wave detail, northeast 1 foot at 3 seconds. And for Friday night, southeast winds around 5 knots. Seas 1 foot or less. Wave detail, east 1 foot at 3 seconds. 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Tidal information, at the mouth of the Mobile River on Thursday, high tide at 10:47 a.m. Low tide at 8:56 p.m. At the mouth of the Mobile River on Friday, high tide at 11:06 a.m. Low tide at 9:52 p.m. At Pensacola Bay on Thursday, high tide at 9:25 a.m. Low tide at 7:48 p.m.
at Pensacola Bay on Friday, high tide at 9:49 a.m. Low tide at 8:54 p.m. At the East Pass in Destin on Thursday, high tide at 8:52 a.m. Low tide at 7:14 p.m. At the East Pass in Destin on Friday, high tide at 9:16 a.m. Low tide at 8:20 p.m. The following marine observations were made as of 2 p.m. Mobile Bay Coast Guard Station. Winds were northeast at 11 knots. Sea temperature 75 degrees. Air temperature 81 degrees. Weeks Bay, north winds at 3 knots. Air temperature was 83 degrees. Pensacola Bay. Sea temperature 76 degrees. Air temperature 85 degrees. The report from the east end of Dauphin Island was not available. Graham Bay, north winds at 5 knots. Air temperature was 82 degrees. And Pettyboy Island, west winds at 5 knots. Air temperature was 78 degrees. South of Dauphin Island. Winds were northwest at 4 knots. 12 miles south of Orange Beach. Winds were southwest at 6 knots. Air temperature 76 degrees. 100 miles south of Destin. Winds were northwest at 8 knots. Sea temperature 77 degrees. Air temperature 77 degrees. The following weather reports were made at 2 p.m. Pensacola International Airport, skies were sunny. The temperature was 85 degrees, the dew point was 50, and the relative humidity was 29%. The wind was north at 10 miles an hour, gusting to 18. The pressure was 29.96 inches and falling. Pensacola Naval Air Station, skies were mostly sunny. The temperature was 85 degrees, the dew point was 51, and the relative humidity was 31%. The wind was northwest at 9 miles an hour. The pressure was 29.95 inches and falling. Across the central Gulf Coast, Gulf Shores, sunny. Temperature was 86 degrees. Wind northwest at 8 miles an hour, gusting to 15. The report from Milton was not available. Destin, haze and smoke. Temperature was 85 degrees. Wind north at 8 miles an hour. Mary Esther, sunny. Temperature was 87 degrees. Wind north at 9 miles an hour, gusting to 17. Mobile, sunny. Temperature was 84 degrees. Wind variable at 6 miles an hour. Elsewhere, Hattiesburg, sunny and 81. New Orleans, mostly sunny and 84. Montgomery, sunny and 79. Tallahassee, mostly sunny and 86. And in Panama City, sunny and 84. Here's your National Weather Service forecast. This afternoon, sunny. Near steady temperature in the lower 80s. North winds 5 to 10 miles per hour. Tonight, mostly clear. Lows in the mid-50s. North winds around 5 miles per hour. Friday, sunny. Highs in the lower 80s. East winds around 5 miles per hour, becoming southeast around 5 miles per hour in the afternoon. Friday night, mostly clear. Lows in the upper 50s. South winds around 5 miles per hour in the evening, becoming light and variable. This is NOAA Weather Radio, from the Mobile Pensacola National Weather Service. The current time is 2:53 p.m. Central Daylight Time. Here's your marine forecast. On the weather map, high pressure moves east of the Mississippi River through Thursday before moving off the mid-Atlantic coast and into the western Atlantic Saturday. A light offshore flow through Thursday turns more onshore by Friday afternoon and continues through the weekend. On Perdido Bay, Pensacola Bay including Santa Rosa Sound, and Choctawhatchee Bay. For this afternoon, north winds 5 to 10 knots. Waves 1 foot or less. Light chop. For tonight, north winds 5 to 10 knots, becoming northeast after midnight. Waves 1 foot or less. Light chop. For Friday, east winds around 5 knots, becoming south in the afternoon. Waves 1 foot or less. Light chop.
And for Friday night, south winds 5 to 10 knots, becoming southeast after midnight.

0: 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On Perdido Bay, Pensacola Bay including Santa Rosa Sound, and Choctawhatchee Bay. For this afternoon, north winds around 5 knots. Waves 1 foot or less. Smooth. For tonight, north winds around 5 knots. Waves 1 foot or less. Smooth. For Friday, east winds around 5 knots, becoming south in the afternoon. Waves 1 foot or less. Smooth. And for Friday night, southwest winds around 5 knots in the evening, becoming light and variable. Waves 1 foot or less. Smooth. From the Okaloosa Walton County line to Pascagoula, and out 20 nautical miles. For this afternoon, north winds 5 to 10 knots, becoming northwest. Seas 1 foot or less. Wave detail, northwest 1 foot at 2 seconds. For tonight, northwest winds 5 to 10 knots, becoming northeast after midnight. Seas 1 foot or less. Wave detail, northwest 1 foot at 2 seconds and northeast 1 foot at 2 seconds. For Friday, east winds 5 to 10 knots, becoming southeast in the afternoon. Seas 1 foot or less. Wave detail, east 1 foot at 3 seconds. And for Friday night, south winds around 5 knots. Seas 1 foot or less. Wave detail, east 1 foot at 3 seconds. From the Okaloosa-Walton County line to Pascagoula, from 20 to 60 nautical miles offshore. For this afternoon, north winds 5 to 10 knots, becoming northwest late. Seas 1 foot or less. Wave detail, northwest 1 foot at 3 seconds and northeast 1 foot at 3 seconds. For tonight, northwest winds 5 to 10 knots, becoming northeast after midnight. Seas 1 foot or less. Wave detail, northwest 1 foot at 3 seconds. For Friday, east winds 5 to 10 knots. Seas 1 foot or less. Wave detail, northeast 1 foot at 3 seconds. And for Friday night, southeast winds around 5 knots. Seas 1 foot or less. Wave detail, east 1 foot at 3 seconds. Tidal information, at the mouth of the Mobile River on Thursday, high tide at 10:47 a.m. Low tide at 8:56 p.m. At the mouth of the Mobile River on Friday, high tide at 11:06 a.m. Low tide at 9:52 p.m. At Pensacola Bay on Thursday, high tide at 9:25 a.m. Low tide at 7:48 p.m. At Pensacola Bay on Friday, high tide at 9:49 a.m. Low tide at 8:54 p.m. At the East Pass in Destin on Thursday, high tide at 8:52 a.m. Low tide at 7:14 p.m. At the East Pass in Destin on Friday, high tide at 9:16 a.m. Low tide at 8:20 p.m. The following marine observations were made as of 2 p.m. Mobile Bay Coast Guard Station. Winds were northeast at 11 knots. Sea temperature 75 degrees. Air temperature 81 degrees. Weeks Bay, north winds at 3 knots. Air temperature was 83 degrees. Pensacola Bay. Sea temperature 76 degrees. Air temperature 85 degrees. The report from the east end of Dauphin Island was not available. Graham Bay, north winds at 5 knots. Air temperature was 82 degrees. And Pettiboy Island, west winds at 5 knots. Air temperature was 78 degrees. South of Dauphin Island. Winds were northwest at 4 knots. 12 miles south of Orange Beach. Winds were southwest at 6 knots. Air temperature 76 degrees. 100 miles south of Destin. Winds were northwest at 8 knots. Sea temperature 77 degrees. Air temperature 77 degrees. The following weather reports were made at 2 p.m. Pensacola International Airport, skies were sunny.
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0: Pensacola Naval Air Station, skies were mostly sunny. The temperature was 85 degrees, the dew point was 51, and the relative humidity was 31%. The wind was northwest at 9 miles an hour. The pressure was 29.95 inches and falling. Across the central Gulf Coast, Gulf Shores, sunny. Temperature was 86 degrees. Wind northwest at 8 miles an hour, gusting to 15. The report from Milton was not available. Destin, haze and smoke. Temperature was 85 degrees. Wind north at 8 miles an hour. Mary Esther, sunny. Temperature was 87 degrees. Wind north at 9 miles an hour, gusting to 17. Mobile, sunny. Temperature was 84 degrees. Wind variable at 6 miles an hour. Elsewhere, Hattiesburg, sunny and 81. New Orleans, mostly sunny and 84. Montgomery, sunny and 79. Tallahassee, mostly sunny and 86. And in Panama City, sunny and 84. Here's your National Weather Service forecast. This afternoon, sunny. Near steady temperature in the lower 80s. North winds 5 to 10 miles per hour. Tonight, mostly clear. Lows in the mid 50s. North winds around 5 miles per hour. Friday, sunny. Highs in the lower 80s. East winds around 5 miles per hour, becoming southeast around 5 miles per hour in the afternoon. Friday night, mostly clear. Lows in the upper 50s. South winds around 5 miles per hour in the evening, becoming light and variable. This is NOAA Weather Radio from the Mobile Pensacola National Weather Service. The current time is 3:01 p.m. Central Daylight Time. Here's your marine forecast. On the weather map, high pressure moves east of the Mississippi River through Thursday before moving off the mid-Atlantic coast and into the western Atlantic Saturday. A light offshore flow through Thursday turns more onshore by Friday afternoon and continues through the weekend. On Perdido Bay, Pensacola Bay including Santa Rosa Sound, and Choctawhatchee Bay. For this afternoon, north winds 5 to 10 knots. Waves 1 foot or less. Light chop. For tonight, north winds 5 to 10 knots, becoming northeast after midnight. Waves 1 foot or less. Light chop. For Friday, east winds around 5 knots, becoming south in the afternoon. Waves 1 foot or less. Light chop. And for Friday night, south winds 5 to 10 knots, becoming southeast after midnight. Waves 1 foot or less. Light chop. On Perdido Bay, Pensacola Bay including Santa Rosa Sound, and Choctawhatchee Bay. For this afternoon, north winds around 5 knots. Waves 1 foot or less. Smooth. For tonight, north winds around 5 knots. Waves 1 foot or less. Smooth. For Friday, east winds around 5 knots, becoming south in the afternoon. Waves 1 foot or less. Smooth. And for Friday night, southwest winds around 5 knots in the evening, becoming light and variable. Waves 1 foot or less. Smooth. From the Okaloosa-Walton County line to Pascagoula, and out 20 nautical miles. For this afternoon, north winds 5 to 10 knots, becoming northwest. Seas 1 foot or less. Wave detail, northwest 1 foot at 2 seconds. For tonight, northwest winds 5 to 10 knots, becoming northeast after midnight. Seas 1 foot or less. Wave detail, northwest 1 foot at 2 seconds and northeast 1 foot at 2 seconds. For Friday, east winds 5 to 10 knots, becoming southeast in the afternoon. Seas 1 foot or less. Wave detail, east 1 foot at 3 seconds. And for Friday night, south winds around 5 knots. Seas 1 foot or less. Wave detail, east 1 foot at 3 seconds. From the Okaloosa-Walton County line to Pascagoula, from 20 to 60 nautical miles offshore. For this afternoon, north winds 5 to 10 knots, becoming northwest late. Seas 1 foot or less. Wave detail, northwest 1.

foot at 3 seconds and northeast 1 foot at 3 seconds. For tonight, northwest winds 5 to 10 knots, becoming northeast after midnight. Seas 1 foot or less. Wave detail, northwest 1 foot at 3 seconds. For Friday, east winds 5 to 10 knots. Seas 1 foot or less. Wave detail, northeast 1 foot at 3 seconds. And for Friday night, southeast winds around 5 knots. Seas 1 foot or less. Wave detail, east 1 foot at 3 seconds. Here's your marine forecast. On the weather map, light to occasionally moderate offshore winds switch to onshore by Friday afternoon and continue through early next week. On Perdido Bay, Pensacola Bay including Santa Rosa Sound, and Choctaw Hatchie Bay. For tonight, north winds 5 to 10 knots, becoming northeast after midnight. Waves 1 foot or less. Light chop. For Friday, east winds around 5 knots, becoming south in the afternoon. Waves 1 foot or less. Light chop. For Friday night, south winds 5 to 10 knots, becoming southeast after midnight. Waves 1 foot or less. Light chop. And for Saturday, southeast winds 5 to 10 knots. Waves 1 foot or less. Light chop. On Perdido Bay, Pensacola Bay including Santa Rosa Sound, and Choctaw Hatchie Bay. For tonight, north winds around 5 knots, becoming northeast late. Waves 1 foot or less. Smooth. For Friday, east winds around 5 knots, becoming south in the afternoon. Waves 1 foot or less. Light chop. For Friday night, southwest winds around 5 knots in the evening, becoming light and variable. Waves 1 foot or less. Smooth. And for Saturday, east winds around 5 knots, becoming south in the afternoon. Waves 1 foot or less. Light chop. From the Okaloosa-Walton County line to Pascagoula, and out 20 nautical miles. For tonight, northwest winds 5 to 10 knots, becoming northeast late. Seas 1 foot or less. Wave detail, northeast 1 foot at 2 seconds and west 1 foot at 2 seconds. For Friday, east winds 5 to 10 knots, becoming southeast in the afternoon. Seas 1 foot or less. Wave detail, east 1 foot at 3 seconds. For Friday night, south winds around 5 knots. Seas 1 foot or less. Wave detail, east 1 foot at 3 seconds. And for Saturday, southeast winds 5 to 10 knots. Seas 1 foot or less. Wave detail, southeast 1 foot at 3 seconds. From the Okaloosa-Walton County line to Pascagoula, from 20 to 60 nautical miles off foot or less. Wave detail, southeast 1 foot at 3 seconds. From the Okaloosa-Walton County line to Pascagoula, from 20 to 60 nautical miles offshore. For tonight, west winds 5 to 10 knots, becoming northeast after midnight. Seas 1 foot or less, then around 2 feet after midnight. Wave detail, northwest 1 foot at 3 seconds, becoming north 1 foot at 3 seconds. For Friday, east winds 5 to 10 knots. Seas around 2 feet in the morning, then 1 foot or less. Wave detail, northeast 1 foot at 3 seconds, becoming east 1 foot at 3 seconds. For Friday night, southeast winds around 5 knots. Seas 1 foot or less. Wave detail, east 1 foot at 3 seconds. And for Saturday, southeast winds 5 to 10 knots. Seas 1 foot or less. Wave detail, southeast 1 foot at 3 seconds. Tidal information, at the mouth of the Mobile River on Thursday, high tide at 10:47 a.m. Low tide at 8:56 p.m. At the mouth of the Mobile River on Friday, high tide at 11:06 a.m. Low tide at 9:52 p.m. At Pensacola Bay on Thursday, high tide at 9:25 a.m. Low tide at 7:48 p.m. At Pensacola Bay on Friday, high tide at 9:49 a.m. Low tide at 8:54 p.m. At the East Pass in Destin on Thursday, high tide at 8:52 a.m. Low tide at 7:14 p.m. At the East Pass in Destin on Friday, high tide at 9:16 a.m. Low tide at 8:20 p.m. The following marine observations were made as of 2 p.m. Mobile Bay Coast Guard Station. Winds were north.

east at 11 knots. Sea temperature 75 degrees. Air temperature 81 degrees. Weeks Bay, north winds at 3 knots. Air temperature was 83 degrees. Pensacola Bay. Sea temperature 76 degrees. Air temperature 85 degrees. The report from the east end of Dauphin Island was not available. Graham Bay, north winds at 5 knots. Air temperature was 82 degrees. And Pettiboy Island, west winds at 5 knots. Air temperature was 78 degrees. South of Dauphin Island. Winds were northwest at 4 knots. 12 miles south of Orange Beach. Winds were southwest at 6 knots. Air temperature 76 degrees. 100 miles south of Destin. Winds were northwest at 8 knots. Sea temperature 77 degrees. Air temperature 77 degrees. Here's your National Weather Service forecast. Tonight, mostly clear. Lows in the mid-50s. North winds around 5 miles per hour. Friday, sunny. Highs in the lower 80s. East winds around 5 miles per hour, becoming southeast around 5 miles per hour in the afternoon. Friday night, mostly clear. Lows in the upper 50s. South winds around 5 miles per hour in the evening, becoming light and variable. Saturday, mostly sunny. Highs in the mid-80s. Southeast winds 5 to 10 miles per hour. 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The current time is 3:11 p.m. Central Daylight Time. Here's your marine forecast. On the weather map, light to occasionally moderate offshore winds switch to onshore by Friday afternoon and continue through early next week. On Perdido Bay, Pensacola Bay including Santa Rosa Sound, and Choctawhatchee Bay. For tonight, north winds 5 to 10 knots, becoming northeast after midnight. Waves 1 foot or less. Light chop. For Friday, east winds around 5 knots, becoming south in the afternoon. Waves 1 foot or less. Light chop. For Friday night, south winds 5 to 10 knots, becoming southeast after midnight. Waves 1 foot or less. Light chop. And for Saturday, southeast winds 5 to 10 knots. Waves 1 foot or less. Light chop. On Perdido Bay, Pensacola Bay including Santa Rosa Sound, and Choctawhatchee Bay. For tonight, north winds around 5 knots, becoming northeast late. Waves 1 foot or less. Smooth. For Friday, east winds around 5 knots, becoming south in the afternoon. Waves 1 foot or less. Light chop. For Friday night, southwest winds around 5 knots in the evening, becoming light and variable. Waves 1 foot or less. Smooth. And for Saturday, east winds around 5 knots, becoming south in the afternoon. Waves 1 foot or less. Light chop. From the Okaloosa-Walton County line to Pascagoula, and out 20 nautical miles. For tonight, northwest winds 5 to 10 knots, becoming northeast late. Seas 1 foot or less. Wave detail, northeast 1 foot at 2 seconds and west 1 foot at 2 seconds. For Friday, east winds 5 to 10 knots, becoming southeast in the afternoon. Seas 1 foot or less. Wave detail, east 1 foot at 3 seconds. For Friday night, south winds around 5 knots. Seas 1 foot or less. Wave detail, east 1 foot at 3 seconds. And for Saturday, southeast winds 5 to 10 knots. Seas 1 foot or less. Wave detail, southeast 1 foot at 3 seconds. From the Okaloosa-Walton County line to Pascagoula, from 20 to 60 nautical miles offshore. For tonight, west winds 5 to 10 knots, becoming northeast after midnight. Seas 1 foot or less, then around 2 feet after midnight. Wave detail, northwest 1 foot at 3 seconds, becoming north 1 foot at 3 seconds. For Friday, east winds 5 to 10 knots. Seas around 2 feet in the morning, then 1 foot or less. Wave detail, northeast 1 foot at 3 seconds, becoming east 1 foot at 3 seconds. For Friday night, southeast winds around 5 knots. Seas 1 foot or less. Wave detail,
east 1 foot at 3 seconds. And for Saturday, southeast winds 5 to 10 knots. Seas foot or less. Wave detail, southeast 1 foot at 3 seconds. Tidal information, at the mouth of the Mobile River on Thursday, high tide at 10:47 a.m. Low tide at 8:56 p.m. At the mouth of the Mobile River on Friday, high tide at 11:06 a.m. Low tide at 9:52 p.m. At Pensacola Bay on Thursday, high tide at 9:25 a.m. Low tide at 7:48 p.m. At Pensacola Bay on Friday, high tide at 9:49 a.m. Low tide at 8:54 p.m. At the East Pass in Destin on Thursday, high tide at 8:52 a.m. Low tide at 7:14 p.m. At the East Pass in Destin on Friday, high tide at 9:16 a.m. Low tide at 8:20 p.m. The following marine observations were made as of 3 p.m. Mobile Bay Coast Guard Station. Winds were north at 7 knots. Sea temperature 75 degrees. Air temperature 82 degrees. Weeks Bay, northwest winds at 3 knots. Air temperature was 84 degrees. Pensacola Bay. Sea temperature 76 degrees. Air temperature 85 degrees. The report from the east end of Dauphin Island was not available. Graham Bay, north winds at 7 knots. Air temperature was 83 degrees. And Pettyboy Island, south winds at 5 knots. Air temperature was 79 degrees. South of Dauphin Island. Winds were west at 4 knots. 12 miles south of Orange Beach. Winds were west at 8 knots. Sea temperature 76 degrees. Air temperature 77 degrees. 100 miles south of Destin. Winds were northwest at 8 knots. Sea temperature 77 degrees. Air temperature 77 degrees. 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The following weather reports were made at 3 p.m. Pensacola International Airport, skies were sunny. The temperature was 86 degrees, the dew point was 46, and the relative humidity was 24%. The wind was northwest at 15 miles an hour, gusting to 24. The pressure was 29.94 inches and falling. Pensacola Naval Air Station, skies were mostly sunny. The temperature was 86 degrees, the dew point was 50, and the relative humidity was 28%. The wind was variable at 5 miles an hour. The pressure was 29.94 inches and falling. Across the central Gulf Coast, Gulf Shores, sunny. Temperature was 88 degrees. Wind northwest at 9 miles an hour. Milton, mostly sunny. Temperature was 83 degrees. Wind northwest at 9 miles an hour, gusting to 17. Destin, haze and smoke. Temperature was 86 degrees. Wind variable at 5 miles an hour. Mary Esther, sunny. Temperature was 87 degrees. Wind northwest at 12 miles an hour, gusting to 17. Mobile, mostly sunny. Temperature was 83 degrees. Wind variable at 5 miles an hour. Elsewhere, Hattiesburg, sunny and 83. New Orleans, mostly sunny and 86. Montgomery, sunny and 79. Tallahassee, mostly sunny and 86. And at Panama City, sunny and 84. Here's your National Weather Service forecast. Tonight, mostly clear. Lows in the mid-50s. North winds around 5 miles per hour. Friday, sunny. Highs in the lower 80s. East winds around 5 miles per hour, becoming southeast around 5 miles per hour in the afternoon. Friday night, mostly clear. Lows in the upper 50s. South winds around 5 miles per hour in the evening, becoming light and variable. Saturday, mostly sunny. Highs in the mid-80s. Southeast winds 5 to 10 miles per hour.
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The current time is 3:19 p.m. Central Daylight Time. Here's your marine forecast. On the weather map, light to occasionally moderate offshore winds switch to onshore by Friday afternoon and continue through early next week. On Perdido Bay, Pensacola Bay including Santa Rosa Sound, and Choctawhatchee Bay. For tonight, north winds 5 to 10 knots, becoming northeast after midnight. Waves 1 foot or less. Light chop. For Friday, east winds around 5 knots, becoming south in the afternoon. Waves 1 foot or less. Light chop. For Friday night, sounds 5 to 10 knots, becoming southeast after midnight. Waves 1 foot or less. Light chop. And for Saturday, southeast winds 5 to 10 knots. Waves 1 foot or less. Light chop. On Perdido Bay, Pensacola Bay including Santa Rosa Sound, and Choctawhatchee Bay. For tonight, north winds around 5 knots, becoming northeast late. Waves 1 foot or less. Smooth. For Friday, east winds around 5 knots, becoming south in the afternoon. Waves 1 foot or less. Light chop. For Friday night, southwest winds around 5 knots in the evening, becoming light and variable. Waves 1 foot or less. Smooth. And for Saturday, east winds around 5 knots, becoming south in the afternoon. Waves 1 foot or less. Light chop. From the Okaloosa-Walton County line to Pascagoula, and out 20 nautical miles. For tonight, northwest winds 5 to 10 knots, becoming northeast late. Seas 1 foot or less. Wave detail, northeast 1 foot at 2 seconds and west 1 foot at 2 seconds. For Friday, east winds 5 to 10 knots, becoming southeast in the afternoon. Seas 1 foot or less. Wave detail, east 1 foot at 3 seconds. For Friday night, south winds around 5 knots. Seas 1 foot or less. Wave detail, east 1 foot at 3 seconds. And for Saturday, southeast winds 5 to 10 knots. Seas 1 foot or less. Wave detail, southeast 1 foot at 3 seconds. From the Okaloosa-Walton County line to Pascagoula, from 20 to 60 nautical miles offshore. For tonight, west winds 5 to 10 knots, becoming northeast after midnight. Seas 1 foot or less, then around 2 feet after midnight. Wave detail, northwest 1 foot at 3 seconds, becoming north 1 foot at 3 seconds. For Friday, east winds 5 to 10 knots. Seas around 2 feet in the morning, then 1 foot or less. Wave detail, northeast 1 foot at 3 seconds, becoming east 1 foot at 3 seconds. For Friday night, southeast winds around 5 knots. Seas 1 foot or less. Wave detail, east 1 foot at 3 seconds. And for Saturday, southeast winds 5 to 10 knots. Seas 1 foot or less. Wave detail, southeast 1 foot at 3 seconds. Tidal information, at the mouth of the Mobile River on Thursday, high tide at 10:47 a.m. Low tide at 8:56 p.m. At the mouth of the Mobile River on Friday, high tide at 11:06 a.m. Low tide at 9:52 p.m. At Pensacola Bay on Thursday, high tide at 9:25 a.m. Low tide at 7:48 p.m. At Pensacola Bay on Friday, high tide at 9:49 a.m. Low tide at 8:54 p.m. At the East Pass in Destin on Thursday, high tide at 8:52 a.m. Low tide at 7:14 p.m. At the East Pass in Destin on Friday, high tide at 9:16 a.m. Low tide at 8:20 p.m. The following marine observations were made as of 3 p.m. Mobile Bay Coast Guard Station. Winds were north at 7 knots. Sea temperature 75 degrees. Air temperature 82 degrees. Weeks Bay, northwest winds at 3 knots. Air temperature was 84 degrees. Pensacola Bay. Sea temperature 76 degrees. Air temperature 85 degrees. The report from the east end of Dauphin Island was not available. Graham Bay, north winds at 7 knots. Air temperature was 83 degrees. And Pettyboy Island, south winds at 5 knots. Air temperature was 79 degrees.
south of Dauphin Island. Winds were west at 4 knots. 12 miles south of Orange Beach. Winds were west at 8 knots. Sea temperature 76 degrees. Air temperature 77 degrees. 100 miles south of Destin. Winds were northwest at 8 knots. Sea temperature 77 degrees. Air temperature 77 degrees. The following weather reports were made at 3 p.m. Pensacola International Airport, skies were sunny. The temperature was 86 degrees, the dew point was 46, and the relative humidity was 24%. The wind was northwest at 15 miles an hour, gusting to 24. The pressure was 29.94 inches and falling. Pensacola Naval Air Station, skies were mostly sunny. The temperature was 86 degrees, the dew point was 50, and the relative humidity was 28%. The wind was variable at 5 miles an hour. The pressure was 29.94 inches and falling. Across the central Gulf Coast, Gulf Shores, sunny. Temperature was 88 degrees. Wind northwest at 9 miles an hour. Milton, mostly sunny. Temperature was 83 degrees. Wind northwest at 9 miles an hour, gusting to 17. Destin, haze and smoke. Temperature was 86 degrees. Wind variable at 5 miles an hour. Mary Esther, sunny. Temperature was 87 degrees. Wind northwest at 12 miles an hour, gusting to 17. Mobile, mostly sunny. Temperature was 83 degrees. Wind variable at 5 miles an hour. Elsewhere, Hattiesburg, sunny and 83. New Orleans, mostly sunny and 86. Montgomery, sunny and 79. Tallahassee, mostly sunny and 86. And in Panama City, sunny and 84. Here's your National Weather Service forecast. Tonight, mostly clear. Lows in the mid-50s. North winds around 5 miles per hour. Friday, sunny. Highs in the lower 80s. East winds around 5 miles per hour, becoming southeast around 5 miles per hour in the afternoon. Friday night, mostly clear. Lows in the upper 50s. South winds around 5 miles per hour in the evening, becoming light and variable. Saturday, mostly sunny. Highs in the mid-80s. Southeast winds 5 to 10 miles per hour. 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The current time is 3:27 p.m. Central Daylight Time. Here's your marine forecast. On the weather map, light to occasionally moderate offshore winds switch to onshore by Friday afternoon and continue through early next week. On Perdido Bay, Pensacola Bay including Santa Rosa Sound, and Choctawhatchee Bay. For tonight, north winds 5 to 10 knots, becoming northeast after midnight. Waves 1 foot or less. Light chop. For Friday, east winds around 5 knots, becoming south in the afternoon. Waves 1 foot or less. Light chop. For Friday night, south winds 5 to 10 knots, becoming southeast after midnight. Waves 1 foot or less. Light chop. And for Saturday, southeast winds 5 to 10 knots. Waves 1 foot or less. Light chop. On Perdido Bay, Pensacola Bay including Santa Rosa Sound, and Choctawhatchee Bay. For tonight, north winds around 5 knots, becoming northeast late. Waves 1 foot or less. Smooth. For Friday, east winds around 5 knots, becoming south in the afternoon. Waves 1 foot or less. Light chop. For Friday night, southwest winds around 5 knots in the evening, becoming light and variable. Waves 1 foot or less. Smooth. And for Saturday, east winds around 5 knots, becoming south in the afternoon. Waves 1 foot or less. Light chop. From the Okaloosa-Walton County line to Pascagoula, and out 20 nautical miles. For tonight, northwest winds 5 to 10 knots, becoming northeast late. Seas 1 foot or less. Wake detail, northeast 1 foot at 2 seconds and west 1 foot at 2 seconds.
For Friday, east winds 5 to 10 knots, becoming southeast in the afternoon.

sees 1 foot or less, then around 2 feet after midnight. Wave detail, northwest 1 foot at 3 seconds, becoming north 1 foot at 3 seconds. For Friday, east winds 5 to 10 knots. Seas around 2 feet in the morning, then 1 foot or less. Wave detail, northeast 1 foot at 3 seconds, becoming east 1 foot at 3 seconds. For Friday night, southeast winds around 5 knots. Seas 1 foot or less. Wave detail, east 1 foot at 3 seconds. And for Saturday, southeast winds 5 to 10 knots. Seas 1 foot or less. Wave detail, southeast 1 foot at 3 seconds. Tidal information, at the mouth of the Mobile River on Thursday, high tide at 10:47 a.m. Low tide at 8:56 p.m. At the mouth of the Mobile River on Friday, high tide at 11:06 a.m. Low tide at 9:52 p.m. At Pensacola Bay on Thursday, high tide at 9:25 a.m. Low tide at 7:48 p.m. At Pensacola Bay on Friday, high tide at 9:49 a.m. Low tide at 8:54 p.m. At the East Pass in Destin on Thursday, high tide at 8:52 a.m. Low tide at 7:14 p.m. At the East Pass in Destin on Friday, high tide at 9:16 a.m. Low tide at 8:20 p.m. The following marine observations were made as of 3 p.m. Mobile Bay Coast Guard Station. Winds were north at 7 knots. Sea temperature 75 degrees. Air temperature 82 degrees. Weeks Bay, northwest winds at 3 knots. Air temperature was 84 degrees. Pensacola Bay. Sea temperature 76 degrees. Air temperature 85 degrees. The report from the east end of Dolphin Island was not available. Graham Bay, north winds at 7 knots. Air temperature was 83 degrees. And Pettiboy Island, south winds at 5 knots. Air temperature was 79 degrees. South of Dolphin Island. Winds were west at 4 knots. 12 miles south of Orange Beach. Winds were west at 8 knots. Sea temperature 76 degrees. Air temperature 77 degrees. 100 miles south of Destin. Winds were northwest at 8 knots. Sea temperature 77 degrees. Air temperature 77 degrees. The following weather reports were made at 3 p.m. Pensacola International Airport, skies were sunny. The temperature was 86 degrees, the dew point was 46, and the relative humidity was 24%. The wind was northwest at 15 miles an hour, gusting to 24. The pressure was 29.94 inches and falling. Pensacola Naval Air Station, skies were mostly sunny. The temperature was 86 degrees, the dew point was 50, and the relative humidity was 28%. The wind was variable at 5 miles an hour. The pressure was 29.94 inches and falling. Across the central Gulf Coast, Gulf Shores, sunny. Temperature was 88 degrees. Wind northwest at 9 miles an hour. Milton, mostly sunny. Temperature was 83 degrees. Wind northwest at 9 miles an hour, gusting to 17. Destin, haze and smoke. Temperature was 86 degrees. Wind variable at 5 miles an hour. Mary Esther, sunny. Temperature was 87 degrees. Wind northwest at 12 miles an hour, gusting to 17. Mobile, mostly sunny. Temperature was 83 degrees. Wind variable at 5 miles an hour. Elsewhere, Hattiesburg, sunny and 83. New Orleans, mostly sunny and 86. Montgomery, sunny and 79. Tallahassee, mostly sunny and 86. And at Panama City, sunny and 84. Here's your National Weather Service forecast. Tonight, mostly clear. Lows in the mid-50s. North winds around 5 miles per hour. Friday, sunny. Highs in the lower 80s. East winds around 5 miles per hour, becoming southeast around 5 miles per hour in the afternoon. Friday night, mostly clear.

was in the upper 50s. South winds around 5 miles per hour in the evening, becoming light and variable. Saturday, mostly sunny. Highs in the mid-80s. Southeast winds 5 to 10 miles per hour. This is NOAA Weather Radio, from the Mobile Pensacola National Weather Service. The current time is 3:35 p.m. Central Daylight Time. Here's your marine forecast. On the weather map, light to occasionally moderate offshore winds switch to onshore by Friday afternoon and continue through early next week. On Perdido Bay, Pensacola Bay including Santa Rosa Sound, and Choctawhatchee Bay. For tonight, north winds 5 to 10 knots, becoming northeast after midnight. Waves 1 foot or less. Light chop. For Friday, east winds around 5 knots, becoming south in the afternoon. Waves 1 foot or less. Light chop. For Friday night, south winds 5 to 10 knots, becoming southeast after midnight. Waves 1 foot or less. Light chop. And for Saturday, southeast winds 5 to 10 knots. Waves 1 foot or less. Light chop. On Perdido Bay, Pensacola Bay including Santa Rosa Sound, and Choctawhatchee Bay. For tonight, north winds around 5 knots, becoming northeast late. Waves 1 foot or less. Smooth. For Friday, east winds around 5 knots, becoming south in the afternoon. Waves 1 foot or less. Light chop. For Friday night, southwest winds around 5 knots in the evening, becoming light and variable. Waves 1 foot or less. Smooth. And for Saturday, east winds around 5 knots, becoming south in the afternoon. Waves 1 foot or less. Light chop. From the Okaloosa-Walton County line to Pascagoula, and out 20 nautical miles. For tonight, northwest winds 5 to 10 knots, becoming northeast late. Seas 1 foot or less. Wave detail, northeast 1 foot at 2 seconds and west 1 foot at 2 seconds. For Friday, east winds 5 to 10 knots, becoming southeast in the afternoon. Seas 1 foot or less. Wave detail, east 1 foot at 3 seconds. For Friday night, south winds around 5 knots. Seas 1 foot or less. Wave detail, east 1 foot at 3 seconds. And for Saturday, southeast winds 5 to 10 knots. Seas 1 foot or less. Wave detail, southeast 1 foot at 3 seconds. From the Okaloosa-Walton County line to Pascagoula, from 20 to 60 nautical miles offshore. For tonight, west winds 5 to 10 knots, becoming northeast after midnight. Seas 1 foot or less, then around 2 feet after midnight. Wave detail, northwest 1 foot at 3 seconds, becoming north 1 foot at 3 seconds. For Friday, east winds 5 to 10 knots. Seas around 2 feet in the morning, then 1 foot or less. Wave detail, northeast 1 foot at 3 seconds, becoming east 1 foot at 3 seconds. For Friday night, southeast winds around 5 knots. Seas 1 foot or less. Wave detail, east 1 foot at 3 seconds. And for Saturday, southeast winds 5 to 10 knots. Seas 1 foot or less. Wave detail, southeast 1 foot at 3 seconds. Tidal information, at the mouth of the Mobile River on Thursday, high tide at 10:47 a.m. Low tide at 8:56 p.m. At the mouth of the Mobile River on Friday, high tide at 11:06 a.m. Low tide at 9:52 p.m. At Pensacola Bay on Thursday, high tide at 9:25 a.m. Low tide at 7:48 p.m. At Pensacola Bay on Friday, high tide at 9:49 a.m. Low tide at 8:54 p.m. At the East Pass in Destin on Thursday, high tide at 8:52 a.m. Low tide at 7:14 p.m. At the East Pass in Destin on Friday, high tide at 9:16 a.m. Low tide at 8:20 p.m. The following marine observations were made as of 3 p.m. Mobile Bay Coast Guard Station. Winds were north at 7 knots. Sea temperature 75 degrees. Air temperature 82 degrees. Weeks Bay, northwest winds at 3 knots. Air temperature was 84 degrees. Pensacola Bay. Sea temperature 76 degrees. Air temperature 85 degrees.
the report from the east end of Dauphin Island was not available. Grand Bay, north winds at 7 knots. Air temperature was 83 degrees. And Pettiboy Island, south winds at 5 knots. Air temperature was 79 degrees. South of Dauphin Island. Winds were west at 4 knots. 12 miles south of Orange Beach. Winds were west at 8 knots. Sea temperature 76 degrees. Air temperature 77 degrees. 100 miles south of Destin. Winds were northwest at 8 knots. Sea temperature 77 degrees. Air temperature 77 degrees. The following weather reports were made at 3 p.m. Pensacola International Airport, skies were sunny. The temperature was 86 degrees, the dew point was 46, and the relative humidity was 24%. The wind was northwest at 15 miles an hour, gusting to 24. The pressure was 29.94 inches and falling. Pensacola Naval Air Station, skies were mostly sunny. The temperature was 86 degrees, the dew point was 50, and the relative humidity was 28%. The wind was variable at 5 miles an hour. The pressure was 29.94 inches and falling. Across the central Gulf Coast, Gulf Shores, sunny. Temperature was 88 degrees. Wind northwest at 9 miles an hour. Milton, mostly sunny. Temperature was 83 degrees. Wind northwest at 9 miles an hour, gusting to 17. Destin, haze and smoke. Temperature was 86 degrees. Wind variable at 5 miles an hour. Mary Esther, sunny. Temperature was 87 degrees. Wind northwest at 12 miles an hour, gusting to 17. Mobile, mostly sunny. Temperature was 83 degrees. Wind variable at 5 miles an hour. Elsewhere, Hattiesburg, sunny and 83. New Orleans, mostly sunny and 86. Montgomery, sunny and 79. Tallahassee, mostly sunny and 86. And at Panama City, sunny and 84. Here's your National Weather Service forecast. Tonight, mostly clear. Lows in the mid-50s. North winds around 5 miles per hour. Friday, sunny. Highs in the lower 80s. East winds around 5 miles per hour, becoming southeast around 5 miles per hour in the afternoon. Friday night, mostly clear. Lows in the upper 50s. South winds around 5 miles per hour in the evening, becoming light and variable. Saturday, mostly sunny. Highs in the mid-80s. Southeast winds 5 to 10 miles per hour. 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The current time is 3:43 p.m. Central Daylight Time. Here's your marine forecast. On the weather map, light to occasionally moderate offshore winds switch to onshore by Friday afternoon and continue through early next week. On Perdido Bay, Pensacola Bay including Santa Rosa Sound, and Choctaw Hatchie Bay. For tonight, north winds 5 to 10 knots, becoming northeast after midnight. Waves 1 foot or less. Light chop. For Friday, east winds around 5 knots, becoming south in the afternoon. Waves 1 foot or less. Light chop. For Friday night, south winds 5 to 10 knots, becoming southeast after midnight. Waves 1 foot or less. Light chop. And for Saturday, southeast winds 5 to 10 knots. Waves 1 foot or less. Light chop. On Perdido Bay, Pensacola Bay including Santa Rosa Sound, and Choctaw Hatchie Bay. For tonight, north winds around 5 knots, becoming northeast late. Waves 1 foot or less. Smooth. For Friday, east winds around 5 knots, becoming south in the afternoon. Waves 1 foot or less. Light chop. For Friday night, southwest winds around 5 knots in the evening, becoming light and variable. Waves 1 foot or less. Smooth. And for Saturday, east winds around 5 knots, becoming south in the afternoon. Waves 1 foot or less. Light chop.
from the Okaloosa-Walton County line to Pascagoula, and out 29.

0: nautical miles. For tonight, northwest winds 5 to 10 knots, becoming northeast late. Seas 1 foot or less. Wave detail, northeast 1 foot at 2 seconds and west 1 foot at 2 seconds. For Friday, east winds 5 to 10 knots, becoming southeast in the afternoon. Seas 1 foot or less. Wave detail, east 1 foot at 3 seconds. For Friday night, south winds around 5 knots. Seas 1 foot or less. Wave detail, east 1 foot at 3 seconds. And for Saturday, southeast winds 5 to 10 knots. Seas 1 foot or less. Wave detail, southeast 1 foot at 3 seconds. From the Okaloosa Walton County line to Pascagoula, from 20 to 60 nautical miles offshore. For tonight, west winds 5 to 10 knots, becoming northeast after midnight. Seas 1 foot or less, then around 2 feet after midnight. Wave detail, northwest 1 foot at 3 seconds, becoming north 1 foot at 3 seconds. For Friday, east winds 5 to 10 knots. Seas around 2 feet in the morning, then 1 foot or less. Wave detail, northeast 1 foot at 3 seconds, becoming east 1 foot at 3 seconds. For Friday night, southeast winds around 5 knots. Seas 1 foot or less. Wave detail, east 1 foot at 3 seconds. And for Saturday, southeast winds 5 to 10 knots. Seas 1 foot or less. Wave detail, southeast 1 foot at 3 seconds. 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Tidal information, at the mouth of the Mobile River on Thursday, high tide at 10:47 a.m. Low tide at 8:56 p.m. At the mouth of the Mobile River on Friday, high tide at 11:06 a.m. Low tide at 9:52 p.m. At Pensacola Bay on Thursday, high tide at 9:25 a.m. Low tide at 7:48 p.m. At Pensacola Bay on Friday, high tide at 9:49 a.m. Low tide at 8:54 p.m. At the East Pass in Destin on Thursday, high tide at 8:52 a.m. Low tide at 7:14 p.m. At the East Pass in Destin on Friday, high tide at 9:16 a.m. Low tide at 8:20 p.m. The following marine observations were made as of 3 p.m. Mobile Bay Coast Guard Station. Winds were north at 7 knots. Sea temperature 75 degrees. Air temperature 82 degrees. Weeks Bay, northwest winds at 3 knots. Air temperature was 84 degrees. Pensacola Bay. Sea temperature 76 degrees. Air temperature 85 degrees. The report from the east end of Dauphin Island was not available. Graham Bay, north winds at 7 knots. Air temperature was 83 degrees. And Pettiboy Island, south winds at 5 knots. Air temperature was 79 degrees. South of Dauphin Island. Winds were west at 4 knots. 12 miles south of Orange Beach. Winds were west at 8 knots. Sea temperature 76 degrees. Air temperature 77 degrees. 100 miles south of Destin. Winds were northwest at 8 knots. Sea temperature 77 degrees. Air temperature 77 degrees. The following weather reports were made at 3 p.m. Pensacola International Airport, skies were sunny. The temperature was 86 degrees, the dew point was 46, and the relative humidity was 24%. The wind was northwest at 15 miles an hour, gusting to 24. The pressure was 29.94 inches and falling. Pensacola Naval Air Station, skies were mostly sunny. The temperature was 86 degrees, the dew point was 50, and the relative humidity was 28%. The wind was variable at 5 miles an hour. The pressure was 29.94 inches and falling. Across the central Gulf Coast, Gulf Shores, sunny. Temperature was 88 degrees. Wind northwest at 9 miles an hour. Milton, mostly sunny. Temperature was 83 degrees. Wind northwest at 9 miles an hour, gusting to 17. Destin, haze and smoke. Temperature was 86 degrees. Wind variable at 5 miles an hour. Mary Esther, sunny. Temperature was 87 degrees. Wind northwest at 12 miles an hour, gusting to 17. Mobile, mostly sunny. Temperature was 83 degrees. Wind variable at 5 miles an hour. Elsewhere, Hattiesburg, sunny and 83. New Orleans, mostly sunny and 86. Montgomery, sunny and 79. Tallahassee, mostly sunny and 86. And in Panama City, sunny and 84. Here's your National Weather Service forecast. Tonight, mostly clear. Lows in the mid-50s. North winds around 5 miles per hour. Friday, sunny. Highs in the lower 80s. East winds around 5 miles per hour, becoming southeast around 5 miles per hour in the afternoon. Friday night, mostly clear. Lows in the upper 50s. South winds around 5 miles per hour in the evening, becoming light and variable. Saturday, mostly sunny. Highs in the mid-80s. Southeast winds 5 to 10 miles per hour. 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The current time is 3:52 p.m. Central Daylight Time. Here's your marine forecast. On the weather map, light to occasionally moderate offshore winds switch to onshore by Friday afternoon and continue through early next week. On Perdido Bay, Pensacola Bay including Santa Rosa Sound, and Choctawhatchee Bay. For tonight, north winds 5 to 10 knots, becoming northeast after midnight. Waves 1 foot or less. Light chop. For Friday, east winds around 5 knots, becoming south in the afternoon. Waves 1 foot or less. Light chop. For Friday night, south winds 5 to 10 knots, becoming southeast after midnight. Waves 1 foot or less. Light chop. And for Saturday, southeast winds 5 to 10 knots. Waves 1 foot or less. Light chop. On Perdido Bay, Pensacola Bay including Santa Rosa Sound, and Choctawhatchee Bay. For tonight, north winds around 5 knots, becoming northeast late. Waves 1 foot or less. Smooth. For Friday, east winds around 5 knots, becoming south in the afternoon. Waves 1 foot or less. Light chop. For Friday night, southwest winds around 5 knots in the evening, becoming light and variable. Waves 1 foot or less. Smooth. And for Saturday, east winds around 5 knots, becoming south in the afternoon. Waves 1 foot or less. Light chop. From the Okaloosa-Walton County line to Pascagoula, and out 20 nautical miles. For tonight, northwest winds 5 to 10 knots, becoming northeast late. Seas 1 foot or less. Wave detail, northeast 1 foot at 2 seconds and west 1 foot at 2 seconds. For Friday, east winds 5 to 10 knots, becoming southeast in the afternoon. Seas 1 foot or less. Wave detail, east 1 foot at 3 seconds. For Friday night, south winds around 5 knots. Seas 1 foot or less. Wave detail, east 1 foot at 3 seconds. And for Saturday, southeast winds 5 to 10 knots. Seas 1 foot or less. Wave detail, southeast 1 foot at 3 seconds. From the Okaloosa-Walton County line to Pascagoula, from 20 to 60 nautical miles offshore. For tonight, west winds 5 to 10 knots, becoming northeast after midnight. Seas 1 foot or less, then around 2 feet after midnight. Wave detail, northwest 1 foot at 3 seconds, becoming north 1 foot at 3 seconds. For Friday, east winds 5 to 10 knots. Seas around 2 feet in the morning, then 1 foot or less. Wave detail, northeast 1 foot at 3 seconds, becoming east 1 foot at 3 seconds. For Friday night, southeast winds around 5 knots. Seas 1 foot or less. Wave detail, east 1 foot at 3 seconds. And for Saturday, southeast winds 5 to 10 knots. Seas 1 foot or less. Wave detail, southeast 1 foot at 3 seconds. Tidal information, at the mouth of the Mobile River on Thursday, high tide at 10:47 a.m. Low tide at 8:56 p.m. at the mouth of the Mobile River on Friday, high tide at 11.06 a.m. Low tide at 9.52 p.m. At Pensacola Bay on Thursday, high tide at 9.25 a.m. Low tide at 7.48 p.m. At Pensacola Bay on Friday, high tide at 9.49 a.m. Low tide at 8.54 p.m. At the East Pass in Destin on Thursday, high tide at 8.52 a.m. Low tide at 7.14 p.m. At the East Pass in Destin on Friday, high tide at 9.16 a.m. Low tide at 8.20 p.m. The following marine observations were made as of 3 p.m. Mobile Bay Coast Guard Station. Winds were north at 7 knots. Sea temperature 75 degrees. Air temperature 82 degrees. Weeks Bay, northwest winds at 3 knots. Air temperature was 84 degrees. Pensacola Bay. Sea temperature 76 degrees. Air temperature 85 degrees. The report from the east end of Dauphin Island was not available. Graham Bay, north winds at 7 knots. Air temperature was 83 degrees. And Pettigoy Island, south winds at 5 knots. Air temperature was 79 degrees. South of Dauphin Island. Winds were west at 4 knots. 12 miles south of Orange Beach. Winds were west at 8 knots. Sea temperature 76 degrees. Air temperature 77 degrees. 100 miles south of Destin. Winds were northwest at 8 knots. Sea temperature 77 degrees. Air temperature 77 degrees. The following weather reports were made at 3 p.m. Pensacola International Airport, skies were sunny. The temperature was 86 degrees, the dew point was 46, and the relative humidity was 24%. The wind was northwest at 15 miles an hour, gusting to 24. The pressure was 29.94 inches and falling. Pensacola Naval Air Station, skies were mostly sunny. The temperature was 86 degrees, the dew point was 50, and the relative humidity was 28%. The wind was variable at 5 miles an hour. The pressure was 29.94 inches and falling. Across the central Gulf Coast, Gulf Shores, sunny. Temperature was 88 degrees. Wind northwest at 9 miles an hour. Milton, mostly sunny. Temperature was 83 degrees. Wind northwest at 9 miles an hour, gusting to 17. Destin, haze and smoke. Temperature was 86 degrees. Wind variable at 5 miles an hour. Mary Esther, sunny. Temperature was 87 degrees. Wind northwest at 12 miles an hour, gusting to 17. Mobile, mostly sunny. Temperature was 83 degrees. Wind variable at 5 miles an hour. Elsewhere, Hattiesburg, sunny and 83. New Orleans, mostly sunny and 86. Montgomery, sunny and 79. Tallahassee, mostly sunny and 86. And at Panama City, sunny and 84. Here's your National Weather Service forecast. Tonight, mostly clear. Lows in the mid-50s. North winds around 5 miles per hour. Friday, sunny. Highs in the lower 80s. East winds around 5 miles per hour, becoming southeast around 5 miles per hour in the afternoon. Friday night.
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0: Southeast winds 5 to 10 miles per hour. This is NOAA Weather Radio from the Mobile Pensacola National Weather Service. The current time is 3:59 p.m. Central Daylight Time. Here's your marine forecast. On the weather map, light to occasionally moderate offshore winds switch to onshore by Friday afternoon and continue through early next week. On Perdido Bay, Pensacola Bay including Santa Rosa Sound, and Choctawhatchee Bay. For tonight, north winds 5 to 10 knots, becoming northeast after midnight. Waves 1 foot or less. Light chop. for Friday.

East winds around 5 knots, becoming south in the afternoon. Waves 1 foot or less. Light chop. For Friday night, south winds 5 to 10 knots, becoming southeast after midnight. Waves 1 foot or less. Light chop. And for Saturday, southeast winds 5 to 10 knots. Waves 1 foot or less. Light chop. On Perdido Bay, Pensacola Bay including Santa Rosa Sound, and Choctawhatchee Bay. For tonight, north winds around 5 knots, becoming northeast late. Waves 1 foot or less. Smooth. For Friday, east winds around 5 knots, becoming south in the afternoon. Waves 1 foot or less. Light chop. For Friday night, southwest winds around 5 knots in the evening, becoming light and variable. Waves 1 foot or less. Smooth. And for Saturday, east winds around 5 knots, becoming south in the afternoon. Waves 1 foot or less. Light chop. From the Okaloosa-Walton County line to Pascagoula, and out 20 nautical miles. For tonight, northwest winds 5 to 10 knots, becoming northeast late. Seas 1 foot or less. Wave detail, northeast 1 foot at 2 seconds and west 1 foot at 2 seconds. For Friday, east winds 5 to 10 knots, becoming southeast in the afternoon. Seas 1 foot or less. Wave detail, east 1 foot at 3 seconds. For Friday night, south winds around 5 knots. Seas 1 foot or less. Wave detail, east 1 foot at 3 seconds. And for Saturday, southeast winds 5 to 10 knots. Seas 1 foot or less. Wave detail, southeast 1 foot at 3 seconds. From the Okaloosa-Walton County line to Pascagoula, from 20 to 60 nautical miles offshore. For tonight, west winds 5 to 10 knots, becoming northeast after midnight. Seas 1 foot or less, then around 2 feet after midnight. Wave detail, northwest 1 foot at 3 seconds, becoming north 1 foot at 3 seconds. For Friday, east winds 5 to 10 knots. Seas around 2 feet in the morning, then 1 foot or less. Wave detail, northeast 1 foot at 3 seconds, becoming east 1 foot at 3 seconds. For Friday night, southeast winds around 5 knots. Seas 1 foot or less. Wave detail, east 1 foot at 3 seconds. And for Saturday, southeast winds 5 to 10 knots. Seas 1 foot or less. Wave detail, southeast 1 foot at 3 seconds. Tidal information, at the mouth of the Mobile River on Thursday, high tide at 10:47 a.m. Low tide at 8:56 p.m. At the mouth of the Mobile River on Friday, high tide at 11:06 a.m. Low tide at 9:52 p.m. At Pensacola Bay on Thursday, high tide at 9:25 a.m. Low tide at 7:48 p.m. At Pensacola Bay on Friday, high tide at 9:49 a.m. Low tide at 8:54 p.m. At the East Pass in Destin on Thursday, high tide at 8:52 a.m. Low tide at 7:14 p.m. At the East Pass in Destin on Friday, high tide at 9:16 a.m. Low tide at 8:20 p.m. The following marine observations were made as of 3 p.m. Mobile Bay Coast Guard Station. Winds were north at 7 knots. Sea temperature 75 degrees. Air temperature 82 degrees. Weeks Bay, northwest winds at 3 knots. Air temperature was 84 degrees. Pensacola Bay. Sea temperature 76 degrees. Air temperature 85 degrees. The report from the east end of Dauphin Island was not available. Graham Bay, north winds at 7 knots. Air temperature was 83 degrees. And Pettiboy Island, south winds at 5 knots. Air temperature was 79 degrees. South of Dauphin Island. Winds were west at 4 knots. 12 miles south of Orange Beach. Winds were west at 8 knots. Sea temperature 76 degrees. Air temperature 77 degrees. 100 miles south of Destin. Winds were northwest at 8 knots. Sea temperature 77 degrees. Air temperature 77 degrees. The following weather reports were made at 3 p.m. Pensacola International Airport, skies were sunny.
the temperature was 86 degrees, the dew point was 46, and the relative humidity was 24%. The wind was northwest at 15 miles an hour, gusting to 24. The pressure was 29.94 inches and falling. Pensacola Naval Air Station, skies were mostly sunny. The temperature was 86 degrees, the dew point was 50, and the relative humidity was 28%. The wind was variable at 5 miles an hour. The pressure was 29.94 inches and falling. Across the central Gulf Coast, Gulf Shores, sunny. Temperature was 88 degrees. Wind northwest at 9 miles an hour. Milton, mostly sunny. Temperature was 83 degrees. Wind northwest at 9 miles an hour, gusting to 17. Destin, haze and smoke. Temperature was 86 degrees. Wind variable at 5 miles an hour. Mary Esther, sunny. Temperature was 87 degrees. Wind northwest at 12 miles an hour, gusting to 17. Mobile, mostly sunny. Temperature was 83 degrees. Wind variable at 5 miles an hour. Elsewhere, Hattiesburg, sunny and 83. New Orleans, mostly sunny and 86. Montgomery, sunny and 79. Tallahassee, mostly sunny and 86. And in Panama City, sunny and 84. Here's your National Weather Service forecast. Tonight, mostly clear. Lows in the mid-50s. North winds around 5 miles per hour. Friday, sunny. Highs in the lower 80s. East winds around 5 miles per hour, becoming southeast around 5 miles per hour in the afternoon. Friday night, mostly clear. Lows in the upper 50s. South winds around 5 miles per hour in the evening, becoming light and variable. Saturday, mostly sunny. Highs in the mid-80s. Southeast winds 5 to 10 miles per hour. 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The current time is 4:07 p.m. Central Daylight Time. Here's your marine forecast. On the weather map, light to occasionally moderate offshore winds switch to onshore by Friday afternoon and continue through early next week. On Perdido Bay, Pensacola Bay including Santa Rosa Sound, and Choctawhatchee Bay. For tonight, north winds 5 to 10 knots, becoming northeast after midnight. Waves 1 foot or less. Light chop. For Friday, east winds around 5 knots, becoming south in the afternoon. Waves 1 foot or less. Light chop. For Friday night, south winds 5 to 10 knots, becoming southeast after midnight. Waves 1 foot or less. Light chop. And for Saturday, southeast winds 5 to 10 knots. Waves 1 foot or less. Light chop. On Perdido Bay, Pensacola Bay including Santa Rosa Sound, and Choctawhatchee Bay. For tonight, north winds around 5 knots, becoming northeast late. Waves 1 foot or less. Smooth. For Friday, east winds around 5 knots, becoming south in the afternoon. Waves 1 foot or less. Light chop. For Friday night, southwest winds around 5 knots in the evening, becoming light and variable. Waves 1 foot or less. Smooth. And for Saturday, east winds around 5 knots, becoming south in the afternoon. Waves 1 foot or less. Light chop. From the Okaloosa-Walton County line to Pascagoula, and out 20 nautical miles. For tonight, northwest winds 5 to 10 knots, becoming northeast late. Seas 1 foot or less. Wave detail, northeast 1 foot at 2 seconds and west 1 foot at 2 seconds. For Friday, east winds 5 to 10 knots, becoming southeast in the afternoon. Seas 1 foot or less. Wave detail, east 1 foot at 3 seconds. For Friday night, south winds around 5 knots. Seas 1 foot or less. Wave detail, east 1 foot at 3 seconds. And for Saturday, southeast winds 5 to 10 knots. Seas 1 foot or less. Wave detail, southeast 1 foot at 3 seconds. From the Okaloosa-Walton County line to Pascagoula, from 20 to 60 nautical miles offshore. For tonight,
West winds 5 to 10 knots, becoming northeast after midnight.

sees 1 foot or less, then around 2 feet after midnight. Wave detail, northwest 1 foot at 3 seconds, becoming north 1 foot at 3 seconds. For Friday, east winds 5 to 10 knots. Seas around 2 feet in the morning, then 1 foot or less. Wave detail, northeast 1 foot at 3 seconds, becoming east 1 foot at 3 seconds. For Friday night, southeast winds around 5 knots. Seas 1 foot or less. Wave detail, east 1 foot at 3 seconds. And for Saturday, southeast winds 5 to 10 knots. Seas 1 foot or less. Wave detail, southeast 1 foot at 3 seconds. Tidal information, at the mouth of the Mobile River on Thursday, high tide at 10:47 a.m. Low tide at 8:56 p.m. At the mouth of the Mobile River on Friday, high tide at 11:06 a.m. Low tide at 9:52 p.m. At Pensacola Bay on Thursday, high tide at 9:25 a.m. Low tide at 7:48 p.m. At Pensacola Bay on Friday, high tide at 9:49 a.m. Low tide at 8:54 p.m. At the East Pass in Destin on Thursday, high tide at 8:52 a.m. Low tide at 7:14 p.m. At the East Pass in Destin on Friday, high tide at 9:16 a.m. Low tide at 8:20 p.m. The following marine observations were made as of 3 p.m. Mobile Bay Coast Guard Station. Winds were north at 7 knots. Sea temperature 75 degrees. Air temperature 82 degrees. Weeks Bay, northwest winds at 3 knots. Air temperature was 84 degrees. Pensacola Bay. Sea temperature 76 degrees. Air temperature 85 degrees. The report from the east end of Dauphin Island was not available. Graham Bay, north winds at 7 knots. Air temperature was 83 degrees. And Pettiboy Island, south winds at 5 knots. Air temperature was 79 degrees. South of Dauphin Island. Winds were west at 4 knots. 12 miles south of Orange Beach. Winds were west at 8 knots. Sea temperature 76 degrees. Air temperature 77 degrees. 100 miles south of Destin. Winds were northwest at 8 knots. Sea temperature 77 degrees. Air temperature 77 degrees. The following marine observations were made as of 4 p.m. Mobile Bay Coast Guard Station. Winds were north at 5 knots. Sea temperature 75 degrees. Air temperature 83 degrees. Weeks Bay, northwest winds at 4 knots. Air temperature was 84 degrees. Pensacola Bay. Sea temperature 76 degrees. Air temperature 85 degrees. The report from the east end of Dauphin Island was not available. Graham Bay, north winds at 9 knots. Air temperature was 83 degrees. And Pettiboy Island, northwest winds at 6 knots. Air temperature was 83 degrees. South of Dauphin Island. Winds were northwest at 6 knots. Wave heights 1 foot. Wave period 3 seconds. 12 miles south of Orange Beach. Winds were west at 6 knots. Sea temperature 75 degrees. Air temperature 78 degrees. Wave heights 1 foot. And 100 miles south of Destin, winds were northwest at 8 knots. Air temperature was 78 degrees. Gulf water temperature 77 degrees. Wave heights 1 foot, with a period of 4 seconds. The following weather reports were made at 4 p.m. Pensacola International Airport, skies were sunny. The temperature was 85 degrees, the dew point was 45, and the relative humidity was 24%. The wind was north at 12 miles an hour. The pressure was 29.93 inches and falling. Pensacola Naval Air Station, skies were mostly sunny. The temperature was 86 degrees, the dew point was 48, and the relative humidity was 26%. The wind was northwest at 7 miles an hour. The pressure was 29.92 inches and falling. Across the central Gulf Coast, Gulf Shores, sunny. Temperature was 86 degrees.

Wind northwest at 9 miles an hour, gusting to 18. Milton, mostly sunny. Temperature was 84 degrees. Wind northwest at 9 miles an hour, gusting to 20. Destin, smoke. Temperature was 82 degrees. Wind south at 6 miles an hour. Mary Esther, mostly sunny. Temperature was 88 degrees. Wind northwest at 10 miles an hour. Mobile, mostly sunny. Temperature was 84 degrees. Wind variable at 5 miles an hour. Elsewhere, Hattiesburg, sunny and 82. New Orleans, mostly sunny and 86. Montgomery, sunny and 80. Tallahassee, sunny and 87. And in Panama City, sunny and 86. Here's your National Weather Service forecast. Tonight, mostly clear. Lows in the mid-50s. North winds around 5 miles per hour. Friday, sunny. Highs in the lower 80s. East winds around 5 miles per hour, becoming southeast around 5 miles per hour in the afternoon. Friday night, mostly clear. Lows in the upper 50s. South winds around 5 miles per hour in the evening, becoming light and variable. Saturday, mostly sunny. Highs in the mid-80s. Southeast winds 5 to 10 miles per hour. 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The current time is 4:17 p.m. Central Daylight Time. Here's your marine forecast. On the weather map, light to occasionally moderate offshore winds switch to onshore by Friday afternoon and continue through early next week. On Perdido Bay, Pensacola Bay including Santa Rosa Sound, and Choctawhatchee Bay. For tonight, north winds 5 to 10 knots, becoming northeast after midnight. Waves 1 foot or less. Light chop. For Friday, east winds around 5 knots, becoming south in the afternoon. Waves 1 foot or less. Light chop. For Friday night, south winds 5 to 10 knots, becoming southeast after midnight. Waves 1 foot or less. Light chop. And for Saturday, southeast winds 5 to 10 knots. Waves 1 foot or less. Light chop. On Perdido Bay, Pensacola Bay including Santa Rosa Sound, and Choctawhatchee Bay. And for Saturday, southeast winds 5 to 10 knots. Waves 1 foot or less. Light on Perdido Bay, Pensacola Bay including Santa Rosa Sound, and Choctawhatchee Bay. And for Saturday, southeast winds 5 to 10 knots. Waves 1 foot or less.

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Waves 1 foot or less. 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On Perdido Bay, Pensacola Bay including Santa Rosa Sound, and Choctaw Hatchie Bay. For tonight, north winds around 5 knots, becoming northeast late. Waves 1 foot or less. Smooth. For Friday, east winds around 5 knots, becoming south in the afternoon. Waves 1 foot or less. Light chop. For Friday night, southwest winds around 5 knots in the evening, becoming light and variable. Waves 1 foot or less. Smooth. And for Saturday, east winds around 5 knots, becoming south in the afternoon. Waves 1 foot or less. Light chop. From the Okaloosa-Walton County line to Pascagoula, and out 20 nautical miles. For tonight, northwest winds 5 to 10 knots, becoming northeast late. Seas 1 foot or less. Wave detail, northeast 1 foot at 2 seconds and west 1 foot at 2 seconds. For Friday, east winds 5 to 10 knots, becoming southeast in the afternoon. Seas 1 foot or less. Wave detail, east 1 foot at 3 seconds. For Friday night, south winds around 5 knots. Seas 1 foot or less. Wave detail, east 1 foot at 3 seconds. And for Saturday, southeast winds 5 to 10 knots. Seas 1 foot or less. Wave detail, southeast 1 foot at 3 seconds. From the Okaloosa-Walton County line to Pascagoula, from 20 to 60 nautical miles offshore. For tonight, west winds 5 to 10 knots, becoming northeast after midnight. Seas 1 foot or less, then around 2 feet after midnight. Wave detail, northwest 1 foot at 3 seconds, becoming north 1 foot at 3 seconds. For Friday, east winds 5 to 10 knots. Seas around 2 feet in the morning, then 1 foot or less. Wave detail, northeast 1 foot at 3 seconds, becoming east 1 foot at 3 seconds. For Friday night, southeast winds around 5 knots. Seas 1 foot or less. Wave detail, east 1 foot at 3 seconds.

0: And for Saturday, southeast winds 5 to 10 knots. Seas 1 foot or less. Wave detail, southeast 1 foot at 3 seconds. Tidal information, at the mouth of the Mobile River on Thursday, high tide at 10:47 a.m. Low tide at 8:56 p.m. At the mouth of the Mobile River on Friday, high tide at 11:06 a.m. Low tide at 9:52 p.m. At Pensacola Bay on Thursday, high tide at 9:25 a.m. Low tide at 7:48 p.m. At Pensacola Bay on Friday, high tide at 9:49 a.m. Low tide at 8:54 p.m. At the East Pass in Destin on Thursday, high tide at 8:52 a.m. Low tide at 7:14 p.m. At the East Pass in Destin on Friday, high tide at 9:16 a.m. Low tide at 8:20 p.m. The following marine observations were made as of 4 p.m. Mobile Bay Coast Guard Station. Winds were north at 5 knots. Sea temperature 75 degrees. Air temperature 83 degrees. Weeks Bay, northwest winds at 4 knots. Air temperature was 84 degrees. Pensacola Bay. Sea temperature 76 degrees. Air temperature 85 degrees. The report from the east end of Dauphin Island was not available. Graham Bay, north winds at 9 knots. Air temperature was 83 degrees. And Pettiboy Island, northwest winds at 6 knots. Air temperature was 83 degrees. South of Dauphin Island. Winds were northwest at 6 knots. Wave heights 1 foot. Wave period 3 seconds. 12 miles south of Orange Beach. Winds were west at 6 knots. Sea temperature 75 degrees. Air temperature 78 degrees. Wave heights 1 foot. And 100 miles south of Destin, winds were northwest at 8 knots. Air temperature was 78 degrees. Gulf water temperature 77 degrees. Wave heights 1 foot, with a period of 4 seconds. The following weather reports were made at 4 p.m. Pensacola International Airport, skies were sunny. The temperature was 85 degrees, the dew point was 45, and the relative humidity was 24%. The wind was north at 12 miles an hour. The pressure was 29.93 inches and falling. Pensacola Naval Air Station, skies were mostly sunny. The temperature was 86 degrees, the dew point was 48, and the relative humidity was 26%. The wind was northwest at 7 miles an hour. The pressure was 29.92 inches and falling. Across the central Gulf Coast, Gulf Shores, sunny. Temperature was 86 degrees. Wind northwest at 9 miles an hour, gusting to 18. Milton, mostly sunny. Temperature was 84 degrees. Wind northwest at 9 miles an hour, gusting to 20. Destin, smoke. Temperature was 82 degrees. Wind south at 6 miles an hour. Mary Esther, mostly sunny. Temperature was 88 degrees. Wind northwest at 10 miles an hour. Mobile, mostly sunny. Temperature was 84 degrees. Wind variable at 5 miles an hour. Elsewhere, Hattiesburg, sunny and 82. New Orleans, mostly sunny and 86. Montgomery, sunny and 80. Tallahassee, sunny and 87. And at Panama City, sunny and 86. Here's your National Weather Service forecast. Tonight, mostly clear. Lows in the mid-50s. North winds around 5 miles per hour. Friday, sunny. Highs in the lower 80s. East winds around 5 miles per hour, becoming southeast around 5 miles per hour in the afternoon. Friday night, mostly clear. Lows in the upper 50s. South winds around 5 miles per hour in the evening, becoming light and variable. Saturday, mostly sunny. Highs in the mid-80s. Southeast winds 5 to 10 miles per hour. 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The current time is 4:41 p.m. Central Daylight Time. Here's your marine forecast. On the weather map, light to occasionally moderate offshore winds switch to onshore by Friday afternoon and continue through early next week. On Perdido Bay, Pensacola Bay including Santa Rosa Sound, and Choctawhatchee Bay. For tonight, north winds 5 to 10 knots, becoming northeast after midnight. Waves 1 foot or less. Light chop. For Friday, east winds around 5 knots, becoming south in the afternoon. Waves 1 foot or less. Light chop. For Friday night, south winds 5 to 10 knots, becoming southeast after midnight. Waves 1 foot or less. Light chop. And for Saturday, southeast winds 5 to 10 knots. Waves 1 foot or less. Light chop. On Perdido Bay, Pensacola Bay including Santa Rosa Sound, and Choctawhatchee Bay. For tonight, north winds around 5 knots, becoming northeast late. Waves 1 foot or less. Smooth. For Friday, east winds around 5 knots, becoming south in the afternoon. Waves 1 foot or less. Light chop. For Friday night, southwest winds around 5 knots in the evening, becoming light and variable. Waves 1 foot or less. Smooth. And for Saturday, east winds around 5 knots, becoming south in the afternoon. Waves 1 foot or less. Light chop. From the Okaloosa Walton County line to Pascagoula and out 20 nautical miles. For tonight, northwest winds 5 to 10 knots, becoming northeast late. Seas 1 foot or less. Wave detail, northeast 1 foot at 2 seconds and west 1 foot at 2 seconds. For Friday, east winds 5 to 10 knots, becoming southeast in the afternoon. Seas 1 foot or less. Wave detail, east 1 foot at 3 seconds. For Friday night, south winds around 5 knots. Seas 1 foot or less. Wave detail, east 1 foot at 3 seconds. And for Saturday, southeast winds 5 to 10 knots. Seas 1 foot or less. Wave detail, southeast 1 foot at 3 seconds. From the Okaloosa Walton County line to Pascagoula, from 20 to 60 nautical miles offshore. For tonight, west winds 5 to 10 knots, becoming northeast after midnight. Seas 1 foot or less, then around 2 feet after midnight. Wave detail, northwest 1 foot at 3 seconds, becoming north 1 foot at 3 seconds. For Friday, east winds 5 to 10 knots. Seas around 2 feet in the morning, then 1 foot or less. Wave detail, northeast 1 foot at 3 seconds, becoming east 1 foot at 3 seconds. For Friday night, southeast winds around 5 knots. Seas 1 foot or less. Wave detail, east 1 foot at 3 seconds. And for Saturday, southeast winds 5 to 10 knots. Seas 1 foot or less. Wave detail, southeast 1 foot at 3 seconds. Tidal information, at the mouth of the Mobile River on Thursday, high tide at 10:47 a.m. Low tide at 8:56 p.m. At the mouth of the Mobile River on Friday, high tide at 11:06 a.m. Low tide at 9:52 p.m. At Pensacola Bay on Thursday, high tide at 9:25 a.m. Low tide at 7:48 p.m. At Pensacola Bay on Friday, high tide at 9:49 a.m. Low tide at 8:54 p.m. At the East Pass in Destin on Thursday, high tide at 8:52 a.m. Low tide at 7:14 p.m. At the East Pass in Destin on Friday, high tide at 9:16 a.m. Low tide at 8:20 p.m. The following marine observations were made as of 4 p.m. Mobile Bay Coast Guard Station. Winds were north at 5 knots. Sea temperature 75 degrees. Air temperature 83 degrees. Weeks Bay, northwest winds at 4 knots. Air temperature was 84 degrees. Pensacola Bay. Sea temperature 76 degrees. Air temperature 85 degrees. The report from the east end of Dauphin Island was not available. Graham Bay, north winds at 9 knots. Air temperature was 83 degrees. And Pettiboy Island, northwest winds at 6 knots. Air temperature was 83 degrees. South of Dauphin Island. Winds were northwest at 6 knots. Wave heights 1 foot. Wave period 3 seconds. 12 miles south of Orange Beach. Winds were west at 6 knots. Sea temperature 75 degrees. Air temperature 78 degrees. Wave heights 1 foot. And 100 miles south of Destin, winds were northwest at 8 knots. Air temperature was 78 degrees. Gulf water temperature 77 degrees. Wave heights 1 foot, with a period of 4 seconds. 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The following weather reports were made at 4 p.m. Pensacola International Airport, skies were sunny. The temperature was 85 degrees, the dew point was 45, and the relative humidity was 24%. The wind was north at 12 miles an hour. The pressure was 29.93 inches and falling. Pensacola Naval Air Station, skies were mostly sunny. The temperature was 86 degrees, the dew point was 48, and the relative humidity was 26%. The wind was northwest at 7 miles an hour. The pressure was 29.92 inches and falling. Across the central Gulf Coast, Gulf Shores, sunny. Temperature was 86 degrees. Wind northwest at 9 miles an hour, gusting to 18. Milton, mostly sunny. Temperature was 84 degrees. Wind northwest at 9 miles an hour, gusting to 20. Destin, smoke. Temperature was 82 degrees. Wind south at 6 miles an hour. Mary Esther, mostly sunny. Temperature was 88 degrees. Wind northwest at 10 miles an hour. Mobile, mostly sunny. Temperature was 84 degrees. Wind variable at 5 miles an hour. Elsewhere, Hattiesburg, sunny and 82. New Orleans, mostly sunny and 86. Montgomery, sunny and 80. Tallahassee, sunny and 87. And in Panama City, sunny and 86. Here's your National Weather Service forecast. Tonight, mostly clear. Lows in the mid-50s. North winds around 5 miles per hour. Friday, sunny. Highs in the lower 80s. East winds around 5 miles per hour, becoming southeast around 5 miles per hour in the afternoon. Friday night, mostly clear. Lows in the upper 50s. South winds around 5 miles per hour in the evening, becoming light and variable. Saturday, mostly sunny. Highs in the mid-80s. Southeast winds 5 to 10 miles per hour. 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The current time is 4:50 p.m. Central Daylight Time. Here's your marine forecast. On the weather map, light to occasionally moderate offshore winds switch to onshore by Friday afternoon and continue through early next week. On Perdido Bay, Pensacola Bay including Santa Rosa Sound, and Choctawhatchee Bay. For tonight, north winds 5 to 10 knots, becoming northeast after midnight. Waves 1 foot or less. Light chop. For Friday, east winds around 5 knots, becoming south in the afternoon. Waves 1 foot or less. Light chop. For Friday night, south winds 5 to 10 knots, becoming southeast after midnight. Waves 1 foot or less. Light chop. And for Saturday, southeast winds 5 to 10 knots. Waves 1 foot or less. Light chop. On Perdido Bay, Pensacola Bay including Santa Rosa Sound, and Choctawhatchee Bay. For tonight, north winds around 5 knots, becoming northeast late. Waves 1 foot or less. Smooth. For Friday, east winds around 5 knots, becoming south in the afternoon. Waves 1 foot or less. Light chop. For Friday night, southwest winds around 5 knots in the evening, becoming light and variable. Waves 1 foot or less. Smooth. And for Saturday, east winds around 5 knots, becoming south in the afternoon. Waves 1 foot or less. Light chop. From the Okaloosa Walton County line to Pascagoula, and out 20 nautical miles. For tonight, northwest winds 5 to 10 knots, becoming northeast late. Seas 1 foot or less. Wave detail, northeast 1 foot at 2 seconds and west 1 foot at 2 seconds. For Friday, east winds 5 to 10 knots, becoming southeast in the afternoon. Seas 1 foot or less. Wave detail, east 1 foot at 3 seconds. For Friday night, south winds around 5 knots. Seas 1 foot or less. Wave detail, east 1 foot at 3 seconds. And for Saturday, southeast winds 5 to 10 knots. Seas 1 foot or less. Wave detail, southeast 1 foot at 3 seconds. From the Okaloosa-Walton County line to Pascagoula, from 20 to 60 nautical miles offshore. For tonight, west winds 5 to 10 knots, becoming northeast after midnight. Seas 1 foot or less, then around 2 feet after midnight. Wave detail, northwest 1 foot at 3 seconds. Becoming north 1 foot at 3 seconds. For Friday, east winds 5 to 10 knots. Seas around 2 feet in the morning, then 1 foot or less. Wave detail, northeast 1 foot at 3 seconds, becoming east 1 foot at 3 seconds. For Friday night, southeast winds around 5 knots. Seas 1 foot or less. Wave detail, east 1 foot at 3 seconds. And for Saturday, southeast winds 5 to 10 knots. Seas 1 foot or less. Wave detail, southeast 1 foot at 3 seconds. Tidal information, at the mouth of the Mobile River on Thursday, high tide at 10:47 a.m. Low tide at 8:56 p.m. At the mouth of the Mobile River on Friday, high tide at 11:06 a.m. Low tide at 9:52 p.m. At Pensacola Bay on Thursday, high tide at 9:25 a.m. Low tide at 7:48 p.m. At Pensacola Bay on Friday, high tide at 9:49 a.m. Low tide at 8:54 p.m. At the East Pass in Destin on Thursday, high tide at 8:52 a.m. Low tide at 7:14 p.m. At the East Pass in Destin on Friday, high tide at 9:16 a.m. Low tide at 8:20 p.m. The following marine observations were made as of 4 p.m. Mobile Bay Coast Guard Station. Winds were north at 5 knots. Sea temperature 75 degrees. Air temperature 83 degrees. Weeks Bay, northwest winds at 4 knots. Air temperature was 84 degrees. Pensacola Bay. Sea temperature 76 degrees. Air temperature 85 degrees. The report from the east end of Dauphin Island was not available. Grand Bay, north winds at 9 knots. Air temperature was 83 degrees. And Pettiboy Island, northwest winds at 6 knots. Air temperature was 83 degrees. South of Dauphin Island. Winds were northwest at 6 knots. Wave heights 1 foot. Wave period 3 seconds. 12 miles south of Orange Beach. Winds were west at 6 knots. Sea temperature 75 degrees. Air temperature 78 degrees. Wave heights 1 foot. And 100 miles south of Destin, winds were northwest at 8 knots. Air temperature was 78 degrees. Gulf water temperature 77 degrees. Wave heights 1 foot, with a period of 4 seconds. The following weather reports were made at 4 p.m. Pensacola International Airport, skies were sunny. The temperature was 85 degrees, the dew point was 45, and the relative humidity was 24%. The wind was north at 12 miles an hour. The pressure was 29.93 inches and falling. Pensacola Naval Air Station, skies were mostly sunny. The temperature was 86 degrees, the dew point was 48, and the relative humidity was 26%. The wind was northwest at 7 miles an hour. The pressure was 29.92 inches and falling. Across the central Gulf Coast, Gulf Shores, sunny. Temperature was 86 degrees. Wind northwest at 9 miles an hour, gusting to 18. Milton, mostly sunny. Temperature was 84 degrees. Wind northwest at 9 miles an hour, gusting to 20. Destin, smoke. Temperature was 82 degrees. Wind south at 6 miles an hour. Mary Esther, mostly sunny. Temperature was 88 degrees. Wind northwest at 10 miles an hour. Mobile, mostly sunny. Temperature was 84 degrees. Wind variable at 5 miles an hour. Elsewhere, Hattiesburg, sunny and 82. New Orleans, mostly sunny and 86. Montgomery, sunny and 80. Tallahassee, sunny and 87. And at Panama City, sunny and 86. Here's your National Weather Service forecast. Tonight, mostly clear. Lows in the mid-50s. North winds around 5 miles per hour. Friday, sunny. Highs in the lower 80s. East winds around 5 miles per hour, becoming southeast around 5 miles per hour in the afternoon. Friday night, mostly clear. Lows in the upper 50s. South winds around 5 miles per hour in the evening, becoming light and variable. Saturday, mostly sunny. Highs in the mid-80s. Southeast winds 5 to 10 miles per hour. This is NOAA Weather Radio from the Mobile Pensacola National Weather Service. The current time is 4:58 p.m. Central Daylight Time. Here's your marine forecast. On the weather map, light to occasionally moderate offshore winds switch to onshore by Friday afternoon and continue through early next week. On Perdido Bay, Pensacola Bay including Santa Rosa Sound, and Choctawhatchee Bay. For tonight, north winds 5 to 10 knots, becoming northeast after midnight. Waves 1 foot or less. Light chop. For Friday, east winds around 5 knots, becoming south in the afternoon. Waves 1 foot or less. Light chop. For Friday night, south winds 5 to 10 knots, becoming southeast after midnight. Waves 1 foot or less. Light chop. And for Saturday, southeast winds 5 to 10 knots. Waves 1 foot or less. Light chop. On Perdido Bay, Pensacola Bay including Santa Rosa Sound, and Choctawhatchee Bay. For tonight, north winds around 5 knots, becoming northeast late. Waves 1 foot or less. Smooth. For Friday, east winds around 5 knots, becoming south in the afternoon. Waves 1 foot or less.
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0: Afternoon. 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From the Okaloosa-Walton County line to Pascagoula, and out 20 nautical miles. For tonight, northwest winds 5 to 10 knots, becoming northeast late. Seas 1 foot or less. Wave detail, northeast 1 foot at 2 seconds and west 1 foot at 2 seconds. For Friday, east winds 5 to 10 knots, becoming southeast in the afternoon. Seas 1 foot or less. Wave detail, east 1 foot at 3 seconds. For Friday night, south winds around 5 knots. Seas 1 foot or less. Wave detail, east 1 foot at 3 seconds. And for Saturday, southeast winds 5 to 10 knots. Seas 1 foot or less. Wave detail, southeast 1 foot at 3 seconds. From the Okaloosa-Walton County line to Pascagoula, from 20 to 60 nautical miles offshore. For tonight, west winds 5 to 10 knots, becoming northeast after midnight. Seas 1 foot or less, then around 2 feet after midnight. Wave detail, northwest 1 foot at 3 seconds, becoming north 1 foot at 3 seconds. For Friday, east winds 5 to 10 knots. Seas around 2 feet in the morning, then 1 foot or less. Wave detail, northeast 1 foot at 3 seconds, becoming east 1 foot at 3 seconds. For Friday night, southeast winds around 5 knots. Seas 1 foot or less. Wave detail, east 1 foot at 3 seconds. And for Saturday, southeast winds 5 to 10 knots. Seas 1 foot or less. Wave detail, southeast 1 foot at 3 seconds. Tidal information, at the mouth of the Mobile River on Thursday, high tide at 10:47 a.m. Low tide at 8:56 p.m. At the mouth of the Mobile River on Friday, high tide at 11:06 a.m. Low tide at 9:52 p.m. at Pensacola Bay on Thursday, high tide at 9:25 a.m. Low tide at 7:48 p.m. At Pensacola Bay on Friday, high tide at 9:49 a.m. Low tide at 8:54 p.m. At the East Pass in Destin on Thursday, high tide at 8:52 a.m. Low tide at 7:14 p.m. At the East Pass in Destin on Friday, high tide at 9:16 a.m. Low tide at 8:20 p.m. The following marine observations were made as of 4 p.m. Mobile Bay Coast Guard Station. Winds were north at 5 knots. Sea temperature 75 degrees. Air temperature 83 degrees. Weeks Bay, northwest winds at 4 knots. Air temperature was 84 degrees. Pensacola Bay. Sea temperature 76 degrees. Air temperature 85 degrees. The report from the east end of Dauphin Island was not available. Graham Bay, north winds at 9 knots. Air temperature was 83 degrees. And Pettiboy Island, northwest winds at 6 knots. Air temperature was 83 degrees. South of Dauphin Island. Winds were northwest at 6 knots. Wave heights 1 foot. Wave period 3 seconds. 12 miles south of Orange Beach. Winds were west at 6 knots. Sea temperature 75 degrees. Air temperature 78 degrees. Wave heights 1 foot. And 100 miles south of Destin, winds were northwest at 8 knots. Air temperature was 78 degrees. Gulf water temperature 77 degrees. Wave heights 1 foot, with a period of 4 seconds. The following weather reports were made at 4 p.m. Pensacola International Airport, skies were sunny. The temperature was 85 degrees, the dew point was 45, and the relative humidity was 24%. The wind was north at 12 miles an hour. The pressure was 29.93 inches and falling. Pensacola Naval Air Station, skies were mostly sunny. The temperature was 86 degrees, the dew point was 48, and the relative humidity was 26%. The wind was northwest at 7 miles an hour. The pressure was 29.92 inches and falling. Across the central Gulf Coast, Gulf Shores, sunny. Temperature was 86 degrees. Wind northwest at 9 miles an hour, gusting to 18. Milton, mostly sunny. Temperature was 84 degrees. Wind northwest at 9 miles an hour, gusting to 20. Destin, smoke. Temperature was 82 degrees. Wind south at 6 miles an hour. Mary Esther, mostly sunny. Temperature was 88 degrees. Wind northwest at 10 miles an hour. Mobile, mostly sunny. Temperature was 84 degrees. Wind variable at 5 miles an hour. Elsewhere, Hattiesburg, sunny and 82. New Orleans, mostly sunny and 86. Montgomery, sunny and 80. Tallahassee, sunny and 87. And in Panama City, sunny and 86. Here's your National Weather Service forecast. Tonight, mostly clear. Lows in the mid-50s. North winds around 5 miles per hour. Friday, sunny. Highs in the lower 80s. East winds around 5 miles per hour, becoming southeast around 5 miles per hour in the afternoon. Friday night, mostly clear. Lows in the upper 50s. South winds around 5 miles per hour in the evening, becoming light and variable. Saturday, mostly sunny. Highs in the mid-80s. Southeast winds 5 to 10 miles per hour. 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The current time is 5:06 p.m. Central Daylight Time. Here's your marine forecast. On the weather map, light to occasionally moderate offshore winds switch to onshore by Friday afternoon and continue through early next week. On Perdido Bay, Pensacola Bay including Santa Rosa Sound, and Choctawhatchee Bay. For tonight, north winds 5 to 10 knots, becoming northeast after midnight. Waves 1 foot or less. Light chop. For Friday, east winds around 5 knots, becoming south in the afternoon. Waves 1 foot or less. Light chop. For Friday night, south winds 5 to 10 knots, becoming southeast after midnight. Waves 1 foot or less. Light chop. And for Saturday, southeast winds 5 to 10 knots. Waves 1 foot or less. Light chop. On Perdido Bay, Pensacola Bay including Santa Rosa Sound, and Choctaw Hatchie Bay. For tonight, north winds around 5 knots, becoming northeast late. Waves 1 foot or less. Smooth. For Friday, east winds around 5 knots, becoming south in the afternoon. Waves 1 foot or less. Light chop. For Friday night, southwest winds around 5 knots in the evening, becoming light and variable. Waves 1 foot or less. Smooth. And for Saturday, east winds around 5 knots, becoming south in the afternoon. Waves 1 foot or less. Light chop. From the Okaloosa-Walton County line to Pascagoula, and out 20 nautical miles. For tonight, northwest winds 5 to 10 knots, becoming northeast late. Seas 1 foot or less. Wave detail, northeast 1 foot at 2 seconds and west 1 foot at 2 seconds. For Friday, east winds 5 to 10 knots, becoming southeast in the afternoon. Seas 1 foot or less. Wave detail, east 1 foot at 3 seconds. For Friday night, south winds around 5 knots. Seas 1 foot or less. Wave detail, east 1 foot at 3 seconds. And for Saturday, southeast winds 5 to 10 knots. Seas 1 foot or less. Wave detail, southeast 1 foot at 3 seconds. From the Okaloosa-Walton County line to Pascagoula, from 20 to 60 nautical miles offshore. For tonight, west winds 5 to 10 knots, becoming northeast after midnight. Seas 1 foot or less, then around 2 feet after midnight. Wave detail, northwest 1 foot at 3 seconds, becoming north 1 foot at 3 seconds. For Friday, east winds 5 to 10 knots. Seas around 2 feet in the morning, then 1 foot or less. Wave detail, northeast 1 foot at 3 seconds, becoming east 1 foot at 3 seconds. For Friday night, southeast winds around 5 knots. Seas 1 foot or less. Wave detail, east 1 foot at 3 seconds. And for Saturday, southeast winds 5 to 10 knots. Seas 1 foot or less. Wave detail, southeast 1 foot at 3 seconds. Tidal information, at the mouth of the Mobile River on Thursday, high tide at 10:47 a.m. Low tide at 8:56 p.m. At the mouth of the Mobile River on Friday, high tide at 11:06 a.m. Low tide at 9:52 p.m. At Pensacola Bay on Thursday, high tide at 9:25 a.m. Low tide at 7:48 p.m. At Pensacola Bay on Friday, high tide at 9:49 a.m. Low tide at 8:54 p.m. At the East Pass in Destin on Thursday, high tide at 8:52 a.m. Low tide at 7:14 p.m. At the East Pass in Destin on Friday, high tide at 9:16 a.m. Low tide at 8:20 p.m. The following marine observations were made as of 4 p.m. Mobile Bay Coast Guard Station. Winds were north at 5 knots. Sea temperature 75 degrees. Air temperature 83 degrees. Weeks Bay, northwest winds at 4 knots. Air temperature was 84 degrees. Pensacola Bay. Sea temperature 76 degrees. Air temperature 85 degrees. The report from the east end of Dauphin Island was not available. Graham Bay, north winds at 9 knots. Air temperature was 83 degrees. And Pettiboy Island, northwest winds at 6 knots. Air temperature was 83 degrees. South of Dauphin Island. Winds were northwest at 6 knots. Wave heights 1 foot. Wave period 3 seconds. 12 miles south of Orange Beach. Winds were west at 6 knots. Sea temperature 75 degrees. Air temperature 78 degrees. Wave heights 1 foot. And 100 miles south of Destin, winds were northwest at 8 knots. Air temperature was 78 degrees. Gulf water temperature 77 degrees. wave heights 1 foot, with a period of 4 seconds. The following weather reports were made at 5 p.m. Pensacola International Airport, skies were sunny. The temperature was 84 degrees, the dew point was 49, and the relative humidity was 29%. The wind was north at 12 miles an hour. The pressure was 29.93 inches and steady. Pensacola Naval Air Station, skies were mostly sunny. The temperature was 85 degrees, the dew point was 47, and the relative humidity was 26%. The wind was northwest at 9 miles an hour. The pressure was 29.92 inches and steady. Here's your National Weather Service forecast. Tonight, mostly clear. Lows in the mid-50s. North winds around 5 miles per hour. Friday, sunny. Highs in the lower 80s. East winds around 5 miles per hour, becoming southeast around 5 miles per hour in the afternoon. Friday night, mostly clear. Lows in the upper 50s. South winds around 5 miles per hour in the evening, becoming light and variable. Saturday, mostly sunny. Highs in the mid-80s. Southeast winds 5 to 10 miles per hour. 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The current time is 5:13 p.m. Central Daylight Time. Here's your marine forecast. On the weather map, light to occasionally moderate offshore winds switch to onshore by Friday afternoon and continue through early next week. On Perdido Bay, Pensacola Bay including Santa Rosa Sound, and Choctawhatchee Bay. For tonight, north winds 5 to 10 knots, becoming northeast after midnight. Waves 1 foot or less. Light chop. For Friday, east winds around 5 knots, becoming south in the afternoon. Waves 1 foot or less. Light chop. For Friday night, south winds 5 to 10 knots, becoming southeast after midnight. Waves 1 foot or less. Light chop. And for Saturday, southeast winds 5 to 10 knots. Waves 1 foot or less. Light chop. On Perdido Bay, Pensacola Bay including Santa Rosa Sound, and Choctawhatchee Bay. For tonight, north winds around 5 knots, becoming northeast late. Waves 1 foot or less. Smooth. For Friday, east winds around 5 knots, becoming south in the afternoon. Waves 1 foot or less. Light chop. For Friday night, southwest winds around 5 knots in the evening, becoming light and variable. Waves 1 foot or less. Smooth. And for Saturday, east winds around 5 knots, becoming south in the afternoon. Waves 1 foot or less. Light chop. From the Okaloosa-Walton County line to Pascagoula, and out 20 nautical miles. For tonight, northwest winds 5 to 10 knots, becoming northeast late. Seas 1 foot or less. Wave detail, northeast 1 foot at 2 seconds and west 1 foot at 2 seconds. For Friday, east winds 5 to 10 knots, becoming southeast in the afternoon. Seas 1 foot or less. Wave detail, east 1 foot at 3 seconds. For Friday night, south winds around 5 knots. Seas 1 foot or less. Wave detail, east 1 foot at 3 seconds. And for Saturday, southeast winds 5 to 10 knots. Seas 1 foot or less. Wave detail, southeast 1 foot at 3 seconds. From the Okaloosa-Walton County line to Pascagoula, from 20 to 60 nautical miles offshore. For tonight, west winds 5 to 10 knots, becoming northeast after midnight. Seas 1 foot or less, then around 2 feet after midnight. Wave detail, northwest 1 foot at 3 seconds, becoming north 1 foot at 3 seconds. For Friday, east winds 5 to 10 knots. Seas around 2 feet in the morning, then 1 foot or less. Wave detail, northeast 1 foot at 3 seconds, becoming east 1 foot at 3 seconds. For Friday night, southeast winds around 5 knots. Seas 1 foot or less. Wave detail, east 1 foot at 3 seconds. And for Saturday, southeast winds 5 to 10 knots. Seas 1 foot or less. Wave detail, southeast 1 foot at 3 seconds. Tidal information, at the mouth of the Mobile River on Thursday, high tide at 10:47 a.m. low tide at 8:56 p.m. At the mouth of the Mobile River on Friday, high tide at 11:06 a.m. Low tide at 9:52 p.m. At Pensacola Bay on Thursday, high tide at 9:25 a.m. Low tide at 7:48 p.m. At Pensacola Bay on Friday, high tide at 9:49 a.m. Low tide at 8:54 p.m. At the East Pass in Destin on Thursday, high tide at 8:52 a.m. Low tide at 7:14 p.m. At the East Pass in Destin on Friday, high tide at 9:16 a.m. Low tide at 8:20 p.m. This is NOAA Weather Radio Station KEC 86 from Pensacola, Florida. 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The following marine observations were made as of 5 p.m. Mobile Bay Coast Guard Station. Winds were north at 8 knots. Sea temperature 75 degrees. Air temperature 84 degrees. Weeks Bay, north winds at 3 knots. Air temperature was 84 degrees. Pensacola Bay. Sea temperature 77 degrees. Air temperature 86 degrees. The report from the east end of Dauphin Island was not available. Grand Bay, northwest winds at 6 knots. Air temperature was 84 degrees. And Pettiboy Island, north winds at 10 knots. Air temperature was 82 degrees. South of Dauphin Island, winds were northwest at 10 knots. Wave heights 1 foot. 12 miles south of Orange Beach, winds were northwest at 12 knots. Air temperature was 79 degrees. Gulf water temperature 76 degrees. Wave heights 1 foot, with a period of 3 seconds. And 100 miles south of Destin, winds were northwest at 10 knots. Air temperature was 78 degrees. Gulf water temperature 77 degrees. Wave heights 1 foot, with a period of 4 seconds. The following weather reports were made at 5 p.m. Pensacola International Airport, skies were sunny. The temperature was 84 degrees, the dew point was 49, and the relative humidity was 29%. The wind was north at 12 miles an hour. The pressure was 29.93 inches and steady. Pensacola Naval Air Station, skies were mostly sunny. The temperature was 85 degrees, the dew point was 47, and the relative humidity was 26%. The wind was northwest at 9 miles an hour. The pressure was 29.92 inches and steady. Across the central Gulf Coast, Gulf Shores, sunny. Temperature was 86 degrees. Wind northwest at 8 miles an hour. Milton, mostly sunny. Temperature was 83 degrees. Wind north at 9 miles an hour. Destin, smoke. Temperature was 85 degrees. Wind north at 9 miles an hour. Mary Esther, mostly sunny. Temperature was 87 degrees. Wind north at 12 miles an hour. Mobile, mostly sunny. Temperature was 84 degrees. Wind north at 9 miles an hour, gusting to 20. Elsewhere, Hattiesburg, sunny and 83. New Orleans, mostly sunny and 87. Montgomery, sunny and 80. Tallahassee, mostly sunny and 85. And at Panama City, sunny and 84. Here's your National Weather Service forecast. Tonight, mostly clear. Lows in the mid-50s. North winds around 5 miles per hour. Friday, sunny. Highs in the lower 80s. East winds around 5 miles per hour, becoming southeast around 5 miles per hour in the afternoon. Friday night, mostly clear. Lows in the upper 50s. South winds around 5 miles per hour in the evening, becoming light and variable. Saturday, mostly sunny. Highs in the mid-80s. Southeast winds 5 to 10 miles per hour. 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The current time is 5:21 p.m. Central Daylight Time. Here's your marine forecast. On the weather map, light to occasionally moderate offshore winds switch to onshore by Friday afternoon and continue through early next week. On Perdido Bay, Pensacola Bay including Santa Rosa Sound, and Choctawhatchee Bay. For tonight, north winds 5 to 10 knots, becoming northeast after midnight. Waves 1 foot or less. Light chop. For Friday, east winds around 5 knots, becoming south in the afternoon. Waves 1 foot or less. Light chop. For Friday night, south winds 5 to 10 knots, becoming southeast after midnight. Waves 1 foot or less. Light chop. And for Saturday, southeast winds 5 to 10 knots. Waves 1 foot or less. Light chop. On Perdido Bay, Pensacola Bay including Santa Rosa Sound, and Choctawhatchee Bay. For tonight, north winds around 5 knots, becoming northeast late. Waves 1 foot or less. Smooth. For Friday, east winds around 5 knots, becoming south in the afternoon. Waves 1 foot or less. Light chop. For Friday night, southwest winds around 5 knots in the evening, becoming light and variable. Waves 1 foot or less. Smooth. And for Saturday, east winds around 5 knots, becoming south in the afternoon. Waves 1 foot or less. Light chop. From the Okaloosa-Walton County line to Pascagoula, and out 20 nautical miles. For tonight, northwest winds 5 to 10 knots, becoming northeast late. Seas 1 foot or less. Wave detail, northeast 1 foot at 2 seconds and west 1 foot at 2 seconds. For Friday, east winds 5 to 10 knots, becoming southeast in the afternoon. Seas 1 foot or less. Wave detail, east 1 foot at 3 seconds. For Friday night, south winds around 5 knots. Seas 1 foot or less. Wave detail, east 1 foot at 3 seconds. And for Saturday, southeast winds 5 to 10 knots. Seas 1 foot or less. Wave detail, southeast 1 foot at 3 seconds. From the Okaloosa-Walton County line to Pascagoula, from 20 to 60 nautical miles offshore. For tonight, west winds 5 to 10 knots, becoming northeast after midnight. Seas 1 foot or less, then around 2 feet after midnight. Wave detail, northwest 1 foot at 3 seconds, becoming north 1 foot at 3 seconds. For Friday, east winds 5 to 10 knots. Seas around 2 feet in the morning, then 1 foot or less. Wave detail, northeast 1 foot at 3 seconds, becoming east 1 foot at 3 seconds. For Friday night, southeast winds around 5 knots. Seas 1 foot or less. Wave detail, east 1 foot at 3 seconds. And for Saturday, southeast winds 5 to 10 knots. Seas 1 foot or less. Wave detail, southeast 1 foot at 3 seconds. Tidal information, at the mouth of the Mobile River on Thursday, high tide at 10:47 a.m. Low tide at 8:56 p.m. At the mouth of the Mobile River on Friday, high tide at 11:06 a.m. Low tide at 9:52 p.m. At Pensacola Bay on Thursday, high tide at 9:25 a.m. Low tide at 7:48 p.m. At Pensacola Bay on Friday, high tide at 9:49 a.m. Low tide at 8:54 p.m. At the East Pass in Destin on Thursday, high tide at 8:52 a.m. Low tide at 7:14 p.m. At the East Pass in Destin on Friday, high tide at 9:16 a.m. Low tide at 8:20 p.m. The following marine observations were made as of 5 p.m. Mobile Bay Coast Guard Station. Winds were north at 8 knots. Sea temperature 75 degrees. Air temperature 84 degrees. Weeks Bay, north winds at 3 knots. Air temperature was 84 degrees. Pensacola Bay. Sea temperature 77 degrees. Air temperature 86 degrees. The report from the east end of Dauphin Island was not available. Graham Bay, northwest winds at 6 knots. Air temperature was 84 degrees. And Pettiboy Island, north winds at 10 knots. Air temperature was 82 degrees. South of Dauphin Island. Winds were northwest at 10 knots. Wave heights 1 foot. 12 miles south of Orange Beach, winds were northwest at 12 knots. Air temperature was 79 degrees. Gulf water temperature 76 degrees. Wave heights 1 foot, with a period of 3 seconds. And 100 miles south of Destin, winds were northwest at 10 knots. Air temperature was 78 degrees. Gulf water temperature 77 degrees. Wave heights 1 foot, with a period of 4 seconds. The following weather reports were made at 5 p.m. Pensacola International Airport, skies were sunny. The temperature was 84 degrees, the dew point was 49, and the relative humidity was 29%. The wind was north at 12 miles an hour. The pressure was 29.93 inches and steady. Pensacola Naval Air Station, skies were mostly sunny. The temperature was 85 degrees, the dew point was 47, and the relative humidity was 26%. The wind was northwest at 9 miles an hour. The pressure was 29.92 inches and steady. Across the central Gulf Coast, Gulf Shores, sunny. Temperature was 86 degrees. Wind northwest at 8 miles an hour. Milton, mostly sunny. Temperature was 83 degrees. Wind north at 9 miles an hour. Destin, smoke. Temperature was 85 degrees. Wind north at 9 miles an hour. Mary Esther, mostly sunny. Temperature was 87 degrees. Wind north at 12 miles an hour. Mobile, mostly sunny. Temperature was 84 degrees. Wind north at 9 miles an hour, gusting to 20. Elsewhere, Hattiesburg, sunny and 83. New Orleans, mostly sunny and 87. Montgomery, sunny and 80. Tallahassee, mostly sunny and 85. And in Panama City, sunny and 84. Here's your National Weather Service forecast. Tonight, mostly clear. Lows in the mid-50s. North winds around 5 miles per hour. Friday, sunny. Highs in the lower 80s. East winds around 5 miles per hour, becoming southeast around 5 miles per hour in the afternoon. Friday night, mostly clear. Lows in the upper 50s. South winds around 5 miles per hour in the evening, becoming light and variable. Saturday, mostly sunny. Highs in the mid-80s. Southeast winds 5 to 10 miles per hour. 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The current time is 5:29 p.m. Central Daylight Time. Here's your marine forecast. On the weather map, light to occasionally moderate offshore winds switch to onshore by Friday afternoon and continue through early next week. On Perdido Bay, Pensacola Bay including Santa Rosa Sound, and Choctawhatchee Bay. For tonight, north winds 5 to 10 knots, becoming northeast after midnight. Waves 1 foot or less. Light chop. For Friday, east winds around 5 knots, becoming south in the afternoon. Waves 1 foot or less. Light chop. For Friday night, south winds 5 to 10 knots, becoming southeast after midnight. Waves 1 foot or less. Light chop. And for Saturday, southeast winds 5 to 10 knots. Waves 1 foot or less. Light chop. On Perdido Bay, Pensacola Bay including Santa Rosa Sound, and Choctawhatchee Bay. For tonight, north winds around 5 knots, becoming northeast late. Waves 1 foot or less. Smooth. For Friday, east winds around 5 knots, becoming south in the afternoon. Waves 1 foot or less. Light chop. For Friday night, southwest winds around 5 knots.

foot at 2 seconds and west 1 foot at 2 seconds. For Friday, east winds 5 to 10 knots, becoming southeast in the afternoon. Seas 1 foot or less. Wave detail, east 1 foot at 3 seconds. For Friday night, south winds around 5 knots. Seas 1 foot or less. Wave detail, east 1 foot at 3 seconds. And for Saturday, southeast winds 5 to 10 knots. Seas 1 foot or less. Wave detail, southeast 1 foot at 3 seconds. From the Okaloosa-Walton County line to Pascagoula, from 20 to 60 nautical miles offshore. For tonight, west winds 5 to 10 knots, becoming northeast after midnight. Seas 1 foot or less, then around 2 feet after midnight. Wave detail, northwest 1 foot at 3 seconds, becoming north 1 foot at 3 seconds. For Friday, east winds 5 to 10 knots. Seas around 2 feet in the morning, then 1 foot or less. Wave detail, northeast 1 foot at 3 seconds, becoming east 1 foot at 3 seconds. For Friday night, southeast winds around 5 knots. Seas 1 foot or less. Wave detail, east 1 foot at 3 seconds. And for Saturday, southeast winds 5 to 10 knots. Seas 1 foot or less. Wave detail, southeast 1 foot at 3 seconds. Tidal information, at the mouth of the Mobile River on Thursday, high tide at 10:47 a.m. Low tide at 8:56 p.m. At the mouth of the Mobile River on Friday, high tide at 11:06 a.m. Low tide at 9:52 p.m. At Pensacola Bay on Thursday, high tide at 9:25 a.m. Low tide at 7:48 p.m. At Pensacola Bay on Friday, high tide at 9:49 a.m. Low tide at 8:54 p.m. At the East Pass in Destin on Thursday, high tide at 8:52 a.m. Low tide at 7:14 p.m. At the East Pass in Destin on Friday, high tide at 9:16 a.m. Low tide at 8:20 p.m. The following marine observations were made as of 5 p.m. Mobile Bay Coast Guard Station. Winds were north at 8 knots. Sea temperature 75 degrees. Air temperature 84 degrees. Weeks Bay, north winds at 3 knots. Air temperature was 84 degrees. Pensacola Bay. Sea temperature 77 degrees. Air temperature 86 degrees. The report from the east end of Dauphin Island was not available. Graham Bay, northwest winds at 6 knots. Air temperature was 84 degrees. And Petty Boy Island, north winds at 10 knots. Air temperature was 82 degrees. South of Dauphin Island. Winds were northwest at 10 knots. Wave heights 1 foot. 12 miles south of Orange Beach, winds were northwest at 12 knots. Air temperature was 79 degrees. Gulf water temperature 76 degrees. Wave heights 1 foot, with a period of 3 seconds. And 100 miles south of Destin, winds were northwest at 10 knots. Air temperature was 78 degrees. Gulf water temperature 77 degrees. Wave heights 1 foot, with a period of 4 seconds. The following weather reports were made at 5 p.m. Pensacola International Airport, skies were sunny. The temperature was 84 degrees, the dew point was 49, and the relative humidity was 29%. The wind was north at 12 miles an hour. The pressure was 29.93 inches and steady. Pensacola Naval Air Station, skies were mostly sunny. The temperature was 85 degrees, the dew point was 47, and the relative humidity was 26%. The wind was northwest at 9 miles an hour. The pressure was 29.92 inches and steady. Across the central Gulf Coast, Gulf Shores, sunny. Temperature was 86 degrees. Wind northwest at 8 miles an hour. Milton, mostly sunny. Temperature was 83 degrees. Wind north at 9 miles an hour. Destin, smoke. Temperature was 85 degrees. Wind north at 9 miles an hour. Mary Esther, mostly sunny. Temperature was 87 degrees. Wind north at 12 miles an hour. Mobile, mostly sunny. Temperature was 87 degrees.

0: 84 degrees. Wind north at 9 miles an hour, gusting to 20. Elsewhere, Hattiesburg, sunny and 83. New Orleans, mostly sunny and 87. Montgomery, sunny and 80. Tallahassee, mostly sunny and 85. And in Panama City, sunny and 84. Here's your National Weather Service forecast. Tonight, mostly clear. Lows in the mid-50s. North winds around 5 miles per hour. Friday, sunny. Highs in the lower 80s. East winds around 5 miles per hour, becoming southeast around 5 miles per hour in the afternoon. Friday night, mostly clear. Lows in the upper 50s. South winds around 5 miles per hour in the evening, becoming light and variable. Saturday, mostly sunny. Highs in the mid-80s. Southeast winds 5 to 10 miles per hour. This is NOAA Weather Radio from the Mobile Pensacola National Weather Service. The current time is 5:37 p.m. Central Daylight Time. Here's your marine forecast. On the weather map, light to occasionally moderate offshore winds switch to onshore by Friday afternoon and continue through early next week. On Perdido Bay, Pensacola Bay including Santa Rosa Sound, and Choctawhatchee Bay. For tonight, north winds 5 to 10 knots, becoming northeast after midnight. Waves 1 foot or less. Light chop. For Friday, east winds around 5 knots, becoming south in the afternoon. Waves 1 foot or less. Light chop. For Friday night, south winds 5 to 10 knots, becoming southeast after midnight. Waves 1 foot or less. Light chop. And for Saturday, southeast winds 5 to 10 knots. Waves 1 foot or less. Light chop. On Perdido Bay, Pensacola Bay including Santa Rosa Sound, and Choctawhatchee Bay. For tonight, north winds around 5 knots, becoming northeast late. Waves 1 foot or less. Smooth. For Friday, east winds around 5 knots, becoming south in the afternoon. Waves 1 foot or less. Light chop. For Friday night, southwest winds around 5 knots in the evening, becoming light and variable. Waves 1 foot or less. Smooth. And for Saturday, east winds around 5 knots, becoming south in the afternoon. Waves 1 foot or less. Light chop. From the Okaloosa-Walton County line to Pascagoula, and out 20 nautical miles. For tonight, northwest winds 5 to 10 knots, becoming northeast late. Seas 1 foot or less. Wave detail, northeast 1 foot at 2 seconds and west 1 foot at 2 seconds. For Friday, east winds 5 to 10 knots, becoming southeast in the afternoon. Seas 1 foot or less. Wave detail, east 1 foot at 3 seconds. For Friday night, south winds around 5 knots. Seas 1 foot or less. Wave detail, east 1 foot at 3 seconds. And for Saturday, southeast winds 5 to 10 knots. Seas 1 foot or less. Wave detail, southeast 1 foot at 3 seconds. From the Okaloosa-Walton County line to Pascagoula, from 20 to 60 nautical miles offshore. For tonight, west winds 5 to 10 knots, becoming northeast after midnight. Seas 1 foot or less, then around 2 feet after midnight. Wave detail, northwest 1 foot at 3 seconds, becoming north 1 foot at 3 seconds. For Friday, east winds 5 to 10 knots. Seas around 2 feet in the morning, then 1 foot or less. Wave detail, northeast 1 foot at 3 seconds, becoming east 1 foot at 3 seconds. For Friday night, southeast winds around 5 knots. Seas 1 foot or less. Wave detail, east 1 foot at 3 seconds. And for Saturday, southeast winds 5 to 10 knots. Seas 1 foot or less. Wave detail, southeast 1 foot at 3 seconds. Tidal information, at the mouth of the Mobile River on Thursday, high tide at 10:47 a.m. Low tide at 8:56 p.m. At the mouth of the Mobile River on Friday, high tide at 11:06 a.m. Low tide at 9:52 p.m. At Pensacola Bay on Thursday, high tide at 9:25 a.m. Low tide at 7:48 p.m. At Pensacola Bay on Friday, high tide at 9:49 a.m. low tide at 8:54 p.m. At the East Pass in Destin on Thursday, high tide at 8:52 a.m. Low tide at 7:14 p.m. At the East Pass in Destin on Friday, high tide at 9:16 a.m. Low tide at 8:20 p.m. The following marine observations were made as of 5 p.m. Mobile Bay Coast Guard Station. Winds were north at 8 knots. Sea temperature 75 degrees. Air temperature 84 degrees. Weeks Bay, north winds at 3 knots. Air temperature was 84 degrees. Pensacola Bay. Sea temperature 77 degrees. Air temperature 86 degrees. The report from the east end of Dauphin Island was not available. Graham Bay, northwest winds at 6 knots. Air temperature was 84 degrees. And Pettiboy Island, north winds at 10 knots. Air temperature was 82 degrees. South of Dauphin Island. Winds were northwest at 10 knots. Wave heights 1 foot. 12 miles south of Orange Beach, winds were northwest at 12 knots. Air temperature was 79 degrees. Gulf water temperature 76 degrees. Wave heights 1 foot, with a period of 3 seconds. And 100 miles south of Destin, winds were northwest at 10 knots. Air temperature was 78 degrees. Gulf water temperature 77 degrees. Wave heights 1 foot, with a period of 4 seconds. The following weather reports were made at 5 p.m. Pensacola International Airport, skies were sunny. The temperature was 84 degrees, the dew point was 49, and the relative humidity was 29%. The wind was north at 12 miles an hour. The pressure was 29.93 inches and steady. Pensacola Naval Air Station, skies were mostly sunny. The temperature was 85 degrees, the dew point was 47, and the relative humidity was 26%. The wind was northwest at 9 miles an hour. The pressure was 29.92 inches and steady. Across the central Gulf Coast, Gulf Shores, sunny. Temperature was 86 degrees. Wind northwest at 8 miles an hour. Milton, mostly sunny. Temperature was 83 degrees. Wind north at 9 miles an hour. Destin, smoke. Temperature was 85 degrees. Wind north at 9 miles an hour. Mary Esther, mostly sunny. Temperature was 87 degrees. Wind north at 12 miles an hour. Mobile, mostly sunny. Temperature was 84 degrees. Wind north at 9 miles an hour, gusting to 20. Elsewhere, Hattiesburg, sunny and 83. New Orleans, mostly sunny and 87. Montgomery, sunny and 80. Tallahassee, mostly sunny and 85. And at Panama City, sunny and 84. Here's your National Weather Service forecast. Tonight, mostly clear. Lows in the mid-50s. North winds around 5 miles per hour. Friday, sunny. Highs in the lower 80s. East winds around 5 miles per hour, becoming southeast around 5 miles per hour in the afternoon. Friday night, mostly clear. Lows in the upper 50s. South winds around 5 miles per hour in the evening, becoming light and variable. Saturday, mostly sunny. Highs in the mid 80s. Southeast winds 5 to 10 miles per hour. 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The current time is 5:45 p.m. Central Daylight Time. Here's your marine forecast. On the weather map, light to occasionally moderate offshore winds switch to onshore by Friday afternoon and continue through early next week. On Perdido Bay, Pensacola Bay including Santa Rosa Sound, and Choctaw Hatchie Bay. For tonight, north winds 5 to 10 knots, becoming northeast after midnight. Waves 1 foot or less. Light chop. For Friday, east winds around 5 knots, becoming south in the afternoon. Waves 1 foot or less. Light chop. For Friday night, south winds 5 to 10 knots, becoming southeast after midnight. Waves 1 foot or less. might chop. And for Saturday, southeast winds 5 to 10 knots. Waves 1 foot or less. Might chop. On Perdido Bay, Pensacola Bay including Santa Rosa Sound, and Choctawhatchee Bay. For tonight, north winds around 5 knots, becoming northeast late. Waves 1 foot or less. Smooth. For Friday, east winds around 5 knots, becoming south in the afternoon. Waves 1 foot or less. Light chop. For Friday night, southwest winds around 5 knots in the evening, becoming light and variable. Waves 1 foot or less. Smooth. And for Saturday, east winds around 5 knots, becoming south in the afternoon. Waves 1 foot or less. Light chop. From the Okaloosa Walton County line to Pascagoula, and out 20 nautical miles. For tonight, northwest winds 5 to 10 knots, becoming northeast late. Seas 1 foot or less. Wave detail, northeast 1 foot at 2 seconds and west 1 foot at 2 seconds. For Friday, east winds 5 to 10 knots, becoming southeast in the afternoon. Seas 1 foot or less. Wave detail, east 1 foot at 3 seconds. For Friday night, south winds around 5 knots. Seas 1 foot or less. Wave detail, east 1 foot at 3 seconds. And for Saturday, southeast winds 5 to 10 knots. Seas 1 foot or less. Wave detail, southeast 1 foot at 3 seconds. From the Okaloosa Walton County line to Pascagoula, from 20 to 60 nautical miles offshore. For tonight, west winds 5 to 10 knots, becoming northeast after midnight. Seas 1 foot or less, then around 2 feet after midnight. Wave detail, northwest 1 foot at 3 seconds, becoming north 1 foot at 3 seconds. For Friday, east winds 5 to 10 knots. Seas around 2 feet in the morning, then 1 foot or less. Wave detail, northeast 1 foot at 3 seconds, becoming east 1 foot at 3 seconds. For Friday night, southeast winds around 5 knots. Seas 1 foot or less. Wave detail, east 1 foot at 3 seconds. And for Saturday, southeast winds 5 to 10 knots. Seas 1 foot or less. Wave detail, southeast 1 foot at 3 seconds. 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Tidal information, at the mouth of the Mobile River on Thursday, high tide at 10:47 a.m. Low tide at 8:56 p.m. At the mouth of the Mobile River on Friday, high tide at 11:06 a.m. Low tide at 9:52 p.m. At Pensacola Bay on Thursday, high tide at 9:25 a.m. Low tide at 7:48 p.m. At Pensacola Bay on Friday, high tide at 9:49 a.m. Low tide at 8:54 p.m. At the East Pass in Destin on Thursday, high tide at 8:52 a.m. Low tide at 7:14 p.m. At the East Pass in Destin on Friday, high tide at 9:16 a.m. Low tide at 8:20 p.m. The following marine observations were made as of 5 p.m. Mobile Bay Coast Guard Station. Winds were north at 8 knots. Sea temperature 75 degrees. Air temperature 84 degrees. Weeks Bay, north winds at 3 knots. Air temperature was 84 degrees. Pensacola Bay. Sea temperature 77 degrees. Air temperature 86 degrees. The report from the east end of Dauphin Island was not available. Graham Bay, northwest winds at 6 knots. Air temperature was 84 degrees. And Pettiboy Island, north winds at 10 knots. Air temperature was 82 degrees. South of Dauphin Island. Winds were northwest at 10 knots. Wave heights 1 foot. 12 miles south of Orange Beach, winds were northwest at 12 knots. Air temperature was 79 degrees. Gulf water temperature 76 degrees. Wave heights 1 foot, with a period of 3 seconds. And 100 miles south of Destin, winds were northwest at 10 knots. Air temperature was 78 degrees. Gulf water temperature 77 degrees. Wave heights 1 foot, with a period of 4 seconds. The following weather reports were made at 5 p.m. Pensacola International Airport, skies were sunny. The temperature was 84 degrees, the dew point was 49, and the relative humidity was 29%. The wind was north at 12 miles an hour. The pressure was 29.93 inches and steady. Pensacola Naval Air Station, skies were mostly sunny. The temperature was 85 degrees, the dew point was 47, and relative humidity was 26%. The wind was northwest at 9 miles an hour. The pressure was 29.92 inches and steady. Across the central Gulf Coast, Gulf Shores, sunny. Temperature was 86 degrees. Wind northwest at 8 miles an hour. Milton, mostly sunny. Temperature was 83 degrees. Wind north at 9 miles an hour. Destin, smoke. Temperature was 85 degrees. Wind north at 9 miles an hour. Mary Esther, mostly sunny. Temperature was 87 degrees. Wind north at 12 miles an hour. Mobile, mostly sunny. Temperature was 84 degrees. Wind north at 9 miles an hour, gusting to 20. Elsewhere, Hattiesburg, sunny and 83. New Orleans, mostly sunny and 87. Montgomery, sunny and 80. Tallahassee, mostly sunny and 85. And in Panama City, sunny and 84. Here's your National Weather Service forecast. Tonight, mostly clear. Lows in the mid-50s. North winds around 5 miles per hour. Friday, sunny. Highs in the lower 80s. East winds around 5 miles per hour, becoming southeast around 5 miles per hour in the afternoon. Friday night, mostly clear. Lows in the upper 50s. South winds around 5 miles per hour in the evening, becoming light and variable. Saturday, mostly sunny. Highs in the mid-80s. Southeast winds 5 to 10 miles per hour. This is NOAA Weather Radio from the Mobile Pensacola National Weather Service. The current time is 5:54 p.m. Central Daylight Time. Here's your marine forecast. On the weather map, light to occasionally moderate offshore winds switch to onshore by Friday afternoon and continue through early next week. On Perdido Bay, Pensacola Bay including Santa Rosa Sound, and Choctawhatchee Bay. For tonight, north winds 5 to 10 knots, becoming northeast after midnight. Waves 1 foot or less. Light chop. For Friday, east winds around 5 knots, becoming south in the afternoon. Waves 1 foot or less. Light chop. For Friday night, south winds 5 to 10 knots, becoming southeast after midnight. Waves 1 foot or less. Light chop. And for Saturday, southeast winds 5 to 10 knots. Waves 1 foot or less. Light chop. On Perdido Bay, Pensacola Bay including Santa Rosa Sound, and Choctawhatchee Bay. For tonight, north winds around 5 knots, becoming northeast late. Waves 1 foot or less. Smooth. For Friday, east winds around 5 knots, becoming south in the afternoon. Waves 1 foot or less. Light chop. For Friday night, southwest winds around 5 knots in the evening, becoming light and variable. Waves 1 foot or less. Smooth. And for Saturday, east winds around 5 knots, becoming south in the afternoon. Waves 1 foot or less. Light chop. From the Okaloosa-Walton County line to Pascagoula, and out 20 nautical miles. For tonight, northwest winds 5 to 10 knots, becoming northeast late. Seas 1 foot or less. Wave detail, northeast 1 foot at 2 seconds and west 1 foot at 2 seconds. For Friday, east winds 5 to 10 knots, becoming southeast in the afternoon. Seas 1 foot or less. Wave detail, east 1 foot at 3 seconds. For Friday night, south winds around 5 knots. Seas 1 foot or less. Wave detail, east 1 foot at 3 seconds. And for Saturday, southeast winds 5 to 10 knots. Seas 1 foot or less. Wave detail, southeast 1 foot at 3 seconds. From the Okaloosa-Walton County line to Pascagoula, from 20 to 60 nautical miles offshore. For tonight, West winds 5 to 10 knots, becoming northeast after midnight. Seas 1 foot or less, then around 2 feet after midnight. Wave detail, northwest 1 foot at 3 seconds, becoming north 1 foot at 3 seconds. For Friday, east winds 5 to 10 knots. Seas around 2 feet in the morning, then 1 foot or less. Wave detail, northeast 1 foot at 3 seconds, becoming east 1 foot at 3 seconds. For Friday night, southeast winds around 5 knots. Seas 1 foot or less. Wave detail, east 1 foot at 3 seconds. And for Saturday, southeast winds 5 to 10 knots. Seas 1 foot or less. Wave detail, southeast 1 foot at 3 seconds. Tidal information, at the mouth of the Mobile River on Thursday, high tide at 10:47 a.m. Low tide at 8:56 p.m. At the mouth of the Mobile River on Friday, high tide at 11:06 a.m. Low tide at 9:52 p.m. At Pensacola Bay on Thursday, high tide at 9:25 a.m. Low tide at 7:48 p.m. At Pensacola Bay on Friday, high tide at 9:49 a.m. Low tide at 8:54 p.m. At the East Pass in Destin on Thursday, high tide at 8:52 a.m. Low tide at 7:14 p.m. At the East Pass in Destin on Friday, high tide at 9:16 a.m. Low tide at 8:20 p.m. The following marine observations were made as of 5 p.m. Mobile Bay Coast Guard Station. Winds were north at 8 knots. Sea temperature 75 degrees. Air temperature 84 degrees. Weeks Bay, north winds at 3 knots. Air temperature was 84 degrees. Pensacola Bay. Sea temperature 77 degrees. Air temperature 86 degrees. The report from the east end of Dauphin Island was not available. Graham Bay, northwest winds at 6 knots. Air temperature was 84 degrees. And Petty Boy Island, north winds at 10 knots. Air temperature was 82 degrees. South of Dauphin Island. Winds were northwest at 10 knots. Wave heights 1 foot. 12 miles south of Orange Beach, winds were northwest at 12 knots. Air temperature was 79 degrees. Gulf water temperature 76 degrees. Wave heights 1 foot, with a period of 3 seconds. And 100 miles south of Destin, winds were northwest at 10.
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0: 5 p.m. Pensacola International Airport, skies were sunny. The temperature was 84 degrees, the dew point was 49, and the relative humidity was 29%. The wind was north at 12 miles an hour. The pressure was 29.93 inches and steady. Pensacola Naval Air Station, skies were mostly sunny. The temperature was 85 degrees, the dew point was 47, and the relative humidity was 26%. The wind was northwest at 9 miles an hour. The pressure was 29.92 inches and steady. Across the central Gulf Coast, Gulf Shores, sunny. Temperature was 86 degrees. Wind northwest at 8 miles an hour. Milton, mostly sunny. Temperature was 83 degrees. Wind north at 9 miles an hour. Destin, smoke. Temperature was 85 degrees. Wind north at 9 miles an hour. Mary Esther, mostly sunny. Temperature was 87 degrees. Wind north at 12 miles an hour. Mobile, mostly sunny. Temperature was 84 degrees. Wind north at 9 miles an hour, gusting to 20. Elsewhere, Hattiesburg, sunny and 83. New Orleans, mostly sunny and 87. Montgomery, sunny and 80. Tallahassee, mostly sunny and 85. And at Panama City, sunny and 84. Here's your National Weather Service forecast. Tonight, mostly clear. Lows in the mid-50s. North winds around 5 miles per hour. Friday, sunny. Highs in the lower 80s. east winds around 5 miles per hour, becoming southeast around 5 miles per hour in the afternoon. Friday night, mostly clear. Lows in the upper 50s. South winds around 5 miles per hour in the evening, becoming light and variable. Saturday, mostly sunny. Highs in the mid-80s. Southeast winds 5 to 10 miles per hour. 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The current time is 6:02 p.m. Central Daylight Time. Here's your marine forecast. On the weather map, light to occasionally moderate offshore winds switch to onshore by Friday afternoon and continue through early next week. On Perdido Bay, Pensacola Bay including Santa Rosa Sound, and Choctawhatchee Bay. For tonight, north winds 5 to 10 knots, becoming northeast after midnight. Waves 1 foot or less. Light chop. For Friday, east winds around 5 knots, becoming south in the afternoon. Waves 1 foot or less. Light chop. For Friday night, south winds 5 to 10 knots, becoming southeast after midnight. Waves 1 foot or less. Light chop. And for Saturday, southeast winds 5 to 10 knots. Waves 1 foot or less. Light chop. On Perdido Bay, Pensacola Bay including Santa Rosa Sound, and Choctawhatchee Bay. For tonight, north winds around 5 knots, becoming northeast late. Waves 1 foot or less. Smooth. For Friday, east winds around 5 knots, becoming south in the afternoon. Waves 1 foot or less. Light chop. For Friday night, southwest winds around 5 knots in the evening, becoming light and variable. Waves 1 foot or less. Smooth. And for Saturday, east winds around 5 knots, becoming south in the afternoon. Waves 1 foot or less. Light chop. From the Okaloosa-Walton County line to Pascagoula, and out 20 nautical miles. For tonight, northwest winds 5 to 10 knots, becoming northeast late. Seas 1 foot or less. Wave detail, northeast 1 foot at 2 seconds and west 1 foot at 2 seconds. For Friday, east winds 5 to 10 knots, becoming southeast in the afternoon. Seas 1 foot or less. Wave detail, east 1 foot at 3 seconds. For Friday night, south winds around 5 knots. Seas 1 foot or less. Wave detail, east 1 foot at 3 seconds. And for Saturday, southeast winds 5 to 10 knots. Seas 1 foot or less. Wave detail, southeast 1 foot at 3 seconds. From the Okaloosa-Walton County line to Pascagoula, from 20 to 60 nautical miles offshore. For tonight, west winds 5 to 10 knots, becoming northeast after midnight. Seas 1 foot or less, then around 2 feet after midnight. Wave detail, northwest 1 foot at 3 seconds, becoming north 1 foot at 3 seconds. For Friday, east winds 5 to 10 knots. Seas around 2 feet in the morning, then 1 foot or less. Wave detail, northeast 1 foot at 3 seconds, becoming east 1 foot at 3 seconds. For Friday night, southeast winds around 5 knots. Seas 1 foot or less. Wave detail, east 1 foot at 3 seconds. And for Saturday, southeast winds 5 to 10 knots. Seas 1 foot or less. Wave detail, southeast 1 foot at 3 seconds. Tidal information, at the mouth of the Mobile River on Thursday, high tide at 10:47 a.m. Low tide at 8:56 p.m. At the mouth of the Mobile River on Friday, high tide at 11:06 a.m. Low tide at 9:52 p.m. At Pensacola Bay on Thursday, high tide at 9:25 a.m. Low tide at 7:48 p.m. At Pensacola Bay on Friday, high tide at 9:49 a.m. Low tide at 8:54 p.m. At the East Pass in Destin on Thursday, high tide at 8:52 a.m. Low tide at 7:14 p.m. At the East Pass in Destin on Friday, high tide at 9:16 a.m. Low tide at 8:20 p.m. The following marine observations were made as of 5 p.m. Mobile Bay Coast Guard Station. Winds were north at 8 knots. Sea temperature 75 degrees. Air temperature 84 degrees. Weeks Bay, north winds at 3 knots. Air temperature was 84 degrees. Pensacola Bay. Sea temperature 77 degrees. Air temperature 86 degrees. The report from the east end of Dauphin Island was not available. Grand Bay, northwest winds at 6 knots. Air temperature was 84 degrees. And Pettiboy Island, north winds at 10 knots. Air temperature was 82 degrees. South of Dauphin Island. Winds were northwest at 10 knots. Wave heights 1 foot. 12 miles south of Orange Beach, winds were northwest at 12 knots. Air temperature was 79 degrees. Gulf water temperature 76 degrees. Wave heights 1 foot, with a period of 3 seconds. And 100 miles south of Destin, winds were northwest at 10 knots. Air temperature was 78 degrees. Gulf water temperature 77 degrees. Wave heights 1 foot, with a period of 4 seconds. The following weather reports were made at 5 p.m. Pensacola International Airport, skies were sunny. The temperature was 84 degrees, the dew point was 49, and the relative humidity was 29%. The wind was north at 12 miles an hour. The pressure was 29.93 inches and steady. Pensacola Naval Air Station, skies were mostly sunny. The temperature was 85 degrees, the dew point was 47, and the relative humidity was 26%. The wind was northwest at 9 miles an hour. The pressure was 29.92 inches and steady. Across the central Gulf Coast, Gulf Shores, sunny. Temperature was 86 degrees. Wind northwest at 8 miles an hour. Milton, mostly sunny. Temperature was 83 degrees. Wind north at 9 miles an hour. Destin, smoke. Temperature was 85 degrees. Wind north at 9 miles an hour. Mary Esther, mostly sunny. Temperature was 87 degrees. Wind north at 12 miles an hour. Mobile, mostly sunny. Temperature was 84 degrees. Wind north at 9 miles an hour, gusting to 20. Elsewhere, Hattiesburg, sunny and 83. New Orleans, mostly sunny and 87. Montgomery, sunny and 80. Tallahassee, mostly sunny and 85. And in Panama City, sunny and 84. Here's your National Weather Service forecast. Tonight, mostly clear. Lows in the mid-50s. North winds around 5 miles per hour. Friday, sunny. Highs in the lower 80s. East winds around 5 miles per hour, becoming southeast around 5 miles per hour in the afternoon. Friday night, mostly clear. Lows in the upper 50s. South winds around 5 miles per hour in the evening, becoming light and variable. Saturday, mostly sunny. Highs in the mid-80s. Southeast winds 5 to 10 miles per hour. 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The current time is 6:10 p.m. Central Daylight Time. Here's your marine forecast. On the weather map, light to occasionally moderate offshore winds switch to onshore by Friday afternoon and continue through early next week. On Perdido Bay, Pensacola Bay including Santa Rosa Sound, and Choctawhatchee Bay. For tonight, north winds 5 to 10 knots, becoming northeast after midnight. Waves 1 foot or less. Light chop. For Friday, east winds around 5 knots, becoming south in the afternoon. Waves 1 foot or less. Light chop. For Friday night, south winds 5 to 10 knots, becoming southeast after midnight. Waves 1 foot or less. Light chop. And for Saturday, southeast winds 5 to 10 knots. Waves 1 foot or less. Light chop. On Perdido Bay, Pensacola Bay including Santa Rosa Sound, and Choctawhatchee Bay. For tonight, north winds around 5 knots, becoming northeast late. Waves 1 foot or less. Smooth. For Friday, east winds around 5 knots, becoming south in the afternoon. Waves 1 foot or less. Light chop. For Friday night, southwest winds around 5 knots in the evening, becoming light and variable. waves 1 foot or less. Smooth. And for Saturday, east winds around 5 knots, becoming south in the afternoon. Waves 1 foot or less. Light chop. From the Okaloosa-Walton County line to Pascagoula, and out 20 nautical miles. For tonight, northwest winds 5 to 10 knots, becoming northeast late. Seas 1 foot or less. Wave detail, northeast 1 foot at 2 seconds and west 1 foot at 2 seconds. For Friday, east winds 5 to 10 knots, becoming southeast in the afternoon. Seas 1 foot or less. Wave detail, east 1 foot at 3 seconds. For Friday night, south winds around 5 knots. Seas 1 foot or less. Wave detail, east 1 foot at 3 seconds. And for Saturday, southeast winds 5 to 10 knots. Seas 1 foot or less. Wave detail, southeast 1 foot at 3 seconds. From the Okaloosa-Walton County line to Pascagoula, from 20 to 60 nautical miles offshore. For tonight, west winds 5 to 10 knots, becoming northeast after midnight. Seas 1 foot or less, then around 2 feet after midnight. Wave detail, northwest 1 foot at 3 seconds, becoming north 1 foot at 3 seconds. For Friday, east winds 5 to 10 knots. Seas around 2 feet in the morning, then 1 foot or less. Wave detail, northeast 1 foot at 3 seconds, becoming east 1 foot at 3 seconds. For Friday night, southeast winds around 5 knots. Seas 1 foot or less. Wave detail, east 1 foot at 3 seconds. And for Saturday, southeast winds 5 to 10 knots. Seas 1 foot or less. Wave detail, southeast 1 foot at 3 seconds. Tidal information, at the mouth of the Mobile River on Thursday, high tide at 10:47 a.m. Low tide at 8:56 p.m. At the mouth of the Mobile River on Friday, high tide at 11:06 a.m. Low tide at 9:52 p.m. At Pensacola Bay on Thursday, high tide at 9:25 a.m. Low tide at 7:48 p.m. At Pensacola Bay on Friday, high tide at 9:49 a.m. Low tide at 8:54 p.m. At the East Pass in Destin on Thursday, high tide at 8:52 a.m. Low tide at 7:14 p.m. At the East Pass in Destin on Friday, high tide at 9:16 a.m. Low tide at 8:20 p.m. The following marine observations were made as of 6 p.m. Mobile Bay Coast Guard Station. Winds were northwest at 5 knots. Sea temperature 75 degrees. Weeks Bay, north winds at 3 knots. Air temperature was 83 degrees. Pensacola Bay. Sea temperature 79 degrees. The report from the east end of Dauphin Island was not available. Graham Bay, southeast winds at 4 knots. Air temperature was 83 degrees. Petty Boy Island. Winds were west at 7 knots. South of Dauphin Island. Winds were northwest at 6 knots. Wave heights 1 foot. 12 miles south of Orange Beach. Winds were northwest at 10 knots. Sea temperature 76 degrees. Air temperature 79 degrees. 100 miles south of Destin. Winds were west at 10 knots. Sea temperature 77 degrees. Air temperature 78 degrees. The following weather reports were made at 6 p.m. Pensacola International Airport, skies were sunny. The temperature was 83 degrees, the dew point was 44, and the relative humidity was 25%. The wind was north at 10 miles an hour. The pressure was 29.93 inches and steady. Pensacola Naval Air Station, skies were mostly sunny. The temperature was 84 degrees, the dew point was 43, and the relative humidity was 23%. The wind was north at 7 miles an hour. The pressure was 29.93 inches and rising. Across the central Gulf Coast, Gulf Shores, sunny. Temperature was 84 degrees. Wind north at 6 miles an hour, gusting to 13. The report from Milton was not available. Destin, smoke. Temperature was 84 degrees. Wind north at 9 miles an hour. Mary Esther, sunny. Temperature was 85 degrees. Wind north at 15 miles an hour, gusting to 21. Mobile, mostly sunny. Temperature was 82 degrees. Wind northwest at 7 miles an hour. Elsewhere, Hattiesburg, sunny and 82. New Orleans, mostly sunny and 86. Montgomery, sunny and 79. Tallahassee, mostly sunny and 84. And in Panama City, sunny and 82. 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Here's your National Weather Service forecast. Tonight, mostly clear. Lows in the mid-50s. North winds around 5 miles per hour. Friday, sunny. Highs in the lower 80s. East winds around 5 miles per hour, becoming southeast around 5 miles per hour in the afternoon. Friday night, mostly clear. Lows in the upper 50s. South winds around 5 miles per hour in the evening, becoming light and variable. Saturday, mostly sunny. Highs in the mid 80s. Southeast winds 5 to 10 miles per hour. This is NOAA Weather Radio from the Mobile, Pensacola National Weather Service. The current time is 6:18 p.m. Central Daylight Time. Here's your marine forecast. On the weather map, light to occasionally moderate offshore winds switch to onshore by Friday afternoon and continue through early next week. On Perdido Bay, Pensacola Bay including Santa Rosa Sound, and Choctawhatchee Bay. For tonight, north winds 5 to 10 knots, becoming northeast after midnight. Waves 1 foot or less. Light chop. For Friday, east winds around 5 knots, becoming south in the afternoon. Waves 1 foot or less. Light chop. For Friday night, south winds 5 to 10 knots, becoming southeast after midnight. Waves 1 foot or less. Light chop. And for Saturday, southeast winds 5 to 10 knots. Waves 1 foot or less. Light chop. On Perdido Bay, Pensacola Bay including Santa Rosa Sound, and Choctawhatchee Bay. For tonight, north winds around 5 knots, becoming northeast late. Waves 1 foot or less. Smooth. For Friday, east winds around 5 knots, becoming south in the afternoon. Waves 1 foot or less. Light chop. For Friday night, southwest winds around 5 knots in the evening, becoming light and variable. Waves 1 foot or less. Smooth. And for Saturday, east winds around 5 knots, becoming south in the afternoon. Waves 1 foot or less. Light chop. From the Okaloosa-Walton County line to Pascagoula, and out 20 nautical miles. For tonight, northwest winds 5 to 10 knots, becoming northeast late. Seas 1 foot or less. Wave detail, northeast 1 foot at 2 seconds and west 1 foot at 2 seconds. For Friday, east winds 5 to 10 knots, becoming southeast in the afternoon. Seas 1 foot or less. Wave detail, east 1 foot at 3 seconds. For Friday night, south winds around 5 knots. Seas 1 foot or less. Wave detail, east 1 foot at 3 seconds. And for Saturday, southeast winds 5 to 10 knots. Seas 1 foot or less. Wave detail, southeast 1 foot at 3 seconds. From the Okaloosa-Walton County line to Pascagoula, from 20 to 60 nautical miles offshore. For tonight, west winds 5 to 10 knots, becoming northeast after midnight. Seas 1 foot or less, then around 2 feet after midnight. Wave detail, northwest 1 foot at 3 seconds, becoming north 1 foot at 3 seconds. For Friday, east winds 5 to 10 knots. Seas around 2 feet in the morning, then 1 foot or less. Wave detail, northeast 1 foot at 3 seconds, becoming east 1 foot at 3 seconds. For Friday night, southeast winds around 5 knots. Seas 1 foot or less. Wave detail, east 1 foot at 3 seconds. And for Saturday, southeast winds 5 to 10 knots. Seas 1 foot or less. Wave detail, southeast 1 foot at 3 seconds. Tidal information, at the mouth of the Mobile River on Thursday, high tide at 10:47 a.m. Low tide at 8:56 p.m. at the mouth of the Mobile River on Friday, high tide at 11:06 a.m. Low tide at 9:52 p.m. At Pensacola Bay on Thursday, high tide at 9:25 a.m. Low tide at 7:48 p.m. At Pensacola Bay on Friday, high tide at 9:49 a.m. Low tide at 8:54 p.m. At the East Pass in Destin on Thursday, high tide at 8:52 a.m. Low tide at 7:14 p.m. At the East Pass in Destin on Friday, high tide at 9:16 a.m. Low tide at 8:20 p.m. The following marine observations were made as of 6 p.m. Mobile Bay Coast Guard Station. Winds were northwest at 5 knots. Sea temperature 75 degrees. Weeks Bay, north winds at 3 knots. Air temperature was 83 degrees. Pensacola Bay. Sea temperature 79 degrees. The report from the east end of Dauphin Island was not available. Graham Bay, southeast winds at 4 knots. Air temperature was 83 degrees. Petty Boy Island. Winds were west at 7 knots. South of Dauphin Island. Winds were northwest at 6 knots. Wave heights 1 foot. 12 miles south of Orange Beach. Winds were northwest at 10 knots. Sea temperature 76 degrees. Air temperature 79 degrees. 100 miles south of Destin. Winds were west at 10 knots. Sea temperature 77 degrees. Air temperature 78 degrees. The following weather reports were made at 6 p.m. Pensacola International Airport, skies were sunny. The temperature was 83 degrees, the dew point was 44, and the relative humidity was 25%. The wind was north at 10 miles an hour. The pressure was 29.93 inches and steady. Pensacola Naval Air Station, skies were mostly sunny. The temperature was 84 degrees, the dew point was 43, and the relative humidity was 23%. The wind was north at 7 miles an hour. The pressure was 29.93 inches and rising. Across the central Gulf Coast, Gulf Shores, sunny. Temperature was 84 degrees. Wind north at 6 miles an hour, gusting to 13. The report from Milton was not available. Destin, smoke. Temperature was 84 degrees. Wind north at 9 miles an hour. Mary Esther, sunny. Temperature was 85 degrees. Wind north at 15 miles an hour, gusting to 21. Mobile, mostly sunny. Temperature was 82 degrees. Wind northwest at 7 miles an hour. Elsewhere, Hattiesburg, sunny and 82. New Orleans, mostly sunny and 86. Montgomery, sunny and 79. Tallahassee, mostly sunny and 84. And at Panama City, sunny and 82. Here's your National Weather Service forecast. Tonight, mostly clear. Lows in the mid-50s. North winds around 5 miles per hour. Friday, sunny. Highs in the lower 80s. East winds around 5 miles per hour, becoming southeast around 5 miles per hour in the afternoon. Friday night, mostly clear. Lows in the upper 50s. South winds around 5 miles per hour in the evening, becoming light and variable. Saturday, mostly sunny. Highs in the mid 80s. Southeast winds 5 to 10 miles per hour. 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The current time is 6:26 p.m. Central Daylight Time. Here's your marine forecast. On the weather map, light to occasionally moderate offshore winds switch to onshore by Friday afternoon and continue through early next week. On Perdido Bay, Pensacola Bay including Santa Rosa Sound, and Choctawhatchee Bay. For tonight, north winds 5 to 10 knots, becoming northeast after midnight. Waves 1 foot or less. Light chop. For Friday, east winds around 5 knots, becoming south in the afternoon. Waves 1 foot or less. Light chop. For Friday night, south winds 5 to 10 knots, becoming southeast after midnight. waves 1 foot or less. Right chop.

And for Saturday, southeast winds 5 to 10 knots. Waves 1 foot or less. Light chop. On Perdido Bay, Pensacola Bay including Santa Rosa Sound, and Choctaw Hatchie Bay. For tonight, north winds around 5 knots, becoming northeast late. Waves 1 foot or less. Smooth. For Friday, east winds around 5 knots, becoming south in the afternoon. Waves 1 foot or less. Light chop. For Friday night, southwest winds around 5 knots in the evening, becoming light and variable. Waves 1 foot or less. Smooth. And for Saturday, east winds around 5 knots, becoming south in the afternoon. Waves 1 foot or less. Light chop. From the Okaloosa Walton County line to Pascagoula, and out 20 nautical miles. For tonight, northwest winds 5 to 10 knots, becoming northeast late. Seas 1 foot or less. Wave detail, northeast 1 foot at 2 seconds and west 1 foot at 2 seconds. For Friday, east winds 5 to 10 knots, becoming southeast in the afternoon. Seas 1 foot or less. Wave detail, east 1 foot at 3 seconds. For Friday night, south winds around 5 knots. Seas 1 foot or less. Wave detail, east 1 foot at 3 seconds. And for Saturday, southeast winds 5 to 10 knots. Seas 1 foot or less. Wave detail, southeast 1 foot at 3 seconds. From the Okaloosa Walton County line to Pascagoula, from 20 to 60 nautical miles offshore. For tonight, west winds 5 to 10 knots, becoming northeast after midnight. Seas 1 foot or less, then around 2 feet after midnight. Wave detail, northwest 1 foot at 3 seconds, becoming north 1 foot at 3 seconds. For Friday, east winds 5 to 10 knots. Seas around 2 feet in the morning, then 1 foot or less. Wave detail, northeast 1 foot at 3 seconds, becoming east 1 foot at 3 seconds. For Friday night, southeast winds around 5 knots. Seas 1 foot or less. Wave detail, east 1 foot at 3 seconds. And for Saturday, southeast winds 5 to 10 knots. Seas 1 foot or less. Wave detail, southeast 1 foot at 3 seconds. Tidal information, at the mouth of the Mobile River on Thursday, high tide at 10:47 a.m. Low tide at 8:56 p.m. At the mouth of the Mobile River on Friday, high tide at 11:06 a.m. Low tide at 9:52 p.m. At Pensacola Bay on Thursday, high tide at 9:25 a.m. Low tide at 7:48 p.m. At Pensacola Bay on Friday, high tide at 9:49 a.m. Low tide at 8:54 p.m. At the East Pass in Destin on Thursday, high tide at 8:52 a.m. Low tide at 7:14 p.m. At the East Pass in Destin on Friday, high tide at 9:16 a.m. Low tide at 8:20 p.m. The following marine observations were made as of 6 p.m. Mobile Bay Coast Guard Station. Winds were northwest at 5 knots. Sea temperature 75 degrees. Weeks Bay, north winds at 3 knots. Air temperature was 83 degrees. Pensacola Bay. Sea temperature 79 degrees. The report from the east end of Dauphin Island was not available. Graham Bay, southeast winds at 4 knots. Air temperature was 83 degrees. Petty Boy Island. Winds were west at 7 knots. South of Dauphin Island. Winds were northwest at 6 knots. Wave heights 1 foot. 12 miles south of Orange Beach. Winds were northwest at 10 knots. Sea temperature 76 degrees. Air temperature 79 degrees. 100 miles south of Destin. Winds were west at 10 knots. Sea temperature 77 degrees. Air temperature 78 degrees. The following weather reports were made at 6 p.m. Pensacola International Airport, skies were sunny. The temperature was 83 degrees, the dew point was 44, and the relative humidity was 25%. The wind was north at 10 miles an hour. The pressure was 29.93 inches and steady. Pensacola Naval Air Station, skies were mostly sunny. The temperature was 84 degrees, the dew point was 43, and the relative humidity

Destin, smoke. Temperature was 84 degrees. Wind north at 9 miles an hour. Mary Esther, sunny. Temperature was 85 degrees. Wind north at 15 miles an hour, gusting to 21. Mobile, mostly sunny. Temperature was 82 degrees. Wind northwest at 7 miles an hour. Elsewhere, Hattiesburg, sunny and 82. New Orleans, mostly sunny and 86. Montgomery, sunny and 79. Tallahassee, mostly sunny and 84. And in Panama City, sunny and 82. Here's your National Weather Service forecast. Tonight, mostly clear. Lows in the mid-50s. North winds around 5 miles per hour. Friday, sunny. Highs in the lower 80s. East winds around 5 miles per hour, becoming southeast around 5 miles per hour in the afternoon. Friday night, mostly clear. Lows in the upper 50s. South winds around 5 miles per hour in the evening, becoming light and variable. Saturday, mostly sunny. Highs in the mid-80s. Southeast winds 5 to 10 miles per hour. This is NOAA Weather Radio from the Mobile Pensacola National Weather Service. The current time is 6:33 p.m. Central Daylight Time. Here's your marine forecast. On the weather map, light to occasionally moderate offshore winds switch to onshore by Friday afternoon and continue through early next week. On Perdido Bay, Pensacola Bay including Santa Rosa Sound, and Choctawhatchee Bay. For tonight, north winds 5 to 10 knots, becoming northeast after midnight. Waves 1 foot or less. Light chop. For Friday, east winds around 5 knots, becoming south in the afternoon. Waves 1 foot or less. Light chop. For Friday night, south winds 5 to 10 knots, becoming southeast after midnight. Waves 1 foot or less. Light chop. And for Saturday, southeast winds 5 to 10 knots. Waves 1 foot or less. Light chop. On Perdido Bay, Pensacola Bay including Santa Rosa Sound, and Choctawhatchee Bay. For tonight, north winds around 5 knots, becoming northeast late. Waves 1 foot or less. Smooth. For Friday, east winds around 5 knots, becoming south in the afternoon. Waves 1 foot or less. Light chop. For Friday night, southwest winds around 5 knots in the evening, becoming light and variable. Waves 1 foot or less. Smooth. And for Saturday, east winds around 5 knots, becoming south in the afternoon. Waves 1 foot or less. Light chop. From the Okaloosa-Walton County line to Pascagoula, and out 20 nautical miles. For tonight, northwest winds 5 to 10 knots, becoming northeast late. Seas 1 foot or less. Wave detail, northeast 1 foot at 2 seconds and west 1 foot at 2 seconds. For Friday, east winds 5 to 10 knots, becoming southeast in the afternoon. Seas 1 foot or less. Wave detail, east 1 foot at 3 seconds. For Friday night, south winds around 5 knots. Seas 1 foot or less. Wave detail, east 1 foot at 3 seconds. And for Saturday, southeast winds 5 to 10 knots. Seas 1 foot or less. Wave detail, southeast 1 foot at 3 seconds. From the Okaloosa-Walton County line to Pascagoula, from 20 to 60 nautical miles offshore. For tonight, west winds 5 to 10 knots, becoming northeast after midnight. Seas 1 foot or less, then around 2 feet after midnight. Wave detail, northwest 1 foot at 3 seconds, becoming north 1 foot at 3 seconds. For Friday, east winds 5 to 10 knots. Seas around 2 feet in the morning, then 1 foot or less. Wave detail, northeast 1 foot at 3 seconds, becoming east 1 foot at 3 seconds. For Friday night, southeast winds around 5 knots. Seas 1 foot or less. Wave detail, east 1 foot at 3 seconds. And for Saturday, southeast winds 5 to 10 knots. Seas 1 foot or less. Wave detail, southeast 1 foot at 3 seconds. Tidal information, at the mouth of the Mobile River on Thursday, high tide at 10:47 a.m. Low tide at 8:56 p.m.

0: at the mouth of the Mobile River on Friday, high tide at 11.06 a.m. Low tide at 9.52 p.m. At Pensacola Bay on Thursday, high tide at 9.25 a.m. Low tide at 7.48 p.m. At Pensacola Bay on Friday, high tide at 9.49 a.m. Low tide at 8.54 p.m. At the East Pass in Destin on Thursday, high tide at 8.52 a.m. Low tide at 7.14 p.m. At the East Pass in Destin on Friday, high tide at 9.16 a.m. Low tide at 8.20 p.m. The following marine observations were made as of 6 p.m. Mobile Bay Coast Guard Station. Winds were northwest at 5 knots. Sea temperature 75 degrees. Weeks Bay, north winds at 3 knots. Air temperature was 83 degrees. Pensacola Bay. Sea temperature 79 degrees. The report from the east end of Dauphin Island was not available. Graham Bay, southeast winds at 4 knots. Air temperature was 83 degrees. Petit Boy Island. Winds were west at 7 knots. South of Dauphin Island. Winds were northwest at 6 knots. Wave heights 1 foot. 12 miles south of Orange Beach. Winds were northwest at 10 knots. Sea temperature 76 degrees. Air temperature 79 degrees. 100 miles south of Destin. Winds were west at 10 knots. Sea temperature 77 degrees. Air temperature 78 degrees. The following weather reports were made at 6 p.m. Pensacola International Airport, skies were sunny. The temperature was 83 degrees, the dew point was 44, and the relative humidity was 25%. The wind was north at 10 miles an hour. The pressure was 29.93 inches and steady. Pensacola Naval Air Station, skies were mostly sunny. The temperature was 84 degrees, the dew point was 43, and the relative humidity was 23%. The wind was north at 7 miles an hour. The pressure was 29.93 inches and rising. Across the central Gulf Coast, Gulf Shores, sunny. Temperature was 84 degrees. Wind north at 6 miles an hour, gusting to 13. The report from Milton was not available. Destin, smoke. Temperature was 84 degrees. Wind north at 9 miles an hour. Mary Esther, sunny. Temperature was 85 degrees. Wind north at 15 miles an hour, gusting to 21. Mobile, mostly sunny. Temperature was 82 degrees. Wind northwest at 7 miles an hour. Elsewhere, Hattiesburg, sunny and 82. New Orleans, mostly sunny and 86. Montgomery, sunny and 79. Tallahassee, mostly sunny and 84. And at Panama City, sunny and 82. Here's your National Weather Service forecast. Tonight, mostly clear. Lows in the mid-50s. North winds around 5 miles per hour. Friday, sunny. Highs in the lower 80s. East winds around 5 miles per hour, becoming southeast around 5 miles per hour in the afternoon. Friday night, mostly clear. Lows in the upper 50s. South winds around 5 miles per hour in the evening, becoming light and variable. Saturday, mostly sunny. Highs in the mid-80s. Southeast winds 5 to 10 miles per hour. 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The current time is 6:41 p.m. Central Daylight Time. Here's your marine forecast. On the weather map, light to occasionally moderate offshore winds switch to onshore by Friday afternoon and continue through early next week. On Perdido Bay, Pensacola Bay including Santa Rosa Sound, and Choctawhatchee Bay. For tonight, north winds 5 to 10 knots, becoming northeast after midnight. Waves 1 foot or less. Light chop. For Friday, east winds around 5 knots, becoming south in the afternoon. Waves 1 foot or less. Light chop. For Friday night, south winds 5 to 10 knots, becoming southeast after midnight. waves 1 foot or less. Light chop. And for Saturday, southeast winds 5 to 10 knots. Waves 1 foot or less. Light chop. On Perdido Bay, Pensacola Bay including Santa Rosa Sound, and Choctawhatchee Bay. For tonight, north winds around 5 knots, becoming northeast late. Waves 1 foot or less. Smooth. For Friday, east winds around 5 knots, becoming south in the afternoon. Waves 1 foot or less. Light chop. For Friday night, southwest winds around 5 knots in the evening, becoming light and variable. Waves 1 foot or less. Smooth. And for Saturday, east winds around 5 knots, becoming south in the afternoon. Waves 1 foot or less. Light chop. From the Okaloosa-Walton County line to Pascagoula, and out 20 nautical miles. For tonight, northwest winds 5 to 10 knots, becoming northeast late. Seas 1 foot or less. Wave detail, northeast 1 foot at 2 seconds and west 1 foot at 2 seconds. For Friday, east winds 5 to 10 knots, becoming southeast in the afternoon. Seas 1 foot or less. Wave detail, east 1 foot at 3 seconds. For Friday night, south winds around 5 knots. Seas 1 foot or less. Wave detail, east 1 foot at 3 seconds. And for Saturday, southeast winds 5 to 10 knots. Seas 1 foot or less. Wave detail, southeast 1 foot at 3 seconds. From the Okaloosa-Walton County line to Pascagoula, from 20 to 60 nautical miles offshore. For tonight, west winds 5 to 10 knots, becoming northeast after midnight. Seas 1 foot or less, then around 2 feet after midnight. Wave detail, northwest 1 foot at 3 seconds, becoming north 1 foot at 3 seconds. For Friday, east winds 5 to 10 knots. Seas around 2 feet in the morning, then 1 foot or less. Wave detail, northeast 1 foot at 3 seconds, becoming east 1 foot at 3 seconds. For Friday night, southeast winds around 5 knots. Seas 1 foot or less. Wave detail, east 1 foot at 3 seconds. And for Saturday, southeast winds 5 to 10 knots. Seas 1 foot or less. Wave detail, southeast 1 foot at 3 seconds. Tidal information, at the mouth of the Mobile River on Thursday, high tide at 10:47 a.m. Low tide at 8:56 p.m. At the mouth of the Mobile River on Friday, high tide at 11:06 a.m. Low tide at 9:52 p.m. At Pensacola Bay on Thursday, high tide at 9:25 a.m. Low tide at 7:48 p.m. At Pensacola Bay on Friday, high tide at 9:49 a.m. Low tide at 8:54 p.m. At the East Pass in Destin on Thursday, high tide at 8:52 a.m. Low tide at 7:14 p.m. At the East Pass in Destin on Friday, high tide at 9:16 a.m. Low tide at 8:20 p.m. The following marine observations were made as of 6 p.m. Mobile Bay Coast Guard Station. Winds were northwest at 5 knots. Sea temperature 75 degrees. Weeks Bay, north winds at 3 knots. Air temperature was 83 degrees. Pensacola Bay. Sea temperature 79 degrees. The report from the east end of Dauphin Island was not available. Graham Bay, southeast winds at 4 knots. Air temperature was 83 degrees. Petty Boy Island. Winds were west at 7 knots. South of Dauphin Island. Winds were northwest at 6 knots. Wave heights 1 foot. 12 miles south of Orange Beach. Winds were northwest at 10 knots. Sea temperature 76 degrees. Air temperature 79 degrees. 100 miles south of Destin. Winds were west at 10 knots. Sea temperature 77 degrees. Air temperature 78 degrees. The following weather reports were made at 6 p.m. Pensacola International Airport, skies were sunny. The temperature was 83 degrees, the dew point was 44, and the relative humidity was 25%. The wind was north at 10 miles an hour. The pressure was 29.93 inches and steady. Pensacola Naval Air Station, skies were mostly sunny. The temperature was 84 degrees, The dew point was 43, and the relative humidity was 23%. The wind was north at 7 miles an hour. The pressure was 29.93 inches and rising. 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Across the central Gulf Coast, Gulf Shores, sunny. Temperature was 84 degrees. Wind north at 6 miles an hour, gusting to 13. The report from Milton was not available. Destin, smoke. Temperature was 84 degrees. Wind north at 9 miles an hour. Mary Esther, sunny. Temperature was 85 degrees. Wind north at 15 miles an hour, gusting to 21. Mobile, mostly sunny. Temperature was 82 degrees. Wind northwest at 7 miles an hour. Elsewhere, Hattiesburg, sunny and 82. New Orleans, mostly sunny and 86. Montgomery, sunny and 79. Tallahassee, mostly sunny and 84. And in Panama City, sunny and 82. Here's your National Weather Service forecast. Tonight, mostly clear. Lows in the mid-50s. North winds around 5 miles per hour. Friday, sunny. Highs in the lower 80s. East winds around 5 miles per hour, becoming southeast around 5 miles per hour in the afternoon. Friday night, mostly clear. Lows in the upper 50s. South winds around 5 miles per hour in the evening, becoming light and variable. Saturday, mostly sunny. Highs in the mid-80s. Southeast winds 5 to 10 miles per hour. 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The current time is 6:49 p.m. Central Daylight Time. Here's your marine forecast. On the weather map, light to occasionally moderate offshore winds switch to onshore by Friday afternoon and continue through early next week. On Perdido Bay, Pensacola Bay including Santa Rosa Sound, and Choctawhatchee Bay. For tonight, north winds 5 to 10 knots, becoming northeast after midnight. Waves 1 foot or less. Light chop. For Friday, east winds around 5 knots, becoming south in the afternoon. Waves 1 foot or less. Light chop. For Friday night, south winds 5 to 10 knots, becoming southeast after midnight. Waves 1 foot or less. Light chop. And for Saturday, southeast winds 5 to 10 knots. Waves 1 foot or less. Light chop. On Perdido Bay, Pensacola Bay including Santa Rosa Sound, and Choctawhatchee Bay. For tonight, north winds around 5 knots, becoming northeast late. Waves 1 foot or less. Smooth. For Friday, east winds around 5 knots, becoming south in the afternoon. Waves 1 foot or less. Light chop. For Friday night, southwest winds around 5 knots in the evening, becoming light and variable. Waves 1 foot or less. Smooth. And for Saturday, east winds around 5 knots, becoming south in the afternoon. Waves 1 foot or less. Light chop. From the Okaloosa-Walton County line to Pascagoula, and out 20 nautical miles. For tonight, northwest winds 5 to 10 knots, becoming northeast late. Seas 1 foot or less. Wave detail, northeast 1 foot at 2 seconds and west 1 foot at 2 seconds. For Friday, east winds 5 to 10 knots, becoming southeast in the afternoon. Seas 1 foot or less. Wave detail, east 1 foot at 3 seconds. For Friday night, south winds around 5 knots. Seas 1 foot or less. Wave detail, east 1 foot at 3 seconds. And for Saturday, southeast winds 5 to 10 knots. Seas 1 foot or less. Wave detail, southeast 1 foot at 3 seconds. From the Okaloosa-Walton County line to Pascagoula, from 20 to 60 nautical miles offshore. For tonight, west winds 5 to 10 knots, becoming northeast after midnight. Seas 1 foot or less, then around 2 feet after midnight. Wave detail, northwest 1 foot at 3 seconds, becoming north 1 foot at 3 seconds. for Friday, east winds 5 to 10 knots. Seas around 2 feet in the morning, then 1 foot or less. Wave detail, northeast 1 foot at 3 seconds, becoming east 1 foot at 3 seconds. For Friday night, southeast winds around 5 knots. Seas 1 foot or less. Wave detail, east 1 foot at 3 seconds. And for Saturday, southeast winds 5 to 10 knots. Seas 1 foot or less. Wave detail, southeast 1 foot at 3 seconds. Tidal information, at the mouth of the Mobile River on Thursday, high tide at 10:47 a.m. Low tide at 8:56 p.m. At the mouth of the Mobile River on Friday, high tide at 11:06 a.m. Low tide at 9:52 p.m. At Pensacola Bay on Thursday, high tide at 9:25 a.m. Low tide at 7:48 p.m. At Pensacola Bay on Friday, high tide at 9:49 a.m. Low tide at 8:54 p.m. At the East Pass in Destin on Thursday, high tide at 8:52 a.m. Low tide at 7:14 p.m. At the East Pass in Destin on Friday, high tide at 9:16 a.m. Low tide at 8:20 p.m. The following marine observations were made as of 6 p.m. Mobile Bay Coast Guard Station. Winds were northwest at 5 knots. Sea temperature 75 degrees. Weeks Bay, north winds at 3 knots. Air temperature was 83 degrees. Pensacola Bay. Sea temperature 79 degrees. The report from the east end of Dauphin Island was not available. Graham Bay, southeast winds at 4 knots. Air temperature was 83 degrees. Petit Boy Island. Winds were west at 7 knots. South of Dauphin Island. Winds were northwest at 6 knots. Wave heights 1 foot. 12 miles south of Orange Beach. Winds were northwest at 10 knots. Sea temperature 76 degrees. Air temperature 79 degrees. 100 miles south of Destin. Winds were west at 10 knots. Sea temperature 77 degrees. Air temperature 78 degrees. The following weather reports were made at 6 p.m. Pensacola International Airport, skies were sunny. The temperature was 83 degrees. The dew point was 44, and the relative humidity was 25%. The wind was north at 10 miles an hour. The pressure was 29.93 inches and steady. Pensacola Naval Air Station, skies were mostly sunny. The temperature was 84 degrees, the dew point was 43, and the relative humidity was 23%. The wind was north at 7 miles an hour. The pressure was 29.93 inches and rising. Across the central Gulf Coast, Gulf Shores, sunny. Temperature was 84 degrees. Wind north at 6 miles an hour, gusting to 13. The report from Milton was not available. Destin, smoke. Temperature was 84 degrees. Wind north at 9 miles an hour. Mary Esther, sunny. Temperature was 85 degrees. Wind north at 15 miles an hour, gusting to 21. Mobile, mostly sunny. Temperature was 82 degrees. Wind northwest at 7 miles an hour. Elsewhere, Hattiesburg, sunny and 82. New Orleans, mostly sunny and 86. Montgomery, sunny and 79. Tallahassee, mostly sunny and 84. And at Panama City, sunny and 82. Here's your National Weather Service forecast. Tonight, mostly clear. Lows in the mid-50s. North winds around 5 miles per hour. Friday, sunny. Highs in the lower 80s. East winds around 5 miles per hour, becoming southeast around 5 miles per hour in the afternoon. Friday night, mostly clear. Lows in the upper 50s. South winds around 5 miles per hour in the evening, becoming light and variable. Saturday, mostly sunny. Highs in the mid-80s. Southeast winds 5 to 10 miles per hour. 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The current time is 6:57 p.m. Central Daylight Time. Here's your marine forecast. On the weather map, light to occasionally moderate offshore winds switch to onshore by Friday afternoon and continue through early next week. On Perdido Bay, Pensacola Bay including Santa Rosa Sound, and Choctawhatchee Bay. For tonight, north winds 5 to 10 knots, become northeast after midnight. Waves 1 foot or less. Light chop. For Friday, east winds around 5 knots, becoming south in the afternoon. Waves 1 foot or less. Light chop. For Friday night, south winds 5 to 10 knots, becoming southeast after midnight. Waves 1 foot or less. Light chop. And for Saturday, southeast winds 5 to 10 knots. Waves 1 foot or less. Light chop. On Perdido Bay, Pensacola Bay including Santa Rosa Sound, and Choctawhatchee Bay. For tonight, north winds around 5 knots, becoming northeast late. Waves 1 foot or less. Smooth. For Friday, east winds around 5 knots, becoming south in the afternoon. Waves 1 foot or less. Light chop. For Friday night, southwest winds around 5 knots in the evening, becoming light and variable. Waves 1 foot or less. Smooth. And for Saturday, east winds around 5 knots, becoming south in the afternoon. Waves 1 foot or less. Light chop. From the Okaloosa Walton County line to Pascagoula and out 20 nautical miles. For tonight, northwest winds 5 to 10 knots, becoming northeast late. Seas 1 foot or less. Wave detail, northeast 1 foot at 2 seconds and west 1 foot at 2 seconds. For Friday, east winds 5 to 10 knots, becoming southeast in the afternoon. Seas 1 foot or less. Wave detail, east 1 foot at 3 seconds. For Friday night, south winds around 5 knots. Seas 1 foot or less. Wave detail, east 1 foot at 3 seconds. And for Saturday, southeast winds 5 to 10 knots. Seas 1 foot or less.
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0: Seas 1 foot or less, then around 2 feet after midnight. Wave detail, northwest 1 foot at 3 seconds, becoming north 1 foot at 3 seconds. For Friday, east winds 5 to 10 knots. Seas around 2 feet in the morning, then 1 foot or less. Wave detail, northeast 1 foot at 3 seconds, becoming east 1 foot at 3 seconds. For Friday night, southeast winds around 5 knots. Seas 1 foot or less. Wave detail, east 1 foot at 3 seconds. And for Saturday, southeast winds 5 to 10 knots. Seas 1 foot or less. Wave detail, southeast 1 foot at 3 seconds. Tidal information, at the mouth of the Mobile River on Thursday, high tide at 10:47 a.m. Low tide at 8:56 p.m. At the mouth of the Mobile River on Friday, high tide at 11:06 a.m. Low tide at 9:52 p.m. At Pensacola Bay on Thursday, high tide at 9:25 a.m. Low tide at 7:48 p.m. At Pensacola Bay on Friday, high tide at 9:49 a.m. Low tide at 8:54 p.m. At the East Pass in Destin on Thursday, high tide at 8:52 a.m. Low tide at 7:14 p.m. At the East Pass in Destin on Friday, high tide at 9:16 a.m. Low tide at 8:20 p.m. The following marine observations were made as of 6 p.m. Mobile Bay Coast Guard Station. Winds were northwest at 5 knots. Sea temperature 75 degrees. Weeks Bay, north winds at 3 knots. Air temperature was 83 degrees. Pensacola Bay. Sea temperature 79 degrees. The report from the east end of Dauphin Island was not available. Graham Bay, southeast winds at 4 knots. Air temperature was 83 degrees. Petty Boy Island. Winds were west at 7 knots. South of Dauphin Island. Winds were northwest at 6 knots. Wave heights 1 foot. 12 miles south of Orange Beach. Winds were northwest at 10 knots. Sea temperature 76 degrees. Air temperature 79 degrees.